59, Fremont, 78 and 60, Concord, 86 and 59, Livermore, 86 and 58, San Rafael, 77 and 58, Santa Rosa, 80 and 51, Napa, 73 and 55, Fairfield, 81 and 59. These are the 4 p.m. Pacific Daylight Time observations for the San Francisco and Monterey Bay areas on Wednesday, August 12th. At San Francisco Airport, it was mostly sunny, temperature 72, dew point 54, relative humidity 53%, west wind at 13 miles an hour, pressure 29.82 inches and falling. At Oakland Airport, it was mostly sunny, temperature 71, dew point 57, relative humidity 61%, west wind at 16 miles an hour, pressure 29.83 inches and falling. At San Jose Airport, it was mostly sunny, temperature 79, dew point 58, relative humidity 48%, northwest wind at 12 miles an hour, pressure 29.80 inches and falling. At Santa Rosa, it was sunny, temperature 77, south wind at 12, pressure 29.82 and falling. At Concord, it was sunny, temperature 78, west wind at 14. At Livermore, it was sunny, temperature 82, northwest wind at 15. At Monterey, it was mostly sunny, temperature 64, southwest wind at 12, pressure 29.87 and falling. At Salinas, it was partly sunny, temperature 66, dew point 57, relative humidity 72%, northwest wind at 15. Here are some observations around California and western Nevada. At Reno, a thunderstorm was reported, with a temperature of 71. At South Lake Tahoe, thunder was reported, with a temperature of 79. It was sunny, with a temperature of 88 at Sacramento, and 77 at Blue Canyon. It was mostly sunny, with a temperature of 75 at Los Angeles, 78 at San Diego, and 81 at Truckee. At Mammoth Lakes, it was partly sunny, with a temperature of 73. These are the 5 p.m. Pacific Daylight Time observations for the San Francisco and Monterey Bay areas on Wednesday, August 12th. At San Francisco Airport, it was mostly sunny, temperature 72, dew point 53, relative humidity 51%, calm, pressure 29.81 inches and falling. At Oakland Airport, it was mostly sunny, temperature 70, dew point 58, relative humidity 65%, west wind at 15 miles an hour, pressure 29.81 inches and falling. At San Jose Airport, it was mostly sunny, temperature 79, dew point 59, relative humidity 50%, north wind at 10 miles an hour, pressure 29.79 inches and falling. At Santa Rosa, it was sunny, temperature 76, south wind at 10, pressure 29.80 and falling. At Concord, it was sunny, temperature 78, west wind at 12. At Livermore, it was sunny, temperature 79, northwest wind at 15. At Monterey, it was partly sunny, temperature 65, southwest wind at 12, pressure 29.86 and falling. At Salinas, it was cloudy, temperature 64, dew point 56, relative humidity 75%, northwest wind at 14. Here are some observations around California and western Nevada. At Reno, rain was falling, with a temperature of 73. It was sunny, with a temperature of 87 at Sacramento, and 75 at Blue Canyon. It was mostly sunny, with a temperature of 74 at Los Angeles, 77 at San Diego, 81 at Truckee, 75 at South Lake Tahoe, and 70 at Mammoth Lakes. Local temperature reports around San Francisco Bay for 5 p.m. Downtown San Francisco was 67 degrees. Oakland Museum was 71 degrees. Redwood City was 79 degrees. San Rafael was 77 degrees. The area forecast for the South Bay, including the San Jose metro area and the Santa Clara Valley. Coastal flood advisory in effect until 2 a.m. Pacific Daylight Time Thursday.

for the rest of today? Partly cloudy. Highs in the mid-70s by the bay to the lower 80s inland. Southwest winds 5 to 10 miles per hour. For tonight, partly cloudy. Patchy smoke. Lows from the 50s to lower 60s. South winds 5 to 10 miles per hour. And on Thursday, partly cloudy in the morning, then becoming mostly sunny. Highs in the upper 60s by the bay, lower to mid 70s inland. South winds 5 to 15 miles per hour. For the Thursday night, mostly clear until midnight, then becoming mostly cloudy. Patchy smoke until midnight. Lows from the 50s to lower 60s. South winds 5 to 15 miles per hour. For Friday, mostly cloudy in the morning, then becoming mostly sunny. Highs in the upper 60s by the bay to the 70s inland. Southwest winds 5 to 10 miles per hour, and on Friday night, mostly clear until midnight, then becoming partly cloudy. Lows in the 50s for the Saturday. Partly cloudy in the morning, then becoming mostly sunny. Patchy fog, highs from the upper 60s to lower 80s for Saturday night, clear until midnight, then becoming partly cloudy. Lows in the 50s and on Sunday, partly cloudy. Patchy fog, highs from the upper 60s to lower 80s for the Sunday night, mostly clear until midnight, then becoming partly cloudy. Lows in the 50s for Monday, mostly cloudy in the morning, then becoming partly cloudy. Patchy fog, highs from the upper 60s to lower 80s, and on Monday night, partly cloudy. Lows in the 50s for the Tuesday? Mostly cloudy in the morning, then becoming partly cloudy. Patchy fog, highs from the lower 70s to mid 80s, high temperatures today and lows tonight for the selected cities: San Jose, 79 and 60, Mountain View, 75 and 61, Morgan Hill, 81 and 56. The area forecast for the Monterey Bay and Salinas Valley. Coastal flood advisory in effect until 2 a.m. Pacific Daylight Time Thursday. For the rest of today, partly cloudy. A slight chance of thunderstorms. Highs in the upper 60s at the coast to the lower 80s inland. West winds 10 to 20 miles per hour. For tonight, mostly cloudy. Patchy smoke until midnight. A slight chance of thunderstorms. Lows in the 50s. West winds 5 to 10 miles per hour. And on Thursday, mostly cloudy in the morning, then becoming partly cloudy. Highs in the upper 60s at the coast to the lower 70s inland. Southwest winds 5 to 10 miles per hour, becoming west 10 to 20 miles per hour in the afternoon. For the Thursday night, mostly cloudy. Lows in the 50s. West winds 5 to 15 miles per hour. For Friday, mostly cloudy in the morning, then becoming partly cloudy. Highs in the mid-60s at the coast to the lower 70s inland. Southwest winds 5 to 10 miles per hour, and on Friday night, partly cloudy until midnight, then becoming mostly cloudy. Lows from the 40s to upper 50s for the Saturday. Mostly cloudy in the morning, then becoming mostly sunny. Patchy fog, highs from the lower 60s to mid-70s for Saturday night, mostly clear until midnight, then becoming partly cloudy. Lows from the upper 40s to mid-50s and on Sunday, mostly cloudy in the morning, then becoming partly cloudy. Patchy fog, highs 60s and 70s for the Sunday night, mostly clear until midnight, then becoming mostly cloudy. Lows from the lower to mid-50s for Monday, mostly cloudy in the morning, then becoming partly cloudy. Patchy fog, highs 60s and 70s, and on Monday night, partly cloudy until midnight, then becoming mostly cloudy. Lows in the 50s for the Tuesday? Mostly cloudy in the morning, then becoming partly cloudy. Highs from the mid-60s to upper 70s, high temperatures today and lows tonight for the selected cities: Santa Cruz, 68 and 57, Monterey, 69 and 58, Salinas, 66 and 58, Hollister, 74 and 55, King City, 81 and 53. The weather overview for the Bay Area and Central Coast, near critical fire weather conditions Wednesday afternoon through Thursday early morning across Monterey and San Benito counties due to high-based thunderstorms up to a 15%.

10% chance for elevated rain showers slash thunderstorms Wednesday across the central coast. Cooling trend through Friday will bring well below normal temperatures. Gradual warming trend this weekend into next week. Minor coastal flooding for Bayshore locations along the San Francisco Bay, San Pablo Bay, and Monterey Bay through Thursday morning. The extended forecast for the Bay Area and Central Coast, Friday and Friday night, mostly cloudy. Patchy fog after midnight. Highs 55 to 80. Lows 50 to 60. Saturday and Saturday night, partly cloudy. Patchy fog in the morning. Patchy fog after midnight. Highs 60 to 80. Lows 50 to 60. Sunday and Sunday night, mostly cloudy. Patchy fog in the morning. Patchy fog after midnight. Highs 60 to 85. Lows 50 to 60. Monday and Monday night, mostly cloudy. Patchy fog in the morning. Highs 60 to 85. Lows 50 to 65. Tuesday, partly sunny. Warmer. Patchy fog in the morning. Highs 60 to 85. Sunrise, sunset, and tidal information for the San Francisco Bay Area for Wednesday, August 12th. The sunset tonight, 8:05 p.m. The sunrise tomorrow, 6:24 a.m. The sunset tomorrow, 8:04 p.m. Tidal data at the Golden Gate for the afternoon and evening hours today and the morning hours of tomorrow. High tide, 12:49 p.m. at 5.30 feet. Low tide, 5:40 p.m. at 2.24 feet. High tide, 11:49 p.m. at 6.74 feet. Low tide, 6:28 a.m. at -0.83 feet. Here are the buoy observations for 5 p.m. Pacific Daylight Time. An offshore buoy 6 winds at knots, pressure 1,027.8 millibars. An offshore buoy 59 winds north at 70 knots, gusting to 21, water temperature 66, pressure 1,020.6 millibars. At Point Arena buoy, winds northwest 16 knots, water temperature 54, pressure 1,010.9 millibars, seas 5 feet, every 8 seconds. At buoy 13 near Bodega Bay, winds northwest at 6 knots, pressure 1,010.9 millibars. At Point Reyes Wave Rider buoy, water temperature 58, seas 8 feet, every 8 seconds. At San Francisco buoy, winds southwest at 4 knots, pressure 1,010.4 millibars, swell 5 feet, every 9 seconds. At Half Moon Bay buoy, winds south 10 knots, water temperature 59, pressure 1,011.5 millibars, seas 4 feet, every 8 seconds. At Monterey buoy, winds west at 6 knots, water temperature 63, pressure 1,011.2 millibars. At Point Sur, Wave Rider buoy, water temperature 62, seas 6 feet, every 9 seconds. At Cape San Martin buoy, winds calm, water temperature 64, pressure 1,012.0 millibars. Synopsis for the Central California coast and bays, including the Monterey Bay, Greater Farallones, and Cordell Bank National Marine Sanctuaries, north to northwest fresh to strong winds with isolated near gale force gusts diminish by Thursday morning. In response, rough seas subside to moderate by Thursday night. A long period southerly swell around 16 to 18 seconds approaches our coastal waters Friday night and persists through the weekend. Visibility may decrease due to haze and smoke nearby the Big Sur coastline due to the timber fire. Thunderstorms with lightning activity has been present along the Big Sur coastline into Monterey Bay as well, with the potential for these threats to persist into early Thursday morning. The marine forecast for San Pablo Bay, Suisun Bay, the West Delta, and the San Francisco Bay north of the Bay Bridge. For tonight, southwest wind 10 to 15 knots. For Thursday, southwest wind 10 to 15 knots, rising to 15 to 20 knots in the afternoon. For Thursday night, southwest wind 10 to 15 knots. The marine forecast for Monterey Bay. For tonight, west wind 5 to 10 knots. Seas 3 to 4 feet. Wave detail,

northwest 3 feet at 9 seconds. A slight chance of thunderstorms until early morning. For Thursday, southwest wind 5 to 10 knots, becoming west 10 to 15 knots in the afternoon. Seas 3 to 4 feet. Wave detail, northwest 3 feet at 9 seconds. For Thursday night, west wind 5 to 10 knots. Seas around 3 feet. Wave detail, west 3 feet at 8 seconds. The coastal waters forecast from Pigeon Point to Point Pinos out to 10 nautical miles. For tonight, southwest wind 5 to 10 knots. Seas 4 to 5 feet. Wave detail, northwest 5 feet at 9 seconds. A slight chance of showers this evening. For Thursday, southwest wind 5 to 10 knots. Seas 4 to 5 feet. Wave detail, northwest 5 feet at 9 seconds and southwest 2 feet at 14 seconds. For Thursday night, west wind 5 to 10 knots. Seas 4 to 5 feet. Wave detail, northwest 4 feet at 8 seconds and southwest 2 feet at 14 seconds. The following is an important weather message from the National Weather Service. Issued at 11:14 p.m. Pacific Daylight Time. Coastal flood advisory remains in effect until 2 a.m. Pacific Daylight Time Thursday. What? Up to 1.4 feet of inundation above ground level is possible in low-lying areas near shorelines and tidal waterways. Where? Bayshore locations along the San Francisco Bay, San Pablo Bay, and Monterey Bay. When? Until 2 a.m. Pacific Daylight Time Thursday. Impacts, flooding of lots, parks, and roads with only isolated road closures expected. Additional details, at the San Francisco tidal gauge, high tide is expected to be 1.4 feet above normal 7.24 feet mean lower low water at 11:49 p.m. Wednesday, August 12. These predictions include both astronomical tides and roughly 3 to 6 inches of additional water, mainly from a combination of thermal expansion and accumulated sea level rise since the tidal datum was established 1983-2001. High tide varies up to 90 minutes earlier or later along the Pacific coast and through the San Francisco Bay, respectively. If travel is required, allow extra time as some roads may be closed. Do not drive around barricades or through water of unknown depth. Take the necessary actions to protect flood-prone property. The area forecast for the peninsula, North Bay, and East Bay. Coastal flood advisory in effect until 2 a.m. Pacific Daylight Time Thursday. For the rest of today, partly cloudy. Highs in the upper 60s at the coast of the mid-80s inland. West winds 5 to 15 miles per hour. For tonight, partly cloudy until midnight, then becoming mostly cloudy. Lows from the 50s to lower 60s. Southwest winds 5 to 15 miles per hour. And on Thursday, mostly cloudy in the morning, then becoming partly cloudy. Highs in the lower 60s at the coast to the upper 70s inland. Southwest winds 10 to 20 miles per hour. For the Thursday night, partly cloudy until midnight, then becoming mostly cloudy. Lows from the 50s to lower 60s. Southwest winds 10 to 20 miles per hour, becoming 5 to 10 miles per hour after midnight. For Friday, mostly cloudy in the morning, then becoming partly cloudy. Highs in the lower 60s at the coast to the upper 70s inland. Southwest winds 5 to 15 miles per hour, and on Friday night, mostly clear until midnight, then becoming partly cloudy. Lows from the 50s to lower 60s Saturday through Sunday night, partly cloudy. Highs 60s and 70s. Lows from the 50s to lower 60s Monday. Mostly cloudy in the morning, then becoming partly cloudy. Highs 60s and 70s Monday night, partly cloudy until midnight, then becoming mostly cloudy. Lows from the mid-50s to lower 60s Tuesday. Mostly cloudy in the morning, then becoming partly cloudy. Highs from the mid-60s to lower 80s. High temperatures today and lows tonight for the selected cities: San Francisco, 68 and 58, San Francisco Airport, 73 and 59, Redwood City, 80 and 60, Oakland, 73 and 59,

78 and 60, Concord, 86 and 59, Livermore, 86 and 58, San Rafael, 77 and 58, Santa Rosa, 80 and 51, Napa, 73 and 55, Fairfield, 81 and 59. These are the 5 p.m. Pacific Daylight Time observations for the San Francisco and Monterey Bay areas on Wednesday, August 12th. At San Francisco Airport, it was mostly sunny, temperature 72, dew point 53, relative humidity 51%, west wind at 8 miles an hour, pressure 29.81 inches and falling. At Oakland Airport, it was mostly sunny, temperature 70, dew point 58, relative humidity 65%, west wind at 15 miles an hour, pressure 29.81 inches and falling. At San Jose Airport, it was mostly sunny, temperature 79, dew point 59, relative humidity 50%, north wind at 10 miles an hour, pressure 29.79 inches and falling. At Santa Rosa, it was sunny, temperature 76, south wind at 10, pressure 29.80 and falling. At Concord, it was sunny, temperature 78, west wind at 12. At Livermore, it was sunny, temperature 79, northwest wind at 15. At Monterey, it was mostly sunny, temperature 65, southwest wind at 12, pressure 29.86 and falling. At Salinas, it was cloudy, temperature 64, dew point 56, relative humidity 75%, northwest wind at 14. Here are some observations around California and western Nevada. At Reno, rain was falling, with a temperature of 73. It was sunny, with a temperature of 87 at Sacramento, and 75 at Blue Canyon. It was mostly sunny, with a temperature of 74 at Los Angeles, 77 at San Diego, and 81 at Truckee. It was partly sunny, with a temperature of 75 at South Lake Tahoe, and 70 at Mammoth Lakes. 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This broadcast originates from the National Weather Service office located in Monterey, California, and serves the South Bay and Monterey Bay area, including the cities of San Jose, Monterey, Salinas, and Santa Cruz. Local temperature reports around San Francisco Bay for 5 p.m. Downtown San Francisco was 67 degrees. Oakland Museum was 71 degrees. Redwood City was 79 degrees. San Rafael was 77 degrees. The area forecast for the South Bay, including the San Jose metro area and the Santa Clara Valley. Coastal flood advisory in effect until 2 a.m. Pacific Daylight Time Thursday. For the rest of today, partly cloudy. Highs in the mid-70s by the bay to the lower 80s inland. Southwest winds 5 to 10 miles per hour. For tonight, partly cloudy. Patchy smoke. Lows from the 50s to lower 60s. South winds 5 to 10 miles per hour. And on Thursday, partly cloudy in the morning, then becoming mostly sunny. Highs in the upper 60s by the bay, lower to mid 70s inland. South winds 5 to 15 miles per hour. For the Thursday night, mostly clear until midnight, then becoming mostly cloudy. Patchy smoke until midnight. Lows from the 50s to lower 60s. South winds 5 to 15 miles per hour. For Friday, mostly cloudy in the morning, then becoming mostly sunny. Highs in the upper 60s by the bay to the 70s inland. Southwest winds 5 to 10 miles per hour, and on Friday night, mostly clear until midnight, then becoming partly cloudy. Lows in the 50s for the Saturday. Partly cloudy in the morning, then becoming mostly sunny. Patchy fog. Highs from the upper 60s to lower 80s for Saturday night. Clear until midnight, then becoming partly cloudy. Lows in the 50s, and on Sunday, partly cloudy. Patchy fog. Highs from the upper 60s to lower 80s for the Sunday night. Mostly clear until midnight, then becoming partly cloudy. Lows in the 50s for Monday. Mostly cloudy.

morning then becoming partly cloudy. Patchy fog, highs from the upper 60s to lower 80s, and on Monday night, partly cloudy. Lows in the 50s for the Tuesday? Mostly cloudy in the morning then becoming partly cloudy. Patchy fog, highs from the lower 70s to mid 80s, high temperatures today and lows tonight for the selected cities, San Jose, 79 and 60, Mountain View, 75 and 61, Morgan Hill, 81 and 56. The area forecast for the Monterey Bay and Salinas Valley? Coastal flood advisory in effect until 2 a.m. Pacific Daylight Time Thursday. For the rest of today? Partly cloudy. A slight chance of thunderstorms. Highs in the upper 60s at the coast to the lower 80s inland. West winds 10 to 20 miles per hour. For tonight, mostly cloudy. Patchy smoke until midnight. A slight chance of thunderstorms. Lows in the 50s. West winds 5 to 10 miles per hour. And on Thursday, mostly cloudy in the morning then becoming partly cloudy. Highs in the upper 60s at the coast to the lower 70s inland. Southwest winds 5 to 10 miles per hour, becoming west 10 to 20 miles per hour in the afternoon. For the Thursday night, mostly cloudy. Lows in the 50s. West winds 5 to 15 miles per hour. For Friday, mostly cloudy in the morning then becoming partly cloudy. Highs in the mid-60s at the coast to the lower 70s inland. Southwest winds 5 to 10 miles per hour, and on Friday night, partly cloudy until midnight then becoming mostly cloudy. Lows from the 40s to upper 50s for the Saturday. Mostly cloudy in the morning then becoming mostly sunny. Patchy fog, highs from the lower 60s to mid-70s for Saturday night, mostly clear until midnight then becoming partly cloudy. Lows from the upper 40s to mid-50s and on Sunday, mostly cloudy in the morning then becoming partly cloudy. Patchy fog, highs 60s and 70s for the Sunday night, mostly clear until midnight then becoming mostly cloudy. Lows from the lower to mid-50s for Monday, mostly cloudy in the morning then becoming partly cloudy. Patchy fog, highs 60s and 70s end on Monday night, partly cloudy until midnight then becoming mostly cloudy. Lows in the 50s for the Tuesday? Mostly cloudy in the morning then becoming partly cloudy. Highs from the mid-60s to upper 70s, high temperatures today and lows tonight for the selected cities, Santa Cruz, 68 and 57, Monterey, 69 and 58, Salinas, 66 and 58, Hollister, 74 and 55, King City, 81 and 53. The weather overview for the Bay Area and Central Coast, near critical fire weather conditions Wednesday afternoon through Thursday early morning across Monterey and San Benito counties due to high base thunderstorms, up to a 15% chance for elevated rain showers / thunderstorms Wednesday across the Central Coast. Cooling trend through Friday will bring well below normal temperatures. Gradual warming trend this weekend into next week. Minor coastal flooding for Bayshore locations along the San Francisco Bay, San Pablo Bay, and Monterey Bay through Thursday morning. The extended forecast for the Bay Area and Central Coast, Friday and Friday night, mostly cloudy. Patchy fog after midnight. Highs 55 to 80. Lows 50 to 60. Saturday and Saturday night, partly cloudy. Patchy fog in the morning. Patchy fog after midnight. Highs 60 to 80. Lows 50 to 60. Sunday and Sunday night, mostly cloudy. Patchy fog in the morning. Patchy fog after midnight. High 60 to 85. Lows 50 to 60. Monday and Monday night, mostly cloudy. Patchy fog in the morning. High 60 to 85. Lows 50 to 65. Tuesday, partly sunny. Warmer. Patchy fog in the morning. High 60 to 85. The weather overview for the Bay Area and Central Coast, near critical fire weather conditions Wednesday afternoon through Thursday early morning across Monterey and San Benito counties due to high base thunderstorms, up to a 15% chance for elevated rain showers / thunderstorms Wednesday across the Central Coast. Cooling trend.

through Friday will bring well below normal temperatures. Gradual warming trend this weekend into next week. Minor coastal flooding for Bayshore locations along the San Francisco Bay, San Pablo Bay, and Monterey Bay through Thursday morning. The extended forecast for the Bay Area and Central Coast, Friday and Friday night, mostly cloudy. Patchy fog after midnight. Highs 55 to 80. Lows 50 to 60. Saturday and Saturday night, partly cloudy. Patchy fog in the morning. Patchy fog after midnight. Highs 60 to 80. Lows 50 to 60. Sunday and Sunday night, mostly cloudy. Patchy fog in the morning. Patchy fog after midnight. Highs 60 to 85. Lows 50 to 60. Monday and Monday night, mostly cloudy. Patchy fog in the morning. Highs 60 to 85. Lows 50 to 65. Tuesday, partly sunny. Warmer. Patchy fog in the morning. Highs 60 to 85. Sunrise, sunset, and tidal information for the San Francisco Bay Area for Wednesday, August 12th. The sunset tonight, 8:05 p.m. Night, 8:05 p.m. The sunrise tomorrow, 6:24 a.m. The sunset tomorrow, 8:04 p.m. Tidal data at the Golden Gate for the afternoon and evening hours today and the morning hours of tomorrow. High tide, 12:49 p.m. at 5.30 feet. Low tide, 5:40 p.m. at 2.24 feet. High tide, 11:49 p.m. at 6.74 feet. Low tide, 6:28 a.m. at minus 083 feet. Here are the buoy observations for 5 p.m. Pacific Daylight Time. An offshore buoy 6 winds at knots, pressure 1,027.8 millibars. An offshore buoy 59 winds north at 70 knots, gusting to 21, water temperature 66, pressure 1,020.6 millibars. At Point Arena buoy, winds northwest 16 knots, water temperature 54, pressure 1,010.9 millibars, seas 5 feet, every 8 seconds. At buoy 13 near Bodega Bay, winds northwest at 6 knots, pressure 1,010.9 millibars. At Point Reyes Wave Rider buoy, water temperature 58, seas 8 feet, every 8 seconds. At San Francisco buoy, winds southwest at 4 knots, pressure 1,010.4 millibars, swell 5 feet, every 9 seconds. At Half Moon Bay buoy, wind south 10 knots, water temperature 59, pressure 1,011.5 millibars, seas 4 feet, every 8 seconds. At Monterey buoy, winds west at 6 knots, water temperature 63, pressure 1,011.2 millibars. At Point Sur, Wave Rider buoy, water temperature 62, seas 6 feet, every 9 seconds. At Cape San Martin buoy, winds calm, water temperature 64, pressure 1,012.0 millibars. Synopsis for the Central California coast and bays, including the Monterey Bay, Greater Farallones, and Cordell Bank National Marine Sanctuaries, north to northwest fresh to strong winds with isolated near gale force gusts diminished by Thursday morning. In response, rough seas subside to moderate by Thursday night. A long period southerly swell around 16 to 18 seconds approaches our coastal waters Friday night and persists through the weekend. Visibility may decrease due to haze and smoke nearby the Big Sur coastline due to the timber fire. Thunderstorms with lightning activity has been present along the Big Sur coastline into Monterey Bay as well, with the potential for these threats to persist into early Thursday morning. The marine forecast for San Pablo Bay, Suisun Bay, the West Delta, and the San Francisco Bay north of the Bay Bridge. For tonight, southwest wind 10 to 15 knots. For Thursday, southwest wind 10 to 15 knots, rising to 15 to 20 knots in the afternoon. For Thursday night, southwest wind 10 to 15 knots. The marine forecast for Monterey Bay. For tonight, west wind 5 to 10 knots. Seas 3 to 4 feet. Wave detail, northwest 3 feet at 9 seconds.

A slight chance of thunderstorms until early morning. For Thursday, southwest wind 5 to 10 knots, becoming west 10 to 15 knots in the afternoon. Seas 3 to 4 feet. Wave detail, northwest 3 feet at 9 seconds. For Thursday night, west wind 5 to 10 knots. Seas around 3 feet. Wave detail, west 3 feet at 8 seconds. The coastal waters forecast from Pigeon Point to Point Pinos out to 10 nautical miles. For tonight, southwest wind 5 to 10 knots. Seas 4 to 5 feet. Wave detail, northwest 5 feet at 9 seconds. A slight chance of showers this evening. For Thursday, southwest wind 5 to 10 knots. Seas 4 to 5 feet. Wave detail, northwest 5 feet at 9 seconds and southwest 2 feet at 14 seconds. For Thursday night, west wind 5 to 10 knots. Seas 4 to 5 feet. Wave detail, northwest 4 feet at 8 seconds and southwest 2 feet at 14 seconds. The following is an important weather message from the National Weather Service. Issued at 11:14 p.m. Pacific Daylight Time. Coastal flood advisory remains in effect until 2 a.m. Pacific Daylight Time Thursday. What? Up to 1.4 feet of inundation above ground level is possible in low-lying areas near shorelines and tidal waterways. Where? Bayshore locations along the San Francisco Bay, San Pablo Bay, and Monterey Bay. When? Until 2 a.m. Pacific Daylight Time Thursday. Impacts, flooding of lots, parks, and roads with only isolated road closures expected. Additional details, at the San Francisco tidal gauge, high tide is expected to be 1.4 feet above normal 7.24 feet mean lower low water at 11:49 p.m. Wednesday, August 12. These predictions include both astronomical tides and roughly 3 to 6 inches of additional water, mainly from a combination of thermal expansion and accumulated sea level rise since the tidal datum was established 1983-2001. High tide varies up to 90 minutes earlier or later along the Pacific coast and through the San Francisco Bay, respectively. If travel is required, allow extra time as some roads may be closed. Do not drive around barricades or through water of unknown depth. Take the necessary actions to protect flood-prone property. The area forecast for the Peninsula, North Bay, and East Bay. Coastal flood advisory in effect until 2 a.m. Pacific Daylight Time Thursday. For the rest of today, partly cloudy. Highs in the upper 60s at the coast of the mid-80s inland. West winds 5 to 15 miles per hour. For tonight, partly cloudy until midnight, then becoming mostly cloudy. Lows from the 50s to lower 60s. Southwest winds 5 to 15 miles per hour. And on Thursday, mostly cloudy in the morning, then becoming partly cloudy. Highs in the lower 60s at the coast to the upper 70s inland. Southwest winds 10 to 20 miles per hour. For the Thursday night, partly cloudy until midnight, then becoming mostly cloudy. Lows from the 50s to lower 60s. Southwest winds 10 to 20 miles per hour, becoming 5 to 10 miles per hour after midnight. For Friday, mostly cloudy in the morning, then becoming partly cloudy. Highs in the lower 60s at the coast to the upper 70s inland. Southwest winds 5 to 15 miles per hour, and on Friday night, mostly clear until midnight, then becoming partly cloudy. Lows from the 50s to lower 60s Saturday through Sunday night, partly cloudy. Highs 60s and 70s. Lows from the 50s to lower 60s Monday. Mostly cloudy in the morning, then becoming partly cloudy. Highs 60s and 70s Monday night, partly cloudy until midnight, then becoming mostly cloudy. Lows from the mid-50s to lower 60s Tuesday. Mostly cloudy in the morning, then becoming partly cloudy. Highs from the mid-60s to lower 80s. High temperatures today and lows tonight for the selected cities: San Francisco, 68 and 58, San Francisco Airport, 73 and 59, Redwood City, 80 and 60, Oakland, 73 and 59, Fremont,
78 and 60, Concord, 86 and 59, Livermore, 86 and 58, San Rafael, 77 and 58, Santa Rosa, 80 and 51, Napa, 73 and 55, Fairfield, 81 and 59. These are the 5 p.m. Pacific Daylight Time observations for the San Francisco and Monterey Bay areas on Wednesday, August 12th. At San Francisco Airport, it was mostly sunny, temperature 72, dew point 53, relative humidity 51%, west wind at 8 miles an hour, pressure 29.81 inches and falling. At Oakland Airport, it was mostly sunny, temperature 70, dew point 58, relative humidity 65%, west wind at 15 miles an hour, pressure 29.81 inches and falling. At San Jose Airport, it was mostly sunny, temperature 79, dew point 59, relative humidity 50%, north wind at 10 miles an hour, pressure 29.79 inches and falling. At Santa Rosa, it was sunny, temperature 76, south wind at 10, pressure 29.80 and falling. At Concord, it was sunny, temperature 78, west wind at 12. At Livermore, it was sunny, temperature 79, northwest wind at 15. At Monterey, it was mostly sunny, temperature 65, southwest wind at 12, pressure 29.86 and falling. At Salinas, it was cloudy, temperature 64, dew point 56, relative humidity 75%, northwest wind at 14. Here are some observations around California and western Nevada. At Reno, rain was falling, with a temperature of 73. It was sunny, with a temperature of 87 at Sacramento, and 75 at Blue Canyon. It was mostly sunny, with a temperature of 74 at Los Angeles, 77 at San Diego, and 81 at Truckee. It was partly sunny, with a temperature of 75 at South Lake Tahoe, and 70 at Mammoth Lakes. Local temperature reports around San Francisco Bay for 5 p.m. Downtown San Francisco was 67 degrees. Oakland Museum was 71 degrees. Redwood City was 79 degrees. San Rafael was 77 degrees. The area forecast for the South Bay, including the San Jose metro area and the Santa Clara Valley. Coastal flood advisory in effect until 2 a.m. Pacific Daylight Time Thursday. For the rest of today, partly cloudy. Highs in the mid-70s by the bay to the lower 80s inland. Southwest winds 5 to 10 miles per hour. For tonight, partly cloudy. Patchy smoke. Lows from the 50s to lower 60s. South winds 5 to 10 miles per hour. And on Thursday, partly cloudy in the morning, then becoming mostly sunny. Highs in the upper 60s by the bay, lower to mid 70s inland. South winds 5 to 15 miles per hour. For the Thursday night, mostly clear until midnight, then becoming mostly cloudy. Patchy smoke until midnight. Lows from the 50s to lower 60s. South winds 5 to 15 miles per hour. For Friday, mostly cloudy in the morning, then becoming mostly sunny. Highs in the upper 60s by the bay to the 70s inland. Southwest winds 5 to 10 miles per hour, and on Friday night, mostly clear until midnight, then becoming partly cloudy. Lows in the 50s for the Saturday. Partly cloudy in the morning, then becoming mostly sunny. Patchy fog, highs from the upper 60s to lower 80s for Saturday night, clear until midnight, then becoming partly cloudy. Lows in the 50s and on Sunday, partly cloudy. Patchy fog, highs from the upper 60s to lower 80s for the Sunday night, mostly clear until midnight, then becoming partly cloudy. Lows in the 50s for Monday, mostly cloudy in the morning, then becoming partly cloudy. Patchy fog, highs from the upper 60s to lower 80s, and on Monday night, partly cloudy. Lows in the 50s for the Tuesday, mostly cloudy in the morning, then becoming partly cloudy. Patchy fog, highs from the lower 70s to mid 80s, high temperatures today and lows tonight for the selected cities: San Jose, 79 and 60, Mountain View,
75 and 61, Morgan Hill, 81 and 56.

the area forecast for the Monterey Bay and Salinas Valley. Coastal flood advisory in effect until 2 a.m. Pacific Daylight Time Thursday. For the rest of today, partly cloudy. A slight chance of thunderstorms. Highs in the upper 60s at the coast to the lower 80s inland. West winds 10 to 20 miles per hour. For tonight, mostly cloudy. Patchy smoke until midnight. A slight chance of thunderstorms. Lows in the 50s. West winds 5 to 10 miles per hour. And on Thursday, mostly cloudy in the morning, then becoming partly cloudy. Highs in the upper 60s at the coast to the lower 70s inland. Southwest winds 5 to 10 miles per hour, becoming west 10 to 20 miles per hour in the afternoon. For the Thursday night, mostly cloudy. Lows in the 50s. West winds 5 to 15 miles per hour. For Friday, mostly cloudy in the morning, then becoming partly cloudy. Highs in the mid-60s at the coast to the lower 70s inland. Southwest winds 5 to 10 miles per hour, and on Friday night, partly cloudy until midnight, then becoming mostly cloudy. Lows from the 40s to upper 50s for the Saturday. Mostly cloudy in the morning, then becoming mostly sunny. Patchy fog. Highs from the lower 60s to mid-70s for Saturday night. Mostly clear until midnight, then becoming partly cloudy. Lows from the upper 40s to mid-50s, and on Sunday, mostly cloudy in the morning, then becoming partly cloudy. Patchy fog. Highs 60s and 70s for the Sunday night. Mostly clear until midnight, then becoming mostly cloudy. Lows from the lower to mid-50s for Monday. Mostly cloudy in the morning, then becoming partly cloudy. Patchy fog. Highs 60s and 70s, and on Monday night, partly cloudy until midnight, then becoming mostly cloudy. Lows in the 50s for the Tuesday. Mostly cloudy in the morning, then becoming partly cloudy. Highs from the mid-60s to upper 70s. High temperatures today and lows tonight for the selected cities: Santa Cruz, 68 and 57, Monterey, 69 and 58, Salinas, 66 and 58, Hollister, 74 and 55, King City, 81 and 53. The weather overview for the Bay Area and Central Coast, near critical fire weather conditions Wednesday afternoon through Thursday early morning across Monterey and San Benito counties due to high base thunderstorms, up to a 15% chance for elevated rain showers / thunderstorms Wednesday across the Central Coast. Cooling trend through Friday will bring well below normal temperatures. Gradual warming trend this weekend into next week. Minor coastal flooding for Bayshore locations along the San Francisco Bay, San Pablo Bay, and Monterey Bay through Thursday morning. The extended forecast for the Bay Area and Central Coast, Friday and Friday night, mostly cloudy. Patchy fog after midnight. Highs 55 to 80. Lows 50 to 60. Saturday and Saturday night, partly cloudy. Patchy fog in the morning. Patchy fog after midnight. Highs 60 to 80. Lows 50 to 60. Sunday and Sunday night, mostly cloudy. Patchy fog in the morning. Patchy fog after midnight. High 60 to 85. Lows 50 to 60. Monday and Monday night, mostly cloudy. Patchy fog in the morning. High 60 to 85. Lows 50 to 65. Tuesday, partly sunny. Warmer. Patchy fog in the morning. High 60 to 85. Sunrise, sunset, and tidal information for the San Francisco Bay Area for Wednesday, August 12th. The sunset tonight, 8:05 p.m. The sunrise tomorrow, 6:24 a.m. The sunset tomorrow, 8:04 p.m. Tidal data at the Golden Gate for the afternoon and evening hours today and the morning hours of tomorrow. High tide, 12:49 p.m. at 5.30 feet. Low tide, 5:40 p.m. at 2.24 feet. High tide, 11:49 p.m. at 6.74 feet. Low tide, 6:28 a.m. at -0.83 feet. Here are the buoy observations for 5 p.m. Pacific Daylight Time.

Spider buoy water temperature 58, seas 8 feet every 8 seconds. At San Francisco buoy wind southwest at 4 knots, pressure 1,010.4 millibars, swell 5 feet every 9 seconds. At Half Moon Bay buoy wind south 10 knots, water temperature 59, pressure 1,011.5 millibars, seas 4 feet every 8 seconds. At Monterey buoy winds west at 6 knots, water temperature 63, pressure 1,011.2 millibars. At Point Sur, wave rider buoy water temperature 62, seas 6 feet, every 9 seconds. At Cape San Martin buoy winds calm, water temperature 64, pressure 1,012.0 millibars. Synopsis for the Central California coast and bays including the Monterey Bay, Greater Farallones, and Cordell Bank National Marine Sanctuaries, north to northwest fresh to strong winds with isolated near gale force gusts diminished by Thursday morning. In response, rough seas subside to moderate by Thursday night. A long period southerly swell around 16 to 18 seconds approaches our coastal waters Friday night and persists through the weekend. Visibility may decrease due to haze and smoke nearby the Big Sur coastline due to the timber fire. Thunderstorms with lightning activity has been present along the Big Sur coastline into Monterey Bay as well, with the potential for these threats to persist into early Thursday morning. The marine forecast for San Pablo Bay, Suisun Bay, the West Delta, and the San Francisco Bay north of the Bay Bridge. For tonight, southwest wind 10 to 15 knots. For Thursday, southwest wind 10 to 15 knots, rising to 15 to 20 knots in the afternoon. For Thursday night, southwest wind 10 to 15 knots. The marine forecast for Monterey Bay. For tonight, west wind 5 to 10 knots. Seas 3 to 4 feet. Wave detail, northwest 3 feet at 9 seconds. A slight chance of thunderstorms until early morning. For Thursday, southwest wind 5 to 10 knots, becoming west 10 to 15 knots in the afternoon. Seas 3 to 4 feet. Wave detail, northwest 3 feet at 9 seconds. For Thursday night, west wind 5 to 10 knots. Seas around 3 feet. Wave detail, west 3 feet at 8 seconds. The coastal waters forecast from Pigeon Point to Point Pinos out to 10 nautical miles. For tonight, southwest wind 5 to 10 knots. Seas 4 to 5 feet. Wave detail, northwest 5 feet at 9 seconds. A slight chance of showers this evening. For Thursday, southwest wind 5 to 10 knots. Seas 4 to 5 feet. Wave detail, northwest 5 feet at 9 seconds and southwest 2 feet at 14 seconds. For Thursday night, west wind 5 to 10 knots. Seas 4 to 5 feet. Wave detail, northwest 4 feet at 8 seconds and southwest 2 feet at 14 seconds. 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This broadcast originates from the National Weather Service office located in Monterey, California, and serves the South Bay and Monterey Bay area, including the cities of San Jose, Monterey, Salinas, and Santa Cruz. The following is an important weather message from the National Weather Service, issued at 11:14 p.m. Pacific Daylight Time. Coastal flood advisory remains in effect until 2 a.m. Pacific Daylight Time Thursday. What? Up to 1.4 feet of inundation above ground level is possible in low-lying areas near shorelines and tidal waterways. Where? Bayshore locations along the San Francisco Bay, San Pablo Bay, and Monterey Bay. When? Until 2 a.m. Pacific Daylight Time Thursday. Impacts, flooding of lots, parks, and roads with only isolated road closures expected. Additional details, at the San Francisco tidal gauge, high tide is expected to be 1.4 feet above normal 7.24 feet mean lower low water at 11:49 p.m. Wednesday, August 12th. These predictions include both astronomical tides and roughly 3 to 6 inches of additional water, mainly from a combination

of thermal expansion and accumulated sea level rise since the tidal datum was established 1983-2001. High tide varies up to 90 minutes earlier or later along the Pacific coast and through the San Francisco Bay, respectively. If travel is required, allow extra time as some roads may be closed. Do not drive around barricades or through water of unknown depth. Take the necessary actions to protect flood-prone property. The area forecast for the peninsula, North Bay, and East Bay. Coastal flood advisory in effect until 2 a.m. Pacific Daylight Time Thursday. For the rest of today, partly cloudy. Highs in the upper 60s at the coast of the mid-80s inland. West winds 5 to 15 miles per hour. For tonight, partly cloudy until midnight, then becoming mostly cloudy. Lows from the 50s to lower 60s. Southwest winds 5 to 15 miles per hour. And on Thursday, mostly cloudy in the morning, then becoming partly cloudy. Highs in the lower 60s at the coast to the upper 70s inland. Southwest winds 10 to 20 miles per hour. For the Thursday night, partly cloudy until midnight, then becoming mostly cloudy. Lows from the 50s to lower 60s. Southwest winds 10 to 20 miles per hour, becoming 5 to 10 miles per hour after midnight. For Friday, mostly cloudy in the morning, then becoming partly cloudy. Highs in the lower 60s at the coast to the upper 70s inland. Southwest winds 5 to 15 miles per hour, and on Friday night, mostly clear until midnight, then becoming partly cloudy. Lows from the 50s to lower 60s Saturday through Sunday night, partly cloudy. Highs 60s and 70s. Lows from the 50s to lower 60s Monday. Mostly cloudy in the morning, then becoming partly cloudy. Highs 60s and 70s Monday night, partly cloudy until midnight, then becoming mostly cloudy. Lows from the mid-50s to lower 60s Tuesday. Mostly cloudy in the morning, then becoming partly cloudy. Highs from the mid-60s to lower 80s. High temperatures today and lows tonight for the selected cities: San Francisco, 68 and 58, San Francisco Airport, 73 and 59, Redwood City, 80 and 60, Oakland, 73 and 59, Fremont, 78 and 60, Concord, 86 and 59, Livermore, 86 and 58, San Rafael, 77 and 58, Santa Rosa, 80 and 51, Napa, 73 and 55, Fairfield, 81 and 59. These are the 5 p.m. Pacific Daylight Time observations for the San Francisco and Monterey Bay areas on Wednesday, August 12th. At San Francisco Airport, it was mostly sunny, temperature 72, dew point 53, relative humidity 51%, west wind at 8 miles an hour, pressure 29.81 inches and falling. At Oakland Airport, it was mostly sunny, temperature 70, dew point 58, relative humidity 65%, west wind at 15 miles an hour, pressure 29.81 inches and falling. At San Jose Airport, it was mostly sunny, temperature 79, dew point 59, relative humidity 50%, north wind at 10 miles an hour, pressure 29.79 inches and falling. At Santa Rosa, it was sunny, temperature 76, south wind at 10, pressure 29.80 and falling. At Concord, it was sunny, temperature 78, west wind at 12. At Livermore, it was sunny, temperature 79, northwest wind at 15. At Monterey, it was mostly sunny, temperature 65, southwest wind at 12, pressure 29.86 and falling. At Salinas, it was cloudy, temperature 64, dew point 56, relative humidity 75%, northwest wind at 14. Here are some observations around California and western Nevada. At Reno, rain was falling, with a temperature of 73. It was sunny, with a temperature of 87 at Sacramento, and 75 at Blue Canyon. It was mostly sunny, with a temperature of 74 at Los Angeles, 77 at San Diego, and 81 at Truckee. It was partly sunny, with a temperature of 75 at South Lake Tahoe, and 70 at Mammoth Lakes.

saw the 6 p.m. Pacific Daylight Time observations for the San Francisco and Monterey Bay areas on Wednesday, August 12th. At San Francisco Airport, it was partly sunny, temperature 71, dew point 54, relative humidity 54%, south wind at 10 miles an hour, pressure 29.79 inches and falling. At Oakland Airport, it was mostly sunny, temperature 67, dew point 58, relative humidity 72%, west wind at 15 miles an hour, pressure 29.81 inches and steady. At San Jose Airport, it was mostly sunny, temperature 75, dew point 57, relative humidity 53%, northwest wind at 13 miles an hour, pressure 29.78 inches and falling. At Santa Rosa, it was sunny, temperature 73, south wind at 12, pressure 29.79 and falling. At Concord, it was sunny, temperature 74, west wind at 12. At Livermore, it was sunny, temperature 76, northwest wind at 12. At Monterey, it was partly sunny, temperature 63, southwest wind at 12, pressure 29.85 and falling. At Salinas, it was cloudy, temperature 64, dew point 56, relative humidity 75%, northwest wind at 12. Here are some observations around California and western Nevada. At Reno, thunder was reported, with a temperature of 73. It was sunny, with a temperature of 85 at Sacramento, and 75 at Blue Canyon. At Truckee, it was mostly sunny, with a temperature of 77. It was partly sunny, with a temperature of 72 at Los Angeles, 76 at San Diego, 74 at South Lake Tahoe, and 68 at Mammoth Lakes. Local temperature reports around San Francisco Bay for 5 p.m. Downtown San Francisco was 67 degrees. Oakland Museum was 71 degrees. Redwood City was 79 degrees. San Rafael was 77 degrees. The area forecast for the Monterey Bay and Salinas Valley. Coastal flood advisory in effect until 2 a.m. Pacific Daylight Time Thursday. For tonight, mostly cloudy. Patchy smoke until midnight. A slight chance of thunderstorms. Lows in the 50s. West winds 5 to 10 miles per hour. For Thursday, mostly cloudy in the morning, then becoming partly cloudy. Highs in the upper 60s at the coast to the lower 70s inland. Southwest winds 5 to 10 miles per hour, becoming west 10 to 20 miles per hour in the afternoon. For Thursday night, mostly cloudy. Lows in the 50s. West winds 5 to 15 miles per hour. And on Friday, mostly cloudy in the morning, then becoming partly cloudy. Highs in the mid-60s at the coast to the lower 70s inland. Southwest winds 5 to 10 miles per hour for Friday night, partly cloudy until midnight, then becoming mostly cloudy. Patchy fog after midnight. Lows from the 40s to upper 50s. West winds 5 to 15 miles per hour for Saturday. Mostly cloudy in the morning, then becoming mostly sunny. Patchy fog. Highs from the lower 60s to mid 70s for Saturday night. Mostly clear until midnight, then becoming partly cloudy. Lows from the upper 40s to mid 50s. And on Sunday, mostly cloudy in the morning, then becoming partly cloudy. Patchy fog, highs 60s and 70s for Sunday night, mostly clear until midnight, then becoming mostly cloudy. Lows from the lower to mid 50s for Monday, mostly cloudy in the morning, then becoming partly cloudy. Patchy fog, highs 60s and 70s for Monday night, partly cloudy until midnight, then becoming mostly cloudy. Lows in the 50s and on Tuesday, mostly cloudy in the morning, then becoming partly cloudy. Highs from the mid-60s to upper 70s for Tuesday night, partly cloudy until midnight, then becoming mostly cloudy. Lows in the 50s for Wednesday. Mostly cloudy in the morning, then becoming partly cloudy. Highs from the mid-60s to upper 70s. Low temperatures tonight and highs tomorrow for these selected cities: Santa Cruz, 57 and 66, Monterey, 58 and 67, Salinas, 58 and 65, Hollister, 55 and 70, King City, 53 and

73. The weather overview for the Bay Area and Central Coast, near critical fire weather conditions Wednesday afternoon through Thursday early morning across Monterey and San Benito counties due to high-based thunderstorms, up to a 15% chance for elevated rain showers / thunderstorms Wednesday across the Central Coast. Cooling trend through Friday will bring well below normal temperatures. Gradual warming trend this weekend into next week. Minor coastal flooding for Bayshore locations along the San Francisco Bay, San Pablo Bay, and Monterey Bay through Thursday morning. The extended forecast for the Bay Area and Central Coast, Friday and Friday night, mostly cloudy. Patchy fog after midnight. Highs 55 to 80. Lows 50 to 60. Saturday and Saturday night, partly cloudy. Patchy fog in the morning. Patchy fog after midnight. Highs 60 to 80. Lows 50 to 60. Sunday and Sunday night, mostly cloudy. Patchy fog in the morning. Patchy fog after midnight. High 60 to 85. Lows 50 to 60. Monday and Monday night, mostly cloudy. Patchy fog in the morning. High 60 to 85. Lows 50 to 65. Tuesday, partly sunny. Warmer. Patchy fog in the morning. High 60 to 85. Sunrise, sunset, and tidal information for the San Francisco Bay Area for Wednesday, August 12th. The sunset tonight, 8:05 p.m. The sunrise tomorrow, 6:24 a.m. The sunset tomorrow, 8:04 p.m. Tidal data at the Golden Gate for the afternoon and evening hours today and the morning hours of tomorrow. High tide, 12:49 p.m. at 5.30 feet. Low tide, 5:40 p.m. at 2.24 feet. High tide, 11:49 p.m. at 6.74 feet. Low tide, 6:28 a.m. at minus 083 feet. Here are the buoy observations for 6 p.m. Pacific Daylight Time. An offshore buoy 6, winds northwest at 8 knots, pressure 1,027.4 millibars. An offshore buoy 59, winds north at 70 knots, gusting to 23, water temperature 66, pressure 1,020.3 millibars. At buoy 14 near Point Arena, winds northwest at 60 knots, water temperature 54, pressure 1,010.6 millibars. At buoy 13 near Bodega Bay, winds northwest at 12 knots, pressure 1,010.4 millibars. At Point Reyes Wave Rider buoy, water temperature 58, seas 8 feet, every 8 seconds. At San Francisco buoy, winds southwest at 4 knots, water temperature 59, pressure 1,010.2 millibars. At Half Moon Bay buoy, wind south 6 knots, water temperature 59, pressure 1,010.9 millibars, seas 4 feet, every 8 seconds. At Monterey buoy, wind southwest at 6 knots, water temperature 63, pressure 1,010.7 millibars. At Pointzer, Wave Rider buoy, water temperature 61, seas 6 feet, every 9 seconds. At Cape San Martin buoy, winds west at 4 knots, water temperature 64, pressure 1,011.7 millibars. Here are the buoy observations for 6 p.m. Pacific Daylight Time. An offshore buoy 6, winds northwest at 10 knots, pressure 1,027.4 millibars. An offshore buoy 59, winds north 19 knots, gusting to 23, water temperature 66, pressure 1,020.3 millibars, seas 3 feet, every 17 seconds. At Point Arena buoy, winds northwest 16 knots, water temperature 54, pressure 1,010.4 millibars, seas 5 feet, every 17 seconds. At buoy 13 near Bodega Bay, winds northwest at 10 knots, pressure 1,010.3 millibars, swell 6 feet, every 8 seconds. At Point Reyes Wave Rider buoy, water temperature 57, seas 8 feet, every 8 seconds. At San Francisco buoy, winds southwest at 4 knots, water temperature 59, swell 4 feet, every 8 seconds.
At Half Moon Bay buoy wind south 6 knots, water temperature 59, pressure 1,010.9 millibars, seas 4 feet, every 8 seconds. At Monterey Bay buoy wind southwest 6 knots, water temperature 63, pressure 1,010.7 millibars, seas 5 feet, every 8 seconds. At Pointer, wave rider buoy water temperature 61, seas 6 feet, every 9 seconds. At Cape San Martin buoy winds west 4 knots, water temperature 64, pressure 1,011.6 millibars. Seas 6 feet, every 9 seconds. Synopsis for the Central California coast and bays including the Monterey Bay, Greater Farallones, and Cordell Bank National Marine Sanctuaries, north to northwest fresh to strong winds with isolated near gale force gusts diminished by Thursday morning. In response, rough seas subside to moderate by Thursday night. A long period southerly swell around 16 to 18 seconds approaches our coastal waters Friday night and persists through the weekend. Visibility may decrease due to haze and smoke nearby the Big Sur coastline due to the timber fire. Thunderstorms with lightning activity has been present along the Big Sur coastline into Monterey Bay as well, with the potential for these threats to persist into early Thursday morning. The marine forecast for San Pablo Bay, Suisun Bay, the West Delta, and the San Francisco Bay north of the Bay Bridge. For tonight, southwest wind 10 to 15 knots. For Thursday, southwest wind 10 to 15 knots, rising to 15 to 20 knots in the afternoon. For Thursday night, southwest wind 10 to 15 knots. The marine forecast for Monterey Bay. For tonight, west wind 5 to 10 knots. Seas 3 to 4 feet. Wave detail, northwest 3 feet at 9 seconds. A slight chance of thunderstorms until early morning. For Thursday, southwest wind 5 to 10 knots, becoming west 10 to 15 knots in the afternoon. Seas 3 to 4 feet. Wave detail, northwest 3 feet at 9 seconds. For Thursday night, west wind 5 to 10 knots. Seas around 3 feet. Wave detail, west 3 feet at 8 seconds. The coastal waters forecast from Pigeon Point to Point Pinos out to 10 nautical miles. For tonight, southwest wind 5 to 10 knots. Seas 4 to 5 feet. Wave detail, northwest 5 feet at 9 seconds. A slight chance of showers this evening. For Thursday, southwest wind 5 to 10 knots. Seas 4 to 5 feet. Wave detail, northwest 5 feet at 9 seconds and southwest 2 feet at 14 seconds. For Thursday night, west wind 5 to 10 knots. Seas 4 to 5 feet. Wave detail, northwest 4 feet at 8 seconds and southwest 2 feet at 14 seconds. The following is an important weather message from the National Weather Service. Issued at 11:14 p.m. Pacific Daylight Time. Coastal flood advisory remains in effect until 2 a.m. Pacific Daylight Time Thursday. What? Up to 1.4 feet of inundation above ground level is possible in low-lying areas near shorelines and tidal waterways. Where? Bayshore locations along the San Francisco Bay, San Pablo Bay, and Monterey Bay. When? Until 2 a.m. Pacific Daylight Time Thursday. Impacts, flooding of lots, parks, and roads with only isolated road closures expected. Additional details, at the San Francisco tidal gauge, high tide is expected to be 1.4 feet above normal 7.24 feet mean lower low water at 11:49 p.m. Wednesday, August 12th. These predictions include both astronomical tides and roughly 3 to 6 inches of additional water, mainly from a combination of thermal expansion and accumulated sea level rise since the tidal datum was established 1983-2001. High tide varies up to 90 minutes earlier or later along the Pacific coast and through the San Francisco Bay, respectively. If travel is required, allow extra time as some roads may be closed. Do not drive around barricades or through water of unknown depth. Take the necessary actions to protect flood-prone property. The area forecast for the peninsula, North Bay, and East Bay?
Coastal flood advisory in effect until 2 a.m. Pacific.

right time Thursday. For tonight, partly cloudy until midnight, then becoming mostly cloudy. Lows from the 50s to lower 60s. Southwest winds 5 to 15 miles per hour. For Thursday, mostly cloudy in the morning, then becoming partly cloudy. Highs in the lower 60s at the coast to the upper 70s inland. Southwest winds 10 to 20 miles per hour. For Thursday night, partly cloudy until midnight, then becoming mostly cloudy. Lows from the 50s to lower 60s. Southwest winds 10 to 20 miles per hour, becoming 5 to 10 miles per hour after midnight. And on Friday, mostly cloudy in the morning, then becoming partly cloudy. Highs in the lower 60s at the coast to the upper 70s inland. Southwest winds 5 to 15 miles per hour for Friday night, mostly clear until midnight, then becoming partly cloudy. Lows from the 50s to lower 60s. West winds 5 to 15 miles per hour for Saturday. Mostly cloudy in the morning, then becoming partly cloudy. Highs 60s and 70s Saturday night through Sunday night, partly cloudy. Lows from the 50s to lower 60s. Highs 60s and 70s Monday. Mostly cloudy in the morning, then becoming partly cloudy. Highs 60s and 70s Monday night, partly cloudy until midnight, then becoming mostly cloudy. Lows from the mid-50s to lower 60s Tuesday. Mostly cloudy in the morning, then becoming partly cloudy. Highs from the mid-60s to lower 80s Tuesday night and Wednesday, partly cloudy. Lows from the mid-50s to lower 60s. Highs from the mid-60s to lower 80s. Low temperatures tonight and highs tomorrow for these selected cities: San Francisco, 58 and 66, San Francisco Airport, 59 and 69, Redwood City, 60 and 75, Oakland, 59 and 69, Fremont, 60 and 73, Concord, 59 and 81, Livermore, 58 and 79, San Rafael, 58 and 74, Santa Rosa, 51 and 75, Napa, 55 and 67, Fairfield, 59 and 76. These are the 6 p.m. Pacific Daylight Time observations for the San Francisco and Monterey Bay areas on Wednesday, August 12th. At San Francisco Airport, it was partly sunny, temperature 71, dew point 54, relative humidity 54%, south wind at 10 miles an hour, pressure 29.79 inches and falling. At Oakland Airport, it was mostly sunny, temperature 67, dew point 58, relative humidity 72%, west wind at 15 miles an hour, pressure 29.81 inches and steady. At San Jose Airport, it was mostly sunny, temperature 75, dew point 57, relative humidity 53%, northwest wind at 13 miles an hour, pressure 29.78 inches and falling. At Santa Rosa, it was sunny, temperature 73, south wind at 12, pressure 29.79 and falling. At Concord, it was sunny, temperature 74, west wind at 12. At Livermore, it was sunny, temperature 76, northwest wind at 12. At Monterey, it was partly sunny, temperature 63, southwest wind at 12, pressure 29.85 and falling. At Salinas, it was cloudy, temperature 64, dew point 56, relative humidity 75%, northwest wind at 12. Here are some observations around California and western Nevada. At Reno, thunder was reported, with a temperature of 73. At Sacramento, it was sunny, with a temperature of 85. It was mostly sunny, with a temperature of 77 at Truckee, and 75 at Blue Canyon. It was partly sunny, with a temperature of 72 at Los Angeles, 76 at San Diego, 74 at South Lake Tahoe, and 68 at Mammoth Lakes. Local temperature reports around San Francisco Bay for 6 p.m. Downtown San Francisco was 66 degrees. Oakland Museum was 69 degrees. Redwood City was 81 degrees. San Rafael was 77 degrees. The area forecast for the South Bay, including the San Jose metro area and the Santa Clara Valley. Coastal flood advisory in effect until 2 a.m. Pacific Daylight Time Thursday.

For tonight, partly cloudy. Patchy smoke. Lows from the 50s to lower 60s. South winds 5 to 10 miles per hour. For Thursday, partly cloudy in the morning, then becoming mostly sunny. Highs in the upper 60s by the bay, lower to mid 70s inland. South winds 5 to 15 miles per hour. For Thursday night, mostly clear until midnight, then becoming mostly cloudy. Patchy smoke until midnight. Lows from the 50s to lower 60s. South winds 5 to 15 miles per hour. And on Friday, mostly cloudy in the morning, then becoming mostly sunny. Highs in the upper 60s by the bay to the 70s inland. Southwest winds 5 to 10 miles per hour for Friday night, mostly clear until midnight, then becoming partly cloudy. Patchy fog after midnight. Lows in the 50s, west winds 5 to 10 miles per hour for Saturday. Partly cloudy in the morning, then becoming mostly sunny. Patchy fog, highs from the upper 60s to lower 80s for Saturday night, clear until midnight, then becoming partly cloudy. Lows in the 50s, and on Sunday, partly cloudy. Patchy fog, highs from the upper 60s to lower 80s for Sunday night, mostly clear until midnight, then becoming partly cloudy. Lows in the 50s for Monday, mostly cloudy in the morning, then becoming partly cloudy. Patchy fog, highs from the upper 60s to lower 80s for Monday night, partly cloudy. Lows in the 50s, and on Tuesday, mostly cloudy in the morning, then becoming partly cloudy. Patchy fog, highs from the lower 70s to mid 80s Tuesday night and Wednesday, partly cloudy. Lows from the mid 50s to lower 60s, highs from the lower 70s to mid 80s, low temperatures tonight and highs tomorrow for the selected cities, San Jose, 60 and 72, Mountain View, 61 and 69, Morgan Hill, 56 and 76. 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This broadcast originates from the National Weather Service office located in Monterey, California, and serves the South Bay and Monterey Bay Area, including the cities of San Jose, Monterey, Salinas, and Santa Cruz. The area forecast for the Monterey Bay and Salinas Valley. Coastal flood advisory in effect until 2 a.m. Pacific Daylight Time Thursday. For tonight, mostly cloudy. Patchy smoke until midnight. A slight chance of thunderstorms. Lows in the 50s. West winds 5 to 10 miles per hour. For Thursday, mostly cloudy in the morning, then becoming partly cloudy. Highs in the upper 60s at the coast to the lower 70s inland. Southwest winds 5 to 10 miles per hour, becoming west 10 to 20 miles per hour in the afternoon. For Thursday night, mostly cloudy. Lows in the 50s. West winds 5 to 15 miles per hour. And on Friday, mostly cloudy in the morning, then becoming partly cloudy. Highs in the mid-60s at the coast to the lower 70s inland. Southwest winds 5 to 10 miles per hour for Friday night, partly cloudy until midnight, then becoming mostly cloudy. Patchy fog after midnight. Lows from the 40s to upper 50s, west winds 5 to 15 miles per hour for Saturday. Mostly cloudy in the morning, then becoming mostly sunny. Patchy fog, highs from the lower 60s to mid 70s for Saturday night, mostly clear until midnight, then becoming partly cloudy. Lows from the upper 40s to mid 50s, and on Sunday, mostly cloudy in the morning, then becoming partly cloudy. Patchy fog, highs 60s and 70s for Sunday night, mostly clear until midnight, then becoming mostly cloudy. Lows from the lower to mid 50s for Monday, mostly cloudy in the morning, then becoming partly cloudy. Patchy fog, highs 60s and 70s for Monday night, partly cloudy until midnight, then becoming mostly cloudy. Lows in the 50s, and on Tuesday, mostly cloudy in the morning, then becoming partly cloudy. Highs from the mid-60s to upper 70s for Tuesday night, partly cloudy until midnight, then becoming mostly cloudy. Lows in the 50s for Wednesday, mostly cloudy in the morning, then becoming partly cloudy. Highs from the mid-60s to upper

70s, low temperatures tonight and highs tomorrow for the selected cities. Santa Cruz, 57 and 66. Monterey, 58 and 67. Salinas, 58 and 65. Hollister, 55 and 70. King City, 53 and 73. The weather overview for the Bay Area and Central Coast, near critical fire weather conditions Wednesday afternoon through Thursday early morning across Monterey and San Benito counties due to high-based thunderstorms, up to a 15% chance for elevated rain showers / thunderstorms Wednesday across the Central Coast. Cooling trend through Friday will bring well below normal temperatures. Gradual warming trend this weekend into next week. Minor coastal flooding for Bayshore locations along the San Francisco Bay, San Pablo Bay, and Monterey Bay through Thursday morning. Extended forecast for the Bay Area and Central Coast, Friday and Friday night, mostly cloudy. Patchy fog after midnight. Highs 55 to 80. Lows 50 to 60. Saturday and Saturday night, partly cloudy. Patchy fog in the morning. Patchy fog after midnight. Highs 60 to 80. Lows 50 to 60. Sunday and Sunday night, mostly cloudy. Patchy fog in the morning. Patchy fog after midnight. High 60 to 85. Lows 50 to 60. Monday and Monday night, mostly cloudy. Patchy fog in the morning. High 60 to 85. Lows 50 to 65. Tuesday, partly sunny. Warmer. Patchy fog in the morning. High 60 to 85. Sunrise, sunset, and tidal information for the San Francisco Bay Area for Wednesday, August 12th. The sunset tonight, 8:05 p.m. The sunrise tomorrow, 6:24 a.m. The sunset tomorrow, 8:04 p.m. Tidal data at the Golden Gate for the afternoon and evening hours today and the morning hours of tomorrow. High tide, 12:49 p.m. at 5.30 feet. 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Low tide, 6:28 a.m. at minus 0.83 feet. Here are the buoy observations for 6 p.m. Pacific Daylight Time. An offshore buoy 6, winds northwest at 10 knots. Pressure 1,027.4 millibars. At offshore buoy 59, winds north 19 knots, gusting to 23, water temperature 66, pressure 1,020.3 millibars, seas 3 feet, every 17 seconds. At Point Arena buoy, winds northwest 16 knots, water temperature 54, pressure 1,010.4 millibars, seas 5 feet, every 17 seconds. At buoy 13 near Bodega Bay, winds northwest at 10 knots, pressure 1,010.3 millibars, swell 6 feet, every 8 seconds. At Point Reyes Wave Rider buoy, water temperature 57, seas 8 feet, every 8 seconds. At San Francisco buoy, winds southwest at 4 knots, water temperature 59, swell 4 feet, every 8 seconds. At Half Moon Bay buoy, wind south 6 knots, water temperature 59, pressure 1,010.9 millibars, seas 4 feet, every 8 seconds. At Monterey Bay buoy, wind southwest 6 knots, water temperature 63, pressure 1,010.7 millibars, seas 5 feet, every 8 seconds. At Point Sur, Wave Rider buoy, water temperature 61, seas 6 feet, every 9 seconds. At Cape San Martin buoy, winds west 4 knots, water temperature 64, pressure 1,011.6 millibars. Seas 6 feet, every 9 seconds. Synopsis for the Central California coast and bays, including the Monterey Bay, Greater Farallones, and Cordell Bank National Marine Sanctuaries, north to northwest fresh to strong winds with isolated near gale force gusts diminished by Thursday morning. In response, rough seas subside to moderate by Thursday night. A long period southerly swell around 16 to 18 seconds approaches our coastal waters Friday night and persists through the weekend. Visibility may decrease due to haze and smoke nearby the Big Sur coastline due to the timber fire. Thunderstorms

lightning activity has been present along the Big Sur coastline into Monterey Bay as well, with the potential for these threats to persist into early Thursday morning. The marine forecast for San Pablo Bay, Suisun Bay, the West Delta, and the San Francisco Bay north of the Bay Bridge. For tonight, southwest wind 10 to 15 knots. For Thursday, southwest wind 10 to 15 knots, rising to 15 to 20 knots in the afternoon. For Thursday night, southwest wind 10 to 15 knots. The marine forecast for Monterey Bay. For tonight, west wind 5 to 10 knots. Seas 3 to 4 feet. Wave detail, northwest 3 feet at 9 seconds. West wind 5 to 10 knots. Seas 3 to 4 feet. Wave detail, northwest 3 feet at 9 seconds. A slight chance of thunderstorms until early morning. For Thursday, southwest wind 5 to 10 knots, becoming west 10 to 15 knots in the afternoon. Seas 3 to 4 feet. Wave detail, northwest 3 feet at 9 seconds. For Thursday night, west wind 5 to 10 knots. Seas around 3 feet. Wave detail, west 3 feet at 8 seconds. The coastal waters forecast from Pigeon Point to Point Pinos out to 10 nautical miles. For tonight, southwest wind 5 to 10 knots. Seas 4 to 5 feet. Wave detail, northwest 5 feet at 9 seconds. A slight chance of showers this evening. For Thursday, southwest wind 5 to 10 knots. Seas 4 to 5 feet. Wave detail, northwest 5 feet at 9 seconds and southwest 2 feet at 14 seconds. For Thursday night, west wind 5 to 10 knots. Seas 4 to 5 feet. Wave detail, northwest 4 feet at 8 seconds and southwest 2 feet at 14 seconds. The following is an important weather message from the National Weather Service. Issued at 11:14 p.m. Pacific Daylight Time. Coastal flood advisory remains in effect until 2 a.m. Pacific Daylight Time Thursday. What? Up to 1.4 feet of inundation above ground level is possible in low-lying areas near shorelines and tidal waterways. Where? Bayshore locations along the San Francisco Bay, San Pablo Bay, and Monterey Bay. When? Until 2 a.m. Pacific Daylight Time Thursday. Impacts, flooding of lots, parks, and roads with only isolated road closures expected. Additional details, at the San Francisco tidal gauge, high tide is expected to be 1.4 feet above normal 7.24 feet mean lower low water at 11:49 p.m. Wednesday, August 12th. These predictions include both astronomical tides and roughly 3 to 6 inches of additional water, mainly from a combination of thermal expansion and accumulated sea level rise since the tidal datum was established 1983-2001. High tide varies up to 90 minutes earlier or later along the Pacific coast and through the San Francisco Bay, respectively. If travel is required, allow extra time as some roads may be closed. Do not drive around barricades or through water of unknown depth. Take the necessary actions to protect flood-prone property. The area forecast for the peninsula, North Bay, and East Bay. Coastal flood advisory in effect until 2 a.m. Pacific Daylight Time Thursday. For tonight, partly cloudy until midnight, then becoming mostly cloudy. Lows from the 50s to lower 60s. Southwest winds 5 to 15 miles per hour. For Thursday, mostly cloudy in the morning, then becoming partly cloudy. Highs in the lower 60s at the coast to the upper 70s inland. Southwest winds 10 to 20 miles per hour. For Thursday night, partly cloudy until midnight, then becoming mostly cloudy. Lows from the 50s to lower 60s. Southwest winds 10 to 20 miles per hour, becoming 5 to 10 miles per hour after midnight. And on Friday, mostly cloudy in the morning, then becoming partly cloudy. Highs in the lower 60s at the coast to the upper 70s inland. Southwest winds 5 to 15 miles per hour for Friday night, mostly clear until midnight, then becoming partly cloudy. Lows from the 50s to lower 60s.

5 to 15 miles per hour for Saturday. Mostly cloudy in the morning, then becoming partly cloudy. High 60s and 70s Saturday night through Sunday night, partly cloudy. Lows from the 50s to lower 60s, highs 60s and 70s Monday. Mostly cloudy in the morning, then becoming partly cloudy. High 60s and 70s Monday night, partly cloudy until midnight, then becoming mostly cloudy. Lows from the mid-50s to lower 60s Tuesday. Mostly cloudy in the morning, then becoming partly cloudy. Highs from the mid-60s to lower 80s Tuesday night and Wednesday, partly cloudy. Lows from the mid-50s to lower 60s, highs from the mid-60s to lower 80s, low temperatures tonight and highs tomorrow for these selected cities: San Francisco, 58 and 66, San Francisco Airport, 59 and 69, Redwood City, 60 and 75, Oakland, 59 and 69, Fremont, 60 and 73, Concord, 59 and 81, Livermore, 58 and 79, San Rafael, 58 and 74, Santa Rosa, 51 and 75, Napa, 55 and 67, Fairfield, 59 and 76. These are the 6 p.m. Pacific Daylight Time observations for the San Francisco and Monterey Bay areas on Wednesday, August 12th. At San Francisco Airport, it was partly sunny, temperature 71, dew point 54, relative humidity 54%, south wind at 10 miles an hour, pressure 29.79 inches and falling. At Oakland Airport, it was mostly sunny, temperature 67, dew point 58, relative humidity 72%, west wind at 15 miles an hour, pressure 29.81 inches and steady. At San Jose Airport, it was mostly sunny, temperature 75, dew point 57, relative humidity 53%, northwest wind at 13 miles an hour, pressure 29.78 inches and falling. At Santa Rosa, it was sunny, temperature 73, south wind at 12, pressure 29.79 and falling. At Concord, it was sunny, temperature 74, west wind at 12. At Livermore, it was sunny, temperature 76, northwest wind at 12. At Monterey, it was partly sunny, temperature 63, southwest wind at 12, pressure 29.85 and falling. At Salinas, it was cloudy, temperature 64, dew point 56, relative humidity 75%, northwest wind at 12. Here are some observations around California and western Nevada. At Reno, thunder was reported, with a temperature of 73. At Sacramento, it was sunny, with a temperature of 85. It was mostly sunny, with a temperature of 77 at Truckee and 75 at Blue Canyon. It was partly sunny, with a temperature of 72 at Los Angeles, 76 at San Diego, 74 at South Lake Tahoe, and 68 at Mammoth Lakes. Local temperature reports around San Francisco Bay for 6 p.m. Downtown San Francisco was 66 degrees. Oakland Museum was 69 degrees. Redwood City was 81 degrees. San Rafael was 77 degrees. The area forecast for the South Bay, including the San Jose metro area and the Santa Clara Valley. Coastal flood advisory in effect until 2 a.m. Pacific Daylight Time Thursday. For tonight, partly cloudy. Patchy smoke. Lows from the 50s to lower 60s. South winds 5 to 10 miles per hour. For Thursday, partly cloudy in the morning, then becoming mostly sunny. Highs in the upper 60s by the bay, lower to mid 70s inland. South winds 5 to 15 miles per hour. For Thursday night, mostly clear until midnight, then becoming mostly cloudy. Patchy smoke until midnight. Lows from the 50s to lower 60s. South winds 5 to 15 miles per hour. And on Friday, mostly cloudy in the morning, then becoming mostly sunny. Highs in the upper 60s by the bay to the 70s inland. Southwest winds 5 to 10 miles per hour for Friday night, mostly clear until midnight, then becoming partly cloudy. Patchy fog after midnight. Lows in the 50s, west winds 5 to 10 miles per hour for Saturday.

partly cloudy in the morning, then becoming mostly sunny. Patchy fog, highs from the upper 60s to lower 80s for Saturday night, clear until midnight, then becoming partly cloudy. Lows in the 50s and on Sunday, partly cloudy. Patchy fog, highs from the upper 60s to lower 80s for Sunday night, mostly clear until midnight, then becoming partly cloudy. Lows in the 50s for Monday, mostly cloudy in the morning, then becoming partly cloudy. Patchy fog, highs from the upper 60s to lower 80s for Monday night, partly cloudy. Lows in the 50s and on Tuesday, mostly cloudy in the morning, then becoming partly cloudy. Patchy fog, highs from the lower 70s to mid 80s Tuesday night and Wednesday, partly cloudy. Lows from the mid 50s to lower 60s, highs from the lower 70s to mid 80s, low temperatures tonight and highs tomorrow for these selected cities: San Jose, 60 and 72, Mountain View, 61 and 69, Morgan Hill, 56 and 76. The area forecast for the Monterey Bay and Salinas Valley: coastal flood advisory in effect until 2 a.m. Pacific Daylight Time Thursday. For tonight, mostly cloudy. Patchy smoke until midnight. A slight chance of thunderstorms. Lows in the 50s. West winds 5 to 10 miles per hour. For Thursday, mostly cloudy in the morning, then becoming partly cloudy. Highs in the upper 60s at the coast to the lower 70s inland. Southwest winds 5 to 10 miles per hour, becoming west 10 to 20 miles per hour in the afternoon. For Thursday night, mostly cloudy. Lows in the 50s. West winds 5 to 15 miles per hour. And on Friday, mostly cloudy in the morning, then becoming partly cloudy. Highs in the mid-60s at the coast to the lower 70s inland. Southwest winds 5 to 10 miles per hour for Friday night, partly cloudy until midnight, then becoming mostly cloudy. Patchy fog after midnight. Lows from the 40s to upper 50s. West winds 5 to 15 miles per hour for Saturday. Mostly cloudy in the morning, then becoming mostly sunny. Patchy fog, highs from the lower 60s to mid 70s for Saturday night, mostly clear until midnight, then becoming partly cloudy. Lows from the upper 40s to mid 50s and on Sunday, mostly cloudy in the morning, then becoming partly cloudy. Patchy fog, highs 60s and 70s for Sunday night, mostly clear until midnight, then becoming mostly cloudy. Lows from the lower to mid 50s for Monday, mostly cloudy in the morning, then becoming partly cloudy. Patchy fog, highs 60s and 70s for Monday night, partly cloudy until midnight, then becoming mostly cloudy. Lows in the 50s and on Tuesday, mostly cloudy in the morning, then becoming partly cloudy. Highs from the mid-60s to upper 70s for Tuesday night, partly cloudy until midnight, then becoming mostly cloudy. Lows in the 50s for Wednesday, mostly cloudy in the morning, then becoming partly cloudy. Highs from the mid-60s to upper 70s, low temperatures tonight and highs tomorrow for these selected cities: Santa Cruz, 57 and 66, Monterey, 58 and 67, Salinas, 58 and 65, Hollister, 55 and 70, King City, 53 and 73. The weather overview for the Bay Area and Central Coast: near critical fire weather conditions Wednesday afternoon through Thursday early morning across Monterey and San Benito counties due to high base thunderstorms, up to a 15% chance for elevated rain showers / thunderstorms Wednesday across the Central Coast. Cooling trend through Friday will bring well below normal temperatures. Gradual warming trend this weekend into next week. Minor coastal flooding for Bayshore locations along the San Francisco Bay, San Pablo Bay, and Monterey Bay through Thursday morning. The extended forecast for the Bay Area and Central Coast: Friday and Friday night, mostly cloudy. Patchy fog after midnight. Highs 55 to 80. Lows 50 to 60. Saturday and Saturday night, partly cloudy. Patchy fog in the morning. Patchy fog after midnight. Highs 60 to 80. Lows 50 to 60. Sunday and Sunday night, mostly cloudy. Patchy fog in the morning. Patchy fog after midnight. High 60 to 85. Lows

to 60. Monday and Monday night, mostly cloudy. Patchy fog in the morning. High 60 to 85. Lows 50 to 65. Tuesday, partly sunny. Warmer. Patchy fog in the morning. High 60 to 85. Sunrise, sunset, and tidal information for the San Francisco Bay Area for Wednesday, August 12th. The sunset tonight, 8:05 p.m. The sunrise tomorrow, 6:24 a.m. The sunset tomorrow, 8:04 p.m. Tidal data at the Golden Gate for the afternoon and evening hours today and the morning hours of tomorrow. High tide, 12:49 p.m. at 5.30 feet. 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Low tide, 6:28 a.m. at minus 083 feet. Here are the buoy observations for 6 p.m. Pacific Daylight Time. At offshore buoy 6, winds northwest at 10 knots, pressure 1,027.4 millibars. At offshore buoy 59, winds north 19 knots, gusting to 23, water temperature 66, pressure 1,020.3 millibars, seas 3 feet, every 17 seconds. At Point Arena buoy, winds northwest 16 knots, water temperature 54, pressure 1,010.4 millibars, seas 5 feet, every 17 seconds. At buoy 13 near Bodega Bay, winds northwest at 10 knots, pressure 1,010.3 millibars, swell 6 feet, every 8 seconds. At Point Reyes Wave Rider buoy, water temperature 57, seas 8 feet, every 8 seconds. At San Francisco buoy, winds southwest at 4 knots, water temperature 59, swell 4 feet, every 8 seconds. At Half Moon Bay buoy, winds south 6 knots, water temperature 59, pressure 1,010.9 millibars, seas 4 feet, every 8 seconds. At Monterey Bay buoy, winds southwest 6 knots, water temperature 63, pressure 1,010.7 millibars, seas 5 feet, every 8 seconds. At Point Sur, Wave Rider buoy, water temperature 61, seas 6 feet, every 9 seconds. At Cape San Martin buoy, winds west 4 knots, water temperature 64, pressure 1,011.6 millibars. Seas 6 feet, every 9 seconds. Synopsis for the Central California coast and bays, including the Monterey Bay, Greater Farallones, and Cordell Bank National Marine Sanctuaries, north to northwest fresh to strong winds with isolated near gale force gusts diminished by Thursday morning. In response, rough seas subside to moderate by Thursday night. A long period southerly swell around 16 to 18 seconds approaches our coastal waters Friday night and persists through the weekend. Visibility may decrease due to haze and smoke nearby the Big Sur coastline due to the timber fire. Thunderstorms with lightning activity has been present along the Big Sur coastline into Monterey Bay as well, with the potential for these threats to persist into early Thursday morning. The marine forecast for San Pablo Bay, Suisun Bay, the West Delta, and the San Francisco Bay north of the Bay Bridge. For tonight, southwest wind 10 to 15 knots. For Thursday, southwest wind 10 to 15 knots, rising to 15 to 20 knots in the afternoon. For Thursday night, southwest wind 10 to 15 knots. The marine forecast for Monterey Bay. For tonight, west wind 5 to 10 knots. Seas 3 to 4 feet. Wave detail, northwest 3 feet at 9 seconds. A slight chance of thunderstorms until early morning. For Thursday, southwest wind 5 to 10 knots, becoming west 10 to 15 knots in the afternoon. Seas 3 to 4 feet. Wave detail, northwest 3 feet at 9 seconds. For Thursday night, west wind 5 to 10 knots. Seas around 3 feet. Wave detail, west 3 feet at 8 seconds. The coastal waters forecast from Pigeon Point to Point Pinos out to 10 nautical miles. For tonight, southwest wind 5 to 10 knots. Seas 4 to 5 feet. Wave detail, northwest 5.

daylight time Thursday. What? Up to 1.4 feet of inundation above ground level is possible in low-lying areas near shorelines and tidal waterways. Where? Bayshore locations along the San Francisco Bay, San Pablo Bay, and Monterey Bay. When? Until 2 a.m. Pacific Daylight Time Thursday. Impacts, flooding of lots, parks, and roads with only isolated road closures expected. Additional details, at the San Francisco tidal gauge, high tide is expected to be 1.4 feet above normal 7.24 feet mean lower low water at 11:49 p.m. Wednesday, August 12th. These predictions include both astronomical tides and roughly 3 to 6 inches of additional water, mainly from a combination of thermal expansion and accumulated sea level rise since the tidal datum was established 1983-2001. High tide varies up to 90 minutes earlier or later along the Pacific coast and through the San Francisco Bay, respectively. If travel is required, allow extra time as some roads may be closed. Do not drive around barricades or through water of unknown depth. Take the necessary actions to protect flood-prone property. 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This broadcast originates from the National Weather Service office located in Monterey, California, and serves the South Bay and Monterey Bay area, including the cities of San Jose, Monterey, Salinas, and Santa Cruz. The area forecast for the peninsula, North Bay, and East Bay. Coastal flood advisory in effect until 2 a.m. Pacific Daylight Time Thursday. For tonight, partly cloudy until midnight, then becoming mostly cloudy. Lows from the 50s to lower 60s. Southwest winds 5 to 15 miles per hour. For Thursday, mostly cloudy in the morning, then becoming partly cloudy. Highs in the lower 60s at the coast to the upper 70s inland. Southwest winds 10 to 20 miles per hour. For Thursday night, partly cloudy until midnight, then becoming mostly cloudy. Lows from the 50s to lower 60s. Southwest winds 10 to 20 miles per hour, becoming 5 to 10 miles per hour after midnight. And on Friday, mostly cloudy in the morning, then becoming partly cloudy. Highs in the lower 60s at the coast to the upper 70s inland. Southwest winds 5 to 15 miles per hour for Friday night, mostly clear until midnight, then becoming partly cloudy. Lows from the 50s to lower 60s. West winds 5 to 15 miles per hour for Saturday. Mostly cloudy in the morning, then becoming partly cloudy. Highs 60s and 70s Saturday night through Sunday night, partly cloudy. Lows from the 50s to lower 60s. Highs 60s and 70s Monday. Mostly cloudy in the morning, then becoming partly cloudy. Highs 60s and 70s Monday night, partly cloudy until midnight, then becoming mostly cloudy. Lows from the mid-50s to lower 60s Tuesday. Mostly cloudy in the morning, then becoming partly cloudy. Highs from the mid-60s to lower 80s Tuesday night and Wednesday, partly cloudy. Lows from the mid-50s to lower 60s. Highs from the mid-60s to lower 80s. Low temperatures tonight and highs tomorrow for these selected cities: San Francisco, 58 and 66, San Francisco Airport, 59 and 69, Redwood City, 60 and 75, Oakland, 59 and 69, Fremont, 60 and 73, Concord, 59 and 81, Livermore, 58 and 79, San Rafael, 58 and 74, Santa Rosa, 51 and 75, Napa, 55 and 67, Fairfield, 59 and 76. These are the 6 p.m. Pacific Daylight Time observations for the San Francisco and Monterey Bay areas on Wednesday, August 12th. At San Francisco Airport, it was partly sunny, temperature 71, dew point 54, relative humidity 54%, south wind at 10 miles an hour, pressure 29.79 inches and falling. At Oakland Airport, it was mostly sunny, temperature 67, dew point 58, relative humidity 72%, west wind at 15 miles an hour, pressure 29.81 inches and steady. At San Jose Airport, it was

mostly sunny, temperature 75, dew point 57, relative humidity 53%, northwest wind at 13 miles an hour, pressure 29.78 inches and falling. At Santa Rosa, it was sunny, temperature 73, south wind at 12, pressure 29.79 and falling. At Concord, it was sunny, temperature 74, west wind at 12. At Livermore, it was sunny, temperature 76, northwest wind at 12. At Monterey, it was partly sunny, temperature 63, southwest wind at 12, pressure 29.85 and falling. At Salinas, it was cloudy, temperature 64, dew point 56, relative humidity 75%, northwest wind at 12. Here are some observations around California and western Nevada. At Reno, thunder was reported, with a temperature of 73. At Sacramento, it was sunny, with a temperature of 85. It was mostly sunny, with a temperature of 77 at Truckee, and 75 at Blue Canyon. It was partly sunny, with a temperature of 72 at Los Angeles, 76 at San Diego, 74 at South Lake Tahoe, and 68 at Mammoth Lakes. Local temperature reports around San Francisco Bay for 6 p.m. Downtown San Francisco was 66 degrees. Oakland Museum was 69 degrees. Redwood City was 81 degrees. San Rafael was 77 degrees. The area forecast for the South Bay, including the San Jose metro area and the Santa Clara Valley. Coastal flood advisory in effect until 2 a.m. Pacific Daylight Time Thursday. For tonight, partly cloudy. Patchy smoke. Lows from the 50s to lower 60s. South winds 5 to 10 miles per hour. For Thursday, partly cloudy in the morning, then becoming mostly sunny. Highs in the upper 60s by the bay, lower to mid 70s inland. South winds 5 to 15 miles per hour. For Thursday night, mostly clear until midnight, then becoming mostly cloudy. Patchy smoke until midnight. Lows from the 50s to lower 60s. South winds 5 to 15 miles per hour. And on Friday, mostly cloudy in the morning, then becoming mostly sunny. Highs in the upper 60s by the bay to the 70s inland. Southwest winds 5 to 10 miles per hour for Friday night, mostly clear until midnight, then becoming partly cloudy. Patchy fog after midnight. Lows in the 50s, west winds 5 to 10 miles per hour for Saturday. Partly cloudy in the morning, then becoming mostly sunny. Patchy fog, highs from the upper 60s to lower 80s for Saturday night, clear until midnight, then becoming partly cloudy. Lows in the 50s and on Sunday, partly cloudy. Patchy fog, highs from the upper 60s to lower 80s for Sunday night, mostly clear until midnight, then becoming partly cloudy. Lows in the 50s for Monday, mostly cloudy in the morning, then becoming partly cloudy. Patchy fog, highs from the upper 60s to lower 80s for Monday night, partly cloudy. Lows in the 50s and on Tuesday, mostly cloudy in the morning, then becoming partly cloudy. Patchy fog, highs from the lower 70s to mid 80s Tuesday night and Wednesday, partly cloudy. Lows from the mid 50s to lower 60s, highs from the lower 70s to mid 80s, low temperatures tonight and highs tomorrow for these selected cities: San Jose, 60 and 72, Mountain View, 61 and 69, Morgan Hill, 56 and 76. The area forecast for the Monterey Bay and Salinas Valley. Coastal flood advisory in effect until 2 a.m. Pacific Daylight Time Thursday. For tonight, mostly cloudy. Patchy smoke until midnight. A slight chance of thunderstorms. Lows in the 50s. West winds 5 to 10 miles per hour. For Thursday, mostly cloudy in the morning, then becoming partly cloudy. Highs in the upper 60s at the coast to the lower 70s inland. Southwest winds 5 to 10 miles per hour, becoming west 10 to 20 miles per hour in the afternoon. For Thursday night, mostly cloudy. Lows in the 50s. West winds 5 to 15 miles per hour. And on Friday, mostly

cloudy in the morning, then becoming partly cloudy. Highs in the mid-60s at the coast to the lower 70s inland. Southwest winds 5 to 10 miles per hour for Friday night, partly cloudy until midnight, then becoming mostly cloudy. Patchy fog after midnight. Lows from the 40s to upper 50s west winds 5 to 15 miles per hour for Saturday. Mostly cloudy in the morning, then becoming mostly sunny. Patchy fog, highs from the lower 60s to mid 70s for Saturday night, mostly clear until midnight, then becoming partly cloudy. Lows from the upper 40s to mid 50s and on Sunday. Mostly cloudy in the morning, then becoming partly cloudy. Patchy fog, highs 60s and 70s for Sunday night, mostly clear until midnight, then becoming mostly cloudy. Lows from the lower to mid 50s for Monday. Mostly cloudy in the morning, then becoming partly cloudy. Patchy fog, highs 60s and 70s for Monday night, partly cloudy until midnight, then becoming mostly cloudy. Lows in the 50s and on Tuesday. Mostly cloudy in the morning, then becoming partly cloudy. Highs from the mid-60s to upper 70s for Tuesday night, partly cloudy until midnight, then becoming mostly cloudy. Lows in the 50s for Wednesday. Mostly cloudy in the morning, then becoming partly cloudy. Highs from the mid-60s to upper 70s, low temperatures tonight and highs tomorrow for these selected cities: Santa Cruz, 57 and 66, Monterey, 58 and 67, Salinas, 58 and 65, Hollister, 55 and 70, King City, 53 and 73. The weather overview for the Bay Area and Central Coast, near critical fire weather conditions Wednesday afternoon through Thursday early morning across Monterey and San Benito counties due to high base thunderstorms, up to a 15% chance for elevated rain showers / thunderstorms Wednesday across the Central Coast. Cooling trend through Friday will bring well below normal temperatures. Gradual warming trend this weekend into next week. Minor coastal flooding for bayshore locations along the San Francisco Bay, San Pablo Bay, and Monterey Bay through Thursday morning. The extended forecast for the Bay Area and Central Coast, Friday and Friday night, mostly cloudy. Patchy fog after midnight. Highs 55 to 80. Lows 50 to 60. Saturday and Saturday night, partly cloudy. Patchy fog in the morning. Patchy fog after midnight. Highs 60 to 80. Lows 50 to 60. Sunday and Sunday night, mostly cloudy. Patchy fog in the morning. Patchy fog after midnight. Highs 60 to 85. Lows 50 to 60. Monday and Monday night, mostly cloudy. Patchy fog in the morning. Highs 60 to 85. Lows 50 to 65. Tuesday, partly sunny. Warmer. Patchy fog in the morning. High 60 to 85. Sunrise, sunset, and tidal information for the San Francisco Bay Area for Wednesday, August 12th. The sunset tonight, 8:05 p.m. The sunrise tomorrow, 6:24 a.m. The sunset tomorrow, 8:04 p.m. Tidal data at the Golden Gate for the afternoon and evening hours today and the morning hours of tomorrow. High tide, 12:49 p.m. at 5.30 feet. Low tide, 5:40 p.m. at 2.24 feet. High tide, 11:49 p.m. at 6.74 feet. Low tide, 6:28 a.m. at -0.83 feet. Here are the buoy observations for 7 p.m. Pacific Daylight Time. An offshore buoy 6, winds northwest at 10 knots. Pressure 1,027.3 millibars. An offshore buoy 59, winds north at 19 knots, gusting to 23, water temperature 66, pressure 1,020.1 millibars. At buoy 14 near Point Arena, winds northwest at 17 knots, gusting to 21, water temperature 54, pressure 1,009.9 millibars. At buoy 13 near Bodega Bay, winds northwest at 14 knots, pressure 1,009.8 millibars. At Point Reyes Wave Rider buoy, water temperature 57, seas 8 feet, every 8 seconds. At San Francisco buoy, winds northwest at 8 knots, water temperature 50.

pressure 1009.9 millibars. At Half Moon Bay, buoy wind southwest 6 knots, water temperature 59, pressure 1010.5 millibars, seas 4 feet, every 9 seconds. At Monterey, buoy wind southwest at 8 knots, water temperature 63, pressure 1010.6 millibars. At Pointer, wave rider buoy water temperature 61, seas 6 feet, every 9 seconds. At Cape San Martin, buoy winds west at 4 knots, water temperature 64, pressure 1011.5 millibars. Synopsis for the Central California coast and bays, including the Monterey Bay, Greater Farallones, and Cordell Bank National Marine Sanctuaries, north to northwest fresh to strong winds with isolated near gale force gusts diminished by Thursday morning. In response, rough seas subside to moderate by Thursday night. A long period southerly swell around 16 to 18 seconds approaches our coastal waters Friday night and persists through the weekend. Visibility may decrease due to haze and smoke nearby the Big Sur coastline due to the timber fire. Thunderstorms with lightning activity has been present along the Big Sur coastline into Monterey Bay as well, with the potential for these threats to persist into early Thursday morning. The marine forecast for San Pablo Bay, Suisun Bay, the West Delta, and the San Francisco Bay north of the Bay Bridge. For tonight, southwest wind 10 to 15 knots. For Thursday, southwest wind 10 to 15 knots, rising to 15 to 20 knots in the afternoon. For Thursday night, southwest wind 10 to 15 knots. The marine forecast for Monterey Bay. For tonight, west wind 5 to 10 knots. Seas 3 to 4 feet. Wave detail, northwest 3 feet at 9 seconds. A slight chance of thunderstorms until early morning. For Thursday, southwest wind 5 to 10 knots, becoming west 10 to 15 knots in the afternoon. Seas 3 to 4 feet. Wave detail, northwest 3 feet at 9 seconds. For Thursday night, west wind 5 to 10 knots. Seas around 3 feet. Wave detail, west 3 feet at 8 seconds. The coastal waters forecast from Pigeon Point to Point Pinos out to 10 nautical miles. For tonight, southwest wind 5 to 10 knots. Seas 4 to 5 feet. Wave detail, northwest 5 feet at 9 seconds. A slight chance of showers this evening. For Thursday, southwest wind 5 to 10 knots. Seas 4 to 5 feet. Wave detail, northwest 5 feet at 9 seconds and southwest 2 feet at 14 seconds. For Thursday night, west wind 5 to 10 knots. Seas 4 to 5 feet. Wave detail, northwest 4 feet at 8 seconds and southwest 2 feet at 14 seconds. The following is an important weather message from the National Weather Service. Issued at 11:14 p.m. Pacific Daylight Time. Coastal flood advisory remains in effect until 2 a.m. Pacific Daylight Time Thursday. What? Up to 1.4 feet of inundation above ground level is possible in low-lying areas near shorelines and tidal waterways. Where? Bayshore locations along the San Francisco Bay, San Pablo Bay, and Monterey Bay. When? Until 2 a.m. Pacific Daylight Time Thursday. Impacts, flooding of lots, parks, and roads with only isolated road closures expected. Additional details, at the San Francisco tidal gauge, high tide is expected to be 1.4 feet above normal 7.24 feet mean lower low water at 11:49 p.m. Wednesday, August 12. These predictions include both astronomical tides and roughly 3 to 6 inches of additional water, mainly from a combination of thermal expansion and accumulated sea level rise since the tidal datum was established 1983-2001. High tide varies up to 90 minutes earlier or later along the Pacific coast and through the San Francisco Bay, respectively. If travel is required, allow extra time as some roads may be closed. Do not drive around barricades or through water of unknown depth. Take the necessary actions to protect flood-prone property. The area forecast for the peninsula, North Bay, and East Bay. Coastal flood advisory.

advisory in effect until 2 a.m. Pacific Daylight Time Thursday. For tonight, partly cloudy until midnight, then becoming mostly cloudy. Lows from the 50s to lower 60s. Southwest winds 5 to 15 miles per hour. For Thursday, mostly cloudy in the morning, then becoming partly cloudy. Highs in the lower 60s at the coast to the upper 70s inland. Southwest winds 10 to 20 miles per hour. For Thursday night, partly cloudy until midnight, then becoming mostly cloudy. Lows from the 50s to lower 60s. Southwest winds 10 to 20 miles per hour, becoming 5 to 10 miles per hour after midnight. And on Friday, mostly cloudy in the morning, then becoming partly cloudy. Highs in the lower 60s at the coast to the upper 70s inland. Southwest winds 5 to 15 miles per hour for Friday night, mostly clear until midnight, then becoming partly cloudy. Lows from the 50s to lower 60s. West winds 5 to 15 miles per hour for Saturday. Mostly cloudy in the morning, then becoming partly cloudy. Highs 60s and 70s Saturday night through Sunday night, partly cloudy. Lows from the 50s to lower 60s. Highs 60s and 70s Monday. Mostly cloudy in the morning, then becoming partly cloudy. Highs 60s and 70s Monday night, partly cloudy until midnight, then becoming mostly cloudy. Lows from the mid-50s to lower 60s Tuesday. Mostly cloudy in the morning, then becoming partly cloudy. Highs from the mid-60s to lower 80s Tuesday night and Wednesday, partly cloudy. Lows from the mid-50s to lower 60s. Highs from the mid-60s to lower 80s. Low temperatures tonight and highs tomorrow for the selected cities: San Francisco, 58 and 66, San Francisco Airport, 59 and 69, Redwood City, 60 and 75, Oakland, 59 and 69, Fremont, 60 and 73, Concord, 59 and 81, Livermore, 58 and 79, San Rafael, 58 and 74, Santa Rosa, 51 and 75, Napa, 55 and 67, Fairfield, 59 and 76. These are the 7 p.m. Pacific Daylight Time observations for the San Francisco and Monterey Bay areas on Wednesday, August 12th. At San Francisco Airport, it was partly sunny, temperature 69, dew point 54, relative humidity 58%, southwest wind at 14 miles an hour, pressure 29.80 inches and rising. At Oakland Airport, it was mostly sunny, temperature 65, dew point 58, relative humidity 78%, west wind at 12 miles an hour, pressure 29.80 inches and falling. At San Jose Airport, it was mostly sunny, temperature 73, dew point 57, relative humidity 57%, northwest wind at 8 miles an hour, pressure 29.78 inches and steady. At Santa Rosa, it was sunny, temperature 68, south wind at 14, pressure 29.78 and falling. At Concord, it was sunny, temperature 70, west wind at 13. At Livermore, it was sunny, temperature 74, northwest wind at 14. At Monterey, it was partly sunny, temperature 62, southwest wind at 9, pressure 29.84 and falling. At Salinas, it was cloudy, temperature 63, dew point 56, relative humidity 78%, northwest wind at 12. Here are some observations around California and western Nevada. At Mammoth Lakes, rain was falling, with a temperature of 63. At Sacramento, it was sunny, with a temperature of 81. At Blue Canyon, it was mostly sunny, with a temperature of 72. It was partly sunny, with a temperature of 71 at Los Angeles, 74 at San Diego, 73 at Reno, 73 at Truckee, and 72 at South Lake Tahoe. Local temperature reports around San Francisco Bay for 7 p.m. Downtown San Francisco was 63 degrees. Oakland Museum was 68 degrees. Redwood City was 84 degrees. San Rafael was 76 degrees. The area forecast for the South Bay, including the San Jose metro area and the Santa Clara Valley. Coastal flood advisory in effect until 2 a.m.

Pacific Daylight Time Thursday. For tonight, partly cloudy. Patchy smoke. Lows from the 50s to lower 60s. South winds 5 to 10 miles per hour. For Thursday, partly cloudy in the morning, then becoming mostly sunny. Highs in the upper 60s by the bay, lower to mid 70s inland. South winds 5 to 15 miles per hour. For Thursday night, mostly clear until midnight, then becoming mostly cloudy. Patchy smoke until midnight. Lows from the 50s to lower 60s. South winds 5 to 15 miles per hour. And on Friday, mostly cloudy in the morning, then becoming mostly sunny. Highs in the upper 60s by the bay to the 70s inland. Southwest winds 5 to 10 miles per hour for Friday night, mostly clear until midnight, then becoming partly cloudy. Patchy fog after midnight. Lows in the 50s, west winds 5 to 10 miles per hour for Saturday. Partly cloudy in the morning, then becoming mostly sunny. Patchy fog, highs from the upper 60s to lower 80s for Saturday night, clear until midnight, then becoming partly cloudy. Lows in the 50s and on Sunday, partly cloudy. Patchy fog, highs from the upper 60s to lower 80s for Sunday night, mostly clear until midnight, then becoming partly cloudy. Lows in the 50s for Monday, mostly cloudy in the morning, then becoming partly cloudy. Patchy fog, highs from the upper 60s to lower 80s for Monday night, partly cloudy. Lows in the 50s and on Tuesday, mostly cloudy in the morning, then becoming partly cloudy. Patchy fog, highs from the lower 70s to mid 80s Tuesday night and Wednesday, partly cloudy. Lows from the mid 50s to lower 60s, highs from the lower 70s to mid 80s, low temperatures tonight and highs tomorrow for the selected cities, San Jose, 60 and 72, Mountain View, 61 and 69, Morgan Hill, 56 and 76. The area forecast for the Monterey Bay and Salinas Valley. Coastal flood advisory in effect until 2 a.m. Pacific Daylight Time Thursday. For tonight, mostly cloudy. Patchy smoke until midnight. A slight chance of thunderstorms. Lows in the 50s. West winds 5 to 10 miles per hour. For Thursday, mostly cloudy in the morning, then becoming partly cloudy. Highs in the upper 60s at the coast to the lower 70s inland. Southwest winds 5 to 10 miles per hour, becoming west 10 to 20 miles per hour in the afternoon. For Thursday night, mostly cloudy. Lows in the 50s. West winds 5 to 15 miles per hour. And on Friday, mostly cloudy in the morning, then becoming partly cloudy. Highs in the mid-60s at the coast to the lower 70s inland. Southwest winds 5 to 10 miles per hour for Friday night, partly cloudy until midnight, then becoming mostly cloudy. Patchy fog after midnight. Lows from the 40s to upper 50s, west winds 5 to 15 miles per hour for Saturday. Mostly cloudy in the morning, then becoming mostly sunny. Patchy fog, highs from the lower 60s to mid 70s for Saturday night, mostly clear until midnight, then becoming partly cloudy. Lows from the upper 40s to mid 50s and on Sunday, mostly cloudy in the morning, then becoming partly cloudy. Patchy fog, highs 60s and 70s for Sunday night, mostly clear until midnight, then becoming mostly cloudy. Lows from the lower to mid 50s for Monday, mostly cloudy in the morning, then becoming partly cloudy. Patchy fog, highs 60s and 70s for Monday night, partly cloudy until midnight, then becoming mostly cloudy. Lows in the 50s and on Tuesday, mostly cloudy in the morning, then becoming partly cloudy. Highs from the mid-60s to upper 70s for Tuesday night, partly cloudy until midnight, then becoming mostly cloudy. Lows in the 50s for Wednesday, mostly cloudy in the morning, then becoming partly cloudy. Highs from the mid-60s to upper 70s, low temperatures tonight and highs tomorrow for the selected cities, Santa Cruz, 57 and 66, Monterey, 58 and 67, Salinas, 58 and 65, Hollister, 55 and 70, King City, 53 and 73. The weather overview for the Bay Area and Central Coast, near critical fire weather conditions, winds

afternoon through Thursday, early morning across Monterey and San Benito counties due to high-based thunderstorms, up to a 15% chance for elevated rain showers slash thunderstorms Wednesday across the central coast. Cooling trend through Friday will bring well below normal temperatures. Gradual warming trend this weekend into next week. Minor coastal flooding for Bayshore locations along the San Francisco Bay, San Pablo Bay, and Monterey Bay through Thursday morning. The extended forecast for the Bay Area and Central Coast, Friday and Friday night, mostly cloudy. Patchy fog after midnight. Highs 55 to 80. Lows 50 to 60. Saturday and Saturday night, partly cloudy. Patchy fog in the morning. Patchy fog after midnight. Highs 60 to 80. Lows 50 to 60. Sunday and Sunday night, mostly cloudy. Patchy fog in the morning. Patchy fog after midnight. Highs 60 to 85. Lows 50 to 60. Monday and Monday night, mostly cloudy. Patchy fog in the morning. Highs 60 to 85. Lows 50 to 65. Tuesday, partly sunny. Warmer. Patchy fog in the morning. High 60 to 85. 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This broadcast originates from the National Weather Service office located in Monterey, California, and serves the South Bay and Monterey Bay Area, including the cities of San Jose, Monterey, Salinas, and Santa Cruz. Sunrise, sunset, and tidal information for the San Francisco Bay Area for Wednesday, August 12th. The sunset tonight, 8:05 p.m. The sunrise tomorrow, 6:24 a.m. The sunset tomorrow, 8:04 p.m. Tidal data at the Golden Gate for the afternoon and evening hours today and the morning hours of tomorrow. High tide, 12:49 p.m. at 5.30 feet. Low tide, 5:40 p.m. at 2.24 feet. High tide, 11:49 p.m. at 6.74 feet. Low tide, 6:28 a.m. at minus 083 feet. Here are the buoy observations for 7 p.m. Pacific Daylight Time. An offshore buoy 6 winds northwest at 10 knots, pressure 1,027.2 millibars. An offshore buoy 59, winds north 19 knots, gusting to 23, water temperature 66, pressure 1,020.1 millibars, seas 3 feet, every 16 seconds. At Point Arena buoy, winds northwest 17 knots, gusting to 21, water temperature 54, pressure 1,009.9 millibars, seas 3 feet, every 14 seconds. At buoy 13 near Bodega Bay, winds northwest at 14 knots, pressure 1,009.8 millibars. At Point Reyes Wave Rider buoy, water temperature 57, seas 8 feet, every 9 seconds. At San Francisco buoy, winds northwest at 6 knots, water temperature 59, swell 5 feet, every 8 seconds. At Half Moon Bay buoy, winds southwest 6 knots, water temperature 59, pressure 1,010.5 millibars, seas 4 feet, every 9 seconds. At Monterey Bay buoy, winds west 6 knots, water temperature 63, pressure 1,010.6 millibars, seas 6 feet, every 9 seconds. At Point Sur, Wave Rider buoy, water temperature 61, seas 6 feet, every 9 seconds. At Cape San Martin buoy, winds west 4 knots, water temperature 64, pressure 1,011.4 millibars. Seas 6 feet, every 9 seconds. Synopsis for the Central California coast and bays, including the Monterey Bay, Greater Farallones, and Cordell Bank National Marine Sanctuaries, north to northwest fresh to strong winds with isolated near gale force gusts diminished by Thursday morning. In response, rough seas subside to moderate by Thursday night. A long period southerly swell around 16 to 18 seconds approaches our coastal waters Friday night and persists through the weekend. Visibility may decrease due to haze and smoke nearby the Big Sur coastline due to the timber fire,

Thunderstorms with lightning activity has been present along the Big Sur coastline into Monterey Bay as well, with the potential for these threats to persist into early Thursday morning. The marine forecast for San Pablo Bay, Suisun Bay, the West Delta, and the San Francisco Bay north of the Bay Bridge. For tonight, southwest wind 10 to 15 knots. For Thursday, southwest wind 10 to 15 knots, rising to 15 to 20 knots in the afternoon. For Thursday night, southwest wind 10 to 15 knots. The marine forecast for Monterey Bay. For tonight, west wind 5 to 10 knots. Seas 3 to 4 feet. Wave detail, northwest 3 feet at 9 seconds. A slight chance of thunderstorms until early morning. For Thursday, southwest wind 5 to 10 knots, becoming west 10 to 15 knots in the afternoon. Seas 3 to 4 feet. Wave detail, northwest 3 feet at 9 seconds. For Thursday night, west wind 5 to 10 knots. Seas around 3 feet. Wave detail, west 3 feet at 8 seconds. The coastal waters forecast from Pigeon Point to Point Pinos out to 10 nautical miles. For tonight, southwest wind 5 to 10 knots. Seas 4 to 5 feet. Wave detail, northwest 5 feet at 9 seconds. A slight chance of showers this evening. For Thursday, southwest wind 5 to 10 knots. Seas 4 to 5 feet. Wave detail, northwest 5 feet at 9 seconds and southwest 2 feet at 14 seconds. For Thursday night, west wind 5 to 10 knots. Seas 4 to 5 feet. Wave detail, northwest 4 feet at 8 seconds and southwest 2 feet at 14 seconds. The following is an important weather message from the National Weather Service. Issued at 11:14 p.m. Pacific Daylight Time. Coastal flood advisory remains in effect until 2 a.m. Pacific Daylight Time Thursday. What? Up to 1.4 feet of inundation above ground level is possible in low-lying areas near shorelines and tidal waterways. Where? Bayshore locations along the San Francisco Bay, San Pablo Bay, and Monterey Bay. When? Until 2 a.m. Pacific Daylight Time Thursday. Impacts, flooding of lots, parks, and roads with only isolated road closures expected. Additional details, at the San Francisco tidal gauge, high tide is expected to be 1.4 feet above normal 7.24 feet mean lower low water at 11:49 p.m. Wednesday, August 12. These predictions include both astronomical tides and roughly 3 to 6 inches of additional water, mainly from a combination of thermal expansion and accumulated sea level rise since the tidal datum was established 1983-2001. High tide varies up to 90 minutes earlier or later along the Pacific coast and through the San Francisco Bay, respectively. If travel is required, allow extra time as some roads may be closed. Do not drive around barricades or through water of unknown depth. Take the necessary actions to protect flood-prone property. The area forecast for the peninsula, North Bay, and East Bay. Coastal flood advisory in effect until 2 a.m. Pacific Daylight Time Thursday. For tonight, partly cloudy until midnight, then becoming mostly cloudy. Lows from the 50s to lower 60s. Southwest winds 5 to 15 miles per hour. For Thursday, mostly cloudy in the morning, then becoming partly cloudy. Highs in the lower 60s at the coast to the upper 70s inland. Southwest winds 10 to 20 miles per hour. For Thursday night, partly cloudy until midnight, then becoming mostly cloudy. Lows from the 50s to lower 60s. Southwest winds 10 to 20 miles per hour, becoming 5 to 10 miles per hour after midnight. And on Friday, mostly cloudy in the morning, then becoming partly cloudy. Highs in the lower 60s at the coast to the upper 70s inland. Southwest winds 5 to 15 miles per hour for Friday night, mostly clear until midnight, then becoming partly cloudy. Lows from the 50s to lower 60s. West winds 5 to 15 miles per hour for Saturday. Mostly cloudy in the morning, then becoming partly cloudy. Highs 60s

70s Saturday night through Sunday night, partly cloudy. Lows from the 50s to lower 60s, highs 60s and to 70s Monday. Mostly cloudy in the morning, then becoming part Sunday night, partly cloudy. Lows from the 50s to lower 60s, highs 60s and to 70s Monday. Mostly cloudy in the morning, then becoming partly cloudy. Highs 60s and 70s Monday night, partly cloudy until midnight, then becoming mostly cloudy. Lows from the mid-50s to lower 60s Tuesday. Mostly cloudy in the morning, then becoming partly cloudy. Highs from the mid-60s to lower 80s Tuesday night and Wednesday, partly cloudy. Lows from the mid-50s to lower 60s, highs from the mid-60s to lower 80s, low temperatures tonight and highs tomorrow for these selected cities: San Francisco, 58 and 66, San Francisco Airport, 59 and 69, Redwood City, 60 and 75, Oakland, 59 and 69, Fremont, 60 and 73, Concord, 59 and 81, Livermore, 58 and 79, San Rafael, 58 and 74, Santa Rosa, 51 and 75, Napa, 55 and 67, Fairfield, 59 and 76. These are the 7 p.m. Pacific Daylight Time observations for the San Francisco and Monterey Bay areas on Wednesday, August 12th. At San Francisco Airport, it was partly sunny, temperature 69, dew point 54, relative humidity 58%, southwest wind at 14 miles an hour, pressure 29.80 inches and rising. At Oakland Airport, it was mostly sunny, temperature 65, dew point 58, relative humidity 78%, west wind at 12 miles an hour, pressure 29.80 inches and falling. At San Jose Airport, it was mostly sunny, temperature 73, dew point 57, relative humidity 57%, northwest wind at 8 miles an hour, pressure 29.78 inches and steady. At Santa Rosa, it was sunny, temperature 68, south wind at 14, pressure 29.78 and falling. At Concord, it was sunny, temperature 70, west wind at 13. At Livermore, it was sunny, temperature 74, northwest wind at 14. At Monterey, it was partly sunny, temperature 62, southwest wind at 9, pressure 29.84 and falling. At Salinas, it was cloudy, temperature 63, dew point 56, relative humidity 78%, northwest wind at 12. Here are some observations around California and western Nevada. At Mammoth Lakes, rain was falling, with a temperature of 63. At Sacramento, it was sunny, with a temperature of 81. At Blue Canyon, it was mostly sunny, with a temperature of 72. It was partly sunny, with a temperature of 71 at Los Angeles, 74 at San Diego, 73 at Reno, 73 at Truckee, and 72 at South Lake Tahoe. Local temperature reports around San Francisco Bay for 7 p.m. Downtown San Francisco was 63 degrees. Oakland Museum was 68 degrees. Redwood City was 84 degrees. San Rafael was 76 degrees. The area forecast for the South Bay, including the San Jose metro area and the Santa Clara Valley. Coastal flood advisory in effect until 2 a.m. Pacific Daylight Time Thursday. For tonight, partly cloudy. Patchy smoke. Lows from the 50s to lower 60s. South winds 5 to 10 miles per hour. For Thursday, partly cloudy in the morning, then becoming mostly sunny. Highs in the upper 60s by the bay, lower to mid 70s inland. South winds 5 to 15 miles per hour. For Thursday night, mostly clear until midnight, then becoming mostly cloudy. Patchy smoke until midnight. Lows from the 50s to lower 60s. South winds 5 to 15 miles per hour. And on Friday, mostly cloudy in the morning, then becoming mostly sunny. Highs in the upper 60s by the bay to the 70s inland. Southwest winds 5 to 10 miles per hour for Friday night, mostly clear until midnight, then becoming partly cloudy. Patchy fog after midnight. Lows in the 50s, west winds 5 to 10 miles per hour.

for Saturday? Partly cloudy in the morning, then becoming mostly sunny. Patchy fog, highs from the upper 60s to lower 80s for Saturday night, clear until midnight, then becoming partly cloudy. Lows in the 50s, and on Sunday, partly cloudy. Patchy fog, highs from the upper 60s to lower 80s for Sunday night, mostly clear until midnight, then becoming partly cloudy. Lows in the 50s for Monday, mostly cloudy in the morning, then becoming partly cloudy. Patchy fog, highs from the upper 60s to lower 80s for Monday night, partly cloudy. Lows in the 50s, and on Tuesday, mostly cloudy in the morning, then becoming partly cloudy. Patchy fog, highs from the lower 70s to mid 80s Tuesday night and Wednesday, partly cloudy. Lows from the mid 50s to lower 60s, highs from the lower 70s to mid 80s, low temperatures tonight and highs tomorrow for the selected cities: San Jose, 60 and 72, Mountain View, 61 and 69, Morgan Hill, 56 and 76. The area forecast for the Monterey Bay and Salinas Valley: coastal flood advisory in effect until 2 a.m. Pacific Daylight Time Thursday. For tonight, mostly cloudy. Patchy smoke until midnight. A slight chance of thunderstorms. Lows in the 50s. West winds 5 to 10 miles per hour. For Thursday, mostly cloudy in the morning, then becoming partly cloudy. Highs in the upper 60s at the coast to the lower 70s inland. Southwest winds 5 to 10 miles per hour, becoming west 10 to 20 miles per hour in the afternoon. For Thursday night, mostly cloudy. Lows in the 50s. West winds 5 to 15 miles per hour. And on Friday, mostly cloudy in the morning, then becoming partly cloudy. Highs in the mid-60s at the coast to the lower 70s inland. Southwest winds 5 to 10 miles per hour for Friday night, partly cloudy until midnight, then becoming mostly cloudy. Patchy fog after midnight. Lows from the 40s to upper 50s. West winds 5 to 15 miles per hour for Saturday. Mostly cloudy in the morning, then becoming mostly sunny. Patchy fog, highs from the lower 60s to mid 70s for Saturday night, mostly clear until midnight, then becoming partly cloudy. Lows from the upper 40s to mid 50s, and on Sunday, mostly cloudy in the morning, then becoming partly cloudy. Patchy fog, highs 60s and 70s for Sunday night, mostly clear until midnight, then becoming mostly cloudy. Lows from the lower to mid 50s for Monday, mostly cloudy in the morning, then becoming partly cloudy. Patchy fog, highs 60s and 70s for Monday night, partly cloudy until midnight, then becoming mostly cloudy. Lows in the 50s, and on Tuesday, mostly cloudy in the morning, then becoming partly cloudy. Highs from the mid-60s to upper 70s for Tuesday night, partly cloudy until midnight, then becoming mostly cloudy. Lows in the 50s for Wednesday, mostly cloudy in the morning, then becoming partly cloudy. Highs from the mid-60s to upper 70s, low temperatures tonight and highs tomorrow for the selected cities: Santa Cruz, 57 and 66, Monterey, 58 and 67, Salinas, 58 and 65, Hollister, 55 and 70, King City, 53 and 73. The weather overview for the Bay Area and Central Coast: near critical fire weather conditions Wednesday afternoon through Thursday early morning across Monterey and San Benito counties due to high base thunderstorms, up to a 15% chance for elevated rain showers / thunderstorms Wednesday across the Central Coast. Cooling trend through Friday will bring well below normal temperatures. Gradual warming trend this weekend into next week. Minor coastal flooding for bayshore locations along the San Francisco Bay, San Pablo Bay, and Monterey Bay through Thursday morning. The extended forecast for the Bay Area and Central Coast: Friday and Friday night, mostly cloudy. Patchy fog after midnight. Highs 55 to 80. Lows 50 to 60. Saturday and Saturday night, partly cloudy. Patchy fog in the morning. Patchy fog after midnight. Highs 60 to 80. Lows 50 to 60. Sunday and Sunday night, mostly cloudy. Patchy fog in the morning. Patchy fog after midnight. High 60 to 85.

lows 50 to 60. Monday and Monday night, mostly cloudy. Patchy fog in the morning. High 60 to 85. Lows 50 to 65. Tuesday, partly sunny. Warmer. Patchy fog in the morning. High 60 to 85. Sunrise, sunset, and tidal information for the San Francisco Bay Area for Wednesday, August 12th. The sunset tonight, 8:05 p.m. The sunrise tomorrow, 6:24 a.m. The sunset tomorrow, 8:04 p.m. Tidal data at the Golden Gate for the afternoon and evening hours today and the morning hours of tomorrow. High tide, 12:49 p.m. at 5.30 feet. Low tide, 5:40 p.m. at 2.24 feet. High tide, 11:49 p.m. at 6.74 feet. Low tide, 6:28 a.m. at minus 0.83 feet. Here are the buoy observations for 7 p.m. Pacific Daylight Time. An offshore buoy 6 winds northwest at 10 knots, pressure 1,027.2 millibars. An offshore buoy 59, winds north 19 knots, gusting to 23, water temperature 66, pressure 1,020.1 millibars, seas 3 feet, every 16 seconds. At Point Arena buoy, winds northwest 17 knots, gusting to 21, water temperature 54, pressure 1,009.9 millibars, seas 3 feet, every 14 seconds. At buoy 13 near Bodega Bay, winds northwest at 14 knots, pressure 1,009.8 millibars. At Point Reyes Wave Rider buoy, water temperature 57, seas 8 feet, every 9 seconds. At San Francisco buoy, winds northwest at 6 knots, water temperature 59, swell 5 feet, every 8 seconds. At Half Moon Bay buoy, winds southwest 6 knots, water temperature 59, pressure 1,010.5 millibars, seas 4 feet, every 9 seconds. At Monterey Bay buoy, winds west 6 knots, water temperature 63, pressure 1,010.6 millibars, seas 6 feet, every 9 seconds. At Point Sur, Wave Rider buoy, water temperature 61, seas 6 feet, every 9 seconds. At Cape San Martin buoy, winds west 4 knots, water temperature 64, pressure 1,011.4 millibars. Seas 6 feet, every 9 seconds. Synopsis for the Central California coast and bays, including the Monterey Bay, Greater Farallones, and Cordell Bank National Marine Sanctuaries, north to northwest fresh to strong winds with isolated near gale force gusts diminished by Thursday morning. In response, rough seas subside to moderate by Thursday night. A long period southerly swell around 16 to 18 seconds approaches our coastal waters Friday night and persists through the weekend. Visibility may decrease due to haze and smoke nearby the Big Sur coastline due to the timber fire. Thunderstorms with lightning activity has been present along the Big Sur coastline into Monterey Bay as well, with the potential for these threats to persist into early Thursday morning. The marine forecast for San Pablo Bay, Suisun Bay, the West Delta, and the San Francisco Bay north of the Bay Bridge. For tonight, southwest wind 10 to 15 knots. For Thursday, southwest wind 10 to 15 knots, rising to 15 to 20 knots in the afternoon. For Thursday night, southwest wind 10 to 15 knots. The marine forecast for Monterey Bay. For tonight, west wind 5 to 10 knots. Seas 3 to 4 feet. Wave detail, northwest 3 feet at 9 seconds. A slight chance of thunderstorms until early morning. For Thursday, southwest wind 5 to 10 knots, becoming west 10 to 15 knots in the afternoon. Seas 3 to 4 feet. Wave detail, northwest 3 feet at 9 seconds. For Thursday night, west wind 5 to 10 knots. Seas around 3 feet. Wave detail, west 3 feet at 8 seconds. The coastal waters forecast from Pigeon Point to Point Pinos out to 10 nautical miles. For tonight, southwest wind 5 to 10 knots. Seas 4 to 5 feet. Wave detail, northwest 5.

at 9 seconds. A slight chance of showers this evening. For Thursday, southwest wind 5 to 10 knots. Seas 4 to 5 feet. Wave detail, northwest 5 feet at 9 seconds and southwest 2 feet at 14 seconds. For Thursday night, west wind 5 to 10 knots. Seas 4 to 5 feet. Wave detail, northwest 4 feet at 8 seconds and southwest 2 feet at 14 seconds. The following is an important weather message from the National Weather Service. Issued at 11:14 p.m. Pacific Daylight Time. Coastal flood advisory remains in effect until 2 a.m. Pacific Daylight Time Thursday. What? Up to 1.4 feet of inundation above ground level is possible in low-lying areas near shorelines and tidal waterways. Where? Bayshore locations along the San Francisco Bay, San Pablo Bay, and Monterey Bay. When? Until 2 a.m. Pacific Daylight Time Thursday. Impacts, flooding of lots, parks, and roads with only isolated road closures expected. Additional details, at the San Francisco tidal gauge, high tide is expected to be 1.4 feet above normal 7.24 feet mean lower low water at 11:49 p.m. Wednesday, August 12th. These predictions include both astronomical tides and roughly 3 to 6 inches of additional water, mainly from a combination of thermal expansion and accumulated sea level rise since the tidal datum was established 1983-2001. High tide varies up to 90 minutes earlier or later along the Pacific coast and through the San Francisco Bay, respectively. If travel is required, allow extra time as some roads may be closed. Do not drive around barricades or through water of unknown depth. Take the necessary actions to protect flood-prone property. The area forecast for the peninsula, North Bay, and East Bay. Coastal flood advisory in effect until 2 a.m. Pacific Daylight Time Thursday. For tonight, partly cloudy until midnight, then becoming mostly cloudy. Lows from the 50s to lower 60s. Southwest winds 5 to 15 miles per hour. For Thursday, mostly cloudy in the morning, then becoming partly cloudy. Highs in the lower 60s at the coast to the upper 70s inland. Southwest winds 10 to 20 miles per hour. For Thursday night, partly cloudy until midnight, then becoming mostly cloudy. Lows from the 50s to lower 60s. Southwest winds 10 to 20 miles per hour, becoming 5 to 10 miles per hour after midnight. And on Friday, mostly cloudy in the morning, then becoming partly cloudy. Highs in the lower 60s at the coast to the upper 70s inland. Southwest winds 5 to 15 miles per hour for Friday night, mostly clear until midnight, then becoming partly cloudy. Lows from the 50s to lower 60s. West winds 5 to 15 miles per hour for Saturday. Mostly cloudy in the morning, then becoming partly cloudy. Highs 60s and 70s Saturday night through Sunday night, partly cloudy. Lows from the 50s to lower 60s. Highs 60s and 70s Monday. Mostly cloudy in the morning, then becoming partly cloudy. Highs 60s and 70s Monday night, partly cloudy until midnight, then becoming mostly cloudy. Lows from the mid-50s to lower 60s Tuesday. Mostly cloudy in the morning, then becoming partly cloudy. Highs from the mid-60s to lower 80s Tuesday night and Wednesday, partly cloudy. Lows from the mid-50s to lower 60s. Highs from the mid-60s to lower 80s. Low temperatures tonight and highs tomorrow for these selected cities: San Francisco, 58 and 66, San Francisco Airport, 59 and 69, Redwood City, 60 and 75, Oakland, 59 and 69, Fremont, 60 and 73, Concord, 59 and 81, Livermore, 58 and 79, San Rafael, 58 and 74, Santa Rosa, 51 and 75, Napa, 55 and 67, Fairfield, 59 and 76. These are the 7 p.m. Pacific Daylight Time observations for the San Francisco and Monterey Bay areas on Wednesday, August 12th. At San Francisco Airport, it was partly sunny, temperature 69, dew point 54, relative humidity 58%, southwest wind at 14 miles an hour, pressure 20.

It was sunny, temperature 74, northwest wind at 14. At Monterey, it was partly sunny, temperature 62, southwest wind at 9, pressure 29.84 and falling. At Salinas, it was cloudy, temperature 63, dew point 56, relative humidity 78%, northwest wind at 12. Here are some observations around California and western Nevada. At Mammoth Lakes, rain was falling, with a temperature of 63. At Sacramento, it was sunny, with a temperature of 81. At Blue Canyon, it was mostly sunny, with a temperature of 72. It was partly sunny, with a temperature of 71 at Los Angeles, 74 at San Diego, 73 at Reno, 73 at Truckee, and 72 at South Lake Tahoe. 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This broadcast originates from the National Weather Service office located in Monterey, California, and serves the South Bay and Monterey Bay Area, including the city of San Jose, Monterey, Salinas, and Santa Cruz. Local temperature reports around San Francisco Bay for 7 p.m. Downtown San Francisco was 63 degrees. Oakland Museum was 68 degrees. Redwood City was 84 degrees. San Rafael was 76 degrees. The area forecast for the South Bay, including the San Jose metro area and the Santa Clara Valley. Coastal flood advisory in effect until 2 a.m. Pacific Daylight Time Thursday. For tonight, partly cloudy. Patchy smoke. Lows from the 50s to lower 60s. South winds 5 to 10 miles per hour. For Thursday, partly cloudy in the morning, then becoming mostly sunny. Highs in the upper 60s by the bay, lower to mid 70s inland. South winds 5 to 15 miles per hour. For Thursday night, mostly clear until midnight, then becoming mostly cloudy. Patchy smoke until midnight. Lows from the 50s to lower 60s. South winds 5 to 15 miles per hour. And on Friday, mostly cloudy in the morning, then becoming mostly sunny. Highs in the upper 60s by the bay to the 70s inland. Southwest winds 5 to 10 miles per hour for Friday night, mostly clear until midnight, then becoming partly cloudy. Patchy fog after midnight. Lows in the 50s, west winds 5 to 10 miles per hour for Saturday. Partly cloudy in the morning, then becoming mostly sunny. Patchy fog, highs from the upper 60s to lower 80s for Saturday night, clear until midnight, then becoming partly cloudy. Lows in the 50s and on Sunday, partly cloudy. Patchy fog, highs from the upper 60s to lower 80s for Sunday night, mostly clear until midnight, then becoming partly cloudy. Lows in the 50s for Monday, mostly cloudy in the morning, then becoming partly cloudy. Patchy fog, highs from the upper 60s to lower 80s for Monday night, partly cloudy. Lows in the 50s and on Tuesday, mostly cloudy in the morning, then becoming partly cloudy. Patchy fog, highs from the lower 70s to mid 80s Tuesday night and Wednesday, partly cloudy. Lows from the mid 50s to lower 60s, highs from the lower 70s to mid 80s, low temperatures tonight and highs tomorrow for these selected cities: San Jose, 60 and 72, Mountain View, 61 and 69, Morgan Hill, 56 and 76. The area forecast for the Monterey Bay and Salinas Valley: coastal flood advisory in effect until 2 a.m. Pacific Daylight Time Thursday. For tonight, mostly cloudy. Patchy smoke until midnight. A slight chance of thunderstorms. Lows in the 50s. West winds 5 to 10 miles per hour. For Thursday, mostly cloudy in the morning, then becoming partly cloudy. Highs in the upper 60s at the coast to the lower 70s inland. Southwest winds 5 to 10 miles per hour, becoming west 10 to 20 miles per hour in the afternoon. For Thursday night, mostly cloudy. Lows in the 50s. West winds 5 to 15 miles per hour. And on Friday, mostly cloudy in the morning.

becoming partly cloudy. Highs in the mid-60s at the coast to the lower 70s inland. Southwest winds 5 to 10 miles per hour for Friday night, partly cloudy until midnight, then becoming mostly cloudy. Patchy fog after midnight. Lows from the 40s to upper 50s west winds 5 to 15 miles per hour for Saturday. Mostly cloudy in the morning, then becoming mostly sunny. Patchy fog. Highs from the lower 60s to mid 70s for Saturday night. Mostly clear until midnight, then becoming partly cloudy. Lows from the upper 40s to mid 50s and on Sunday. Mostly cloudy in the morning, then becoming partly cloudy. Patchy fog. Highs 60s and 70s for Sunday night. Mostly clear until midnight, then becoming mostly cloudy. Lows from the lower to mid 50s for Monday. Mostly cloudy in the morning, then becoming partly cloudy. Patchy fog. Highs 60s and 70s for Monday night. Partly cloudy until midnight, then becoming mostly cloudy. Lows in the 50s and on Tuesday. Mostly cloudy in the morning, then becoming partly cloudy. Highs from the mid 60s to upper 70s for Tuesday night. Partly cloudy until midnight, then becoming mostly cloudy. Lows in the 50s for Wednesday. Mostly cloudy in the morning, then becoming partly cloudy. Highs from the mid 60s to upper 70s. Low temperatures tonight and highs tomorrow for these selected cities: Santa Cruz, 57 and 66, Monterey, 58 and 67, Salinas, 58 and 65, Hollister, 55 and 70, King City, 53 and 73. The weather overview for the Bay Area and Central Coast: near critical fire weather conditions Wednesday afternoon through Thursday early morning across Monterey and San Benito counties due to high base thunderstorms, up to a 15% chance for elevated rain showers / thunderstorms Wednesday across the Central Coast. Cooling trend through Friday will bring well below normal temperatures. Gradual warming trend this weekend into next week. Minor coastal flooding for Bayshore locations along the San Francisco Bay, San Pablo Bay, and Monterey Bay through Thursday morning. The extended forecast for the Bay Area and Central Coast: Friday and Friday night, mostly cloudy. Patchy fog after midnight. Highs 55 to 80. Lows 50 to 60. Saturday and Saturday night, partly cloudy. Patchy fog in the morning. Patchy fog after midnight. High 60 to 80. Lows 50 to 60. Sunday and Sunday night, mostly cloudy. Patchy fog in the morning. Patchy fog after midnight. High 60 to 85. Lows 50 to 60. Monday and Monday night, mostly cloudy. Patchy fog in the morning. High 60 to 85. Lows 50 to 65. Tuesday, partly sunny. Warmer. Patchy fog in the morning. High 60 to 85. Sunrise, sunset, and tidal information for the San Francisco Bay Area for Wednesday, August 12th. The sunset tonight, 8:05 p.m. The sunrise tomorrow, 6:24 a.m. The sunset tomorrow, 8:04 p.m. Tidal data at the Golden Gate for the afternoon and evening hours today and the morning hours of tomorrow. High tide, 12:49 p.m. at 5.30 feet. Low tide, 5:40 p.m. at 2.24 feet. 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Low tide, 6:28 a.m. at minus 083 feet. Here are the buoy observations for 8 p.m. Pacific Daylight Time. An offshore buoy 6, winds northwest at 8 knots, pressure 1,026.9 millibars. An offshore buoy 59, winds north at 19 knots, gusting to 23, water temperature 66, pressure 1,019.9 millibars. At buoy 14 near Point Arena, winds northwest at 17 knots, gusting to 21, water temperature 54, pressure 1,009.8 millibars. At buoy 13 near Bodega Bay, winds northwest at 16 knots, pressure 1,009.8 millibars. At Point Reyes Wave Rider buoy, water temperature 57, seas 8 feet, every 9 seconds. At San Francisco buoy, winds west at 10 knots, water temperature 59, pressure 1,000.

At half moon, we winds west 4 knots, water temperature 59, pressure 1010.6 millibars, seas 4 feet, every 9 seconds. At Monterey, we winds west at 6 knots, water temperature 63, pressure 1010.6 millibars. Endpoint, sir. Wave rider buoy water temperature 62, seas 6 feet, every 9 seconds. At Cape San Martin, buoy winds west at 6 knots, water temperature 64, pressure 1011.4 millibars. Synopsis for the Central California coast and bays, including the Monterey Bay, Greater Farallones, and Cordell Bank National Marine Sanctuaries, north to northwest fresh to strong winds with isolated near gale force gusts diminished by Thursday morning. In response, rough seas subside to moderate by Thursday night. A long period southerly swell around 16 to 18 seconds approaches our coastal waters Friday night and persists through the weekend. Visibility may decrease due to haze and smoke nearby the Big Sur coastline due to the timber fire. Thunderstorms with lightning activity has been present along the Big Sur coastline into Monterey Bay as well, with the potential for these threats to persist into early Thursday morning. The marine forecast for San Pablo Bay, Suisun Bay, the West Delta, and the San Francisco Bay north of the Bay Bridge. For tonight, southwest wind 10 to 15 knots. For Thursday, southwest wind 10 to 15 knots, rising to 15 to 20 knots in the afternoon. For Thursday night, southwest wind 10 to 15 knots. The marine forecast for Monterey Bay. For tonight, west wind 5 to 10 knots. Seas 3 to 4 feet. Wave detail, northwest 3 feet at 9 seconds. A slight chance of thunderstorms until early morning. For Thursday, southwest wind 5 to 10 knots, becoming west 10 to 15 knots in the afternoon. Seas 3 to 4 feet. Wave detail, northwest 3 feet at 9 seconds. For Thursday night, west wind 5 to 10 knots. Seas around 3 feet. Wave detail, west 3 feet at 8 seconds. The coastal waters forecast from Pigeon Point to Point Pinos out to 10 nautical miles. For tonight, southwest wind 5 to 10 knots. Seas 4 to 5 feet. Wave detail, northwest 5 feet at 9 seconds. A slight chance of showers this evening. For Thursday, southwest wind 5 to 10 knots. Seas 4 to 5 feet. Wave detail, northwest 5 feet at 9 seconds and southwest 2 feet at 14 seconds. For Thursday night, west wind 5 to 10 knots. Seas 4 to 5 feet. Wave detail, northwest 4 feet at 8 seconds and southwest 2 feet at 14 seconds. The following is an important weather message from the National Weather Service. Issued at 11:14 p.m. Pacific Daylight Time. Coastal flood advisory remains in effect until 2 a.m. Pacific Daylight Time Thursday. What? Up to 1.4 feet of inundation above ground level is possible in low-lying areas near shorelines and tidal waterways. Where? Bayshore locations along the San Francisco Bay, San Pablo Bay, and Monterey Bay. When? Until 2 a.m. Pacific Daylight Time Thursday. Impacts, flooding of lots, parks, and roads with only isolated road closures expected. Additional details, at the San Francisco tidal gauge, high tide is expected to be 1.4 feet above normal 7.24 feet mean lower low water at 11:49 p.m. Wednesday, August 12th. These predictions include both astronomical tides and roughly 3 to 6 inches of additional water, mainly from a combination of thermal expansion and accumulated sea level rise since the tidal datum was established 1983-2001. High tide varies up to 90 minutes earlier or later along the Pacific coast and through the San Francisco Bay, respectively. If travel is required, allow extra time as some roads may be closed. Do not drive around barricades or through water of unknown depth. Take the necessary actions to protect flood-prone property. The area forecast for the peninsula, North Bay, and East Bay. Coastal flood advisory in effect until 2 a.m.

Pacific Daylight Time Thursday. For tonight, partly cloudy until midnight, then becoming mostly cloudy. Lows from the 50s to lower 60s. Southwest winds 5 to 15 miles per hour. For Thursday, mostly cloudy in the morning, then becoming partly cloudy. Highs in the lower 60s at the coast to the upper 70s inland. Southwest winds 10 to 20 miles per hour. For Thursday night, partly cloudy until midnight, then becoming mostly cloudy. Lows from the 50s to lower 60s. Southwest winds 10 to 20 miles per hour, becoming 5 to 10 miles per hour after midnight. And on Friday, mostly cloudy in the morning, then becoming partly cloudy. Highs in the lower 60s at the coast to the upper 70s inland. Southwest winds 5 to 15 miles per hour for Friday night, mostly clear until midnight, then becoming partly cloudy. Lows from the 50s to lower 60s. West winds 5 to 15 miles per hour for Saturday. Mostly cloudy in the morning, then becoming partly cloudy. Highs 60s and to 70s Saturday night through Sunday night, partly cloudy. Lows from the 50s to lower 60s. Highs 60s and to 70s Monday. Mostly cloudy in the morning, then becoming partly cloudy. Highs 60s and 70s Monday night, partly cloudy until midnight, then becoming mostly cloudy. Lows from the mid-50s to lower 60s Tuesday. Mostly cloudy in the morning, then becoming partly cloudy. Highs from the mid-60s to lower 80s Tuesday night and Wednesday, partly cloudy. Lows from the mid-50s to lower 60s. Highs from the mid-60s to lower 80s. Low temperatures tonight and highs tomorrow for the selected cities: San Francisco, 58 and 66. San Francisco Airport, 59 and 69. Redwood City, 60 and 75. Oakland, 59 and 69. Fremont, 60 and 73. Concord, 59 and 81. Livermore, 58 and 79. San Rafael, 58 and 74. Santa Rosa, 51 and 75. Napa, 55 and 67. Fairfield, 59 and 76. These are the 8 p.m. Pacific Daylight Time observations for the San Francisco and Monterey Bay areas on Wednesday, August 12th. At San Francisco Airport, it was mostly cloudy, temperature 63, dew point 55, relative humidity 75%, west wind at 18 miles an hour, pressure 29.80 inches and steady. At Oakland Airport, it was mostly cloudy, temperature 63, dew point 57, relative humidity 81%, west wind at 10 miles an hour, pressure 29.81 inches and rising. At San Jose Airport, it was partly cloudy, temperature 70, dew point 58, relative humidity 65%, northwest wind at 9 miles an hour, pressure 29.80 inches and rising. At Santa Rosa, it was clear, temperature 60, south wind at 12, pressure 29.80 and rising. At Concord, it was clear, temperature 66, west wind at 9. At Livermore, it was clear, temperature 68, west wind at 14. At Monterey, it was cloudy, temperature 61, southwest wind at 8, pressure 29.85 and rising. At Salinas, it was cloudy, temperature 63, dew point 57, relative humidity 81%, northwest wind at 12. Here are some observations around California and western Nevada. At Sacramento, it was clear, with a temperature of 75. It was partly cloudy, with a temperature of 69 at South Lake Tahoe, and 70 at Blue Canyon. It was mostly cloudy, with a temperature of 69 at Los Angeles, 73 at San Diego, 71 at Reno, 70 at Truckee, and 61 at Mammoth Lakes. Local temperature reports around San Francisco Bay for 8 p.m. Downtown San Francisco was 62 degrees. Oakland Museum was 66 degrees. Redwood City was 84 degrees. San Rafael was 75 degrees. The area forecast for the South Bay, including the San Jose metro area and the Santa Clara Valley. Coastal flood advisory in effect until 2 a.m. Pacific Daylight Time Thursday. For tonight, partly cloudy. Patchy smoke,

from the 50s to lower 60s. South winds 5 to 10 miles per hour. For Thursday, partly cloudy in the morning, then becoming mostly sunny. Highs in the upper 60s by the bay, lower to mid 70s inland. South winds 5 to 15 miles per hour. For Thursday night, mostly clear until midnight, then becoming mostly cloudy. Patchy smoke until midnight. Lows from the 50s to lower 60s. South winds 5 to 15 miles per hour. And on Friday, mostly cloudy in the morning, then becoming mostly sunny. Highs in the upper 60s by the bay to the 70s inland. Southwest winds 5 to 10 miles per hour for Friday night, mostly clear until midnight, then becoming partly cloudy. Patchy fog after midnight. Lows in the 50s, west winds 5 to 10 miles per hour for Saturday. Partly cloudy in the morning, then becoming mostly sunny. Patchy fog, highs from the upper 60s to lower 80s for Saturday night, clear until midnight, then becoming partly cloudy. Lows in the 50s and on Sunday, partly cloudy. Patchy fog, highs from the upper 60s to lower 80s for Sunday night, mostly clear until midnight, then becoming partly cloudy. Lows in the 50s for Monday, mostly cloudy in the morning, then becoming partly cloudy. Patchy fog, highs from the upper 60s to lower 80s for Monday night, partly cloudy. Lows in the 50s and on Tuesday, mostly cloudy in the morning, then becoming partly cloudy. Patchy fog, highs from the lower 70s to mid 80s Tuesday night and Wednesday, partly cloudy. Lows from the mid 50s to lower 60s, highs from the lower 70s to mid 80s, low temperatures tonight and highs tomorrow for the selected cities, San Jose, 60 and 72, Mountain View, 61 and 69, Morgan Hill, 56 and 76. The area forecast for the Monterey Bay and Salinas Valley. Coastal flood advisory in effect until 2 a.m. Pacific Daylight Time Thursday. For tonight, mostly cloudy. Patchy smoke until midnight. A slight chance of thunderstorms. Lows in the 50s. West winds 5 to 10 miles per hour. For Thursday, mostly cloudy in the morning, then becoming partly cloudy. Highs in the upper 60s at the coast to the lower 70s inland. Southwest winds 5 to 10 miles per hour, becoming west 10 to 20 miles per hour in the afternoon. For Thursday night, mostly cloudy. Lows in the 50s. West winds 5 to 15 miles per hour. And on Friday, mostly cloudy in the morning, then becoming partly cloudy. Highs in the mid-60s at the coast to the lower 70s inland. Southwest winds 5 to 10 miles per hour for Friday night, partly cloudy until midnight, then becoming mostly cloudy. Patchy fog after midnight. Lows from the 40s to upper 50s, west winds 5 to 15 miles per hour for Saturday. Mostly cloudy in the morning, then becoming mostly sunny. Patchy fog, highs from the lower 60s to mid 70s for Saturday night, mostly clear until midnight, then becoming partly cloudy. Lows from the upper 40s to mid 50s and on Sunday, mostly cloudy in the morning, then becoming partly cloudy. Patchy fog, highs 60s and 70s for Sunday night, mostly clear until midnight, then becoming mostly cloudy. Lows from the lower to mid 50s for Monday, mostly cloudy in the morning, then becoming partly cloudy. Patchy fog, highs 60s and 70s for Monday night, partly cloudy until midnight, then becoming mostly cloudy. Lows in the 50s and on Tuesday, mostly cloudy in the morning, then becoming partly cloudy. Highs from the mid-60s to upper 70s for Tuesday night, partly cloudy until midnight, then becoming mostly cloudy. Lows in the 50s for Wednesday, mostly cloudy in the morning, then becoming partly cloudy. Highs from the mid-60s to upper 70s, low temperatures tonight and highs tomorrow for the selected cities, Santa Cruz, 57 and 66, Monterey, 58 and 67, Salinas, 58 and 65, Hollister, 55 and 70, King City, 53 and 73. The weather overview for the Bay Area and Central Coast, near critical fire weather conditions Wednesday afternoon through Thursday early morning across Monterey and San Benito counties due to high-based thunderstorms up to a 15% chance.

elevated rain showers / thunderstorms Wednesday across the central coast. Cooling trend through Friday will bring well below normal temperatures. Gradual warming trend this weekend into next week. Minor coastal flooding for bayshore locations along the San Francisco Bay, San Pablo Bay, and Monterey Bay through Thursday morning. The extended forecast for the Bay Area and central coast, Friday and Friday night, mostly cloudy. Patchy fog after midnight. Highs 55 to 80. Lows 50 to 60. Saturday and Saturday night, partly cloudy. Patchy fog in the morning. Patchy fog after midnight. Highs 60 to 80. Lows 50 to 60. Sunday and Sunday night, mostly cloudy. Patchy fog in the morning. Patchy fog after midnight. High 60 to 85. Lows 50 to 60. Monday and Monday night, mostly cloudy. Patchy fog in the morning. High 60 to 85. Lows 50 to 65. Tuesday, partly sunny. Warmer. Patchy fog in the morning. High 60 to 85. Sunrise, sunset, and tidal information for the San Francisco Bay Area for Wednesday, August 12th. The sunset tonight, 8:05 p.m. The sunrise tomorrow, 6:24 a.m. The sunset tomorrow, 8:04 p.m. Tidal data at the Golden Gate for the afternoon and evening hours today and the morning hours of tomorrow. High tide, 12:49 p.m. at 5.30 feet. Low tide, 5:40 p.m. at 2.24 feet. High tide, 11:49 p.m. at 6.74 feet. Low tide, 6:28 a.m. at minus 083 feet. Here are the buoy observations for 8 p.m. Pacific Daylight Time. An offshore buoy 6 winds northwest at 8 knots, pressure 1,026.8 millibars. An offshore buoy 59, winds north 19 knots, gusting to 23, water temperature 66, pressure 1,020.1 millibars, seas 3 feet, every 17 seconds. At Point Arena buoy, winds northwest 16 knots, gusting to 21, water temperature 54, pressure 1,009.8 millibars, seas 3 feet, every 14 seconds. At buoy 13 near Bodega Bay, winds northwest at 14 knots, pressure 1,009.8 millibars, swell 6 feet, every 8 seconds. At Point Reyes Wave Rider buoy, water temperature 57, seas 8 feet, every 8 seconds. At San Francisco Bay, winds west at 10 knots, water temperature 59, pressure 1,010.1 millibars, swell 4 feet, every 9 seconds. At Half Moon Bay buoy, winds west 4 knots, water temperature 59, pressure 1,010.6 millibars, seas 4 feet, every 9 seconds. At Monterey Bay buoy, winds west 8 knots, water temperature 63, pressure 1,010.7 millibars, seas 6 feet, every 8 seconds. At Point Sur, Wave Rider buoy, water temperature 62, seas 6 feet, every 9 seconds. At Cape San Martin buoy, winds west 4 knots, water temperature 64, pressure 1,011.5 millibars. Seas 6 feet, every 9 seconds. Synopsis for the Central California coast and bays, including the Monterey Bay, Greater Farallones, and Cordell Bank National Marine Sanctuaries, north to northwest fresh to strong winds with isolated near gale force gusts diminished by Thursday morning. In response, rough seas subside to moderate by Thursday night. A long period southerly swell around 16 to 18 seconds approaches our coastal waters Friday night and persists through the weekend. Visibility may decrease due to haze and smoke nearby the Big Sur coastline due to the timber fire. Thunderstorms with lightning activity has been present along the Big Sur coastline into Monterey Bay as well, with the potential for these threats to persist into early Thursday morning. The marine forecast for San Pablo Bay, Suisun Bay, the West Delta, and the San Francisco Bay north of the Bay Bridge. For tonight, southwest wind 10 to 15 knots. For Thursday, southwest wind 10 to 15 knots, rising to 15 to 20 knots in the afternoon.

for Thursday night, southwest wind 10 to 15 knots. The marine forecast for Monterey Bay. For tonight, west wind 5 to 10 knots. Seas 3 to 4 feet. Wave detail, northwest 3 feet at 9 seconds. A slight chance of thunderstorms until early morning. For Thursday, southwest wind 5 to 10 knots, becoming west 10 to 15 knots in the afternoon. Seas 3 to 4 feet. Wave detail, northwest 3 feet at 9 seconds. For Thursday night, west wind 5 to 10 knots. Seas around 3 feet. Wave detail, west 3 feet at 8 seconds. The coastal waters forecast from Pigeon Point to Point Pinos out to 10 nautical miles. For tonight, southwest wind 5 to 10 knots. Seas 4 to 5 feet. Wave detail, northwest 5 feet at 9 seconds. A slight chance of showers this evening. For Thursday, southwest wind 5 to 10 knots. Seas 4 to 5 feet. Wave detail, northwest 5 feet at 9 seconds and southwest 2 feet at 14 seconds. For Thursday night, west wind 5 to 10 knots. Seas 4 to 5 feet. Wave detail, northwest 4 feet at 8 seconds and southwest 2 feet at 14 seconds. 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This broadcast originates from the National Weather Service office located in Monterey, California, and serves the South Bay and Monterey Bay Area, including the cities of San Jose, Monterey, Salinas, and Santa Cruz. The following is an important weather message from the National Weather Service, issued at 11:14 p.m. Pacific Daylight Time. Coastal flood advisory remains in effect until 2 a.m. Pacific Daylight Time Thursday. What? Up to 1.4 feet of inundation above ground level is possible in low-lying areas near shorelines and tidal waterways. Where? Bayshore locations along the San Francisco Bay, San Pablo Bay, and Monterey Bay. When? Until 2 a.m. Pacific Daylight Time Thursday. Impacts, flooding of lots, parks, and roads with only isolated road closures expected. Additional details, at the San Francisco tidal gauge, high tide is expected to be 1.4 feet above normal 7.24 feet mean lower low water at 11:49 p.m. Wednesday, August 12th. These predictions include both astronomical tides and roughly 3 to 6 inches of additional water, mainly from a combination of thermal expansion and accumulated sea level rise since the tidal datum was established 1983-2001. High tide varies up to 90 minutes earlier or later along the Pacific coast and through the San Francisco Bay, respectively. If travel is required, allow extra time as some roads may be closed. Do not drive around barricades or through water of unknown depth. Take the necessary actions to protect flood-prone property. The area forecast for the peninsula, North Bay, and East Bay. Coastal flood advisory in effect until 2 a.m. Pacific Daylight Time Thursday. For tonight, partly cloudy until midnight, then becoming mostly cloudy. Lows from the 50s to lower 60s. Southwest winds 5 to 15 miles per hour. For Thursday, mostly cloudy in the morning, then becoming partly cloudy. Highs in the lower 60s at the coast to the upper 70s inland. Southwest winds 10 to 20 miles per hour. For Thursday night, partly cloudy until midnight, then becoming mostly cloudy. Lows from the 50s to lower 60s. Southwest winds 10 to 20 miles per hour, becoming 5 to 10 miles per hour after midnight. And on Friday, mostly cloudy in the morning, then becoming partly cloudy. Highs in the lower 60s at the coast to the upper 70s inland. Southwest winds 5 to 15 miles per hour for Friday night, mostly clear until midnight, then becoming partly cloudy. Lows from the 50s to lower 60s. West winds 5 to 15 miles per hour for Saturday, mostly cloudy in the morning, then becoming partly cloudy. Highs 60s and 70s Saturday night through Sunday night.

lows from the 50s to lower 60s, highs 60s into 70s Monday. Mostly cloudy in the morning, then becoming partly cloudy. Highs 60s and 70s Monday night, partly cloudy until midnight, then becoming mostly cloudy. Lows from the mid-50s to lower 60s Tuesday. Mostly cloudy in the morning, then becoming partly cloudy. Highs from the mid-60s to lower 80s Tuesday night and Wednesday, partly cloudy. Lows from the mid-50s to lower 60s, highs from the mid-60s to lower 80s, low temperatures tonight and highs tomorrow for these selected cities: San Francisco, 58 and 66, San Francisco Airport, 59 and 69, Redwood City, 60 and 75, Oakland, 59 and 69, Fremont, 60 and 73, Concord, 59 and 81, Livermore, 58 and 79, San Rafael, 58 and 74, Santa Rosa, 51 and 75, Napa, 55 and 67, Fairfield, 59 and 76. These are the 8 p.m. Pacific Daylight Time observations for the San Francisco and Monterey Bay areas on Wednesday, August 12th. At San Francisco Airport, it was mostly cloudy, temperature 63, dew point 55, relative humidity 75%, west wind at 18 miles an hour, pressure 29.80 inches and steady. At Oakland Airport, it was mostly cloudy, temperature 63, dew point 57, relative humidity 81%, west wind at 10 miles an hour, pressure 29.81 inches and rising. At San Jose Airport, it was partly cloudy, temperature 70, dew point 58, relative humidity 65%, northwest wind at 9 miles an hour, pressure 29.80 inches and rising. At Santa Rosa, it was clear, temperature 60, south wind at 12, pressure 29.80 and rising. At Concord, it was clear, temperature 66, west wind at 9. At Livermore, it was clear, temperature 68, west wind at 14. At Monterey, it was cloudy, temperature 61, southwest wind at 8, pressure 29.85 and rising. At Salinas, it was cloudy, temperature 63, dew point 57, relative humidity 81%, northwest wind at 12. Here are some observations around California and western Nevada. At Sacramento, it was clear, with a temperature of 75. It was partly cloudy, with a temperature of 69 at South Lake Tahoe, and 70 at Blue Canyon. It was mostly cloudy, with a temperature of 69 at Los Angeles, 73 at San Diego, 71 at Reno, 70 at Truckee, and 61 at Mammoth Lakes. Local temperature reports around San Francisco Bay for 8 p.m. Downtown San Francisco was 62 degrees. Oakland Museum was 66 degrees. Redwood City was 84 degrees. San Rafael was 75 degrees. The area forecast for the South Bay, including the San Jose metro area and the Santa Clara Valley. Coastal flood advisory in effect until 2 a.m. Pacific Daylight Time Thursday. For tonight, partly cloudy. Patchy smoke. Lows from the 50s to lower 60s. South winds 5 to 10 miles per hour. For Thursday, partly cloudy in the morning, then becoming mostly sunny. Highs in the upper 60s by the bay, lower to mid 70s inland. South winds 5 to 15 miles per hour. For Thursday night, mostly clear until midnight, then becoming mostly cloudy. Patchy smoke until midnight. Lows from the 50s to lower 60s. South winds 5 to 15 miles per hour. And on Friday, mostly cloudy in the morning, then becoming mostly sunny. Highs in the upper 60s by the bay to the 70s inland. Southwest winds 5 to 10 miles per hour for Friday night, mostly clear until midnight, then becoming parties by the bay to the 70s inland. Southwest winds 5 to 10 miles per hour for Friday night, mostly clear until midnight, then becoming partly cloudy. Patchy fog after midnight. Lows in the 50s, west winds 5 to 10 miles per hour for Saturday. Partly cloudy in the morning, then becoming mostly sunny. Patchy fog, highs from the upper 60s to lower 80s.

For Saturday night, clear until midnight, then becoming partly cloudy. Lows in the 50s, and on Sunday, partly cloudy. Patchy fog, highs from the upper 60s to lower 80s for Sunday night, mostly clear until midnight, then becoming partly cloudy. Lows in the 50s for Monday, mostly cloudy in the morning, then becoming partly cloudy. Patchy fog, highs from the upper 60s to lower 80s for Monday night, partly cloudy. Lows in the 50s, and on Tuesday, mostly cloudy in the morning, then becoming partly cloudy. Patchy fog, highs from the lower 70s to mid 80s Tuesday night and Wednesday, partly cloudy. Lows from the mid 50s to lower 60s, highs from the lower 70s to mid 80s, low temperatures tonight and highs tomorrow for the selected cities: San Jose, 60 and 72, Mountain View, 61 and 69, Morgan Hill, 56 and 76. The area forecast for the Monterey Bay and Salinas Valley: coastal flood advisory in effect until 2 a.m. Pacific Daylight Time Thursday. For tonight, mostly cloudy. Patchy smoke until midnight. A slight chance of thunderstorms. Lows in the 50s. West winds 5 to 10 miles per hour. For Thursday, mostly cloudy in the morning, then becoming partly cloudy. Highs in the upper 60s at the coast to the lower 70s inland. Southwest winds 5 to 10 miles per hour, becoming west 10 to 20 miles per hour in the afternoon. For Thursday night, mostly cloudy. Lows in the 50s. West winds 5 to 15 miles per hour. And on Friday, mostly cloudy in the morning, then becoming partly cloudy. Highs in the mid-60s at the coast to the lower 70s inland. Southwest winds 5 to 10 miles per hour for Friday night, partly cloudy until midnight, then becoming mostly cloudy. Patchy fog after midnight. Lows from the 40s to upper 50s. West winds 5 to 15 miles per hour for Saturday. Mostly cloudy in the morning, then becoming mostly sunny. Patchy fog, highs from the lower 60s to mid 70s for Saturday night. Mostly clear until midnight, then becoming partly cloudy. Lows from the upper 40s to mid 50s, and on Sunday, mostly cloudy in the morning, then becoming partly cloudy. Patchy fog, highs 60s and 70s for Sunday night, mostly clear until midnight, then becoming mostly cloudy. Lows from the lower to mid 50s for Monday, mostly cloudy in the morning, then becoming partly cloudy. Patchy fog, highs 60s and 70s for Monday night, partly cloudy until midnight, then becoming mostly cloudy. Lows in the 50s, and on Tuesday, mostly cloudy in the morning, then becoming partly cloudy. Highs from the mid-60s to upper 70s for Tuesday night, partly cloudy until midnight, then becoming mostly cloudy. Lows in the 50s for Wednesday, mostly cloudy in the morning, then becoming partly cloudy. Highs from the mid-60s to upper 70s, low temperatures tonight and highs tomorrow for the selected cities: Santa Cruz, 57 and 66, Monterey, 58 and 67, Salinas, 58 and 65, Hollister, 55 and 70, King City, 53 and 73. The weather overview for the Bay Area and Central Coast: near critical fire weather conditions Wednesday afternoon through Thursday early morning across Monterey and San Benito counties due to high base thunderstorms, up to a 15% chance for elevated rain showers / thunderstorms Wednesday across the Central Coast. Cooling trend through Friday will bring well below normal temperatures. Gradual warming trend this weekend into next week. Minor coastal flooding for bayshore locations along the San Francisco Bay, San Pablo Bay, and Monterey Bay through Thursday morning. The extended forecast for the Bay Area and Central Coast: Friday and Friday night, mostly cloudy. Patchy fog after midnight. Highs 55 to 80. Lows 50 to 60. Saturday and Saturday night, partly cloudy. Patchy fog in the morning. Patchy fog after midnight. High 60 to 80. Lows 50 to 60. Sunday and Sunday night, mostly cloudy. Patchy fog in the morning. Patchy fog after midnight. High 60 to 85. Lows 50 to 60. Monday and Monday night, mostly cloudy. Patchy fog in the morning.
High 60 to 85. Lows 50 to 65. Tuesday, partly sunny. Warmer. Patchy fog in the morning. High 60 to 85. Sunrise, sunset, and tidal information for the San Francisco Bay Area for Wednesday, August 12th. The sunset tonight, 8:05 p.m. The sunrise tomorrow, 6:24 a.m. The sunset tomorrow, 8:04 p.m. Tidal data at the Golden Gate for the afternoon and evening hours today and the morning hours of tomorrow. High tide, 12:49 p.m. at 5.30 feet. Low tide, 5:40 p.m. at 2.24 feet. High tide, 11:49 p.m. at 6.74 feet. Low tide, 6:28 a.m. at minus 083 feet. Here are the buoy observations for 8 p.m. Pacific Daylight Time. An offshore buoy 6 winds northwest at 8 knots, pressure 1,026.8 millibars. An offshore buoy 59, winds north 19 knots, gusting to 23, water temperature 66, pressure 1,020.1 millibars, seas 3 feet, every 17 seconds. At Point Arena buoy, winds northwest 16 knots, gusting to 21, water temperature 54, pressure 1,009.8 millibars, seas 3 feet, every 14 seconds. At buoy 13 near Bodega Bay, winds northwest at 14 knots, pressure 1,009.8 millibars, swell 6 feet, every 8 seconds. At Point Reyes Wave Rider buoy, water temperature 57, seas 8 feet, every 8 seconds. At San Francisco buoy, winds west at 10 knots, water temperature 59, pressure 1,010.1 millibars, swell 4 feet, every 9 seconds. At Half Moon Bay buoy, winds west 4 knots, water temperature 59, pressure 1,010.6 millibars, seas 4 feet, every 9 seconds. At Monterey Bay buoy, winds west 8 knots, water temperature 63, pressure 1,010.7 millibars, seas 6 feet, every 8 seconds. At Point Sur, Wave Rider buoy, water temperature 62, seas 6 feet, every 9 seconds. At Cape San Martin buoy, winds west 4 knots, water temperature 64, pressure 1,011.5 millibars, seas 6 feet, every 9 seconds. Synopsis for the Central California coast and bays, including the Monterey Bay, Greater Farallones, and Cordell Bank National Marine Sanctuaries, north to northwest fresh to strong winds with isolated near gale force gusts diminish by Thursday morning. In response, rough seas subside to moderate by Thursday night. A long period southerly swell around 16 to 18 seconds approaches our coastal waters Friday night and persists through the weekend. Visibility may decrease due to haze and smoke nearby the Big Sur coastline due to the timber fire. Thunderstorms with lightning activity has been present along the Big Sur coastline into Monterey Bay as well, with the potential for these threats to persist into early Thursday morning. The marine forecast for San Pablo Bay, Suisun Bay, the West Delta, and the San Francisco Bay north of the Bay Bridge. For tonight, southwest wind 10 to 15 knots. For Thursday, southwest wind 10 to 15 knots, rising to 15 to 20 knots in the afternoon. For Thursday night, southwest wind 10 to 15 knots. The marine forecast for Monterey Bay. For tonight, west wind 5 to 10 knots. Seas 3 to 4 feet. Wave detail, northwest 3 feet at 9 seconds. A slight chance of thunderstorms until early morning. For Thursday, southwest wind 5 to 10 knots, becoming west 10 to 15 knots in the afternoon. Seas 3 to 4 feet. Wave detail, northwest 3 feet at 9 seconds. For Thursday night, west wind 5 to 10 knots. Seas around 3 feet. Wave detail, west 3 feet at 8 seconds. The coastal waters forecast from Pigeon Point to Point Pinos out to 10 nautical miles. For tonight, southwest wind 5 to 10 knots. Seas 4 to 5 feet. Wave detail, northwest 5 feet at 9 seconds. A slight chance of shower.

for Thursday, southwest wind 5 to 10 knots. Seas 4 to 5 feet. Wave detail, northwest 5 feet at 9 seconds and southwest 2 feet at 14 seconds. For Thursday night, west wind 5 to 10 knots. Seas 4 to 5 feet. Wave detail, northwest 4 feet at 8 seconds and southwest 2 feet at 14 seconds. Synopsis for the Central California coast and bays including the Monterey Bay, Greater Farallones, and Cordell Bank National Marine Sanctuaries, fresh to strong northwest winds with isolated gale force gusts willies by early Thursday morning, with rough seas becoming moderate by Thursday evening. Long period southerly swell will gradually increase Thursday reaching 16 to 18 seconds, possibly higher at times, by Friday and continuing through the remainder of the weekend. Visibility may decrease due to haze and smoke nearby the Big Sur coastline due to the timber fire. The marine forecast for San Pablo Bay, Suisun Bay, the West Delta, and the San Francisco Bay north of the Bay Bridge. For tonight, southwest wind 10 to 15 knots. For Thursday, southwest wind 10 to 15 knots, rising to 15 to 20 knots in the afternoon. For Thursday night, southwest wind 10 to 15 knots. The marine forecast for Monterey Bay. For tonight, west wind 5 to 10 knots. Seas 3 to 4 feet. Wave detail, northwest 3 feet at 9 seconds. A slight chance of thunderstorms until early morning. For Thursday, southwest wind 5 to 10 knots, becoming west 10 to 15 knots in the afternoon. Seas 3 to 4 feet. Wave detail, northwest 3 feet at 9 seconds. For Thursday night, west wind 5 to 10 knots. Seas around 3 feet. Wave detail, west 3 feet at 8 seconds. The coastal waters forecast from Pigeon Point to Point Pinos out to 10 nautical miles. For tonight, southwest wind 5 to 10 knots. Seas 4 to 5 feet. Wave detail, northwest 5 feet at 9 seconds. A slight chance of showers this evening. For Thursday, southwest wind 5 to 10 knots. Seas 4 to 5 feet. Wave detail, northwest 5 feet at 9 seconds and southwest 2 feet at 14 seconds. For Thursday night, west wind 5 to 10 knots. Seas 4 to 5 feet. Wave detail, northwest 4 feet at 8 seconds and southwest 2 feet at 14 seconds. The following is an important weather message from the National Weather Service. Issued at 11:14 p.m. Pacific Daylight Time. Coastal flood advisory remains in effect until 2 a.m. Pacific Daylight Time Thursday. What? Up to 1.4 feet of inundation above ground level is possible in low-lying areas near shorelines and tidal waterways. Where? Bayshore locations along the San Francisco Bay, San Pablo Bay, and Monterey Bay. When? Until 2 a.m. Pacific Daylight Time Thursday. Impacts, flooding of lots, parks, and roads with only isolated road closures expected. Additional details, at the San Francisco tidal gauge, high tide is expected to be 1.4 feet above normal 7.24 feet mean lower low water at 11:49 p.m. Wednesday, August 12th. These predictions include both astronomical tides and roughly 3 to 6 inches of additional water mainly from a combination of thermal expansion and accumulated sea level rise since the tidal datum was established 1983-2001. High tide varies up to 90 minutes earlier or later along the Pacific coast and through the San Francisco Bay, respectively. If travel is required, allow extra time as some roads may be closed. Do not drive around barricades or through water of unknown depth. Take the necessary actions to protect flood-prone property. The area forecast for the peninsula, North Bay, and East Bay. Coastal flood advisory in effect until 2 a.m. Pacific Daylight Time Thursday. For tonight, partly cloudy until midnight then becoming mostly cloudy. Lows from the 50s to lower 60s. Southwest winds 5 to 15 miles per hour. For Thursday,
mostly cloudy in the morning, then becoming partly cloudy. Highs in the lower 60s at the coast to the upper 70s inland. Southwest winds 10 to 20 miles per hour. For Thursday night, partly cloudy until midnight, then becoming mostly cloudy. Lows from the 50s to lower 60s. Southwest winds 10 to 20 miles per hour, becoming 5 to 10 miles per hour after midnight. And on Friday, mostly cloudy in the morning, then becoming partly cloudy. Highs in the lower 60s at the coast to the upper 70s inland. Southwest winds 5 to 15 miles per hour for Friday night, mostly clear until midnight, then becoming partly cloudy. Lows from the 50s to lower 60s. West winds 5 to 15 miles per hour for Saturday. Mostly cloudy in the morning, then becoming partly cloudy. Highs 60s and to 70s Saturday night through Sunday night, partly cloudy. Lows from the 50s to lower 60s. Highs 60s and to 70s Monday. Mostly cloudy in the morning, then becoming partly cloudy. Highs 60s and 70s Monday night, partly cloudy until midnight, then becoming mostly cloudy. Lows from the mid-50s to lower 60s Tuesday. Mostly cloudy in the morning, then becoming partly cloudy. Highs from the mid-60s to lower 80s Tuesday night and Wednesday, partly cloudy. Lows from the mid-50s to lower 60s. Highs from the mid-60s to lower 80s. Low temperatures tonight and highs tomorrow for these selected cities: San Francisco, 58 and 66. San Francisco Airport, 59 and 69. Redwood City, 60 and 75. Oakland, 59 and 69. Fremont, 60 and 73. Concord, 59 and 81. Livermore, 58 and 79. San Rafael, 58 and 74. Santa Rosa, 51 and 75. Napa, 55 and 67. Fairfield, 59 and 76. These are the 8 p.m. Pacific Daylight Time observations for the San Francisco and Monterey Bay areas on Wednesday, August 12th. At San Francisco Airport, it was mostly cloudy, temperature 63, dew point 55, relative humidity 75%, west wind at 18 miles an hour, pressure 29.80 inches and steady. At Oakland Airport, it was mostly cloudy, temperature 63, dew point 57, relative humidity 81%, west wind at 10 miles an hour, pressure 29.81 inches and rising. At San Jose Airport, it was partly cloudy, temperature 70, dew point 58, relative humidity 65%, northwest wind at 9 miles an hour, pressure 29.80 inches and rising. At Santa Rosa, it was clear, temperature 60, south wind at 12, pressure 29.80 and rising. At Concord, it was clear, temperature 66, west wind at 9. At Livermore, it was clear, temperature 68, west wind at 14. At Monterey, it was cloudy, temperature 61, southwest wind at 8, pressure 29.85 and rising. At Salinas, it was cloudy, temperature 63, dew point 57, relative humidity 81%, northwest wind at 12. Here are some observations around California and western Nevada. At Sacramento, it was clear, with a temperature of 75. It was partly cloudy, with a temperature of 69 at South Lake Tahoe, and 70 at Blue Canyon. It was mostly cloudy, with a temperature of 69 at Los Angeles, 73 at San Diego, 71 at Reno, 70 at Truckee, and 61 at Mammoth Lakes. Local temperature reports around San Francisco Bay for 8 p.m. Downtown San Francisco was 62 degrees. Oakland Museum was 66 degrees. Redwood City was 84 degrees. San Rafael was 75 degrees. The area forecast for the South Bay, including the San Jose metro area and the Santa Clara Valley. Coastal flood advisory in effect until 2 a.m. Pacific Daylight Time Thursday. For tonight, partly cloudy. Patchy smoke. Lows from the 50s to lower 60s. South winds 5 to 10 miles per hour. For Thursday, partly cloudy in the morning, then becoming mostly sunny. Highs in the upper 60s by the bay, lower to mid 70s inland.
south winds 5 to

patchy fog. Highs from the upper 60s to lower 80s for Saturday night. Clear until midnight, then becoming partly cloudy. Lows in the 50s and on Sunday, partly cloudy. Patchy fog. Highs from the upper 60s to lower 80s for Sunday night. Mostly clear until midnight, then becoming partly cloudy. Lows in the 50s for Monday. Mostly cloudy in the morning, then becoming partly cloudy. Patchy fog. Highs from the upper 60s to lower 80s for Monday night. Partly cloudy. Lows in the 50s and on Tuesday. Mostly cloudy in the morning, then becoming partly cloudy. Patchy fog. Highs from the lower 70s to mid 80s Tuesday night and Wednesday. Partly cloudy. Lows from the mid 50s to lower 60s. Highs from the lower 70s to mid 80s. Low temperatures tonight and highs tomorrow for the selected cities: San Jose, 60 and 72, Mountain View, 61 and 69, Morgan Hill, 56 and 76. 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This broadcast originates from the National Weather Service office located in Monterey, California, and serves the South Bay and Monterey Bay Area, including the cities of San Jose, Monterey, Salinas, and Santa Cruz. The area forecast for the Monterey Bay and Salinas Valley: coastal flood advisory in effect until 2 a.m. Pacific Daylight Time Thursday. For tonight, mostly cloudy. Patchy smoke until midnight. A slight chance of thunderstorms. Lows in the 50s. West winds 5 to 10 miles per hour. For Thursday, mostly cloudy in the morning, then becoming partly cloudy. Highs in the upper 60s at the coast to the lower 70s inland. Southwest winds 5 to 10 miles per hour, becoming west 10 to 20 miles per hour in the afternoon. For Thursday night, mostly cloudy. Lows in the 50s. West winds 5 to 15 miles per hour. And on Friday, mostly cloudy in the morning, then becoming partly cloudy. Highs in the mid-60s at the coast to the lower 70s inland. Southwest winds 5 to 10 miles per hour for Friday night. Partly cloudy until midnight, then becoming mostly cloudy. Patchy fog after midnight. Lows from the 40s to upper 50s. West winds 5 to 15 miles per hour for Saturday. Mostly cloudy in the morning, then becoming mostly sunny. Patchy fog. Highs from the lower 60s to mid 70s for Saturday night. Mostly clear until midnight, then becoming partly cloudy. Lows from the upper 40s to mid 50s and on Sunday. Mostly cloudy in the morning, then becoming partly cloudy. Patchy fog. Highs 60s and 70s for Sunday night. Mostly clear until midnight, then becoming mostly cloudy. Lows from the lower to mid 50s for Monday. Mostly cloudy in the morning, then becoming partly cloudy. Patchy fog. Highs 60s and 70s for Monday night. Partly cloudy until midnight, then becoming mostly cloudy. Lows in the 50s and on Tuesday. Mostly cloudy in the morning, then becoming partly cloudy. Highs from the mid-60s to upper 70s for Tuesday night, partly cloudy until midnight, then becoming mostly cloudy. Lows in the 50s for Wednesday. Mostly cloudy in the morning, then becoming partly cloudy. Highs from the mid-60s to upper 70s. Low temperatures tonight and highs tomorrow for the selected cities: Santa Cruz, 57 and 66, Monterey, 58 and 67, Salinas, 58 and 65, Hollister, 55 and 70, King City, 53 and 73. The weather overview for the Bay Area and Central Coast, near critical fire weather conditions Wednesday afternoon through Thursday early morning across Monterey and San Benito counties due to high base thunderstorms, up to a 15% chance for elevated rain showers / thunderstorms Wednesday across the Central Coast. Cooling trend through Friday will bring well below normal temperatures. Gradual warming trend this weekend into next week. Minor coastal flooding for bayshore locations along the San Francisco Bay, San Pablo Bay, and Monterey Bay through Thursday morning. The extended forecast for the Bay Area and Central Coast, Friday and Friday night, mostly cloudy. Patchy fog after midnight. Highs 55 to 80. Lows 50 to 60. Saturday and Saturday night, partly cloudy.

Patchy fog in the morning. Patchy fog after midnight. High 60 to 80. Lows 50 to 60. Sunday and Sunday night, mostly cloudy. Patchy fog in the morning. Patchy fog after midnight. High 60 to 85. Lows 50 to 60. Monday and Monday night, mostly cloudy. Patchy fog in the morning. High 60 to 85. Lows 50 to 65. Tuesday, partly sunny. Warmer. Patchy fog in the morning. High 60 to 85. Sunrise, sunset, and tidal information for the San Francisco Bay Area for Wednesday, August 12th. The sunset tonight, 8:05 p.m. The sunrise tomorrow, 6:24 a.m. The sunset tomorrow, 8:04 p.m. Tidal data at the Golden Gate for the afternoon and evening hours today and the morning hours of tomorrow. High tide, 12:49 p.m. at 5.30 feet. Low tide, 5:40 p.m. at 2.24 feet. High tide, 11:49 p.m. at 6.74 feet. Low tide, 6:28 a.m. at -0.83 feet. Here are the buoy observations for 8 p.m. Pacific Daylight Time. An offshore buoy 6 winds northwest at 8 knots, pressure 1,026.8 millibars. An offshore buoy 59, winds north 19 knots, gusting to 23, water temperature 66, pressure 1,020.1 millibars, seas 3 feet, every 17 seconds. At Point Arena buoy, winds northwest 16 knots, gusting to 21, water temperature 54, pressure 1,009.8 millibars, seas 3 feet, every 14 seconds. At buoy 13 near Bodega Bay, winds northwest at 14 knots, pressure 1,009.8 millibars, swell 6 feet, every 8 seconds. At Point Reyes Wave Rider buoy, water temperature 57, seas 8 feet, every 8 seconds. At San Francisco buoy, winds west at 10 knots, water temperature 59, pressure 1,010.1 millibars, swell 4 feet, every 9 seconds. At Half Moon Bay buoy, winds west 4 knots, water temperature 59, pressure 1,010.6 millibars, seas 4 feet, every 9 seconds. At Monterey Bay buoy, winds west 8 knots, water temperature 63, pressure 1,010.7 millibars, seas 6 feet, every 8 seconds. At Point Sur, Wave Rider buoy, water temperature 62, seas 6 feet, every 9 seconds. At Cape San Martin buoy, winds west 4 knots, water temperature 64, pressure 1,011.5 millibars, seas 6 feet, every 9 seconds. Here are the buoy observations for 9 p.m. Pacific Daylight Time. An offshore buoy 6 winds north at 6 knots, pressure 1,026.6 millibars. An offshore buoy 59 winds north at 19 knots, gusting to 23, water temperature 66, pressure 1,020.1 millibars. At buoy 14 near Point Arena, winds north at 14 knots, water temperature 53, pressure 1,009.9 millibars. At buoy 13 near Bodega Bay, winds northwest at 14 knots, pressure 1,009.8 millibars. At Point Reyes Wave Rider buoy, water temperature 57, seas 8 feet, every 8 seconds. At San Francisco buoy, winds west at 8 knots, water temperature 58, pressure 1,010.4 millibars. At Half Moon Bay buoy, winds west 4 knots, water temperature 58, pressure 1,010.6 millibars, seas 4 feet, every 8 seconds. At Monterey buoy, winds west at 4 knots, water temperature 63, pressure 1,011.1 millibars. At Point Sur, Wave Rider buoy, water temperature 62, seas 6 feet, every 9 seconds. At Cape San Martin buoy, winds west at 6 knots, water temperature 64, pressure 1,011.9 millibars. Synopsis for the Central California coast and bays, including the Monterey Bay, Greater Farallones, and Cordell Bank National Marine Sanctuaries, fresh to strong.

northwest winds with isolated gale force gusts will ease by early Thursday morning, with rough seas becoming moderate by Thursday evening. Long period southerly swell will gradually increase Thursday, reaching 16 to 18 seconds, possibly higher at times, by Friday and continuing through the remainder of the weekend. Visibility may decrease due to haze and smoke nearby the Big Sur coastline due to the timber fire. The marine forecast for San Pablo Bay, Suisun Bay, the West Delta, and the San Francisco Bay north of the Bay Bridge. For tonight, southwest wind 10 to 15 knots. For Thursday, southwest wind 10 to 15 knots, rising to 15 to 20 knots in the afternoon. For Thursday night, southwest wind 10 to 15 knots. The marine forecast for Monterey Bay. For tonight, west wind 5 to 10 knots. Seas 3 to 4 feet. Wave detail, northwest 3 feet at 9 seconds. A slight chance of thunderstorms until early morning. For Thursday, southwest wind 5 to 10 knots, becoming west 10 to 15 knots in the afternoon. Seas 3 to 4 feet. Wave detail, northwest 3 feet at 9 seconds. For Thursday night, west wind 5 to 10 knots. Seas around 3 feet. Wave detail, west 3 feet at 8 seconds. The coastal waters forecast from Pigeon Point to Point Pinos out to 10 nautical miles. For tonight, southwest wind 5 to 10 knots. Seas 4 to 5 feet. Wave detail, northwest 5 feet at 9 seconds. A slight chance of showers this evening. For Thursday, southwest wind 5 to 10 knots. Seas 4 to 5 feet. Wave detail, northwest 5 feet at 9 seconds and southwest 2 feet at 14 seconds. For Thursday night, west wind 5 to 10 knots. Seas 4 to 5 feet. Wave detail, northwest 4 feet at 8 seconds and southwest 2 feet at 14 seconds. The following is an important weather message from the National Weather Service. Issued at 11:14 p.m. Pacific Daylight Time. Coastal flood advisory remains in effect until 2 a.m. Pacific Daylight Time Thursday. What? Up to 1.4 feet of inundation above ground level is possible in low-lying areas near shorelines and tidal waterways. Where? Bayshore locations along the San Francisco Bay, San Pablo Bay, and Monterey Bay. When? Until 2 a.m. Pacific Daylight Time Thursday. Impacts, flooding of lots, parks, and roads with only isolated road closures expected. Additional details, at the San Francisco tidal gauge, high tide is expected to be 1.4 feet above normal 7.24 feet mean lower low water at 11:49 p.m. Wednesday, August 12th. These predictions include both astronomical tides and roughly 3 to 6 inches of additional water mainly from a combination of thermal expansion and accumulated sea level rise since the tidal datum was established 1983-2001. High tide varies up to 90 minutes earlier or later along the Pacific coast and through the San Francisco Bay, respectively. If travel is required, allow extra time as some roads may be closed. Do not drive around barricades or through water of unknown depth. Take the necessary actions to protect flood-prone property. The area forecast for the peninsula, North Bay, and East Bay. Coastal flood advisory in effect until 2 a.m. Pacific Daylight Time Thursday. For the rest of tonight, partly cloudy until midnight, then becoming mostly cloudy. Lows from the 50s to lower 60s. Southwest winds 5 to 15 miles per hour. For Thursday, mostly cloudy in the morning, then becoming partly cloudy. Highs in the lower 60s at the coast to the upper 70s inland. Southwest winds 10 to 20 miles per hour. For Thursday night, partly cloudy until midnight, then becoming mostly cloudy. Lows from the 50s to lower 60s. Southwest winds 10 to 20 miles per hour, becoming 5 to 10 miles per hour after midnight. And on Friday, mostly cloudy in the morning, then becoming partly cloudy. Highs in the lower 60s at the coast to the upper 70s inland. Southwest winds 5 to 15 miles per hour.

for the Friday night, mostly clear until midnight, then becoming partly cloudy. Lows from the 50s to lower 60s west, winds 5 to 15 miles per hour for Saturday. Mostly cloudy in the morning, then becoming partly cloudy. Highs 60s and 70s Saturday night through Sunday night, partly cloudy. Lows from the 50s to lower 60s, highs 60s and 70s Monday. Mostly cloudy in the morning, then becoming partly cloudy. Highs 60s and 70s Monday night, partly cloudy until midnight, then becoming mostly cloudy. Lows from the mid-50s to lower 60s Tuesday. Mostly cloudy in the morning, then becoming partly cloudy. Highs from the mid-60s to lower 80s Tuesday night and Wednesday, partly cloudy. Lows from the mid-50s to lower 60s. Highs from the mid-60s to lower 80s. Low temperatures tonight and highs tomorrow for the selected cities. San Francisco, 58 and 66. San Francisco Airport, 59 and 69. Redwood City, 60 and 75. Oakland, 59 and 69. Fremont, 60 and 73. Concord, 59 and 81. Livermore, 58 and 79. San Rafael, 58 and 74. Santa Rosa, 51 and 75. Napa, 55 and 67. Fairfield, 59 and 76. These are the 9 p.m. Pacific Daylight Time observations for the San Francisco and Monterey Bay areas on Wednesday, August 12th. At San Francisco Airport, it was mostly cloudy, temperature 61, dew point 55, relative humidity 81%, west wind at 14 miles an hour, pressure 29.83 inches and rising. At Oakland Airport, it was mostly cloudy, temperature 60, dew point 56, relative humidity 86%, west wind at 9 miles an hour, pressure 29.83 inches and rising. At San Jose Airport, it was partly cloudy, temperature 67, dew point 57, relative humidity 70%, northwest wind at 8 miles an hour, pressure 29.81 inches and rising. At Santa Rosa, it was partly cloudy, temperature 56, southeast wind at 9, pressure 29.82 and rising. At Concord, it was partly cloudy, temperature 64, west wind at 6. At Livermore, it was clear, temperature 65, west wind at 10. At Monterey, it was cloudy, temperature 62, southwest wind at 8, pressure 29.88 and rising. At Salinas, it was cloudy, temperature 62, dew point 57, relative humidity 83%, northwest wind at 9. Here are some observations around California and western Nevada. It was clear, with a temperature of 69 at Sacramento, and 63 at Truckee. It was partly cloudy, with a temperature of 69 at Los Angeles, 64 at South Lake Tahoe, and 65 at Blue Canyon. It was mostly cloudy, with a temperature of 73 at San Diego, and 69 at Reno. At Mammoth Lakes, it was cloudy, with a temperature of 59. These are the 9 p.m. Pacific Daylight Time observations for the San Francisco and Monterey Bay areas, on Wednesday, August 12th. At San Francisco Airport, it was mostly cloudy, temperature 61, dew point 55, relative humidity 81%, west wind at 14 miles an hour, pressure 29.83 inches and rising. At Oakland Airport, it was mostly cloudy, temperature 60, dew point 56, relative humidity 86%, west wind at 9 miles an hour, pressure 29.83 inches and rising. At San Jose Airport, it was partly cloudy, temperature 67, dew point 57, relative humidity 70%, northwest wind at 8 miles an hour, pressure 29.81 inches and rising. At Santa Rosa, it was partly cloudy, temperature 56, southeast wind at 9, pressure 29.82 and rising. At Concord, it was partly cloudy, temperature 64, west wind at 6. At Livermore, it was partly cloudy, temperature 65, west wind at 10. At Monterey, it was cloudy, temperature 62, southwest wind at 8, pressure 29.88 and rising. At Salinas, it was cloudy, temperature 62, dew point 57, relative humidity 83%, northwest wind.

here are some observations around California and western Nevada. At Sacramento, it was clear, with a temperature of 69. It was partly cloudy, with a temperature of 69 at Los Angeles, 63 at Truckee, 64 at South Lake Tahoe, and 65 at Blue Canyon. It was mostly cloudy, with a temperature of 73 at San Diego, and 69 at Reno. At Mammoth Lakes, it was cloudy, with a temperature of 59. Local temperature reports around San Francisco Bay for 9 p.m. Downtown San Francisco was 60 degrees. Oakland Museum was 65 degrees. Redwood City was 79 degrees. San Rafael was 71 degrees. The area forecast for the South Bay, including the San Jose metro area and the Santa Clara Valley. Coastal flood advisory in effect until 2 a.m. Pacific Daylight Time Thursday. For the rest of tonight, partly cloudy. Patchy smoke. Lows from the 50s to lower 60s. South winds 5 to 10 miles per hour. For Thursday, partly cloudy in the morning, then becoming mostly sunny. Highs in the upper 60s by the bay, lower to mid 70s inland. South winds 5 to 15 miles per hour. For Thursday night, mostly clear until midnight, then becoming mostly cloudy. Patchy smoke until midnight. Lows from the 50s to lower 60s. South winds 5 to 15 miles per hour. And on Friday, mostly cloudy in the morning, then becoming mostly sunny. Highs in the upper 60s by the bay to the 70s inland. Southwest winds 5 to 10 miles per hour for the Friday night, mostly clear until midnight, then becoming partly cloudy. Patchy fog after midnight. Lows in the 50s, west winds 5 to 10 miles per hour for Saturday. Partly cloudy in the morning, then becoming mostly sunny. Patchy fog, highs from the upper 60s to lower 80s for Saturday night, clear until midnight, then becoming partly cloudy. Lows in the 50s and on Sunday, partly cloudy. Patchy fog, highs from the upper 60s to lower 80s for the Sunday night, mostly clear until midnight, then becoming partly cloudy. Lows in the 50s for Monday, mostly cloudy in the morning, then becoming partly cloudy. Patchy fog, highs from the upper 60s to lower 80s for Monday night, partly cloudy. Lows in the 50s and on Tuesday, mostly cloudy in the morning, then becoming partly cloudy. Patchy fog, highs from the lower 70s to mid 80s Tuesday night and Wednesday, partly cloudy. Lows from the mid 50s to lower 60s, highs from the lower 70s to mid 80s, low temperatures tonight and highs tomorrow for these selected cities: San Jose, 60 and 72, Mountain View, 61 and 69, Morgan Hill, 56 and 76. The area forecast for the Monterey Bay and Salinas Valley: coastal flood advisory in effect until 2 a.m. Pacific Daylight Time Thursday. For the rest of tonight, mostly cloudy. Patchy smoke until midnight. A slight chance of thunderstorms. Lows in the 50s. West winds 5 to 10 miles per hour. For Thursday, mostly cloudy in the morning, then becoming partly cloudy. Highs in the upper 60s at the coast to the lower 70s inland. Southwest winds 5 to 10 miles per hour, becoming west 10 to 20 miles per hour in the afternoon. For Thursday night, mostly cloudy. Lows in the 50s. West winds 5 to 15 miles per hour. And on Friday, mostly cloudy in the morning, then becoming partly cloudy. Highs in the mid-60s at the coast to the lower 70s inland. Southwest winds 5 to 10 miles per hour for the Friday night, partly cloudy until midnight, then becoming mostly cloudy. Patchy fog after midnight. Lows from the 40s to upper 50s, west winds 5 to 15 miles per hour for Saturday. Mostly cloudy in the morning, then becoming mostly sunny. Patchy fog, highs from the lower 60s to mid 70s for Saturday night, mostly clear until midnight, then becoming partly cloudy. Lows from the upper 40s to mid 50s and on Sunday, mostly cloudy in the morning, then becoming partly cloudy. Patchy fog, highs 60s and 70s for the Sunday night, mostly clear until midnight, then becoming

mostly cloudy. Lows from the lower to mid 50s for Monday. Mostly cloudy in the morning, then becoming partly cloudy. Patchy fog, highs 60s and 70s for Monday night, partly cloudy until midnight, then becoming mostly cloudy. Lows in the 50s and on Tuesday. Mostly cloudy in the morning, then becoming partly cloudy. Highs from the mid 60s to upper 70s for the Tuesday night, partly cloudy until midnight, then becoming mostly cloudy. Lows in the 50s for Wednesday. Mostly cloudy in the morning, then becoming partly cloudy. Highs from the mid 60s to upper 70s, low temperatures tonight and highs tomorrow for these selected cities: Santa Cruz, 57 and 66, Monterey, 58 and 67, Salinas, 58 and 65, Hollister, 55 and 70, King City, 53 and 73. The weather overview for the Bay Area and Central Coast, near critical fire weather conditions Wednesday afternoon through Thursday early morning across Monterey and San Benito counties due to high-based thunderstorms, up to a 15% chance for elevated rain showers / thunderstorms Wednesday across the Central Coast. Cooling trend through Friday will bring well below normal temperatures. Gradual warming trend this weekend into next week. Minor coastal flooding for Bayshore locations along the San Francisco Bay, San Pablo Bay, and Monterey Bay through Thursday morning. The extended forecast for the Bay Area and Central Coast, Saturday. And Saturday night, partly cloudy. Patchy fog in the morning. Patchy fog after midnight. Highs 55 to 80. Lows 45 to 60. Sunday and Sunday night, mostly cloudy. Patchy fog in the morning. Patchy fog after midnight. Highs 55 to 85. Lows 50 to 60. Monday and Monday night, mostly cloudy. Patchy fog in the morning. Highs 60 to 85. Lows 50 to 65. Tuesday and Tuesday night, mostly cloudy. Patchy fog in the morning. Highs 60 to 85. Lows 50 to 65. Wednesday and Wednesday night, partly cloudy. Highs 60 to 85. Lows 50 to 65. Sunrise, sunset, and tidal information for the San Francisco Bay Area for Wednesday, August 12th. The sunset tonight, 8:05 p.m. The sunrise tomorrow, 6:24 a.m. The sunset tomorrow, 8:04 p.m. Tidal data at the Golden Gate for the afternoon and evening hours today and the morning hours of tomorrow. High tide, 12:49 p.m. at 5.30 feet. Low tide, 5:40 p.m. at 2.24 feet. High tide, 11:49 p.m. at 6.74 feet. Low tide, 6:28 a.m. at -0.83 feet. Here are the buoy observations for 9 p.m. Pacific Daylight Time. An offshore buoy 6, winds north at 8 knots, pressure 1,026.7 millibars. An offshore buoy 59, winds north 19 knots, gusting to 25, water temperature 66, pressure 1,020.2 millibars, seas 2 feet, every 13 seconds. At Point Arena buoy, winds north 14 knots, water temperature 53, pressure 1,010.1 millibars, sea 7 feet, every 8 seconds. At buoy 13 near Bodega Bay, winds northwest at 14 knots, pressure 1,009.8 millibars. At Point Reyes Wave Rider buoy, water temperature 57, seas 8 feet, every 8 seconds. At San Francisco buoy, winds west 8 knots, water temperature 58, pressure 1,010.5 millibars, seas 4 feet, every 8 seconds. At Half Moon Bay buoy, winds west 4 knots, water temperature 58, pressure 1,010.6 millibars, seas 4 feet, every 8 seconds. At Monterey Bay buoy, winds west 4 knots, water temperature 63, pressure 1,011.2 millibars, seas 5 feet, every 9 seconds. At Point Sur, Wave Rider buoy, water temperature 62, seas 6 feet, every 9 seconds. At Cape San Martin buoy, winds west 8 knots, water temperature 64, pressure 1,012.0 millibars, seas 6 feet.

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This broadcast originates from the National Weather Service office located in Monterey, California, and serves the South Bay and Monterey Bay Area, including the cities of San Jose, Monterey, Salinas, and Santa Cruz. Synopsis for the Central California coast and bays, including the Monterey Bay, Greater Farallones, and Cordell Bank National Marine Sanctuaries. Fresh to strong northwest winds with isolated gale force gusts will ease by early Thursday morning, with rough seas becoming moderate by Thursday evening. Long period southerly swell will gradually increase Thursday, reaching 16 to 18 seconds, possibly higher at times, by Friday and continuing through the remainder of the weekend. Visibility may decrease due to haze and smoke nearby the Big Sur coastline due to the timber fire. The marine forecast for San Pablo Bay, Suisun Bay, the West Delta, and the San Francisco Bay north of the Bay Bridge. For tonight, southwest wind 10 to 15 knots. For Thursday, southwest wind 10 to 15 knots, rising to 15 to 20 knots in the afternoon. For Thursday night, southwest wind 10 to 15 knots. The marine forecast for Monterey Bay. For tonight, west wind 5 to 10 knots. Seas 3 to 4 feet. Wave detail, northwest 3 feet at 9 seconds. A slight chance of thunderstorms until early morning. For Thursday, southwest wind 5 to 10 knots, becoming west 10 to 15 knots in the afternoon. Seas 3 to 4 feet. Wave detail, northwest 3 feet at 9 seconds. For Thursday night, west wind 5 to 10 knots. Seas around 3 feet. Wave detail, west 3 feet at 8 seconds. The coastal waters forecast from Pigeon Point to Point Pinos out to 10 nautical miles. For tonight, southwest wind 5 to 10 knots. Seas 4 to 5 feet. Wave detail, northwest 5 feet at 9 seconds. A slight chance of showers this evening. For Thursday, southwest wind 5 to 10 knots. Seas 4 to 5 feet. Wave detail, northwest 5 feet at 9 seconds and southwest 2 feet at 14 seconds. For Thursday night, west wind 5 to 10 knots. Seas 4 to 5 feet. Wave detail, northwest 4 feet at 8 seconds and southwest 2 feet at 14 seconds. The following is an important weather message from the National Weather Service. Issued at 11:14 p.m. Pacific Daylight Time. Coastal flood advisory remains in effect until 2 a.m. Pacific Daylight Time Thursday. What? Up to 1.4 feet of inundation above ground level is possible in low-lying areas near shorelines and tidal waterways. Where? Bayshore locations along the San Francisco Bay, San Pablo Bay, and Monterey Bay. When? Until 2 a.m. Pacific Daylight Time Thursday. Impacts, flooding of lots, parks, and roads with only isolated road closures expected. Additional details, at the San Francisco tidal gauge, high tide is expected to be 1.4 feet above normal 7.24 feet mean lower low water at 11:49 p.m. Wednesday, August 12th. These predictions include both astronomical tides and roughly 3 to 6 inches of additional water, mainly from a combination of thermal expansion and accumulated sea level rise since the tidal datum was established 1983-2001. High tide varies up to 90 minutes earlier or later along the Pacific coast and through the San Francisco Bay, respectively. If travel is required, allow extra time as some roads may be closed. Do not drive around barricades or through water of unknown depth. Take the necessary actions to protect flood-prone property. The area forecast for the peninsula, North Bay, and East Bay. Coastal flood advisory in effect until 2 a.m. Pacific Daylight Time Thursday. For the rest of tonight, partly cloudy until midnight, then becoming mostly cloudy. Lows from the 50s to lower 60s. Southwest winds 5 to 15 miles per hour. For Thursday, mostly cloudy in the morning.

becoming partly cloudy. Highs in the lower 60s at the coast to the upper 70s inland. Southwest winds 10 to 20 miles per hour. For Thursday night, partly cloudy until midnight, then becoming mostly cloudy. Lows from the 50s to lower 60s. Southwest winds 10 to 20 miles per hour, becoming 5 to 10 miles per hour after midnight. And on Friday, mostly cloudy in the morning, then becoming partly cloudy. Highs in the lower 60s at the coast to the upper 70s inland. Southwest winds 5 to 15 miles per hour for the Friday night, mostly clear until midnight, then becoming partly cloudy. Lows from the 50s to lower 60s. West winds 5 to 15 miles per hour for Saturday. Mostly cloudy in the morning, then becoming partly cloudy. Highs 60s and to 70s Saturday night through Sunday night, partly cloudy. Lows from the 50s to lower 60s. Highs 60s and to 70s Monday. Mostly cloudy in the morning, then becoming partly cloudy. Highs 60s and 70s Monday night, partly cloudy until midnight, then becoming mostly cloudy. Lows from the mid-50s to lower 60s Tuesday. Mostly cloudy in the morning, then becoming partly cloudy. Highs from the mid-60s to lower 80s Tuesday night and Wednesday, partly cloudy. Lows from the mid-50s to lower 60s. Highs from the mid-60s to lower 80s. Low temperatures tonight and highs tomorrow for these selected cities: San Francisco, 58 and 66, San Francisco Airport, 59 and 69, Redwood City, 60 and 75, Oakland, 59 and 69, Fremont, 60 and 73, Concord, 59 and 81, Livermore, 58 and 79, San Rafael, 58 and 74, Santa Rosa, 51 and 75, Napa, 55 and 67, Fairfield, 59 and 76. These are the 9 p.m. Pacific Daylight Time observations for the San Francisco and Monterey Bay areas on Wednesday, August 12th. At San Francisco Airport, it was mostly cloudy, temperature 61, dew point 55, relative humidity 81%, west wind at 14 miles an hour, pressure 29.83 inches and rising. At Oakland Airport, it was mostly cloudy, temperature 60, dew point 56, relative humidity 86%, west wind at 9 miles an hour, pressure 29.83 inches and rising. At San Jose Airport, it was partly cloudy, temperature 67, dew point 57, relative humidity 70%, northwest wind at 8 miles an hour, pressure 29.81 inches and rising. At Santa Rosa, it was partly cloudy, temperature 56, southeast wind at 9, pressure 29.82 and rising. At Concord, it was partly cloudy, temperature 64, west wind at 6. At Livermore, it was partly cloudy, temperature 65, west wind at 10. At Monterey, it was cloudy, temperature 62, southwest wind at 8, pressure 29.88 and rising. At Salinas, it was cloudy, temperature 62, dew point 57, relative humidity 83%, northwest wind at 9. Here are some observations around California and western Nevada. At Sacramento, it was clear, with a temperature of 69. It was partly cloudy, with a temperature of 69 at Los Angeles, 63 at Truckee, 64 at South Lake Tahoe, and 65 at Blue Canyon. And at Los Angeles, 63 at Truckee, 64 at South Lake Tahoe, and 65 at Blue Canyon. It was mostly cloudy, with a temperature of 73 at San Diego, and 69 at Reno. At Mammoth Lakes, it was cloudy, with a temperature of 59. Local temperature reports around San Francisco Bay for 9 p.m. Downtown San Francisco was 60 degrees. Oakland Museum was 65 degrees. Redwood City was 79 degrees. San Rafael was 71 degrees. The area forecast for the South Bay, including the San Jose metro area and the Santa Clara Valley. Coastal flood advisory in effect until 2 a.m. Pacific Daylight Time Thursday. For the rest of tonight, partly cloudy. Patchy smoke. Lows from the 50s to lower 60s. South winds 5 to 10 miles per hour.

partly cloudy in the morning, then becoming mostly sunny. Highs in the upper 60s by the bay, lower to mid 70s inland. South winds 5 to 15 miles per hour. For Thursday night, mostly clear until midnight, then becoming mostly cloudy. Patchy smoke until midnight. Lows from the 50s to lower 60s. South winds 5 to 15 miles per hour. And on Friday, mostly cloudy in the morning, then becoming mostly sunny. Highs in the upper 60s by the bay to the 70s inland. Southwest winds 5 to 10 miles per hour for the Friday night, mostly clear until midnight, then becoming partly cloudy. Patchy fog after midnight. Lows in the 50s, west winds 5 to 10 miles per hour for Saturday. Partly cloudy in the morning, then becoming mostly sunny. Patchy fog, highs from the upper 60s to lower 80s for Saturday night, clear until midnight, then becoming partly cloudy. Lows in the 50s and on Sunday, partly cloudy. Patchy fog, highs from the upper 60s to lower 80s for the Sunday night, mostly clear until midnight, then becoming partly cloudy. Lows in the 50s for Monday, mostly cloudy in the morning, then becoming partly cloudy. Patchy fog, highs from the upper 60s to lower 80s for Monday night, partly cloudy. Lows in the 50s and on Tuesday, mostly cloudy in the morning, then becoming partly cloudy. Patchy fog, highs from the lower 70s to mid 80s Tuesday night and Wednesday, partly cloudy. Lows from the mid 50s to lower 60s, highs from the lower 70s to mid 80s, low temperatures tonight and highs tomorrow for the selected cities, San Jose, 60 and 72, Mountain View, 61 and 69, Morgan Hill, 56 and 76. The area forecast for the Monterey Bay and Salinas Valley. Coastal flood advisory in effect until 2 a.m. Pacific Daylight Time Thursday. For the rest of tonight, mostly cloudy. Patchy smoke until midnight. A slight chance of thunderstorms. Lows in the 50s. West winds 5 to 10 miles per hour. For Thursday, mostly cloudy in the morning, then becoming partly cloudy. Highs in the upper 60s at the coast to the lower 70s inland. Southwest winds 5 to 10 miles per hour, becoming west 10 to 20 miles per hour in the afternoon. For Thursday night, mostly cloudy. Lows in the 50s. West winds 5 to 15 miles per hour. And on Friday, mostly cloudy in the morning, then becoming partly cloudy. Highs in the mid-60s at the coast to the lower 70s inland. Southwest winds 5 to 10 miles per hour for the Friday night, partly cloudy until midnight, then becoming mostly cloudy. Patchy fog after midnight. Lows from the 40s to upper 50s, west winds 5 to 15 miles per hour for Saturday. Mostly cloudy in the morning, then becoming mostly sunny. Patchy fog, highs from the lower 60s to mid 70s for Saturday night, mostly clear until midnight, then becoming partly cloudy. Lows from the upper 40s to mid 50s and on Sunday, mostly cloudy in the morning, then becoming partly cloudy. Patchy fog, highs 60s and 70s for the Sunday night, mostly clear until midnight, then becoming mostly cloudy. Lows from the lower to mid 50s for Monday, mostly cloudy in the morning, then becoming partly cloudy. Patchy fog, highs 60s and 70s for Monday night, partly cloudy until midnight, then becoming mostly cloudy. Lows in the 50s and on Tuesday, mostly cloudy in the morning, then becoming partly cloudy. Highs from the mid-60s to upper 70s for the Tuesday night, partly cloudy until midnight, then becoming mostly cloudy. Lows in the 50s for Wednesday, mostly cloudy in the morning, then becoming partly cloudy. Highs from the mid-60s to upper 70s, low temperatures tonight and highs tomorrow for the selected cities, Santa Cruz, 57 and 66, Monterey, 58 and 67, Salinas, 58 and 65, Hollister, 55 and 70, King City, 53 and 73. The weather overview for the Bay Area and Central Coast, near critical fire weather conditions Wednesday afternoon through Thursday early morning across Monterey and San Benito counties due to high base thunderstorms, up to a 15% chance for elevated rain showers / thunderstorms Wednesday across the Central Coast. Cooling trend through Friday will bring well below normal.
temperatures. Gradual warming trend this weekend into next week. Minor coastal flooding for beachshore locations along the San Francisco Bay, San Pablo Bay, and Monterey Bay through Thursday morning. The extended forecast for the Bay Area and Central Coast Saturday. And Saturday night, partly cloudy. Patchy fog in the morning. Patchy fog after midnight. Highs 55 to 80. Lows 45 to 60. Sunday and Sunday night, mostly cloudy. Patchy fog in the morning. Patchy fog after midnight. Highs 55 to 85. Lows 50 to 60. Monday and Monday night, mostly cloudy. Patchy fog in the morning. Highs 60 to 85. Lows 50 to 65. Tuesday and Tuesday night, mostly cloudy. Patchy fog in the morning. Highs 60 to 85. Lows 50 to 65. Wednesday and Wednesday night, partly cloudy. Highs 60 to 85. Lows 50 to 65. Sunrise, sunset, and tidal information for the San Francisco Bay Area for Wednesday, August 12th. The sunset tonight, 8:05 p.m. The sunrise tomorrow, 6:24 a.m. The sunset tomorrow, 8:04 p.m. Tidal data at the Golden Gate for the afternoon and evening hours today and the morning hours of tomorrow. High tide, 12:49 p.m. at 5.30 feet. Low tide, 5:40 p.m. at 2.24 feet. High tide, 11:49 p.m. at 6.74 feet. Low tide, 6:28 a.m. at minus 083 feet. Here are the buoy observations for 9 p.m. Pacific Daylight Time. An offshore buoy 6 winds north at 8 knots, pressure 1,026.7 millibars. An offshore buoy 59, winds north 19 knots, gusting to 25, water temperature 66, pressure 1,020.2 millibars, seas 2 feet, every 13 seconds. At Point Arena buoy, winds north 14 knots, water temperature 53, pressure 1,010.1 millibars, sea 7 feet, every 8 seconds. At buoy 13 near Bodega Bay, winds northwest at 14 knots, pressure 1,009.8 millibars. At Point Reyes Wave Rider buoy, water temperature 57, seas 8 feet, every 8 seconds. At San Francisco buoy, winds west 8 knots, water temperature 58, pressure 1,010.5 millibars, seas 4 feet, every 8 seconds. At Half Moon Bay buoy, winds west 4 knots, water temperature 58, pressure 1,010.6 millibars, seas 4 feet, every 8 seconds. At Monterey Bay buoy, winds west 4 knots, water temperature 63, pressure 1,011.2 millibars, seas 5 feet, every 9 seconds. At Pointer, Wave Rider buoy, water temperature 62, seas 6 feet, every 9 seconds. At Cape San Martin buoy, winds west 8 knots, water temperature 64, pressure 1,012.0 millibars. Seas 6 feet, every 8 seconds. Synopsis for the Central California coast and bays, including the Monterey Bay, Greater Farallones, and Cordell Bank National Marine Sanctuaries. Fresh to strong northwest winds with isolated gale force gusts will ease by early Thursday morning, with rough seas becoming moderate by Thursday evening. Long period southerly swell will gradually increase Thursday, reaching 16 to 18 seconds, possibly higher at times, by Friday and continuing through the remainder of the weekend. Visibility may decrease due to haze and smoke nearby the Big Sur coastline due to the timber fire. The marine forecast for San Pablo Bay, Suisun Bay, the West Delta, and the San Francisco Bay north of the Bay Bridge. For tonight, southwest wind 10 to 15 knots. For Thursday, southwest wind 10 to 15 knots, rising to 15 to 20 knots in the afternoon. For Thursday night, southwest wind 10 to 15 knots. The marine forecast for Monterey Bay. For tonight, west wind 5 to 10 knots. Seas 3 to 4 feet. Wave detail, northwest 3 feet at 9.

a slight chance of thunderstorms until early morning. For Thursday, southwest wind 5 to 10 knots, becoming west 10 to 15 knots in the afternoon. Seas 3 to 4 feet. Wave detail, northwest 3 feet at 9 seconds. For Thursday night, west wind 5 to 10 knots. Seas around 3 feet. Wave detail, west 3 feet at 8 seconds. The coastal waters forecast from Pigeon Point to Point Pinos out to 10 nautical miles. For tonight, southwest wind 5 to 10 knots. Seas 4 to 5 feet. Wave detail, northwest 5 feet at 9 seconds. A slight chance of showers this evening. For Thursday, southwest wind 5 to 10 knots. Seas 4 to 5 feet. Wave detail, northwest 5 feet at 9 seconds and southwest 2 feet at 14 seconds. For Thursday night, west wind 5 to 10 knots. Seas 4 to 5 feet. Wave detail, northwest 4 feet at 8 seconds and southwest 2 feet at 14 seconds. The following is an important weather message from the National Weather Service. Issued at 11:14 p.m. Pacific Daylight Time. Coastal flood advisory remains in effect until 2 a.m. Pacific Daylight Time Thursday. What? Up to 1.4 feet of inundation above ground level is possible in low-lying areas near shorelines and tidal waterways. Where? Bayshore locations along the San Francisco Bay, San Pablo Bay, and Monterey Bay. When? Until 2 a.m. Pacific Daylight Time Thursday. Impacts, flooding of lots, parks, and roads with only isolated road closures expected. Additional details, at the San Francisco tidal gauge, high tide is expected to be 1.4 feet above normal 7.24 feet mean lower low water at 11:49 p.m. Wednesday, August 12th. These predictions include both astronomical tides and roughly 3 to 6 inches of additional water, mainly from a combination of thermal expansion and accumulated sea level rise since the tidal datum was established 1983-2001. High tide varies up to 90 minutes earlier or later along the Pacific coast and through the San Francisco Bay, respectively. If travel is required, allow extra time as some roads may be closed. Do not drive around barricades or through water of unknown depth. Take the necessary actions to protect flood-prone property. The area forecast for the peninsula, North Bay, and East Bay? Coastal flood advisory in effect until 2 a.m. Pacific Daylight Time Thursday. For the rest of tonight, partly cloudy until midnight, then becoming mostly cloudy. Lows from the 50s to lower 60s. Southwest winds 5 to 15 miles per hour. For Thursday, mostly cloudy in the morning, then becoming partly cloudy. Highs in the lower 60s at the coast to the upper 70s inland. Southwest winds 10 to 20 miles per hour. For Thursday night, partly cloudy until midnight, then becoming mostly cloudy. Lows from the 50s to lower 60s. Southwest winds 10 to 20 miles per hour, becoming 5 to 10 miles per hour after midnight. And on Friday, mostly cloudy in the morning, then becoming partly cloudy. Highs in the lower 60s at the coast to the upper 70s inland. Southwest winds 5 to 15 miles per hour for the Friday night, mostly clear until midnight, then becoming partly cloudy. Lows from the 50s to lower 60s. West winds 5 to 15 miles per hour for Saturday. Mostly cloudy in the morning, then becoming partly cloudy. Highs 60s and to 70s Saturday night through Sunday night, partly cloudy. Lows from the 50s to lower 60s. Highs 60s and to 70s Monday. Mostly cloudy in the morning, then becoming partly cloudy. Highs 60s and 70s Monday night, partly cloudy until midnight, then becoming mostly cloudy. Lows from the mid-50s to lower 60s Tuesday. Mostly cloudy in the morning, then becoming partly cloudy. Highs from the mid-60s to lower 80s Tuesday night and Wednesday, partly cloudy. Lows from the mid-50s to lower 60s. Highs from the mid-60s to lower 80s. Low temperatures tonight and highs tomorrow for the selected cities. San Francisco, 58 and 66. San Francisco Airport,
59 and 69, Redwood City, 60 and 75, Oakland, 59 and 69, Fremont, 60 and 73, Concord, 59 and 81, Livermore, 58 and 79, San Rafael, 58 and 74, Santa Rosa, 51 and 75, Napa, 55 and 67, Fairfield, 59 and 76. These are the 9 p.m. Pacific Daylight Time observations for the San Francisco and Monterey Bay areas on Wednesday, August 12th. At San Francisco Airport, it was mostly cloudy, temperature 61, dew point 55, relative humidity 81%, west wind at 14 miles an hour, pressure 29.83 inches and rising. At Oakland Airport, it was mostly cloudy, temperature 60, dew point 56, relative humidity 86%, west wind at 9 miles an hour, pressure 29.83 inches and rising. At San Jose Airport, it was partly cloudy, temperature 67, dew point 57, relative humidity 70%, northwest wind at 8 miles an hour, pressure 29.81 inches and rising. At Santa Rosa, it was partly cloudy, temperature 56, southeast wind at 9, pressure 29.82 and rising. At Concord, it was partly cloudy, temperature 64, west wind at 6. At Livermore, it was partly cloudy, temperature 65, west wind at 10. At Monterey, it was cloudy, temperature 62, southwest wind at 8, pressure 29.88 and rising. At Salinas, it was cloudy, temperature 62, dew point 57, relative humidity 83%, northwest wind at 9. Here are some observations around California and western Nevada. At Sacramento, it was clear, with a temperature of 69. It was partly cloudy, with a temperature of 69 at Los Angeles, 63 at Truckee, 64 at South Lake Tahoe, and 65 at Blue Canyon. It was mostly cloudy, with a temperature of 73 at San Diego, and 69 at Reno. At Mammoth Lakes, it was cloudy, with a temperature of 59. Local temperature reports around San Francisco Bay for 9 p.m. Downtown San Francisco was 60 degrees. Oakland Museum was 65 degrees. Redwood City was 79 degrees. San Rafael was 71 degrees. The area forecast for the South Bay, including the San Jose metro area and the Santa Clara Valley. Coastal flood advisory in effect until 2 a.m. Pacific Daylight Time Thursday. For the rest of tonight, partly cloudy. Patchy smoke. Lows from the 50s to lower 60s. South winds 5 to 10 miles per hour. For Thursday, partly cloudy in the morning then becoming mostly sunny. Highs in the upper 60s by the bay, lower to mid 70s inland. South winds 5 to 15 miles per hour. For Thursday night, mostly clear until midnight, then becoming mostly cloudy. Patchy smoke until midnight. Lows from the 50s to lower 60s. South winds 5 to 15 miles per hour. And on Friday, mostly cloudy in the morning, then becoming mostly sunny. Highs in the upper 60s by the bay to the 70s inland. Southwest winds 5 to 10 miles per hour for the Friday night, mostly clear until midnight, then becoming partly cloudy. Patchy fog after midnight. Lows in the 50s, west winds 5 to 10 miles per hour for Saturday. Partly cloudy in the morning, then becoming mostly sunny. Patchy fog, highs from the upper 60s to lower 80s for Saturday night, clear until midnight, then becoming partly cloudy. Lows in the 50s and on Sunday, partly cloudy. Patchy fog, highs from the upper 60s to lower 80s for the Sunday night, mostly clear until midnight, then becoming partly cloudy. Lows in the 50s for Monday, mostly cloudy in the morning, then becoming partly cloudy. Patchy fog, highs from the upper 60s to lower 80s for Monday night, partly cloudy. Lows in the 50s and on Tuesday, mostly cloudy in the morning, then becoming partly cloudy. Patchy fog, highs from the lower 70s to mid 80s Tuesday night and Wednesday, partly cloudy.
Lows from the mid-50s to lower 60s. Highs from the lower 70s to mid-80s. Low temperatures tonight and highs tomorrow.

Advisory in effect until 2 a.m. Pacific Daylight Time Thursday. For the rest of tonight, mostly cloudy. Patchy smoke until midnight. A slight chance of thunderstorms. Lows in the 50s. West winds 5 to 10 miles per hour. For Thursday, mostly cloudy in the morning, then becoming partly cloudy. Highs in the upper 60s at the coast to the lower 70s inland. Southwest winds 5 to 10 miles per hour, becoming west 10 to 20 miles per hour in the afternoon. For Thursday night, mostly cloudy. Lows in the 50s. West winds 5 to 15 miles per hour. And on Friday, mostly cloudy in the morning, then becoming partly cloudy. Highs in the mid-60s at the coast to the lower 70s inland. Southwest winds 5 to 10 miles per hour for the Friday night, partly cloudy until midnight, then becoming mostly cloudy. Patchy fog after midnight. Lows from the 40s to upper 50s. West winds 5 to 15 miles per hour for Saturday. Mostly cloudy in the morning, then becoming mostly sunny. Patchy fog. Highs from the lower 60s to mid 70s for Saturday night. Mostly clear until midnight, then becoming partly cloudy. Lows from the upper 40s to mid 50s, and on Sunday, mostly cloudy in the morning, then becoming partly cloudy. Patchy fog. Highs 60s and 70s for the Sunday night. Mostly clear until midnight, then becoming mostly cloudy. Lows from the lower to mid 50s for Monday. Mostly cloudy in the morning, then becoming partly cloudy. Patchy fog. Highs 60s and 70s for Monday night. Partly cloudy until midnight, then becoming mostly cloudy. Lows in the 50s, and on Tuesday, mostly cloudy in the morning, then becoming partly cloudy. Highs from the mid 60s to upper 70s for the Tuesday night. Partly cloudy until midnight, then becoming mostly cloudy. Lows in the 50s for Wednesday. Mostly cloudy in the morning, then becoming partly cloudy. Highs from the mid-60s to upper 70s. Low temperatures tonight and highs tomorrow for the selected cities: Santa Cruz, 57 and 66, Monterey, 58 and 67, Salinas, 58 and 65, Hollister, 55 and 70, King City, 53 and 73. The weather overview for the Bay Area and Central Coast, near critical fire weather conditions Wednesday afternoon through Thursday early morning across Monterey and San Benito counties due to high base thunderstorms, up to a 15% chance for elevated rain showers / thunderstorms Wednesday across the Central Coast. Cooling trend through Friday will bring well below normal temperatures. Gradual warming trend this weekend into next week. Minor coastal flooding for Bayshore locations along the San Francisco Bay, San Pablo Bay, and Monterey Bay through Thursday morning. The extended forecast for the Bay Area and Central Coast, Saturday and Saturday night, partly cloudy. Patchy fog in the morning. Patchy fog after midnight. Highs 55 to 80. Lows 45 to 60. Sunday and Sunday night, mostly cloudy. Patchy fog in the morning. Patchy fog after midnight. Highs 55 to 85. Lows 50 to 60. Monday and Monday night, mostly cloudy. Patchy fog in the morning. Highs 60 to 85. Lows 50 to 65. Tuesday and Tuesday night, mostly cloudy. Patchy fog in the morning. Highs 60 to 85. Lows 50 to 65. Wednesday and Wednesday night, partly cloudy. High 60 to 85. Lows 50 to 65. Sunrise, sunset, and tidal information for the San Francisco Bay Area for Wednesday, August 12th. The sunset tonight, 8:05 p.m. The sunrise tomorrow, 6:24 a.m. The sunset tomorrow, 8:04 p.m. Tidal data at the Golden Gate for the afternoon and evening hours today and the morning hours of tomorrow. High tide, 12:49 p.m. at 5.30 feet. Low tide, 5:40 p.m. at 2.24 feet. High tide, 11:49 p.m. at 6.74 feet. Low tide, 6:28 a.m. at -0.83 feet. Here are the buoy observations for 9 p.m. Pacific Daylight Time.

at offshore buoy 6, winds north at 8 knots, pressure 1,026.7 millibars. At offshore buoy 59, winds north 19 knots, gusting to 25, water temperature 66, pressure 1,020.2 millibars, seas 2 feet, every 13 seconds. At Point Arena buoy, winds north 14 knots, water temperature 53, pressure 1,010.1 millibars, sea 7 feet, every 8 seconds. At buoy 13 near Bodega Bay, winds northwest at 14 knots, pressure 1,009.8 millibars. At Point Reyes Wave Rider buoy, water temperature 57, seas 8 feet, every 8 seconds. At San Francisco buoy, winds west 8 knots, water temperature 58, pressure 1,010.5 millibars, seas 4 feet, every 8 seconds. At Half Moon Bay buoy, winds west 4 knots, water temperature 58, pressure 1,010.6 millibars, seas 4 feet, every 8 seconds. At Monterey Bay buoy, winds west 4 knots, water temperature 63, pressure 1,011.2 millibars, seas 5 feet, every 9 seconds. At Point Sur, Wave Rider buoy, water temperature 62, seas 6 feet, every 9 seconds. At Cape San Martin buoy, winds west 8 knots, water temperature 64, pressure 1,012.0 millibars. Seas 6 feet, every 8 seconds. Here are the buoy observations for 10 p.m. Pacific Daylight Time. At offshore buoy 6, winds north at 8 knots, pressure 1,026.8 millibars. At offshore buoy 59, winds north at 19 knots, gusting to 23, water temperature 66, pressure 1,020.5 millibars. At buoy 14 near Point Arena, winds north at 16 knots, water temperature 53, pressure 1,010.2 millibars. At buoy 13 near Bodega Bay, winds northwest at 14 knots, pressure 1,010.1 millibars. At Point Reyes Wave Rider buoy, water temperature 57, seas 8 feet, every 8 seconds. At San Francisco buoy, winds west at 6 knots, water temperature 58, pressure 1,011.0 millibars. At Half Moon Bay buoy, winds west 4 knots, water temperature 58, pressure 1,011.0 millibars, seas 4 feet, every 9 seconds. At Monterey buoy, winds southwest at 4 knots, water temperature 63, pressure 1,011.5 millibars. At Point Sur, Wave Rider buoy, water temperature 62, seas 6 feet, every 8 seconds. At Cape San Martin buoy, winds west at 4 knots, water temperature 64, pressure 1,012.6 millibars. Synopsis for the Central California coast and bays, including the Monterey Bay, Greater Farallones, and Cordell Bank National Marine Sanctuaries. Fresh to strong northwest winds with isolated gale force gusts will ease by early Thursday morning, with rough seas becoming moderate by Thursday evening. Long period southerly swell will gradually increase Thursday, reaching 16 to 18 seconds, possibly higher at times, by Friday and continuing through the remainder of the weekend. Visibility may decrease due to haze and smoke nearby the Big Sur coastline due to the timber fire. The marine forecast for San Pablo Bay, Suisun Bay, the West Delta, and the San Francisco Bay north of the Bay Bridge. For tonight, southwest wind 10 to 15 knots. For Thursday, southwest wind 10 to 15 knots, rising to 15 to 20 knots in the afternoon. For Thursday night, southwest wind 10 to 15 knots. The marine forecast for Monterey Bay. For tonight, west wind 5 to 10 knots. Seas 3 to 4 feet. Wave detail, northwest 3 feet at 9 seconds. A slight chance of thunderstorms until early morning. For Thursday, southwest wind 5 to 10 knots, becoming west 10 to 15 knots in the afternoon. Seas 3 to 4 feet. Wave detail, northwest 3 feet at 9 seconds. For Thursday night, west wind 5 to 10 knots. Seas around 3 feet. Wave detail, west 3 feet at 8 seconds. The coastal waters forecast from Pigeon Point to Point Pinos out to 10 nautical miles.

southwest wind 5 to 10 knots. Seas 4 to 5 feet. Wave detail, northwest 5 feet at 9 seconds. A slight chance of showers this evening. For Thursday, southwest wind 5 to 10 knots. Seas 4 to 5 feet. Wave detail, northwest 5 feet at 9 seconds and southwest 2 feet at 14 seconds. For Thursday night, west wind 5 to 10 knots. Seas 4 to 5 feet. Wave detail, northwest 4 feet at 8 seconds and southwest 2 feet at 14 seconds. The following is an important weather message from the National Weather Service. Issued at 11:14 p.m. Pacific Daylight Time. Coastal flood advisory remains in effect until 2 a.m. Pacific Daylight Time Thursday. What? Up to 1.4 feet of inundation above ground level is possible in low-lying areas near shorelines and tidal waterways. Where? Bayshore locations along the San Francisco Bay, San Pablo Bay, and Monterey Bay. When? Until 2 a.m. Pacific Daylight Time Thursday. Impacts, flooding of lots, parks, and roads with only isolated road closures expected. Additional details, at the San Francisco tidal gauge, high tide is expected to be 1.4 feet above normal 7.24 feet mean lower low water at 11:49 p.m. Wednesday, August 12th. These predictions include both astronomical tides and roughly 3 to 6 inches of additional water, mainly from a combination of thermal expansion and accumulated sea level rise since the tidal datum was established 1983-2001. High tide varies up to 90 minutes earlier or later along the Pacific coast and through the San Francisco Bay, respectively. If travel is required, allow extra time as some roads may be closed. Do not drive around barricades or through water of unknown depth. Take the necessary actions to protect flood-prone property. The area forecast for the peninsula, North Bay, and East Bay. Coastal flood advisory in effect until 2 a.m. Pacific Daylight Time Thursday. For the rest of tonight, partly cloudy until midnight, then becoming mostly cloudy. Lows from the 50s to lower 60s. Southwest winds 5 to 15 miles per hour. For Thursday, mostly cloudy in the morning, then becoming partly cloudy. Highs in the lower 60s at the coast to the upper 70s inland. Southwest winds 10 to 20 miles per hour. For Thursday night, partly cloudy until midnight, then becoming mostly cloudy. Lows from the 50s to lower 60s. Southwest winds 10 to 20 miles per hour, becoming 5 to 10 miles per hour after midnight. And on Friday, mostly cloudy in the morning, then becoming partly cloudy. Highs in the lower 60s at the coast to the upper 70s inland. Southwest winds 5 to 15 miles per hour for the Friday night, mostly clear until midnight, then becoming partly cloudy. Lows from the 50s to lower 60s. West winds 5 to 15 miles per hour for Saturday. Mostly cloudy in the morning, then becoming partly cloudy. Highs 60s and to 70s Saturday night through Sunday night, partly cloudy. Lows from the 50s to lower 60s. Highs 60s and to 70s Monday. Mostly cloudy in the morning, then becoming partly cloudy. Highs 60s and 70s Monday night, partly cloudy until midnight, then becoming mostly cloudy. Lows from the mid-50s to lower 60s Tuesday. Mostly cloudy in the morning, then becoming partly cloudy. Highs from the mid-60s to lower 80s Tuesday night and Wednesday, partly cloudy. Lows from the mid-50s to lower 60s. Highs from the mid-60s to lower 80s. Low temperatures tonight and highs tomorrow for the selected cities, San Francisco, 58 and 66, San Francisco Airport, 59 and 69, Redwood City, 60 and 75, Oakland, 59 and 69, Fremont, 60 and 73, Concord, 59 and 81, Livermore, 58 and 79, San Rafael, 58 and 74, Santa Rosa, 51 and 75, Napa, 55 and 67, Fairfield, 59 and 76. These are the 10 p.m. Pacific Daylight Time observations for the San Francisco and Monterey Bay areas on Wednesday, August 12th. At San Francisco Airport, it was partly

cloudy, temperature 60, dew point 55, relative humidity 83%, west wind at 12 miles an hour, pressure 29.85 inches and rising. At Oakland Airport, it was mostly cloudy, temperature 60, dew point 56, relative humidity 86%, west wind at 10 miles an hour, pressure 29.85 inches and rising. At San Jose Airport, it was partly cloudy, temperature 67, dew point 56, relative humidity 67%, pressure 29.85 inches and rising. At Santa Rosa, it was cloudy, temperature 57, south wind at 7, pressure 29.84 and rising. At Concord, it was partly cloudy, temperature 62, west wind at 8. At Livermore, it was clear, temperature 62, west wind at 10. At Monterey, it was cloudy, temperature 61, south wind at 7, pressure 29.89 and rising. At Salinas, it was cloudy, temperature 62, dew point 57, relative humidity 83%, northwest wind at 9. Here are some observations around California and western Nevada. It was clear, with a temperature of 67 at Sacramento, and 64 at Blue Canyon. It was partly cloudy, with a temperature of 68 at Los Angeles, 61 at Truckee, and 62 at South Lake Tahoe. It was mostly cloudy, with a temperature of 71 at San Diego, 70 at Reno, and 57 at Mammoth Lakes. These are the 10 p.m. Pacific Daylight Time observations for the San Francisco and Monterey Bay Areas on Wednesday, August 12th. At San Francisco Airport, it was partly cloudy, temperature 60, dew point 55, relative humidity 83%, west wind at 12 miles an hour, pressure 29.85 inches and rising. At Oakland Airport, it was mostly cloudy, temperature 60, dew point 56, relative humidity 86%, west wind at 10 miles an hour, pressure 29.85 inches and rising. At San Jose Airport, it was partly cloudy, temperature 67, dew point 56, relative humidity 67%, pressure 29.85 inches and rising. At Santa Rosa, it was cloudy, temperature 57, south wind at 7, pressure 29.84 and rising. At Concord, it was partly cloudy, temperature 62, west wind at 8. At Livermore, it was clear, temperature 62, west wind at 10. At Monterey, it was cloudy, temperature 61, south wind at 7, pressure 29.89 and rising. At Salinas, it was cloudy, temperature 62, dew point 57, relative humidity 83%, northwest wind at 9. Here are some observations around California and western Nevada. At Sacramento, it was clear, with a temperature of 67. It was partly cloudy, with a temperature of 61 at Truckee, 64 at Blue Canyon, and 57 at Mammoth Lakes. It was mostly cloudy, with a temperature of 68 at Los Angeles, 71 at San Diego, 70 at Reno, and 62 at South Lake Tahoe. Local temperature reports around San Francisco Bay for 10 p.m. Downtown San Francisco was 58 degrees. Oakland Museum was 60 degrees. Redwood City was 72 degrees. San Rafael was 67 degrees. The area forecast for the South Bay, including the San Jose metro area and the Santa Clara Valley. Coastal flood advisory in effect until 2 a.m. Pacific Daylight Time Thursday. For the rest of tonight, partly cloudy. Patchy smoke. Lows from the 50s to lower 60s. South winds 5 to 10 miles per hour. For Thursday, partly cloudy in the morning, then becoming mostly sunny. Highs in the upper 60s by the bay, lower to mid 70s inland. South winds 5 to 15 miles per hour. For Thursday night, mostly clear until midnight, then becoming mostly cloudy. Patchy smoke until midnight. Lows from the 50s to lower 60s. South winds 5 to 15 miles per hour. And on Friday, mostly cloudy in the morning, then becoming mostly sunny.
highs in the upper 60s by the bay to the 70s inland. Southwest winds 5 to 10 miles per hour for the Friday night, mostly clear until midnight, then becoming partly cloudy. Patchy fog after midnight. Lows in the 50s west, winds 5 to 10 miles per hour for Saturday. Partly cloudy in the morning, then becoming mostly sunny. Patchy fog, highs from the upper 60s to lower 80s for Saturday night, clear until midnight, then becoming partly cloudy. Lows in the 50s and on Sunday, partly cloudy. Patchy fog, highs from the upper 60s to lower 80s for the Sunday night, mostly clear until midnight, then becoming partly cloudy. Lows in the 50s for Monday, mostly cloudy in the morning, then becoming partly cloudy. Patchy fog, highs from the upper 60s to lower 80s for Monday night, partly cloudy. Lows in the 50s and on Tuesday, mostly cloudy in the morning, then becoming partly cloudy. Patchy fog, highs from the lower 70s to mid 80s Tuesday night and Wednesday, partly cloudy. Lows from the mid 50s to lower 60s, highs from the lower 70s to mid 80s, low temperatures tonight and highs tomorrow for the selected cities: San Jose, 60 and 72, Mountain View, 61 and 69, Morgan Hill, 56 and 76. The area forecast for the Monterey Bay and Salinas Valley: coastal flood advisory in effect until 2 a.m. Pacific Daylight Time Thursday. For the rest of tonight, mostly cloudy. Patchy smoke until midnight. A slight chance of thunderstorms. Lows in the 50s. West winds 5 to 10 miles per hour. For Thursday, mostly cloudy in the morning, then becoming partly cloudy. Highs in the upper 60s at the coast to the lower 70s inland. Southwest winds 5 to 10 miles per hour, becoming west 10 to 20 miles per hour in the afternoon. For Thursday night, mostly cloudy. Lows in the 50s. West winds 5 to 15 miles per hour. And on Friday, mostly cloudy in the morning, then becoming partly cloudy. Highs in the mid-60s at the coast to the lower 70s inland. Southwest winds 5 to 10 miles per hour for the Friday night, partly cloudy until midnight, then becoming mostly cloudy. Patchy fog after midnight. Lows from the 40s to upper 50s west, winds 5 to 15 miles per hour for Saturday. Mostly cloudy in the morning, then becoming mostly sunny. Patchy fog, highs from the lower 60s to mid 70s for Saturday night, mostly clear until midnight, then becoming partly cloudy. Lows from the upper 40s to mid 50s and on Sunday, mostly cloudy in the morning, then becoming partly cloudy. Patchy fog, highs 60s and 70s for the Sunday night, mostly clear until midnight, then becoming mostly cloudy. Lows from the lower to mid 50s for Monday, mostly cloudy in the morning, then becoming partly cloudy. Patchy fog, highs 60s and 70s for Monday night, partly cloudy until midnight, then becoming mostly cloudy. Lows in the 50s and on Tuesday, mostly cloudy in the morning, then becoming partly cloudy. Highs from the mid-60s to upper 70s for the Tuesday night, partly cloudy until midnight, then becoming mostly cloudy. Lows in the 50s for Wednesday, mostly cloudy in the morning, then becoming partly cloudy. Highs from the mid-60s to upper 70s, low temperatures tonight and highs tomorrow for the selected cities: Santa Cruz, 57 and 66, Monterey, 58 and 67, Salinas, 58 and 65, Hollister, 55 and 70, King City, 53 and 73. The weather overview for the Bay Area and Central Coast: near critical fire weather conditions Wednesday afternoon through Thursday early morning across Monterey and San Benito counties due to high base thunderstorms, up to a 15% chance for elevated rain showers / thunderstorms Wednesday across the Central Coast. Cooling trend through Friday will bring well below normal temperatures. Gradual warming trend this weekend into next week. Minor coastal flooding for bayshore locations along the San Francisco Bay, San Pablo Bay, and Monterey Bay through Thursday morning. The extended forecast for the Bay Area and Central Coast: Saturday and Saturday night, partly cloudy. Patchy fog in the morning. Patchy fog after midnight. Highs 55 to 80. Lows 45 to 60. Sunday and Sunday night,
mostly cloudy. Patchy fog in the morning.

Patchy fog after midnight. Highs 55 to 85. Lows 50 to 60. Monday and Monday night, mostly cloudy. Patchy fog in the morning. Highs 60 to 85. Lows 50 to 65. Tuesday and Tuesday night, mostly cloudy. Patchy fog in the morning. Highs 60 to 85. Lows 50 to 65. Wednesday and Wednesday night, partly cloudy. Highs 60 to 85. Lows 50 to 65. Sunrise, sunset, and tidal information for the San Francisco Bay Area for Wednesday, August 12th. The sunset tonight, 8:05 p.m. The sunrise tomorrow, 6:24 a.m. The sunset tomorrow, 8:04 p.m. Tidal data at the Golden Gate for the afternoon and evening hours today and the morning hours of tomorrow. High tide, 12:49 p.m. at 5.30 feet. Low tide, 5:40 p.m. at 2.24 feet. High tide, 11:49 p.m. at 6.74 feet. Low tide, 6:28 a.m. at minus 0.83 feet. Here are the buoy observations for 10 p.m. Pacific Daylight Time. An offshore buoy 6 winds at knots, pressure 1,026.9 millibars. An offshore buoy 59 winds north at 19 knots, gusting to 23, water temperature 66, pressure 1,020.5 millibars. At buoy 14 near Point Arena, winds north at 16 knots, water temperature 53, pressure 1,010.2 millibars. At buoy 13 near Bodega Bay, winds northwest at 14 knots, pressure 1,010.1 millibars. At Point Reyes, wave rider buoy water temperature 57, seas 8 feet, every 8 seconds. At San Francisco Bay, winds west at 6 knots, water temperature 58, pressure 1,011.0 millibars. At Half Moon Bay, buoy winds west 4 knots, water temperature 58, pressure 1,011.0 millibars, seas 4 feet, every 9 seconds. At Monterey, buoy winds southwest at 4 knots, water temperature 63, pressure 1,011.5 millibars. At Point Sur, wave rider buoy water temperature 62, seas 6 feet, every 8 seconds. At Cape San Martin, buoy winds west at 4 knots, water temperature 64, pressure 1,012.6 millibars. Synopsis for the Central California coast and bays, including the Monterey Bay, Greater Farallones, and Cordell Bank National Marine Sanctuaries, fresh to strong northwest winds with isolated gale force gusts willies by early Thursday morning, with rough seas becoming moderate by Thursday evening. Long period southerly swell will gradually increase Thursday, reaching 16 to 18 seconds, possibly higher at times, by Friday and continuing through the remainder of the weekend. Visibility may decrease due to haze and smoke nearby the Big Sur coastline due to the timber fire. The marine forecast for San Pablo Bay, Suisun Bay, the West Delta, and the San Francisco Bay north of the Bay Bridge. For tonight, southwest wind 10 to 15 knots. For Thursday, southwest wind 10 to 15 knots, rising to 15 to 20 knots in the afternoon. For Thursday night, southwest wind 10 to 15 knots. The marine forecast for Monterey Bay. For tonight, west wind 5 to 10 knots. Seas 3 to 4 feet. Wave detail, northwest 3 feet at 9 seconds. A slight chance of thunderstorms until early morning. For Thursday, southwest wind 5 to 10 knots, becoming west 10 to 15 knots in the afternoon. Seas 3 to 4 feet. Wave detail, northwest 3 feet at 9 seconds. For Thursday night, west wind 5 to 10 knots. Seas around 3 feet. Wave detail, west 3 feet at 8 seconds. The coastal waters forecast from Pigeon Point to Point Pinos out to 10 nautical miles. For tonight, southwest wind 5 to 10 knots. Seas 4 to 5 feet. Wave detail, northwest 5 feet at 9 seconds. A slight chance of showers this evening. For Thursday,

Southwest wind 5 to 10 knots. Seas 4 to 5 feet. Wave detail, northwest 5 feet at 9 seconds and southwest 2 feet at 14 seconds. For Thursday night, west wind 5 to 10 knots. Seas 4 to 5 feet. Wave detail, northwest 4 feet at 8 seconds and southwest 2 feet at 14 seconds. 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This broadcast originates from the National Weather Service office located in Monterey, California, and serves the South Bay and Monterey Bay Area, including the cities of San Jose, Monterey, Salinas, and Santa Cruz. The following is an important weather message from the National Weather Service. Issued at 11:14 p.m. Pacific Daylight Time. Coastal flood advisory remains in effect until 2 a.m. Pacific Daylight Time Thursday. What? Up to 1.4 feet of inundation above ground level is possible in low-lying areas near shorelines and tidal waterways. Where? Bayshore locations along the San Francisco Bay, San Pablo Bay, and Monterey Bay. When? Until 2 a.m. Pacific Daylight Time Thursday. Impacts, flooding of lots, parks, and roads with only isolated road closures expected. Additional details, at the San Francisco tidal gauge, high tide is expected to be 1.4 feet above normal 7.24 feet mean lower low water at 11:49 p.m. Wednesday, August 12th. These predictions include both astronomical tides and roughly 3 to 6 inches of additional water, mainly from a combination of thermal expansion and accumulated sea level rise since the tidal datum was established 1983-2001. High tide varies up to 90 minutes earlier or later along the Pacific coast and through the San Francisco Bay, respectively. If travel is required, allow extra time as some roads may be closed. Do not drive around barricades or through water of unknown depth. Take the necessary actions to protect flood-prone property. The area forecast for the Peninsula, North Bay, and East Bay. Coastal flood advisory in effect until 2 a.m. Pacific Daylight Time Thursday. For the rest of tonight, partly cloudy until midnight, then becoming mostly cloudy. Lows from the 50s to lower 60s. Southwest winds 5 to 15 miles per hour. For Thursday, mostly cloudy in the morning, then becoming partly cloudy. Highs in the lower 60s at the coast to the upper 70s inland. Southwest winds 10 to 20 miles per hour. For Thursday night, partly cloudy until midnight, then becoming mostly cloudy. Lows from the 50s to lower 60s. Southwest winds 10 to 20 miles per hour, becoming 5 to 10 miles per hour after midnight. And on Friday, mostly cloudy in the morning, then becoming partly cloudy. Highs in the lower 60s at the coast to the upper 70s inland. Southwest winds 5 to 15 miles per hour for the Friday night, mostly clear until midnight, then becoming partly cloudy. Lows from the 50s to lower 60s. West winds 5 to 15 miles per hour for Saturday. Mostly cloudy in the morning, then becoming partly cloudy. Highs 60s and 70s Saturday night through Sunday night, partly cloudy. Lows from the 50s to lower 60s. Highs 60s and 70s Monday. Mostly cloudy in the morning, then becoming partly cloudy. Highs 60s and 70s Monday night, partly cloudy until midnight, then becoming mostly cloudy. Lows from the mid-50s to lower 60s Tuesday. Mostly cloudy in the morning, then becoming partly cloudy. Highs from the mid-60s to lower 80s Tuesday night and Wednesday, partly cloudy. Lows from the mid-50s to lower 60s. Highs from the mid-60s to lower 80s. Low temperatures tonight and highs tomorrow for the selected cities. San Francisco, 58 and 66. San Francisco Airport, 59 and 69. Redwood City, 60 and 75. Oakland, 59 and 69. Fremont, 60 and 73, Concord, 59 and 81, Livermore, 58 and 79, San Rafael, 58 and 74, Santa Rosa, 51 and 75, Napa, 55 and 67, Fairfield, 59 and 76,

saw the 10 p.m. Pacific Daylight Time observations for the San Francisco and Monterey Bay areas on Wednesday, August 12th. At San Francisco Airport, it was partly cloudy, temperature 60, dew point 55, relative humidity 83%, west wind at 12 miles an hour, pressure 29.85 inches and rising. At Oakland Airport, it was mostly cloudy, temperature 60, dew point 56, relative humidity 86%, west wind at 10 miles an hour, pressure 29.85 inches and rising. At San Jose Airport, it was partly cloudy, temperature 67, dew point 56, relative humidity 67%, pressure 29.85 inches and rising. At Santa Rosa, it was cloudy, temperature 57, south wind at 7, pressure 29.84 and rising. At Concord, it was partly cloudy, temperature 62, west wind at 8. At Livermore, it was clear, temperature 62, west wind at 10. At Monterey, it was cloudy, temperature 61, south wind at 7, pressure 29.89 and rising. At Salinas, it was cloudy, temperature 62, dew point 57, relative humidity 83%, northwest wind at 9. Here are some observations around California and western Nevada. At Sacramento, it was clear, with a temperature of 67. It was partly cloudy, with a temperature of 61 at Truckee, 64 at Blue Canyon, and 57 at Mammoth Lakes. It was mostly cloudy, with a temperature of 68 at Los Angeles, 71 at San Diego, 70 at Reno, and 62 at South Lake Tahoe. Local temperature reports around San Francisco Bay for 10 p.m. Downtown San Francisco was 58 degrees. Oakland Museum was 60 degrees. Redwood City was 72 degrees. San Rafael was 67 degrees. The area forecast for the South Bay, including the San Jose metro area and the Santa Clara Valley. Coastal flood advisory in effect until 2 a.m. Pacific Daylight Time Thursday. For the rest of tonight, partly cloudy. Patchy smoke. Lows from the 50s to lower 60s. South winds 5 to 10 miles per hour. For Thursday, partly cloudy in the morning, then becoming mostly sunny. Highs in the upper 60s by the bay, lower to mid 70s inland. South winds 5 to 15 miles per hour. For Thursday night, mostly clear until midnight, then becoming mostly cloudy. Patchy smoke until midnight. Lows from the 50s to lower 60s. South winds 5 to 15 miles per hour. And on Friday, mostly cloudy in the morning, then becoming mostly sunny. Highs in the upper 60s by the bay to the 70s inland. Southwest winds 5 to 10 miles per hour for the Friday night, and mostly sunny. Highs in the upper 60s by the bay to the 70s inland. Southwest winds 5 to 10 miles per hour for the Friday night, mostly clear until midnight, then becoming partly cloudy. Patchy fog after midnight. Lows in the 50s, west winds 5 to 10 miles per hour for Saturday. Partly cloudy in the morning, then becoming mostly sunny. Patchy fog, highs from the upper 60s to lower 80s for Saturday night, clear until midnight, then becoming partly cloudy. Lows in the 50s and on Sunday, partly cloudy. Patchy fog, highs from the upper 60s to lower 80s for the Sunday night, mostly clear until midnight, then becoming partly cloudy. Lows in the 50s for Monday, mostly cloudy in the morning, then becoming partly cloudy. Patchy fog, highs from the upper 60s to lower 80s for Monday night, partly cloudy. Lows in the 50s and on Tuesday, mostly cloudy in the morning, then becoming partly cloudy. Patchy fog, highs from the lower 70s to mid 80s Tuesday night and Wednesday, partly cloudy. Lows from the mid 50s to lower 60s, highs from the lower 70s to mid 80s, low temperatures tonight and highs tomorrow for the selected cities, San Jose, 60 and 72, Mountain View, 61 and 69, Morgan Hill, 56 and 76. The area forecast for the Monterey Bay and Salinas Valley? Coastal flood advisory in effect until 2 a.m. Pacific Daylight Time Thursday.

rest of tonight, mostly cloudy. Patchy smoke until midnight. A slight chance of thunderstorms. Lows in the 50s. West winds 5 to 10 miles per hour. For Thursday, mostly cloudy in the morning, then becoming partly cloudy. Highs in the upper 60s at the coast to the lower 70s inland. Southwest winds 5 to 10 miles per hour, becoming west 10 to 20 miles per hour in the afternoon. For Thursday night, mostly cloudy. Lows in the 50s. West winds 5 to 15 miles per hour. And on Friday, mostly cloudy in the morning, then becoming partly cloudy. Highs in the mid-60s at the coast to the lower 70s inland. Southwest winds 5 to 10 miles per hour for the Friday night, partly cloudy until midnight, then becoming mostly cloudy. Patchy fog after midnight. Lows from the 40s to upper 50s. West winds 5 to 15 miles per hour for Saturday. Mostly cloudy in the morning, then becoming mostly sunny. Patchy fog. Highs from the lower 60s to mid 70s for Saturday night. Mostly clear until midnight, then becoming partly cloudy. Lows from the upper 40s to mid 50s. And on Sunday, mostly cloudy in the morning, then becoming partly cloudy. Patchy fog. Highs 60s and 70s for the Sunday night. Mostly clear until midnight, then becoming mostly cloudy. Lows from the lower to mid 50s for Monday. Mostly cloudy in the morning, then becoming partly cloudy. Patchy fog. Highs 60s and 70s for Monday night. Partly cloudy until midnight, then becoming mostly cloudy. Lows in the 50s. And on Tuesday, mostly cloudy in the morning, then becoming partly cloudy. Highs from the mid 60s to upper 70s for the Tuesday night. Partly cloudy until midnight, then becoming mostly cloudy. Lows in the 50s for Wednesday. Mostly cloudy in the morning, then becoming partly cloudy. Highs from the mid 60s to upper 70s. Low temperatures tonight and highs tomorrow for the selected cities: Santa Cruz, 57 and 66, Monterey, 58 and 67, Salinas, 58 and 65, Hollister, 55 and 70, King City, 53 and 73. The weather overview for the Bay Area and Central Coast, near critical fire weather conditions Wednesday afternoon through Thursday early morning across Monterey and San Benito counties due to high base thunderstorms, up to a 15% chance for elevated rain showers / thunderstorms Wednesday across the Central Coast. Cooling trend through Friday will bring well below normal temperatures. Gradual warming trend this weekend into next week. Minor coastal flooding for Bayshore locations along the San Francisco Bay, San Pablo Bay, and Monterey Bay through Thursday morning. The extended forecast for the Bay Area and Central Coast, Saturday and Saturday night, partly cloudy. Patchy fog in the morning. Patchy fog after midnight. Highs 55 to 80. Lows 45 to 60. Sunday and Sunday night, mostly cloudy. Patchy fog in the morning. Patchy fog after midnight. Highs 55 to 85. Lows 50 to 60. Monday and Monday night, mostly cloudy. Patchy fog in the morning. Highs 60 to 85. Lows 50 to 65. Tuesday and Tuesday night, mostly cloudy. Patchy fog in the morning. Highs 60 to 85. Lows 50 to 65. Wednesday and Wednesday night, partly cloudy. Highs 60 to 85. Lows 50 to 65. Sunrise, sunset, and tidal information for the San Francisco Bay Area for Wednesday, August 12th. The sunset tonight, 8:05 p.m. The sunrise tomorrow, 6:24 a.m. The sunset tomorrow, 8:04 p.m. Tidal data at the Golden Gate for the afternoon and evening hours today and the morning hours of tomorrow. High tide, 12:49 p.m. at 5.30 feet. Low tide, 5:40 p.m. at 2.24 feet. High tide, 11:49 p.m. at 6.74 feet. Low tide, 6:28 a.m. at minus 083 feet. Here are the buoy observations for 10 p.m. Pacific Daylight Time.
at offshore buoy 6 winds at knots, pressure 1,026.9 millibars. At offshore buoy 59 winds north at 19 knots, gusting to 23, water temperature 66, pressure 1,020.5 millibars. At buoy 14 near Point Arena, winds north at 16 knots, water temperature 53, pressure 1,010.2 millibars. At buoy 13 near Bodega Bay, winds northwest at 14 knots, pressure 1,010.1 millibars. At Point Reyes, wave rider buoy water temperature 57, seas 8 feet, every 8 seconds. At San Francisco Bay, winds west at 6 knots, water temperature 58, pressure 1,011.0 millibars. At Half Moon Bay, buoy winds west 4 knots, water temperature 58, pressure 1,011.0 millibars, seas 4 feet, every 9 seconds. At Monterey, buoy winds southwest at 4 knots, water temperature 63, pressure 1,011.5 millibars. At Point Sur, wave rider buoy water temperature 62, seas 6 feet, every 8 seconds. At Cape San Martin, buoy winds west at 4 knots, water temperature 64, pressure 1,012.6 millibars. Synopsis for the Central California coast and bays, including the Monterey Bay, Greater Farallones, and Cordell Bank National Marine Sanctuaries. Fresh to strong northwest winds with isolated gale force gusts willies by early Thursday morning, with rough seas becoming moderate by Thursday evening. Long period southerly swell will gradually increase Thursday, reaching 16 to 18 seconds, possibly higher at times, by Friday and continuing through the remainder of the weekend. Visibility may decrease due to haze and smoke nearby the Big Sur coastline due to the timber fire. The marine forecast for San Pablo Bay, Suisun Bay, the West Delta, and the San Francisco Bay north of the Bay Bridge. For tonight, southwest wind 10 to 15 knots. For Thursday, southwest wind 10 to 15 knots, rising to 15 to 20 knots in the afternoon. For Thursday night, southwest wind 10 to 15 knots. The marine forecast for Monterey Bay. For tonight, west wind 5 to 10 knots. Seas 3 to 4 feet. Wave detail, northwest 3 feet at 9 seconds. A slight chance of thunderstorms until early morning. For Thursday, southwest wind 5 to 10 knots, becoming west 10 to 15 knots in the afternoon. Seas 3 to 4 feet. Wave detail, northwest 3 feet at 9 seconds. For Thursday night, west wind 5 to 10 knots. Seas around 3 feet. Wave detail, west 3 feet at 8 seconds. The coastal waters forecast from Pigeon Point to Point Pinos out to 10 nautical miles. For tonight, southwest wind 5 to 10 knots. Seas 4 to 5 feet. Wave detail, northwest 5 feet at 9 seconds. A slight chance of showers this evening. For Thursday, southwest wind 5 to 10 knots. Seas 4 to 5 feet. Wave detail, northwest 5 feet at 9 seconds and southwest 2 feet at 14 seconds. For Thursday night, west wind 5 to 10 knots. Seas 4 to 5 feet. Wave detail, northwest 4 feet at 8 seconds and southwest 2 feet at 14 seconds. The following is an important weather message from the National Weather Service. Issued at 11:14 p.m. Pacific Daylight Time. Coastal flood advisory remains in effect until 2 a.m. Pacific Daylight Time Thursday. What? Up to 1.4 feet of inundation above ground level is possible in low-lying areas near shorelines and tidal waterways. Where? Bayshore locations along the San Francisco Bay, San Pablo Bay, and Monterey Bay. When? Until 2 a.m. Pacific Daylight Time Thursday. Impacts, flooding of lots, parks, and roads with only isolated road closures expected. Additional details, at the San Francisco tidal gauge, high tide is expected to be 1.4 feet above normal 7.24 feet mean lower low water at 11:49 p.m. Wednesday, August 12th.
These predictions include both astronomical tides and roughly 3 to 6 inches of additional water, mainly from a combination of thermal expansion and accumulated sea level rise since the tidal datum was established 19... 19-

2001. High tide varies up to 90 minutes earlier or later along the Pacific coast and through San Francisco Bay, respectively. If travel is required, allow extra time as some roads may be closed. Do not drive around barricades or through water of unknown depth. Take the necessary actions to protect flood-prone property. The area forecast for the peninsula, North Bay, and East Bay. Coastal flood advisory in effect until 2 a.m. Pacific Daylight Time Thursday. For the rest of tonight, partly cloudy until midnight, then becoming mostly cloudy. Lows from the 50s to lower 60s. Southwest winds 5 to 15 miles per hour. For Thursday, mostly cloudy in the morning, then becoming partly cloudy. Highs in the lower 60s at the coast to the upper 70s inland. Southwest winds 10 to 20 miles per hour. For Thursday night, partly cloudy until midnight, then becoming mostly cloudy. Lows from the 50s to lower 60s. Southwest winds 10 to 20 miles per hour, becoming 5 to 10 miles per hour after midnight. And on Friday, mostly cloudy in the morning, then becoming partly cloudy. Highs in the lower 60s at the coast to the upper 70s inland. Southwest winds 5 to 15 miles per hour for the Friday night, mostly clear until midnight, then becoming partly cloudy. Lows from the 50s to lower 60s. West winds 5 to 15 miles per hour for Saturday. Mostly cloudy in the morning, then becoming partly cloudy. Highs 60s and to 70s Saturday night through Sunday night, partly cloudy. Lows from the 50s to lower 60s. Highs 60s and to 70s Monday. Mostly cloudy in the morning, then becoming partly cloudy. Highs 60s and 70s Monday night, partly cloudy until midnight, then becoming mostly cloudy. Lows from the mid-50s to lower 60s Tuesday. Mostly cloudy in the morning, then becoming partly cloudy. Highs from the mid-60s to lower 80s Tuesday night and Wednesday, partly cloudy. Lows from the mid-50s to lower 60s. Highs from the mid-60s to lower 80s. Low temperatures tonight and highs tomorrow for the selected cities: San Francisco, 58 and 66, San Francisco Airport, 59 and 69, Redwood City, 60 and 75, Oakland, 59 and 69, Fremont, 60 and 73, Concord, 59 and 81, Livermore, 58 and 79, San Rafael, 58 and 74, Santa Rosa, 51 and 75, Napa, 55 and 67, Fairfield, 59 and 76. These are the 10 p.m. Pacific Daylight Time observations for the San Francisco and Monterey Bay areas on Wednesday, August 12th. At San Francisco Airport, it was partly cloudy, temperature 60, dew point 55, relative humidity 83%, west wind at 12 miles an hour, pressure 29.85 inches and rising. At Oakland Airport, it was mostly cloudy, temperature 60, dew point 56, relative humidity 86%, west wind at 10 miles an hour, pressure 29.85 inches and rising. At San Jose Airport, it was partly cloudy, temperature 67, dew point 56, relative humidity 67%, pressure 29.85 inches and rising. At Santa Rosa, it was cloudy, temperature 57, south wind at 7, pressure 29.84 and rising. At Concord, it was partly cloudy, temperature 62, west wind at 8. At Livermore, it was clear, temperature 62, west wind at 10. At Monterey, it was cloudy, temperature 61, south wind at 7, pressure 29.89 and rising. At Salinas, it was cloudy, temperature 62, dew point 57, relative humidity 83%, northwest wind at 9. Here are some observations around California and western Nevada. At Sacramento, it was clear, with a temperature of 67. It was partly cloudy, with a temperature of 61 at Truckee, 64 at Blue Canyon, and 57 at Mammoth Lakes. It was mostly cloudy, with a temperature of 68 at Los Angeles, 71 at San Diego, 70 at Reno, and 62 at South Lake Tahoe. Local temperature reports around San Francisco Bay for 10 p.m.

downtown San Francisco was 58 degrees. Oakland Museum was 60 degrees. Redwood City was 72 degrees. San Rafael was 67 degrees. The area forecast for the South Bay, including the San Jose metro area and the Santa Clara Valley. Coastal flood advisory in effect until 2 a.m. Pacific Daylight Time Thursday. For the rest of tonight, partly cloudy. Patchy smoke. Lows from the 50s to lower 60s. South winds 5 to 10 miles per hour. For Thursday, partly cloudy in the morning, then becoming mostly sunny. Highs in the upper 60s by the bay, lower to mid 70s inland. South winds 5 to 15 miles per hour. For Thursday night, mostly clear until midnight, then becoming mostly cloudy. Patchy smoke until midnight. Lows from the 50s to lower 60s. South winds 5 to 15 miles per hour. And on Friday, mostly cloudy in the morning, then becoming mostly sunny. Highs in the upper 60s by the bay to the 70s inland. Southwest winds 5 to 10 miles per hour for the Friday night, mostly clear until midnight, then becoming partly cloudy. Patchy fog after midnight. Lows in the 50s, west winds 5 to 10 miles per hour for Saturday. Partly cloudy in the morning, then becoming mostly sunny. Patchy fog, highs from the upper 60s to lower 80s for Saturday night, clear until midnight, then becoming partly cloudy. Lows in the 50s and on Sunday, partly cloudy. Patchy fog, highs from the upper 60s to lower 80s for the Sunday night, mostly clear until midnight, then becoming partly cloudy. Lows in the 50s for Monday, mostly cloudy in the morning, then becoming partly cloudy. Patchy fog, highs from the upper 60s to lower 80s for Monday night, partly cloudy. Lows in the 50s and on Tuesday, mostly cloudy in the morning, then becoming partly cloudy. Patchy fog, highs from the lower 70s to mid 80s Tuesday night and Wednesday, partly cloudy. Lows from the mid 50s to lower 60s, highs from the lower 70s to mid 80s, low temperatures tonight and highs tomorrow for these selected cities: San Jose, 60 and 72, Mountain View, 61 and 69, Morgan Hill, 56 and 76. The area forecast for the Monterey Bay and Salinas Valley: coastal flood advisory in effect until 2 a.m. Pacific Daylight Time Thursday. For the rest of tonight, mostly cloudy. Patchy smoke until midnight. A slight chance of thunderstorms. Lows in the 50s. West winds 5 to 10 miles per hour. For Thursday, mostly cloudy in the morning, then becoming partly cloudy. Highs in the upper 60s at the coast to the lower 70s inland. Southwest winds 5 to 10 miles per hour, becoming west 10 to 20 miles per hour in the afternoon. For Thursday night, mostly cloudy. Lows in the 50s. West winds 5 to 15 miles per hour. And on Friday, mostly cloudy in the morning, then becoming partly cloudy. Highs in the mid-60s at the coast to the lower 70s inland. Southwest winds 5 to 10 miles per hour for the Friday night, partly cloudy until midnight, then becoming mostly cloudy. Patchy fog after midnight. Lows from the 40s to upper 50s, west winds 5 to 15 miles per hour for Saturday. Mostly cloudy in the morning, then becoming mostly sunny. Patchy fog, highs from the lower 60s to mid 70s for Saturday night, mostly clear until midnight, then becoming partly cloudy. Lows from the upper 40s to mid 50s and on Sunday, mostly cloudy in the morning, then becoming partly cloudy. Patchy fog, highs 60s and 70s for the Sunday night, mostly clear until midnight, then becoming mostly cloudy. Lows from the lower to mid 50s for Monday, mostly cloudy in the morning, then becoming partly cloudy. Patchy fog, highs 60s and 70s for Monday night, partly cloudy until midnight, then becoming mostly cloudy. Lows in the 50s and on Tuesday, mostly cloudy in the morning, then becoming partly cloudy. Highs from the mid-60s to upper 70s for the Tuesday night, partly cloudy until midnight, then becoming mostly cloudy. Lows in the 50s for Wednesday, mostly cloudy in the morning, then becoming partly cloudy. Highs from the mid-60s.

weather overview for the Bay Area and Central Coast. Near critical fire weather conditions Wednesday afternoon through Thursday early morning across Monterey and San Benito counties due to high base thunderstorms, up to a 15% chance for elevated rain showers / thunderstorms Wednesday across the Central Coast. Cooling trend through Friday will bring well below normal temperatures. Gradual warming trend this weekend into next week. Minor coastal flooding for Bayshore locations along the San Francisco Bay, San Pablo Bay, and Monterey Bay through Thursday morning. The extended forecast for the Bay Area and Central Coast, Saturday. And Saturday night, partly cloudy. Patchy fog in the morning. Patchy fog after midnight. Highs 55 to 80. Lows 45 to 60. Sunday and Sunday night, mostly cloudy. Patchy fog in the morning. Patchy fog after midnight. Highs 55 to 85. Lows 50 to 60. Monday and Monday night, mostly cloudy. Patchy fog in the morning. Highs 60 to 85. Lows 50 to 65. Tuesday and Tuesday night, mostly cloudy. Patchy fog in the morning. Highs 60 to 85. Lows 50 to 65. Wednesday and Wednesday night, partly cloudy. Highs 60 to 85. Lows 50 to 65. Sunrise, sunset, and tidal information for the San Francisco Bay Area for Wednesday, August 12th. The sunset tonight, 8:05 p.m. The sunrise tomorrow, 6:24 a.m. The sunset tomorrow, 8:04 p.m. Tidal data at the Golden Gate for the afternoon and evening hours today and the morning hours of tomorrow. High tide, 12:49 p.m. at 5.30 feet. Low tide, 5:40 p.m. at 2.24 feet. High tide, 11:49 p.m. at 6.74 feet. Low tide, 6:28 a.m. at -0.83 feet. Here are the buoy observations for 10 p.m. Pacific Daylight Time. An offshore buoy 6 winds at knots, pressure 1,026.9 millibars. An offshore buoy 59 winds north at 19 knots, gusting to 23, water temperature 66, pressure 1,020.5 millibars. At buoy 14 near Point Arena, winds north at 16 knots, water temperature 53, pressure 1,010.2 millibars. At buoy 13 near Bodega Bay, winds northwest at 14 knots, pressure 1,010.1 millibars. At Point Reyes Wave Rider buoy, water temperature 57, seas 8 feet, every 8 seconds. At San Francisco buoy, winds west at 6 knots, water temperature 58, pressure 1,011.0 millibars. At Half Moon Bay buoy, winds west 4 knots, water temperature 58, pressure 1,011.0 millibars, seas 4 feet, every 9 seconds. At Monterey buoy, winds southwest at 4 knots, water temperature 63, pressure 1,011.5 millibars. At Point Sur, Wave Rider buoy, water temperature 62, seas 6 feet, every 8 seconds. At Cape San Martin buoy, winds west at 4 knots, water temperature 64, pressure 1,012.6 millibars. Synopsis for the Central California coast and bays, including the Monterey Bay, Greater Farallones, and Cordell Bank National Marine Sanctuaries. Fresh to strong northwest winds with isolated gale force gusts will ease by early Thursday morning, with rough seas becoming moderate by Thursday evening. Long period southerly swell will gradually increase Thursday, reaching 16 to 18 seconds, possibly higher at times, by Friday and continuing through the remainder of the weekend. Visibility may decrease due to haze and smoke nearby the Big Sur coastline due to the timber fire. The marine forecast for San Pablo Bay, Suisun Bay, the West Delta, and the San Francisco Bay north of the Bay Bridge. For tonight, southwest wind 10 to 15 knots. For Thursday, southwest wind 10 to 15 knots, rising to 15 to 20 knots in the afternoon. For Thursday night, southwest wind 10 to 15 knots. The marine forecast for Monterey Bay. For tonight, west wind 5 to 10 knots,

wave detail, northwest 3 feet at 9 seconds. A slight chance of thunderstorms until early morning. For Thursday, southwest wind 5 to 10 knots, becoming west 10 to 15 knots in the afternoon. Seas 3 to 4 feet. Wave detail, northwest 3 feet at 9 seconds. For Thursday night, west wind 5 to 10 knots. Seas around 3 feet. Wave detail, west 3 feet at 8 seconds. The coastal waters forecast from Pigeon Point to Point Pinos out to 10 nautical miles. For tonight, southwest wind 5 to 10 knots. Seas 4 to 5 feet. Wave detail, northwest 5 feet at 9 seconds. A slight chance of showers this evening. For Thursday, southwest wind 5 to 10 knots. Seas 4 to 5 feet. Wave detail, northwest 5 feet at 9 seconds and southwest 2 feet at 14 seconds. For Thursday night, west wind 5 to 10 knots. Seas 4 to 5 feet. Wave detail, northwest 4 feet at 8 seconds and southwest 2 feet at 14 seconds. The following is an important weather message from the National Weather Service. Issued at 11:14 p.m. Pacific Daylight Time. Coastal flood advisory remains in effect until 2 a.m. Pacific Daylight Time Thursday. What? Up to 1.4 feet of inundation above ground level is possible in low-lying areas near shorelines and tidal waterways. Where? Bayshore locations along the San Francisco Bay, San Pablo Bay, and Monterey Bay. When? Until 2 a.m. Pacific Daylight Time Thursday. Impacts, flooding of lots, parks, and roads with only isolated road closures expected. Additional details, at the San Francisco tidal gauge, high tide is expected to be 1.4 feet above normal 7.24 feet mean lower low water at 11:49 p.m. Wednesday, August 12th. These predictions include both astronomical tides and roughly 3 to 6 inches of additional water, mainly from a combination of thermal expansion and accumulated sea level rise since the tidal datum was established 1983-2001. High tide varies up to 90 minutes earlier or later along the Pacific coast and through the San Francisco Bay, respectively. If travel is required, allow extra time as some roads may be closed. Do not drive around barricades or through water of unknown depth. Take the necessary actions to protect flood-prone property. The area forecast for the peninsula, North Bay, and East Bay. Coastal flood advisory in effect until 2 a.m. Pacific Daylight Time Thursday. For the rest of tonight, partly cloudy until midnight, then becoming mostly cloudy. Lows from the 50s to lower 60s. Southwest winds 5 to 15 miles per hour. For Thursday, mostly cloudy in the morning, then becoming partly cloudy. Highs in the lower 60s at the coast to the upper 70s inland. Southwest winds 10 to 20 miles per hour. For Thursday night, partly cloudy until midnight, then becoming mostly cloudy. Lows from the 50s to lower 60s. Southwest winds 10 to 20 miles per hour, becoming 5 to 10 miles per hour after midnight. And on Friday, mostly cloudy in the morning, then becoming partly cloudy. Highs in the lower 60s at the coast to the upper 70s inland. Southwest winds 5 to 15 miles per hour for the Friday night, mostly clear until midnight, then becoming partly cloudy. Lows from the 50s to lower 60s. West winds 5 to 15 miles per hour for Saturday. Mostly cloudy in the morning, then becoming partly cloudy. Highs 60s and 70s Saturday night through Sunday night, partly cloudy. Lows from the 50s to lower 60s. Highs 60s and 70s Monday. Mostly cloudy in the morning, then becoming partly cloudy. Highs 60s and 70s Monday night, partly cloudy until midnight, then becoming mostly cloudy. Lows from the mid-50s to lower 60s Tuesday. Mostly cloudy in the morning, then becoming partly cloudy. Highs from the mid-60s to lower 80s Tuesday night and Wednesday, partly cloudy. Lows from the mid-50s to lower 60s. Highs from the mid-60s to lower 80s. Low temperatures tonight and highs tomorrow for these selected cities, San Francisco.

58 and 66, San Francisco Airport, 59 and 69, Redwood City, 60 and 75, Oakland, 59 and 69, Fremont, 60 and 73, Concord, 59 and 81, Livermore, 58 and 79, San Rafael, 58 and 74, Santa Rosa, 51 and 75, Napa, 55 and 67, Fairfield, 59 and 76. These are the 11 p.m. Pacific Daylight Time observations for the San Francisco and Monterey Bay areas on Wednesday, August 12th. At San Francisco Airport, it was partly cloudy, temperature 61, dew point 55, relative humidity 81%, south wind at 8 miles an hour, pressure 29.85 inches and steady. At Oakland Airport, it was mostly cloudy, temperature 59, dew point 56, relative humidity 89%, west wind at 5 miles an hour, pressure 29.86 inches and rising. At San Jose Airport, it was partly cloudy, temperature 65, dew point 53, relative humidity 65%, south wind at 12 miles an hour, pressure 29.85 inches and steady. At Santa Rosa, it was cloudy, temperature 56, southeast wind at 7, pressure 29.84 and steady. At Concord, it was clear, temperature 62, southwest wind at 8. At Livermore, it was clear, temperature 60, northwest wind at 10. At Monterey, it was cloudy, temperature 61, southwest wind at 8, pressure 29.90 and rising. At Salinas, it was cloudy, temperature 62, dew point 57, relative humidity 83%, north wind at 8. Here are some observations around California and western Nevada. It was clear, with a temperature of 65 at Sacramento, and 65 at Blue Canyon. At Mammoth Lakes, it was partly cloudy, with a temperature of 55. It was mostly cloudy, with a temperature of 68 at Los Angeles, 68 at Reno, 59 at Truckee, and 60 at South Lake Tahoe. At San Diego, it was cloudy, with a temperature of 71. Local temperature reports around San Francisco Bay for 11 p.m. Downtown San Francisco was 58 degrees. Oakland Museum was 60 degrees. Redwood City was 67 degrees. San Rafael was 63 degrees. The area forecast for the South Bay, including the San Jose metro area and the Santa Clara Valley. Coastal flood advisory in effect until 2 a.m. Pacific Daylight Time Thursday. For the rest of tonight, partly cloudy. Patchy smoke. Lows from the 50s to lower 60s. South winds 5 to 10 miles per hour. For Thursday, partly cloudy in the morning, then becoming mostly sunny. Highs in the upper 60s by the bay, lower to mid 70s inland. South winds 5 to 15 miles per hour. For Thursday night, mostly clear until midnight, then becoming mostly cloudy. Patchy smoke until midnight. Lows from the 50s to lower 60s. South winds 5 to 15 miles per hour. And on Friday, mostly cloudy in the morning, then becoming mostly sunny. Highs in the upper 60s by the bay to the 70s inland. Southwest winds 5 to 10 miles per hour for the Friday night, mostly clear until midnight, then becoming partly cloudy. Patchy fog after midnight. Lows in the 50s, west winds 5 to 10 miles per hour for Saturday. Partly cloudy in the morning, then becoming mostly sunny. Patchy fog, highs from the upper 60s to lower 80s for Saturday night, clear until midnight, then becoming partly cloudy. Lows in the 50s and on Sunday, partly cloudy. Patchy fog, highs from the upper 60s to lower 80s for the Sunday night, mostly clear until midnight, then becoming partly cloudy. Lows in the 50s for Monday, mostly cloudy in the morning, then becoming partly cloudy. Patchy fog, highs from the upper 60s to lower 80s for Monday night, partly cloudy. Lows in the 50s and on Tuesday, mostly cloudy in the morning, then becoming partly cloudy. Patchy fog, highs from the lower 70s to mid 80s Tuesday night and Wednesday, partly cloudy. Lows from the mid 50s to lower 60s, highs

70s to mid-80s low temperatures tonight and highs tomorrow for the selected cities. San Jose, 60 and 72. Mountain View, 61 and 69. Morgan Hill, 56 and 76. The area forecast for the Monterey Bay and Salinas Valley. Coastal flood advisory in effect until 2 a.m. Pacific Daylight Time Thursday. For the rest of tonight, mostly cloudy. Patchy smoke until midnight. A slight chance of thunderstorms. Lows in the 50s. West winds 5 to 10 miles per hour. For Thursday, mostly cloudy in the morning, then becoming partly cloudy. Highs in the upper 60s at the coast to the lower 70s inland. Southwest winds 5 to 10 miles per hour, becoming west 10 to 20 miles per hour in the afternoon. For Thursday night, mostly cloudy. Lows in the 50s. West winds 5 to 15 miles per hour. And on Friday, mostly cloudy in the morning, then becoming partly cloudy. Highs in the mid-60s at the coast to the lower 70s inland. Southwest winds 5 to 10 miles per hour for the Friday night, partly cloudy until midnight, then becoming mostly cloudy. Patchy fog after midnight. Lows from the 40s to upper 50s. West winds 5 to 15 miles per hour for Saturday. Mostly cloudy in the morning, then becoming mostly sunny. Patchy fog. Highs from the lower 60s to mid 70s for Saturday night. Mostly clear until midnight, then becoming partly cloudy. Lows from the upper 40s to mid 50s. And on Sunday, mostly cloudy in the morning, then becoming partly cloudy. Patchy fog. Highs 60s and 70s for the Sunday night. Mostly clear until midnight, then becoming mostly cloudy. Lows from the lower to mid 50s for Monday. Mostly cloudy in the morning, then becoming partly cloudy. Patchy fog. Highs 60s and 70s for Monday night. Partly cloudy until midnight, then becoming mostly cloudy. Lows in the 50s. And on Tuesday, mostly cloudy in the morning, then becoming partly cloudy. Highs from the mid 60s to upper 70s for the Tuesday night. Partly cloudy until midnight, then becoming mostly cloudy. Lows in the 50s for Wednesday. Mostly cloudy in the morning, then becoming partly cloudy. Highs from the mid-60s to upper 70s. Low temperatures tonight and highs tomorrow for the selected cities. Santa Cruz, 57 and 66. Monterey, 58 and 67. Salinas, 58 and 65. Hollister, 55 and 70. King City, 53 and 73. The weather overview for the Bay Area and Central Coast, near critical fire weather conditions Wednesday afternoon through Thursday early morning across Monterey and San Benito counties due to high-based thunderstorms, up to a 15% chance for elevated rain showers / thunderstorms Wednesday across the Central Coast. Cooling trend through Friday will bring well below normal temperatures. Gradual warming trend this weekend into next week. Minor coastal flooding for bayshore locations along the San Francisco Bay, San Pablo Bay, and Monterey Bay through Thursday morning. The extended forecast for the Bay Area and Central Coast, Saturday and Saturday night, partly cloudy. Patchy fog in the morning. Patchy fog after midnight. Highs 55 to 80. Lows 45 to 60. Sunday and Sunday night, mostly cloudy. Patchy fog in the morning. Patchy fog after midnight. Highs 55 to 85. Lows 50 to 60. Monday and Monday night, mostly cloudy. Patchy fog in the morning. Highs 60 to 85. Lows 50 to 65. Tuesday and Tuesday night, mostly cloudy. Patchy fog in the morning. Highs 60 to 85. Lows 50 to 65. Wednesday and Wednesday night, partly cloudy. Highs 60 to 85. Lows 50 to 65. Sunrise, sunset, and tidal information for the San Francisco Bay Area for Wednesday, August 12th. The sunset tonight, 8:05 p.m. The sunrise tomorrow, 6:24 a.m. The sunset tomorrow, 8:04 p.m. Tidal data at the Golden Gate for the afternoon and evening hours today and the morning hours of tomorrow. High tide, 12:49 p.m. at 5.30 feet.

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High tide, 11:49 p.m. at 6.74 feet. Low tide, 6:28 a.m. at minus 083 feet. Here are the buoy observations for 11 p.m. Pacific Daylight Time. An offshore buoy 6 winds northwest at 6 knots, pressure 1,027.0 millibars. An offshore buoy 59 winds north at 70 knots, gusting to 23, water temperature 66, pressure 1,020.6 millibars. At Point Arena buoy, winds north 70 knots, gusting to 23, water temperature 54, pressure 1,009.8 millibars, seas 3 feet, every 17 seconds. At buoy 13 near Bodega Bay, winds northwest at 12 knots, pressure 1,010.1 millibars. At Point Reyes Wave Rider buoy, water temperature 57, seas 8 feet, every 8 seconds. At San Francisco buoy, winds west 4 knots, water temperature 58, pressure 1,011.2 millibars, seas 5 feet, every 9 seconds. At Half Moon Bay buoy, winds south 4 knots, water temperature 58, pressure 1,011.5 millibars, seas 5 feet, every 9 seconds. At Monterey Bay buoy, winds southwest 2 knots, water temperature 63, pressure 1,011.7 millibars, seas 6 feet, every 10 seconds. At Point Sur, Wave Rider buoy, water temperature 62, seas 5 feet, every 9 seconds. At Cape San Martin buoy, winds north 2 knots, water temperature 64, pressure 1,012.8 millibars. Seas 6 feet, every 9 seconds. Synopsis for the Central California coast and bays, including the Monterey Bay, Greater Farallones, and Cordell Bank National Marine Sanctuaries. Fresh to strong northwest winds with isolated gale force gusts will ease by early Thursday morning, with rough seas becoming moderate by Thursday evening. Long period southerly swell will gradually increase Thursday, reaching 16 to 18 seconds, possibly higher at times, by Friday and continuing through the remainder of the weekend. Visibility may decrease due to haze and smoke nearby the Big Sur coastline due to the timber fire. The marine forecast for San Pablo Bay, Suisun Bay, the West Delta, and the San Francisco Bay north of the Bay Bridge. For tonight, southwest wind 10 to 15 knots. For Thursday, southwest wind 10 to 15 knots, rising to 15 to 20 knots in the afternoon. For Thursday night, southwest wind 10 to 15 knots. The marine forecast for Monterey Bay. For tonight, west wind 5 to 10 knots. Seas 3 to 4 feet. Wave detail, northwest 3 feet at 9 seconds. A slight chance of thunderstorms until early morning. For Thursday, southwest wind 5 to 10 knots, becoming west 10 to 15 knots in the afternoon. Seas 3 to 4 feet. Wave detail, northwest 3 feet at 9 seconds. For Thursday night, west wind 5 to 10 knots. Seas around 3 feet. Wave detail, west 3 feet at 8 seconds. The coastal waters forecast from Pigeon Point to Point Pinos out to 10 nautical miles. For tonight, southwest wind 5 to 10 knots. Seas 4 to 5 feet. Wave detail, northwest 5 feet at 9 seconds. A slight chance of showers this evening. For Thursday, southwest wind 5 to 10 knots. Seas 4 to 5 feet. Wave detail, northwest 5 feet at 9 seconds and southwest 2 feet at 14 seconds. For Thursday night, west wind 5 to 10 knots. Seas 4 to 5 feet. Wave detail, northwest 4 feet at 8 seconds and southwest 2 feet at 14 seconds. The following is an important weather message from the National Weather Service. Issued at 11:14 p.m. Pacific Daylight Time. Coastal flood advisory remains in effect until 2 a.m. Pacific Daylight Time Thursday. What? Up to 1.4 feet of inundation above ground level is possible in low-lying areas near shorelines and tidal waterways. Where? Bayshore locations along the San Francisco Bay, San Pablo Bay, and

till 2 a.m. Pacific Daylight Time Thursday. Impacts, flooding of lots, parks, and roads with only isolated road closures expected. Additional details at the San Francisco tidal gauge. High tide is expected to be 1.4 feet above normal, 7.24 feet mean lower low water at 11:49 p.m. Wednesday, August 12th. These predictions include both astronomical tides and roughly 3 to 6 inches of additional water, mainly from a combination of thermal expansion and accumulated sea level rise since the tidal datum was established 1983-2001. High tide varies up to 90 minutes earlier or later along the Pacific coast and through the San Francisco Bay, respectively. If travel is required, allow extra time as some roads may be closed. Do not drive around barricades or through water of unknown depth. Take the necessary actions to protect flood-prone property. The area forecast for the peninsula, North Bay, and East Bay. Coastal flood advisory in effect until 2 a.m. Pacific Daylight Time Thursday. For the rest of tonight, partly cloudy until midnight, then becoming mostly cloudy. Lows from the 50s to lower 60s. Southwest winds 5 to 15 miles per hour. For Thursday, mostly cloudy in the morning, then becoming partly cloudy. Highs in the lower 60s at the coast to the upper 70s inland. Southwest winds 10 to 20 miles per hour. For Thursday night, partly cloudy until midnight, then becoming mostly cloudy. Lows from the 50s to lower 60s. Southwest winds 10 to 20 miles per hour, becoming 5 to 10 miles per hour after midnight. And on Friday, mostly cloudy in the morning, then becoming partly cloudy. Highs in the lower 60s at the coast to the upper 70s inland. Southwest winds 5 to 15 miles per hour for the Friday night, mostly clear until midnight, then becoming partly cloudy. Lows from the 50s to lower 60s. West winds 5 to 15 miles per hour for Saturday. Mostly cloudy in the morning, then becoming partly cloudy. Highs 60s and to 70s Saturday night through Sunday night, partly cloudy. Lows from the 50s to lower 60s. Highs 60s and to 70s Monday. Mostly cloudy in the morning, then becoming partly cloudy. Highs 60s and 70s Monday night, partly cloudy until midnight, then becoming mostly cloudy. Lows from the mid-50s to lower 60s Tuesday. Mostly cloudy in the morning, then becoming partly cloudy. Highs from the mid-60s to lower 80s Tuesday night and Wednesday, partly cloudy. Lows from the mid-50s to lower 60s. Highs from the mid-60s to lower 80s. Low temperatures tonight and highs tomorrow for these selected cities: San Francisco, 58 and 66, San Francisco Airport, 59 and 69, Redwood City, 60 and 75, Oakland, 59 and 69, Fremont, 60 and 73, Concord, 59 and 81, Livermore, 58 and 79, San Rafael, 58 and 74, Santa Rosa, 51 and 75, Napa, 55 and 67, Fairfield, 59 and 76. 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This broadcast originates from the National Weather Service office located in Monterey, California, and serves the South Bay and Monterey Bay Area, including the cities of San Jose, Monterey, Salinas, and Santa Cruz. These are the 11 p.m. Pacific Daylight Time observations for the San Francisco and Monterey Bay Areas on Wednesday, August 12th. At San Francisco Airport, it was partly cloudy, temperature 61, dew point 55, relative humidity 81%, south wind at 8 miles an hour, pressure 29.85 inches and steady. At Oakland Airport, it was mostly cloudy, temperature 59, dew point 56, relative humidity 89%, west wind at 5 miles an hour, pressure 29.86 inches and rising. At San Jose Airport, it was partly cloudy, temperature 65, dew point 53, relative humidity 65%, south wind at 12 miles an hour, pressure 29.85 inches and steady. At Santa Rosa, it was cloudy, temperature 56.

southeast wind at 7, pressure 29.84 and steady. At Concord, it was clear, temperature 62, southwest wind at 8. At Livermore, it was clear, temperature 60, northwest wind at 10. At Monterey, it was cloudy, temperature 61, southwest wind at 8, pressure 29.90 and rising. At Salinas, it was cloudy, temperature 62, dew point 57, relative humidity 83%, north wind at 8. Here are some observations around California and western Nevada. At Sacramento, it was clear, with a temperature of 65. It was partly cloudy, with a temperature of 65 at Blue Canyon, and 55 at Mammoth Lakes. It was mostly cloudy, with a temperature of 68 at Los Angeles, 71 at San Diego, 68 at Reno, 59 at Truckee, and 60 at South Lake Tahoe. Local temperature reports around San Francisco Bay for 11 p.m. Downtown San Francisco was 58 degrees. Oakland Museum was 60 degrees. Redwood City was 67 degrees. San Rafael was 63 degrees. The area forecast for the South Bay, including the San Jose metro area and the Santa Clara Valley. Coastal flood advisory in effect until 2 a.m. Pacific Daylight Time Thursday. For the rest of tonight, partly cloudy. Patchy smoke. Lows from the 50s to lower 60s. South winds 5 to 10 miles per hour. For Thursday, partly cloudy in the morning, then becoming mostly sunny. Highs in the upper 60s by the bay, lower to mid 70s inland. South winds 5 to 15 miles per hour. For Thursday night, mostly clear until midnight, then becoming mostly cloudy. Patchy smoke until midnight. Lows from the 50s to lower 60s. South winds 5 to 15 miles per hour. And on Friday, mostly cloudy in the morning, then becoming mostly sunny. Highs in the upper 60s by the bay to the 70s inland. Southwest winds 5 to 10 miles per hour for the Friday night, mostly clear until midnight, then becoming partly cloudy. Patchy fog after midnight. Lows in the 50s, west winds 5 to 10 miles per hour for Saturday. Partly cloudy in the morning, then becoming mostly sunny. Patchy fog, highs from the upper 60s to lower 80s for Saturday night, clear until midnight, then becoming partly cloudy. Lows in the 50s and on Sunday, partly cloudy. Patchy fog, highs from the upper 60s to lower 80s for the Sunday night, mostly clear until midnight, then becoming partly cloudy. Lows in the 50s for Monday, mostly cloudy in the morning, then becoming partly cloudy. Patchy fog, highs from the upper 60s to lower 80s for Monday night, partly cloudy. Lows in the 50s and on Tuesday, mostly cloudy in the morning, then becoming partly cloudy. Patchy fog, highs from the lower 70s to mid 80s Tuesday night and Wednesday, partly cloudy. Lows from the mid 50s to lower 60s, highs from the lower 70s to mid 80s, low temperatures tonight and highs tomorrow for these selected cities: San Jose, 60 and 72, Mountain View, 61 and 69, Morgan Hill, 56 and 76. The area forecast for the Monterey Bay and Salinas Valley: coastal flood advisory in effect until 2 a.m. Pacific Daylight Time Thursday. For the rest of tonight, mostly cloudy. Patchy smoke until midnight. A slight chance of thunderstorms. Lows in the 50s. West winds 5 to 10 miles per hour. For Thursday, mostly cloudy in the morning, then becoming partly cloudy. Highs in the upper 60s at the coast to the lower 70s inland. Southwest winds 5 to 10 miles per hour, becoming west 10 to 20 miles per hour in the afternoon. For Thursday night, mostly cloudy. Lows in the 50s. West winds 5 to 15 miles per hour. And on Friday, mostly cloudy in the morning, then becoming partly cloudy. Highs in the mid-60s at the coast to the lower 70s inland. Southwest winds 5 to 10 miles per hour for the Friday night, partly cloudy until midnight, then becoming mostly cloudy. Patchy fog after midnight. Lows from the 40s to upper 50s.

forecast, winds 5 to 15 miles per hour for Saturday. Mostly cloudy in the morning, then becoming mostly sunny. Patchy fog, highs from the lower 60s to mid 70s for Saturday night. Mostly clear until midnight, then becoming partly cloudy. Lows from the upper 40s to mid 50s, and on Sunday, mostly cloudy in the morning, then becoming partly cloudy. Patchy fog, highs 60s and 70s for the Sunday night, mostly clear until midnight, then becoming mostly cloudy. Lows from the lower to mid 50s for Monday, mostly cloudy in the morning, then becoming partly cloudy. Patchy fog, highs 60s and 70s for Monday night, partly cloudy until midnight, then becoming mostly cloudy. Lows in the 50s, and on Tuesday, mostly cloudy in the morning, then becoming partly cloudy. Highs from the mid-60s to upper 70s for the Tuesday night, partly cloudy until midnight, then becoming mostly cloudy. Lows in the 50s for Wednesday, mostly cloudy in the morning, then becoming partly cloudy. Highs from the mid-60s to upper 70s, low temperatures tonight and highs tomorrow for the selected cities, Santa Cruz, 57 and 66, Monterey, 58 and 67, Salinas, 58 and 65, Hollister, 55 and 70, King City, 53 and 73. The weather overview for the Bay Area and Central Coast, near critical fire weather conditions Wednesday afternoon through Thursday early morning across Monterey and San Benito counties due to high-based thunderstorms, up to a 15% chance for elevated rain showers / thunderstorms Wednesday across the Central Coast. Cooling trend through Friday will bring well below normal temperatures. Gradual warming trend this weekend into next week. Minor coastal flooding for Bayshore locations along the San Francisco Bay, San Pablo Bay, and Monterey Bay through Thursday morning. The extended forecast for the Bay Area and Central Coast, Saturday and Saturday night, partly cloudy. Patchy fog in the morning. Patchy fog after midnight. Highs 55 to 80. Lows 45 to 60. Sunday and Sunday night, mostly cloudy. Patchy fog in the morning. Patchy fog after midnight. Highs 55 to 85. Lows 50 to 60. Monday and Monday night, mostly cloudy. Patchy fog in the morning. Highs 60 to 85. Lows 50 to 65. Tuesday and Tuesday night, mostly cloudy. Patchy fog in the morning. Highs 60 to 85. Lows 50 to 65. Tuesday and Tuesday night, mostly cloudy. Patchy fog in the morning. Highs 60 to 85. Lows 50 to 65. Wednesday and Wednesday night, partly cloudy. Highs 60 to 85. Lows 50 to 65. Sunrise, sunset, and tidal information for the San Francisco Bay Area for Wednesday, August 12th. The sunset tonight, 8:05 p.m. The sunrise tomorrow, 6:24 a.m. The sunset tomorrow, 8:04 p.m. Tidal data at the Golden Gate for the afternoon and evening hours today and the morning hours of tomorrow. High tide, 12:49 p.m. at 5.30 feet. Low tide, 5:40 p.m. at 2.24 feet. High tide, 11:49 p.m. at 6.74 feet. Low tide, 6:28 a.m. at -0.83 feet. Here are the buoy observations for 11 p.m. Pacific Daylight Time. At offshore buoy 6, winds northwest at 6 knots, pressure 1,027.0 millibars. At offshore buoy 59, winds north at 17 knots, gusting to 23, water temperature 66, pressure 1,020.6 millibars. At Point Arena buoy, winds north 17 knots, gusting to 23, water temperature 54, pressure 1,009.8 millibars, seas 3 feet, every 17 seconds. At buoy 13 near Bodega Bay, winds northwest at 12 knots, pressure 1,010.1 millibars. At Point Reyes Wave Rider buoy, water temperature 57, seas 8 feet, every 8 seconds. At San Francisco buoy, winds west 4 knots, water temperature 58, pressure 1,011.2 millibars, seas 5 feet, every 9 seconds.

Jet half moon bay buoy wind south 4 knots. Water temperature 58. Pressure 1011.5 millibars. Seas 5 feet every 9 seconds. At Monterey Bay buoy wind southwest 2 knots. Water temperature 63. Pressure 1011.7 millibars. Seas 6 feet every 10 seconds. At Pointer, Wave Rider buoy water temperature 62. Seas 5 feet every 9 seconds. At Cape San Martin buoy winds north 2 knots, water temperature 64, pressure 1012.8 millibars. Seas 6 feet every 9 seconds. Synopsis for the Central California coast and bays including the Monterey Bay, Greater Farallones, and Cordell Bank National Marine Sanctuaries. Fresh to strong northwest winds with isolated gale force gusts will ease by early Thursday morning, with rough seas becoming moderate by Thursday evening. Long period southerly swell will gradually increase Thursday, reaching 16 to 18 seconds, possibly higher at times, by Friday and continuing through the remainder of the weekend. Visibility may decrease due to haze and smoke nearby the Big Sur coastline due to the timber fire. The marine forecast for San Pablo Bay, Suisun Bay, the West Delta, and the San Francisco Bay north of the Bay Bridge. For tonight, southwest wind 10 to 15 knots. For Thursday, southwest wind 10 to 15 knots, rising to 15 to 20 knots in the afternoon. For Thursday night, southwest wind 10 to 15 knots. The marine forecast for Monterey Bay. For tonight, west wind 5 to 10 knots. Seas 3 to 4 feet. Wave detail, northwest 3 feet at 9 seconds. A slight chance of thunderstorms until early morning. For Thursday, southwest wind 5 to 10 knots, becoming west 10 to 15 knots in the afternoon. Seas 3 to 4 feet. Wave detail, northwest 3 feet at 9 seconds. For Thursday night, west wind 5 to 10 knots. Seas around 3 feet. Wave detail, west 3 feet at 8 seconds. The coastal waters forecast from Pigeon Point to Point Pinos out to 10 nautical miles. For tonight, southwest wind 5 to 10 knots. Seas 4 to 5 feet. Wave detail, northwest 5 feet at 9 seconds. A slight chance of showers this evening. For Thursday, southwest wind 5 to 10 knots. Seas 4 to 5 feet. Wave detail, northwest 5 feet at 9 seconds and southwest 2 feet at 14 seconds. For Thursday night, west wind 5 to 10 knots. Seas 4 to 5 feet. Wave detail, northwest 4 feet at 8 seconds and southwest 2 feet at 14 seconds. The following is an important weather message from the National Weather Service. Issued at 11:14 p.m. Pacific Daylight Time. Coastal flood advisory remains in effect until 2 a.m. Pacific Daylight Time Thursday. What? Up to 1.4 feet of inundation above ground level is possible in low-lying areas near shorelines and tidal waterways. Where? Bayshore locations along the San Francisco Bay, San Pablo Bay, and Monterey Bay. When? Until 2 a.m. Pacific Daylight Time Thursday. Impacts, flooding of lots, parks, and roads with only isolated road closures expected. Additional details, at the San Francisco tidal gauge, high tide is expected to be 1.4 feet above normal 7.24 feet mean lower low water at 11:49 p.m. Wednesday, August 12th. These predictions include both astronomical tides and roughly 3 to 6 inches of additional water mainly from a combination of thermal expansion and accumulated sea level rise since the tidal datum was established 1983-2001. High tide varies up to 90 minutes earlier or later along the Pacific coast and through the San Francisco Bay, respectively. If travel is required, allow extra time as some roads may be closed. Do not drive around barricades or through water of unknown depth. Take the necessary actions to protect flood-prone property. The area forecast for the peninsula, North Bay, and East Bay. Coastal flood advisory in effect until 2 a.m. Pacific Daylight Time Thursday. For the rest of tonight,
partly cloudy until midnight, then becoming mostly cloudy. Lows from the 50s to lower 60s. Southwest winds 5 to 15 miles per hour. For Thursday, mostly cloudy in the morning, then becoming partly cloudy. Highs in the lower 60s at the coast to the upper 70s inland. Southwest winds 10 to 20 miles per hour. For Thursday night, partly cloudy until midnight, then becoming mostly cloudy. Lows from the 50s to lower 60s. Southwest winds 10 to 20 miles per hour, becoming 5 to 10 miles per hour after midnight. And on Friday, mostly cloudy in the morning, then becoming partly cloudy. Highs in the lower 60s at the coast to the upper 70s inland. Southwest winds 5 to 15 miles per hour for the Friday night, mostly clear until midnight, then becoming partly cloudy. Lows from the 50s to lower 60s. West winds 5 to 15 miles per hour for Saturday. Mostly cloudy in the morning, then becoming partly cloudy. Highs 60s and 70s Saturday night through Sunday night, partly cloudy. Lows from the 50s to lower 60s. Highs 60s and 70s Monday. Mostly cloudy in the morning, then becoming partly cloudy. Highs 60s and 70s Monday night, partly cloudy until midnight, then becoming mostly cloudy. Lows from the mid-50s to lower 60s Tuesday. Mostly cloudy in the morning, then becoming partly cloudy. Highs from the mid-60s to lower 80s Tuesday night and Wednesday, partly cloudy. Lows from the mid-50s to lower 60s. Highs from the mid-60s to lower 80s. Low temperatures tonight and highs tomorrow for these selected cities: San Francisco, 58 and 66. San Francisco Airport, 59 and 69. Redwood City, 60 and 75. Oakland, 59 and 69. Fremont, 60 and 73. Concord, 59 and 81. Livermore, 58 and 79. San Rafael, 58 and 74. Santa Rosa, 51 and 75. Napa, 55 and 67. Fairfield, 59 and 76. These are the 11 p.m. Pacific Daylight Time observations for the San Francisco and Monterey Bay areas on Wednesday, August 12th. At San Francisco Airport, it was partly cloudy, temperature 61, dew point 55, relative humidity 81%, south wind at 8 miles an hour, pressure 29.85 inches and steady. At Oakland Airport, it was mostly cloudy, temperature 59, dew point 56, relative humidity 89%, west wind at 5 miles an hour, pressure 29.86 inches and rising. At San Jose Airport, it was partly cloudy, temperature 65, dew point 53, relative humidity 65%, south wind at 12 miles an hour, pressure 29.85 inches and steady. At Santa Rosa, it was cloudy, temperature 56, southeast wind at 7, pressure 29.84 and steady. At Concord, it was clear, temperature 62, southwest wind at 8. At Livermore, it was clear, temperature 60, northwest wind at 10. At Monterey, it was cloudy, temperature 61, southwest wind at 8, pressure 29.90 and rising. At Salinas, it was cloudy, temperature 62, dew point 57, relative humidity 83%, north wind at 8. Here are some observations around California and western Nevada. At Sacramento, it was clear, with a temperature of 65. It was partly cloudy, with a temperature of 65 at Blue Canyon, and 55 at Mammoth Lakes. It was mostly cloudy, with a temperature of 68 at Los Angeles, 71 at San Diego, 68 at Reno, 59 at Truckee, and 60 at South Lake Tahoe. Local temperature reports around San Francisco Bay for 11 p.m. Downtown San Francisco was 58 degrees. Oakland Museum was 60 degrees. Redwood City was 67 degrees. San Rafael was 63 degrees. The area forecast for the South Bay, including the San Jose metro area and the Santa Clara Valley. Coastal flood advisory in effect until 2 a.m. Pacific Daylight Time Thursday. For the rest of tonight, partly cloudy. Patchy smoke. Lows from the 50s to lower 60s.
south winds 5 to 10 miles.

Thursday. Partly cloudy in the morning, then becoming mostly sunny. Highs in the upper 60s by the bay, lower to mid 70s inland. South winds 5 to 15 miles per hour. For Thursday night, mostly clear until midnight, then becoming mostly cloudy. Patchy smoke until midnight. Lows from the 50s to lower 60s. South winds 5 to 15 miles per hour. And on Friday, mostly cloudy in the morning, then becoming mostly sunny. Highs in the upper 60s by the bay to the 70s inland. Southwest winds 5 to 10 miles per hour for the Friday night, mostly clear until midnight, then becoming partly cloudy. Patchy fog after midnight. Lows in the 50s, west winds 5 to 10 miles per hour for Saturday. Partly cloudy in the morning, then becoming mostly sunny. Patchy fog, highs from the upper 60s to lower 80s for Saturday night, clear until midnight, then becoming partly cloudy. Lows in the 50s and on Sunday, partly cloudy. Patchy fog, highs from the upper 60s to lower 80s for the Sunday night, mostly clear until midnight, then becoming partly cloudy. Lows in the 50s for Monday, mostly cloudy in the morning, then becoming partly cloudy. Patchy fog, highs from the upper 60s to lower 80s for Monday night, partly cloudy. Lows in the 50s and on Tuesday, mostly cloudy in the morning, then becoming partly cloudy. Patchy fog, highs from the lower 70s to mid 80s Tuesday night and Wednesday, partly cloudy. Lows from the mid 50s to lower 60s, highs from the lower 70s to mid 80s, low temperatures tonight and highs tomorrow for the selected cities, San Jose, 60 and 72, Mountain View, 61 and 69, Morgan Hill, 56 and 76. The area forecast for the Monterey Bay and Salinas Valley. Coastal flood advisory in effect until 2 a.m. Pacific Daylight Time Thursday. For the rest of tonight, mostly cloudy. Patchy smoke until midnight. A slight chance of thunderstorms. Lows in the 50s. West winds 5 to 10 miles per hour. For Thursday, mostly cloudy in the morning, then becoming partly cloudy. Highs in the upper 60s at the coast to the lower 70s inland. Southwest winds 5 to 10 miles per hour, becoming west 10 to 20 miles per hour in the afternoon. For Thursday night, mostly cloudy. Lows in the 50s. West winds 5 to 15 miles per hour. And on Friday, mostly cloudy in the morning, then becoming partly cloudy. Highs in the mid-60s at the coast to the lower 70s inland. Southwest winds 5 to 10 miles per hour for the Friday night, partly cloudy until midnight, then becoming mostly cloudy. Patchy fog after midnight. Lows from the 40s to upper 50s, west winds 5 to 15 miles per hour for Saturday. Mostly cloudy in the morning, then becoming mostly sunny. Patchy fog, highs from the lower 60s to mid 70s for Saturday night, mostly clear until midnight, then becoming partly cloudy. Lows from the upper 40s to mid 50s and on Sunday, mostly cloudy in the morning, then becoming partly cloudy. Patchy fog, highs 60s and 70s for the Sunday night, mostly clear until midnight, then becoming mostly cloudy. Lows from the lower to mid 50s for Monday, mostly cloudy in the morning, then becoming partly cloudy. Patchy fog, highs 60s and 70s for Monday night, partly cloudy until midnight, then becoming mostly cloudy. Lows in the 50s and on Tuesday, mostly cloudy in the morning, then becoming partly cloudy. Highs from the mid 60s to upper 70s for the Tuesday night, partly cloudy until midnight, then becoming mostly cloudy. Lows in the 50s for Wednesday, mostly cloudy in the morning, then becoming partly cloudy. Highs from the mid 60s to upper 70s, low temperatures tonight and highs tomorrow for the selected cities, Santa Cruz, 57 and 66, Monterey, 58 and 67, Salinas, 58 and 65, Hollister, 55 and 70, King City, 53 and 73. The weather overview for the Bay Area and Central Coast, near critical fire weather conditions Wednesday afternoon through Thursday early morning across Monterey and San Benito counties due to high base thunderstorms, up to a 15% chance for elevated rain showers / thunderstorms Wednesday.

off the Central Coast cooling trend through Friday will bring well below normal temperatures. Gradual warming trend this weekend into next week. Minor coastal flooding for Bayshore locations along the San Francisco Bay, San Pablo Bay, and Monterey Bay through Thursday morning. The extended forecast for the Bay Area and Central Coast, Saturday. And Saturday night, partly cloudy. Patchy fog in the morning. Patchy fog after midnight. Highs 55 to 80. Lows 45 to 60. Sunday and Sunday night, mostly cloudy. Patchy fog in the morning. Patchy fog after midnight. Highs 55 to 85. Lows 50 to 60. Monday and Monday night, mostly cloudy. Patchy fog in the morning. Highs 60 to 85. Lows 50 to 65. Tuesday and Tuesday night, mostly cloudy. Patchy fog in the morning. Highs 60 to 85. Lows 50 to 65. Wednesday and Wednesday night, partly cloudy. Highs 60 to 85. Lows 50 to 65. Sunrise, sunset, and tidal information for the San Francisco Bay Area for Wednesday, August 12th. The sunset tonight, 8:05 p.m. The sunrise tomorrow, 6:24 a.m. The sunset tomorrow, 8:04 p.m. Tidal data at the Golden Gate for the afternoon and evening hours today and the morning hours of tomorrow. High tide, 12:49 p.m. at 5.30 feet. Low tide, 5:40 p.m. at 2.24 feet. High tide, 11:49 p.m. at 6.74 feet. Low tide, 6:28 a.m. at minus 083 feet. Here are the buoy observations for 11 p.m. Pacific Daylight Time. An offshore buoy 6 winds northwest at 6 knots, pressure 1,027.0 millibars. An offshore buoy 59 winds north at 70 knots, gusting to 23, water temperature 66, pressure 1,020.6 millibars. At Point Arena buoy, winds north 70 knots, gusting to 23, water temperature 54, pressure 1,009.8 millibars, seas 3 feet, every 17 seconds. At buoy 13 near Bodega Bay, winds northwest at 12 knots, pressure 1,010.1 millibars. At Point Reyes Wave Rider buoy, water temperature 57, seas 8 feet, every 8 seconds. At San Francisco buoy, winds west 4 knots, water temperature 58, pressure 1,011.2 millibars, seas 5 feet, every 9 seconds. At Half Moon Bay buoy, winds south 4 knots, water temperature 58, pressure 1,011.5 millibars, seas 5 feet, every 9 seconds. At Monterey Bay buoy, winds southwest 2 knots, water temperature 63, pressure 1,011.7 millibars, seas 6 feet, every 10 seconds. At Point Sur, Wave Rider buoy, water temperature 62, seas 5 feet, every 9 seconds. At Cape San Martin buoy, winds north 2 knots, water temperature 64, pressure 1,012.8 millibars. Seas 6 feet, every 9 seconds. 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This broadcast originates from the National Weather Service office located in Monterey, California, and serves the South Bay and Monterey Bay Area, including the cities of San Jose, Monterey, Salinas, and Santa Cruz. Synopsis for the Central California coast and bays, including the Monterey Bay, Greater Farallones, and Cordell Bank National Marine Sanctuaries. Fresh to strong northwest winds with isolated gale force gusts will ease by early Thursday morning, with rough seas becoming moderate by Thursday evening. Long period southerly swell will gradually increase Thursday, reaching 16 to 18 seconds, possibly higher at times, by Friday and continuing through the remainder of the weekend. Visibility may decrease due to haze and smoke nearby the Big Sur coastline due to the timber fire. The marine forecast for San Pablo Bay, Suisun Bay, the West Delta, and the San Francisco Bay north of the Bay Bridge. For tonight,

Thursday night. West wind 5 to 10 knots. Seas around 3 feet. Wave detail, west 3 feet at 8 seconds. The coastal waters forecast from Pigeon Point to Point Pinos out to 10 nautical miles. For tonight, southwest wind 5 to 10 knots. Seas 4 to 5 feet. Wave detail, northwest 5 feet at 9 seconds. A slight chance of showers this evening. For Thursday, southwest wind 5 to 10 knots. Seas 4 to 5 feet. Wave detail, northwest 5 feet at 9 seconds and southwest 2 feet at 14 seconds. For Thursday night, west wind 5 to 10 knots. Seas 4 to 5 feet. Wave detail, northwest 4 feet at 8 seconds and southwest 2 feet at 14 seconds. The following is an important weather message from the National Weather Service. Issued at 11:14 p.m. Pacific Daylight Time. Coastal flood advisory remains in effect until 2 a.m. Pacific Daylight Time Thursday. What? Up to 1.4 feet of inundation above ground level is possible in low-lying areas near shorelines and tidal waterways. Where? Bayshore locations along the San Francisco Bay, San Pablo Bay, and Monterey Bay. When? Until 2 a.m. Pacific Daylight Time Thursday. Impacts, flooding of lots, parks, and roads with only isolated road closures expected. Additional details, at the San Francisco tidal gauge, high tide is expected to be 1.4 feet above normal 7.24 feet mean lower low water at 11:49 p.m. Wednesday, August 12th. These predictions include both astronomical tides and roughly 3 to 6 inches of additional water, mainly from a combination of thermal expansion and accumulated sea level rise since the tidal datum was established 1983-2001. High tide varies up to 90 minutes earlier or later along the Pacific coast and through the San Francisco Bay, respectively. If travel is required, allow extra time as some roads may be closed. Do not drive around barricades or through water of unknown depth. Take the necessary actions to protect flood-prone property. The area forecast for the peninsula, North Bay, and East Bay. Coastal flood advisory in effect until 2 a.m. Pacific Daylight Time Thursday. For the rest of tonight, partly cloudy until midnight, then becoming mostly cloudy. Lows from the 50s to lower 60s. Southwest winds 5 to 15 miles per hour. For Thursday, mostly cloudy in the morning, then becoming partly cloudy. Highs in the lower 60s at the coast to the upper 70s inland. Southwest winds 10 to 20 miles per hour. For Thursday night, partly cloudy until midnight, then becoming mostly cloudy. Lows from the 50s to lower 60s. Southwest winds 10 to 20 miles per hour, becoming 5 to 10 miles per hour after midnight. And on Friday, mostly cloudy in the morning, then becoming partly cloudy. Highs in the lower 60s at the coast to the upper 70s inland. Southwest winds 5 to 15 miles per hour for the Friday night, mostly clear until midnight, then becoming partly cloudy. Lows from the 50s to lower 60s. West winds 5 to 15 miles per hour for Saturday. Mostly cloudy in the morning, then becoming partly cloudy. Highs 60s and 70s Saturday night through Sunday night, partly cloudy. Lows from the 50s to lower 60s. Highs 60s and 70s Monday. Mostly cloudy in the morning, then becoming partly cloudy. Highs 60s and 70s Monday night, partly cloudy until midnight, then becoming mostly cloudy. Lows from the mid-50s to lower 60s Tuesday. Mostly cloudy in the morning, then becoming partly cloudy. Highs from the mid-60s to lower 80s Tuesday night and Wednesday, partly cloudy. Lows from the mid-50s to lower 60s. Highs from the mid-60s to lower 80s. Low temperatures tonight and highs tomorrow for these selected cities. San Francisco, 58 and 66. San Francisco Airport, 59 and 69. Redwood City, 60 and 75. Oakland, 59 and 69. Fremont, 60 and 73. Concord, 59 and 81. Livermore, 58 and 79. San Rafael, 58 and 74. Santa Rosa, 51 and 75.

Tampa, 55 and 67, Fairfield, 59 and 76. These are the 11 p.m. Pacific Daylight Time observations for the San Francisco and Monterey Bay areas on Wednesday, August 12th. At San Francisco Airport, it was partly cloudy, temperature 61, dew point 55, relative humidity 81%, south wind at 8 miles an hour, pressure 29.85 inches and steady. At Oakland Airport, it was mostly cloudy, temperature 59, dew point 56, relative humidity 89%, west wind at 5 miles an hour, pressure 29.86 inches and rising. At San Jose Airport, it was partly cloudy, temperature 65, dew point 53, relative humidity 65%, south wind at 12 miles an hour, pressure 29.85 inches and steady. At Santa Rosa, it was cloudy, temperature 56, southeast wind at 7, pressure 29.84 and steady. At Concord, it was clear, temperature 62, southwest wind at 8. At Livermore, it was clear, temperature 60, northwest wind at 10. At Monterey, it was cloudy, temperature 61, southwest wind at 8, pressure 29.90 and rising. At Salinas, it was cloudy, temperature 62, dew point 57, relative humidity 83%, north wind at 8. Here are some observations around California and western Nevada. At Sacramento, it was clear, with a temperature of 65. It was partly cloudy, with a temperature of 65 at Blue Canyon, and 55 at Mammoth Lakes. It was mostly cloudy, with a temperature of 68 at Los Angeles, 71 at San Diego, 68 at Reno, 59 at Truckee, and 60 at South Lake Tahoe. These are the Midnight Pacific Daylight Time observations for the San Francisco and Monterey Bay areas on Thursday, August 13th. At San Francisco Airport, it was partly cloudy, temperature 61, dew point 55, relative humidity 81%, variable wind at 6 miles an hour, pressure 29.84 inches and falling. At Oakland Airport, it was mostly cloudy, temperature 60, dew point 57, relative humidity 89%, west wind at 7 miles an hour, pressure 29.85 inches and falling. At San Jose Airport, it was partly cloudy, temperature 64, dew point 53, relative humidity 67%, south wind at 13 miles an hour, pressure 29.84 inches and falling. At Santa Rosa, it was cloudy, temperature 56, south wind at 5, pressure 29.84 and steady. At Concord, it was clear, temperature 61, southwest wind at 12. At Livermore, it was clear, temperature 59, northwest wind at 7. At Monterey, it was cloudy, temperature 61, southwest wind at 8, pressure 29.89 and falling. At Salinas, it was cloudy, temperature 61, dew point 57, relative humidity 87%, northwest wind at 7. Here are some observations around California and western Nevada. It was clear, with a temperature of 63 at Sacramento, and 65 at Blue Canyon. At South Lake Tahoe, it was partly cloudy, with a temperature of 59. It was mostly cloudy, with a temperature of 69 at Los Angeles, and 59 at Truckee. It was cloudy, with a temperature of 71 at San Diego, and 69 at Reno. Local temperature reports around San Francisco Bay for 11 p.m. Downtown San Francisco was 58 degrees. Oakland Museum was 60 degrees. Redwood City was 67 degrees. San Rafael was 63 degrees. The area forecast for the South Bay, including the San Jose metro area and the Santa Clara Valley. Coastal flood advisory in effect until 2 a.m. Pacific Daylight Time Thursday. For the rest of tonight, partly cloudy. Patchy smoke. Lows from the 50s to lower 60s. South winds 5 to 10 miles per hour. For Thursday, partly cloudy in the morning, then becoming mostly sunny. Highs in the upper 60s by the bay, lower to mid 70s inland. South winds 5 to 15.

80 miles per hour. For Thursday night, mostly clear until midnight, then becoming mostly cloudy. Patchy smoke until midnight. Lows from the 50s to lower 60s. South winds 5 to 15 miles per hour. And on Friday, mostly cloudy in the morning, then becoming mostly sunny. Highs in the upper 60s by the bay to the 70s inland. Southwest winds 5 to 10 miles per hour for the Friday night, mostly clear until midnight, then becoming partly cloudy. Patchy fog after midnight. Lows in the 50s, west winds 5 to 10 miles per hour for Saturday. Partly cloudy in the morning, then becoming mostly sunny. Patchy fog, highs from the upper 60s to lower 80s for Saturday night, clear until midnight, then becoming partly cloudy. Lows in the 50s and on Sunday, partly cloudy. Patchy fog, highs from the upper 60s to lower 80s for the Sunday night, mostly clear until midnight, then becoming partly cloudy. Lows in the 50s for Monday, mostly cloudy in the morning, then becoming partly cloudy. Patchy fog, highs from the upper 60s to lower 80s for Monday night, partly cloudy. Lows in the 50s and on Tuesday, mostly cloudy in the morning, then becoming partly cloudy. Patchy fog, highs from the lower 70s to mid 80s Tuesday night and Wednesday, partly cloudy. Lows from the mid 50s to lower 60s, highs from the lower 70s to mid 80s, low temperatures tonight and highs tomorrow for these selected cities: San Jose, 60 and 72, Mountain View, 61 and 69, Morgan Hill, 56 and 76. The area forecast for the Monterey Bay and Salinas Valley: coastal flood advisory in effect until 2 a.m. Pacific Daylight Time Thursday. For the rest of tonight, mostly cloudy. Patchy smoke until midnight. A slight chance of thunderstorms. Lows in the 50s. West winds 5 to 10 miles per hour. For Thursday, mostly cloudy in the morning, then becoming partly cloudy. Highs in the upper 60s at the coast to the lower 70s inland. Southwest winds 5 to 10 miles per hour, becoming west 10 to 20 miles per hour in the afternoon. For Thursday night, mostly cloudy. Lows in the 50s. West winds 5 to 15 miles per hour. And on Friday, mostly cloudy in the morning, then becoming partly cloudy. Highs in the mid-60s at the coast to the lower 70s inland. Southwest winds 5 to 10 miles per hour for the Friday night, partly cloudy until midnight, then becoming mostly cloudy. Patchy fog after midnight. Lows from the 40s to upper 50s, west winds 5 to 15 miles per hour for Saturday. Mostly cloudy in the morning, then becoming mostly sunny. Patchy fog, highs from the lower 60s to mid 70s for Saturday night, mostly clear until midnight, then becoming partly cloudy. Lows from the upper 40s to mid 50s and on Sunday, mostly cloudy in the morning, then becoming partly cloudy. Patchy fog, highs 60s and 70s for the Sunday night, mostly clear until midnight, then becoming mostly cloudy. Lows from the lower to mid 50s for Monday, mostly cloudy in the morning, then becoming partly cloudy. Patchy fog, highs 60s and 70s for Monday night, partly cloudy until midnight, then becoming mostly cloudy. Lows in the 50s and on Tuesday, mostly cloudy in the morning, then becoming partly cloudy. Highs from the mid-60s to upper 70s for the Tuesday night, partly cloudy until midnight, then becoming mostly cloudy. Lows in the 50s for Wednesday, mostly cloudy in the morning, then becoming partly cloudy. Highs from the mid-60s to upper 70s, low temperatures tonight and highs tomorrow for the selected cities: Santa Cruz, 57 and 66, Monterey, 58 and 67, Salinas, 58 and 65, Hollister, 55 and 70, King City, 53 and 73. The weather overview for the Bay Area and Central Coast: near critical fire weather conditions Wednesday afternoon through Thursday early morning across Monterey and San Benito counties due to high base thunderstorms, up to a 15% chance for elevated rain showers / thunderstorms Wednesday across the Central Coast. Cooling trend through Friday will bring well below normal temperatures. Gradual warming trend this weekend into next week. Minor coastal flooding for bayshore locations along the San Francisco Bay, San Pablo Bay, and Monterey.

morning, the extended forecast for the Bay Area and Central Coast, Saturday. And Saturday night, partly cloudy. Patchy fog in the morning. Patchy fog after midnight. Highs 55 to 80. Lows 45 to 60. Sunday and Sunday night, mostly cloudy. Patchy fog in the morning. Patchy fog after midnight. Highs 55 to 85. Lows 50 to 60. Monday and Monday night, mostly cloudy. Patchy fog in the morning. Highs 60 to 85. Lows 50 to 65. Tuesday and Tuesday night, mostly cloudy. Patchy fog in the morning. Highs 60 to 85. Lows 50 to 65. Wednesday and Wednesday night, partly cloudy. Highs 60 to 85. Lows 50 to 65. Sunrise, sunset, and tidal information for the San Francisco Bay Area for Wednesday, August 12th. The sunset tonight, 8:05 p.m. The sunrise tomorrow, 6:24 a.m. The sunset tomorrow, 8:04 p.m. Tidal data at the Golden Gate for the afternoon and evening hours today and the morning hours of tomorrow. High tide, 12:49 p.m. at 5.30 feet. Low tide, 5:40 p.m. at 2.24 feet. High tide, 11:49 p.m. at 6.74 feet. Low tide, 6:28 a.m. at minus 083 feet. Here are the buoy observations for midnight Pacific Daylight Time. An offshore buoy 6 winds at knots, pressure 1,026.4 millibars. An offshore buoy 59 winds north at 19 knots, gusting to 25, water temperature 66, pressure 1,020.5 millibars. At buoy 14 near Point Arena, winds north at 70 knots, gusting to 23, water temperature 54, pressure 1,009.6 millibars. At buoy 13 near Bodega Bay, winds northwest at 10 knots, pressure 1,009.8 millibars. At Point Reyes Wave Rider buoy, water temperature 57, seas 8 feet, every 9 seconds. At San Francisco buoy, wind south at 4 knots, pressure 1,010.8 millibars, swell 5 feet, every 8 seconds. At Half Moon Bay buoy, wind southeast 4 knots, water temperature 58, pressure 1,011.7 millibars, seas 5 feet, every 9 seconds. At Monterey buoy, wind southwest at 4 knots, water temperature 63, pressure 1,011.5 millibars. At Point Sur, Wave Rider buoy, water temperature 62, seas 6 feet, every 9 seconds. At Cape San Martin buoy, winds west at 4 knots, water temperature 64, pressure 1,012.7 millibars. Synopsis for the Central California coast and bays, including the Monterey Bay, Greater Farallones, and Cordell Bank National Marine Sanctuaries. Fresh to strong northwest winds with isolated gale force gusts will ease by early Thursday morning, with rough seas becoming moderate by Thursday evening. Long period southerly swell will gradually increase Thursday, reaching 16 to 18 seconds, possibly higher at times, by Friday and continuing through the remainder of the weekend. Visibility may decrease due to haze and smoke nearby the Big Sur coastline due to the timber fire. The marine forecast for San Pablo Bay, Suisun Bay, the West Delta, and the San Francisco Bay north of the Bay Bridge. For tonight, southwest wind 10 to 15 knots. For Thursday, southwest wind 10 to 15 knots, rising to 15 to 20 knots in the afternoon. For Thursday night, southwest wind 10 to 15 knots. The marine forecast for Monterey Bay. For tonight, west wind 5 to 10 knots. Seas 3 to 4 feet. Wave detail, northwest 3 feet at 9 seconds. A slight chance of thunderstorms until early morning. For Thursday, southwest wind 5 to 10 knots, becoming west 10 to 15 knots in the afternoon. Seas 3 to 4 feet. Wave detail, northwest 3 feet at 9 seconds. For Thursday night, west wind 5 to 10 knots. Seas around 3 feet.

Wave detail, west 3 feet at 8 seconds. The coastal waters forecast from Pigeon Point to Point Pinos out to 10 nautical miles. For tonight, southwest wind 5 to 10 knots. Seas 4 to 5 feet. Wave detail, northwest 5 feet at 9 seconds. A slight chance of showers this evening. For Thursday, southwest wind 5 to 10 knots. Seas 4 to 5 feet. Wave detail, northwest 5 feet at 9 seconds and southwest 2 feet at 14 seconds. For Thursday night, west wind 5 to 10 knots. Seas 4 to 5 feet. Wave detail, northwest 4 feet at 8 seconds and southwest 2 feet at 14 seconds. The following is an important weather message from the National Weather Service. Issued at 11:14 p.m. Pacific Daylight Time. Coastal flood advisory remains in effect until 2 a.m. Pacific Daylight Time Thursday. What? Up to 1.4 feet of inundation above ground level is possible in low-lying areas near shorelines and tidal waterways. Where? Bayshore locations along the San Francisco Bay, San Pablo Bay, and Monterey Bay. When? Until 2 a.m. Pacific Daylight Time Thursday. Impacts, flooding of lots, parks, and roads with only isolated road closures expected. Additional details, at the San Francisco tidal gauge, high tide is expected to be 1.4 feet above normal 7.24 feet mean lower low water at 11:49 p.m. Wednesday, August 12th. These predictions include both astronomical tides and roughly 3 to 6 inches of additional water, mainly from a combination of thermal expansion and accumulated sea level rise since the tidal datum was established 1983-2001. High tide varies up to 90 minutes earlier or later along the Pacific coast and through the San Francisco Bay, respectively. If travel is required, allow extra time as some roads may be closed. Do not drive around barricades or through water of unknown depth. Take the necessary actions to protect flood-prone property. The area forecast for the peninsula, North Bay, and East Bay. Coastal flood advisory in effect until 2 a.m. Pacific Daylight Time Thursday. For the rest of tonight, partly cloudy until midnight, then becoming mostly cloudy. Lows from the 50s to lower 60s. Southwest winds 5 to 15 miles per hour. For Thursday, mostly cloudy in the morning, then becoming partly cloudy. Highs in the lower 60s at the coast to the upper 70s inland. Southwest winds 10 to 20 miles per hour. For Thursday night, partly cloudy until midnight, then becoming mostly cloudy. Lows from the 50s to lower 60s. Southwest winds 10 to 20 miles per hour, becoming 5 to 10 miles per hour after midnight. And on Friday, mostly cloudy in the morning, then becoming partly cloudy. Highs in the lower 60s at the coast to the upper 70s inland. Southwest winds 5 to 15 miles per hour for the Friday night, mostly clear until midnight, then becoming partly cloudy. Lows from the 50s to lower 60s. West winds 5 to 15 miles per hour for Saturday. Mostly cloudy in the morning, then becoming partly cloudy. Highs 60s and 70s Saturday night through Sunday night, partly cloudy. Lows from the 50s to lower 60s. Highs 60s and 70s Monday. Mostly cloudy in the morning, then becoming partly cloudy. Highs 60s and 70s Monday night, partly cloudy until midnight, then becoming mostly cloudy. Lows from the mid-50s to lower 60s Tuesday. Mostly cloudy in the morning, then becoming partly cloudy. Highs from the mid-60s to lower 80s Tuesday night and Wednesday, partly cloudy. Lows from the mid-50s to lower 60s. Highs from the mid-60s to lower 80s. Low temperatures tonight and highs tomorrow for these selected cities: San Francisco, 58 and 66, San Francisco Airport, 59 and 69, Redwood City, 60 and 75, Oakland, 59 and 69, Fremont, 60 and 73, Concord, 59 and 81, Livermore, 58 and 79, San Rafael, 58 and 74, Santa Rosa, 51 and 75, Napa, 55 and 67, Fairfield, 59 and 76,

these are the Midnight Pacific Daylight Time observations for the San Francisco and Monterey Bay areas on Thursday, August 13th. At San Francisco Airport, it was partly cloudy, temperature 61, dew point 55, relative humidity 81%, variable wind at 6 miles an hour, pressure 29.84 inches and falling. At Oakland Airport, it was mostly cloudy, temperature 60, dew point 57, relative humidity 89%, west wind at 7 miles an hour, pressure 29.85 inches and falling. At San Jose Airport, it was partly cloudy, temperature 64, dew point 53, relative humidity 67%, south wind at 13 miles an hour, pressure 29.84 inches and falling. At Santa Rosa, it was cloudy, temperature 56, south wind at 5, pressure 29.84 and steady. At Concord, it was clear, temperature 61, southwest wind at 12. At Livermore, it was clear, temperature 59, northwest wind at 7. At Monterey, it was cloudy, temperature 61, southwest wind at 8, pressure 29.89 and falling. At Salinas, it was cloudy, temperature 61, dew point 56, relative humidity 83%, north wind at 7. Here are some observations around California and western Nevada. At Sacramento, it was clear, with a temperature of 63. At Blue Canyon, it was partly cloudy, with a temperature of 65. It was mostly cloudy, with a temperature of 69 at Los Angeles, 71 at San Diego, 69 at Reno, 59 at Truckee, and 59 at South Lake Tahoe. Local temperature reports around San Francisco Bay for 12 a.m. Downtown San Francisco was 58 degrees. Oakland Museum was 60 degrees. Redwood City was 67 degrees. San Rafael was 60 degrees. The area forecast for the South Bay, including the San Jose metro area and the Santa Clara Valley. Coastal flood advisory in effect until 2 a.m. Pacific Daylight Time Thursday. For the rest of tonight, partly cloudy. Patchy smoke. Lows from the 50s to lower 60s. South winds 5 to 10 miles per hour. For Thursday, partly cloudy in the morning, then becoming mostly sunny. Highs in the upper 60s by the bay, lower to mid 70s inland. South winds 5 to 15 miles per hour. For Thursday night, mostly clear until midnight, then becoming mostly cloudy. Patchy smoke until midnight. Lows from the 50s to lower 60s. South winds 5 to 15 miles per hour. And on Friday, mostly cloudy in the morning, then becoming mostly sunny. Highs in the upper 60s by the bay to the 70s inland. Southwest winds 5 to 10 miles per hour for the Friday night, mostly clear until midnight, then becoming partly cloudy. Patchy fog after midnight. Lows in the 50s, west winds 5 to 10 miles per hour for Saturday. Partly cloudy in the morning, then becoming mostly sunny. Patchy fog, highs from the upper 60s to lower 80s for Saturday night, clear until midnight, then becoming partly cloudy. Lows in the 50s and on Sunday, partly cloudy. Patchy fog, highs from the upper 60s to lower 80s for the Sunday night, mostly clear until midnight, then becoming partly cloudy. Lows in the 50s for Monday, mostly cloudy in the morning, then becoming partly cloudy. Patchy fog, highs from the upper 60s to lower 80s for Monday night, partly cloudy. Lows in the 50s and on Tuesday, mostly cloudy in the morning, then becoming partly cloudy. Patchy fog, highs from the lower 70s to mid 80s Tuesday night and Wednesday, partly cloudy. Lows from the mid 50s to lower 60s, highs from the lower 70s to mid 80s, low temperatures tonight and highs tomorrow for these selected cities: San Jose, 60 and 72, Mountain View, 61 and 69, Morgan Hill, 56 and 76. 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This broadcast originates from the National Weather Service office located in Monterey, California, and serves the South Bay and

Monterey Bay Area, including the cities of San Jose, Monterey, Salinas, and Santa Cruz. The area forecast for the Monterey Bay and Salinas Valley: coastal flood advisory in effect until 2 a.m. Pacific Daylight Time Thursday. For the rest of tonight, mostly cloudy. Patchy smoke until midnight. A slight chance of thunderstorms. Lows in the 50s. West winds 5 to 10 miles per hour. For Thursday, mostly cloudy in the morning, then becoming partly cloudy. Highs in the upper 60s at the coast to the lower 70s inland. Southwest winds 5 to 10 miles per hour, becoming west 10 to 20 miles per hour in the afternoon. For Thursday night, mostly cloudy. Lows in the 50s. West winds 5 to 15 miles per hour. And on Friday, mostly cloudy in the morning, then becoming partly cloudy. Highs in the mid-60s at the coast to the lower 70s inland. Southwest winds 5 to 10 miles per hour for the Friday night, partly cloudy until midnight, then becoming mostly cloudy. Patchy fog after midnight. Lows from the 40s to upper 50s. West winds 5 to 15 miles per hour for Saturday. Mostly cloudy in the morning, then becoming mostly sunny. Patchy fog. Highs from the lower 60s to mid 70s for Saturday night. Mostly clear until midnight, then becoming partly cloudy. Lows from the upper 40s to mid 50s. And on Sunday, mostly cloudy in the morning, then becoming partly cloudy. Patchy fog. Highs 60s and 70s for the Sunday night. Mostly clear until midnight, then becoming mostly cloudy. Lows from the lower to mid 50s for Monday. Mostly cloudy in the morning, then becoming partly cloudy. Patchy fog. Highs 60s and 70s for Monday night. Partly cloudy until midnight, then becoming mostly cloudy. Lows in the 50s. And on Tuesday, mostly cloudy in the morning, then becoming partly cloudy. Highs from the mid-60s to upper 70s for the Tuesday night, partly cloudy until midnight, then becoming mostly cloudy. Lows in the 50s for Wednesday, mostly cloudy in the morning, then becoming partly cloudy. Highs from the mid-60s to upper 70s, low temperatures tonight and highs tomorrow for these selected cities: Santa Cruz, 57 and 66, Monterey, 58 and 67, Salinas, 58 and 65, Hollister, 55 and 70, King City, 53 and 73. The weather overview for the Bay Area and Central Coast: near critical fire weather conditions through Thursday early morning across Monterey and San Benito counties due to high base thunderstorms, up to a 15% chance for elevated rain showers / thunderstorms through Thursday early morning across the Central Coast. Cooling trend through Friday will bring well below normal temperatures. Gradual warming trend through the weekend and into next week. The extended forecast for the Bay Area and Central Coast: Sunday and Sunday night, mostly cloudy. Patchy fog in the morning. Patchy fog after midnight. High 60 to 85. Lows 50 to 60. Monday and Monday night, mostly cloudy. Patchy fog in the morning. High 60 to 85. Lows 50 to 65. Tuesday and Tuesday night, mostly cloudy. Patchy fog in the morning. High 60 to 85. Lows 50 to 65. Wednesday and Wednesday night, partly cloudy. High 60 to 85. Lows 50 to 65. Thursday and Thursday night, high 60 to 85. Lows 50 to 60. Sunrise, sunset, and tidal information for the San Francisco Bay Area for Wednesday, August 12th. The sunset tonight, 8:05 p.m. The sunrise tomorrow, 6:24 a.m. The sunset tomorrow, 8:04 p.m. Tidal data at the Golden Gate for the afternoon and evening hours today and the morning hours of tomorrow. High tide, 12:49 p.m. at 5.30 feet. Low tide, 5:40 p.m. at 2.24 feet. High tide, 11:49 p.m. at 6.74 feet. Low tide, 6:28 a.m. at -0.83 feet. Here are the buoy observations for midnight Pacific Daylight Time. An offshore buoy 6, winds at knots, pressure 1,000.

1,026.4 millibars. An offshore buoy 59 winds north at 19 knots, gusting to 25, water temperature 66, pressure 1,020.5 millibars. At buoy 14 near Point Arena, winds north at 17 knots, gusting to 23, water temperature 54, pressure 1,009.6 millibars. At buoy 13 near Bodega Bay, winds northwest at 10 knots, pressure 1,009.8 millibars. At Point Reyes Wave Rider buoy, water temperature 57, seas 8 feet, every 9 seconds. At San Francisco Bay, winds south at 4 knots, pressure 1,010.8 millibars, swell 5 feet, every 8 seconds. At Half Moon Bay buoy, winds southeast 4 knots, water temperature 58, pressure 1,011.7 millibars, seas 5 feet, every 9 seconds. At Monterey buoy, winds southwest at 4 knots, water temperature 63, pressure 1,011.5 millibars. At Point Sur, Wave Rider buoy, water temperature 62, seas 6 feet, every 9 seconds. At Cape San Martin buoy, winds west at 4 knots, water temperature 64, pressure 1,012.7 millibars. Synopsis for the Central California coast and bays, including the Monterey Bay, Greater Farallones, and Cordell Bank National Marine Sanctuaries. Fresh to strong northwest winds with isolated gale force gusts will ease by early Thursday morning, with rough seas becoming moderate by Thursday evening. Long period southerly swell will gradually increase Thursday, reaching 16 to 18 seconds, possibly higher at times, by Friday and continuing through the remainder of the weekend. Visibility may decrease due to haze and smoke nearby the Big Sur coastline due to the timber fire. The marine forecast for San Pablo Bay, Suisun Bay, the West Delta, and the San Francisco Bay north of the Bay Bridge. For tonight, southwest wind. The marine forecast for San Pablo Bay, Suisun Bay, the West Delta, and the San Francisco Bay north of the Bay Bridge. For tonight, southwest wind 10 to 15 knots. For Thursday, southwest wind 10 to 15 knots, rising to 15 to 20 knots in the afternoon. For Thursday night, southwest wind 10 to 15 knots. The marine forecast for Monterey Bay. For tonight, west wind 5 to 10 knots. Seas 3 to 4 feet. Wave detail, northwest 3 feet at 9 seconds. A slight chance of thunderstorms until early morning. For Thursday, southwest wind 5 to 10 knots, becoming west 10 to 15 knots in the afternoon. Seas 3 to 4 feet. Wave detail, northwest 3 feet at 9 seconds. For Thursday night, west wind 5 to 10 knots. Seas around 3 feet. Wave detail, west 3 feet at 8 seconds. The coastal waters forecast from Pigeon Point to Point Pinos out to 10 nautical miles. For tonight, southwest wind 5 to 10 knots. Seas 4 to 5 feet. Wave detail, northwest 5 feet at 9 seconds. A slight chance of showers this evening. For Thursday, southwest wind 5 to 10 knots. Seas 4 to 5 feet. Wave detail, northwest 5 feet at 9 seconds and southwest 2 feet at 14 seconds. For Thursday night, west wind 5 to 10 knots. Seas 4 to 5 feet. Wave detail, northwest 4 feet at 8 seconds and southwest 2 feet at 14 seconds. The following is an important weather message from the National Weather Service. Issued at 11:14 p.m. Pacific Daylight Time. Coastal flood advisory remains in effect until 2 a.m. Pacific Daylight Time Thursday. What? Up to 1.4 feet of inundation above ground level is possible in low-lying areas near shorelines and tidal waterways. Where? Bayshore locations along the San Francisco Bay, San Pablo Bay, and Monterey Bay. When? Until 2 a.m. Pacific Daylight Time Thursday. Impacts, flooding of lots, parks, and roads with only isolated road closures expected. Additional details, at the San Francisco tidal gauge, high tide is expected to be 1.4 feet above normal 7.24 feet mean lower low water at 11:49 p.m. Wednesday.

these predictions include both astronomical tides and roughly 3 to 6 inches of additional water, mainly from a combination of thermal expansion and accumulated sea level rise since the tidal datum was established 1983-2001. High tide varies up to 90 minutes earlier or later along the Pacific coast and through the San Francisco Bay, respectively. If travel is required, allow extra time as some roads may be closed. Do not drive around barricades or through water of unknown depth. Take the necessary actions to protect flood-prone property. The area forecast for the peninsula, North Bay, and East Bay. Coastal flood advisory in effect until 2 a.m. Pacific Daylight Time Thursday. For the rest of tonight, partly cloudy until midnight, then becoming mostly cloudy. Lows from the 50s to lower 60s. Southwest winds 5 to 15 miles per hour. For Thursday, mostly cloudy in the morning, then becoming partly cloudy. Highs in the lower 60s at the coast to the upper 70s inland. Southwest winds 10 to 20 miles per hour. For Thursday night, partly cloudy until midnight, then becoming mostly cloudy. Lows from the 50s to lower 60s. Southwest winds 10 to 20 miles per hour, becoming 5 to 10 miles per hour after midnight. And on Friday, mostly cloudy in the morning, then becoming partly cloudy. Highs in the lower 60s at the coast to the upper 70s inland. Southwest winds 5 to 15 miles per hour for the Friday night, mostly clear until midnight, then becoming partly cloudy. Lows from the 50s to lower 60s west winds 5 to 15 miles per hour for Saturday. Mostly cloudy in the morning, then becoming partly cloudy. Highs 60s and 70s Saturday night through Sunday night, partly cloudy. Lows from the 50s to lower 60s, highs 60s and 70s Monday. Mostly cloudy in the morning, then becoming partly cloudy. Highs 60s and 70s Monday night, partly cloudy until midnight, then becoming mostly cloudy. Lows from the mid-50s to lower 60s Tuesday. Mostly cloudy in the morning, then becoming partly cloudy. Highs from the mid-60s to lower 80s Tuesday night and Wednesday, partly cloudy. Lows from the mid-50s to lower 60s, highs from the mid-60s to lower 80s, low temperatures tonight and highs tomorrow for the selected cities, San Francisco, 58 and 66, San Francisco Airport, 59 and 69, Redwood City, 60 and 75, Oakland, 59 and 69, Fremont, 60 and 73, Concord, 59 and 81, Livermore, 58 and 79, San Rafael, 58 and 74, Santa Rosa, 51 and 75, Napa, 55 and 67, Fairfield, 59 and 76. These are the Midnight Pacific Daylight Time observations for the San Francisco and Monterey Bay areas on Thursday, August 13th. At San Francisco Airport, it was partly cloudy, temperature 61, dew point 55, relative humidity 81%, variable wind at 6 miles an hour, pressure 29.84 inches and falling. At Oakland Airport, it was mostly cloudy, temperature 60, dew point 57, relative humidity 89%, west wind at 7 miles an hour, pressure 29.85 inches and falling. At San Jose Airport, it was partly cloudy, temperature 64, dew point 53, relative humidity 67%, south wind at 13 miles an hour, pressure 29.84 inches and falling. At Santa Rosa, it was cloudy, temperature 56, south wind at 5, pressure 29.84 and steady. At Concord, it was clear, temperature 61, southwest wind at 12. At Livermore, it was clear, temperature 59, northwest wind at 7. At Monterey, it was cloudy, temperature 61, southwest wind at 8, pressure 29.89 and falling. At Salinas, it was cloudy, temperature 61, dew point 56, relative humidity 83%, north wind at 7. Here are some observations around California and western Nevada. At Sacramento, it was clear, with a temperature of 63. At Blue Canyon, it was partly cloudy, with a temperature of 65. It was mostly cloudy,
with a temperature of 69 at Los Angeles, 71 at San Diego, 69 at Reno, 59 at Truckee, and 59 at South Lake Tahoe. Local temperature reports around San Francisco Bay for 12 a.m. Downtown San Francisco was 58 degrees. Oakland Museum was 60 degrees. Redwood City was 67 degrees. San Rafael was 60 degrees. The area forecast for the South Bay, including the San Jose metro area and the Santa Clara Valley. Coastal flood advisory in effect until 2 a.m. Pacific Daylight Time Thursday. For the rest of tonight, partly cloudy. Patchy smoke. Lows from the 50s to lower 60s. South winds 5 to 10 miles per hour. For Thursday, partly cloudy in the morning, then becoming mostly sunny. Highs in the upper 60s by the bay, lower to mid 70s inland. South winds 5 to 15 miles per hour. For Thursday night, mostly clear until midnight, then becoming mostly cloudy. Patchy smoke until midnight. Lows from the 50s to lower 60s. South winds 5 to 15 miles per hour. And on Friday, mostly cloudy in the morning, then becoming mostly sunny. Highs in the upper 60s by the bay to the 70s inland. Southwest winds 5 to 10 miles per hour for the Friday night, mostly clear until midnight, then becoming partly cloudy. Patchy fog after midnight. Lows in the 50s, west winds 5 to 10 miles per hour for Saturday. Partly cloudy in the morning, then becoming mostly sunny. Patchy fog, highs from the upper 60s to lower 80s for Saturday night, clear until midnight, then becoming partly cloudy. Lows in the 50s and on Sunday, partly cloudy. Patchy fog, highs from the upper 60s to lower 80s for the Sunday night, mostly clear until midnight, then becoming partly cloudy. Lows in the 50s for Monday, mostly cloudy in the morning, then becoming partly cloudy. Patchy fog, highs from the upper 60s to lower 80s for Monday night, partly cloudy. Lows in the 50s and on Tuesday, mostly cloudy in the morning, then becoming partly cloudy. Patchy fog, highs from the lower 70s to mid 80s Tuesday night and Wednesday, partly cloudy. Lows from the mid 50s to lower 60s, highs from the lower 70s to mid 80s, low temperatures tonight and highs tomorrow for the selected cities, San Jose, 60 and 72, Mountain View, 61 and 69, Morgan Hill, 56 and 76. The area forecast for the Monterey Bay and Salinas Valley. Coastal flood advisory in effect until 2 a.m. Pacific Daylight Time Thursday. For the rest of tonight, mostly cloudy. Patchy smoke until midnight. A slight chance of thunderstorms. Lows in the 50s. West winds 5 to 10 miles per hour. For Thursday, mostly cloudy in the morning, then becoming partly cloudy. Highs in the upper 60s at the coast to the lower 70s inland. Southwest winds 5 to 10 miles per hour, becoming west 10 to 20 miles per hour in the afternoon. For Thursday night, mostly cloudy. Lows in the 50s. West winds 5 to 15 miles per hour. And on Friday, mostly cloudy in the morning, then becoming partly cloudy. Highs in the mid-60s at the coast to the lower 70s inland. Southwest winds 5 to 10 miles per hour for the Friday night, partly cloudy until midnight, then becoming mostly cloudy. Patchy fog after midnight. Lows from the 40s to upper 50s, west winds 5 to 15 miles per hour for Saturday. Mostly cloudy in the morning, then becoming mostly sunny. Patchy fog, highs from the lower 60s to mid 70s for Saturday night, mostly clear until midnight, then becoming partly cloudy. Lows from the upper 40s to mid 50s and on Sunday, mostly cloudy in the morning, then becoming partly cloudy. Patchy fog, highs 60s and 70s for the Sunday night, mostly clear until midnight, then becoming mostly cloudy. Lows from the lower to mid 50s for Monday, mostly cloudy in the morning, then becoming partly cloudy. Patchy fog, highs 60s and 70s for Monday night, partly cloudy until midnight, then becoming mostly cloudy. Lows in the 50s and on Tuesday, mostly cloudy in the morning, then becoming partly cloudy.

highs from the mid-60s to upper 70s for the Tuesday night, partly cloudy until midnight, then becoming mostly cloudy. Lows in the 50s for Wednesday. Mostly cloudy in the morning, then becoming partly cloudy. Highs from the mid-60s to upper 70s, low temperatures tonight and highs tomorrow for the selected cities, Santa Cruz, 57 and 66, Monterey, 58 and 67, Salinas, 58 and 65, Hollister, 55 and 70, King City, 53 and 73. The weather overview for the Bay Area and Central Coast, near critical fire weather conditions through Thursday early morning across Monterey and San Benito counties due to high-based thunderstorms, up to a 15% chance for elevated rain showers / thunderstorms through Thursday early morning across the Central Coast. Cooling trend through Friday will bring well below normal temperatures. Gradual warming trend through the weekend and into next week. The extended forecast for the Bay Area and Central Coast, Sunday and Sunday night, mostly cloudy. Patchy fog in the morning. Patchy fog after midnight. High 60 to 85. Lows 50 to 60. Monday and Monday night, mostly cloudy. Patchy fog in the morning. High 60 to 85. Lows 50 to 65. Tuesday and Tuesday night, mostly cloudy. Patchy fog in the morning. High 60 to 85. Lows 50 to 65. Wednesday and Wednesday night, partly cloudy. High 60 to 85. Lows 50 to 65. Thursday and Thursday night, high 60 to 85. Lows 50 to 60. Sunrise, sunset, and tidal information for the San Francisco Bay Area for Wednesday, August 12th. The sunset tonight, 8:05 p.m. The sunrise tomorrow, 6:24 a.m. The sunset tomorrow, 8:04 p.m. Tidal data at the Golden Gate for the afternoon and evening hours today and the morning hours of tomorrow. High tide, 12:49 p.m. at 5.30 feet. Low tide, 5:40 p.m. at 2.24 feet. High tide, 11:49 p.m. at 6.74 feet. Low tide, 6:28 a.m. at -0.83 feet. Here are the buoy observations for midnight Pacific Daylight Time. An offshore buoy, 6 winds at knots, pressure 1,026.4 millibars. An offshore buoy, 59 winds north at 19 knots, gusting to 25, water temperature 66, pressure 1,020.5 millibars. At buoy 14 near Point Arena, winds north at 17 knots, gusting to 23, water temperature 54, pressure 1,009.6 millibars. At buoy 13 near Bodega Bay, winds northwest at 10 knots, pressure 1,009.8 millibars. At Point Reyes, wave rider buoy, water temperature 57, seas 8 feet, every 9 seconds. At San Francisco buoy, wind south at 4 knots, pressure 1,010.8 millibars, swell 5 feet, every 8 seconds. At Half Moon Bay buoy, wind southeast 4 knots, water temperature 58, pressure 1,011.7 millibars, seas 5 feet, every 9 seconds. At Monterey buoy, wind southwest at 4 knots, water temperature 63, pressure 1,011.5 millibars. At Point Sur, wave rider buoy, water temperature 62, seas 6 feet, every 9 seconds. At Cape San Martin buoy, winds west at 4 knots, water temperature 64, pressure 1,012.7 millibars. Synopsis for the Central California coast and bays, including the Monterey Bay, Greater Farallones, and Cordell Bank National Marine Sanctuaries: fresh to strong northwest winds with isolated gale force gusts will ease by early Thursday morning, with rough seas becoming moderate by Thursday evening. Long period southerly swell will gradually increase Thursday, reaching 16 to 18 seconds, possibly higher at times, by Friday and continuing through the remainder of the weekend. Visibility may decrease due to haze and smoke nearby the Big Sur coastline due to the timber fire. The marine forecast for San Pablo Bay, Suisun Bay, the West Delta, and the San Francisco Bay north of the Bay Bridge. For tonight, southwest wind 10 to 15 knots.

Thursday, southwest wind 10 to 15 knots, rising to 15 to 20 knots in the afternoon. For Thursday night, southwest wind 10 to 15 knots. The marine forecast for Monterey Bay. For tonight, west wind 5 to 10 knots. Seas 3 to 4 feet. Wave detail, northwest 3 feet at 9 seconds. A slight chance of thunderstorms until early morning. For Thursday, southwest wind 5 to 10 knots, becoming west 10 to 15 knots in the afternoon. Seas 3 to 4 feet. Wave detail, northwest 3 feet at 9 seconds. For Thursday night, west wind 5 to 10 knots. Seas around 3 feet. Wave detail, west 3 feet at 8 seconds. The coastal waters forecast from Pigeon Point to Point Pinos out to 10 nautical miles. For tonight, southwest wind 5 to 10 knots. Seas 4 to 5 feet. Wave detail, northwest 5 feet at 9 seconds. A slight chance of showers this evening. For Thursday, southwest wind 5 to 10 knots. Seas 4 to 5 feet. Wave detail, northwest 5 feet at 9 seconds and southwest 2 feet at 14 seconds. For Thursday night, west wind 5 to 10 knots. Seas 4 to 5 feet. Wave detail, northwest 4 feet at 8 seconds and southwest 2 feet at 14 seconds. The following is an important weather message from the National Weather Service. Issued at 11:14 p.m. Pacific Daylight Time. Coastal flood advisory remains in effect until 2 a.m. Pacific Daylight Time Thursday. What? Up to 1.4 feet of inundation above ground level is possible in low-lying areas near shorelines and tidal waterways. Where? Bayshore locations along the San Francisco Bay, San Pablo Bay, and Monterey Bay. When? Until 2 a.m. Pacific Daylight Time Thursday. Impacts, flooding of lots, parks, and roads with only isolated road closures expected. Additional details, at the San Francisco tidal gauge, high tide is expected to be 1.4 feet above normal 7.24 feet mean lower low water at 11:49 p.m. Wednesday, August 12th. These predictions include both astronomical tides and roughly 3 to 6 inches of additional water mainly from a combination of thermal expansion and accumulated sea level rise since the tidal datum was established 1983-2001. High tide varies up to 90 minutes earlier or later along the Pacific coast and through the San Francisco Bay, respectively. If travel is required, allow extra time as some roads may be closed. Do not drive around barricades or through water of unknown depth. Take the necessary actions to protect flood-prone property. 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This broadcast originates from the National Weather Service office located in Monterey, California, and serves the South Bay and Monterey Bay area, including the cities of San Jose, Monterey, Salinas, and Santa Cruz. The area forecast for the Peninsula, North Bay, and East Bay. Coastal flood advisory in effect until 2 a.m. Pacific Daylight Time Thursday. For the rest of tonight, partly cloudy until midnight, then becoming mostly cloudy. Lows from the 50s to lower 60s. Southwest winds 5 to 15 miles per hour. For Thursday, mostly cloudy in the morning, then becoming partly cloudy. Highs in the lower 60s at the coast to the upper 70s inland. Southwest winds 10 to 20 miles per hour. For Thursday night, partly cloudy until midnight, then becoming mostly cloudy. Lows from the 50s to lower 60s. Southwest winds 10 to 20 miles per hour, becoming 5 to 10 miles per hour after midnight. And on Friday, mostly cloudy in the morning, then becoming partly cloudy. Highs in the lower 60s at the coast to the upper 70s inland. Southwest winds 5 to 15 miles per hour for the Friday night, mostly clear until midnight, then becoming partly cloudy. Lows from the 50s to lower 60s. West winds 5 to 15 miles per hour for Saturday,

66, San Francisco Airport, 59 and 69, Redwood City, 60 and 75, Oakland, 59 and 69, Fremont, 60 and 73, Concord, 59 and 81, Livermore, 58 and 79, San Rafael, 58 and 74, Santa Rosa, 51 and 75, Napa, 55 and 67, Fairfield, 59 and 76. These are the midnight Pacific Daylight Time observations for the San Francisco and Monterey Bay areas on Thursday, August 13th. At San Francisco Airport, it was partly cloudy, temperature 61, dew point 55, relative humidity 81%, variable wind at 6 miles an hour, pressure 29.84 inches and falling. At Oakland Airport, it was mostly cloudy, temperature 60, dew point 57, relative humidity 89%, west wind at 7 miles an hour, pressure 29.85 inches and falling. At San Jose Airport, it was partly cloudy, temperature 64, dew point 53, relative humidity 67%, south wind at 13 miles an hour, pressure 29.84 inches and falling. At Santa Rosa, it was cloudy, temperature 56, south wind at 5, pressure 29.84 and steady. At Concord, it was clear, temperature 61, southwest wind at 12. At Livermore, it was clear, temperature 59, northwest wind at 7. At Monterey, it was cloudy, temperature 61, southwest wind at 8, pressure 29.89 and falling. At Salinas, it was cloudy, temperature 61, dew point 56, relative humidity 83%, north wind at 7. Here are some observations around California and western Nevada. At Sacramento, it was clear, with a temperature of 63. At Blue Canyon, it was partly cloudy, with a temperature of 65. It was mostly cloudy, with a temperature of 69 at Los Angeles, 71 at San Diego, 69 at Reno, 59 at Truckee, and 59 at South Lake Tahoe. Local temperature reports around San Francisco Bay for 12 a.m. Downtown San Francisco was 58 degrees. Oakland Museum was 60 degrees. Redwood City was 67 degrees. San Rafael was 60 degrees. The area forecast for the South Bay, including the San Jose metro area and the Santa Clara Valley. Coastal flood advisory in effect until 2 a.m. Pacific Daylight Time Thursday. For the rest of tonight, partly cloudy. Patchy smoke. Lows from the 50s to lower 60s. South winds 5 to 10 miles per hour. For Thursday, partly cloudy in the morning, then becoming mostly sunny. Highs in the upper 60s by the bay, lower to mid 70s inland. South winds 5 to 15 miles per hour. For Thursday night, mostly clear until midnight, then becoming mostly cloudy. Patchy smoke until midnight. Lows from the 50s to lower 60s. South winds 5 to 15 miles per hour. And on Friday, mostly cloudy in the morning, then becoming mostly sunny. Highs in the upper 60s by the bay to the 70s inland. Southwest winds 5 to 10 miles per hour for the Friday night, mostly clear until midnight, then becoming partly cloudy. Patchy fog after midnight. Lows in the 50s, west winds 5 to 10 miles per hour for Saturday. Partly cloudy in the morning, then becoming mostly sunny. Patchy fog, highs from the upper 60s to lower 80s for Saturday night, clear until midnight, then becoming partly cloudy. Lows in the 50s and on Sunday, partly cloudy. Patchy fog, highs from the upper 60s to lower 80s for the Sunday night, mostly clear until midnight, then becoming partly cloudy. Lows in the 50s for Monday, mostly cloudy in the morning, then becoming partly cloudy. Patchy fog, highs from the upper 60s to lower 80s for Monday night, partly cloudy. Lows in the 50s and on Tuesday, mostly cloudy in the morning, then becoming partly cloudy. Patchy fog, highs from the lower 70s to mid 80s Tuesday night and Wednesday, partly cloudy. Lows from the mid 50s to lower 60s, highs from the lower 70s to mid 80s, low temperatures tonight and highs tomorrow for these selected

Jose, 60 and 72, Mountain View, 61 and 69, Morgan Hill, 56 and 76. The area forecast for the Monterey Bay and Salinas Valley. Coastal flood advisory in effect until 2 a.m. Pacific Daylight Time Thursday. For the rest of tonight, mostly cloudy. Patchy smoke until midnight. A slight chance of thunderstorms. Lows in the 50s. West winds 5 to 10 miles per hour. For Thursday, mostly cloudy in the morning, then becoming partly cloudy. Highs in the upper 60s at the coast to the lower 70s inland. Southwest winds 5 to 10 miles per hour, becoming west 10 to 20 miles per hour in the afternoon. For Thursday night, mostly cloudy. Lows in the 50s. West winds 5 to 15 miles per hour. And on Friday, mostly cloudy in the morning, then becoming partly cloudy. Highs in the mid-60s at the coast to the lower 70s inland. Southwest winds 5 to 10 miles per hour for the Friday night, partly cloudy until midnight, then becoming mostly cloudy. Patchy fog after midnight. Lows from the 40s to upper 50s. West winds 5 to 15 miles per hour for Saturday. Mostly cloudy in the morning, then becoming mostly sunny. Patchy fog. Highs from the lower 60s to mid 70s for Saturday night. Mostly clear until midnight, then becoming partly cloudy. Lows from the upper 40s to mid 50s and on Sunday. Mostly cloudy in the morning, then becoming partly cloudy. Patchy fog. Highs 60s and 70s for the Sunday night. Mostly clear until midnight, then becoming mostly cloudy. Lows from the lower to mid 50s for Monday. Mostly cloudy in the morning, then becoming partly cloudy. Patchy fog. Highs 60s and 70s for Monday night. Partly cloudy until midnight, then becoming mostly cloudy. Lows in the 50s and on Tuesday. Mostly cloudy in the morning, then becoming partly cloudy. Highs from the mid-60s to upper 70s for the Tuesday night. Partly cloudy until midnight, then becoming mostly cloudy. Lows in the 50s for Wednesday. Mostly cloudy in the morning, then becoming partly cloudy. Highs from the mid-60s to upper 70s. Low temperatures tonight and highs tomorrow for the selected cities. Santa Cruz, 57 and 66. Monterey, 58 and 67. Salinas, 58 and 65. Hollister, 55 and 70. King City, 53 and 73. The weather overview for the Bay Area and Central Coast, near critical fire weather conditions through Thursday early morning across Monterey and San Benito counties due to high base thunderstorms, up to a 15% chance for elevated rain showers / thunderstorms through Thursday early morning across the Central Coast. Cooling trend through Friday will bring well below normal temperatures. Gradual warming trend through the weekend and into next week. The extended forecast for the Bay Area and Central Coast, Sunday and Sunday night, mostly cloudy. Patchy fog in the morning. Patchy fog after midnight. High 60 to 85. Lows 50 to 60. Monday and Monday night, mostly cloudy. Patchy fog in the morning. High 60 to 85. Lows 50 to 65. Tuesday and Tuesday night, mostly cloudy. Patchy fog in the morning. High 60 to 85. Lows 50 to 65. Wednesday and Wednesday night, partly cloudy. High 60 to 85. Lows 50 to 65. Thursday and Thursday night, high 60 to 85. Lows 50 to 60. Sunrise, sunset, and tidal information for the San Francisco Bay Area for Thursday, August 13th. The sunrise today, 6:23 a.m. The sunset tonight, 8:05 p.m. Tidal data at the Golden Gate for today. Low tide, 6:28 a.m. at -0.83 feet. High tide, 1:25 p.m. at 5.49 feet. Low tide, 6:32 p.m. at 1.90 feet. Here are the buoy observations for 1 a.m. Pacific Daylight Time. An offshore buoy 6 winds northwest at 4 knots, pressure 1,026.2 millibars. An offshore buoy 59 winds north at 19 knots, gusting to 23, water temperature.

pressure 1,020.4 millibars. At buoy 14 near Point Arena, winds north at 70 knots, gusting to 21, water temperature 54, pressure 1,009.5 millibars. At buoy 13 near Bodega Bay, winds northwest at 8 knots, pressure 1,009.6 millibars. At Point Reyes Wave Rider buoy, water temperature 58, seas 8 feet, every 8 seconds. At San Francisco buoy, winds south at 4 knots, water temperature 59, pressure 1,010.8 millibars. At Half Moon Bay buoy, wind southeast 6 knots, water temperature 58, pressure 1,011.5 millibars, seas 5 feet, every 8 seconds. At Monterey buoy, winds northwest at 4 knots, water temperature 63, pressure 1,011.4 millibars. At Point Sur, Wave Rider buoy, water temperature 62, seas 7 feet, every 9 seconds. At Cape San Martin buoy, winds calm, water temperature 64, pressure 1,012.6 millibars. Synopsis for the Central California coast and bays, including the Monterey Bay, Greater Farallones, and Cordell Bank National Marine Sanctuaries. Fresh to strong northwest winds with isolated gale force gusts will ease by early Thursday morning, with rough seas becoming moderate by Thursday evening. Long period southerly swell will gradually increase Thursday, reaching 16 to 18 seconds, possibly higher at times, by Friday and continuing through the remainder of the weekend. Visibility may decrease due to haze and smoke nearby the Big Sur coastline due to the timber fire. The marine forecast for San Pablo Bay, Suisun Bay, the West Delta, and the San Francisco Bay north of the Bay Bridge. For tonight, southwest wind 10 to 15 knots. For Thursday, southwest wind 10 to 15 knots, rising to 15 to 20 knots in the afternoon. For Thursday night, southwest wind 10 to 15 knots. The marine forecast for Monterey Bay. For tonight, west wind 5 to 10 knots. Seas 3 to 4 feet. Wave detail, northwest 3 feet at 9 seconds. A slight chance of thunderstorms until early morning. For Thursday, southwest wind 5 to 10 knots, becoming west 10 to 15 knots in the afternoon. Seas 3 to 4 feet. Wave detail, northwest 3 feet at 9 seconds. For Thursday night, west wind 5 to 10 knots. Seas around 3 feet. Wave detail, west 3 feet at 8 seconds. The coastal waters forecast from Pigeon Point to Point Pinos out to 10 nautical miles. For tonight, southwest wind 5 to 10 knots. Seas 4 to 5 feet. Wave detail, northwest 5 feet at 9 seconds. A slight chance of showers this evening. For Thursday, southwest wind 5 to 10 knots. Seas 4 to 5 feet. Wave detail, northwest 5 feet at 9 seconds and southwest 2 feet at 14 seconds. For Thursday night, west wind 5 to 10 knots. Seas 4 to 5 feet. Wave detail, northwest 4 feet at 8 seconds and southwest 2 feet at 14 seconds. The following is an important weather message from the National Weather Service. Issued at 11:14 p.m. Pacific Daylight Time. Coastal flood advisory remains in effect until 2 a.m. Pacific Daylight Time Thursday. Up to 1.4 feet of inundation above ground level is possible in low-lying areas near shorelines and tidal waterways. Where, bayshore locations along the San Francisco Bay, San Pablo Bay, and Monterey Bay. When, until 2 a.m. Pacific Daylight Time Thursday. Impacts, flooding of lots, parks, and roads with only isolated road closures expected. Additional details, at the San Francisco tidal gauge, high tide is expected to be 1.4 feet above normal 7.24 feet mean lower low water at 11:49 p.m. Wednesday, August 12th. These predictions include both astronomical tides and roughly 3 to 6 inches of additional water, mainly from a combination of thermal expansion and accumulated sea level rise since the tidal datum was established 1983-2001. High tide varies up to 90 minutes earlier or later along the Pacific coast.

Francisco Bay, respectively. If travel is required, allow extra time as some roads may be closed. Do not drive around barricades or through water of unknown depth. Take the necessary actions to protect flood-prone property. The area forecast for the peninsula, North Bay, and East Bay. Coastal flood advisory in effect until 2 a.m. Pacific Daylight Time Thursday. For the rest of tonight, partly cloudy until midnight, then becoming mostly cloudy. Lows from the 50s to lower 60s. Southwest winds 5 to 15 miles per hour. For Thursday, mostly cloudy in the morning, then becoming partly cloudy. Highs in the lower 60s at the coast to the upper 70s inland. Southwest winds 10 to 20 miles per hour. For Thursday night, partly cloudy until midnight, then becoming mostly cloudy. Lows from the 50s to lower 60s. Southwest winds 10 to 20 miles per hour, becoming 5 to 10 miles per hour after midnight. And on Friday, mostly cloudy in the morning, then becoming partly cloudy. Highs in the lower 60s at the coast to the upper 70s inland. Southwest winds 5 to 15 miles per hour for the Friday night, mostly clear until midnight, then becoming partly cloudy. Lows from the 50s to lower 60s. West winds 5 to 15 miles per hour for Saturday. Mostly cloudy in the morning, then becoming partly cloudy. Highs 60s and 70s Saturday night through Sunday night, partly cloudy. Lows from the 50s to lower 60s. Highs 60s and 70s Monday. Mostly cloudy in the morning, then becoming partly cloudy. Highs 60s and 70s Monday night, partly cloudy until midnight, then becoming mostly cloudy. Lows from the mid-50s to lower 60s Tuesday. Mostly cloudy in the morning, then becoming partly cloudy. Highs from the mid-60s to lower 80s Tuesday night and Wednesday, partly cloudy. Lows from the mid-50s to lower 60s. Highs from the mid-60s to lower 80s. Low temperatures tonight and highs tomorrow for these selected cities: San Francisco, 58 and 66, San Francisco Airport, 59 and 69, Redwood City, 60 and 75, Oakland, 59 and 69, Fremont, 60 and 73, Concord, 59 and 81, Livermore, 58 and 79, San Rafael, 58 and 74, Santa Rosa, 51 and 75, Napa, 55 and 67, Fairfield, 59 and 76. These are the 1 a.m. Pacific Daylight Time observations for the San Francisco and Monterey Bay areas on Thursday, August 13th. At San Francisco Airport, it was partly cloudy, temperature 61, dew point 55, relative humidity 81%, south wind at 10 miles an hour, pressure 29.84 inches and steady. At Oakland Airport, it was mostly cloudy, temperature 60, dew point 56, relative humidity 86%, west wind at 6 miles an hour, pressure 29.85 inches and steady. At San Jose Airport, it was clear, temperature 63, dew point 54, relative humidity 72%, south wind at 14 miles an hour, pressure 29.84 inches and steady. At Santa Rosa, it was cloudy, temperature 56, south wind at 6, pressure 29.84 and steady. At Concord, it was partly cloudy, temperature 61, south wind at 16. At Livermore, it was clear, temperature 59, northwest wind at 12. At Monterey, it was cloudy, temperature 61, southwest wind at 7, pressure 29.89 and steady. At Salinas, it was cloudy, temperature 61, dew point 57, relative humidity 87%, northwest wind at 6. Here are some observations around California and western Nevada. It was clear, with a temperature of 65 at Blue Canyon, and 48 at Mammoth Lakes. It was partly cloudy, with a temperature of 61 at Sacramento, 54 at Truckee, and 57 at South Lake Tahoe. It was mostly cloudy, with a temperature of 69 at Los Angeles, and 69 at Reno. At San Diego, it was cloudy, with a temperature of 72. Local temperature reports around San Francisco Bay for 1 a.m. Downtown San Francisco was 50.

Museum was 59 degrees. Redwood City was 65 degrees. San Rafael was 58 degrees. The area forecast for the South Bay, including the San Jose metro area and the Santa Clara Valley. Coastal flood advisory in effect until 2 a.m. Pacific Daylight Time Thursday. For the rest of tonight, partly cloudy. Patchy smoke. Lows from the 50s to lower 60s. South winds 5 to 10 miles per hour. For Thursday, partly cloudy in the morning, then becoming mostly sunny. Highs in the upper 60s by the bay, lower to mid 70s inland. South winds 5 to 15 miles per hour. For Thursday night, mostly clear until midnight, then becoming mostly cloudy. Patchy smoke until midnight. Lows from the 50s to lower 60s. South winds 5 to 15 miles per hour. And on Friday, mostly cloudy in the morning, then becoming mostly sunny. Highs in the upper 60s by the bay to the 70s inland. Southwest winds 5 to 10 miles per hour for the Friday night, mostly clear until midnight, then becoming partly cloudy. Patchy fog after midnight. Lows in the 50s, west winds 5 to 10 miles per hour for Saturday. Partly cloudy in the morning, then becoming mostly sunny. Patchy fog, highs from the upper 60s to lower 80s for Saturday night, clear until midnight, then becoming partly cloudy. Lows in the 50s and on Sunday, partly cloudy. Patchy fog, highs from the upper 60s to lower 80s for the Sunday night, mostly clear until midnight, then becoming partly cloudy. Lows in the 50s for Monday, mostly cloudy in the morning, then becoming partly cloudy. Patchy fog, highs from the upper 60s to lower 80s for Monday night, partly cloudy. Lows in the 50s and on Tuesday, mostly cloudy in the morning, then becoming partly cloudy. Patchy fog, highs from the lower 70s to mid 80s Tuesday night and Wednesday, partly cloudy. Lows from the mid 50s to lower 60s, highs from the lower 70s to mid 80s, low temperatures tonight and highs tomorrow for the selected cities, San Jose, 60 and 72, Mountain View, 61 and 69, Morgan Hill, 56 and 76. The area forecast for the Monterey Bay and Salinas Valley. Coastal flood advisory in effect until 2 a.m. Pacific Daylight Time Thursday. For the rest of tonight, mostly cloudy. Patchy smoke until midnight. A slight chance of thunderstorms. Lows in the 50s. West winds 5 to 10 miles per hour. For Thursday, mostly cloudy in the morning, then becoming partly cloudy. Highs in the upper 60s at the coast to the lower 70s inland. Southwest winds 5 to 10 miles per hour, becoming west 10 to 20 miles per hour in the afternoon. For Thursday night, mostly cloudy. Lows in the 50s. West winds 5 to 15 miles per hour. And on Friday, mostly cloudy in the morning, then becoming partly cloudy. Highs in the mid-60s at the coast to the lower 70s inland. Southwest winds 5 to 10 miles per hour for the Friday night, partly cloudy until midnight, then becoming mostly cloudy. Patchy fog after midnight. Lows from the 40s to upper 50s, west winds 5 to 15 miles per hour for Saturday. Mostly cloudy in the morning, then becoming mostly sunny. Patchy fog, highs from the lower 60s to mid 70s for Saturday night, mostly clear until midnight, then becoming partly cloudy. Lows from the upper 40s to mid 50s and on Sunday, mostly cloudy in the morning, then becoming partly cloudy. Patchy fog, highs 60s and 70s for the Sunday night, mostly clear until midnight, then becoming mostly cloudy. Lows from the lower to mid 50s for Monday, mostly cloudy in the morning, then becoming partly cloudy. Patchy fog, highs 60s and 70s for Monday night, partly cloudy until midnight, then becoming mostly cloudy. Lows in the 50s and on Tuesday, mostly cloudy in the morning, then becoming partly cloudy. Highs from the mid-60s to upper 70s for the Tuesday night, partly cloudy until midnight, then becoming mostly cloudy. Lows in the 50s for Wednesday, mostly cloudy in the morning, then becoming partly cloudy. Highs from the mid-60s to upper 70s, low temperature.

temperatures tonight and highs tomorrow for the selected cities. Santa Cruz, 57 and 66. Monterey, 58 and 67. Salinas, 58 and 65. Hollister, 55 and 70. King City, 53 and 73. The weather overview for the Bay Area and Central Coast, near critical fire weather conditions through Thursday early morning across Monterey and San Benito counties due to high base thunderstorms, up to a 15% chance for elevated rain showers / thunderstorms through Thursday early morning across the Central Coast. Cooling trend through Friday will bring well below normal temperatures. Gradual warming trend through the weekend and into next week. The extended forecast for the Bay Area and Central Coast, Sunday and Sunday night, mostly cloudy. Patchy fog in the morning. Patchy fog after midnight. High 60 to 85. Lows 50 to 60. Monday and Monday night, mostly cloudy. Patchy fog in the morning. High 60 to 85. Lows 50 to 65. Tuesday and Tuesday night, mostly cloudy. Patchy fog in the morning. High 60 to 85. Lows 50 to 65. Wednesday and Wednesday night, partly cloudy. High 60 to 85. Lows 50 to 65. Thursday and Thursday night, high 60 to 85. Lows 50 to 60. Sunrise, sunset, and tidal information for the San Francisco Bay Area for Thursday, August 13th. The sunrise today, 6:23 a.m. The sunset tonight, 8:05 p.m. Tidal data at the Golden Gate for today. Low tide, 6:28 a.m. at -0.83 feet. High tide, 1:25 p.m. at 5.49 feet. Low tide, 6:32 p.m. at 1.90 feet. Here are the buoy observations for 1 a.m. Pacific Daylight Time. An offshore buoy 6, winds northwest at 4 knots, pressure 1,026.2 millibars. An offshore buoy 59, winds north at 19 knots, gusting to 23, water temperature 66, pressure 1,020.4 millibars. A buoy 14 near Point Arena, winds north at 17 knots, gusting to 21, water temperature 54, pressure 1,009.5 millibars. A buoy 13 near Bodega Bay, winds northwest at 8 knots, pressure 1,009.6 millibars. At Point Reyes, wave rider buoy, water temperature 58, seas 8 feet, every 8 seconds. At San Francisco buoy, wind south at 4 knots, water temperature 59, pressure 1,010.8 millibars. At Half Moon Bay buoy, wind southeast 6 knots, water temperature 58, pressure 1,011.5 millibars, seas 5 feet, every 8 seconds. At Monterey buoy, winds northwest at 4 knots, water temperature 63, pressure 1,011.4 millibars. At Point Sur, wave rider buoy, water temperature 62, seas 7 feet, every 9 seconds. At Cape San Martin buoy, winds calm, water temperature 64, pressure 1,012.6 millibars. 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This broadcast originates from the National Weather Service office located in Monterey, California, and serves the South Bay and Monterey Bay Area, including the cities of San Jose, Monterey, Salinas, and Santa Cruz. Synopsis for the Central California coast and bays, including the Monterey Bay, Greater Farallones, and Cordell Bank National Marine Sanctuaries, fresh to strong northwest winds with isolated gale force gusts will ease by early Thursday morning, with rough seas becoming moderate by Thursday evening. Long period southerly swell will gradually increase Thursday, reaching 16 to 18 seconds, possibly higher at times, by Friday and continuing through the remainder of the weekend. Visibility may decrease due to haze and smoke nearby the Big Sur coastline due to the timber fire. The marine forecast for San Pablo Bay, Suisun Bay, the West Delta, and the San Francisco Bay north of the Bay Bridge. For tonight, southwest wind 10 to 15 knots. For Thursday, southwest wind 10 to 15 knots.

rising to 15 to 20 knots in the afternoon. For Thursday night, southwest wind 10 to 15 knots. The marine forecast for Monterey Bay. For tonight, west wind 5 to 10 knots. Seas 3 to 4 feet. Wave detail, northwest 3 feet at 9 seconds. A slight chance of thunderstorms until early morning. For Thursday, southwest wind 5 to 10 knots, becoming west 10 to 15 knots in the afternoon. Seas 3 to 4 feet. Wave detail, northwest 3 feet at 9 seconds. For Thursday night, west wind 5 to 10 knots. Seas around 3 feet. Wave detail, west 3 feet at 8 seconds. The coastal waters forecast from Pigeon Point to Point Pinos out to 10 nautical miles. For tonight, southwest wind 5 to 10 knots. Seas 4 to 5 feet. Wave detail, northwest 5 feet at 9 seconds. A slight chance of showers this evening. For Thursday, southwest wind 5 to 10 knots. Seas 4 to 5 feet. Wave detail, northwest 5 feet at 9 seconds and southwest 2 feet at 14 seconds. For Thursday night, west wind 5 to 10 knots. Seas 4 to 5 feet. Wave detail, northwest 4 feet at 8 seconds and southwest 2 feet at 14 seconds. The following is an important weather message from the National Weather Service. Issued at 11:14 p.m. Pacific Daylight Time. Coastal flood advisory remains in effect until 2 a.m. Pacific Daylight Time Thursday. What? Up to 1.4 feet of inundation above ground level is possible in low-lying areas near shorelines and tidal waterways. Where? Bayshore locations along the San Francisco Bay, San Pablo Bay, and Monterey Bay. When? Until 2 a.m. Pacific Daylight Time Thursday. Impacts, flooding of lots, parks, and roads with only isolated road closures expected. Additional details, at the San Francisco tidal gauge, high tide is expected to be 1.4 feet above normal 7.24 feet mean lower low water at 11:49 p.m. Wednesday, August 12. These predictions include both astronomical tides and roughly 3 to 6 inches of additional water, mainly from a combination of thermal expansion and accumulated sea level rise since the tidal datum was established 1983-2001. High tide varies up to 90 minutes earlier or later along the Pacific coast and through the San Francisco Bay, respectively. If travel is required, allow extra time as some roads may be closed. Do not drive around barricades or through water of unknown depth. Take the necessary actions to protect flood-prone property. The area forecast for the peninsula, North Bay, and East Bay. Coastal flood advisory in effect until 2 a.m. Pacific Daylight Time Thursday. For the rest of tonight, partly cloudy until midnight, then becoming mostly cloudy. Lows from the 50s to lower 60s. Southwest winds 5 to 15 miles per hour. For Thursday, mostly cloudy in the morning, then becoming partly cloudy. Highs in the lower 60s at the coast to the upper 70s inland. Southwest winds 10 to 20 miles per hour. For Thursday night, partly cloudy until midnight, then becoming mostly cloudy. Lows from the 50s to lower 60s. Southwest winds 10 to 20 miles per hour, becoming 5 to 10 miles per hour after midnight. And on Friday, mostly cloudy in the morning, then becoming partly cloudy. Highs in the lower 60s at the coast to the upper 70s inland. Southwest winds 5 to 15 miles per hour for the Friday night, mostly clear until midnight, then becoming partly cloudy. Lows from the 50s to lower 60s. West winds 5 to 15 miles per hour for Saturday. Mostly cloudy in the morning, then becoming partly cloudy. Highs 60s and to 70s Saturday night through Sunday night, partly cloudy. Lows from the 50s to lower 60s. Highs 60s and to 70s Monday. Mostly cloudy in the morning, then becoming partly cloudy. Highs 60s and 70s Monday night, partly cloudy until midnight, then becoming mostly cloudy. Lows from the mid-50s to lower 60s Tuesday. Mostly cloudy in the morning, then becoming partly cloudy.

degree. Highs from the mid-60s to lower 80s Tuesday night and Wednesday partly cloudy. Lows from the mid-50s to lower 60s. Highs from the mid-60s to lower 80s. Low temperatures tonight and highs tomorrow for the selected cities. San Francisco, 58 and 66. San Francisco Airport, 59 and 69. Redwood City, 60 and 75. Oakland, 59 and 69. Fremont, 60 and 73. Concord, 59 and 81. Livermore, 58 and 79. San Rafael, 58 and 74. Santa Rosa, 51 and 75. Napa, 55 and 67. Fairfield, 59 and 76. These are the 1 a.m. Pacific Daylight Time observations for the San Francisco and Monterey Bay areas on Thursday, August 13th. At San Francisco Airport, it was partly cloudy, temperature 61, dew point 55, relative humidity 81%, south wind at 10 miles an hour, pressure 29.84 inches and steady. At Oakland Airport, it was mostly cloudy, temperature 60, dew point 56, relative humidity 86%, west wind at 6 miles an hour, pressure 29.85 inches and steady. At San Jose Airport, it was clear, temperature 63, dew point 54, relative humidity 72%, south wind at 14 miles an hour, pressure 29.84 inch clear, temperature 63, dew point 54, relative humidity 72%, south wind at 14 miles an hour, pressure 29.84 inches and steady. At Santa Rosa, it was cloudy, temperature 56, south wind at 6, pressure 29.84 and steady. At Concord, it was partly cloudy, temperature 61, south wind at 16. At Livermore, it was clear, temperature 59, northwest wind at 12. At Monterey, it was cloudy, temperature 61, southwest wind at 7, pressure 29.89 and steady. At Salinas, it was cloudy, temperature 61, dew point 57, relative humidity 87%, northwest wind at 6. Here are some observations around California and western Nevada. It was clear, with a temperature of 65 at Blue Canyon, and 48 at Mammoth Lakes. It was partly cloudy, with a temperature of 61 at Sacramento, 54 at Truckee, and 57 at South Lake Tahoe. It was mostly cloudy, with a temperature of 69 at Los Angeles, and 69 at Reno. At San Diego, it was cloudy, with a temperature of 72. Local temperature reports around San Francisco Bay for 1 a.m. Downtown San Francisco was 58 degrees. Oakland Museum was 59 degrees. Redwood City was 65 degrees. San Rafael was 58 degrees. The area forecast for the South Bay, including the San Jose metro area and the Santa Clara Valley. Coastal flood advisory in effect until 2 a.m. Pacific Daylight Time Thursday. For the rest of tonight, partly cloudy. Patchy smoke. Lows from the 50s to lower 60s. South winds 5 to 10 miles per hour. For Thursday, partly cloudy in the morning, then becoming mostly sunny. Highs in the upper 60s by the bay, lower to mid 70s inland. South winds 5 to 15 miles per hour. For Thursday night, mostly clear until midnight, then becoming mostly cloudy. Patchy smoke until midnight. Lows from the 50s to lower 60s. South winds 5 to 15 miles per hour. And on Friday, mostly cloudy in the morning, then becoming mostly sunny. Highs in the upper 60s by the bay to the 70s inland. Southwest winds 5 to 10 miles per hour for the Friday night, mostly clear until midnight, then becoming partly cloudy. Patchy fog after midnight. Lows in the 50s, west winds 5 to 10 miles per hour for Saturday. Partly cloudy in the morning, then becoming mostly sunny. Patchy fog, highs from the upper 60s to lower 80s for Saturday night, clear until midnight, then becoming partly cloudy. Lows in the 50s and on Sunday, partly cloudy. Patchy fog, highs from the upper 60s to lower 80s for the Sunday night, mostly clear until midnight, then becoming partly cloudy. Lows in the 50s for Monday,

mostly cloudy in the morning, then becoming partly cloudy. Patchy fog, highs from the upper 60s to lower 80s for Monday night, partly cloudy. Lows in the 50s and on Tuesday, mostly cloudy in the morning, then becoming partly cloudy. Patchy fog, highs from the lower 70s to mid 80s Tuesday night and Wednesday, partly cloudy. Lows from the mid 50s to lower 60s, highs from the lower 70s to mid 80s, low temperatures tonight and highs tomorrow for the selected cities, San Jose, 60 and 72, Mountain View, 61 and 69, Morgan Hill, 56 and 76. The area forecast for the Monterey Bay and Salinas Valley. Coastal flood advisory in effect until 2 a.m. Pacific Daylight Time Thursday. For the rest of tonight, mostly cloudy. Patchy smoke until midnight. A slight chance of thunderstorms. Lows in the 50s. West winds 5 to 10 miles per hour. For Thursday, mostly cloudy in the morning, then becoming partly cloudy. Highs in the upper 60s at the coast to the lower 70s inland. Southwest winds 5 to 10 miles per hour, becoming west 10 to 20 miles per hour in the afternoon. For Thursday night, mostly cloudy. Lows in the 50s. West winds 5 to 15 miles per hour. And on Friday, mostly cloudy in the morning, then becoming partly cloudy. Highs in the mid-60s at the coast to the lower 70s inland. Southwest winds 5 to 10 miles per hour for the Friday night, partly cloudy until midnight, then becoming mostly cloudy. Patchy fog after midnight. Lows from the 40s to upper 50s. West winds 5 to 15 miles per hour for Saturday. Mostly cloudy in the morning, then becoming mostly sunny. Patchy fog, highs from the lower 60s to mid 70s for Saturday night, mostly clear until midnight, then becoming partly cloudy. Lows from the upper 40s to mid 50s and on Sunday, mostly cloudy in the morning, then becoming partly cloudy. Patchy fog, highs 60s and 70s for the Sunday night, mostly clear until midnight, then becoming mostly cloudy. Lows from the lower to mid 50s for Monday, mostly cloudy in the morning, then becoming partly cloudy. Patchy fog, highs 60s and 70s for Monday night, partly cloudy until midnight, then becoming mostly cloudy. Lows in the 50s and on Tuesday, mostly cloudy in the morning, then becoming partly cloudy. Highs from the mid-60s to upper 70s for the Tuesday night, partly cloudy until midnight, then becoming mostly cloudy. Lows in the 50s for Wednesday, mostly cloudy in the morning, then becoming partly cloudy. Highs from the mid-60s to upper 70s, low temperatures tonight and highs tomorrow for the selected cities, Santa Cruz, 57 and 66, Monterey, 58 and 67, Salinas, 58 and 65, Hollister, 55 and 70, King City, 53 and 73. The weather overview for the Bay Area and Central Coast, near critical fire weather conditions through Thursday early morning across Monterey and San Benito counties due to high base thunderstorms, up to a 15% chance for elevated rain showers / thunderstorms through Thursday early morning across the Central Coast. Cooling trend through Friday will bring well below normal temperatures. Gradual warming trend through the weekend and into next week. The extended forecast for the Bay Area and Central Coast, Sunday and Sunday night, mostly cloudy. Patchy fog in the morning. Patchy fog after midnight. High 60 to 85. Lows 50 to 60. Monday and Monday night, mostly cloudy. Patchy fog in the morning. High 60 to 85. Lows 50 to 65. Tuesday and Tuesday night, mostly cloudy. Patchy fog in the morning. High 60 to 85. Lows 50 to 65. Wednesday and Wednesday night, partly cloudy. High 60 to 85. Lows 50 to 65. Thursday and Thursday night, high 60 to 85. Lows 50 to 60. Sunrise, sunset, and tidal information for the San Francisco Bay Area for Thursday, August 13th. The sunrise today, 6:23 a.m. The sunset tonight, 8:05 p.m. Tidal data at the Golden Gate for today.
Low tide, 6:28 a.m. at -083 feet. High tide, 1:25 p.m. at 5.49 feet. Low tide, 6:32 p.m. at 1.90 feet. Here are the buoy observations for 1 a.m. Pacific Daylight Time. At offshore buoy 6, winds northwest at 4 knots, pressure 1,026.2 millibars. At offshore buoy 59, winds north at 19 knots, gusting to 23, water temperature 66, pressure 1,020.4 millibars. At buoy 14 near Point Arena, winds north at 17 knots, gusting to 21, water temperature 54, pressure 1,009.5 millibars. At buoy 13 near Bodega Bay, winds northwest at 8 knots, pressure 1,009.6 millibars. At Point Reyes Wave Rider buoy, water temperature 58, seas 8 feet, every 8 seconds. At San Francisco buoy, winds south at 4 knots, water temperature 59, pressure 1,010.8 millibars. At Half Moon Bay buoy, wind southeast 6 knots, water temperature 58, pressure 1,011.5 millibars, seas 5 feet, every 8 seconds. At Monterey buoy, winds northwest at 4 knots, water temperature 63, pressure 1,011.4 millibars. At Point Sur, Wave Rider buoy, water temperature 62, seas 7 feet, every 9 seconds. At Cape San Martin buoy, winds calm, water temperature 64, pressure 1,012.6 millibars. Synopsis for the Central California coast and bays, including the Monterey Bay, Greater Farallones, and Cordell Bank National Marine Sanctuaries: fresh to strong northwest winds with isolated gale force gusts will ease by early Thursday morning, with rough seas becoming moderate by Thursday evening. Long period southerly swell will gradually increase Thursday, reaching 16 to 18 seconds, possibly higher at times, by Friday and continuing through the remainder of the weekend. Visibility may decrease due to haze and smoke nearby the Big Sur coastline due to the timber fire. The marine forecast for San Pablo Bay, Suisun Bay, the West Delta, and the San Francisco Bay north of the Bay Bridge. For tonight, southwest wind 10 to 15 knots. For Thursday, southwest wind 10 to 15 knots, rising to 15 to 20 knots in the afternoon. For Thursday night, southwest wind 10 to 15 knots. The marine forecast for Monterey Bay. For tonight, west wind 5 to 10 knots. Seas 3 to 4 feet. Wave detail, northwest 3 feet at 9 seconds. A slight chance of thunderstorms until early morning. For Thursday, southwest wind 5 to 10 knots, becoming west 10 to 15 knots in the afternoon. Seas 3 to 4 feet. Wave detail, northwest 3 feet at 9 seconds. For Thursday night, west wind 5 to 10 knots. Seas around 3 feet. Wave detail, west 3 feet at 8 seconds. The coastal waters forecast from Pigeon Point to Point Pinos out to 10 nautical miles. For tonight, southwest wind 5 to 10 knots. Seas 4 to 5 feet. Wave detail, northwest 5 feet at 9 seconds. A slight chance of showers this evening. For Thursday, southwest wind 5 to 10 knots. Seas 4 to 5 feet. Wave detail, northwest 5 feet at 9 seconds and southwest 2 feet at 14 seconds. For Thursday night, west wind 5 to 10 knots. Seas 4 to 5 feet. Wave detail, northwest 4 feet at 8 seconds and southwest 2 feet at 14 seconds. The following is an important weather message from the National Weather Service, issued at 11:14 p.m. Pacific Daylight Time. Coastal flood advisory remains in effect until 2 a.m. Pacific Daylight Time Thursday. What? Up to 1.4 feet of inundation above ground level is possible in low-lying areas near shorelines and tidal waterways. Where? Bayshore locations along the San Francisco Bay, San Pablo Bay, and Monterey Bay. When? Until 2 a.m. Pacific Daylight Time Thursday. Impacts, flooding of lots, parks, and roads with only isolated road closures expected.
Additional details, at the San Francisco tidal gauge, high tide is expected to be 1.4 feet above normal 7.24 feet mean lower low water at 11:49 p.m. Wednesday, August 12. These predictions include both astronomical tides and roughly 3 to 6 inches of additional water, mainly from a combination of thermal expansion and accumulated sea level rise since the tidal datum was established 1983-2001. High tide varies up to 90 minutes earlier or later along the Pacific coast and through the San Francisco Bay, respectively. If travel is required, allow extra time as some roads may be closed. Do not drive around barricades or through water of unknown depth. Take the necessary actions to protect flood-prone property. The area forecast for the peninsula, North Bay, and East Bay. Coastal flood advisory in effect until 2 a.m. Pacific Daylight Time Thursday. For the rest of tonight, partly cloudy until midnight, then becoming mostly cloudy. Lows from the 50s to lower 60s. Southwest winds 5 to 15 miles per hour. For Thursday, mostly cloudy in the morning, then becoming partly cloudy. Highs in the lower 60s at the coast to the upper 70s inland. Southwest winds 10 to 20 miles per hour. For Thursday night, partly cloudy until midnight, then becoming mostly cloudy. Lows from the 50s to lower 60s. Southwest winds 10 to 20 miles per hour, becoming 5 to 10 miles per hour after midnight. And on Friday, mostly cloudy in the morning, then becoming partly cloudy. Highs in the lower 60s at the coast to the upper 70s inland. Southwest winds 5 to 15 miles per hour for the Friday night, mostly clear until midnight, then becoming partly cloudy. Lows from the 50s to lower 60s. West winds 5 to 15 miles per hour for Saturday. Mostly cloudy in the morning, then becoming partly cloudy. Highs 60s and 70s Saturday night through Sunday night, partly cloudy. Lows from the 50s to lower 60s. Highs 60s and 70s Monday. Mostly cloudy in the morning, then becoming partly cloudy. Highs 60s and 70s Monday night, partly cloudy until midnight, then becoming mostly cloudy. Lows from the mid-50s to lower 60s Tuesday. Mostly cloudy in the morning, then becoming partly cloudy. Highs from the mid-60s to lower 80s Tuesday night and Wednesday, partly cloudy. Lows from the mid-50s to lower 60s. Highs from the mid-60s to lower 80s. Low temperatures tonight and highs tomorrow for these selected cities: San Francisco, 58 and 66, San Francisco Airport, 59 and 69, Redwood City, 60 and 75, Oakland, 59 and 69, Fremont, 60 and 73, Concord, 59 and 81, Livermore, 58 and 79, San Rafael, 58 and 74, Santa Rosa, 51 and 75, Napa, 55 and 67, Fairfield, 59 and 76. These are the 1 a.m. Pacific Daylight Time observations for the San Francisco and Monterey Bay areas on Thursday, August 13th. At San Francisco Airport, it was partly cloudy, temperature 61, dew point 55, relative humidity 81%, south wind at 10 miles an hour, pressure 29.84 inches and steady. At Oakland Airport, it was mostly cloudy, temperature 60, dew point 56, relative humidity 86%, west wind at 6 miles an hour, pressure 29.85 inches and steady. At San Jose Airport, it was clear, temperature 63, dew point 54, relative humidity 72%, south wind at 14 miles an hour, pressure 29.84 inches and steady. At Santa Rosa, it was cloudy, temperature 56, south wind at 6, pressure 29.84 and steady. At Concord, it was partly cloudy, temperature 61, south wind at 16. At Livermore, it was clear, temperature 59, northwest wind at 12. At Monterey, it was cloudy, temperature 61, southwest wind at 7, pressure 29.89 and steady. At Salinas, it was cloudy, temperature 61, dew point 57, relative humidity 87%, northwest wind at 6. Here are some observations around California and western Nevada.
It was clear, with a temperature of 65 at

at Mammoth Lakes. It was partly cloudy, with a temperature of 61 at Sacramento, 54 at Truckee, and 57 at South Lake Tahoe. It was mostly cloudy, with a temperature of 69 at Los Angeles, and 69 at Reno. At San Diego, it was cloudy, with a temperature of 72. Local temperature reports around San Francisco Bay for 1 a.m. Downtown San Francisco was 58 degrees. Oakland Museum was 59 degrees. Redwood City was 65 degrees. San Rafael was 58 degrees. The area forecast for the South Bay, including the San Jose metro area and the Santa Clara Valley. Coastal flood advisory in effect until 2 a.m. Pacific Daylight Time Thursday. For the rest of tonight, partly cloudy. Patchy smoke. Lows from the 50s to lower 60s. South winds 5 to 10 miles per hour. For Thursday, partly cloudy in the morning, then becoming mostly sunny. Highs in the upper 60s by the bay, lower to mid 70s inland. South winds 5 to 15 miles per hour. For Thursday night, mostly clear until midnight, then becoming mostly cloudy. Patchy smoke until midnight. Lows from the 50s to lower 60s. South winds 5 to 15 miles per hour. And on Friday, mostly cloudy in the morning, then becoming mostly sunny. Highs in the upper 60s by the bay to the 70s inland. Southwest winds 5 to 10 miles per hour for the Friday night, mostly clear until midnight, then becoming partly cloudy. Patchy fog after midnight. Lows in the 50s, west winds 5 to 10 miles per hour for Saturday. Partly cloudy in the morning, then becoming mostly sunny. Patchy fog, highs from the upper 60s to lower 80s for Saturday night, clear until midnight, then becoming partly cloudy. Lows in the 50s and on Sunday, partly cloudy. Patchy fog, highs from the upper 60s to lower 80s for the Sunday night, mostly clear until midnight, then becoming partly cloudy. Lows in the 50s for Monday, mostly cloudy in the morning, then becoming partly cloudy. Patchy fog, highs from the upper 60s to lower 80s for Monday night, partly cloudy. Lows in the 50s and on Tuesday, mostly cloudy in the morning, then becoming partly cloudy. Patchy fog, highs from the lower 70s to mid 80s Tuesday night and Wednesday, partly cloudy. Lows from the mid 50s to lower 60s, highs from the lower 70s to mid 80s, low temperatures tonight and highs tomorrow for these selected cities: San Jose, 60 and 72, Mountain View, 61 and 69, Morgan Hill, 56 and 76. 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This broadcast originates from the National Weather Service office located in Monterey, California, and serves the South Bay and Monterey Bay Area, including the cities of San Jose, Monterey, Salinas, and Santa Cruz. The area forecast for the Monterey Bay and Salinas Valley: coastal flood advisory in effect until 2 a.m. Pacific Daylight Time Thursday. For the rest of tonight, mostly cloudy. Patchy smoke until midnight. A slight chance of thunderstorms. Lows in the 50s. West winds 5 to 10 miles per hour. For Thursday, mostly cloudy in the morning, then becoming partly cloudy. Highs in the upper 60s at the coast to the lower 70s inland. Southwest winds 5 to 10 miles per hour, becoming west 10 to 20 miles per hour in the afternoon. For Thursday night, mostly cloudy. Lows in the 50s. West winds 5 to 15 miles per hour. And on Friday, mostly cloudy in the morning, then becoming partly cloudy. Highs in the mid-60s at the coast to the lower 70s inland. Southwest winds 5 to 10 miles per hour for the Friday night, partly cloudy until midnight, then becoming mostly cloudy. Patchy fog after midnight. Lows from the 40s to upper 50s, west winds 5 to 15 miles per hour for Saturday. Mostly cloudy in the morning, then becoming mostly sunny. Patchy fog, highs from the lower 60s to mid 70s for Saturday night. Mostly

mostly cloudy. Lows in the 50s for Wednesday. Mostly cloudy in the morning, then becoming partly cloudy. Highs from the mid-60s to upper 70s, low temperatures tonight and highs tomorrow for the selected cities, Santa Cruz, 57 and 66, Monterey, 58 and 67, Salinas, 58 and 65, Hollister, 55 and 70, King City, 53 and 73. The weather overview for the Bay Area and Central Coast, near critical fire weather conditions through Thursday early morning across Monterey and San Benito counties due to high-based thunderstorms, up to a 15% chance for elevated rain showers / thunderstorms through Thursday early morning across the Central Coast. Cooling trend through Friday will bring well below normal temperatures. Gradual warming trend through the weekend and into next week. The extended forecast for the Bay Area and Central Coast, Sunday and Sunday night, mostly cloudy. Patchy fog in the morning. Patchy fog after midnight. High 60 to 85. Lows 50 to 60. Monday and Monday night, mostly cloudy. Patchy fog in the morning. High 60 to 85. Lows 50 to 65. Tuesday and Tuesday night, mostly cloudy. Patchy fog in the morning. High 60 to 85. Lows 50 to 65. Wednesday and Wednesday night, partly cloudy. High 60 to 85. Lows 50 to 65. Thursday and Thursday night, high 60 to 85. Lows 50 to 60. Sunrise, sunset, and tidal information for the San Francisco Bay Area for Thursday, August 13th. The sunrise today, 6:23 a.m. The sunset tonight, 8:05 p.m. Tidal data at the Golden Gate for today. Low tide, 6:28 a.m. at -0.83 feet. High tide, 1:25 p.m. at 5.49 feet. Low tide, 6:32 p.m. at 1.90 feet. Here are the buoy observations for 1 a.m. Pacific Daylight Time. An offshore buoy 6, winds northwest at 4 knots, pressure 1,026.2 millibars. An offshore buoy 59, winds north at 19 knots, gusting to 23, water temperature 66, pressure 1,020.4 millibars. At buoy 14 near Point Arena, winds north at 17 knots, gusting to 21, water temperature 54, pressure 1,009.5 millibars. At buoy 13 near Bodega Bay, winds northwest at 8 knots, pressure 1,009.6 millibars. At Point Reyes Wave Rider buoy, water temperature 58, seas 8 feet, every 8 seconds. At San Francisco Bay, wind south at 4 knots, water temperature 59, pressure 1,010.8 millibars. At Half Moon Bay buoy, wind southeast 6 knots, water temperature 58, pressure 1,011.5 millibars, seas 5 feet, every 8 seconds. At Monterey buoy, winds northwest at 4 knots, water temperature 63, pressure 1,011.4 millibars. At Point Sur, Wave Rider buoy, water temperature 62, sea 7 feet, every 9 seconds. At Cape San Martin buoy, winds calm, water temperature 64, pressure 1,012.6 millibars. Synopsis for the Central California coast and bays, including the Monterey Bay, Greater Farallones, and Cordell Bank National Marine Sanctuaries. Fresh to strong northwest winds with isolated gale force gusts will ease by early Thursday morning, with rough seas becoming moderate by Thursday evening. Long period southerly swell will gradually increase Thursday, reaching 16 to 18 seconds, possibly higher at times, by Friday and continuing through the remainder of the weekend. Visibility may decrease due to haze and smoke nearby the Big Sur coastline due to the timber fire. The marine forecast for San Pablo Bay, Suisun Bay, the West Delta, and the San Francisco Bay north of the Bay Bridge. For tonight, southwest wind 10 to 15 knots. For Thursday, southwest wind 10 to 15 knots, rising to 15 to 20 knots in the afternoon. For Thursday night, southwest wind 10 to 15 knots. The marine forecast for Monterey Bay. For tonight, west wind 5 to 10 knots.

3 to 4 feet. Wave detail, northwest 3 feet at 9 seconds. A slight chance of thunderstorms until early morning. For Thursday, southwest wind 5 to 10 knots, becoming west 10 to 15 knots in the afternoon. Seas 3 to 4 feet. Wave detail, northwest 3 feet at 9 seconds. For Thursday night, west wind 5 to 10 knots. Seas around 3 feet. Wave detail, west 3 feet at 8 seconds. The coastal waters forecast from Pigeon Point to Point Pinos out to 10 nautical miles. For tonight, southwest wind 5 to 10 knots. Seas 4 to 5 feet. Wave detail, northwest 5 feet at 9 seconds. A slight chance of showers this evening. For Thursday, southwest wind 5 to 10 knots. Seas 4 to 5 feet. Wave detail, northwest 5 feet at 9 seconds and southwest 2 feet at 14 seconds. For Thursday night, west wind 5 to 10 knots. Seas 4 to 5 feet. Wave detail, northwest 4 feet at 8 seconds and southwest 2 feet at 14 seconds. The following is an important weather message from the National Weather Service. Issued at 1:47 a.m. Pacific Daylight Time. Coastal flood advisory will expire at 2 a.m. Pacific Daylight Time early this morning. The threat has ended. The area forecast for the peninsula, North Bay, and East Bay. Coastal flood advisory in effect until 2 a.m. Pacific Daylight Time Thursday. For the rest of tonight, partly cloudy until midnight, then becoming mostly cloudy. Lows from the 50s to lower 60s. Southwest winds 5 to 15 miles per hour. For Thursday, mostly cloudy in the morning, then becoming partly cloudy. Highs in the lower 60s at the coast to the upper 70s inland. Southwest winds 10 to 20 miles per hour. For Thursday night, partly cloudy until midnight, then becoming mostly cloudy. Lows from the 50s to lower 60s. Southwest winds 10 to 20 miles per hour, becoming 5 to 10 miles per hour after midnight. And on Friday, mostly cloudy in the morning, then becoming partly cloudy. Highs in the lower 60s at the coast to the upper 70s inland. Southwest winds 5 to 15 miles per hour for the Friday night, mostly clear until midnight, then becoming partly cloudy. Lows from the 50s to lower 60s. West winds 5 to 15 miles per hour for Saturday. Mostly cloudy in the morning, then becoming partly cloudy. Highs 60s and 70s Saturday night through Sunday night, partly cloudy. Lows from the 50s to lower 60s. Highs 60s and 70s Monday. Mostly cloudy in the morning, then becoming partly cloudy. Highs 60s and 70s Monday night, partly cloudy until midnight, then becoming mostly cloudy. Lows from the mid-50s to lower 60s Tuesday. Mostly cloudy in the morning, then becoming partly cloudy. Highs from the mid-60s to lower 80s Tuesday night and Wednesday, partly cloudy. Lows from the mid-50s to lower 60s. Highs from the mid-60s to lower 80s. Low temperatures tonight and highs tomorrow for these selected cities: San Francisco, 58 and 66, San Francisco Airport, 59 and 69, Redwood City, 60 and 75, Oakland, 59 and 69, Fremont, 60 and 73, Concord, 59 and 81, Livermore, 58 and 79, San Rafael, 58 and 74, Santa Rosa, 51 and 75, Napa, 55 and 67, Fairfield, 59 and 76. These are the 2 a.m. Pacific Daylight Time observations for the San Francisco and Monterey Bay areas on Thursday, August 13th. At San Francisco Airport, it was partly cloudy, temperature 60, dew point 55, relative humidity 83%, south wind at 10 miles an hour, pressure 29.84 inches and steady. At Oakland Airport, it was mostly cloudy, temperature 61, dew point 56, relative humidity 83%, west wind at 7 miles an hour, pressure 29.84 inches and falling. At San Jose Airport, it was clear, temperature 62, dew point 54, relative humidity 74%, south wind

13 miles an hour, pressure 29.84 inches and steady. At Santa Rosa, it was cloudy, temperature 56, south wind at 3, pressure 29.83 and falling. At Concord, it was partly cloudy, temperature 60, southwest wind at 14. At Livermore, it was clear, temperature 59, northwest wind at 9. At Monterey, it was cloudy, temperature 61, south wind at 6, pressure 29.88 and falling. At Salinas, it was cloudy, temperature 61, dew point 57, relative humidity 87%, north wind at 6. Here are some observations around California and western Nevada. It was clear, with a temperature of 60 at Sacramento, 52 at Truckee, 55 at South Lake Tahoe, 64 at Blue Canyon, and 46 at Mammoth Lakes. At Reno, it was partly cloudy, with a temperature of 67. It was cloudy, with a temperature of 70 at Los Angeles, and 71 at San Diego. Local temperature reports around San Francisco Bay for 2 a.m. Downtown San Francisco was 58 degrees. Oakland Museum was 59 degrees. Redwood City was 64 degrees. San Rafael was 57 degrees. The area forecast for the South Bay, including the San Jose metro area and the Santa Clara Valley. Coastal flood advisory in effect until 2 a.m. Pacific Daylight Time Thursday. For the rest of tonight, partly cloudy. Patchy smoke. Lows from the 50s to lower 60s. South winds 5 to 10 miles per hour. For Thursday, partly cloudy in the morning, then becoming mostly sunny. Highs in the upper 60s by the bay, lower to mid 70s inland. South winds 5 to 15 miles per hour. For Thursday night, mostly clear until midnight, then becoming mostly cloudy. Patchy smoke until midnight. Lows from the 50s to lower 60s. South winds 5 to 15 miles per hour. And on Friday, mostly cloudy in the morning, then becoming mostly sunny. Highs in the upper 60s by the bay to the 70s inland. Southwest winds 5 to 10 miles per hour for the Friday night, mostly clear until midnight, then becoming partly cloudy. Patchy fog after midnight. Lows in the 50s, west winds 5 to 10 miles per hour for Saturday. Partly cloudy in the morning, then becoming mostly sunny. Patchy fog, highs from the upper 60s to lower 80s for Saturday night, clear until midnight, then becoming partly cloudy. Lows in the 50s and on Sunday, partly cloudy. Patchy fog, highs from the upper 60s to lower 80s for the Sunday night, mostly clear until midnight, then becoming partly cloudy. Lows in the 50s for Monday, mostly cloudy in the morning, then becoming partly cloudy. Patchy fog, highs from the upper 60s to lower 80s for Monday night, partly cloudy. Lows in the 50s and on Tuesday, mostly cloudy in the morning, then becoming partly cloudy. Patchy fog, highs from the lower 70s to mid 80s Tuesday night and Wednesday, partly cloudy. Lows from the mid 50s to lower 60s, highs from the lower 70s to mid 80s, low temperatures tonight and highs tomorrow for these selected cities: San Jose, 60 and 72, Mountain View, 61 and 69, Morgan Hill, 56 and 76. The area forecast for the Monterey Bay and Salinas Valley. Coastal flood advisory in effect until 2 a.m. Pacific Daylight Time Thursday. For the rest of tonight, mostly cloudy. Patchy smoke until midnight. A slight chance of thunderstorms. Lows in the 50s. West winds 5 to 10 miles per hour. For Thursday, mostly cloudy in the morning, then becoming partly cloudy. Highs in the upper 60s at the coast to the lower 70s inland. Southwest winds 5 to 10 miles per hour, becoming west 10 to 20 miles per hour in the afternoon. For Thursday night, mostly cloudy. Lows in the 50s. West winds 5 to 15 miles per hour. And on Friday, mostly cloudy in the morning, then becoming partly cloudy. Highs in the mid-60s at the coast to the lower 70s inland. Southwest winds 5 to 10 miles per hour for the Friday night, partly cloudy.

cloudy until midnight, then becoming mostly cloudy. Patchy fog after midnight. Lows from the 40s to upper 50s, west winds 5 to 15 miles per hour for Saturday. Mostly cloudy in the morning, then becoming mostly sunny. Patchy fog, highs from the lower 60s to mid 70s for Saturday night, mostly clear until midnight, then becoming partly cloudy. Lows from the upper 40s to mid 50s and on Sunday. Mostly cloudy in the morning, then becoming partly cloudy. Patchy fog, highs 60s and 70s for the Sunday night, mostly clear until midnight, then becoming mostly cloudy. Lows from the lower to mid 50s for Monday. Mostly cloudy in the morning, then becoming partly cloudy. Patchy fog, highs 60s and 70s for Monday night, partly cloudy until midnight, then becoming mostly cloudy. Lows in the 50s and on Tuesday. Mostly cloudy in the morning, then becoming partly cloudy. Highs from the mid-60s to upper 70s for the Tuesday night, partly cloudy until midnight, then becoming mostly cloudy. Lows in the 50s for Wednesday. Mostly cloudy in the morning, then becoming partly cloudy. Highs from the mid-60s to upper 70s, low temperatures tonight and highs tomorrow for the selected cities, Santa Cruz, 57 and 66, Monterey, 58 and 67, Salinas, 58 and 65, Hollister, 55 and 70, King City, 53 and 73. The weather overview for the Bay Area and Central Coast, near critical fire weather conditions through Thursday early morning across Monterey and San Benito counties due to high base thunderstorms, up to a 15% chance for elevated rain showers / thunderstorms through Thursday early morning across the Central Coast. Cooling trend through Friday will bring well below normal temperatures. Gradual warming trend through the weekend and into next week. The extended forecast for the Bay Area and Central Coast, Sunday and Sunday night, mostly cloudy. Patchy fog in the morning. Patchy fog after midnight. High 60 to 85. Lows 50 to 60. Monday and Monday night, mostly cloudy. Patchy fog in the morning. High 60 to 85. Lows 50 to 65. Tuesday and Tuesday night, mostly cloudy. Patchy fog in the morning. High 60 to 85. Lows 50 to 65. Wednesday and Wednesday night, partly cloudy. High 60 to 85. Lows 50 to 65. Thursday and Thursday night, high 60 to 85. Lows 50 to 60. Sunrise, sunset, and tidal information for the San Francisco Bay Area for Thursday, August 13th. The sunrise today, 6:23 a.m. The sunset tonight, 8:05 p.m. Tidal data at the Golden Gate for today. Low tide, 6:28 a.m. at -0.83 feet. High tide, 1:25 p.m. at 5.49 feet. Low tide, 6:32 p.m. at 1.90 feet. Here are the buoy observations for 2 a.m. Pacific Daylight Time. At offshore buoy 6, winds at knots, pressure 1,025.6 millibars. At offshore buoy 59, winds north at 70 knots, gusting to 21, water temperature 66, pressure 1,020.1 millibars. At Point Arena buoy, winds northwest 21 knots, gusting to 25, water temperature 54, pressure 1,009.8 millibars, seas 2 feet, every 11 seconds. At buoy 13 near Bodega Bay, winds west at 4 knots, pressure 1,009.4 millibars, swell 7 feet, every 9 seconds. At Point Reyes Wave Rider buoy, water temperature 58, seas 8 feet, every 9 seconds. At San Francisco buoy, winds south at 10 knots, pressure 1,010.4 millibars, swell 5 feet, every 8 seconds. At Half Moon Bay buoy, winds southeast 6 knots, water temperature 58, pressure 1,011.3 millibars, seas 6 feet, every 8 seconds. At Monterey Bay buoy, winds southwest 2 knots, water temperature 62, pressure 1,011.3 millibars, seas 6 feet, every 9 seconds. At Point Sur, Wave Rider buoy, water temperature 62, seas 6 feet, every 9 seconds.
At Cape San Martin buoy winds west 4 knots. Water temperature 64. Pressure 1,012.3 millibars. Sea 7 feet every 9 seconds. Synopsis for the Central California coast and bays, including the Monterey Bay, Greater Farallones, and Cordell Bank National Marine Sanctuaries. Fresh to strong northwest winds with isolated gale force gusts will ease by early Thursday morning, with rough seas becoming moderate by Thursday evening. Long period southerly swell will gradually increase Thursday, reaching 16 to 18 seconds, possibly higher at times, by Friday and continuing through the remainder of the weekend. Visibility may decrease due to haze and smoke nearby the Big Sur coastline due to the timber fire. The marine forecast for San Pablo Bay, Suisun Bay, the West Delta, and the San Francisco Bay north of the Bay Bridge. For tonight, southwest wind 10 to 15 knots. For Thursday, southwest wind 10 to 15 knots, rising to 15 to 20 knots in the afternoon. For Thursday night, southwest wind 10 to 15 knots. The marine forecast for Monterey Bay. For tonight, west wind 5 to 10 knots. Seas 3 to 4 feet. Wave detail, northwest 3 feet at 9 seconds. A slight chance of thunderstorms until early morning. For Thursday, southwest wind 5 to 10 knots, becoming west 10 to 15 knots in the afternoon. Seas 3 to 4 feet. Wave detail, northwest 3 feet at 9 seconds. For Thursday night, west wind 5 to 10 knots. Seas around 3 feet. Wave detail, west 3 feet at 8 seconds. The coastal waters forecast from Pigeon Point to Point Pinos out to 10 nautical miles. For tonight, southwest wind 5 to 10 knots. Seas 4 to 5 feet. Wave detail, northwest 5 feet at 9 seconds. A slight chance of showers this evening. For Thursday, southwest wind 5 to 10 knots. Seas 4 to 5 feet. Wave detail, northwest 5 feet at 9 seconds and southwest 2 feet at 14 seconds. For Thursday night, west wind 5 to 10 knots. Seas 4 to 5 feet. Wave detail, northwest 4 feet at 8 seconds and southwest 2 feet at 14 seconds. The following is an important weather message from the National Weather Service. Issued at 1:47 a.m. Pacific Daylight Time. Coastal flood advisory will expire at 2 a.m. Pacific Daylight Time early this morning. The threat has ended. The area forecast for the peninsula, North Bay, and East Bay. Coastal flood advisory in effect until 2 a.m. Pacific Daylight Time Thursday. For the rest of tonight, partly cloudy until midnight, then becoming mostly cloudy. Lows from the 50s to lower 60s. Southwest winds 5 to 15 miles per hour. For Thursday, mostly cloudy in the morning, then becoming partly cloudy. Highs in the lower 60s at the coast to the upper 70s inland. Southwest winds 10 to 20 miles per hour. For Thursday night, partly cloudy until midnight, then becoming mostly cloudy. Lows from the 50s to lower 60s. Southwest winds 10 to 20 miles per hour, becoming 5 to 10 miles per hour after midnight. And on Friday, mostly cloudy in the morning, then becoming partly cloudy. Highs in the lower 60s at the coast to the upper 70s inland. Southwest winds 5 to 15 miles per hour for the Friday night, mostly clear until midnight, then becoming partly cloudy. Lows from the 50s to lower 60s. West winds 5 to 15 miles per hour for Saturday. Mostly cloudy in the morning, then becoming partly cloudy. Highs 60s and 70s Saturday night through Sunday night, partly cloudy. Lows from the 50s to lower 60s. Highs 60s and 70s Monday. Mostly cloudy in the morning, then becoming partly cloudy. Highs 60s and 70s Monday night, partly cloudy until midnight, then becoming mostly cloudy. Lows from the mid-50s to lower 60s Tuesday. Mostly cloudy in the morning, then becoming partly cloudy. Highs from the mid-60s to lower 80s Tuesday night and Wednesday, partly cloudy.
Lows from the mid-50s to lower 60s. Highs from the mid-60s to lower 80s. Low temperatures tonight and highs tomorrow.

the selected cities, San Francisco, 58 and 66, San Francisco Airport, 59 and 69, Redwood City, 60 and 75, Oakland, 59 and 69, Fremont, 60 and 73, Concord, 59 and 81, Livermore, 58 and 79, San Rafael, 58 and 74, Santa Rosa, 51 and 75, Napa, 55 and 67, Fairfield, 59 and 76. These are the 2 a.m. Pacific Daylight Time observations for the San Francisco and Monterey Bay areas on Thursday, August 13th. At San Francisco Airport, it was partly cloudy, temperature 60, dew point 55, relative humidity 83%, south wind at 10 miles an hour, pressure 29.84 inches and steady. At Oakland Airport, it was mostly cloudy, temperature 61, dew point 56, relative humidity 83%, west wind at 7 miles an hour, pressure 29.84 inches and falling. At San Jose Airport, it was clear, temperature 62, dew point 54, relative humidity 74%, south wind at 13 miles an hour, pressure 29.84 inches and steady. At Santa Rosa, it was cloudy, temperature 56, south wind at 3, pressure 29.83 and falling. At Concord, it was partly cloudy, temperature 60, southwest wind at 14. At Livermore, it was clear, temperature 59, northwest wind at 9. At Monterey, it was cloudy, temperature 61, south wind at 6, pressure 29.88 and falling. At Salinas, it was cloudy, temperature 61, dew point 56, relative humidity 83%, north wind at 6. Here are some observations around California and western Nevada. It was clear, with a temperature of 60 at Sacramento, 52 at Truckee, 55 at South Lake Tahoe, 64 at Blue Canyon, and 46 at Mammoth Lakes. At Reno, it was mostly cloudy, with a temperature of 67. It was cloudy, with a temperature of 70 at Los Angeles, and 71 at San Diego. 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This broadcast originates from the National Weather Service office located in Monterey, California, and serves the South Bay and Monterey Bay area, including the cities of San Jose, Monterey, Salinas, and Santa Cruz. Local temperature reports around San Francisco Bay for 2 a.m. Downtown San Francisco was 58 degrees. Oakland Museum was 59 degrees. Redwood City was 64 degrees. San Rafael was 57 degrees. The area forecast for the South Bay, including the San Jose metro area and the Santa Clara Valley. Coastal flood advisory in effect until 2 a.m. Pacific Daylight Time Thursday. For the rest of tonight, partly cloudy. Patchy smoke. Lows from the 50s to lower 60s. South winds 5 to 10 miles per hour. For Thursday, partly cloudy in the morning, then becoming mostly sunny. Highs in the upper 60s by the bay, lower to mid 70s inland. South winds 5 to 15 miles per hour. For Thursday night, mostly clear until midnight, then becoming mostly cloudy. Patchy smoke until midnight. Lows from the 50s to lower 60s. South winds 5 to 15 miles per hour. And on Friday, mostly cloudy in the morning, then becoming mostly sunny. Highs in the upper 60s by the bay to the 70s inland. Southwest winds 5 to 10 miles per hour for the Friday night, mostly clear until midnight, then becoming partly cloudy. Patchy fog after midnight. Lows in the 50s, west winds 5 to 10 miles per hour for Saturday. Partly cloudy in the morning, then becoming mostly sunny. Patchy fog, highs from the upper 60s to lower 80s for Saturday night, clear until midnight, then becoming partly cloudy. Lows in the 50s and on Sunday, partly cloudy. Patchy fog, highs from the upper 60s to lower 80s for the Sunday night, mostly clear until midnight, then becoming partly cloudy. Lows in the 50s for Monday. Mostly

cloudy in the morning, then becoming partly cloudy. Patchy fog, highs from the upper 60s to lower 80s for Monday night, partly cloudy. Lows in the 50s and on Tuesday, mostly cloudy in the morning, then becoming partly cloudy. Patchy fog, highs from the lower 70s to mid 80s Tuesday night and Wednesday, partly cloudy. Lows from the mid 50s to lower 60s, highs from the lower 70s to mid 80s, low temperatures tonight and highs tomorrow for the selected cities, San Jose, 60 and 72, Mountain View, 61 and 69, Morgan Hill, 56 and 76. The area forecast for the Monterey Bay and Salinas Valley. Coastal flood advisory in effect until 2 a.m. Pacific Daylight Time Thursday. For the rest of tonight, mostly cloudy. Patchy smoke until midnight. A slight chance of thunderstorms. Lows in the 50s. West winds 5 to 10 miles per hour. For Thursday, mostly cloudy in the morning, then becoming partly cloudy. Highs in the upper 60s at the coast to the lower 70s inland. Southwest winds 5 to 10 miles per hour, becoming west 10 to 20 miles per hour in the afternoon. For Thursday night, mostly cloudy. Lows in the 50s. West winds 5 to 15 miles per hour. And on Friday, mostly cloudy in the morning, then becoming partly cloudy. Highs in the mid-60s at the coast to the lower 70s inland. Southwest winds 5 to 10 miles per hour for the Friday night, partly cloudy until midnight, then becoming mostly cloudy. Patchy fog after midnight. Lows from the 40s to upper 50s. West winds 5 to 15 miles per hour for Saturday. Mostly cloudy in the morning, then becoming mostly sunny. Patchy fog. Highs from the lower 60s to mid 70s for Saturday night. Mostly clear until midnight, then becoming partly cloudy. Lows from the upper 40s to mid 50s and on Sunday. Mostly cloudy in the morning, then becoming partly cloudy. Patchy fog, highs 60s and 70s for the Sunday night, mostly clear until midnight, then becoming mostly cloudy. Lows from the lower to mid 50s for Monday, mostly cloudy in the morning, then becoming partly cloudy. Patchy fog, highs 60s and 70s for Monday night, partly cloudy until midnight, then becoming mostly cloudy. Lows in the 50s and on Tuesday, mostly cloudy in the morning, then becoming partly cloudy. Highs from the mid-60s to upper 70s for the Tuesday night, partly cloudy until midnight, then becoming mostly cloudy. Lows in the 50s for Wednesday, mostly cloudy in the morning, then becoming partly cloudy. Highs from the mid-60s to upper 70s, low temperatures tonight and highs tomorrow for the selected cities, Santa Cruz, 57 and 66, Monterey, 58 and 67, Salinas, 58 and 65, Hollister, 55 and 70, King City, 53 and 73. The weather overview for the Bay Area and Central Coast, near critical fire weather conditions through Thursday early morning across Monterey and San Benito counties due to high base thunderstorms, up to a 15% chance for elevated rain showers / thunderstorms through Thursday early morning across the Central Coast. Cooling trend through Friday will bring well below normal temperatures. Gradual warming trend through the weekend and into next week. The extended forecast for the Bay Area and Central Coast, Sunday and Sunday night, mostly cloudy. Patchy fog in the morning. Patchy fog after midnight. High 60 to 85. Lows 50 to 60. Monday and Monday night, mostly cloudy. Patchy fog in the morning. High 60 to 85. Lows 50 to 65. Tuesday and Tuesday night, mostly cloudy. Patchy fog in the morning. High 60 to 85. Lows 50 to 65. Wednesday and Wednesday night, partly cloudy. High 60 to 85. Lows 50 to 65. Thursday and Thursday night, high 60 to 85. Lows 50 to 60. Sunrise, sunset, and tidal information for the San Francisco Bay Area for Thursday, August 13th. The sunrise today, 6:23 a.m. The sunset tonight, 8:05 p.m. Tidal data at the Golden Gate for today. Low tide, 6:28 a.m.

at -083 feet high tide. 1:25 p.m. at 5.49 feet low tide. 6:32 p.m. at 1.90 feet. Here are the buoy observations for 2 a.m. Pacific Daylight Time. At offshore buoy 6, winds at knots, pressure 1,025.6 millibars. At offshore buoy 59, winds north at 70 knots, gusting to 21, water temperature 66, pressure 1,020.1 millibars. At Point Arena buoy, winds northwest 21 knots, gusting to 25, water temperature 54, pressure 1,009.8 millibars, seas 2 feet, every 11 seconds. At buoy 13 near Bodega Bay, winds west at 4 knots, pressure 1,009.4 millibars, swell 7 feet, every 9 seconds. At Point Reyes Wave Rock 13 near Bodega Bay, winds west at 4 knots, pressure 1,009.4 millibars, swell 7 feet, every 9 seconds. At Point Reyes Wave Rider buoy, water temperature 58, seas 8 feet, every 9 seconds. At San Francisco buoy, winds south at 10 knots, pressure 1,010.4 millibars, swell 5 feet, every 8 seconds. At Half Moon Bay buoy, winds southeast 6 knots, water temperature 58, pressure 1,011.3 millibars, seas 6 feet, every 8 seconds. At Monterey Bay buoy, winds southwest 2 knots, water temperature 62, pressure 1,011.3 millibars, seas 6 feet, every 9 seconds. At Point Sur, Wave Rider buoy, water temperature 62, seas 6 feet, every 9 seconds. At Cape San Martin buoy, winds west 4 knots, water temperature 64, pressure 1,012.3 millibars. Sea 7 feet, every 9 seconds. Synopsis for the Central California coast and bays, including the Monterey Bay, Greater Farallones, and Cordell Bank National Marine Sanctuaries. Fresh to strong northwest winds with isolated gale force gusts will ease by early Thursday morning, with rough seas becoming moderate by Thursday evening. Long period southerly swell will gradually increase Thursday, reaching 16 to 18 seconds, possibly higher at times, by Friday and continuing through the remainder of the weekend. Visibility may decrease due to haze and smoke nearby the Big Sur coastline due to the timber fire. The marine forecast for San Pablo Bay, Suisun Bay, the West Delta, and the San Francisco Bay north of the Bay Bridge. For tonight, southwest wind 10 to 15 knots. For Thursday, southwest wind 10 to 15 knots, rising to 15 to 20 knots in the afternoon. For Thursday night, southwest wind 10 to 15 knots. The marine forecast for Monterey Bay. For tonight, west wind 5 to 10 knots. Seas 3 to 4 feet. Wave detail, northwest 3 feet at 9 seconds. A slight chance of thunderstorms until early morning. For Thursday, southwest wind 5 to 10 knots, becoming west 10 to 15 knots in the afternoon. Seas 3 to 4 feet. Wave detail, northwest 3 feet at 9 seconds. For Thursday night, west wind 5 to 10 knots. Seas around 3 feet. Wave detail, west 3 feet at 8 seconds. The coastal waters forecast from Pigeon Point to Point Pinos out to 10 nautical miles. For tonight, southwest wind 5 to 10 knots. Seas 4 to 5 feet. Wave detail, northwest 5 feet at 9 seconds. A slight chance of showers this evening. For Thursday, southwest wind 5 to 10 knots. Seas 4 to 5 feet. Wave detail, northwest 5 feet at 9 seconds and southwest 2 feet at 14 seconds. For Thursday night, west wind 5 to 10 knots. Seas 4 to 5 feet. Wave detail, northwest 4 feet at 8 seconds and southwest 2 feet at 14 seconds. The following is an important weather message from the National Weather Service. Issued at 1:47 a.m. Pacific Daylight Time. Coastal flood advisory will expire at 2 a.m. Pacific Daylight Time early this morning. The threat has ended. The area forecast for the Peninsula, North Bay, and East Bay. Coastal flood advisory.

Advisory in effect until 2 a.m. Pacific Daylight Time Thursday. For the rest of tonight, partly cloudy until midnight, then becoming mostly cloudy. Lows from the 50s to lower 60s. Southwest winds 5 to 15 miles per hour. For Thursday, mostly cloudy in the morning, then becoming partly cloudy. Highs in the lower 60s at the coast to the upper 70s inland. Southwest winds 10 to 20 miles per hour. For Thursday night, partly cloudy until midnight, then becoming mostly cloudy. Lows from the 50s to lower 60s. Southwest winds 10 to 20 miles per hour, becoming 5 to 10 miles per hour after midnight. And on Friday, mostly cloudy in the morning, then becoming partly cloudy. Highs in the lower 60s at the coast to the upper 70s inland. Southwest winds 5 to 15 miles per hour for the Friday night, mostly clear until midnight, then becoming partly cloudy. Lows from the 50s to lower 60s. West winds 5 to 15 miles per hour for Saturday. Mostly cloudy in the morning, then becoming partly cloudy. Highs 60s and the 70s Saturday night through Sunday night, partly cloudy. Lows from the 50s to lower 60s. Highs 60s and the 70s Monday. Mostly cloudy in the morning, then becoming partly cloudy. Highs 60s and 70s Monday night, partly cloudy until midnight, then becoming mostly cloudy. Lows from the mid-50s to lower 60s Tuesday. Mostly cloudy in the morning, then becoming partly cloudy. Highs from the mid-60s to lower 80s Tuesday night and Wednesday, partly cloudy. Lows from the mid-50s to lower 60s. Highs from the mid-60s to lower 80s. Low temperatures tonight and highs tomorrow for these selected cities: San Francisco, 58 and 66, San Francisco Airport, 59 and 69, Redwood City, 60 and 75, Oakland, 59 and 69, Fremont, 60 and 73, Concord, 59 and 81, Livermore, 58 and 79, San Rafael, 58 and 74, Santa Rosa, 51 and 75, Napa, 55 and 67, Fairfield, 59 and 76. These are the 2 a.m. Pacific Daylight Time observations for the San Francisco and Monterey Bay areas on Thursday, August 13th. At San Francisco Airport, it was partly cloudy, temperature 60, dew point 55, relative humidity 83%, south wind at 10 miles an hour, pressure 29.84 inches and steady. At Oakland Airport, it was mostly cloudy, temperature 61, dew point 56, relative humidity 83%, west wind at 7 miles an hour, pressure 29.84 inches and falling. At San Jose Airport, it was clear, temperature 62, dew point 54, relative humidity 74%, south wind at 13 miles an hour, pressure 29.84 inches and steady. At Santa Rosa, it was cloudy, temperature 56, south wind at 3, pressure 29.83 and falling. At Concord, it was partly cloudy, temperature 60, southwest wind at 14. At Livermore, it was clear, temperature 59, northwest wind at 9. At Monterey, it was cloudy, temperature 61, south wind at 6, pressure 29.88 and falling. At Salinas, it was cloudy, temperature 61, dew point 56, relative humidity 83%, north wind at 6. Here are some observations around California and western Nevada. It was clear, with a temperature of 60 at Sacramento, 52 at Truckee, 55 at South Lake Tahoe, 64 at Blue Canyon, and 46 at Mammoth Lakes. At Reno, it was mostly cloudy, with a temperature of 67. It was cloudy, with a temperature of 70 at Los Angeles, and 71 at San Diego. Local temperature reports around San Francisco Bay for 2 a.m. Downtown San Francisco was 58 degrees. Oakland Museum was 59 degrees. Redwood City was 64 degrees. San Rafael was 57 degrees. The area forecast for the South Bay, including the San Jose metro area and the Santa Clara Valley. Coastal flood advisory in effect until 2 a.m. Pacific Daylight Time Thursday. For the rest of tonight, partly cloudy,

smoked. Lows from the 50s to lower 60s. South winds 5 to 10 miles per hour. For Thursday, partly cloudy in the morning, then becoming mostly sunny. Highs in the upper 60s by the bay, lower to mid 70s inland. South winds 5 to 15 miles per hour. For Thursday night, mostly clear until midnight, then becoming mostly cloudy. Patchy smoke until midnight. Lows from the 50s to lower 60s. South winds 5 to 15 miles per hour. And on Friday, mostly cloudy in the morning, then becoming mostly sunny. Highs in the upper 60s by the bay to the 70s inland. Southwest winds 5 to 10 miles per hour for the Friday night, mostly clear until midnight, then becoming partly cloudy. Patchy fog after midnight. Lows in the 50s, west winds 5 to 10 miles per hour for Saturday. Partly cloudy in the morning, then becoming mostly sunny. Patchy fog, highs from the upper 60s to lower 80s for Saturday night, clear until midnight, then becoming partly cloudy. Lows in the 50s and on Sunday, partly cloudy. Patchy fog, highs from the upper 60s to lower 80s for the Sunday night, mostly clear until midnight, then becoming partly cloudy. Lows in the 50s for Monday, mostly cloudy in the morning, then becoming partly cloudy. Patchy fog, highs from the upper 60s to lower 80s for Monday night, partly cloudy. Lows in the 50s and on Tuesday, mostly cloudy in the morning, then becoming partly cloudy. Patchy fog, highs from the lower 70s to mid 80s Tuesday night and Wednesday, partly cloudy. Lows from the mid 50s to lower 60s, highs from the lower 70s to mid 80s, low temperatures tonight and highs tomorrow for the selected cities, San Jose, 60 and 72, Mountain View, 61 and 69, Morgan Hill, 56 and 76. The area forecast for the Monterey Bay and Salinas Valley. Coastal flood advisory in effect until 2 a.m. Pacific Daylight Time Thursday. For the rest of tonight, mostly cloudy. Patchy smoke until midnight. A slight chance of thunderstorms. Lows in the 50s. West winds 5 to 10 miles per hour. For Thursday, mostly cloudy in the morning, then becoming partly cloudy. Highs in the upper 60s at the coast to the lower 70s inland. Southwest winds 5 to 10 miles per hour, becoming west 10 to 20 miles per hour in the afternoon. For Thursday night, mostly cloudy. Lows in the 50s. West winds 5 to 15 miles per hour. And on Friday, mostly cloudy in the morning, then becoming partly cloudy. Highs in the mid-60s at the coast to the lower 70s inland. Southwest winds 5 to 10 miles per hour for the Friday night, partly cloudy until midnight, then becoming mostly cloudy. Patchy fog after midnight. Lows from the 40s to upper 50s, west winds 5 to 15 miles per hour for Saturday. Mostly cloudy in the morning, then becoming mostly sunny. Patchy fog, highs from the lower 60s to mid 70s for Saturday night, mostly clear until midnight, then becoming partly cloudy. Lows from the upper 40s to mid 50s and on Sunday, mostly cloudy in the morning, then becoming partly cloudy. Patchy fog, highs 60s and 70s for the Sunday night, mostly clear until midnight, then becoming mostly cloudy. Lows from the lower to mid 50s for Monday, mostly cloudy in the morning, then becoming partly cloudy. Patchy fog, highs 60s and 70s for Monday night, partly cloudy until midnight, then becoming mostly cloudy. Lows in the 50s and on Tuesday, mostly cloudy in the morning, then becoming partly cloudy. Highs from the mid 60s to upper 70s for the Tuesday night, partly cloudy until midnight, then becoming mostly cloudy. Lows in the 50s for Wednesday, mostly cloudy in the morning, then becoming partly cloudy. Highs from the mid 60s to upper 70s, low temperatures tonight and highs tomorrow for the selected cities, Santa Cruz, 57 and 66, Monterey, 58 and 67, Salinas, 58 and 65, Hollister, 55 and 70, King City, 53 and 73.
The weather overview for the Bay Area and Central Coast, near critical fire weather conditions through Thursday early morning across Monterey and San Benito counties due to high-based thunderstorms, up to a 15% chance for elevated rain showers / thunderstorms through Thursday early morning across the Central Coast. Cooling trend through Friday will bring well below normal temperatures. Gradual warming trend through the weekend and into next week. The extended forecast for the Bay Area and Central Coast, Sunday and Sunday night, mostly cloudy. Patchy fog in the morning. Patchy fog after midnight. High 60 to 85. Lows 50 to 60. Monday and Monday night, mostly cloudy. Patchy fog in the morning. High 60 to 85. Lows 50 to 65. Tuesday and Tuesday night, mostly cloudy. Patchy fog in the morning. High 60 to 85. Lows 50 to 65. Wednesday and Wednesday night, partly cloudy. High 60 to 85. Lows 50 to 65. Thursday and Thursday night, high 60 to 85. Lows 50 to 60. Sunrise, sunset, and tidal information for the San Francisco Bay Area for Thursday, August 13th. The sunrise today, 6:23 a.m. The sunset tonight, 8:05 p.m. Tidal data at the Golden Gate for today. Low tide, 6:28 a.m. at -0.83 feet. High tide, 1:25 p.m. at 5.49 feet. Low tide, 6:32 p.m. at 1.90 feet. Here are the buoy observations for 2 a.m. Pacific Daylight Time. An offshore buoy 6 winds at knots, pressure 1,025.6 millibars. An offshore buoy 59 winds north at 70 knots, gusting to 21, water temperature 66, pressure 1,020.1 millibars. At Point Arena buoy, winds northwest 21 knots, gusting to 25, water temperature 54, pressure 1,009.8 millibars, seas 2 feet, every 11 seconds. At buoy 13 near Bodega Bay, winds west at 4 knots, pressure 1,009.4 millibars, swell 7 feet, every 9 seconds. At Point Reyes Wave Rider buoy, water temperature 58, seas 8 feet, every 9 seconds. At San Francisco buoy, winds south at 10 knots, pressure 1,010.4 millibars, swell 5 feet, every 8 seconds. At Half Moon Bay buoy, wind southeast 6 knots, water temperature 58, pressure 1,011.3 millibars, seas 6 feet, every 8 seconds. At Monterey Bay buoy, wind southwest 2 knots, water temperature 62, pressure 1,011.3 millibars, seas 6 feet, every 9 seconds. At Point Sur, Wave Rider buoy, water temperature 62, seas 6 feet, every 9 seconds. At Cape San Martin buoy, winds west 4 knots, water temperature 64, pressure 1,012.3 millibars. Sea 7 feet, every 9 seconds. Synopsis for the Central California coast and bays, including the Monterey Bay, Greater Farallones, and Cordell Bank National Marine Sanctuaries. Fresh to strong northwest winds with isolated gale force gusts will ease by early Thursday morning, with rough seas becoming moderate by Thursday evening. Long period southerly swell will gradually increase Thursday, reaching 16 to 18 seconds, possibly higher at times, by Friday and continuing through the remainder of the weekend. Visibility may decrease due to haze and smoke nearby the Big Sur coastline due to the timber fire. The marine forecast for San Pablo Bay, Suisun Bay, the West Delta, and the San Francisco Bay north of the Bay Bridge. For tonight, southwest wind 10 to 15 knots. For Thursday, southwest wind 10 to 15 knots, rising to 15 to 20 knots in the afternoon. For Thursday night, southwest wind 10 to 15 knots. The marine forecast for Monterey Bay. For tonight, west wind 5 to 10 knots. Seas 3 to 4 feet. Wave detail, northwest 3 feet at 9 seconds. A slight chance of thunderstorms until early morning. For Thursday, southwest wind 5 to 10 knots, becoming west 10 to 15 knots in the afternoon. C
exceeds 3 to 4 feet. Wave detail, northwest 3 feet at 9 seconds. For Thursday night, west wind 5 to 10 knots.

sea is around 3 feet. Wave detail, west 3 feet at 8 seconds. The coastal waters forecast from Pigeon Point to Point Pinos out to 10 nautical miles. For tonight, southwest wind 5 to 10 knots. Seas 4 to 5 feet. Wave detail, northwest 5 feet at 9 seconds. A slight chance of showers this evening. For Thursday, southwest wind 5 to 10 knots. Seas 4 to 5 feet. Wave detail, northwest 5 feet at 9 seconds and southwest 2 feet at 14 seconds. For Thursday night, west wind 5 to 10 knots. Seas 4 to 5 feet. Wave detail, northwest 4 feet at 8 seconds and southwest 2 feet at 14 seconds. The following is an important weather message from the National Weather Service. Issued at 1:47 a.m. Pacific Daylight Time. Coastal flood advisory will expire at 2 a.m. Pacific Daylight Time early this morning. The threat has ended. The area forecast for the peninsula, North Bay, and East Bay. Coastal flood advisory in effect until 2 a.m. Pacific Daylight Time Thursday. For the rest of tonight, partly cloudy until midnight, then becoming mostly cloudy. Lows from the 50s to lower 60s. Southwest winds 5 to 15 miles per hour. For Thursday, mostly cloudy in the morning, then becoming partly cloudy. Highs in the lower 60s at the coast to the upper 70s inland. Southwest winds 10 to 20 miles per hour. For Thursday night, partly cloudy until midnight, then becoming mostly cloudy. Lows from the 50s to lower 60s. Southwest winds 10 to 20 miles per hour, becoming 5 to 10 miles per hour after midnight. And on Friday, mostly cloudy in the morning, then becoming partly cloudy. Highs in the lower 60s at the coast to the upper 70s inland. Southwest winds 5 to 15 miles per hour for the Friday night, mostly clear until midnight, then becoming partly cloudy. Lows from the 50s to lower 60s. West winds 5 to 15 miles per hour for Saturday. Mostly cloudy in the morning, then becoming partly cloudy. Highs 60s and 70s Saturday night through Sunday night, partly cloudy. Lows from the 50s to lower 60s. Highs 60s and 70s Monday. Mostly cloudy in the morning, then becoming partly cloudy. Highs 60s and 70s Monday night, partly cloudy until midnight, then becoming mostly cloudy. Lows from the mid-50s to lower 60s Tuesday. Mostly cloudy in the morning, then becoming partly cloudy. Highs from the mid-60s to lower 80s Tuesday night and Wednesday, partly cloudy. Lows from the mid-50s to lower 60s. Highs from the mid-60s to lower 80s. Low temperatures tonight and highs tomorrow for the selected cities. San Francisco, 58 and 66. San Francisco Airport, 59 and 69. Redwood City, 60 and 75. Oakland, 59 and 69. Fremont, 60 and 73. Concord, 59 and 81. Livermore, 58 and 79. San Rafael, 58 and 74. Santa Rosa, 51 and 75. Napa, 55 and 67. 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This broadcast originates from the National Weather Service office located in Monterey, California, and serves the South Bay and Monterey Bay Area, including the cities of San Jose, Monterey, Salinas, and Santa Cruz. These are the 2 a.m. Pacific Daylight Time observations for the San Francisco and Monterey Bay Areas on Thursday, August 13th. At San Francisco Airport, it was partly cloudy, temperature 60, dew point 55, relative humidity 83%, south wind at 10 miles an hour, pressure 29.84 inches and steady. At Oakland Airport, it was mostly cloudy, temperature 61, dew point 56, relative humidity 83%, west wind at 7 miles an hour, pressure 29.84 inches and falling. At San Jose Airport, it was clear, temperature 62, dew point 54, relative humidity 74%, south wind at 13 miles an hour.

it was clear, with a temperature of 60 in Sacramento, 52 at Truckee, 55 at South Lake Tahoe, 64 at Blue Canyon, and 46 at Mammoth Lakes. At Reno, it was mostly cloudy, with a temperature of 67. It was cloudy, with a temperature of 70 at Los Angeles, and 71 at San Diego. Local temperature reports around San Francisco Bay for 2 a.m. Downtown San Francisco was 58 degrees. Oakland Museum was 59 degrees. Redwood City was 64 degrees. San Rafael was 57 degrees. The area forecast for the South Bay, including the San Jose metro area and the Santa Clara Valley. Coastal flood advisory in effect until 2 a.m. Pacific Daylight Time Thursday. For the rest of tonight, partly cloudy. Patchy smoke. Lows from the 50s to lower 60s. South winds 5 to 10 miles per hour. For Thursday, partly cloudy in the morning, then becoming mostly sunny. Highs in the upper 60s by the bay, lower to mid 70s inland. South winds 5 to 15 miles per hour. For Thursday night, mostly clear until midnight, then becoming mostly cloudy. Patchy smoke until midnight. Lows from the 50s to lower 60s. South winds 5 to 15 miles per hour. And on Friday, mostly cloudy in the morning, then becoming mostly sunny. Highs in the upper 60s by the bay to the 70s inland. Southwest winds 5 to 10 miles per hour for the Friday night, mostly clear until midnight, then becoming partly cloudy. Patchy fog after midnight. Lows in the 50s west winds 5 to 10 miles per hour for Saturday. Partly cloudy in the morning, then becoming mostly sunny. Patchy fog, highs from the upper 60s to lower 80s for Saturday night, clear until midnight, then becoming partly cloudy. Lows in the 50s and on Sunday, partly cloudy. Patchy fog, highs from the upper 60s to lower 80s for the Sunday night, mostly clear until midnight, then becoming partly cloudy. Lows in the 50s for Monday, mostly cloudy in the morning, then becoming partly cloudy. Patchy fog, highs from the upper 60s to lower 80s for Monday night, partly cloudy. Lows in the 50s and on Tuesday, mostly cloudy in the morning, then becoming partly cloudy. Patchy fog, highs from the lower 70s to mid 80s Tuesday night and Wednesday, partly cloudy. Lows from the mid 50s to lower 60s, highs from the lower 70s to mid 80s, low temperatures tonight and highs tomorrow for these selected cities: San Jose, 60 and 72, Mountain View, 61 and 69, Morgan Hill, 56 and 76. The area forecast for the Monterey Bay and Salinas Valley. Coastal flood advisory in effect until 2 a.m. Pacific Daylight Time Thursday. For the rest of tonight, mostly cloudy. Patchy smoke until midnight. A slight chance of thunderstorms. Lows in the 50s. West winds 5 to 10 miles per hour. For Thursday, mostly cloudy in the morning, then becoming partly cloudy. Highs in the upper 60s at the coast to the lower 70s inland. Southwest winds 5 to 10 miles per hour, becoming west 10 to 20 miles per hour in the afternoon. For Thursday night, mostly cloudy. Lows in the 50s. West winds 5 to 15 miles per hour. And on Friday, mostly cloudy in the morning, then becoming partly cloudy. Highs in the mid-60s at the coast to the lower 70s inland. Southwest winds 5 to 10 miles per hour for the Friday night, partly cloudy until midnight, then becoming mostly cloudy. Patchy fog after midnight. Lows from the 40s to upper 50s west winds 5 to 15 miles per hour for Saturday. Mostly cloudy in the morning, then becoming mostly sunny. Patchy fog, highs from the lower 60s to mid 70s for Saturday night, mostly clear until midnight, then becoming partly cloudy. Lows from the upper 40s to mid 50s and on Sunday, mostly cloudy in the morning, then becoming partly cloudy. Patchy fog, highs 60s and 70s for the Sunday night, mostly clear until midnight, then becoming mostly cloudy. Lows from the lower to mid 50s for Monday, mostly cloudy in the morning, then becoming partly cloudy.

fog, highs 60s and 70s for Monday night, partly cloudy until midnight, then becoming mostly cloudy. Lows in the 50s and on Tuesday, mostly cloudy in the morning, then becoming partly cloudy. Highs from the mid-60s to upper 70s for the Tuesday night, partly cloudy until midnight, then becoming mostly cloudy. Lows in the 50s for Wednesday, mostly cloudy in the morning, then becoming partly cloudy. Highs from the mid-60s to upper 70s, low temperatures tonight and highs tomorrow for the selected cities, Santa Cruz, 57 and 66, Monterey, 58 and 67, Salinas, 58 and 65, Hollister, 55 and 70, King City, 53 and 73. The area forecast for the Monterey Bay and Salinas Valley? For the rest of tonight, mostly cloudy. A slight chance of thunderstorms. Lows in the 50s. Southwest winds around 5 miles per hour. For Thursday, mostly cloudy in the morning, then becoming partly cloudy. A slight chance of thunderstorms in the morning. Highs in the upper 60s at the coast to the lower 70s inland. Southwest winds 5 to 10 miles per hour, becoming west 10 to 20 miles per hour in the afternoon. For Thursday night, mostly cloudy. Lows in the 50s. West winds 5 to 15 miles per hour. And on Friday, cloudy in the morning, then becoming partly cloudy. Highs in the mid-60s at the coast to the mid-70s inland. Southwest winds 5 to 10 miles per hour for the Friday night, partly cloudy until midnight, then becoming mostly cloudy. Patchy fog after midnight. Lows in the 50s, west winds 5 to 15 miles per hour for Saturday. Mostly cloudy in the morning, then becoming mostly sunny. Patchy fog, highs 60s and 70s for Saturday night, mostly clear until midnight, then becoming mostly cloudy. Lows from the lower to mid 50s and on Sunday, mostly cloudy in the morning, then becoming partly cloudy. Patchy fog, highs from the mid 60s to upper 70s for the Sunday night, partly cloudy until midnight, then becoming mostly cloudy. Lows from the upper 40s to mid 50s for Monday, mostly cloudy. Patchy fog, highs from the lower 60s to mid 70s for Monday night, partly cloudy until midnight, then becoming mostly cloudy. Lows from the 40s to upper 50s and on Tuesday, mostly cloudy in the morning, then becoming partly cloudy. Highs 60s and 70s Tuesday night and Wednesday, partly cloudy. Lows in the 50s, highs 60s and 70s, low temperatures tonight and highs tomorrow for the selected cities, Santa Cruz, 56 and 66, Monterey, 58 and 67, Salinas, 58 and 65, Hollister, 55 and 70, King City, 53 and 73. The weather overview for the Bay Area and Central Coast, near critical fire weather conditions through Thursday early morning across Monterey and San Benito counties due to high-based thunderstorms, up to a 15% chance for elevated rain showers / thunderstorms through Thursday early morning across the Central Coast. Cooling trend through Friday will bring well below normal temperatures. Gradual warming trend through the weekend and into next week. The extended forecast for the Bay Area and Central Coast, Sunday and Sunday night, mostly cloudy. Patchy fog in the morning. Patchy fog after midnight. High 60 to 85. Lows 50 to 60. Monday and Monday night, mostly cloudy. Patchy fog in the morning. High 60 to 85. Lows 50 to 65. Tuesday and Tuesday night, mostly cloudy. Patchy fog in the morning. High 60 to 85. Lows 50 to 65. Wednesday and Wednesday night, partly cloudy. High 60 to 85. Lows 50 to 65. Thursday and Thursday night, high 60 to 85. Lows 50 to 60. Sunrise, sunset, and tidal information for the San Francisco Bay Area for Thursday, August 13th. The sunrise today, 6:23 a.m. The sunset tonight, 8:05 p.m. Tidal data at the Golden Gate for today. Low tide, 6:28 a.m. at -0.83 feet. High tide, 1:25 p.m. at 5.49 feet. Low tide, 6.

10:32 p.m. at 1.90 feet. Here are the buoy observations for 3 a.m. Pacific Daylight Time. At offshore buoy 6, winds northwest at 8 knots, pressure 1,025.4 millibars. At offshore buoy 59, winds north at 70 knots, gusting to 21, water temperature 66, pressure 1,019.7 millibars. At buoy 14 near Point Arena, winds northwest at 19 knots, gusting to 23, water temperature 54, pressure 1,010.0 millibars. At buoy 13 near Bodega Bay, winds north at 2 knots, pressure 1,009.3 millibars. At Point Reyes Wave Rider buoy, water temperature 58, seas 8 feet, every 9 seconds. At San Francisco buoy, winds south at 12 knots, water temperature 59, pressure 1,010.4 millibars. At Half Moon Bay buoy, winds southeast 8 knots, water temperature 58, pressure 1,011.1 millibars, seas 6 feet, every 8 seconds. At Monterey buoy, winds west at 2 knots, water temperature 62, pressure 1,011.3 millibars. At Point Sur, Wave Rider buoy, water temperature 62, seas 6 feet, every 9 seconds. At Cape San Martin buoy, wind southwest at 4 knots, water temperature 64, pressure 1,012.3 millibars. Synopsis for the Central California coast and bays, including the Monterey Bay, Greater Farallones, and Cordell Bank National Marine Sanctuaries. Fresh to strong northwest winds slacken to moderate to fresh today, with rough seas becoming moderate by the evening. A long period southerly swell will gradually increase Thursday, reaching 16 to 18 seconds, possibly higher at times, by Friday and continuing through the remainder of the weekend. Visibility may decrease due to haze and smoke nearby the Big Sur coastline due to the timber fire. The marine forecast for San Pablo Bay, Suisun Bay, the West Delta, and the San Francisco Bay north of the Bay Bridge. For today, southwest wind 10 to 15 knots. For tonight, southwest wind 10 to 15 knots. For Friday, southwest wind 5 to 10 knots, rising to 10 to 15 knots in the afternoon. The marine forecast for Monterey Bay. For today, southwest wind 5 to 10 knots, becoming west 10 to 15 knots this afternoon. Seas around 3 feet. Wave detail, northwest 3 feet at 9 seconds. A slight chance of thunderstorms early this morning. For tonight, west wind 5 to 10 knots. Seas around 3 feet. Wave detail, west 3 feet at 8 seconds. For Friday, west wind 5 to 10 knots. Seas around 3 feet. Wave detail, west 3 feet at 8 seconds. The coastal waters forecast from Pigeon Point to Point Pinos out to 10 nautical miles. For today, southwest wind 5 to 10 knots, veering to west late. Seas 4 to 5 feet. Wave detail, northwest 4 feet at 9 seconds. For tonight, west wind 5 to 10 knots. Seas 4 to 5 feet. Wave detail, northwest 4 feet at 9 seconds and southwest 2 feet at 14 seconds. For Friday, west wind 5 to 10 knots. Seas 3 to 4 feet. Wave detail, northwest 4 feet at 8 seconds and south 2 feet at 15 seconds. The area forecast for the peninsula, North Bay, and East Bay. For the rest of tonight, mostly cloudy. Lows from the 50s to lower 60s. Southwest winds 5 to 10 miles per hour. For Thursday, mostly cloudy in the morning, then becoming partly cloudy. Highs in the lower 60s at the coast to the upper 70s inland. Southwest winds 10 to 20 miles per hour. For Thursday night, partly cloudy until midnight, then becoming mostly cloudy. Lows from the 50s to lower 60s. Southwest winds 10 to 20 miles per hour, becoming 5 to 10 miles per hour after midnight. And on Friday, mostly cloudy in the morning, then becoming partly cloudy. Highs in the lower 60s at the coast to the upper 70s inland. Southwest winds 5 to 15 miles per hour for the Friday night, partly cloudy.

until midnight, then becoming mostly cloudy. Lows from the 50s to lower 60s west, winds 5 to 15 miles per hour for Saturday. Mostly cloudy in the morning, then becoming partly cloudy. Highs 60s and 70s Saturday night through Sunday night, partly cloudy. Lows from the 50s to lower 60s, highs from the mid-60s to upper 70s Monday. Mostly cloudy in the morning, then becoming partly cloudy. Highs 60s and 70s Monday night through Wednesday, partly cloudy. Lows from the 50s to lower 60s, highs from the mid-60s to lower 80s. Low temperatures tonight and highs tomorrow for these selected cities: San Francisco, 57 and 65, San Francisco Airport, 59 and 68, Redwood City, 60 and 74, Oakland, 59 and 69, Fremont, 59 and 73, Concord, 59 and 80, Livermore, 58 and 79, San Rafael, 57 and 74, Santa Rosa, 50 and 75, Napa, 54 and 66, Fairfield, 58 and 75. These are the 3 a.m. Pacific Daylight Time observations for the San Francisco and Monterey Bay areas on Thursday, August 13th. At San Francisco Airport, it was partly cloudy, temperature 60, dew point 55, relative humidity 83%, south wind at 7 miles an hour, pressure 29.84 inches and steady. At Oakland Airport, it was mostly cloudy, temperature 61, dew point 56, relative humidity 83%, southwest wind at 10 miles an hour, pressure 29.84 inches and steady. At San Jose Airport, it was clear, temperature 61, dew point 54, relative humidity 77%, south wind at 12 miles an hour, pressure 29.84 inches and steady. At Santa Rosa, it was cloudy, temperature 57, south wind at 3, pressure 29.83 and steady. At Concord, it was partly cloudy, temperature 60, southwest wind at 14. At Livermore, it was clear, temperature 59, northwest wind at 6. At Monterey, it was cloudy, temperature 60, southwest wind at 3, pressure 29.88 and steady. At Salinas, it was cloudy, temperature 62, dew point 56, relative humidity 80%, northwest wind at 6. Here are some observations around California and western Nevada. It was clear, with a temperature of 52 at Truckee, 64 at Blue Canyon, and 45 at Mammoth Lakes. At Sacramento, it was partly cloudy, with a temperature of 60. It was mostly cloudy, with a temperature of 66 at Reno, and 59 at South Lake Tahoe. It was cloudy, with a temperature of 70 at Los Angeles, and 72 at San Diego. Local temperature reports around San Francisco Bay for 3 a.m. Downtown San Francisco was 58 degrees. Oakland Museum was 60 degrees. Redwood City was 63 degrees. San Rafael was 58 degrees. The area forecast for the South Bay, including the San Jose metro area and the Santa Clara Valley. For the rest of tonight, partly cloudy. Lows from the 50s to lower 60s. Southeast winds 5 to 10 miles per hour. For Thursday, partly cloudy in the morning, then becoming mostly sunny. Highs from the 60s to upper 70s. South winds 5 to 15 miles per hour. For Thursday night, mostly clear until midnight, then becoming mostly cloudy. Patchy smoke until midnight. Lows from the 50s to lower 60s. Southwest winds 5 to 15 miles per hour. And on Friday, mostly cloudy in the morning, then becoming mostly sunny. Highs in the upper 60s by the bay to the 70s inland. South winds 5 to 10 miles per hour, becoming west in the afternoon. For the Friday night, mostly clear until midnight, then becoming partly cloudy. Patchy fog after midnight. Lows from the 50s to lower 60s west, winds 5 to 10 miles per hour for Saturday. Mostly cloudy in the morning, then becoming mostly sunny. Patchy fog, highs from the upper 60s to lower 80s for Saturday night, mostly clear until midnight, then becoming partly cloudy. Lows in the 50s and on Sunday,
partly cloudy in the morning, then becoming mostly sunny. Patchy fog, highs from the upper 60s to mid 80s for the Sunday night, partly cloudy. Lows in the 50s for Monday. Mostly cloudy in the morning, then becoming partly cloudy. Patchy fog, highs from the upper 60s to mid 80s for Monday night, partly cloudy. Lows in the 50s and on Tuesday. Mostly cloudy in the morning, then becoming partly cloudy. Patchy fog, highs from the lower 70s to mid 80s Tuesday night and Wednesday, partly cloudy. Lows in the 50s, highs from the lower 70s to mid 80s, low temperatures tonight and highs tomorrow for the selected cities: San Jose, 60 and 72, Mountain View, 60 and 69, Morgan Hill, 56 and 76. The area forecast for the Monterey Bay and Salinas Valley. For the rest of tonight, mostly cloudy. A slight chance of thunderstorms. Lows in the 50s. Southwest winds around 5 miles per hour. For Thursday, mostly cloudy in the morning, then becoming partly cloudy. A slight chance of thunderstorms in the morning. Highs in the upper 60s at the coast to the lower 70s inland. Southwest winds 5 to 10 miles per hour, becoming west 10 to 20 miles per hour in the afternoon. For Thursday night, mostly cloudy. Lows in the 50s. West winds 5 to 15 miles per hour. And on Friday, cloudy in the morning, then becoming partly cloudy. Highs in the mid-60s at the coast to the mid-70s inland. Southwest winds 5 to 10 miles per hour for the Friday night, partly cloudy until midnight, then becoming mostly cloudy. Patchy fog after midnight. Lows in the 50s, west winds 5 to 15 miles per hour for Saturday. Mostly cloudy in the morning, then becoming mostly sunny. Patchy fog, highs 60s and 70s for Saturday night. Mostly clear until midnight, then becoming mostly cloudy. Lows from the lower to mid 50s and on Sunday. Mostly cloudy in the morning, then becoming partly cloudy. Patchy fog, highs from the mid 60s to upper 70s for the Sunday night. Partly cloudy until midnight, then becoming mostly cloudy. Lows from the upper 40s to mid 50s for Monday. Mostly cloudy. Patchy fog, highs from the lower 60s to mid 70s for Monday night. Partly cloudy until midnight, then becoming mostly cloudy. Lows from the 40s to upper 50s and on Tuesday. Mostly cloudy in the morning, then becoming partly cloudy. Highs 60s and 70s Tuesday night and Wednesday, partly cloudy. Lows in the 50s, highs 60s and 70s, low temperatures tonight and highs tomorrow for the selected cities: Santa Cruz, 56 and 66, Monterey, 58 and 67, Salinas, 58 and 65, Hollister, 55 and 70, King City, 53 and 73. The weather overview for the Bay Area and Central Coast: near critical fire weather conditions through Thursday early morning across Monterey and San Benito counties due to high base thunderstorms, up to a 15% chance for elevated rain showers / thunderstorms through Thursday early morning across the Central Coast. Cooling trend through Friday will bring well below normal temperatures. Gradual warming trend through the weekend and into next week. The extended forecast for the Bay Area and Central Coast: Sunday and Sunday night, mostly cloudy. Patchy fog in the morning. Patchy fog after midnight. High 60 to 85. Lows 50 to 60. Monday and Monday night, mostly cloudy. Patchy fog in the morning. High 60 to 85. Lows 50 to 65. Tuesday and Tuesday night, mostly cloudy. Patchy fog in the morning. High 60 to 85. Lows 50 to 65. Wednesday and Wednesday night, partly cloudy. High 60 to 85. Lows 50 to 65. Thursday and Thursday night, high 60 to 85. Lows 50 to 60. Sunrise, sunset, and tidal information for the San Francisco Bay Area for Thursday, August 13th. The sunrise today, 6:23 a.m. The sunset tonight, 8:05 p.m. Tidal data at the Golden Gate for today. Low tide, 6:28 a.m. at -083 feet. High tide, 1,
8:25 p.m. at 5.49 feet low.

tide, 6:32 p.m. at 1.90 feet. Here are the buoy observations for 3 a.m. Pacific Daylight Time. An offshore buoy 6 winds northwest at 10 knots, pressure 1,025.4 millibars. An offshore buoy 59, winds north 17 knots, gusting to 23, water temperature 66, pressure 1,019.7 millibars, seas 3 feet, every 14 seconds. At Point Arena buoy, winds northwest 19 knots, gusting to 23, water temperature 54, pressure 1,010.0 millibars, seas 2 feet, every 12 seconds. At buoy 13 near Bodega Bay, winds north at 2 knots, pressure 1,009.3 millibars. At Point Reyes Wave Rider buoy, water temperature 57, seas 8 feet, every 9 seconds. At San Francisco buoy, winds south 10 knots, water temperature 59, pressure 1,010.4 millibars, seas 6 feet, every 8 seconds. At Half Moon Bay buoy, winds southeast 8 knots, water temperature 58, pressure 1,011.1 millibars, seas 6 feet, every 8 seconds. At Monterey Bay buoy, winds west 4 knots, water temperature 62, pressure 1,011.3 millibars, seas 6 feet, every 9 seconds. At Point Sur, Wave Rider buoy, water temperature 62, seas 6 feet, every 9 seconds. At Cape San Martin buoy, winds southwest 4 knots, water temperature 64, pressure 1,012.3 millibars. Seas 6 feet, every 8 seconds. 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This broadcast originates from the National Weather Service office located in Monterey, California, and serves the South Bay and Monterey Bay Area, including the cities of San Jose, Monterey, Salinas, and Santa Cruz. Synopsis for the Central California coast and bays, including the Monterey Bay, Greater Farallones, and Cordell Bank National Marine Sanctuaries. Fresh to strong northwest winds slacken to moderate to fresh today, with rough seas becoming moderate by the evening. A long period southerly swell will gradually increase Thursday, reaching 16 to 18 seconds, possibly higher at times, by Friday and continuing through the remainder of the weekend. Visibility may decrease due to haze and smoke nearby the Big Sur coastline due to the timber fire. The marine forecast for San Pablo Bay, Suisun Bay, the West Delta, and the San Francisco Bay north of the Bay Bridge. For today, southwest wind 10 to 15 knots. For tonight, southwest wind 10 to 15 knots. For Friday, southwest wind 5 to 10 knots, rising to 10 to 15 knots in the afternoon. The marine forecast for Monterey Bay. For today, southwest wind 5 to 10 knots, becoming west 10 to 15 knots this afternoon. Seas around 3 feet. Wave detail, northwest 3 feet at 9 seconds. A slight chance of thunderstorms early this morning. For tonight, west wind 5 to 10 knots. Seas around 3 feet. Wave detail, west 3 feet at 8 seconds. For Friday, west wind 5 to 10 knots. Seas around 3 feet. Wave detail, west 3 feet at 8 seconds. The coastal waters forecast from Pigeon Point to Point Pinos out to 10 nautical miles. For today, southwest wind 5 to 10 knots, veering to west late. Seas 4 to 5 feet. Wave detail, northwest 4 feet at 9 seconds. For tonight, west wind 5 to 10 knots. Seas 4 to 5 feet. Wave detail, northwest 4 feet at 9 seconds and southwest 2 feet at 14 seconds. For Friday, west wind 5 to 10 knots. Seas 3 to 4 feet. Wave detail, northwest 4 feet at 8 seconds and south 2 feet at 15 seconds. The area forecast for the peninsula, North Bay, and East Bay. For the rest of tonight, mostly cloudy. Lows from the 50s to lower 60s. Southwest winds 5 to 10 miles per hour. For Thursday,

cloudy in the morning, then becoming partly cloudy. Highs in the lower 60s at the coast to the upper 70s inland. Southwest winds 10 to 20 miles per hour. For Thursday night, partly cloudy until midnight, then becoming mostly cloudy. Lows from the 50s to lower 60s. Southwest winds 10 to 20 miles per hour, becoming 5 to 10 miles per hour after midnight. And on Friday, mostly cloudy in the morning, then becoming partly cloudy. Highs in the lower 60s at the coast to the upper 70s inland. Southwest winds 5 to 15 miles per hour for the Friday night, partly cloudy until midnight, then becoming mostly cloudy. Lows from the 50s to lower 60s. West winds 5 to 15 miles per hour for Saturday. Mostly cloudy in the morning, then becoming partly cloudy. Highs 60s and 70s Saturday night through Sunday night, partly cloudy. Lows from the 50s to lower 60s. Highs from the mid-60s to upper 70s Monday. Mostly cloudy in the morning, then becoming partly cloudy. Highs 60s and 70s Monday night through Wednesday. Partly cloudy. Lows from the 50s to lower 60s. Highs from the mid-60s to lower 80s. Low temperatures tonight and highs tomorrow for the selected cities. San Francisco, 57 and 65. San Francisco Airport, 59 and 68. Redwood City, 60 and 74. Oakland, 59 and 69. Fremont, 59 and 73. Concord, 59 and 80. Livermore, 58 and 79. San Rafael, 57 and 74. Santa Rosa, 50 and 75. Napa, 54 and 66. Fairfield, 58 and 75. These are the 3 a.m. Pacific Daylight Time observations for the San Francisco and Monterey Bay areas on Thursday, August 13th. At San Francisco Airport, it was partly cloudy, temperature 60, dew point 55, relative humidity 83%, south wind at 7 miles an hour, pressure 29.84 inches and steady. At Oakland Airport, it was mostly cloudy, temperature 61, dew point 56, relative humidity 83%, southwest wind at 10 miles an hour, pressure 29.84 inches and steady. At San Jose Airport, it was clear, temperature 61, dew point 54, relative humidity 77%, south wind at 12 miles an hour, pressure 29.84 inches and steady. At Santa Rosa, it was cloudy, temperature 57, south wind at 3, pressure 29.83 and steady. At Concord, it was partly cloudy, temperature 60, southwest wind at 14. At Livermore, it was clear, temperature 59, northwest wind at 6. At Monterey, it was cloudy, temperature 60, southwest wind at 3, pressure 29.88 and steady. At Salinas, it was cloudy, temperature 62, dew point 56, relative humidity 80%, northwest wind at 6. Here are some observations around California and western Nevada. It was clear, with a temperature of 52 at Truckee, 64 at Blue Canyon, and 45 at Mammoth Lakes. At Sacramento, it was partly cloudy, with a temperature of 60. It was mostly cloudy, with a temperature of 66 at Reno, and 59 at South Lake Tahoe. It was cloudy, with a temperature of 70 at Los Angeles, and 72 at San Diego. Local temperature reports around San Francisco Bay for 3 a.m. Downtown San Francisco was 58 degrees. Oakland Museum was 60 degrees. Redwood City was 63 degrees. San Rafael was 58 degrees. The area forecast for the South Bay, including the San Jose metro area and the Santa Clara Valley. For the rest of tonight, partly cloudy. Lows from the 50s to lower 60s. Southeast winds 5 to 10 miles per hour. For Thursday, partly cloudy in the morning, then becoming mostly sunny. Highs from the 60s to upper 70s. South winds 5 to 15 miles per hour. For Thursday night, mostly clear until midnight, then becoming mostly cloudy. Patchy smoke until midnight. Lows from the 50s to lower 60s. Southwest winds 5 to 15 miles per hour. And on Friday, mostly cloudy.

Cloudy in the morning, then becoming mostly sunny. Highs in the upper 60s by the bay to the 70s inland. South winds 5 to 10 miles per hour, becoming west in the afternoon. For the Friday night, mostly clear until midnight, then becoming partly cloudy. Patchy fog after midnight. Lows from the 50s to lower 60s west winds 5 to 10 miles per hour for Saturday, mostly clear until midnight, then becoming partly cloudy. Patchy fog after midnight. Lows from the 50s to lower 60s west winds 5 to 10 miles per hour for Saturday. Mostly cloudy in the morning, then becoming mostly sunny. Patchy fog. Highs from the upper 60s to lower 80s for Saturday night. Mostly clear until midnight, then becoming partly cloudy. Lows in the 50s and on Sunday. Partly cloudy in the morning, then becoming mostly sunny. Patchy fog. Highs from the upper 60s to mid 80s for the Sunday night, partly cloudy. Lows in the 50s for Monday. Mostly cloudy in the morning, then becoming partly cloudy. Patchy fog. Highs from the upper 60s to mid 80s for Monday night, partly cloudy. Lows in the 50s and on Tuesday. Mostly cloudy in the morning, then becoming partly cloudy. Patchy fog. Highs from the lower 70s to mid 80s Tuesday night and Wednesday, partly cloudy. Lows in the 50s. Highs from the lower 70s to mid 80s. Low temperatures tonight and highs tomorrow for these selected cities: San Jose, 60 and 72, Mountain View, 60 and 69, Morgan Hill, 56 and 76. The area forecast for the Monterey Bay and Salinas Valley. For the rest of tonight, mostly cloudy. A slight chance of thunderstorms. Lows in the 50s. Southwest winds around 5 miles per hour. For Thursday, mostly cloudy in the morning, then becoming partly cloudy. A slight chance of thunderstorms in the morning. Highs in the upper 60s at the coast to the lower 70s inland. Southwest winds 5 to 10 miles per hour, becoming west 10 to 20 miles per hour in the afternoon. For Thursday night, mostly cloudy. Lows in the 50s. West winds 5 to 15 miles per hour. And on Friday, cloudy in the morning, then becoming partly cloudy. Highs in the mid-60s at the coast to the mid-70s inland. Southwest winds 5 to 10 miles per hour for the Friday night, partly cloudy until midnight, then becoming mostly cloudy. Patchy fog after midnight. Lows in the 50s west winds 5 to 15 miles per hour for Saturday. Mostly cloudy in the morning, then becoming mostly sunny. Patchy fog. Highs 60s and 70s for Saturday night. Mostly clear until midnight, then becoming mostly cloudy. Lows from the lower to mid 50s and on Sunday. Mostly cloudy in the morning, then becoming partly cloudy. Patchy fog. Highs from the mid 60s to upper 70s for the Sunday night. Partly cloudy until midnight, then becoming mostly cloudy. Lows from the upper 40s to mid 50s for Monday. Mostly cloudy. Patchy fog. Highs from the lower 60s to mid 70s for Monday night. Partly cloudy until midnight, then becoming mostly cloudy. Lows from the 40s to upper 50s and on Tuesday. Mostly cloudy in the morning, then becoming partly cloudy. Highs 60s and 70s Tuesday night and Wednesday, partly cloudy. Lows in the 50s, highs 60s and 70s, low temperatures tonight and highs tomorrow for these selected cities: Santa Cruz, 56 and 66, Monterey, 58 and 67, Salinas, 58 and 65, Hollister, 55 and 70, King City, 53 and 73. The weather overview for the Bay Area and Central Coast, near critical fire weather conditions through Thursday early morning across Monterey and San Benito counties due to high-based thunderstorms, up to a 15% chance for elevated rain showers / thunderstorms through Thursday early morning across the Central Coast. Cooling trend through Friday will bring well below normal temperatures. Gradual warming trend through the weekend and into next week. The extended forecast for the Bay Area and Central Coast, Sunday and Sunday night, mostly cloudy. Patchy fog in the morning. Patchy fog after midnight. High 60 to 85. Lows 50 to 60. Monday and Monday night, mostly cloudy. Patchy fog in the morning. High 60 to 85. Lows 50 to 65.

Thursday and Tuesday night, mostly cloudy. Patchy fog in the morning. High 60 to 85. Lows 50 to 65. Wednesday and Wednesday night, partly cloudy. High 60 to 85. Lows 50 to 65. Thursday and Thursday night, high 60 to 85. Lows 50 to 60. Sunrise, sunset, and tidal information for the San Francisco Bay Area for Thursday, August 13th. The sunrise today, 6:23 a.m. The sunset tonight, 8:05 p.m. Tidal data at the Golden Gate for today. Low tide, 6:28 a.m. at -0.83 feet. High tide, 1:25 p.m. at 5.49 feet. Low tide, 6:32 p.m. at 1.90 feet. Here are the buoy observations for 3 a.m. Pacific Daylight Time. An offshore buoy 6 winds northwest at 10 knots, pressure 1,025.4 millibars. An offshore buoy 59, winds north 70 knots, gusting to 23, water temperature 66, pressure 1,019.7 millibars, seas 3 feet, every 14 seconds. At Point Arena buoy, winds northwest 19 knots, gusting to 23, water temperature 54, pressure 1,010.0 millibars, seas 2 feet, every 12 seconds. At buoy 13 near Bodega Bay, winds north at 2 knots, pressure 1,009.3 millibars. At Point Reyes Wave Rider buoy, water temperature 57, seas 8 feet, every 9 seconds. At San Francisco buoy, winds south 10 knots, water temperature 59, pressure 1,010.4 millibars, seas 6 feet, every 8 seconds. At Half Moon Bay buoy, winds southeast 8 knots, water temperature 58, pressure 1,011.1 millibars, seas 6 feet, every 8 seconds. At Monterey Bay buoy, winds west 4 knots, water temperature 62, pressure 1,011.3 millibars, seas 6 feet, every 9 seconds. At Point Sur, Wave Rider buoy, water temperature 62, seas 6 feet, every 9 seconds. At Cape San Martin buoy, winds southwest 4 knots, water temperature 64, pressure 1,012.3 millibars. Seas 6 feet, every 8 seconds. Synopsis for the Central California coast and bays, including the Monterey Bay, Greater Farallones, and Cordell Bank National Marine Sanctuaries, fresh to strong northwest winds slacken to moderate to fresh today with rough seas becoming moderate by the evening. A long period southerly swell will gradually increase Thursday, reaching 16 to 18 seconds, possibly higher at times, by Friday and continuing through the remainder of the weekend. Visibility may decrease due to haze and smoke nearby the Big Sur coastline due to the timber fire. The marine forecast for San Pablo Bay, Suisun Bay, the West Delta, and the San Francisco Bay north of the Bay Bridge. For today, southwest wind 10 to 15 knots. For tonight, southwest wind 10 to 15 knots. For Friday, southwest wind 5 to 10 knots, rising to 10 to 15 knots in the afternoon. The marine forecast for Monterey Bay. For today, southwest wind 5 to 10 knots, becoming west 10 to 15 knots this afternoon. Seas around 3 feet. Wave detail, northwest 3 feet at 9 seconds. A slight chance of thunderstorms early this morning. For tonight, west wind 5 to 10 knots. Seas around 3 feet. Wave detail, west 3 feet at 8 seconds. For Friday, west wind 5 to 10 knots. Seas around 3 feet. Wave detail, west 3 feet at 8 seconds. The coastal waters forecast from Pigeon Point to Point Pinos out to 10 nautical miles. For today, southwest wind 5 to 10 knots, veering to west late. Seas 4 to 5 feet. Wave detail, northwest 4 feet at 9 seconds. For tonight, west wind 5 to 10 knots. Seas 4 to 5 feet. Wave detail, northwest 4 feet at 9 seconds and southwest 2 feet at 14 seconds. For Friday, west wind 5 to 10 knots.

3 to 4 feet. Wave detail, northwest 4 feet at 8 seconds and south 2 feet at 15 seconds. The area forecast for the peninsula, North Bay, and East Bay. For the rest of tonight, mostly cloudy. Lows from the 50s to lower 60s. Southwest winds 5 to 10 miles per hour. For Thursday, mostly cloudy in the morning, then becoming partly cloudy. Highs in the lower 60s at the coast to the upper 70s inland. Southwest winds 10 to 20 miles per hour. For Thursday night, partly cloudy until midnight, then becoming mostly cloudy. Lows from the 50s to lower 60s. Southwest winds 10 to 20 miles per hour, becoming 5 to 10 miles per hour after midnight. And on Friday, mostly cloudy in the morning, then becoming partly cloudy. Highs in the lower 60s at the coast to the upper 70s inland. Southwest winds 5 to 15 miles per hour for the Friday night, partly cloudy until midnight, then becoming mostly cloudy. Lows from the 50s to lower 60s. West winds 5 to 15 miles per hour for Saturday. Mostly cloudy in the morning, then becoming partly cloudy. Highs 60s and 70s Saturday night through Sunday night, partly cloudy. Lows from the 50s to lower 60s. Highs from the mid 60s to upper 70s Monday. Mostly cloudy in the morning, then becoming partly cloudy. Highs 60s and 70s Monday night through Wednesday. Partly cloudy. Lows from the 50s to lower 60s. Highs from the mid 60s to lower 80s. Low temperatures tonight and highs tomorrow for these selected cities: San Francisco, 57 and 65, San Francisco Airport, 59 and 68, Redwood City, 60 and 74, Oakland, 59 and 69, Fremont, 59 and 73, Concord, 59 and 80, Livermore, 58 and 79, San Rafael, 57 and 74, Santa Rosa, 50 and 75, Napa, 54 and 66, Fairfield, 58 and 75. These are the 3 a.m. Pacific Daylight Time observations for the San Francisco and Monterey Bay areas on Thursday, August 13th. At San Francisco Airport, it was partly cloudy, temperature 60, dew point 55, relative humidity 83%, south wind at 7 miles an hour, pressure 29.84 inches and steady. At Oakland Airport, it was mostly cloudy, temperature 61, dew point 56, relative humidity 83%, southwest wind at 10 miles an hour, pressure 29.84 inches and steady. At San Jose Airport, it was clear, temperature 61, dew point 54, relative humidity 77%, south wind at 12 miles an hour, pressure 29.84 inches and steady. At Santa Rosa, it was cloudy, temperature 57, south wind at 3, pressure 29.83 and steady. At Concord, it was partly cloudy, temperature 60, southwest wind at 14. At Livermore, it was clear, temperature 59, northwest wind at 6. At Monterey, it was cloudy, temperature 60, southwest wind at 3, pressure 29.88 and steady. At Salinas, it was cloudy, temperature 62, dew point 56, relative humidity 80%, northwest wind at 6. Here are some observations around California and western Nevada. It was clear, with a temperature of 52 at Truckee, 64 at Blue Canyon, and 45 at Mammoth Lakes. At Sacramento, it was partly cloudy, with a temperature of 60. It was mostly cloudy, with a temperature of 66 at Reno, and 59 at South Lake Tahoe. It was cloudy, with a temperature of 70 at Los Angeles, and 72 at San Diego. Local temperature reports around San Francisco Bay for 3 a.m. Downtown San Francisco was 58 degrees. Oakland Museum was 60 degrees. Redwood City was 63 degrees. San Rafael was 58 degrees. The area forecast for the South Bay, including the San Jose metro area and the Santa Clara Valley. For the rest of tonight, partly cloudy. Lows from the 50s to lower 60s. Southeast winds 5 to 10 miles per hour. For Thursday,
partly cloudy in the morning, then becoming mostly sunny. Highs from the 60s to upper 70s. South winds 5 to 15 miles per hour. For Thursday night, mostly clear until midnight, then becoming mostly cloudy. Patchy smoke until midnight. Lows from the 50s to lower 60s. Southwest winds 5 to 15 miles per hour. And on Friday, mostly cloudy in the morning, then becoming mostly sunny. Highs in the upper 60s by the bay to the 70s inland. South winds 5 to 10 miles per hour, becoming west in the afternoon. For the Friday night, mostly clear until midnight, then becoming partly cloudy. Patchy fog after midnight. Lows from the 50s to lower 60s, west winds 5 to 10 miles per hour for Saturday. Mostly cloudy in the morning, then becoming mostly sunny. Patchy fog, highs from the upper 60s to lower 80s for Saturday night, mostly clear until midnight, then becoming partly cloudy. Lows in the 50s and on Sunday, partly cloudy in the morning, then becoming mostly sunny. Patchy fog, highs from the upper 60s to mid 80s for the Sunday night, partly cloudy. Lows in the 50s for Monday, mostly cloudy in the morning, then becoming partly cloudy. Patchy fog, highs from the upper 60s to mid 80s for Monday night, partly cloudy. Lows in the 50s and on Tuesday, mostly cloudy in the morning, then becoming partly cloudy. Patchy fog, highs from the lower 70s to mid 80s Tuesday night and Wednesday, partly cloudy. Lows in the 50s, highs from the lower 70s to mid 80s, low temperatures tonight and highs tomorrow for these selected cities: San Jose, 60 and 72, Mountain View, 60 and 69, Morgan Hill, 56 and 76. The area forecast for the Monterey Bay and Salinas Valley? For the rest of tonight, mostly cloudy. A slight chance of thunderstorms. Lows in the 50s. Southwest winds around 5 miles per hour. For Thursday, mostly cloudy in the morning, then becoming partly cloudy. A slight chance of thunderstorms in the morning. Highs in the upper 60s at the coast to the lower 70s inland. Southwest winds 5 to 10 miles per hour, becoming west 10 to 20 miles per hour in the afternoon. For Thursday night, mostly cloudy. Lows in the 50s. West winds 5 to 15 miles per hour. And on Friday, cloudy in the morning, then becoming partly cloudy. Highs in the mid-60s at the coast to the mid-70s inland. Southwest winds 5 to 10 miles per hour for the Friday night, partly cloudy until midnight, then becoming mostly cloudy. Patchy fog after midnight. Lows in the 50s, west winds 5 to 15 miles per hour for Saturday. Mostly cloudy in the morning, then becoming mostly sunny. Patchy fog, highs 60s and 70s for Saturday night, mostly clear until midnight, then becoming mostly cloudy. Lows from the lower to mid 50s and on Sunday, mostly cloudy in the morning, then becoming partly cloudy. Patchy fog, highs from the mid 60s to upper 70s for the Sunday night, partly cloudy until midnight, then becoming mostly cloudy. Lows from the upper 40s to mid 50s for Monday, mostly cloudy. Patchy fog, highs from the lower 60s to mid 70s for Monday night, partly cloudy until midnight, then becoming mostly cloudy. Lows from the 40s to upper 50s and on Tuesday, mostly cloudy in the morning, then becoming partly cloudy. Highs 60s and 70s Tuesday night and Wednesday, partly cloudy. Lows in the 50s, highs 60s and 70s, low temperatures tonight and highs tomorrow for the selected cities: Santa Cruz, 56 and 66, Monterey, 58 and 67, Salinas, 58 and 65, Hollister, 55 and 70, King City, 53 and 73. The weather overview for the Bay Area and Central Coast: near critical fire weather conditions through Thursday early morning across Monterey and San Benito counties due to high base thunderstorms, up to a 15% chance for elevated rain showers / thunderstorms through Thursday early morning across the Central Coast. Cooling trend through Friday will bring well below normal temperatures. Gradual warming trend through the weekend and into next week. The extended forecast for the Bay Area and Central Coast: Sunday and Sunday night, mostly cloudy. Patchy fog in the morning.
Patchy fog after midnight.

High 60 to 85. Lows 50 to 60. Monday and Monday night, mostly cloudy. Patchy fog in the morning. High 60 to 85. Lows 50 to 65. Tuesday and Tuesday night, mostly cloudy. Patchy fog in the morning. High 60 to 85. Lows 50 to 65. Wednesday and Wednesday night, partly cloudy. High 60 to 85. Lows 50 to 65. Thursday and Thursday night, high 60 to 85. Lows 50 to 60. Sunrise, sunset, and tidal information for the San Francisco Bay Area for Thursday, August 13th. The sunrise today, 6:23 a.m. The sunset tonight, 8:05 p.m. Tidal data at the Golden Gate for today. Low tide, 6:28 a.m. at -0.83 feet. High tide, 1:25 p.m. at 5.49 feet. Low tide, 6:32 p.m. at 1.90 feet. 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This broadcast originates from the National Weather Service office located in Monterey, California, and serves the South Bay and Monterey Bay Area, including the cities of San Jose, Monterey, Salinas, and Santa Cruz. Here are the buoy observations for 3 a.m. Pacific Daylight Time. An offshore buoy 6 winds northwest at 10 knots, pressure 1,025.4 millibars. An offshore buoy 59, winds north 70 knots, gusting to 23, water temperature 66, pressure 1,019.7 millibars, seas 3 feet, every 14 seconds. At Point Arena buoy, winds northwest 19 knots, gusting to 23, water temperature 54, pressure 1,010.0 millibars, seas 2 feet, every 12 seconds. At buoy 13 near Bodega Bay, winds north at 2 knots, pressure 1,009.3 millibars. At Point Reyes Wave Rider buoy, water temperature 57, seas 8 feet, every 9 seconds. At San Francisco buoy, winds south 10 knots, water temperature 59, pressure 1,010.4 millibars, seas 6 feet, every 8 seconds. At Half Moon Bay buoy, wind southeast 8 knots, water temperature 58, pressure 1,011.1 millibars, seas 6 feet, every 8 seconds. At Monterey Bay buoy, winds west 4 knots, water temperature 62, pressure 1,011.3 millibars, seas 6 feet, every 9 seconds. At Point Sur, Wave Rider buoy, water temperature 62, seas 6 feet, every 9 seconds. At Cape San Martin buoy, winds southwest 4 knots, water temperature 64, pressure 1,012.3 millibars. Seas 6 feet, every 8 seconds. Synopsis for the Central California coast and bays, including the Monterey Bay, Greater Farallones, and Cordell Bank National Marine Sanctuaries. Fresh to strong northwest winds slacken to moderate to fresh today, with rough seas becoming moderate by the evening. A long period southerly swell will gradually increase Thursday, reaching 16 to 18 seconds, possibly higher at times, by Friday and continuing through the remainder of the weekend. Visibility may decrease due to haze and smoke nearby the Big Sur coastline due to the timber fire. The marine forecast for San Pablo Bay, Suisun Bay, the West Delta, and the San Francisco Bay north of the Bay Bridge. For today, southwest wind 10 to 15 knots. For tonight, southwest wind 10 to 15 knots. For Friday, southwest wind 5 to 10 knots, rising to 10 to 15 knots in the afternoon. The marine forecast for Monterey Bay. For today, southwest wind 5 to 10 knots, becoming west 10 to 15 knots this afternoon. Seas around 3 feet. Wave detail, northwest 3 feet at 9 seconds. A slight chance of thunderstorms early this morning. For tonight, west wind 5 to 10 knots. Seas around 3 feet. Wave detail, west 3 feet at 8 seconds. For Friday, west wind 5 to

seconds and south 2 feet at 15 seconds. The area forecast for the peninsula, North Bay, and East Bay. For the rest of tonight, mostly cloudy. Lows from the 50s to lower 60s. Southwest winds 5 to 10 miles per hour. For Thursday, mostly cloudy in the morning, then becoming partly cloudy. Highs in the lower 60s at the coast to the upper 70s inland. Southwest winds 10 to 20 miles per hour. For Thursday night, partly cloudy until midnight, then becoming mostly cloudy. Lows from the 50s to lower 60s. Southwest winds 10 to 20 miles per hour, becoming 5 to 10 miles per hour after midnight. And on Friday, mostly cloudy in the morning, then becoming partly cloudy. Highs in the lower 60s at the coast to the upper 70s inland. Southwest winds 5 to 15 miles per hour for the Friday night, partly cloudy until midnight, then becoming mostly cloudy. Lows from the 50s to lower 60s. West winds 5 to 15 miles per hour for Saturday. Mostly cloudy in the morning, then becoming partly cloudy. Highs 60s and to 70s Saturday night through Sunday night, partly cloudy. Lows from the 50s to lower 60s. Highs from the mid 60s to upper 70s Monday. Mostly cloudy in the morning, then becoming partly cloudy. Highs 60s and to 70s Monday night through Wednesday. Partly cloudy. Lows from the 50s to lower 60s. Highs from the mid 60s to lower 80s. Low temperatures tonight and highs tomorrow for the selected cities. San Francisco, 57 and 65. San Francisco Airport, 59 and 68. Redwood City, 60 and 74. Oakland, 59 and 69. Fremont, 59 and 73. Concord, 59 and 80. Livermore, 58 and 79. San Rafael, 57 and 74. Santa Rosa, 50 and 75. Napa, 54 and 66. Fairfield, 58 and 75. These are the 3 a.m. Pacific Daylight Time observations for the San Francisco and Monterey Bay areas on Thursday, August 13th. At San Francisco Airport, it was partly cloudy, temperature 60, dew point 55, relative humidity 83%, south wind at 7 miles an hour, pressure 29.84 inches and steady. At Oakland Airport, it was mostly cloudy, temperature 61, dew point 56, relative humidity 83%, southwest wind at 10 miles an hour, pressure 29.84 inches and steady. At San Jose Airport, it was clear, temperature 61, dew point 54, relative humidity 77%, south wind at 12 miles an hour, pressure 29.84 inches and steady. At Santa Rosa, it was cloudy, temperature 57, south wind at 3, pressure 29.83 and steady. At Concord, it was partly cloudy, temperature 60, southwest wind at 14. At Livermore, it was clear, temperature 59, northwest wind at 6. At Monterey, it was cloudy, temperature 60, southwest wind at 3, pressure 29.88 and steady. At Salinas, it was cloudy, temperature 62, dew point 56, relative humidity 80%, northwest wind at 6. Here are some observations around California and western Nevada. It was clear, with a temperature of 52 at Truckee, 64 at Blue Canyon, and 45 at Mammoth Lakes. At Sacramento, it was partly cloudy, with a temperature of 60. It was mostly cloudy, with a temperature of 66 at Reno, and 59 at South Lake Tahoe. It was cloudy, with a temperature of 70 at Los Angeles, and 72 at San Diego. These are the 4 a.m. Pacific Daylight Time observations for the San Francisco and Monterey Bay areas on Thursday, August 13th. At San Francisco Airport, it was partly cloudy, temperature 60, dew point 55, relative humidity 83%, south wind at 10 miles an hour, pressure 29.84 inches and steady. At Oakland Airport, it was mostly cloudy, temperature 61, dew point 57, relative humidity 87%, southwest wind at 14 miles an hour, pressure 29.85 inches and rising. At San Jose Airport, it was clear, temperature 61, dew point 54, relative humidity

77%. South wind at 8 miles an hour. Pressure 29.85 inches and rising. At Santa Rosa, it was cloudy. Temperature 56, calm. Pressure 29.84 and rising. At Concord, it was cloudy. Temperature 61, southwest wind at 13. At Livermore, it was clear. Temperature 59, northwest wind at 6. At Monterey, it was cloudy. Temperature 60, southwest wind at 6. Pressure 29.89 and rising. At Salinas, it was cloudy. Temperature 62, dew point 56. Relative humidity 80%, northwest wind at 7. Here are some observations around California and western Nevada. It was clear, with a temperature of 59 at Sacramento, 63 at Blue Canyon, and 41 at Mammoth Lakes. At Truckee, it was partly cloudy, with a temperature of 52. It was mostly cloudy, with a temperature of 66 at Reno, and 61 at South Lake Tahoe. It was cloudy, with a temperature of 70 at Los Angeles, and 71 at San Diego. Local temperature reports around San Francisco Bay for 3 a.m. Downtown San Francisco was 58 degrees. Oakland Museum was 60 degrees. Redwood City was 63 degrees. San Rafael was 58 degrees. The area forecast for the South Bay, including the San Jose metro area and the Santa Clara Valley. For the rest of tonight, partly cloudy. Lows from the 50s to lower 60s. Southeast winds 5 to 10 miles per hour. For Thursday, partly cloudy in the morning, then becoming mostly sunny. Highs from the 60s to upper 70s. South winds 5 to 15 miles per hour. For Thursday night, mostly clear until midnight, then becoming mostly cloudy. Patchy smoke until midnight. Lows from the 50s to lower 60s. Southwest winds 5 to 15 miles per hour. And on Friday, mostly cloudy in the morning, then becoming mostly sunny. Highs in the upper 60s by the bay to the 70s inland. South winds 5 to 10 miles per hour, becoming west in the afternoon. For the Friday night, mostly clear until midnight, then becoming partly cloudy. Patchy fog after midnight. Lows from the 50s to lower 60s, west winds 5 to 10 miles per hour for Saturday. Mostly cloudy in the morning, then becoming mostly sunny. Patchy fog, highs from the upper 60s to lower 80s for Saturday night. Mostly clear until midnight, then becoming partly cloudy. Lows in the 50s and on Sunday. Partly cloudy in the morning, then becoming mostly sunny. Patchy fog, highs from the upper 60s to mid 80s for the Sunday night, partly cloudy. Lows in the 50s for Monday. Mostly cloudy in the morning, then becoming partly cloudy. Patchy fog, highs from the upper 60s to mid 80s for Monday night, partly cloudy. Lows in the 50s and on Tuesday. Mostly cloudy in the morning, then becoming partly cloudy. Patchy fog, highs from the lower 70s to mid 80s Tuesday night and Wednesday, partly cloudy. Lows in the 50s, highs from the lower 70s to mid 80s, low temperatures tonight and highs tomorrow for these selected cities: San Jose, 60 and 72, Mountain View, 60 and 69, Morgan Hill, 56 and 76. The area forecast for the Monterey Bay and Salinas Valley? For the rest of tonight, mostly cloudy. A slight chance of thunderstorms. Lows in the 50s. Southwest winds around 5 miles per hour. For Thursday, mostly cloudy in the morning, then becoming partly cloudy. A slight chance of thunderstorms in the morning. Highs in the upper 60s at the coast to the lower 70s inland. Southwest winds 5 to 10 miles per hour, becoming west 10 to 20 miles per hour in the afternoon. For Thursday night, mostly cloudy. Lows in the 50s. West winds 5 to 15 miles per hour. And on Friday, cloudy in the morning, then becoming partly cloudy. Highs in the mid-60s at the coast to the mid-70s inland. Southwest winds 5 to 10 miles per hour for the Friday night, partly cloudy until midnight, then becoming mostly cloudy. Patchy fog after midnight. Lows in the 50s.

5 to 15 miles per hour for Saturday. Mostly cloudy in the morning, then becoming mostly sunny. Patchy fog, highs 60s and 70s for Saturday night. Mostly clear until midnight, then becoming mostly cloudy. Lows from the lower to mid 50s and on Sunday. Mostly cloudy in the morning, then becoming partly cloudy. Patchy fog, highs from the mid 60s to upper 70s for the Sunday night, partly cloudy until midnight, then becoming mostly cloudy. Lows from the upper 40s to mid 50s for Monday. Mostly cloudy. Patchy fog, highs from the lower 60s to mid 70s for Monday night, partly cloudy until midnight, then becoming mostly cloudy. Lows from the 40s to upper 50s and on Tuesday. Mostly cloudy in the morning, then becoming partly cloudy. Highs 60s and 70s Tuesday night and Wednesday, partly cloudy. Lows in the 50s, highs 60s and 70s, low temperatures tonight and highs tomorrow for the selected cities: Santa Cruz, 56 and 66, Monterey, 58 and 67, Salinas, 58 and 65, Hollister, 55 and 70, King City, 53 and 73. The weather overview for the Bay Area and Central Coast, near critical fire weather conditions through Thursday early morning across Monterey and San Benito counties due to high-based thunderstorms, up to a 15% chance for elevated rain showers/thunderstorms through Thursday early morning across the Central Coast. Cooling trend through Friday will bring well below normal temperatures. Gradual warming trend through the weekend and into next week. The extended forecast for the Bay Area and Central Coast, Sunday and Sunday night, mostly cloudy. Patchy fog in the morning. Patchy fog after midnight. High 60 to 85. Lows 50 to 60. Monday and Monday night, mostly cloudy. Patchy fog in the morning. High 60 to 85. Lows 50 to 65. Tuesday and Tuesday night, mostly cloudy. Patchy fog in the morning. High 60 to 85. Lows 50 to 65. Wednesday and Wednesday night, partly cloudy. High 60 to 85. Lows 50 to 65. Thursday and Thursday night, high 60 to 85. Lows 50 to 60. Sunrise, sunset, and tidal information for the San Francisco Bay Area for Thursday, August 13th. The sunrise today, 6:23 a.m. The sunset tonight, 8:05 p.m. Tidal data at the Golden Gate for today. Low tide, 6:28 a.m. at -0.83 feet. High tide, 1:25 p.m. at 5.49 feet. Low tide, 6:32 p.m. at 1.90 feet. Here are the buoy observations for 4 a.m. Pacific Daylight Time. At offshore buoy 6, wind 6 knots, pressure 1025.0 millibars. At offshore buoy 59, winds north 70 knots, gusting to 21, water temperature 66, pressure 1019.5 millibars, seas 3 feet, every 16 seconds. At Point Arena buoy, winds northwest 19 knots, gusting to 25, water temperature 54, pressure 1010.4 millibars, seas 2 feet, every 11 seconds. At buoy 13 near Bodega Bay, winds north at 8 knots, pressure 1009.6 millibars, swell 7 feet, every 9 seconds. At Point Reyes Wave Rider buoy, water temperature 57, seas 8 feet, every 9 seconds. At San Francisco buoy, winds southwest at 8 knots, pressure 1010.7 millibars, swell 6 feet, every 9 seconds. At Half Moon Bay buoy, winds southeast 10 knots, water temperature 59, pressure 1010.9 millibars, seas 5 feet, every 9 seconds. At Monterey Bay buoy, winds south 4 knots, water temperature 63, pressure 1011.7 millibars, seas 6 feet, every 9 seconds. At Point Sur, Wave Rider buoy, water temperature 61, seas 6 feet, every 9 seconds. At Cape San Martin buoy, winds west at 4 knots, water temperature 63, pressure 1012.4 millibars. Synopsis for the Central California coast and bays, including the Monterey Bay, Greater Farallones, and Cordell Bank National Memorial.

sanctuaries. Fresh to strong northwest winds slacken to moderate to fresh today, with rough seas becoming moderate by the evening. A long period southerly swell will gradually increase Thursday, reaching 16 to 18 seconds, possibly higher at times, by Friday and continuing through the remainder of the weekend. Visibility may decrease due to haze and smoke nearby the Big Sur coastline due to the timber fire. The marine forecast for San Pablo Bay, Suisun Bay, the West Delta, and the San Francisco Bay north of the Bay Bridge. For today, southwest wind 10 to 15 knots. For tonight, southwest wind 10 to 15 knots. For Friday, southwest wind 5 to 10 knots, rising to 10 to 15 knots in the afternoon. The marine forecast for Monterey Bay. For today, southwest wind 5 to 10 knots, becoming west 10 to 15 knots this afternoon. Seas around 3 feet. Wave detail, northwest 3 feet at 9 seconds. A slight chance of thunderstorms early this morning. For tonight, west wind 5 to 10 knots. Seas around 3 feet. Wave detail, west 3 feet at 8 seconds. For Friday, west wind 5 to 10 knots. Seas around 3 feet. Wave detail, west 3 feet at 8 seconds. The coastal waters forecast from Pigeon Point to Point Pinos out to 10 nautical miles. For today, southwest wind 5 to 10 knots, veering to west late. Seas 4 to 5 feet. Wave detail, northwest 4 feet at 9 seconds. For tonight, west wind 5 to 10 knots. Seas 4 to 5 feet. Wave detail, northwest 4 feet at 9 seconds and southwest 2 feet at 14 seconds. For Friday, west wind 5 to 10 knots. Seas 3 to 4 feet. Wave detail, northwest 4 feet at 8 seconds and south 2 feet at 15 seconds. The area forecast for the peninsula, North Bay, and East Bay. For the rest of tonight, mostly cloudy. Lows from the 50s to lower 60s. Southwest winds 5 to 10 miles per hour. For Thursday, mostly cloudy in the morning, then becoming partly cloudy. Highs in the lower 60s at the coast to the upper 70s inland. Southwest winds 10 to 20 miles per hour. For Thursday night, partly cloudy until midnight, then becoming mostly cloudy. Lows from the 50s to lower 60s. Southwest winds 10 to 20 miles per hour, becoming 5 to 10 miles per hour after midnight. And on Friday, mostly cloudy in the morning, then becoming partly cloudy. Highs in the lower 60s at the coast to the upper 70s inland. Southwest winds 5 to 15 miles per hour for the Friday night, partly cloudy until midnight, then becoming mostly cloudy. Lows from the 50s to lower 60s. West winds 5 to 15 miles per hour for Saturday. Mostly cloudy in the morning, then becoming partly cloudy. Highs 60s and 70s Saturday night through Sunday night, partly cloudy. Lows from the 50s to lower 60s. Highs from the mid-60s to upper 70s Monday. Mostly cloudy in the morning, then becoming partly cloudy. Highs 60s and 70s Monday night through Wednesday. Partly cloudy. Lows from the 50s to lower 60s. Highs from the mid-60s to lower 80s. Low temperatures tonight and highs tomorrow for these selected cities. San Francisco, 57 and 65. San Francisco Airport, 59 and 68. Redwood City, 60 and 74. Oakland, 59 and 69. Fremont, 59 and 73. Concord, 59 and 80. Livermore, 58 and 79. San Rafael, 57 and 74. Santa Rosa, 50 and 75. Napa, 54 and 66. Fairfield, 58 and 75. These are the 4 a.m. Pacific Daylight Time observations for the San Francisco and Monterey Bay areas on Thursday, August 13th. At San Francisco Airport, it was partly cloudy, temperature 60, dew point 55, relative humidity 83%, south wind at 10 miles an hour, pressure 29.84 inches and steady. At Oakland Airport, it was mostly cloudy,
temperature 61, dew point 57, relative humidity 87%, southwest wind at 14 miles an hour, pressure 29.85 inches and rising. At San Jose Airport, it was clear, temperature 61, dew point 54, relative humidity 77%, south wind at 8 miles an hour, pressure 29.85 inches and rising. At Santa Rosa, it was cloudy, temperature 56, calm, pressure 29.84 and rising. At Concord, it was cloudy, temperature 61, southwest wind at 13. At Livermore, it was clear, temperature 59, northwest wind at 6. At Monterey, it was cloudy, temperature 60, southwest wind at 6, pressure 29.89 and rising. At Salinas, it was cloudy, temperature 62, dew point 56, relative humidity 80%, northwest wind at 7. Here are some observations around California and western Nevada. It was clear, with a temperature of 63 at Blue Canyon, and 41 at Mammoth Lakes. It was partly cloudy, with a temperature of 59 at Sacramento, and 52 at Truckee. It was mostly cloudy, with a temperature of 66 at Reno, and 61 at South Lake Tahoe. It was cloudy, with a temperature of 70 at Los Angeles, and 71 at San Diego. Local temperature reports around San Francisco Bay for 4 a.m. Downtown San Francisco was 59 degrees. Oakland Museum was 60 degrees. Redwood City was 61 degrees. San Rafael was 58 degrees. The area forecast for the South Bay, including the San Jose metro area and the Santa Clara Valley. For the rest of tonight, partly cloudy. Lows from the 50s to lower 60s. Southeast winds 5 to 10 miles per hour. For Thursday, partly cloudy in the morning, then becoming mostly sunny. Highs from the 60s to upper 70s. South winds 5 to 15 miles per hour. For Thursday night, mostly clear until midnight, then becoming mostly cloudy. Patchy smoke until midnight. Lows from the 50s to lower 60s. Southwest winds 5 to 15 miles per hour. And on Friday, mostly cloudy in the morning, then becoming mostly sunny. Highs in the upper 60s by the bay to the 70s inland. South winds 5 to 10 miles per hour, becoming west in the afternoon. For the Friday night, mostly clear until midnight, then becoming partly cloudy. Patchy fog after midnight. Lows from the 50s to lower 60s, west winds 5 to 10 miles per hour for Saturday. Mostly cloudy in the morning, then becoming mostly sunny. Patchy fog, highs from the upper 60s to lower 80s for Saturday night, mostly clear until midnight, then becoming partly cloudy. Lows in the 50s and on Sunday, partly cloudy in the morning, then becoming mostly sunny. Patchy fog, highs from the upper 60s to mid 80s for the Sunday night, partly cloudy. Lows in the 50s for Monday, mostly cloudy in the morning, then becoming partly cloudy. Patchy fog, highs from the upper 60s to mid 80s for Monday night, partly cloudy. Lows in the 50s and on Tuesday, mostly cloudy in the morning, then becoming partly cloudy. Patchy fog, highs from the lower 70s to mid 80s Tuesday night and Wednesday, partly cloudy. Lows in the 50s, highs from the lower 70s to mid 80s, low temperatures tonight and highs tomorrow for these selected cities: San Jose, 60 and 72, Mountain View, 60 and 69, Morgan Hill, 56 and 76. The area forecast for the Monterey Bay and Salinas Valley? For the rest of tonight, mostly cloudy. A slight chance of thunderstorms. Lows in the 50s. Southwest winds around 5 miles per hour. For Thursday, mostly cloudy in the morning, then becoming partly cloudy. A slight chance of thunderstorms in the morning. Highs in the upper 60s at the coast to the lower 70s inland. Southwest winds 5 to 10 miles per hour, becoming west 10 to 20 miles per hour in the afternoon. For Thursday night, mostly cloudy. Lows in the 50s. West winds 5 to 15 miles per hour.
And on Friday, cloudy in the morning, then becoming partly cloudy. Highs in the mid-60s at the coast to the mid-70s inland. Southwest winds.

5 to 10 miles per hour for the Friday night, partly cloudy until midnight, then becoming mostly cloudy. Patchy fog after midnight. Lows in the 50s, west winds 5 to 15 miles per hour for Saturday. Mostly cloudy in the morning, then becoming mostly sunny. Patchy fog, highs 60s and 70s for Saturday night, mostly clear until midnight, then becoming mostly cloudy. Lows from the lower to mid 50s and on Sunday. Mostly cloudy in the morning, then becoming partly cloudy. Patchy fog, highs from the mid 60s to upper 70s for the Sunday night, partly cloudy until midnight, then becoming mostly cloudy. Lows from the upper 40s to mid 50s for Monday. Mostly cloudy. Patchy fog, highs from the lower 60s to mid 70s for Monday night, partly cloudy until midnight, then becoming mostly cloudy. Lows from the 40s to upper 50s and on Tuesday. Mostly cloudy in the morning, then becoming partly cloudy. Highs 60s and 70s Tuesday night and Wednesday, partly cloudy. Lows in the 50s, highs 60s and 70s, low temperatures tonight and highs tomorrow for the selected cities: Santa Cruz, 56 and 66, Monterey, 58 and 67, Salinas, 58 and 65, Hollister, 55 and 70, King City, 53 and 73. 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This broadcast originates from the National Weather Service office located in Monterey, California, and serves the South Bay and Monterey Bay Area, including the cities of San Jose, Monterey, Salinas, and Santa Cruz. The weather overview for the Bay Area and Central Coast, near critical fire weather conditions through Thursday early morning across Monterey and San Benito counties due to high base thunderstorms, up to a 15% chance for elevated rain showers / thunderstorms through Thursday early morning across the Central Coast. Cooling trend through Friday will bring well below normal temperatures. Gradual warming trend through the weekend and into next week. The extended forecast for the Bay Area and Central Coast, Sunday and Sunday night, mostly cloudy. Patchy fog in the morning. Patchy fog after midnight. High 60 to 85. Lows 50 to 60. Monday and Monday night, mostly cloudy. Patchy fog in the morning. High 60 to 85. Lows 50 to 65. Tuesday and Tuesday night, mostly cloudy. Patchy fog in the morning. High 60 to 85. Lows 50 to 65. Wednesday and Wednesday night, partly cloudy. High 60 to 85. Lows 50 to 65. Thursday and Thursday night, high 60 to 85. Lows 50 to 60. Sunrise, sunset, and tidal information for the San Francisco Bay Area for Thursday, August 13th. The sunrise today, 6:23 a.m. The sunset tonight, 8:05 p.m. Tidal data at the Golden Gate for today. Low tide, 6:28 a.m. at minus 083 feet. High tide, 1:25 p.m. at 5.49 feet. Low tide, 6:32 p.m. at 1.90 feet. Here are the buoy observations for 4 a.m. Pacific Daylight Time. An offshore buoy 6 winds at knots, pressure 1025.0 millibars. An offshore buoy 59, winds north 70 knots, gusting to 21, water temperature 66, pressure 1019.5 millibars, seas 3 feet, every 16 seconds. At Point Arena buoy, winds northwest 19 knots, gusting to 25, water temperature 54, pressure 1010.4 millibars, seas 2 feet, every 11 seconds. At buoy 13 near Bodega Bay, winds north at 8 knots, pressure 1009.6 millibars, swell 7 feet, every 9 seconds. At Point Reyes Wave Rider buoy, water temperature 57, seas 8 feet, every 9 seconds. At San Francisco buoy, winds southwest at 8 knots, pressure 1010.7 millibars, swell 6 feet, every 9 seconds. At Half Moon Bay buoy, winds southeast 10 knots, water temperature 59, pressure 1010.9 millibars, seas 5 feet,

every 9 seconds. At Monterey Bay, buoy wind south 4 knots, water temperature 63, pressure 1,011.7 millibars, seas 6 feet, every 9 seconds. At Pointzer, wave rider buoy water temperature 61, seas 6 feet, every 9 seconds. At Cape San Martin, buoy winds west at 4 knots, water temperature 63, pressure 1,012.4 millibars. Synopsis for the Central California coast and bays, including the Monterey Bay, Greater Farallones, and Cordell Bank National Marine Sanctuaries, fresh to strong northwest winds slacken to moderate to fresh today with rough seas becoming moderate by the evening. A long period southerly swell will gradually increase Thursday, reaching 16 to 18 seconds, possibly higher at times, by Friday and continuing through the remainder of the weekend. Visibility may decrease due to haze and smoke nearby the Big Sur coastline due to the timber fire. The marine forecast for San Pablo Bay, Suisun Bay, the West Delta, and the San Francisco Bay north of the Bay Bridge. For today, southwest wind 10 to 15 knots. For tonight, southwest wind 10 to 15 knots. For Friday, southwest wind 5 to 10 knots, rising to 10 to 15 knots in the afternoon. The marine forecast for Monterey Bay. For today, southwest wind 5 to 10 knots, becoming west 10 to 15 knots this afternoon. Seas around 3 feet. Wave detail, northwest 3 feet at 9 seconds. A slight chance of thunderstorms early this morning. For tonight, west wind 5 to 10 knots. Seas around 3 feet. Wave detail, west 3 feet at 8 seconds. For Friday, west wind 5 to 10 knots. Seas around 3 feet. Wave detail, west 3 feet at 8 seconds. The coastal waters forecast from Pigeon Point to Point Pinos out to 10 nautical miles. For today, southwest wind 5 to 10 knots, veering to west late. Seas 4 to 5 feet. Wave detail, northwest 4 feet at 9 seconds. For tonight, west wind 5 to 10 knots. Seas 4 to 5 feet. Wave detail, northwest 4 feet at 9 seconds and southwest 2 feet at 14 seconds. For Friday, west wind 5 to 10 knots. Seas 3 to 4 feet. Wave detail, northwest 4 feet at 8 seconds and south 2 feet at 15 seconds. The area forecast for the peninsula, North Bay, and East Bay. For the rest of tonight, mostly cloudy. Lows from the 50s to lower 60s. Southwest winds 5 to 10 miles per hour. For Thursday, mostly cloudy in the morning, then becoming partly cloudy. Highs in the lower 60s at the coast to the upper 70s inland. Southwest winds 10 to 20 miles per hour. For Thursday night, partly cloudy until midnight, then becoming mostly cloudy. Lows from the 50s to lower 60s. Southwest winds 10 to 20 miles per hour, becoming 5 to 10 miles per hour after midnight. And on Friday, mostly cloudy in the morning, then becoming partly cloudy. Highs in the lower 60s at the coast to the upper 70s inland. Southwest winds 5 to 15 miles per hour for the Friday night, partly cloudy until midnight, then becoming mostly cloudy. Lows from the 50s to lower 60s. West winds 5 to 15 miles per hour for Saturday. Mostly cloudy in the morning, then becoming partly cloudy. Highs 60s and to 70s Saturday night through Sunday night, partly cloudy. Lows from the 50s to lower 60s. Highs from the mid 60s to upper 70s Monday. Mostly cloudy in the morning, then becoming partly cloudy. Highs 60s and to 70s Monday night through Wednesday. Partly cloudy. Lows from the 50s to lower 60s. Highs from the mid 60s to lower 80s. Low temperatures tonight and highs tomorrow for these selected cities. San Francisco, 57 and 65. San Francisco Airport, 59 and 68. Redwood City, 60 and 74. Oakland, 59 and Airport, 59 and 68. Redwood City, 60 and 74. Oakland, 59 and 69. Fremont, 59 and 73. Concord, 59 and 80. Livermore, 58 and 79. San Rafael

57 and 74, Santa Rosa, 50 and 75, Napa, 54 and 66, Fairfield, 58 and 75. These are the 4 a.m. Pacific Daylight Time observations for the San Francisco and Monterey Bay areas on Thursday, August 13th. At San Francisco Airport, it was partly cloudy, temperature 60, dew point 55, relative humidity 83%, south wind at 10 miles an hour, pressure 29.84 inches and steady. At Oakland Airport, it was mostly cloudy, temperature 61, dew point 57, relative humidity 87%, southwest wind at 14 miles an hour, pressure 29.85 inches and rising. At San Jose Airport, it was clear, temperature 61, dew point 54, relative humidity 77%, south wind at 8 miles an hour, pressure 29.85 inches and rising. At Santa Rosa, it was cloudy, temperature 56, calm, pressure 29.84 and rising. At Concord, it was cloudy, temperature 61, southwest wind at 13. At Livermore, it was clear, temperature 59, northwest wind at 6. At Monterey, it was cloudy, temperature 60, southwest wind at 6, pressure 29.89 and rising. At Salinas, it was cloudy, temperature 62, dew point 56, relative humidity 80%, northwest wind at 7. Here are some observations around California and western Nevada. It was clear, with a temperature of 63 at Blue Canyon, and 41 at Mammoth Lakes. It was partly cloudy, with a temperature of 59 at Sacramento, and 52 at Truckee. It was mostly cloudy, with a temperature of 66 at Reno, and 61 at South Lake Tahoe. It was cloudy, with a temperature of 70 at Los Angeles, and 71 at San Diego. Local temperature reports around San Francisco Bay for 4 a.m. Downtown San Francisco was 59 degrees. Oakland Museum was 60 degrees. Redwood City was 61 degrees. San Rafael was 58 degrees. The area forecast for the South Bay, including the San Jose metro area and the Santa Clara Valley. For the rest of tonight, partly cloudy. Lows from the 50s to lower 60s. Southeast winds 5 to 10 miles per hour. For Thursday, partly cloudy in the morning, then becoming mostly sunny. Highs from the 60s to upper 70s. South winds 5 to 15 miles per hour. For Thursday night, mostly clear until midnight, then becoming mostly cloudy. Patchy smoke until midnight. Lows from the 50s to lower 60s. Southwest winds 5 to 15 miles per hour. And on Friday, mostly cloudy in the morning, then becoming mostly sunny. Highs in the upper 60s by the bay to the 70s inland. South winds 5 to 10 miles per hour, becoming west in the afternoon. For the Friday night, mostly clear until midnight, then becoming partly cloudy. Patchy fog after midnight. Lows from the 50s to lower 60s, west winds 5 to 10 miles per hour for Saturday. Mostly cloudy in the morning, then becoming mostly sunny. Patchy fog, highs from the upper 60s to lower 80s for Saturday night. Mostly clear until midnight, then becoming partly cloudy. Lows in the 50s and on Sunday. Partly cloudy in the morning, then becoming mostly sunny. Patchy fog, highs from the upper 60s to mid 80s for the Sunday night, partly cloudy. Lows in the 50s for Monday. Mostly cloudy in the morning, then becoming partly cloudy. Patchy fog, highs from the upper 60s to mid 80s for Monday night, partly cloudy. Lows in the 50s and on Tuesday. Mostly cloudy in the morning, then becoming partly cloudy. Patchy fog, highs from the lower 70s to mid 80s Tuesday night and Wednesday, partly cloudy. Lows in the 50s, highs from the lower 70s to mid 80s, low temperatures tonight and highs tomorrow for these selected cities: San Jose, 60 and 72, Mountain View, 60 and 69, Morgan Hill, 56 and 76. The area forecast for the Monterey Bay and Salinas Valley. For the rest of tonight, mostly cloudy. A slight chance of thunderstorms. Lows in the 50s.

southwest winds around 5 miles per hour. For Thursday, mostly cloudy in the morning, then becoming partly cloudy. A slight chance of thunderstorms in the morning. Highs in the upper 60s at the coast to the lower 70s inland. Southwest winds 5 to 10 miles per hour, becoming west 10 to 20 miles per hour in the afternoon. For Thursday night, mostly cloudy. Lows in the 50s. West winds 5 to 15 miles per hour. And on Friday, cloudy in the morning, then becoming partly cloudy. Highs in the mid-60s at the coast to the mid-70s inland. Southwest winds 5 to 10 miles per hour for the Friday night, partly cloudy until midnight, then becoming mostly cloudy. Patchy fog after midnight. Lows in the 50s, west winds 5 to 15 miles per hour for Saturday. Mostly cloudy in the morning, then becoming mostly sunny. Patchy fog, highs 60s and 70s for Saturday night, mostly clear until midnight, then becoming mostly cloudy. Lows from the lower to mid 50s and on Sunday. Mostly cloudy in the morning, then becoming partly cloudy. Patchy fog, highs from the mid 60s to upper 70s for the Sunday night, partly cloudy until midnight, then becoming mostly cloudy. Lows from the upper 40s to mid 50s for Monday. Mostly cloudy. Patchy fog, highs from the lower 60s to mid 70s for Monday night, partly cloudy until midnight, then becoming mostly cloudy. Lows from the 40s to upper 50s and on Tuesday. Mostly cloudy in the morning, then becoming partly cloudy. Highs 60s and 70s Tuesday night and Wednesday, partly cloudy. Lows in the 50s, highs 60s and 70s, low temperatures tonight and highs tomorrow for the selected cities: Santa Cruz, 56 and 66, Monterey, 58 and 67, Salinas, 58 and 65, Hollister, 55 and 70, King City, 53 and 73. The weather overview for the Bay Area and Central Coast, near critical fire weather conditions through Thursday early morning across Monterey and San Benito counties due to high base thunderstorms, up to a 15% chance for elevated rain showers / thunderstorms through Thursday early morning across the Central Coast. Cooling trend through Friday will bring well below normal temperatures. Gradual warming trend through the weekend and into next week. The extended forecast for the Bay Area and Central Coast, Sunday and Sunday night, mostly cloudy. Patchy fog in the morning. Patchy fog after midnight. High 60 to 85. Lows 50 to 60. Monday and Monday night, mostly cloudy. Patchy fog in the morning. High 60 to 85. Lows 50 to 65. Tuesday and Tuesday night, mostly cloudy. Patchy fog in the morning. High 60 to 85. Lows 50 to 65. Wednesday and Wednesday night, partly cloudy. High 60 to 85. Lows 50 to 65. Thursday and Thursday night, high 60 to 85. Lows 50 to 60. Sunrise, sunset, and tidal information for the San Francisco Bay Area for Thursday, August 13th. The sunrise today, 6:23 a.m. The sunset tonight, 8:05 p.m. Tidal data at the Golden Gate for today. Low tide, 6:28 a.m. at -0.83 feet. High tide, 1:25 p.m. at 5.49 feet. Low tide, 6:32 p.m. at 1.90 feet. Here are the buoy observations for 4 a.m. Pacific Daylight Time. At offshore buoy 6, winds at knots, pressure 1025.0 millibars. At offshore buoy 59, winds north 70 knots, gusting to 21, water temperature 66, pressure 1019.5 millibars, seas 3 feet, every 16 seconds. At Point Arena buoy, winds northwest 19 knots, gusting to 25, water temperature 54, pressure 1010.4 millibars, seas 2 feet, every 11 seconds. At buoy 13 near Bodega Bay, winds north at 8 knots, pressure 1009.6 millibars, swell 7 feet, every 9 seconds. At Point Reyes Wave Rider buoy, water temperature 57, seas 8 feet, every 9 seconds. At San Francisco

southwest at 8 knots, pressure 1,010.7 millibars, swell 6 feet, every 9 seconds. At Half Moon Bay buoy wind southeast 10 knots, water temperature 59, pressure 1,010.9 millibars, seas 5 feet, every 9 seconds. At Monterey Bay buoy wind south 4 knots, water temperature 63, pressure 1,011.7 millibars, seas 6 feet, every 9 seconds. At Pointer, wave rider buoy water temperature 61, seas 6 feet, every 9 seconds. At Cape San Martin buoy winds west at 4 knots, water temperature 63, pressure 1,012.4 millibars. Synopsis for the Central California coast and bays including the Monterey Bay, Greater Farallones, and Cordell Bank National Marine Sanctuaries, fresh to strong northwest winds slacken to moderate to fresh today with rough seas becoming moderate by the evening. A long period southerly swell will gradually increase Thursday reaching 16 to 18 seconds, possibly higher at times, by Friday and continuing through the remainder of the weekend. Visibility may decrease due to haze and smoke nearby the Big Sur coastline due to the timber fire. The marine forecast for San Pablo Bay, Suisun Bay, the West Delta, and the San Francisco Bay north of the Bay Bridge. For today, southwest wind 10 to 15 knots. For tonight, southwest wind 10 to 15 knots. For Friday, southwest wind 5 to 10 knots, rising to 10 to 15 knots in the afternoon. The marine forecast for Monterey Bay. For today, southwest wind 5 to 10 knots, becoming west 10 to 15 knots this afternoon. Seas around 3 feet. Wave detail, northwest 3 feet at 9 seconds. A slight chance of thunderstorms early this morning. For tonight, west wind 5 to 10 knots. Seas around 3 feet. Wave detail, west 3 feet at 8 seconds. For Friday, west wind 5 to 10 knots. Seas around 3 feet. Wave detail, west 3 feet at 8 seconds. The coastal waters forecast from Pigeon Point to Point Pinos out to 10 nautical miles. For today, southwest wind 5 to 10 knots, veering to west late. Seas 4 to 5 feet. Wave detail, northwest 4 feet at 9 seconds. For tonight, west wind 5 to 10 knots. Seas 4 to 5 feet. Wave detail, northwest 4 feet at 9 seconds and southwest 2 feet at 14 seconds. For Friday, west wind 5 to 10 knots. Seas 3 to 4 feet. Wave detail, northwest 4 feet at 8 seconds and south 2 feet at 15 seconds. The area forecast for the peninsula, North Bay, and East Bay. For the rest of tonight, mostly cloudy. Lows from the 50s to lower 60s. Southwest winds 5 to 10 miles per hour. For Thursday, mostly cloudy in the morning then becoming partly cloudy. Highs in the lower 60s at the coast to the upper 70s inland. Southwest winds 10 to 20 miles per hour. For Thursday night, partly cloudy until midnight then becoming mostly cloudy. Lows from the 50s to lower 60s. Southwest winds 10 to 20 miles per hour, becoming 5 to 10 miles per hour after midnight. And on Friday mostly cloudy in the morning then becoming partly cloudy. Highs in the lower 60s at the coast to the upper 70s inland. Southwest winds 5 to 15 miles per hour for the Friday night, partly cloudy until midnight then becoming mostly cloudy. Lows from the 50s to lower 60s west winds 5 to 15 miles per hour for Saturday. Mostly cloudy in the morning then becoming partly cloudy. Highs 60s and 70s Saturday night through Sunday night, partly cloudy. Lows from the 50s to lower 60s, highs from the mid-60s to upper 70s Monday. Mostly cloudy in the morning then becoming partly cloudy. Highs 60s and 70s Monday night through Wednesday. Partly cloudy. Lows from the 50s to lower 60s, highs from the mid-60s to lower 80s. Low temperatures tonight and highs tomorrow for these selected cities. San Francisco, 57 and 65. San Francisco Airport, 59 and 68. Redwood City, 60 and 74. Oakland.
69, Fremont, 59 and 73, Concord, 59 and 80, Livermore, 58 and 79, San Rafael, 57 and 74, Santa Rosa, 50 and 75, Napa, 54 and 66, Fairfield, 58 and 75. These are the 4 a.m. Pacific Daylight Time observations for the San Francisco and Monterey Bay areas on Thursday, August 13th. At San Francisco Airport, it was partly cloudy, temperature 60, dew point 55, relative humidity 83%, south wind at 10 miles an hour, pressure 29.84 inches and steady. At Oakland Airport, it was mostly cloudy, temperature 61, dew point 57, relative humidity 87%, southwest wind at 14 miles an hour, pressure 29.85 inches and rising. At San Jose Airport, it was clear, temperature 61, dew point 54, relative humidity 77%, south wind at 8 miles an hour, pressure 29.85 inches and rising. At Santa Rosa, it was cloudy, temperature 56, calm, pressure 29.84 and rising. At Concord, it was cloudy, temperature 61, southwest wind at 13. At Livermore, it was clear, temperature 59, northwest wind at 6. At Monterey, it was cloudy, temperature 60, southwest wind at 6, pressure 29.89 and rising. At Salinas, it was cloudy, temperature 62, dew point 56, relative humidity 80%, northwest wind at 7. Here are some observations around California and western Nevada. It was clear, with a temperature of 63 at Blue Canyon, and 41 at Mammoth Lakes. It was partly cloudy, with a temperature of 59 at Sacramento, and 52 at Truckee. It was mostly cloudy, with a temperature of 66 at Reno, and 61 at South Lake Tahoe. It was cloudy, with a temperature of 70 at Los Angeles, and 71 at San Diego. Local temperature reports around San Francisco Bay for 4 a.m. Downtown San Francisco was 59 degrees. Oakland Museum was 60 degrees. Redwood City was 61 degrees. San Rafael was 58 degrees. The area forecast for the South Bay, including the San Jose metro area and the Santa Clara Valley. For the rest of tonight, partly cloudy. Lows from the 50s to lower 60s. Southeast winds 5 to 10 miles per hour. For Thursday, partly cloudy in the morning, then becoming mostly sunny. Highs from the 60s to upper 70s. South winds 5 to 15 miles per hour. For Thursday night, mostly clear until midnight, then becoming mostly cloudy. Patchy smoke until midnight. Lows from the 50s to lower 60s. Southwest winds 5 to 15 miles per hour. And on Friday, mostly cloudy in the morning, then becoming mostly sunny. Highs in the upper 60s by the bay to the 70s inland. South winds 5 to 10 miles per hour, becoming west in the afternoon. For the Friday night, mostly clear until midnight, then becoming partly cloudy. Patchy fog after midnight. Lows from the 50s to lower 60s west winds 5 to 10 miles per hour for Saturday. Mostly cloudy in the morning, then becoming mostly sunny. Patchy fog, highs from the upper 60s to lower 80s for Saturday night. Mostly clear until midnight, then becoming partly cloudy. Lows in the 50s and on Sunday. Partly cloudy in the morning, then becoming mostly sunny. Patchy fog, highs from the upper 60s to mid 80s for the Sunday night, partly cloudy. Lows in the 50s for Monday. Mostly cloudy in the morning, then becoming partly cloudy. Patchy fog, highs from the upper 60s to mid 80s for Monday night, partly cloudy. Lows in the 50s and on Tuesday. Mostly cloudy in the morning, then becoming partly cloudy. Patchy fog, highs from the lower 70s to mid 80s Tuesday night and Wednesday, partly cloudy. Lows in the 50s, highs from the lower 70s to mid 80s, low temperatures tonight and highs tomorrow for these selected cities: San Jose, 60 and 72, Mountain View, 60 and 69, Morgan Hill, 56 and 76. The area forecast.

for the Monterey Bay and Salinas Valley. For the rest of tonight, mostly cloudy. A slight chance of thunderstorms. Lows in the 50s. Southwest winds around 5 miles per hour. For Thursday, mostly cloudy in the morning, then becoming partly cloudy. A slight chance of thunderstorms in the morning. Highs in the upper 60s at the coast to the lower 70s inland. Southwest winds 5 to 10 miles per hour, becoming west 10 to 20 miles per hour in the afternoon. For Thursday night, mostly cloudy. Lows in the 50s. West winds 5 to 15 miles per hour. And on Friday, cloudy in the morning, then becoming partly cloudy. Highs in the mid-60s at the coast to the mid-70s inland. Southwest winds 5 to 10 miles per hour for the Friday night, partly cloudy until midnight, then becoming mostly cloudy. Patchy fog after midnight. Lows in the 50s, west winds 5 to 15 miles per hour for Saturday. Mostly cloudy in the morning, then becoming mostly sunny. Patchy fog, highs 60s and 70s for Saturday night, mostly clear until midnight, then becoming mostly cloudy. Lows from the lower to mid 50s and on Sunday. Mostly cloudy in the morning, then becoming partly cloudy. Patchy fog, highs from the mid 60s to upper 70s for the Sunday night, partly cloudy until midnight, then becoming mostly cloudy. Lows from the upper 40s to mid 50s for Monday. Mostly cloudy. Patchy fog, highs from the lower 60s to mid 70s for Monday night, partly cloudy until midnight, then becoming mostly cloudy. Lows from the 40s to upper 50s and on Tuesday. Mostly cloudy in the morning, then becoming partly cloudy. Highs 60s and 70s Tuesday night and Wednesday, partly cloudy. Lows in the 50s, highs 60s and 70s, low temperatures tonight and highs tomorrow for the selected cities: Santa Cruz, 56 and 66, Monterey, 58 and 67, Salinas, 58 and 65, Hollister, 55 and 70, King City, 53 and 73. 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This broadcast originates from the National Weather Service office located in Monterey, California, and serves the South Bay and Monterey Bay Area, including the cities of San Jose, Monterey, Salinas, and Santa Cruz. The weather overview for the Bay Area and Central Coast, near critical fire weather conditions through Thursday early morning across Monterey and San Benito counties due to high base thunderstorms, up to a 15% chance for elevated rain showers / thunderstorms through Thursday early morning across the Central Coast. Cooling trend through Friday will bring well below normal temperatures. Gradual warming trend through the weekend and into next week. The extended forecast for the Bay Area and Central Coast, Sunday and Sunday night, mostly cloudy. Patchy fog in the morning. Patchy fog after midnight. High 60 to 85. Lows 50 to 60. Monday and Monday night, mostly cloudy. Patchy fog in the morning. High 60 to 85. Lows 50 to 65. Tuesday and Tuesday night, mostly cloudy. Patchy fog in the morning. High 60 to 85. Lows 50 to 65. Wednesday and Wednesday night, partly cloudy. High 60 to 85. Lows 50 to 65. Thursday and Thursday night, high 60 to 85. Lows 50 to 60. Sunrise, sunset, and tidal information for the San Francisco Bay Area for Thursday, August 13th. The sunrise today, 6:23 a.m. The sunset tonight, 8:05 p.m. Tidal data at the Golden Gate for today. Low tide, 6:28 a.m. at -0.83 feet. High tide, 1:25 p.m. at 5.49 feet. Low tide, 6:32 p.m. at 1.90 feet. Here are the buoy observations for 4 a.m. Pacific Daylight Time. An offshore buoy 6 winds at knots, pressure 1025.0 millibars. An offshore buoy 59, winds north 70 knots, gusting to 21, water temperature 66, pressure

6 feet every 9 seconds. At Half Moon Bay buoy wind southeast 10 knots, water temperature 59, pressure 1,010.9 millibars, seas 5 feet every 9 seconds. At Monterey Bay buoy wind south 4 knots, water temperature 63, pressure 1,011.7 millibars, seas 6 feet every 9 seconds. At Pointer, wave rider buoy water temperature 61, seas 6 feet every 9 seconds. At Cape San Martin buoy winds west at 4 knots, water temperature 63, pressure 1,012.4 millibars. Synopsis for the Central California coast and bays including the Monterey Bay, Greater Farallones, and Cordell Bank National Marine Sanctuaries, fresh to strong northwest winds slacken to moderate to fresh today with rough seas becoming moderate by the evening. A long period southerly swell will gradually increase Thursday reaching 16 to 18 seconds, possibly higher at times, by Friday and continuing through the remainder of the weekend. Visibility may decrease due to haze and smoke nearby the Big Sur coastline due to the timber fire. The marine forecast for San Pablo Bay, Suisun Bay, the West Delta, and the San Francisco Bay north of the Bay Bridge. For today, southwest wind 10 to 15 knots. For tonight, southwest wind 10 to 15 knots. For Friday, southwest wind 5 to 10 knots, rising to 10 to 15 knots in the afternoon. The marine forecast for Monterey Bay. For today, southwest wind 5 to 10 knots, becoming west 10 to 15 knots this afternoon. Seas around 3 feet. Wave detail, northwest 3 feet at 9 seconds. A slight chance of thunderstorms early this morning. For tonight, west wind 5 to 10 knots. Seas around 3 feet. Wave detail, west 3 feet at 8 seconds. For Friday, west wind 5 to 10 knots. Seas around 3 feet. Wave detail, west 3 feet at 8 seconds. The coastal waters forecast from Pigeon Point to Point Pinos out to 10 nautical miles. For today, southwest wind 5 to 10 knots, veering to west late. Seas 4 to 5 feet. Wave detail, northwest 4 feet at 9 seconds. For tonight, west wind 5 to 10 knots. Seas 4 to 5 feet. Wave detail, northwest 4 feet at 9 seconds and southwest 2 feet at 14 seconds. For Friday, west wind 5 to 10 knots. Seas 3 to 4 feet. Wave detail, northwest 4 feet at 8 seconds and south 2 feet at 15 seconds. The area forecast for the peninsula, North Bay, and East Bay. For the rest of tonight, mostly cloudy. Lows from the 50s to lower 60s. Southwest winds 5 to 10 miles per hour. For Thursday, mostly cloudy in the morning then becoming partly cloudy. Highs in the lower 60s at the coast to the upper 70s inland. Southwest winds 10 to 20 miles per hour. For Thursday night, partly cloudy until midnight then becoming mostly cloudy. Lows from the 50s to lower 60s. Southwest winds 10 to 20 miles per hour, becoming 5 to 10 miles per hour after midnight. And on Friday mostly cloudy in the morning then becoming partly cloudy. Highs in the lower 60s at the coast to the upper 70s inland. Southwest winds 5 to 15 miles per hour for the Friday night, partly cloudy until midnight then becoming mostly cloudy. Lows from the 50s to lower 60s west winds 5 to 15 miles per hour for Saturday. Mostly cloudy in the morning then becoming partly cloudy. Highs 60s and 70s Saturday night through Sunday night, partly cloudy. Lows from the 50s to lower 60s, highs from the mid 60s to upper 70s Monday. Mostly cloudy in the morning then becoming partly cloudy. Highs 60s and 70s Monday night through Wednesday. Partly cloudy. Lows from the 50s to lower 60s, highs from the mid 60s to lower 80s. Low temperatures tonight and highs tomorrow for these selected cities: San Francisco, 57 and 65, San Francisco Airport, 59 and 68, Redwood City, 60 and 74, Oakland, 59 and 69, Fremont, 59 and 73.

Concord, 59 and 80. Livermore, 58 and 79. San Rafael, 57 and 74. Santa Rosa, 50 and 75. Napa, 54 and 66. Fairfield, 58 and 75. These are the 5 a.m. Pacific Daylight Time observations for the San Francisco and Monterey Bay areas on Thursday, August 13th. At San Francisco Airport, it was mostly cloudy, temperature 60, dew point 55, relative humidity 83%, south wind at 10 miles an hour, pressure 29.85 inches and steady. At Oakland Airport, it was mostly cloudy, temperature 62, dew point 57, relative humidity 83%, southwest wind at 14 miles an hour, pressure 29.85 inches and steady. At San Jose Airport, it was clear, temperature 61, dew point 54, relative humidity 77%, south wind at 8 miles an hour, pressure 29.85 inches and steady. At Santa Rosa, it was cloudy, temperature 56, east wind at 3, pressure 29.84 and steady. At Concord, it was cloudy, temperature 62, southwest wind at 14. At Livermore, it was clear, temperature 59, west wind at 6. At Monterey, it was cloudy, temperature 60, southwest wind at 5, pressure 29.88 and falling. At Salinas, it was cloudy, temperature 61, dew point 56, relative humidity 83%, northwest wind at 5. Here are some observations around California and western Nevada. It was clear, with a temperature of 59 at Sacramento, and 50 at Truckee. It was partly cloudy, with a temperature of 65 at Reno, 62 at South Lake Tahoe, 63 at Blue Canyon, and 48 at Mammoth Lakes. It was cloudy, with a temperature of 71 at Los Angeles, and 71 at San Diego. Local temperature reports around San Francisco Bay for 5 a.m. Downtown San Francisco was 59 degrees. Oakland Museum was 61 degrees. Redwood City was 60 degrees. San Rafael was 58 degrees. The area forecast for the South Bay, including the San Jose metro area and the Santa Clara Valley. For the rest of tonight, partly cloudy. Lows from the 50s to lower 60s. Southeast winds 5 to 10 miles per hour. For Thursday, partly cloudy in the morning, then becoming mostly sunny. Highs from the 60s to upper 70s. South winds 5 to 15 miles per hour. For Thursday night, mostly clear until midnight, then becoming mostly cloudy. Patchy smoke until midnight. Lows from the 50s to lower 60s. Southwest winds 5 to 15 miles per hour. And on Friday, mostly cloudy in the morning, then becoming mostly sunny. Highs in the upper 60s by the bay to the 70s inland. South winds 5 to 10 miles per hour, becoming west in the afternoon. For the Friday night, mostly clear until midnight, then becoming partly cloudy. Patchy fog after midnight. Lows from the 50s to lower 60s, west winds 5 to 10 miles per hour for Saturday. Mostly cloudy in the morning, then becoming mostly sunny. Patchy fog, highs from the upper 60s to lower 80s for Saturday night, mostly clear until midnight, then becoming partly cloudy. Lows in the 50s and on Sunday, partly cloudy in the morning, then becoming mostly sunny. Patchy fog, highs from the upper 60s to mid 80s for the Sunday night, partly cloudy. Lows in the 50s for Monday, mostly cloudy in the morning, then becoming partly cloudy. Patchy fog, highs from the upper 60s to mid 80s for Monday night, partly cloudy. Lows in the 50s and on Tuesday, mostly cloudy in the morning, then becoming partly cloudy. Patchy fog, highs from the lower 70s to mid 80s Tuesday night and Wednesday, partly cloudy. Lows in the 50s, highs from the lower 70s to mid 80s, low temperatures tonight and highs tomorrow for these selected cities: San Jose, 60 and 72, Mountain View, 60 and 69, Morgan Hill, 56 and 76. The area forecast for the Monterey Bay and Salinas Valley? For the rest of tonight, mostly cloudy. A slight

Chance of thunderstorms. Lows in the 50s. Southwest winds around 5 miles per hour. For Thursday, mostly cloudy in the morning, then becoming partly cloudy. A slight chance of thunderstorms in the morning. Highs in the upper 60s at the coast to the lower 70s inland. Southwest winds 5 to 10 miles per hour, becoming west 10 to 20 miles per hour in the afternoon. For Thursday night, mostly cloudy. Lows in the 50s. West winds 5 to 15 miles per hour. And on Friday, cloudy in the morning, then becoming partly cloudy. Highs in the mid-60s at the coast to the mid-70s inland. Southwest winds 5 to 10 miles per hour for the Friday night, partly cloudy until midnight, then becoming mostly cloudy. Patchy fog after midnight. Lows in the 50s, west winds 5 to 15 miles per hour for Saturday. Mostly cloudy in the morning, then becoming mostly sunny. Patchy fog, highs 60s and 70s for Saturday night, mostly clear until midnight, then becoming mostly cloudy. Lows from the lower to mid 50s and on Sunday, mostly cloudy in the morning, then becoming partly cloudy. Patchy fog, highs from the mid 60s to upper 70s for the Sunday night, partly cloudy until midnight, then becoming mostly cloudy. Lows from the upper 40s to mid 50s for Monday, mostly cloudy. Patchy fog, highs from the lower 60s to mid 70s for Monday night, partly cloudy until midnight, then becoming mostly cloudy. Lows from the 40s to upper 50s and on Tuesday, mostly cloudy in the morning, then becoming partly cloudy. Highs 60s and 70s Tuesday night and Wednesday, partly cloudy. Lows in the 50s, highs 60s and 70s, low temperatures tonight and highs tomorrow for the selected cities: Santa Cruz, 56 and 66, Monterey, 58 and 67, Salinas, 58 and 65, Hollister, 55 and 70, King City, 53 and 73. The weather overview for the Bay Area and Central Coast, near critical fire weather conditions through Thursday early morning across Monterey and San Benito counties due to high-based thunderstorms, up to a 15% chance for elevated rain showers / thunderstorms through Thursday early morning across the Central Coast. Cooling trend through Friday will bring well below normal temperatures. Gradual warming trend through the weekend and into next week. The extended forecast for the Bay Area and Central Coast, Sunday and Sunday night, mostly cloudy. Patchy fog in the morning. Patchy fog after midnight. High 60 to 85. Lows 50 to 60. Monday and Monday night, mostly cloudy. Patchy fog in the morning. High 60 to 85. Lows 50 to 65. Tuesday and Tuesday night, mostly cloudy. Patchy fog in the morning. High 60 to 85. Lows 50 to 65. Wednesday and Wednesday night, partly cloudy. High 60 to 85. Lows 50 to 65. Thursday and Thursday night, high 60 to 85. Lows 50 to 60. Sunrise, sunset, and tidal information for the San Francisco Bay Area for Thursday, August 13th. The sunrise today, 6:23 a.m. The sunset tonight, 8:05 p.m. Tidal data at the Golden Gate for today. Low tide, 6:28 a.m. at -0.83 feet. High tide, 1:25 p.m. at 5.49 feet. Low tide, 6:32 p.m. at 1.90 feet. Here are the buoy observations for 5 a.m. Pacific Daylight Time. An offshore buoy 6, winds northwest at 10 knots, pressure 1025.0 millibars. An offshore buoy 59, winds north 70 knots, gusting to 21, water temperature 66, pressure 1019.5 millibars, seas 3 feet, every 13 seconds. At Point Arena buoy, winds northwest 19 knots, gusting to 23, water temperature 54, pressure 1010.4 millibars, seas 2 feet, every 13 seconds. At buoy 13 near Bodega Bay, winds north at 8 knots, pressure 1010.0 millibars. At Point Reyes Wave Rider buoy, water temperature 57, seas 9 feet, every 9 seconds.

seconds. At San Francisco, Buoy wind southwest at 10 knots. Water temperature 59, pressure 1,010.7 millibars. At Half Moon Bay, Buoy wind southeast 10 knots. Water temperature 60, pressure 1,011.2 millibars. Seas 4 feet, every 9 seconds. At Monterey Bay, Buoy wind south 4 knots. Water temperature 63, pressure 1,011.7 millibars. Seas 6 feet, every 8 seconds. At Pointer, Wave Rider Buoy water temperature 61, seas 6 feet, every 9 seconds. At Cape San Martin Buoy winds west at 4 knots, water temperature 62, pressure 1,012.7 millibars. Synopsis for the Central California coast and bays including the Monterey Bay, Greater Farallones, and Cordell Bank National Marine Sanctuaries. Fresh to strong northwest winds slacken to moderate to fresh today with rough seas becoming moderate by the evening. A long period southerly swell will gradually increase Thursday reaching 16 to 18 seconds, possibly higher at times, by Friday and continuing through the remainder of the weekend. Visibility may decrease due to haze and smoke nearby the Big Sur coastline due to the timber fire. The marine forecast for San Pablo Bay, Suisun Bay, the West Delta, and the San Francisco Bay north of the Bay Bridge. For today, southwest wind 10 to 15 knots. For tonight, southwest wind 10 to 15 knots. For Friday, southwest wind 5 to 10 knots, rising to 10 to 15 knots in the afternoon. The marine forecast for Monterey Bay. For today, southwest wind 5 to 10 knots, becoming west 10 to 15 knots this afternoon. Seas around 3 feet. Wave detail, northwest 3 feet at 9 seconds. A slight chance of thunderstorms early this morning. For tonight, west wind 5 to 10 knots. Seas around 3 feet. Wave detail, west 3 feet at 8 seconds. For Friday, west wind 5 to 10 knots. Seas around 3 feet. Wave detail, west 3 feet at 8 seconds. The coastal waters forecast from Pigeon Point to Point Pinos out to 10 nautical miles. For today, southwest wind 5 to 10 knots, veering to west late. Seas 4 to 5 feet. Wave detail, northwest 4 feet at 9 seconds. For tonight, west wind 5 to 10 knots. Seas 4 to 5 feet. Wave detail, northwest 4 feet at 9 seconds and southwest 2 feet at 14 seconds. For Friday, west wind 5 to 10 knots. Seas 3 to 4 feet. Wave detail, northwest 4 feet at 8 seconds and south 2 feet at 15 seconds. The area forecast for the peninsula, North Bay, and East Bay. For the rest of tonight, mostly cloudy. Lows from the 50s to lower 60s. Southwest winds 5 to 10 miles per hour. For Thursday, mostly cloudy in the morning then becoming partly cloudy. Highs in the lower 60s at the coast to the upper 70s inland. Southwest winds 10 to 20 miles per hour. For Thursday night, partly cloudy until midnight then becoming mostly cloudy. Lows from the 50s to lower 60s. Southwest winds 10 to 20 miles per hour, becoming 5 to 10 miles per hour after midnight. And on Friday mostly cloudy in the morning then becoming partly cloudy. Highs in the lower 60s at the coast to the upper 70s inland. Southwest winds 5 to 15 miles per hour for the Friday night, partly cloudy until midnight then becoming mostly cloudy. Lows from the 50s to lower 60s west winds 5 to 15 miles per hour for Saturday. Mostly cloudy in the morning then becoming partly cloudy. Highs 60s and 70s Saturday night through Sunday night, partly cloudy. Lows from the 50s to lower 60s, highs from the mid 60s to upper 70s Monday. Mostly cloudy in the morning then becoming partly cloudy. Highs 60s and 70s Monday night through Wednesday, partly cloudy. Lows from the 50s to lower 60s, highs from the mid 60s to lower 80s, low temperatures tonight and highs tomorrow for these selected cities, San Francisco, 57 and 65, San Francisco Airport, 59 and 68, Redwood

City, 60 and 74, Oakland, 59 and 69, Fremont, 59 and 73, Concord, 59 and 80, Livermore, 58 and 79, San Rafael, 57 and 74, Santa Rosa, 50 and 75, Napa, 54 and 66, Fairfield, 58 and 75. These are the 5 a.m. Pacific Daylight Time observations for the San Francisco and Monterey Bay Areas on Thursday, August 13th. At San Francisco Airport, it was mostly cloudy, temperature 60, dew point 55, relative humidity 83%, south wind at 10 miles an hour, pressure 29.85 inches and steady. At Oakland Airport, it was mostly cloudy, temperature 62, dew point 57, relative humidity 83%, southwest wind at 14 miles an hour, pressure 29.85 inches and steady. At San Jose Airport, it was clear, temperature 61, dew point 54, relative humidity 77%, south wind at 8 miles an hour, pressure 29.85 inches and steady. At Santa Rosa, it was cloudy, temperature 56, east wind at 3, pressure 29.84 and steady. At Concord, it was cloudy, temperature 62, southwest wind at 14. At Livermore, it was clear, temperature 59, west wind at 6. At Monterey, it was cloudy, temperature 60, southwest wind at 5, pressure 29.88 and falling. At Salinas, it was cloudy, temperature 61, dew point 56, relative humidity 83%, northwest wind at 5. Here are some observations around California and western Nevada. It was partly cloudy, with a temperature of 59 at Sacramento, 65 at Reno, and 50 at Truckee. Under partly cloudy skies, South Lake Tahoe reported 62, Blue Canyon reported 63, and Mammoth Lakes reported 48. It was cloudy, with a temperature of 71 at Los Angeles, and 71 at San Diego. Local temperature reports around San Francisco Bay for 5 a.m. Downtown San Francisco was 59 degrees. Oakland Museum was 61 degrees. Redwood City was 60 degrees. San Rafael was 58 degrees. The area forecast for the South Bay, including the San Jose metro area and the Santa Clara Valley. For the rest of tonight, partly cloudy. Lows from the 50s to lower 60s. Southeast winds 5 to 10 miles per hour. For Thursday, partly cloudy in the morning, then becoming mostly sunny. Highs from the 60s to upper 70s. South winds 5 to 15 miles per hour. For Thursday night, mostly clear until midnight, then becoming mostly cloudy. Patchy smoke until midnight. Lows from the 50s to lower 60s. Southwest winds 5 to 15 miles per hour. And on Friday, mostly cloudy in the morning, then becoming mostly sunny. Highs in the upper 60s by the bay to the 70s inland. South winds 5 to 10 miles per hour, becoming west in the afternoon. For the Friday night, mostly clear until midnight, then becoming partly cloudy. Patchy fog after midnight. Lows from the 50s to lower 60s, west winds 5 to 10 miles per hour for Saturday. Mostly cloudy in the morning, then becoming mostly sunny. Patchy fog, highs from the upper 60s to lower 80s for Saturday night. Mostly clear until midnight, then becoming partly cloudy. Lows in the 50s and on Sunday. Partly cloudy in the morning, then becoming mostly sunny. Patchy fog, highs from the upper 60s to mid 80s for the Sunday night. Partly cloudy. Lows in the 50s for Monday. Mostly cloudy in the morning, then becoming partly cloudy. Patchy fog, highs from the upper 60s to mid 80s for Monday night, partly cloudy. Lows in the 50s and on Tuesday. Mostly cloudy in the morning, then becoming partly cloudy. Patchy fog, highs from the lower 70s to mid 80s Tuesday night and Wednesday, partly cloudy. Lows in the 50s, highs from the lower 70s to mid 80s, low temperatures tonight and highs tomorrow for these selected cities: San Jose, 60 and 72, Mountain View, 60 and 69, Morgan Hill, 56 and 76. You're

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This broadcast originates from the National Weather Service office located in Monterey, California, and serves the South Bay and Monterey Bay Area, including the cities of San Jose, Monterey, Salinas, and Santa Cruz. The area forecast for the Monterey Bay and Salinas Valley? For the rest of tonight, mostly cloudy. A slight chance of thunderstorms. Lows in the 50s. Southwest winds around 5 miles per hour. For Thursday, mostly cloudy in the morning, then becoming partly cloudy. A slight chance of thunderstorms in the morning. Highs in the upper 60s at the coast to the lower 70s inland. Southwest winds 5 to 10 miles per hour, becoming west 10 to 20 miles per hour in the afternoon. For Thursday night, mostly cloudy. Lows in the 50s. West winds 5 to 15 miles per hour. And on Friday, cloudy in the morning, then becoming partly cloudy. Highs in the mid-60s at the coast to the mid-70s inland. Southwest winds 5 to 10 miles per hour for the Friday night, partly cloudy until midnight, then becoming mostly cloudy. Patchy fog after midnight. Lows in the 50s, west winds 5 to 15 miles per hour for Saturday. Mostly cloudy in the morning, then becoming mostly sunny. Patchy fog, highs 60s and 70s for Saturday night, mostly clear until midnight, then becoming mostly cloudy. Lows from the lower to mid 50s and on Sunday. Mostly cloudy in the morning, then becoming partly cloudy. Patchy fog, highs from the mid 60s to upper 70s for the Sunday night, partly cloudy until midnight, then becoming mostly cloudy. Lows from the upper 40s to mid 50s for Monday. Mostly cloudy. Patchy fog, highs from the lower 60s to mid 70s for Monday night, partly cloudy until midnight, then becoming mostly cloudy. Lows from the 40s to upper 50s and on Tuesday. Mostly cloudy in the morning, then becoming partly cloudy. Highs 60s and 70s Tuesday night and Wednesday, partly cloudy. Lows in the 50s, highs 60s and 70s, low temperatures tonight and highs tomorrow for the selected cities: Santa Cruz, 56 and 66, Monterey, 58 and 67, Salinas, 58 and 65, Hollister, 55 and 70, King City, 53 and 73. The weather overview for the Bay Area and Central Coast, near critical fire weather conditions through Thursday early morning across Monterey and San Benito counties due to high base thunderstorms, up to a 15% chance for elevated rain showers / thunderstorms through Thursday early morning across the Central Coast. Cooling trend through Friday will bring well below normal temperatures. Gradual warming trend through the weekend and into next week. The extended forecast for the Bay Area and Central Coast, Sunday and Sunday night, mostly cloudy. Patchy fog in the morning. Patchy fog after midnight. High 60 to 85. Lows 50 to 60. Monday and Monday night, mostly cloudy. Patchy fog in the morning. High 60 to 85. Lows 50 to 65. Tuesday and Tuesday night, mostly cloudy. Patchy fog in the morning. High 60 to 85. Lows 50 to 65. Wednesday and Wednesday night, partly cloudy. High 60 to 85. Lows 50 to 65. Thursday and Thursday night, high 60 to 85. Lows 50 to 60. Sunrise, sunset, and tidal information for the San Francisco Bay Area for Thursday, August 13th. The sunrise today, 6:23 a.m. The sunset tonight, 8:05 p.m. Tidal data at the Golden Gate for today. Low tide, 6:28 a.m. at -0.83 feet. High tide, 1:25 p.m. at 5.49 feet. Low tide, 6:32 p.m. at 1.90 feet. Here are the buoy observations for 5 a.m. Pacific Daylight Time. An offshore buoy 6, winds northwest at 10 knots, pressure 1025.0 millibars. An offshore buoy 59, winds north 17 knots, gusting to 21, water

temperature 66, pressure 1,019.5 millibars, seas 3 feet, every 13 seconds. Head Point Arena buoy, winds northwest 19 knots, gusting to 23, water temperature 54, pressure 1,010.4 millibars, seas 2 feet, every 13 seconds. Head buoy 13 near Bodega Bay, winds north at 8 knots, pressure 1,010.0 millibars. Head Point Reyes wave rider buoy, water temperature 57, seas 9 feet, every 9 seconds. At San Francisco buoy, wind southwest at 10 knots, water temperature 59, pressure 1,010.7 millibars. At Half Moon Bay buoy, wind southeast 10 knots, water temperature 60, pressure 1,011.2 millibars, seas 4 feet, every 9 seconds. At Monterey Bay buoy, wind south 4 knots, water temperature 63, pressure 1,011.7 millibars, seas 6 feet, every 8 seconds. Head Point Sur, wave rider buoy, water temperature 61, seas 6 feet, every 9 seconds. At Cape San Martin buoy, winds west at 4 knots, water temperature 62, pressure 1,012.7 millibars. Synopsis for the Central California coast and bays, including the Monterey Bay, Greater Farallones, and Cordell Bank National Marine Sanctuaries. Fresh to strong northwest winds slacken to moderate to fresh today, with rough seas becoming moderate by the evening. A long period southerly swell will gradually increase Thursday, reaching 16 to 18 seconds, possibly higher at times, by Friday and continuing through the remainder of the weekend. Visibility may decrease due to haze and smoke nearby the Big Sur coastline due to the timber fire. The marine forecast for San Pablo Bay, Suisun Bay, the West Delta, and the San Francisco Bay north of the Bay Bridge. For today, southwest wind 10 to 15 knots. For tonight, southwest wind 10 to 15 knots. For Friday, southwest wind 5 to 10 knots, rising to 10 to 15 knots in the afternoon. The marine forecast for Monterey Bay. For today, southwest wind 5 to 10 knots, becoming west 10 to 15 knots this afternoon. Seas around 3 feet. Wave detail, northwest 3 feet at 9 seconds. A slight chance of thunderstorms early this morning. For tonight, west wind 5 to 10 knots. Seas around 3 feet. Wave detail, west 3 feet at 8 seconds. For Friday, west wind 5 to 10 knots. Seas around 3 feet. Wave detail, west 3 feet at 8 seconds. The coastal waters forecast from Pigeon Point to Point Pinos out to 10 nautical miles. For today, southwest wind 5 to 10 knots, veering to west late. Seas 4 to 5 feet. Wave detail, northwest 4 feet at 9 seconds. For tonight, west wind 5 to 10 knots. Seas 4 to 5 feet. Wave detail, northwest 4 feet at 9 seconds and southwest 2 feet at 14 seconds. For Friday, west wind 5 to 10 knots. Seas 3 to 4 feet. Wave detail, northwest 4 feet at 8 seconds and south 2 feet at 15 seconds. The area forecast for the peninsula, North Bay, and East Bay. For the rest of tonight, mostly cloudy. Lows from the 50s to lower 60s. Southwest winds 5 to 10 miles per hour. For Thursday, mostly cloudy in the morning, then becoming partly cloudy. Highs in the lower 60s at the coast to the upper 70s inland. For Thursday, mostly cloudy in the morning, then becoming partly cloudy. Highs in the lower 60s at the coast to the upper 70s inland. Southwest winds 10 to 20 miles per hour. For Thursday night, partly cloudy until midnight, then becoming mostly cloudy. Lows from the 50s to lower 60s. Southwest winds 10 to 20 miles per hour, becoming 5 to 10 miles per hour after midnight. And on Friday, mostly cloudy in the morning, then becoming partly cloudy. Highs in the lower 60s at the coast to the upper 70s inland. Southwest winds 5 to 15 miles per hour for the Friday night, partly cloudy until midnight, then becoming mostly cloudy.

the 50s to lower 60s west, winds 5 to 15 miles per hour for Saturday. Mostly cloudy in the morning, then becoming partly cloudy. Highs 60s and 70s Saturday night through Sunday night, partly cloudy. Lows from the 50s to lower 60s, highs from the mid-60s to upper 70s Monday. Mostly cloudy in the morning, then becoming partly cloudy. Highs 60s and 70s Monday night through Wednesday, partly cloudy. Lows from the 50s to lower 60s, highs from the mid-60s to lower 80s. Low temperatures tonight and highs tomorrow for the selected cities: San Francisco, 57 and 65, San Francisco Airport, 59 and 68, Redwood City, 60 and 74, Oakland, 59 and 69, Fremont, 59 and 73, Concord, 59 and 80, Livermore, 58 and 79, San Rafael, 57 and 74, Santa Rosa, 50 and 75, Napa, 54 and 66, Fairfield, 58 and 75. These are the 5 a.m. Pacific Daylight Time observations for the San Francisco and Monterey Bay areas on Thursday, August 13th. At San Francisco Airport, it was mostly cloudy, temperature 60, dew point 55, relative humidity 83%, south wind at 10 miles an hour, pressure 29.85 inches and steady. At Oakland Airport, it was mostly cloudy, temperature 62, dew point 57, relative humidity 83%, southwest wind at 14 miles an hour, pressure 29.85 inches and steady. At San Jose Airport, it was clear, temperature 61, dew point 54, relative humidity 77%, south wind at 8 miles an hour, pressure 29.85 inches and steady. At Santa Rosa, it was cloudy, temperature 56, east wind at 3, pressure 29.84 and steady. At Concord, it was cloudy, temperature 62, southwest wind at 14. At Livermore, it was clear, temperature 59, west wind at 6. At Monterey, it was cloudy, temperature 60, southwest wind at 5, pressure 29.88 and falling. At Salinas, it was cloudy, temperature 61, dew point 56, relative humidity 83%, northwest wind at 5. Here are some observations around California and western Nevada. It was partly cloudy, with a temperature of 59 at Sacramento, 65 at Reno, and 50 at Truckee. Under partly cloudy skies, South Lake Tahoe reported 62, Blue Canyon reported 63, and Mammoth Lakes reported 48. It was cloudy, with a temperature of 71 at Los Angeles, and 71 at San Diego. Local temperature reports around San Francisco Bay for 5 a.m. Downtown San Francisco was 59 degrees. Oakland Museum was 61 degrees. Redwood City was 60 degrees. San Rafael was 58 degrees. The area forecast for the South Bay, including the San Jose metro area and the Santa Clara Valley. For the rest of tonight, partly cloudy. Lows from the 50s to lower 60s. Southeast winds 5 to 10 miles per hour. For Thursday, partly cloudy in the morning, then becoming mostly sunny. Highs from the 60s to upper 70s. South winds 5 to 15 miles per hour. For Thursday night, mostly clear until midnight, then becoming mostly cloudy. Patchy smoke until midnight. Lows from the 50s to lower 60s. Southwest winds 5 to 15 miles per hour. And on Friday, mostly cloudy in the morning, then becoming mostly sunny. Highs in the upper 60s by the bay to the 70s inland. South winds 5 to 10 miles per hour, becoming west in the afternoon. For the Friday night, mostly clear until midnight, then becoming partly cloudy. Patchy fog after midnight. Lows from the 50s to lower 60s west, winds 5 to 10 miles per hour for Saturday. Mostly cloudy in the morning, then becoming mostly sunny. Patchy fog, highs from the upper 60s to lower 80s for Saturday night. Mostly clear until midnight, then becoming partly cloudy. Lows in the 50s and on Sunday. Partly cloudy in the morning, then becoming mostly sunny. Patchy fog, highs from the upper 60s to mid 80s.

for the Sunday night, partly cloudy. Lows in the 50s for Monday. Mostly cloudy in the morning, then becoming partly cloudy. Patchy fog. Highs from the upper 60s to mid 80s for Monday night, partly cloudy. Lows in the 50s and on Tuesday. Mostly cloudy in the morning, then becoming partly cloudy. Patchy fog. Highs from the lower 70s to mid 80s Tuesday night and Wednesday, partly cloudy. Lows in the 50s, highs from the lower 70s to mid 80s, low temperatures tonight and highs tomorrow for these selected cities: San Jose, 60 and 72, Mountain View, 60 and 69, Morgan Hill, 56 and 76. The area forecast for the Monterey Bay and Salinas Valley. For the rest of tonight, mostly cloudy. A slight chance of thunderstorms. Lows in the 50s. Southwest winds around 5 miles per hour. For Thursday, mostly cloudy in the morning, then becoming partly cloudy. A slight chance of thunderstorms in the morning. Highs in the upper 60s at the coast to the lower 70s inland. Southwest winds 5 to 10 miles per hour, becoming west 10 to 20 miles per hour in the afternoon. For Thursday night, mostly cloudy. Lows in the 50s. West winds 5 to 15 miles per hour. And on Friday, cloudy in the morning, then becoming partly cloudy. Highs in the mid-60s at the coast to the mid-70s inland. Southwest winds 5 to 10 miles per hour for the Friday night, partly cloudy until midnight, then becoming mostly cloudy. Patchy fog after midnight. Lows in the 50s, west winds 5 to 15 miles per hour for Saturday. Mostly cloudy in the morning, then becoming mostly sunny. Patchy fog, highs 60s and 70s for Saturday night, mostly clear until midnight, then becoming mostly cloudy. Lows from the lower to mid 50s and on Sunday. Mostly cloudy in the morning, then becoming partly cloudy. Patchy fog, highs from the mid 60s to upper 70s for the Sunday night, partly cloudy until midnight, then becoming mostly cloudy. Lows from the upper 40s to mid 50s for Monday. Mostly cloudy. Patchy fog. Highs from the lower 60s to mid 70s for Monday night. Partly cloudy until midnight, then becoming mostly cloudy. Lows from the 40s to upper 50s and on Tuesday. Mostly cloudy in the morning, then becoming partly cloudy. Highs 60s and 70s Tuesday night and Wednesday, partly cloudy. Lows in the 50s, highs 60s and 70s, low temperatures tonight and highs tomorrow for these selected cities: Santa Cruz, 56 and 66, Monterey, 58 and 67, Salinas, 58 and 65, Hollister, 55 and 70, King City, 53 and 73. The weather overview for the Bay Area and Central Coast, near critical fire weather conditions through Thursday early morning across Monterey and San Benito counties due to high-base thunderstorms, up to a 15% chance for elevated rain showers / thunderstorms through Thursday early morning across the Central Coast. Cooling trend through Friday will bring well below normal temperatures. Gradual warming trend through the weekend and into next week. The extended forecast for the Bay Area and Central Coast, Sunday and Sunday night, mostly cloudy. Patchy fog in the morning. Patchy fog after midnight. High 60 to 85. Lows 50 to 60. Monday and Monday night, mostly cloudy. Patchy fog in the morning. High 60 to 85. Lows 50 to 65. Tuesday and Tuesday night, mostly cloudy. Patchy fog in the morning. High 60 to 85. Lows 50 to 65. Wednesday and Wednesday night, partly cloudy. High 60 to 85. Lows 50 to 65. Thursday and Thursday night, high 60 to 85. Lows 50 to 60. Sunrise, sunset, and tidal information for the San Francisco Bay Area for Thursday, August 13th. The sunrise today, 6:23 a.m. The sunset tonight, 8:05 p.m. Tidal data at the Golden Gate for today. Low tide, 6:28 a.m. at -0.83 feet. 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

Meteorol de buoy observations for 5 a.m. Pacific Daylight Time. An offshore buoy 6 winds northwest at 10 knots, pressure 1025.0 millibars. An offshore buoy 59, winds north 70 knots, gusting to 21, water temperature 66, pressure 1019.5 millibars, seas 3 feet, every 13 seconds. At Point Arena buoy, winds northwest 19 knots, gusting to 23, water temperature 54, pressure 1010.4 millibars, seas 2 feet, every 13 seconds. At buoy 13 near Bodega Bay, winds north at 8 knots, pressure 1010.0 millibars. At Point Reyes Wave Rider buoy, water temperature 57, seas 9 feet, every 9 seconds. At San Francisco buoy, winds southwest at 10 knots, water temperature 59, pressure 1010.7 millibars. At Half Moon Bay buoy, winds southeast 10 knots, water temperature 60, pressure 1011.2 millibars, seas 4 feet, every 9 seconds. At Monterey Bay buoy, winds south 4 knots, water temperature 63, pressure 1011.7 millibars, seas 6 feet, every 8 seconds. At Point Sur, Wave Rider buoy, water temperature 61, seas 6 feet, every 9 seconds. At Cape San Martin buoy, winds west at 4 knots, water temperature 62, pressure 1012.7 millibars. Synopsis for the Central California coast and bays, including the Monterey Bay, Greater Farallones, and Cordell Bank National Marine Sanctuaries. Fresh to strong northwest winds slacken to moderate to fresh today, with rough seas becoming moderate by the evening. A long period southerly swell will gradually increase Thursday, reaching 16 to 18 seconds, possibly higher at times, by Friday and continuing through the remainder of the weekend. Visibility may decrease due to haze and smoke nearby the Big Sur coastline due to the timber fire. The marine forecast for San Pablo Bay, Suisun Bay, the West Delta, and the San Francisco Bay north of the Bay Bridge. For today, southwest wind 10 to 15 knots. For tonight, southwest wind 10 to 15 knots. For Friday, southwest wind 5 to 10 knots, rising to 10 to 15 knots in the afternoon. The marine forecast for Monterey Bay. For today, southwest wind 5 to 10 knots, becoming west 10 to 15 knots this afternoon. Seas around 3 feet. Wave detail, northwest 3 feet at 9 seconds. A slight chance of thunderstorms early this morning. For tonight, west wind 5 to 10 knots. Seas around 3 feet. Wave detail, west 3 feet at 8 seconds. For Friday, west wind 5 to 10 knots. Seas around 3 feet. Wave detail, west 3 feet at 8 seconds. The coastal waters forecast from Pigeon Point to Point Pinos out to 10 nautical miles. For today, southwest wind 5 to 10 knots, veering to west late. Seas 4 to 5 feet. Wave detail, northwest 4 feet at 9 seconds. For tonight, west wind 5 to 10 knots. Seas 4 to 5 feet. Wave detail, northwest 4 feet at 9 seconds and southwest 2 feet at 14 seconds. For Friday, west wind 5 to 10 knots. Seas 3 to 4 feet. Wave detail, northwest 4 feet at 8 seconds and south 2 feet at 15 seconds. The area forecast for the peninsula, North Bay, and East Bay. For the rest of tonight, mostly cloudy. Lows from the 50s to lower 60s. Southwest winds 5 to 10 miles per hour. For Thursday, mostly cloudy in the morning, then becoming partly cloudy. Highs in the lower 60s at the coast to the upper 70s inland. Southwest winds 10 to 20 miles per hour. For Thursday night, partly cloudy until midnight, then becoming mostly cloudy. Lows from the 50s to lower 60s. Southwest winds 10 to 20 miles per hour, becoming 5 to 10 miles per hour after midnight. And on Friday, mostly cloudy in the morning, then becoming partly cloudy. Highs in the lower 60s at the coast to the upper 70s inland.
southwest winds 5 to 15 miles per hour for the Friday night, partly cloudy until midnight, then becoming mostly cloudy. Lows from the 50s to lower 60s west winds 5 to 15 miles per hour for Saturday. Mostly cloudy in the morning, then becoming partly cloudy. Highs 60s and 70s Saturday night through Sunday night, partly cloudy. Lows from the 50s to lower 60s, highs from the mid-60s to upper 70s Monday. Mostly cloudy in the morning, then becoming partly cloudy. Highs 60s and 70s Monday night through Wednesday. Partly cloudy. Lows from the 50s to lower 60s, highs from the mid-60s to lower 80s. Low temperatures tonight and highs tomorrow for the selected cities: San Francisco, 57 and 65, San Francisco Airport, 59 and 68, Redwood City, 60 and 74, Oakland, 59 and 69, Fremont, 59 and 73, Concord, 59 and 80, Livermore, 58 and 79, San Rafael, 57 and 74, Santa Rosa, 50 and 75, Napa, 54 and 66, Fairfield, 58 and 75. These are the 5 a.m. Pacific Daylight Time observations for the San Francisco and Monterey Bay areas on Thursday, August 13th. At San Francisco Airport, it was mostly cloudy, temperature 60, dew point 55, relative humidity 83%, south wind at 10 miles an hour, pressure 29.85 inches and steady. At Oakland Airport, it was mostly cloudy, temperature 62, dew point 57, relative humidity 83%, southwest wind at 14 miles an hour, pressure 29.85 inches and steady. At San Jose Airport, it was clear, temperature 61, dew point 54, relative humidity 77%, south wind at 8 miles an hour, pressure 29.85 inches and steady. At Santa Rosa, it was cloudy, temperature 56, east wind at 3, pressure 29.84 and steady. At Concord, it was cloudy, temperature 62, southwest wind at 14. At Livermore, it was clear, temperature 59, west wind at 6. At Monterey, it was cloudy, temperature 60, southwest wind at 5, pressure 29.88 and falling. At Salinas, it was cloudy, temperature 61, dew point 56, relative humidity 83%, northwest wind at 5. Here are some observations around California and western Nevada. It was partly cloudy, with a temperature of 59 at Sacramento, 65 at Reno, and 50 at Truckee. Under partly cloudy skies, South Lake Tahoe reported 62, Blue Canyon reported 63, and Mammoth Lakes reported 48. It was cloudy, with a temperature of 71 at Los Angeles, and 71 at San Diego. Local temperature reports around San Francisco Bay for 5 a.m. Downtown San Francisco was 59 degrees. Oakland Museum was 61 degrees. Redwood City was 60 degrees. San Rafael was 58 degrees. The area forecast for the South Bay, including the San Jose metro area and the Santa Clara Valley. For the rest of tonight, partly cloudy. Lows from the 50s to lower 60s. Southeast winds 5 to 10 miles per hour. For Thursday, partly cloudy in the morning, then becoming mostly sunny. Highs from the 60s to upper 70s. South winds 5 to 15 miles per hour. For Thursday night, mostly clear until midnight, then becoming mostly cloudy. Patchy smoke until midnight. Lows from the 50s to lower 60s. Southwest winds 5 to 15 miles per hour. And on Friday, mostly cloudy in the morning, then becoming mostly sunny. Highs in the upper 60s by the bay to the 70s inland. South winds 5 to 10 miles per hour, becoming west in the afternoon. For the Friday night, mostly clear until midnight, then becoming partly cloudy. Patchy fog after midnight. Lows from the 50s to lower 60s west winds 5 to 10 miles per hour for Saturday. Mostly cloudy in the morning, then becoming mostly sunny. Patchy fog, highs from the upper 60s to lower 80s for Saturday night. Mostly clear until midnight, then becoming partly cloudy.
lows in the 50s and on

Sunday. Partly cloudy in the morning, then becoming mostly sunny. Patchy fog, highs from the upper 60s to mid 80s for the Sunday night, partly cloudy. Lows in the 50s for Monday. Mostly cloudy in the morning, then becoming partly cloudy. Patchy fog, highs from the upper 60s to mid 80s for Monday night, partly cloudy. Lows in the 50s and on Tuesday. Mostly cloudy in the morning, then becoming partly cloudy. Patchy fog, highs from the lower 70s to mid 80s Tuesday night and Wednesday, partly cloudy. Lows in the 50s, highs from the lower 70s to mid 80s, low temperatures tonight and highs tomorrow for the selected cities, San Jose, 60 and 72, Mountain View, 60 and 69, Morgan Hill, 56 and 76. 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This broadcast originates from the National Weather Service office located in Monterey, California, and serves the South Bay and Monterey Bay Area, including the cities of San Jose, Monterey, Salinas, and Santa Cruz. The area forecast for the Monterey Bay and Salinas Valley? For the rest of tonight, mostly cloudy. A slight chance of thunderstorms. Lows in the 50s. Southwest winds around 5 miles per hour. For Thursday, mostly cloudy in the morning, then becoming partly cloudy. A slight chance of thunderstorms in the morning. Highs in the upper 60s at the coast to the lower 70s inland. Southwest winds 5 to 10 miles per hour, becoming west 10 to 20 miles per hour in the afternoon. For Thursday night, mostly cloudy. Lows in the 50s. West winds 5 to 15 miles per hour. And on Friday, cloudy in the morning, then becoming partly cloudy. Highs in the mid-60s at the coast to the mid-70s inland. Southwest winds 5 to 10 miles per hour for the Friday night, partly cloudy until midnight, then becoming mostly cloudy. Patchy fog after midnight. Lows in the 50s, west winds 5 to 15 miles per hour for Saturday. Mostly cloudy in the morning, then becoming mostly sunny. Patchy fog, highs 60s and 70s for Saturday night. Mostly clear until midnight, then becoming mostly cloudy. Lows from the lower to mid 50s and on Sunday. Mostly cloudy in the morning, then becoming partly cloudy. Patchy fog, highs from the mid-60s to upper 70s for the Sunday night, partly cloudy until midnight, then becoming mostly cloudy. Lows from the upper 40s to mid-50s for Monday, mostly cloudy. Patchy fog, highs from the lower 60s to mid-70s for Monday night, partly cloudy until midnight, then becoming mostly cloudy. Lows from the 40s to upper 50s and on Tuesday, mostly cloudy in the morning, then becoming partly cloudy. Highs 60s and 70s Tuesday night and Wednesday, partly cloudy. Lows in the 50s, highs 60s and 70s, low temperatures tonight and highs tomorrow for the selected cities, Santa Cruz, 56 and 66, Monterey, 58 and 67, Salinas, 58 and 65, Hollister, 55 and 70, King City, 53 and 73. The weather overview for the Bay Area and Central Coast, near critical fire weather conditions through Thursday early morning across Monterey and San Benito counties due to high base thunderstorms, up to a 15% chance for elevated rain showers / thunderstorms through Thursday early morning across the Central Coast. Cooling trend through Friday will bring well below normal temperatures. Gradual warming trend through the weekend and into next week. The extended forecast for the Bay Area and Central Coast, Sunday and Sunday night, mostly cloudy. Patchy fog in the morning. Patchy fog after midnight. High 60 to 85. Lows 50 to 60. Monday and Monday night, mostly cloudy. Patchy fog in the morning. High 60 to 85. Lows 50 to 65. Tuesday and Tuesday night, mostly cloudy. Patchy fog in the morning. High 60 to 85. Lows 50 to 65. Wednesday and Wednesday night, partly cloudy. High 60 to 85. Lows 50 to 65. Thursday and Thursday night, high 60 to 85.

Offshore buoy 59, winds north 17 knots, gusting to 21, water temperature 66, pressure 1,019.5 millibars, seas 3 feet, every 13 seconds. Head Point Arena buoy, winds northwest 19 knots, gusting to 23, water temperature 54, pressure 1,010.4 millibars, seas 2 feet, every 13 seconds. Head buoy 13 near Bodega Bay, winds north at 8 knots, pressure 1,010.0 millibars. Head Point Reyes wave rider buoy, water temperature 57, seas 9 feet, every 9 seconds. At San Francisco buoy, winds southwest at 10 knots, water temperature 59, pressure 1,010.7 millibars. At Half Moon Bay buoy, winds southeast 10 knots, water temperature 60, pressure 1,011.2 millibars, seas 4 feet, every 9 seconds. At Monterey Bay buoy, winds south 4 knots, water temperature 63, pressure 1,011.7 millibars, seas 6 feet, every 8 seconds. Head Point Sur, wave rider buoy, water temperature 61, seas 6 feet, every 9 seconds. At Cape San Martin buoy, winds west at 4 knots, water temperature 62, pressure 1,012.7 millibars. Synopsis for the Central California coast and bays, including the Monterey Bay, Greater Farallones, and Cordell Bank National Marine Sanctuaries. Fresh to strong northwest winds slacken to moderate to fresh today, with rough seas becoming moderate by the evening. A long period southerly swell will gradually increase Thursday, reaching 16 to 18 seconds, possibly higher at times, by Friday and continuing through the remainder of the weekend. Visibility may decrease due to haze and smoke nearby the Big Sur coastline due to the timber fire. The marine forecast for San Pablo Bay, Suisun Bay, the West Delta, and the San Francisco Bay north of the Bay Bridge. For today, southwest wind 10 to 15 knots. For tonight, southwest wind 10 to 15 knots. For Friday, southwest wind 5 to 10 knots, rising to 10 to 15 knots in the afternoon. The marine forecast for Monterey Bay. For today, southwest wind 5 to 10 knots, becoming west 10 to 15 knots this afternoon. Seas around 3 feet. Wave detail, northwest 3 feet at 9 seconds. A slight chance of thunderstorms early this morning. For tonight, west wind 5 to 10 knots. Seas around 3 feet. Wave detail, west 3 feet at 8 seconds. For Friday, west wind 5 to 10 knots. Seas around 3 feet. Wave detail, west 3 feet at 8 seconds. The coastal waters forecast from Pigeon Point to Point Pinos out to 10 nautical miles. For today, southwest wind 5 to 10 knots, veering to west late. Seas 4 to 5 feet. Wave detail, northwest 4 feet at 9 seconds. For tonight, west wind 5 to 10 knots. Seas 4 to 5 feet. Wave detail, northwest 4 feet at 9 seconds and southwest 2 feet at 14 seconds. For Friday, west wind 5 to 10 knots. Seas 3 to 4 feet. Wave detail, northwest 4 feet at 8 seconds and south 2 feet at 15 seconds. These are the 6 a.m. Pacific Daylight Time observations for the San Francisco and Monterey Bay areas on Thursday, August 13th. At San Francisco Airport, it was mostly cloudy, temperature 60, dew point 55, relative humidity 83%, south wind at 9 miles an hour, pressure 29.85 inches and steady. At Oakland Airport, it was mostly cloudy, temperature 61, dew point 56, relative humidity 83%, south wind at 14 miles an hour, pressure 29.85 inches and steady. At San Jose Airport, it was partly cloudy, temperature 61, dew point 54, relative humidity 77%, south wind at 7 miles an hour, pressure 29.85 inches and steady. At Santa Rosa, it was cloudy, temperature 57, calm, pressure 29.84 and steady. At Concord, it was cloudy, temperature 62, southwest wind at 13. At Livermore, it was cloudy.

temperature 59, calm. At Monterey, it was cloudy, temperature 61, calm, pressure 29.89 and rising. At Salinas, it was cloudy, temperature 61, dew point 55, relative humidity 81%, north wind at 6. Here are some observations around California and western Nevada. It was clear, with a temperature of 59 at Sacramento, 50 at Truckee, 62 at South Lake Tahoe, and 63 at Blue Canyon. It was partly cloudy, with a temperature of 64 at Reno, and 43 at Mammoth Lakes. It was mostly cloudy, with a temperature of 71 at Los Angeles, and 70 at San Diego. Local temperature reports around San Francisco Bay for 5 a.m. Downtown San Francisco was 59 degrees. Oakland Museum was 61 degrees. Redwood City was 60 degrees. San Rafael was 58 degrees. The area forecast for the South Bay, including the San Jose metro area and the Santa Clara Valley. For today, partly cloudy in the morning, then becoming mostly sunny. Highs from the 60s to upper 70s. South winds 5 to 15 miles per hour. For tonight, mostly clear until midnight, then becoming mostly cloudy. Patchy smoke until midnight. Lows from the 50s to lower 60s. Southwest winds 5 to 15 miles per hour. And on Friday, mostly cloudy in the morning, then becoming mostly sunny. Highs in the upper 60s by the bay to the 70s inland. South winds 5 to 10 miles per hour, becoming west in the afternoon. For Friday night, mostly clear until midnight, then becoming partly cloudy. Patchy fog after midnight. Lows from the 50s to lower 60s, west winds 5 to 10 miles per hour for Saturday. Mostly cloudy in the morning, then becoming mostly sunny. Patchy fog in the morning. Highs in the upper 60s by the bay, mid-70s to lower 80s inland. West winds 5 to 10 miles per hour, and on Saturday night, mostly clear until midnight, then becoming partly cloudy. Lows in the 50s for Sunday. Partly cloudy in the morning, then becoming mostly sunny. Patchy fog. Highs from the upper 60s to mid 80s for Sunday night, partly cloudy. Lows in the 50s, and on Monday, mostly cloudy in the morning, then becoming partly cloudy. Patchy fog. Highs from the upper 60s to mid 80s for Monday night, partly cloudy. Lows in the 50s for Tuesday. Mostly cloudy in the morning, then becoming partly cloudy. Patchy fog. Highs from the lower 70s to mid 80s Tuesday night and Wednesday, partly cloudy. Lows in the 50s. Highs from the lower 70s to mid 80s. High temperatures today and lows tonight for the selected cities: San Jose, 72 and 59, Mountain View, 69 and 61, Morgan Hill, 76 and 55. The area forecast for the Monterey Bay and Salinas Valley for today: mostly cloudy in the morning, then becoming partly cloudy. A slight chance of thunderstorms in the morning. Highs in the upper 60s at the coast to the lower 70s inland. Southwest winds 5 to 10 miles per hour, becoming west 10 to 20 miles per hour in the afternoon. For tonight, mostly cloudy. Lows in the 50s. West winds 5 to 15 miles per hour. And on Friday, mostly cloudy in the morning, then becoming partly cloudy. Highs in the mid-60s at the coast to the mid-70s inland. Southwest winds 5 to 10 miles per hour for Friday night, partly cloudy until midnight, then becoming mostly cloudy. Patchy fog after midnight. Lows in the 50s. West winds 5 to 15 miles per hour for Saturday. Mostly cloudy in the morning, then becoming mostly sunny. Patchy fog in the morning. Highs in the upper 60s at the coast to the upper 70s inland. Light winds, becoming west 5 to 10 miles per hour in the afternoon. And on Saturday night, mostly clear until midnight, then becoming mostly cloudy. Lows from the lower to mid 50s for Sunday. Mostly cloudy in the morning, then becoming partly cloudy. Patchy fog. Highs from the mid 60s to upper 70s for Sunday night, partly cloudy until midnight, then becoming mostly cloudy. Lows from the upper 40s to mid 50s, and on Monday, mostly cloudy.

patchy fog. Highs from the lower 60s to mid-70s for Monday night. Partly cloudy until midnight, then becoming mostly cloudy. Lows from the 40s to upper 50s for Tuesday. Mostly cloudy in the morning, then becoming partly cloudy. Highs 60s and 70s Tuesday night and Wednesday, partly cloudy. Lows in the 50s, highs 60s and 70s. High temperatures today and lows tonight for the selected cities: Santa Cruz, 66 and 57, Monterey, 67 and 58, Salinas, 65 and 57, Hollister, 70 and 54, King City, 73 and 51. The weather overview for the Bay Area and Central Coast: near critical fire weather conditions through Thursday early morning across Monterey and San Benito counties due to high base thunderstorms, up to a 15% chance for elevated rain showers / thunderstorms through Thursday early morning across the Central Coast. Cooling trend through Friday will bring well below normal temperatures. Gradual warming trend through the weekend and into next week. The extended forecast for the Bay Area and Central Coast: Sunday and Sunday night, mostly cloudy. Patchy fog in the morning. Patchy fog after midnight. High 60 to 85. Lows 50 to 60. Monday and Monday night, mostly cloudy. Patchy fog in the morning. High 60 to 85. Lows 50 to 65. Tuesday and Tuesday night, mostly cloudy. Patchy fog in the morning. High 60 to 85. Lows 50 to 65. Wednesday and Wednesday night, partly cloudy. High 60 to 85. Lows 50 to 65. Thursday and Thursday night, high 60 to 85. Lows 50 to 60. Sunrise, sunset, and tidal information for the San Francisco Bay Area for Thursday, August 13th. The sunrise today, 6:23 a.m. The sunset tonight, 8:05 p.m. Tidal data at the Golden Gate for today. Low tide, 6:28 a.m. at -0.83 feet. High tide, 1:25 p.m. at 5.49 feet. Low tide, 6:32 p.m. at 1.90 feet. Here are the buoy observations for 6 a.m. Pacific Daylight Time. An offshore buoy 6, winds northwest at 8 knots, pressure 1025.0 millibars. An offshore buoy 59, winds north 60 knots, gusting to 23, water temperature 66, pressure 1019.5 millibars, seas 2 feet, every 12 seconds. At Point Arena buoy, winds northwest 16 knots, water temperature 54, pressure 1010.6 millibars, seas 2 feet, every 13 seconds. At buoy 13 near Bodega Bay, winds north at 8 knots, pressure 1010.3 millibars, swell 6 feet, every 8 seconds. At Point Reyes Wave Rider buoy, water temperature 57, seas 9 feet, every 9 seconds. At San Francisco buoy, wind southwest 10 knots, water temperature 59, pressure 1010.7 millibars, seas 5 feet, every 9 seconds. At Half Moon Bay buoy, wind southeast 10 knots, water temperature 59, pressure 1011.3 millibars, seas 4 feet, every 9 seconds. At Monterey Bay buoy, wind south 10 knots, water temperature 63, pressure 1011.8 millibars, seas 5 feet, every 9 seconds. At Point Sur, Wave Rider buoy, water temperature 61, seas 6 feet, every 9 seconds. At Cape San Martin buoy, winds calm, water temperature 63, pressure 1012.8 millibars, seas 7 feet, every 9 seconds. Synopsis for the Central California coast and bays, including the Monterey Bay, Greater Farallones, and Cordell Bank National Marine Sanctuaries: fresh to strong northwest winds slacken to moderate to fresh today, with rough seas becoming moderate by the evening. A long period southerly swell will gradually increase Thursday, reaching 16 to 18 seconds, possibly higher at times, by Friday and continuing through the remainder of the weekend. Visibility may decrease due to haze and smoke nearby the Big Sur coastline due to the timber fire. The marine forecast for San Pablo Bay, Suisun Bay, the West Delta, and the San Francisco Bay north of

Bay Bridge. For today, southwest wind 10 to 15 knots. For tonight, southwest wind 10 to 15 knots. For Friday, southwest wind 5 to 10 knots, rising to 10 to 15 knots in the afternoon. The marine forecast for Monterey Bay. For today, southwest wind 5 to 10 knots, becoming west 10 to 15 knots this afternoon. Seas around 3 feet. Wave detail, northwest 3 feet at 9 seconds. A slight chance of thunderstorms early this morning. For tonight, west wind 5 to 10 knots. Seas around 3 feet. Wave detail, west 3 feet at 8 seconds. For Friday, west wind 5 to 10 knots. Seas around 3 feet. Wave detail, west 3 feet at 8 seconds. The coastal waters forecast from Pigeon Point to Point Pinos out to 10 nautical miles. For today, southwest wind 5 to 10 knots, veering to west late. Seas 4 to 5 feet. Wave detail, northwest 4 feet at 9 seconds. For tonight, west wind 5 to 10 knots. Seas 4 to 5 feet. Wave detail, northwest 4 feet at 9 seconds and southwest 2 feet at 14 seconds. For Friday, west wind 5 to 10 knots. Seas 3 to 4 feet. Wave detail, northwest 4 feet at 8 seconds and south 2 feet at 15 seconds. The area forecast for the peninsula, North Bay, and East Bay. For today, mostly cloudy in the morning, then becoming partly cloudy. Highs in the lower 60s at the coast to the upper 70s inland. Southwest winds 10 to 20 miles per hour. For tonight, partly cloudy until midnight, then becoming mostly cloudy. Lows from the 50s to lower 60s. Southwest winds 10 to 20 miles per hour, becoming 5 to 10 miles per hour after midnight. And on Friday, mostly cloudy in the morning, then becoming partly cloudy. Highs in the lower 60s at the coast to the upper 70s inland. Southwest winds 5 to 15 miles per hour for Friday night, partly cloudy until midnight, then becoming mostly cloudy. Lows from the 50s to lower 60s. West winds 5 to 15 miles per hour for Saturday. Mostly cloudy in the morning, then becoming partly cloudy. Highs in the lower 60s at the coast to the upper 70s inland. West winds 5 to 15 miles per hour, and on Saturday night, partly cloudy until midnight, then becoming mostly cloudy. Lows from the 50s to lower 60s Sunday and Sunday night, partly cloudy. Highs from the mid-60s to upper 70s. Lows from the 50s to lower 60s for Monday. Mostly cloudy in the morning, then becoming partly cloudy. Highs 60s and to 70s Monday night through Wednesday. Partly cloudy. Lows from the 50s to lower 60s. Highs from the mid-60s to lower 80s. High temperatures today and lows tonight for the selected cities: San Francisco, 65 and 57, San Francisco Airport, 68 and 59, Redwood City, 74 and 60, Oakland, 69 and 59, Fremont, 73 and 60, Concord, 80 and 59, Livermore, 79 and 56, San Rafael, 74 and 58, Santa Rosa, 75 and 51, Napa, 66 and 54, Fairfield, 75 and 58. These are the 6 a.m. Pacific Daylight Time observations for the San Francisco and Monterey Bay areas on Thursday, August 13th. At San Francisco Airport, it was mostly cloudy, temperature 60, dew point 55, relative humidity 83%, south wind at 9 miles an hour, pressure 29.85 inches and steady. At Oakland Airport, it was mostly cloudy, temperature 61, dew point 56, relative humidity 83%, south wind at 14 miles an hour, pressure 29.85 inches and steady. At San Jose Airport, it was partly cloudy, temperature 61, dew point 54, relative humidity 77%, south wind at 7 miles an hour, pressure 29.85 inches and steady. At Santa Rosa, it was cloudy, temperature 57, calm, pressure 29.84 and steady. At Concord, it was cloudy, temperature 62,
southwest wind at 13. At Livermore, it was clear, temperature 59, calm. At Monterey, it was cloudy, temperature 61, calm, pressure 29.89 and rising. At Salinas, it was cloudy, temperature 60, dew point 55, relative humidity 83%, north wind at 5. Here are some observations around California and western Nevada. It was clear, with a temperature of 50 at Truckee, 62 at South Lake Tahoe, and 63 at Blue Canyon. It was partly cloudy, with a temperature of 59 at Sacramento, 64 at Reno, and 43 at Mammoth Lakes. It was mostly cloudy, with a temperature of 71 at Los Angeles, and 70 at San Diego. Local temperature reports around San Francisco Bay for 6 a.m. Downtown San Francisco was 59 degrees. Oakland Museum was 61 degrees. Redwood City was 59 degrees. San Rafael was 59 degrees. The area forecast for the South Bay, including the San Jose metro area and the Santa Clara Valley. For today, partly cloudy in the morning, then becoming mostly sunny. Highs from the 60s to upper 70s. South winds 5 to 15 miles per hour. For tonight, mostly clear until midnight, then becoming mostly cloudy. Patchy smoke until midnight. Lows from the 50s to lower 60s. Southwest winds 5 to 15 miles per hour. And on Friday, mostly cloudy in the morning, then becoming mostly sunny. Highs in the upper 60s by the bay to the 70s inland. South winds 5 to 10 miles per hour, becoming west in the afternoon. For Friday night, mostly clear until midnight, then becoming partly cloudy. Patchy fog after midnight. Lows from the 50s to lower 60s, west winds 5 to 10 miles per hour for Saturday. Mostly cloudy in the morning, then becoming mostly sunny. Patchy fog in the morning. Highs in the upper 60s by the bay, mid-70s to lower 80s inland. West winds 5 to 10 miles per hour, and on Saturday night, mostly clear until midnight, then becoming partly cloudy. Lows in the 50s for Sunday. Partly cloudy in the morning, then becoming mostly sunny. Patchy fog. Highs from the upper 60s to mid-80s for Sunday night, partly cloudy. Lows in the 50s, and on Monday, mostly cloudy in the morning, then becoming partly cloudy. Patchy fog. Highs from the upper 60s to mid-80s for Monday night, partly cloudy. Lows in the 50s for Tuesday. Mostly cloudy in the morning, then becoming partly cloudy. Patchy fog. Highs from the lower 70s to mid-80s Tuesday night and Wednesday, partly cloudy. Lows in the 50s. Highs from the lower 70s to mid-80s. High temperatures today and lows tonight for the selected cities: San Jose, 72 and 59, Mountain View, 69 and 61, Morgan Hill, 76 and 55. The area forecast for the Monterey Bay and Salinas Valley for today: mostly cloudy in the morning, then becoming partly cloudy. A slight chance of thunderstorms in the morning. Highs in the upper 60s at the coast to the lower 70s inland. Southwest winds 5 to 10 miles per hour, becoming west 10 to 20 miles per hour in the afternoon. For tonight, mostly cloudy. Lows in the 50s. West winds 5 to 15 miles per hour. And on Friday, mostly cloudy in the morning, then becoming partly cloudy. Highs in the mid-60s at the coast to the mid-70s inland. Southwest winds 5 to 10 miles per hour for Friday night, partly cloudy until midnight, then becoming mostly cloudy. Patchy fog after midnight. Lows in the 50s. West winds 5 to 15 miles per hour for Saturday. Mostly cloudy in the morning, then becoming mostly sunny. Patchy fog in the morning. Highs in the upper 60s at the coast to the upper 70s inland. Light winds, becoming west 5 to 10 miles per hour in the afternoon. And on Saturday night, mostly clear until midnight, then becoming mostly cloudy. Lows from the lower to mid 50s for Sunday. Mostly cloudy in the morning, then becoming partly cloudy. Patchy fog. Highs from the mid 60s to upper 70s for Sunday night, partly cloudy until midnight, then becoming mostly cloudy.
lows from the upper 40s.

mid-50s, and on Monday, mostly cloudy. Patchy fog, highs from the lower 60s to mid-70s for Monday night, partly cloudy until midnight, then becoming mostly cloudy. Lows from the 40s to upper 50s for Tuesday, mostly cloudy in the morning, then becoming partly cloudy. Highs 60s and to 70s Tuesday night and Wednesday, partly cloudy. Lows in the 50s, highs 60s and to 70s, high temperatures today and lows tonight for the selected cities: Santa Cruz, 66 and 57, Monterey, 67 and 58, Salinas, 65 and 57, Hollister, 70 and 54, King City, 73 and 51. 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This broadcast originates from the National Weather Service office located in Monterey, California, and serves the South Bay and Monterey Bay Area, including the cities of San Jose, Monterey, Salinas, and Santa Cruz. The weather overview for the Bay Area and Central Coast, near critical fire weather conditions through Thursday early morning across Monterey and San Benito counties due to high-based thunderstorms, up to a 15% chance for elevated rain showers / thunderstorms through Thursday early morning across the Central Coast. Cooling trend through Friday will bring well below normal temperatures. Gradual warming trend through the weekend and into next week. The extended forecast for the Bay Area and Central Coast, Sunday and Sunday night, mostly cloudy. Patchy fog in the morning. Patchy fog after midnight. High 60 to 85. Lows 50 to 60. Monday and Monday night, mostly cloudy. Patchy fog in the morning. High 60 to 85. Lows 50 to 65. Tuesday and Tuesday night, mostly cloudy. Patchy fog in the morning. High 60 to 85. Lows 50 to 65. Wednesday and Wednesday night, partly cloudy. High 60 to 85. Lows 50 to 65. Thursday and Thursday night, high 60 to 85. Lows 50 to 60. Sunrise, sunset, and tidal information for the San Francisco Bay Area for Thursday, August 13th. The sunrise today, 6:23 a.m. The sunset tonight, 8:05 p.m. Tidal data at the Golden Gate for today. Low tide, 6:28 a.m. at -0.83 feet. High tide, 1:25 p.m. at 5.49 feet. Low tide, 6:32 p.m. at 1.90 feet. Here are the buoy observations for 6 a.m. Pacific Daylight Time. An offshore buoy 6, winds northwest at 8 knots, pressure 1025.0 millibars. An offshore buoy 59, winds north 60 knots, gusting to 23, water temperature 66, pressure 1019.5 millibars, seas 2 feet, every 12 seconds. At Point Arena buoy, winds northwest 60 knots, water temperature 54, pressure 1010.6 millibars, seas 2 feet, every 13 seconds. At buoy 13 near Bodega Bay, winds north at 8 knots, pressure 1010.3 millibars, swell 6 feet, every 8 seconds. At Point Reyes Wave Rider buoy, water temperature 57, seas 9 feet, every 9 seconds. At San Francisco buoy, winds southwest 10 knots, water temperature 59, pressure 1010.7 millibars, seas 5 feet, every 9 seconds. At Half Moon Bay buoy, winds southeast 10 knots, water temperature 59, pressure 1011.3 millibars, seas 4 feet, every 9 seconds. At Monterey Bay buoy, winds south 10 knots, water temperature 63, pressure 1011.8 millibars, seas 5 feet, every 9 seconds. At Point Sur, Wave Rider buoy, water temperature 61, seas 6 feet, every 9 seconds. At Cape San Martin buoy, winds calm, water temperature 63, pressure 1012.8 millibars. Seas 7 feet, every 9 seconds. Synopsis for the Central California coast and bays, including the Monterey Bay, Greater Farallones, and Cordell Bank National Marine Sanctuaries, fresh

strong northwest wind slackened to moderate to fresh today, with rough seas becoming moderate by the evening. A long period southerly swell will gradually increase Thursday, reaching 16 to 18 seconds, possibly higher at times, by Friday and continuing through the remainder of the weekend. Visibility may decrease due to haze and smoke nearby the Big Sur coastline due to the timber fire. The marine forecast for San Pablo Bay, Suisun Bay, the West Delta, and the San Francisco Bay north of the Bay Bridge. For today, southwest wind 10 to 15 knots. For tonight, southwest wind 10 to 15 knots. For Friday, southwest wind 5 to 10 knots, rising to 10 to 15 knots in the afternoon. The marine forecast for Monterey Bay. For today, southwest wind 5 to 10 knots, becoming west 10 to 15 knots this afternoon. Seas around 3 feet. Wave detail, northwest 3 feet at 9 seconds. A slight chance of thunderstorms early this morning. For tonight, west wind 5 to 10 knots. Seas around 3 feet. Wave detail, west 3 feet at 8 seconds. For Friday, west wind 5 to 10 knots. Seas around 3 feet. Wave detail, west 3 feet at 8 seconds. The coastal waters forecast from Pigeon Point to Point Pinos out to 10 nautical miles. For today, southwest wind 5 to 10 knots, veering to west late. Seas 4 to 5 feet. Wave detail, northwest 4 feet at 9 seconds. For tonight, west wind 5 to 10 knots. Seas 4 to 5 feet. Wave detail, northwest 4 feet at 9 seconds and southwest 2 feet at 14 seconds. For Friday, west wind 5 to 10 knots. Seas 3 to 4 feet. Wave detail, northwest 4 feet at 8 seconds and south 2 feet at 15 seconds. The area forecast for the peninsula, North Bay, and East Bay. For today, mostly cloudy in the morning, then becoming partly cloudy. Highs in the lower 60s at the coast to the upper 70s inland. Southwest winds 10 to 20 miles per hour. For tonight, partly cloudy until midnight, then becoming mostly cloudy. Lows from the 50s to lower 60s. Southwest winds 10 to 20 miles per hour, becoming 5 to 10 miles per hour after midnight. And on Friday, mostly cloudy in the morning, then becoming partly cloudy. Highs in the lower 60s at the coast to the upper 70s inland. Southwest winds 5 to 15 miles per hour for Friday night, partly cloudy until midnight, then becoming mostly cloudy. Lows from the 50s to lower 60s. West winds 5 to 15 miles per hour for Saturday. Mostly cloudy in the morning, then becoming partly cloudy. Highs in the lower 60s at the coast to the upper 70s inland. West winds 5 to 15 miles per hour, and on Saturday night, partly cloudy until midnight, then becoming mostly cloudy. Lows from the 50s to lower 60s Sunday and Sunday, miles per hour, and on Saturday night, partly cloudy until midnight, then becoming mostly cloudy. Lows from the 50s to lower 60s Sunday and Sunday night, partly cloudy. Highs from the mid-60s to upper 70s. Lows from the 50s to lower 60s for Monday. Mostly cloudy in the morning, then becoming partly cloudy. Highs 60s and 70s Monday night through Wednesday. Partly cloudy. Lows from the 50s to lower 60s. Highs from the mid-60s to lower 80s. High temperatures today and lows tonight for these selected cities: San Francisco, 65 and 57, San Francisco Airport, 68 and 59, Redwood City, 74 and 60, Oakland, 69 and 59, Fremont, 73 and 60, Concord, 80 and 59, Livermore, 79 and 56, San Rafael, 74 and 58, Santa Rosa, 75 and 51, Napa, 66 and 54, Fairfield, 75 and 58. These are the 6 a.m. Pacific Daylight Time observations for the San Francisco and Monterey Bay areas on Thursday, August 13th. At San Francisco Airport, it was mostly cloudy, temperature 60, dew point 55, relative humidity 83%, south wind at 9 miles an hour, pressure 29.85 inches and steady,

at Oakland Airport. It was mostly cloudy, temperature 61, dew point 56, relative humidity 83%, south wind at 14 miles an hour, pressure 29.85 inches and steady. At San Jose Airport, it was partly cloudy, temperature 61, dew point 54, relative humidity 77%, south wind at 7 miles an hour, pressure 29.85 inches and steady. At Santa Rosa, it was cloudy, temperature 57, calm, pressure 29.84 and steady. At Concord, it was cloudy, temperature 62, southwest wind at 13. At Livermore, it was clear, temperature 59, calm. At Monterey, it was cloudy, temperature 61, calm, pressure 29.89 and rising. At Salinas, it was cloudy, temperature 60, dew point 55, relative humidity 83%, north wind at 5. Here are some observations around California and western Nevada. It was clear, with a temperature of 50 at Truckee, 62 at South Lake Tahoe, and 63 at Blue Canyon. It was partly cloudy, with a temperature of 59 at Sacramento, 64 at Reno, and 43 at Mammoth Lakes. It was mostly cloudy, with a temperature of 71 at Los Angeles, and 70 at San Diego. Local temperature reports around San Francisco Bay for 6 a.m. Downtown San Francisco was 59 degrees. Oakland Museum was 61 degrees. Redwood City was 59 degrees. San Rafael was 59 degrees. The area forecast for the South Bay, including the San Jose metro area and the Santa Clara Valley. For today, partly cloudy in the morning, then becoming mostly sunny. Highs from the 60s to upper 70s. South winds 5 to 15 miles per hour. For tonight, mostly clear until midnight, then becoming mostly cloudy. Patchy smoke until midnight. Lows from the 50s to lower 60s. Southwest winds 5 to 15 miles per hour. And on Friday, mostly cloudy in the morning, then becoming mostly sunny. Highs in the upper 60s by the bay to the 70s inland. South winds 5 to 10 miles per hour, becoming west in the afternoon. For Friday night, mostly clear until midnight, then becoming partly cloudy. Patchy fog after midnight. Lows from the 50s to lower 60s, west winds 5 to 10 miles per hour for Saturday. Mostly cloudy in the morning, then becoming mostly sunny. Patchy fog in the morning. Highs in the upper 60s by the bay, mid 70s to lower 80s inland. West winds 5 to 10 miles per hour, and on Saturday night, mostly clear until midnight, then becoming partly cloudy. Lows in the 50s for Sunday. Partly cloudy in the morning, then becoming mostly sunny. Patchy fog. Highs from the upper 60s to mid 80s for Sunday night, partly cloudy. Lows in the 50s, and on Monday, mostly cloudy in the morning, then becoming partly cloudy. Patchy fog. Highs from the upper 60s to mid 80s for Monday night, partly cloudy. Lows in the 50s for Tuesday. Mostly cloudy in the morning, then becoming partly cloudy. Patchy fog. Highs from the lower 70s to mid 80s Tuesday night and Wednesday, partly cloudy. Lows in the 50s. Highs from the lower 70s to mid 80s. High temperatures today and lows tonight for the selected cities: San Jose, 72 and 59, Mountain View, 69 and 61, Morgan Hill, 76 and 55. The area forecast for the Monterey Bay and Salinas Valley for today: mostly cloudy in the morning, then becoming partly cloudy. A slight chance of thunderstorms in the morning. Highs in the upper 60s at the coast to the lower 70s inland. Southwest winds 5 to 10 miles per hour, becoming west 10 to 20 miles per hour in the afternoon. For tonight, mostly cloudy. Lows in the 50s. West winds 5 to 15 miles per hour. And on Friday, mostly cloudy in the morning, then becoming partly cloudy. Highs in the mid-60s at the coast to the mid-70s inland. Southwest winds 5 to 10 miles per hour for Friday night, partly cloudy until midnight, then becoming mostly cloudy. Patchy fog after midnight. Lows in the 50s, west winds 5 to

15 miles per hour for Saturday. Mostly cloudy in the morning, then becoming mostly sunny. Patchy fog in the morning. Highs in the upper 60s at the coast to the upper 70s inland. Light winds, becoming west 5 to 10 miles per hour in the afternoon. And on Saturday night, mostly clear until midnight, then becoming mostly cloudy. Lows from the lower to mid 50s for Sunday. Mostly cloudy in the morning, then becoming partly cloudy. Patchy fog, highs from the mid 60s to upper 70s for Sunday night, partly cloudy until midnight, then becoming mostly cloudy. Lows from the upper 40s to mid 50s and on Monday, mostly cloudy. Patchy fog, highs from the lower 60s to mid 70s for Monday night, partly cloudy until midnight, then becoming mostly cloudy. Lows from the 40s to upper 50s for Tuesday, mostly cloudy in the morning, then becoming partly cloudy. Highs 60s and 70s Tuesday night and Wednesday, partly cloudy. Lows in the 50s, highs 60s and 70s. High temperatures today and lows tonight for the selected cities: Santa Cruz, 66 and 57, Monterey, 67 and 58, Salinas, 65 and 57, Hollister, 70 and 54, King City, 73 and 51. The weather overview for the Bay Area and Central Coast, near critical fire weather conditions through Thursday early morning across Monterey and San Benito counties due to high-based thunderstorms, up to a 15% chance for elevated rain showers / thunderstorms through Thursday early morning across the Central Coast. Cooling trend through Friday will bring well below normal temperatures. Gradual warming trend through the weekend and into next week. The extended forecast for the Bay Area and Central Coast, Sunday and Sunday night, mostly cloudy. Patchy fog in the morning. Patchy fog after midnight. High 60 to 85. Lows 50 to 60. Monday and Monday night, mostly cloudy. Patchy fog in the morning. High 60 to 85. Lows 50 to 65. Tuesday and Tuesday night, mostly cloudy. Patchy fog in the morning. High 60 to 85. Lows 50 to 65. Wednesday and Wednesday night, partly cloudy. High 60 to 85. Lows 50 to 65. Thursday and Thursday night, high 60 to 85. Lows 50 to 60. Sunrise, sunset, and tidal information for the San Francisco Bay Area for Thursday, August 13th. The sunrise today, 6:23 a.m. The sunset tonight, 8:05 p.m. Tidal data at the Golden Gate for today. Low tide, 6:28 a.m. at -0.83 feet. High tide, 1:25 p.m. at 5.49 feet. Low tide, 6:32 p.m. at 1.90 feet. Here are the buoy observations for 6 a.m. Pacific Daylight Time. An offshore buoy 6, winds northwest at 8 knots, pressure 1025.0 millibars. An offshore buoy 59, winds north 16 knots, gusting to 23, water temperature 66, pressure 1019.5 millibars, seas 2 feet, every 12 seconds. At Point Arena buoy, winds northwest 16 knots, water temperature 54, pressure 1010.6 millibars, seas 2 feet, every 13 seconds. At buoy 13 near Bodega Bay, winds north at 8 knots, pressure 1010.3 millibars, swell 6 feet, every 8 seconds. At Point Reyes Wave Rider buoy, water temperature 57, seas 9 feet, every 9 seconds. At San Francisco buoy, winds southwest 10 knots, water temperature 59, pressure 1010.7 millibars, seas 5 feet, every 9 seconds. At Half Moon Bay buoy, wind southeast 10 knots, water temperature 59, pressure 1011.3 millibars, seas 4 feet, every 9 seconds. At Monterey Bay buoy, wind south 10 knots, water temperature 63, pressure 1011.8 millibars, seas 5 feet, every 9 seconds. At Point Sur, Wave Rider buoy, water temperature 61, seas 6 feet, every 9 seconds. At Cape San Martin buoy, winds calm, water temperature 63, pressure 1012.8 millibars,

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Synopsis for the central California coast and bays, including the Monterey Bay, Greater Farallones, and Cordell Bank National Marine Sanctuaries. Fresh to strong northwest winds slacken to moderate to fresh today, with rough seas becoming moderate by the evening. A long period southerly swell will gradually increase Thursday, reaching 16 to 18 seconds, possibly higher at times, by Friday and continuing through the remainder of the weekend. Visibility may decrease due to haze and smoke nearby the Big Sur coastline due to the timber fire. The marine forecast for San Pablo Bay, Suisun Bay, the West Delta, and the San Francisco Bay north of the Bay Bridge. For today, southwest wind 10 to 15 knots. For tonight, southwest wind 10 to 15 knots. For Friday, southwest wind 5 to 10 knots, rising to 10 to 15 knots in the afternoon. The marine forecast for Monterey Bay. For today, southwest wind 5 to 10 knots, becoming west 10 to 15 knots this afternoon. Seas around 3 feet. Wave detail, northwest 3 feet at 9 seconds. A slight chance of thunderstorms early this morning. For tonight, west wind 5 to 10 knots. Seas around 3 feet. Wave detail, west 3 feet at 8 seconds. For Friday, west wind 5 to 10 knots. Seas around 3 feet. Wave detail, west 3 feet at 8 seconds. The coastal waters forecast from Pigeon Point to Point Pinos out to 10 nautical miles. For today, southwest wind 5 to 10 knots, veering to west late. Seas 4 to 5 feet. Wave detail, northwest 4 feet at 9 seconds. For tonight, west wind 5 to 10 knots. Seas 4 to 5 feet. Wave detail, northwest 4 feet at 9 seconds and southwest 2 feet at 14 seconds. For Friday, west wind 5 to 10 knots. Seas 3 to 4 feet. Wave detail, northwest 4 feet at 8 seconds and south 2 feet at 15 seconds. The area forecast for the peninsula, North Bay, and East Bay. For today, mostly cloudy in the morning, then becoming partly cloudy. Highs in the lower 60s at the coast to the upper 70s inland. Southwest winds 10 to 20 miles per hour. For tonight, partly cloudy until midnight, then becoming mostly cloudy. Lows from the 50s to lower 60s. Southwest winds 10 to 20 miles per hour, becoming 5 to 10 miles per hour after midnight. And on Friday, mostly cloudy in the morning, then becoming partly cloudy. Highs in the lower 60s at the coast to the upper 70s inland. Southwest winds 5 to 15 miles per hour for Friday night, partly cloudy until midnight, then becoming mostly cloudy. Lows from the 50s to lower 60s. West winds 5 to 15 miles per hour for Saturday. Mostly cloudy in the morning, then becoming partly cloudy. Highs in the lower 60s at the coast to the upper 70s inland. West winds 5 to 15 miles per hour, and on Saturday night, partly cloudy until midnight, then becoming mostly cloudy. Lows from the 50s to lower 60s Sunday and Sunday night, partly cloudy. Highs from the mid-60s to upper 70s. Lows from the 50s to lower 60s for Monday. Mostly cloudy in the morning, then becoming partly cloudy. Highs 60s and 70s Monday night through Wednesday. Partly cloudy. Lows from the 50s to lower 60s. Highs from the mid-60s to lower 80s. High temperatures today and lows tonight for the selected cities: San Francisco, 65 and 57, San Francisco Airport, 68 and 59, Redwood City, 74 and 60, Oakland, 69 and 59, Fremont, 73 and 60, Concord, 80 and 59, Livermore, 79 and 56, San Rafael, 74 and 58, Santa Rosa, 75 and 51, Napa, 66 and 54, Fairfield, 75 and 58. These are the 6 a.m. Pacific Daylight Time observations for the San Francisco and Monterey Bay areas on Thursday, August 13th. At San Francisco Airport, it was mostly cloudy, temperature 60, dew point 55, relative humidity 83%, south wind at 9 miles an hour.
temperature 29.85 inches and steady. At Oakland Airport, it was mostly cloudy, temperature 61, dew point 56, relative humidity 83%, south wind at 14 miles an hour, pressure 29.85 inches and steady. At San Jose Airport, it was partly cloudy, temperature 61, dew point 54, relative humidity 77%, south wind at 7 miles an hour, pressure 29.85 inches and steady. At Santa Rosa, it was cloudy, temperature 57, calm, pressure 29.84 and steady. At Concord, it was cloudy, temperature 62, southwest wind at 13. At Livermore, it was clear, temperature 59, calm. At Monterey, it was cloudy, temperature 61, calm, pressure 29.89 and rising. At Salinas, it was cloudy, temperature 60, dew point 55, relative humidity 83%, north wind at 5. Here are some observations around California and western Nevada. It was clear, with a temperature of 50 at Truckee, 62 at South Lake Tahoe, and 63 at Blue Canyon. It was partly cloudy, with a temperature of 59 at Sacramento, 64 at Reno, and 43 at Mammoth Lakes. It was mostly cloudy, with a temperature of 71 at Los Angeles, and 70 at San Diego. Local temperature reports around San Francisco Bay for 6 a.m. Downtown San Francisco was 59 degrees. Oakland Museum was 61 degrees. Redwood City was 59 degrees. San Rafael was 59 degrees. The area forecast for the South Bay, including the San Jose metro area and the Santa Clara Valley. For today, partly cloudy in the morning, then becoming mostly sunny. Highs from the 60s to upper 70s. South winds 5 to 15 miles per hour. For tonight, mostly clear until midnight, then becoming mostly cloudy. Patchy smoke until midnight. Lows from the 50s to lower 60s. Southwest winds 5 to 15 miles per hour. And on Friday, mostly cloudy in the morning, then becoming mostly sunny. Highs in the upper 60s by the bay to the 70s inland. South winds 5 to 10 miles per hour, becoming west in the afternoon. For Friday night, mostly clear until midnight, then becoming partly cloudy. Patchy fog after midnight. Lows from the 50s to lower 60s, west winds 5 to 10 miles per hour for Saturday. Mostly cloudy in the morning, then becoming mostly sunny. Patchy fog in the morning. Highs in the upper 60s by the bay, mid-70s to lower 80s inland. West winds 5 to 10 miles per hour, and on Saturday night, mostly clear until midnight, then becoming partly cloudy. Lows in the 50s for Sunday. Partly cloudy in the morning, then becoming mostly sunny. Patchy fog. Highs from the upper 60s to mid-80s for Sunday night, partly cloudy. Lows in the 50s, and on Monday, mostly cloudy in the morning, then becoming partly cloudy. Patchy fog. Highs from the upper 60s to mid-80s for Monday night, partly cloudy. Lows in the 50s for Tuesday. Mostly cloudy in the morning, then becoming partly cloudy. Patchy fog. Highs from the lower 70s to mid-80s Tuesday night and Wednesday, partly cloudy. Lows in the 50s. Highs from the lower 70s to mid-80s. High temperatures today and lows tonight for the selected cities: San Jose, 72 and 59, Mountain View, 69 and 61, Morgan Hill, 76 and 55. The area forecast for the Monterey Bay and Salinas Valley for today: mostly cloudy in the morning, then becoming partly cloudy. A slight chance of thunderstorms in the morning. Highs in the upper 60s at the coast to the lower 70s inland. Southwest winds 5 to 10 miles per hour, becoming west 10 to 20 miles per hour in the afternoon. For tonight, mostly cloudy. Lows in the 50s. West winds 5 to 15 miles per hour. And on Friday, mostly cloudy in the morning, then becoming partly cloudy. Highs in the mid-60s at the coast to the mid-70s inland. Southwest winds 5 to 10 miles per hour for Friday night, partly cloudy until midnight, then becoming mostly cloudy. Patchy.

after midnight. Lows in the 50s west, winds 5 to 15 miles per hour for Saturday. Mostly cloudy in the morning, then becoming mostly sunny. Patchy fog in the morning. Highs in the upper 60s at the coast to the upper 70s inland. Light winds, becoming west 5 to 10 miles per hour in the afternoon. And on Saturday night, mostly clear until midnight, then becoming mostly cloudy. Lows from the lower to mid 50s for Sunday. Mostly cloudy in the morning, then becoming partly cloudy. Patchy fog, highs from the mid 60s to upper 70s for Sunday night, partly cloudy until midnight, then becoming mostly cloudy. Lows from the upper 40s to mid 50s and on Monday, mostly cloudy. Patchy fog, highs from the lower 60s to mid 70s for Monday night, partly cloudy until midnight, then becoming mostly cloudy. Lows from the 40s to upper 50s for Tuesday, mostly cloudy in the morning, then becoming partly cloudy. Highs 60s and 70s Tuesday night and Wednesday, partly cloudy. Lows in the 50s, highs 60s and 70s. High temperatures today and lows tonight for the selected cities: Santa Cruz, 66 and 57, Monterey, 67 and 58, Salinas, 65 and 57, Hollister, 70 and 54, King City, 73 and 51. 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This broadcast originates from the National Weather Service office located in Monterey, California, and serves the South Bay and Monterey Bay Area, including the cities of San Jose, Monterey, Salinas, and Santa Cruz. The weather overview for the Bay Area and Central Coast, near critical fire weather conditions through Thursday early morning across Monterey and San Benito counties due to high-based thunderstorms, up to a 15% chance for elevated rain showers / thunderstorms through Thursday early morning across the Central Coast. Cooling trend through Friday will bring well below normal temperatures. Gradual warming trend through the weekend and into next week. The extended forecast for the Bay Area and Central Coast, Sunday and Sunday night, mostly cloudy. Patchy fog in the morning. Patchy fog after midnight. High 60 to 85. Lows 50 to 60. Monday and Monday night, mostly cloudy. Patchy fog in the morning. High 60 to 85. Lows 50 to 65. Tuesday and Tuesday night, mostly cloudy. Patchy fog in the morning. High 60 to 85. Lows 50 to 65. Wednesday and Wednesday night, partly cloudy. High 60 to 85. Lows 50 to 65. Thursday and Thursday night, high 60 to 85. Lows 50 to 60. Sunrise, sunset, and tidal information for the San Francisco Bay Area for Thursday, August 13th. The sunrise today, 6:23 a.m. The sunset tonight, 8:05 p.m. Tidal data at the Golden Gate for today. Low tide, 6:28 a.m. at -0.83 feet. High tide, 1:25 p.m. at 5.49 feet. Low tide, 6:32 p.m. at 1.90 feet. Here are the buoy observations for 6 a.m. Pacific Daylight Time. At offshore buoy 6, winds northwest at 8 knots, pressure 1025.0 millibars. At offshore buoy 59, winds north 60 knots, gusting to 23, water temperature 66, pressure 1019.5 millibars, seas 2 feet, every 12 seconds. At Point Arena buoy, winds northwest 16 knots, water temperature 54, pressure 1010.6 millibars, seas 2 feet, every 13 seconds. At buoy 13 near Bodega Bay, winds north at 8 knots, pressure 1010.3 millibars, swell 6 feet, every 8 seconds. At Point Reyes Wave Rider buoy, water temperature 57, seas 9 feet, every 9 seconds. At San Francisco buoy, winds southwest 10 knots, water temperature 59, pressure 1010.7 millibars, seas 5 feet, every 9 seconds. At Half Moon Bay buoy, winds southeast 10 knots, water temperature 59, pressure 1000.

strong northwest winds slacken to moderate to fresh today, with rough seas becoming moderate by the evening. A long period southerly swell will gradually increase Thursday, reaching 16 to 18 seconds, possibly higher at times, by Friday and continuing through the remainder of the weekend. Visibility may decrease due to haze and smoke nearby the Big Sur coastline due to the timber fire. The marine forecast for San Pablo Bay, Suisun Bay, the West Delta, and the San Francisco Bay north of the Bay Bridge. For today, southwest wind 10 to 15 knots. For tonight, southwest wind 10 to 15 knots. For Friday, southwest wind 5 to 10 knots, rising to 10 to 15 knots in the afternoon. The marine forecast for Monterey Bay. For today, southwest wind 5 to 10 knots, becoming west 10 to 15 knots this afternoon. Seas around 3 feet. Wave detail, northwest 3 feet at 9 seconds. A slight chance of thunderstorms early this morning. For tonight, west wind 5 to 10 knots. Seas around 3 feet. Wave detail, west 3 feet at 8 seconds. For Friday, west wind 5 to 10 knots. Seas around 3 feet. Wave detail, west 3 feet at 8 seconds. The coastal waters forecast from Pigeon Point to Point Pinos out to 10 nautical miles. For today, southwest wind 5 to 10 knots, veering to west late. Seas 4 to 5 feet. Wave detail, northwest 4 feet at 9 seconds. For tonight, west wind 5 to 10 knots. Seas 4 to 5 feet. Wave detail, northwest 4 feet at 9 seconds and southwest 2 feet at 14 seconds. For Friday, west wind 5 to 10 knots. Seas 3 to 4 feet. Wave detail, northwest 4 feet at 8 seconds and south 2 feet at 15 seconds. The area forecast for the peninsula, North Bay, and East Bay. For today, mostly cloudy in the morning, then becoming partly cloudy. Highs in the lower 60s at the coast to the upper 70s inland. Southwest winds 10 to 20 miles per hour. For tonight, partly cloudy until midnight, then becoming mostly cloudy. Lows from the 50s to lower 60s. Southwest winds 10 to 20 miles per hour, becoming 5 to 10 miles per hour after midnight. And on Friday, mostly cloudy in the morning, then becoming partly cloudy. Highs in the lower 60s at the coast to the upper 70s inland. Southwest winds 5 to 15 miles per hour for Friday night, partly cloudy until midnight, then becoming mostly cloudy. Lows from the 50s to lower 60s. West winds 5 to 15 miles per hour for Saturday. Mostly cloudy in the morning, then becoming partly cloudy. Highs in the lower 60s at the coast to the upper 70s inland. West winds 5 to 15 miles per hour, and on Saturday night, partly cloudy until midnight, then becoming mostly cloudy. Lows from the 50s to lower 60s Sunday and Sunday night, partly cloudy. Highs from the mid-60s to upper 70s. Lows from the 50s to lower 60s for Monday. Mostly cloudy in the morning, then becoming partly cloudy. Highs 60s and 70s Monday night through Wednesday. Partly cloudy. Lows from the 50s to lower 60s. Highs from the mid-60s to lower 80s. High temperatures today and lows tonight for the selected cities. San Francisco, 65 and 57. San Francisco Airport, 68 and 59. Redwood City, 74 and 60. Oakland, 69 and 59. Fremont, 73 and 60, Concord, 80 and 59, Livermore, 79 and 56, San Rafael, 74 and 58, Santa Rosa, 75 and 51, Napa, 66 and 54, Fairfield, 75 and 58. These are the 7 a.m. Pacific Daylight Time observations for the San Francisco and Monterey Bay areas on Thursday, August 13th. At San Francisco Airport, it was mostly cloudy, temperature 60, dew point 54, relative humidity 80%, south wind at 8 miles an hour, pressure 29.86 inches and rising. At Oakland Airport, it was mostly cloudy, temperature 62, dew point 56, relative humidity 80%, south wind at 16 miles an hour.

pressure 29.86 inches and rising. At San Jose Airport, it was mostly cloudy, temperature 61, dew point 54, relative humidity 77%, south wind at 8 miles an hour, pressure 29.87 inches and rising. At Santa Rosa, it was cloudy, temperature 57, calm, pressure 29.85 and steady. At Concord, it was cloudy, temperature 62, southwest wind at 12. At Livermore, it was partly cloudy, temperature 59, northwest wind at 7. At Monterey, it was cloudy, temperature 61, east wind at 3, pressure 29.90 and rising. At Salinas, it was cloudy, temperature 61, dew point 55, relative humidity 81%, north wind at 5. Here are some observations around California and western Nevada. At Blue Canyon, it was clear, with a temperature of 62. It was partly cloudy, with a temperature of 59 at Sacramento, 59 at South Lake Tahoe, and 45 at Mammoth Lakes. It was mostly cloudy, with a temperature of 71 at Los Angeles, and 66 at Reno. At San Diego, it was cloudy, with a temperature of 71. Local temperature reports around San Francisco Bay for 7 a.m. Downtown San Francisco was 59 degrees. Oakland Museum was 61 degrees. Redwood City was 60 degrees. San Rafael was 59 degrees. The area forecast for the South Bay, including the San Jose metro area and the Santa Clara Valley. For today, partly cloudy in the morning, then becoming mostly sunny. Highs from the 60s to upper 70s. South winds 5 to 15 miles per hour. For tonight, mostly clear until midnight, then becoming mostly cloudy. Patchy smoke until midnight. Lows from the 50s to lower 60s. Southwest winds 5 to 15 miles per hour. And on Friday, mostly cloudy in the morning, then becoming mostly sunny. Highs in the upper 60s by the bay to the 70s inland. South winds 5 to 10 miles per hour, becoming west in the afternoon. For Friday night, mostly clear until midnight, then becoming partly cloudy. Patchy fog after midnight. Lows from the 50s to lower 60s, west winds 5 to 10 miles per hour for Saturday. Mostly cloudy in the morning, then becoming mostly sunny. Patchy fog in the morning. Highs in the upper 60s by the bay, mid 70s to lower 80s inland. West winds 5 to 10 miles per hour, and on Saturday night, mostly clear until midnight, then becoming partly cloudy. Lows in the 50s for Sunday. Partly cloudy in the morning, then becoming mostly sunny. Patchy fog. Highs from the upper 60s to mid 80s for Sunday night, partly cloudy. Lows in the 50s, and on Monday, mostly cloudy in the morning, then becoming partly cloudy. Patchy fog. Highs from the upper 60s to mid 80s for Monday night, partly cloudy. Lows in the 50s for Tuesday. Mostly cloudy in the morning, then becoming partly cloudy. Patchy fog. Highs from the lower 70s to mid 80s Tuesday night and Wednesday, partly cloudy. Lows in the 50s. Highs from the lower 70s to mid 80s. High temperatures today and lows tonight for the selected cities: San Jose, 72 and 59, Mountain View, 69 and 61, Morgan Hill, 76 and 55. The area forecast for the Monterey Bay and Salinas Valley for today: mostly cloudy in the morning, then becoming partly cloudy. A slight chance of thunderstorms in the morning. Highs in the upper 60s at the coast to the lower 70s inland. Southwest winds 5 to 10 miles per hour, becoming west 10 to 20 miles per hour in the afternoon. For tonight, mostly cloudy. Lows in the 50s. West winds 5 to 15 miles per hour. And on Friday, mostly cloudy in the morning, then becoming partly cloudy. Highs in the mid-60s at the coast to the mid-70s inland. Southwest winds 5 to 10 miles per hour for Friday night, partly cloudy until midnight, then becoming mostly cloudy. Patchy fog after midnight. Lows in the 50s. West winds 5 to 15 miles per hour for Saturday. Mostly cloudy in the morning, then becoming mostly sunny.

patchy fog in the morning. Highs in the upper 60s at the coast to the upper 70s inland. Light winds, becoming west 5 to 10 miles per hour in the afternoon. And on Saturday night, mostly clear until midnight, then becoming mostly cloudy. Lows from the lower to mid 50s for Sunday. Mostly cloudy in the morning, then becoming partly cloudy. Patchy fog, highs from the mid 60s to upper 70s for Sunday night, partly cloudy until midnight, then becoming mostly cloudy. Lows from the upper 40s to mid 50s and on Monday, mostly cloudy. Patchy fog, highs from the lower 60s to mid 70s for Monday night, partly cloudy until midnight, then becoming mostly cloudy. Lows from the 40s to upper 50s for Tuesday, mostly cloudy in the morning, then becoming partly cloudy. Highs 60s and the 70s Tuesday night and Wednesday, partly cloudy. Lows in the 50s, highs 60s and the 70s, high temperatures today and lows tonight for the selected cities: Santa Cruz, 66 and 57, Monterey, 67 and 58, Salinas, 65 and 57, Hollister, 70 and 54, King City, 73 and 51. The weather overview for the Bay Area and Central Coast, near critical fire weather conditions through Thursday early morning across Monterey and San Benito counties due to high-based thunderstorms, up to a 15% chance for elevated rain showers / thunderstorms through Thursday early morning across the Central Coast. Cooling trend through Friday will bring well below normal temperatures. Gradual warming trend through the weekend and into next week. The extended forecast for the Bay Area and Central Coast, Sunday and Sunday night, mostly cloudy. Patchy fog in the morning. Patchy fog after midnight. High 60 to 85. Lows 50 to 60. Monday and Monday night, mostly cloudy. Patchy fog in the morning. High 60 to 85. Lows 50 to 65. Tuesday and Tuesday night, mostly cloudy. Patchy fog in the morning. High 60 to 85. Lows 50 to 65. Wednesday and Wednesday night, partly cloudy. High 60 to 85. Lows 50 to 65. Thursday and Thursday night, high 60 to 85. Lows 50 to 60. Sunrise, sunset, and tidal information for the San Francisco Bay Area for Thursday, August 13th. The sunrise today, 6:23 a.m. The sunset tonight, 8:05 p.m. Tidal data at the Golden Gate for today. Low tide, 6:28 a.m. at -0.83 feet. High tide, 1:25 p.m. at 5.49 feet. Low tide, 6:32 p.m. at 1.90 feet. Here are the buoy observations for 7 a.m. Pacific Daylight Time. An offshore buoy 6, winds northwest at 6 knots, pressure 1,024.9 millibars. An offshore buoy 59, winds north 16 knots, water temperature 66, pressure 1,019.5 millibars, seas 5 feet, every 8 seconds. At Point Arena buoy, winds northwest 16 knots, water temperature 54, pressure 1,010.8 millibars, seas 5 feet, every 8 seconds. At buoy 13 near Bodega Bay, winds northwest at 12 knots, pressure 1,010.6 millibars, swell 6 feet, every 8 seconds. At Point Reyes Wave Rider buoy, water temperature 57, seas 9 feet, every 9 seconds. At San Francisco Bay, winds southwest 10 knots, water temperature 59, pressure 1,010.9 millibars, seas 4 feet, every 8 seconds. At Half Moon Bay buoy, winds southeast 8 knots, water temperature 59, pressure 1,011.3 millibars, seas 5 feet, every 9 seconds. At Monterey Bay buoy, winds southwest 8 knots, water temperature 62, pressure 1,012.0 millibars, seas 6 feet, every 9 seconds. At Point Sur, Wave Rider buoy, water temperature 61, seas 6 feet, every 9 seconds. At Cape San Martin buoy, wind southeast 2 knots, water temperature 63, pressure 1,012.8 millibars. Seas 7 feet, every 9 seconds. Synopsis for the Central California Coast.

including the Monterey Bay, Greater Farallones, and Cordell Bank National Marine Sanctuaries. Fresh to strong northwest winds slacken to moderate to fresh today, with rough seas becoming moderate by the evening. A long period southerly swell will gradually increase Thursday, reaching 16 to 18 seconds, possibly higher at times, by Friday and continuing through the remainder of the weekend. Visibility may decrease due to haze and smoke nearby the Big Sur coastline due to the timber fire. The marine forecast for San Pablo Bay, Suisun Bay, the West Delta, and the San Francisco Bay north of the Bay Bridge. For today, southwest wind 10 to 15 knots. For tonight, southwest wind 10 to 15 knots. For Friday, southwest wind 5 to 10 knots, rising to 10 to 15 knots in the afternoon. The marine forecast for Monterey Bay. For today, southwest wind 5 to 10 knots, becoming west 10 to 15 knots this afternoon. Seas around 3 feet. Wave detail, northwest 3 feet at 9 seconds. A slight chance of thunderstorms early this morning. For tonight, west wind 5 to 10 knots. Seas around 3 feet. Wave detail, west 3 feet at 8 seconds. For Friday, west wind 5 to 10 knots. Seas around 3 feet. Wave detail, west 3 feet at 8 seconds. The coastal waters forecast from Pigeon Point to Point Pinos out to 10 nautical miles. For today, southwest wind 5 to 10 knots, veering to west late. Seas 4 to 5 feet. Wave detail, northwest 4 feet at 9 seconds. For tonight, west wind 5 to 10 knots. Seas 4 to 5 feet. Wave detail, northwest 4 feet at 9 seconds and southwest 2 feet at 14 seconds. For Friday, west wind 5 to 10 knots. Seas 3 to 4 feet. Wave detail, northwest 4 feet at 8 seconds and south 2 feet at 15 seconds. The area forecast for the peninsula, North Bay, and East Bay. For today, mostly cloudy in the morning, then becoming partly cloudy. Highs in the lower 60s at the coast to the upper 70s inland. Southwest winds 10 to 20 miles per hour. For tonight, partly cloudy until midnight, then becoming mostly cloudy. Lows from the 50s to lower 60s. Southwest winds 10 to 20 miles per hour, becoming 5 to 10 miles per hour after midnight. And on Friday, mostly cloudy in the morning, then becoming partly cloudy. Highs in the lower 60s at the coast to the upper 70s inland. Southwest winds 5 to 15 miles per hour for Friday night, partly cloudy until midnight, then becoming mostly cloudy. Lows from the 50s to lower 60s. West winds 5 to 15 miles per hour for Saturday. Mostly cloudy in the morning, then becoming partly cloudy. Highs in the lower 60s at the coast to the upper 70s inland. West winds 5 to 15 miles per hour, and on Saturday night, partly cloudy until midnight, then becoming mostly cloudy. Lows from the 50s to lower 60s Sunday and Sunday night, partly cloudy. Highs from the mid-60s to upper 70s. Lows from the 50s to lower 60s for Monday. Mostly cloudy in the morning, then becoming partly cloudy. Highs 60s and 70s Monday night through Wednesday. Partly cloudy. Lows from the 50s to lower 60s. Highs from the mid-60s to lower 80s. High temperatures today and lows tonight for the selected cities: San Francisco, 65 and 57, San Francisco Airport, 68 and 59, Redwood City, 74 and 60, Oakland, 69 and 59, Fremont, 73 and 60, Concord, 80 and 59, Livermore, 79 and 56, San Rafael, 74 and 58, Santa Rosa, 75 and 51, Napa, 66 and 54, Fairfield, 75 and 58. These are the 7 a.m. Pacific Daylight Time observations for the San Francisco and Monterey Bay areas on Thursday, August 13th. At San Francisco Airport, it was mostly cloudy, temperature 60, dew point 54, relative humidity 80%, south wind at 8 miles an hour, pressure 29.86 inches and rising. At Oakland Airport, it was mostly cloudy,

temperature 62, dew point 56, relative humidity 80%, south wind at 16 miles an hour, pressure 29.86 inches and rising. At San Jose Airport, it was mostly cloudy, temperature 61, dew point 54, relative humidity 77%, south wind at 8 miles an hour, pressure 29.87 inches and rising. At Santa Rosa, it was cloudy, temperature 57, calm, pressure 29.85 and steady. At Concord, it was cloudy, temperature 62, southwest wind at 12. At Livermore, it was partly cloudy, temperature 59, northwest wind at 7. At Monterey, it was cloudy, temperature 61, east wind at 3, pressure 29.90 and rising. At Salinas, it was cloudy, temperature 61, dew point 55, relative humidity 81%, north wind at 5. Here are some observations around California and western Nevada. It was clear, with a temperature of 59 at South Lake Tahoe, and 62 at Blue Canyon. It was partly cloudy, with a temperature of 59 at Sacramento, and 45 at Mammoth Lakes. It was mostly cloudy, with a temperature of 71 at Los Angeles, 71 at San Diego, and 66 at Reno. Local temperature reports around San Francisco Bay for 7 a.m. Downtown San Francisco was 59 degrees. Oakland Museum was 61 degrees. Redwood City was 60 degrees. San Rafael was 59 degrees. The area forecast for the South Bay, including the San Jose metro area and the Santa Clara Valley. For today, partly cloudy in the morning, then becoming mostly sunny. Highs from the 60s to upper 70s. South winds 5 to 15 miles per hour. For tonight, mostly clear until midnight, then becoming mostly cloudy. Patchy smoke until midnight. Lows from the 50s to lower 60s. Southwest winds 5 to 15 miles per hour. And on Friday, mostly cloudy in the morning, then becoming mostly sunny. Highs in the upper 60s by the bay to the 70s inland. South winds 5 to 10 miles per hour, becoming west in the afternoon. For Friday night, mostly clear until midnight, then becoming partly cloudy. Patchy fog after midnight. Lows from the 50s to lower 60s, west winds 5 to 10 miles per hour for Saturday. Mostly cloudy in the morning, then becoming mostly sunny. Patchy fog in the morning. Highs in the upper 60s by the bay, mid-70s to lower 80s inland. West winds 5 to 10 miles per hour, and on Saturday night, mostly clear until midnight, then becoming partly cloudy. Lows in the 50s for Sunday. Partly cloudy in the morning, then becoming mostly sunny. Patchy fog. Highs from the upper 60s to mid 80s for Sunday night, partly cloudy. Lows in the 50s, and on Monday, mostly cloudy in the morning, then becoming partly cloudy. Patchy fog. Highs from the upper 60s to mid 80s for Monday night, partly cloudy. Lows in the 50s for Tuesday. Mostly cloudy in the morning, then becoming partly cloudy. Patchy fog. Highs from the lower 70s to mid 80s Tuesday night and Wednesday, partly cloudy. Lows in the 50s. Highs from the lower 70s to mid 80s. High temperatures today and lows tonight for the selected cities: San Jose, 72 and 59, Mountain View, 69 and 61, Morgan Hill, 76 and 55. 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This broadcast originates from the National Weather Service office located in Monterey, California, and serves the South Bay and Monterey Bay Area, including the city of San Jose, Monterey, Salinas, and Santa Cruz. The area forecast for the Monterey Bay and Salinas Valley for today: mostly cloudy in the morning, then becoming partly cloudy. A slight chance of thunderstorms in the morning. Highs in the upper 60s at the coast to the lower 70s inland. Southwest winds 5 to 10 miles per hour, becoming west 10 to 20 miles per hour in the afternoon. For tonight, mostly cloudy. Lows in the 50s.

5 to 15 miles per hour. And on Friday, mostly cloudy in the morning, then becoming partly cloudy. Highs in the mid-60s at the coast to the mid-70s inland. Southwest winds 5 to 10 miles per hour for Friday night, partly cloudy until midnight, then becoming mostly cloudy. Patchy fog after midnight. Lows in the 50s west winds 5 to 15 miles per hour for Saturday. Mostly cloudy in the morning, then becoming mostly sunny. Patchy fog in the morning. Highs in the upper 60s at the coast to the upper 70s inland. Light winds, becoming west 5 to 10 miles per hour in the afternoon. And on Saturday night, mostly clear until midnight, then becoming mostly cloudy. Lows from the lower to mid 50s for Sunday. Mostly cloudy in the morning, then becoming partly cloudy. Patchy fog. Highs from the mid-60s to upper 70s for Sunday night, partly cloudy until midnight, then becoming mostly cloudy. Lows from the upper 40s to mid-50s, and on Monday, mostly cloudy. Patchy fog. Highs from the lower 60s to mid-70s for Monday night, partly cloudy until midnight, then becoming mostly cloudy. Lows from the 40s to upper 50s for Tuesday, mostly cloudy in the morning, then becoming partly cloudy. Highs 60s and 70s Tuesday night and Wednesday, partly cloudy. Lows in the 50s, highs 60s and 70s. High temperatures today and lows tonight for the selected cities: Santa Cruz, 66 and 57, Monterey, 67 and 58, Salinas, 65 and 57, Hollister, 70 and 54, King City, 73 and 51. The weather overview for the Bay Area and Central Coast, near critical fire weather conditions through Thursday early morning across Monterey and San Benito counties due to high base thunderstorms, up to a 15% chance for elevated rain showers / thunderstorms through Thursday early morning across the Central Coast. Cooling trend through Friday will bring well below normal temperatures. Gradual warming trend through the weekend and into next week. The extended forecast for the Bay Area and Central Coast, Sunday and Sunday night, mostly cloudy. Patchy fog in the morning. Patchy fog after midnight. High 60 to 85. Lows 50 to 60. Monday and Monday night, mostly cloudy. Patchy fog in the morning. High 60 to 85. Lows 50 to 65. Tuesday and Tuesday night, mostly cloudy. Patchy fog in the morning. High 60 to 85. Lows 50 to 65. Wednesday and Wednesday night, partly cloudy. High 60 to 85. Lows 50 to 65. Thursday and Thursday night, high 60 to 85. Lows 50 to 60. Sunrise, sunset, and tidal information for the San Francisco Bay Area for Thursday, August 13th. The sunrise today, 6:23 a.m. The sunset tonight, 8:05 p.m. Tidal data at the Golden Gate for today. Low tide, 6:28 a.m. at -0.83 feet. High tide, 1:25 p.m. at 5.49 feet. Low tide, 6:32 p.m. at 1.90 feet. Here are the buoy observations for 7 a.m. Pacific Daylight Time. An offshore buoy 6, winds northwest at 6 knots, pressure 1,024.9 millibars. An offshore buoy 59, winds north 16 knots, water temperature 66, pressure 1,019.5 millibars, seas 5 feet, every 8 seconds. At Point Arena buoy, winds northwest 16 knots, water temperature 54, pressure 1,010.8 millibars, seas 5 feet, every 8 seconds. At buoy 13 near Bodega Bay, winds northwest at 12 knots, pressure 1,010.6 millibars, swell 6 feet, every 8 seconds. At Point Reyes Wave Rider buoy, water temperature 57, seas 9 feet, every 9 seconds. At San Francisco buoy, winds southwest 10 knots, water temperature 59, pressure 1,010.9 millibars, seas 4 feet, every 8 seconds. At Half Moon Bay buoy, winds southeast 8 knots, water temperature 59, pressure 1,011.3 millibars, seas 5 feet, every 9 seconds. At Monterey Bay buoy, winds southwest 8 knots,

Water temperature 62, pressure 1,012.0 millibars, seas 6 feet every 9 seconds. Endpoint, sir. Wave rider buoy water temperature 61, seas 6 feet every 9 seconds. At Cape San Martin, buoy wind southeast 2 knots, water temperature 63, pressure 1,012.8 millibars. Sea 7 feet every 9 seconds. Synopsis for the Central California coast and bays, including the Monterey Bay, Greater Farallones, and Cordell Bank National Marine Sanctuaries. Fresh to strong northwest winds slacken to moderate to fresh today, with rough seas becoming moderate by the evening. A long period southerly swell will gradually increase Thursday, reaching 16 to 18 seconds, possibly higher at times, by Friday and continuing through the remainder of the weekend. Visibility may decrease due to haze and smoke nearby the Big Sur coastline due to the timber fire. The marine forecast for San Pablo Bay, Suisun Bay, the West Delta, and the San Francisco Bay north of the Bay Bridge. For today, southwest wind 10 to 15 knots. For tonight, southwest wind 10 to 15 knots. For Friday, southwest wind 5 to 10 knots, rising to 10 to 15 knots in the afternoon. The marine forecast for Monterey Bay. For today, southwest wind 5 to 10 knots, becoming west 10 to 15 knots this afternoon. Seas around 3 feet. Wave detail, northwest 3 feet at 9 seconds. A slight chance of thunderstorms early this morning. For tonight, west wind 5 to 10 knots. Seas around 3 feet. Wave detail, west 3 feet at 8 seconds. For Friday, west wind 5 to 10 knots. Seas around 3 feet. Wave detail, west 3 feet at 8 seconds. The coastal waters forecast from Pigeon Point to Point Pinos out to 10 nautical miles. For today, southwest wind 5 to 10 knots, veering to west late. Seas 4 to 5 feet. Wave detail, northwest 4 feet at 9 seconds. For tonight, west wind 5 to 10 knots. Seas 4 to 5 feet. Wave detail, northwest 4 feet at 9 seconds and southwest 2 feet at 14 seconds. For Friday, west wind 5 to 10 knots. Seas 3 to 4 feet. Wave detail, northwest 4 feet at 8 seconds and south 2 feet at 15 seconds. The area forecast for the peninsula, North Bay, and East Bay? For today? Most 4 feet at 8 seconds and south 2 feet at 15 seconds. The area forecast for the peninsula, North Bay, and East Bay? For today? Mostly cloudy in the morning, then becoming partly cloudy. Highs in the lower 60s at the coast to the upper 70s inland. Southwest winds 10 to 20 miles per hour. For tonight, partly cloudy until midnight, then becoming mostly cloudy. Lows from the 50s to lower 60s. Southwest winds 10 to 20 miles per hour, becoming 5 to 10 miles per hour after midnight. And on Friday, mostly cloudy in the morning, then becoming partly cloudy. Highs in the lower 60s at the coast to the upper 70s inland. Southwest winds 5 to 15 miles per hour for Friday night, partly cloudy until midnight, then becoming mostly cloudy. Lows from the 50s to lower 60s. West winds 5 to 15 miles per hour for Saturday. Mostly cloudy in the morning, then becoming partly cloudy. Highs in the lower 60s at the coast to the upper 70s inland. West winds 5 to 15 miles per hour, and on Saturday night, partly cloudy until midnight, then becoming mostly cloudy. Lows from the 50s to lower 60s Sunday and Sunday night, partly cloudy. Highs from the mid-60s to upper 70s. Lows from the 50s to lower 60s for Monday. Mostly cloudy in the morning, then becoming partly cloudy. Highs 60s and 70s Monday night through Wednesday. Partly cloudy. Lows from the 50s to lower 60s. Highs from the mid-60s to lower 80s. High temperatures today and lows tonight for these selected cities: San Francisco, 65 and 57. San Francisco Airport, 68 and 59. Redwood City, 74 and 60. Oakland, 69 and 59. Fremont, 73 and 60. Concord.

59, Livermore, 79 and 56, San Rafael, 74 and 58, Santa Rosa, 75 and 51, Napa, 66 and 54, Fairfield, 75 and 58. These are the 7 a.m. Pacific Daylight Time observations for the San Francisco and Monterey Bay areas on Thursday, August 13th. At San Francisco Airport, it was mostly cloudy, temperature 60, dew point 54, relative humidity 80%, south wind at 8 miles an hour, pressure 29.86 inches and rising. At Oakland Airport, it was mostly cloudy, temperature 62, dew point 56, relative humidity 80%, south wind at 16 miles an hour, pressure 29.86 inches and rising. At San Jose Airport, it was mostly cloudy, temperature 61, dew point 54, relative humidity 77%, south wind at 8 miles an hour, pressure 29.87 inches and rising. At Santa Rosa, it was cloudy, temperature 57, calm, pressure 29.85 and steady. At Concord, it was cloudy, temperature 62, southwest wind at 12. At Livermore, it was partly cloudy, temperature 59, northwest wind at 7. At Monterey, it was cloudy, temperature 61, east wind at 3, pressure 29.90 and rising. At Salinas, it was cloudy, temperature 61, dew point 55, relative humidity 81%, north wind at 5. Here are some observations around California and western Nevada. It was clear, with a temperature of 59 at South Lake Tahoe, and 62 at Blue Canyon. It was partly cloudy, with a temperature of 59 at Sacramento, and 45 at Mammoth Lakes. It was mostly cloudy, with a temperature of 71 at Los Angeles, 71 at San Diego, and 66 at Reno. Local temperature reports around San Francisco Bay for 7 a.m. Downtown San Francisco was 59 degrees. Oakland Museum was 61 degrees. Redwood City was 60 degrees. San Rafael was 59 degrees. The area forecast for the South Bay, including the San Jose metro area and the Santa Clara Valley. For today, partly cloudy in the morning, then becoming mostly sunny. Highs from the 60s to upper 70s. South winds 5 to 15 miles per hour. For tonight, mostly clear until midnight, then becoming mostly cloudy. Patchy smoke until midnight. Lows from the 50s to lower 60s. Southwest winds 5 to 15 miles per hour. And on Friday, mostly cloudy in the morning, then becoming mostly sunny. Highs in the upper 60s by the bay to the 70s inland. South winds 5 to 10 miles per hour, becoming west in the afternoon. For Friday night, mostly clear until midnight, then becoming partly cloudy. Patchy fog after midnight. Lows from the 50s to lower 60s, west winds 5 to 10 miles per hour for Saturday. Mostly cloudy in the morning, then becoming mostly sunny. Patchy fog in the morning. Highs in the upper 60s by the bay, mid 70s to lower 80s inland. West winds 5 to 10 miles per hour, and on Saturday night, mostly clear until midnight, then becoming partly cloudy. Lows in the 50s for Sunday. Partly cloudy in the morning, then becoming mostly sunny. Patchy fog. Highs from the upper 60s to mid 80s for Sunday night, partly cloudy. Lows in the 50s, and on Monday, mostly cloudy in the morning, then becoming partly cloudy. Patchy fog. Highs from the upper 60s to mid 80s for Monday night, partly cloudy. Lows in the 50s for Tuesday. Mostly cloudy in the morning, then becoming partly cloudy. Patchy fog. Highs from the lower 70s to mid 80s Tuesday night and Wednesday, partly cloudy. Lows in the 50s. Highs from the lower 70s to mid 80s. High temperatures today and lows tonight for the selected cities: San Jose, 72 and 59, Mountain View, 69 and 61, Morgan Hill, 76 and 55. The area forecast for the Monterey Bay and Salinas Valley for today: mostly cloudy in the morning, then becoming partly cloudy. A slight chance of thunderstorms in the morning. Highs in the upper 60s at the coast.

to the lower 70s inland. Southwest winds 5 to 10 miles per hour, becoming west 10 to 20 miles per hour in the afternoon. For tonight, mostly cloudy. Lows in the 50s. West winds 5 to 15 miles per hour. And on Friday, mostly cloudy in the morning, then becoming partly cloudy. Highs in the mid-60s at the coast to the mid-70s inland. Southwest winds 5 to 10 miles per hour for Friday night, partly cloudy until midnight, then becoming mostly cloudy. Patchy fog after midnight. Lows in the 50s, west winds 5 to 15 miles per hour for Saturday. Mostly cloudy in the morning, then becoming mostly sunny. Patchy fog in the morning. Highs in the upper 60s at the coast to the upper 70s inland. Light winds, becoming west 5 to 10 miles per hour in the afternoon. And on Saturday night, mostly clear until midnight, then becoming mostly cloudy. Lows from the lower to mid 50s for Sunday. Mostly cloudy in the morning, then becoming partly cloudy. Patchy fog, highs from the mid 60s to upper 70s for Sunday night, partly cloudy until midnight, then becoming mostly cloudy. Lows from the upper 40s to mid 50s and on Monday. Mostly cloudy. Patchy fog, highs from the lower 60s to mid 70s for Monday night, partly cloudy until midnight, then becoming mostly cloudy. Lows from the 40s to upper 50s for Tuesday. Mostly cloudy in the morning, then becoming partly cloudy. Highs 60s and to 70s Tuesday night and Wednesday, partly cloudy. Lows in the 50s, highs 60s and to 70s. High temperatures today and lows tonight for the selected cities: Santa Cruz, 66 and 57, Monterey, 67 and 58, Salinas, 65 and 57, Hollister, 70 and 54, King City, 73 and 51. The weather overview for the Bay Area and Central Coast: elevated fire weather conditions through Thursday for low relative humidity in the higher terrain. Cooling trend through Friday will bring well below normal temperatures. Gradual warming trend through the weekend and into next week. The extended forecast for the Bay Area and Central Coast: Sunday and Sunday night, mostly cloudy. Patchy fog in the morning. Patchy fog after midnight. High 60 to 85. Lows 50 to 60. Monday and Monday night, mostly cloudy. Patchy fog in the morning. High 60 to 85. Lows 50 to 65. Tuesday and Tuesday night, mostly cloudy. Patchy fog in the morning. High 60 to 85. Lows 50 to 65. Wednesday and Wednesday night, partly cloudy. High 60 to 85. Lows 50 to 65. Thursday and Thursday night, high 60 to 85. Lows 50 to 60. Sunrise, sunset, and tidal information for the San Francisco Bay Area for Thursday, August 13th. The sunrise today, 6:23 a.m. The sunset tonight, 8:05 p.m. Tidal data at the Golden Gate for today. Low tide, 6:28 a.m. at minus 083 feet. High tide, 1:25 p.m. at 5.49 feet. Low tide, 6:32 p.m. at 1.90 feet. Here are the buoy observations for 7 a.m. Pacific Daylight Time. At offshore buoy 6, winds northwest at 6 knots, pressure 1,024.9 millibars. At offshore buoy 59, winds north 60 knots, water temperature 66, pressure 1,019.5 millibars, seas 5 feet, every 8 seconds. At Point Arena buoy, winds northwest 16 knots, water temperature 54, pressure 1,010.8 millibars, seas 5 feet, every 8 seconds. At buoy 13 near Bodega Bay, winds northwest at 12 knots, pressure 1,010.6 millibars, swell 6 feet, every 8 seconds. At Point Reyes Wave Rider buoy, water temperature 57, seas 9 feet, every 9 seconds. At San Francisco buoy, winds southwest 10 knots, water temperature 59, pressure 1,010.9 millibars, seas 4 feet, every 8 seconds. At Half Moon Bay buoy, wind southeast 8 knots, water temperature 59, pressure 1,011.3 millibars,

5 feet every 9 seconds. At Monterey Bay buoy wind southwest 8 knots, water temperature 62, pressure 1012.0 millibars, seas 6 feet every 9 seconds. At Pointzer, wave rider buoy water temperature 61, seas 6 feet every 9 seconds. At Cape San Martin buoy wind southeast 2 knots, water temperature 63, pressure 1012.8 millibars. Seas 7 feet every 9 seconds. Synopsis for the Central California coast and bays, including the Monterey Bay, Greater Farallones, and Cordell Bank National Marine Sanctuaries. Fresh to strong northwest winds slacken to moderate to fresh today, with rough seas becoming moderate by the evening. A long period southerly swell will gradually increase Thursday, reaching 16 to 18 seconds, possibly higher at times, by Friday and continuing through the remainder of the weekend. Visibility may decrease due to haze and smoke nearby the Big Sur coastline due to the timber fire. The marine forecast for San Pablo Bay, Suisun Bay, the West Delta, and the San Francisco Bay north of the Bay Bridge. For today, southwest wind 10 to 15 knots. For tonight, southwest wind 10 to 15 knots. For Friday, southwest wind 5 to 10 knots, rising to 10 to 15 knots in the afternoon. The marine forecast for Monterey Bay. For today, southwest wind 5 to 10 knots, becoming west 10 to 15 knots this afternoon. Seas around 3 feet. Wave detail, northwest 3 feet at 9 seconds. A slight chance of thunderstorms early this morning. For tonight, west wind 5 to 10 knots. Seas around 3 feet. Wave detail, west 3 feet at 8 seconds. For Friday, west wind 5 to 10 knots. Seas around 3 feet. Wave detail, west 3 feet at 8 seconds. The coastal waters forecast from Pigeon Point to Point Pinos out to 10 nautical miles. For today, southwest wind 5 to 10 knots, veering to west late. Seas 4 to 5 feet. Wave detail, northwest 4 feet at 9 seconds. For tonight, west wind 5 to 10 knots. Seas 4 to 5 feet. Wave detail, northwest 4 feet at 9 seconds and southwest 2 feet at 14 seconds. For Friday, west wind 5 to 10 knots. Seas 3 to 4 feet. Wave detail, northwest 4 feet at 8 seconds and south 2 feet at 15 seconds. The area forecast for the peninsula, North Bay, and East Bay. For today, mostly cloudy in the morning, then becoming partly cloudy. Highs in the lower 60s at the coast to the upper 70s inland. Southwest winds 10 to 20 miles per hour. For tonight, partly cloudy until midnight, then becoming mostly cloudy. Lows from the 50s to lower 60s. Southwest winds 10 to 20 miles per hour, becoming 5 to 10 miles per hour after midnight. And on Friday, mostly cloudy in the morning, then becoming partly cloudy. Highs in the lower 60s at the coast to the upper 70s inland. Southwest winds 5 to 15 miles per hour for Friday night, partly cloudy until midnight, then becoming mostly cloudy. Lows from the 50s to lower 60s. West winds 5 to 15 miles per hour for Saturday. Mostly cloudy in the morning, then becoming partly cloudy. Highs in the lower 60s at the coast to the upper 70s inland. West winds 5 to 15 miles per hour, and on Saturday night, partly cloudy until midnight, then becoming mostly cloudy. Lows from the 50s to lower 60s Sunday and Sunday night, partly cloudy. Highs from the mid-60s to upper 70s. Lows from the 50s to lower 60s for Monday. Mostly cloudy in the morning, then becoming partly cloudy. Highs 60s and 70s Monday night through Wednesday. Partly cloudy. Lows from the 50s to lower 60s. Highs from the mid-60s to lower 80s. High temperatures today and lows tonight for the selected cities. San Francisco, 65 and 57. San Francisco Airport, 68 and 59. Redwood City, 74 and 60. Oakland, 69 and 59. Fremont, 73 and 60. Concord, 80 and 59. Livermore, 79 and 56. San Rafael,
74 and 58, Santa Rosa, 75 and 51, Napa, 66 and 54, Fairfield, 75 and 58. These are the 7 a.m. Pacific Daylight Time observations for the San Francisco and Monterey Bay areas on Thursday, August 13th. At San Francisco Airport, it was mostly cloudy, temperature 60, dew point 54, relative humidity 80%, south wind at 8 miles an hour, pressure 29.86 inches and rising. At Oakland Airport, it was mostly cloudy, temperature 62, dew point 56, relative humidity 80%, south wind at 16 miles an hour, pressure 29.86 inches and rising. At San Jose Airport, it was mostly cloudy, temperature 61, dew point 54, relative humidity 77%, south wind at 8 miles an hour, pressure 29.87 inches and rising. At Santa Rosa, it was cloudy, temperature 57, calm, pressure 29.85 and steady. At Concord, it was cloudy, temperature 62, southwest wind at 12. At Livermore, it was partly cloudy, temperature 59, northwest wind at 7. At Monterey, it was cloudy, temperature 61, east wind at 3, pressure 29.90 and rising. At Salinas, it was cloudy, temperature 61, dew point 55, relative humidity 81%, north wind at 5. Here are some observations around California and western Nevada. It was clear, with a temperature of 59 at South Lake Tahoe, and 62 at Blue Canyon. It was partly cloudy, with a temperature of 59 at Sacramento, and 45 at Mammoth Lakes. It was mostly cloudy, with a temperature of 71 at Los Angeles, 71 at San Diego, and 66 at Reno. Local temperature reports around San Francisco Bay for 7 a.m. Downtown San Francisco was 59 degrees. Oakland Museum was 61 degrees. Redwood City was 60 degrees. San Rafael was 59 degrees. The area forecast for the South Bay, including the San Jose metro area and the Santa Clara Valley. For today, partly cloudy in the morning, then becoming mostly sunny. Highs from the 60s to upper 70s. South winds 5 to 15 miles per hour. For tonight, mostly clear until midnight, then becoming mostly cloudy. Patchy smoke until midnight. Lows from the 50s to lower 60s. Southwest winds 5 to 15 miles per hour. And on Friday, mostly cloudy in the morning, then becoming mostly sunny. Highs in the upper 60s by the bay to the 70s inland. South winds 5 to 10 miles per hour, becoming west in the afternoon. For Friday night, mostly clear until midnight, then becoming partly cloudy. Patchy fog after midnight. Lows from the 50s to lower 60s, west winds 5 to 10 miles per hour for Saturday. Mostly cloudy in the morning, then becoming mostly sunny. Patchy fog in the morning. Highs in the upper 60s by the bay, mid 70s to lower 80s inland. West winds 5 to 10 miles per hour, and on Saturday night, mostly clear until midnight, then becoming partly cloudy. Lows in the 50s for Sunday. Partly cloudy in the morning, then becoming mostly sunny. Patchy fog. Highs from the upper 60s to mid 80s for Sunday night, partly cloudy. Lows in the 50s, and on Monday, mostly cloudy in the morning, then becoming partly cloudy. Patchy fog. Highs from the upper 60s to mid 80s for Monday night, partly cloudy. Lows in the 50s for Tuesday. Mostly cloudy in the morning, then becoming partly cloudy. Patchy fog. Highs from the lower 70s to mid 80s Tuesday night and Wednesday, partly cloudy. Lows in the 50s. Highs from the lower 70s to mid 80s. High temperatures today and lows tonight for the selected cities: San Jose, 72 and 59, Mountain View, 69 and 61, Morgan Hill, 76 and 55. 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
including

including the cities of San Jose, Monterey, Salinas, and Santa Cruz. The area forecast for the Monterey Bay and Salinas Valley for today: mostly cloudy in the morning, then becoming partly cloudy. A slight chance of thunderstorms in the morning. Highs in the upper 60s at the coast to the lower 70s inland. Southwest winds 5 to 10 miles per hour, becoming west 10 to 20 miles per hour in the afternoon. For tonight, mostly cloudy. Lows in the 50s. West winds 5 to 15 miles per hour. And on Friday, mostly cloudy in the morning, then becoming partly cloudy. Highs in the mid-60s at the coast to the mid-70s inland. Southwest winds 5 to 10 miles per hour for Friday night, partly cloudy until midnight, then becoming mostly cloudy. Patchy fog after midnight. Lows in the 50s, west winds 5 to 15 miles per hour for Saturday. Mostly cloudy in the morning, then becoming mostly sunny. Patchy fog in the morning. Highs in the upper 60s at the coast to the upper 70s inland. Light winds, becoming west 5 to 10 miles per hour in the afternoon. And on Saturday night, mostly clear until midnight, then becoming mostly cloudy. Lows from the lower to mid 50s for Sunday. Mostly cloudy in the morning, then becoming partly cloudy. Patchy fog. Highs from the mid 60s to upper 70s for Sunday night, partly cloudy until midnight, then becoming mostly cloudy. Lows from the upper 40s to mid 50s, and on Monday, mostly cloudy. Patchy fog. Highs from the lower 60s to mid 70s for Monday night, partly cloudy until midnight, then becoming mostly cloudy. Lows from the 40s to upper 50s for Tuesday, mostly cloudy in the morning, then becoming partly cloudy. Highs 60s and 70s Tuesday night and Wednesday, partly cloudy. Lows in the 50s, highs 60s and 70s. High temperatures today and lows tonight for the selected cities: Santa Cruz, 66 and 57, Monterey, 67 and 58, Salinas, 65 and 57, Hollister, 70 and 54, King City, 73 and 51. The weather overview for the Bay Area and Central Coast: elevated fire weather conditions through Thursday for low relative humidity in the higher terrain. Cooling trend through Friday will bring well below normal temperatures. Gradual warming trend through the weekend and into next week. The extended forecast for the Bay Area and Central Coast: Sunday and Sunday night, mostly cloudy. Patchy fog in the morning. Patchy fog after midnight. High 60 to 85. Lows 50 to 60. Monday and Monday night, mostly cloudy. Patchy fog in the morning. High 60 to 85. Lows 50 to 65. Tuesday and Tuesday night, mostly cloudy. Patchy fog in the morning. High 60 to 85. Lows 50 to 65. Wednesday and Wednesday night, partly cloudy. High 60 to 85. Lows 50 to 65. Thursday and Thursday night, high 60 to 85. Lows 50 to 60. Sunrise, sunset, and tidal information for the San Francisco Bay Area for Thursday, August 13th. The sunrise today, 6:23 a.m. The sunset tonight, 8:05 p.m. Tidal data at the Golden Gate for today: low tide, 6:28 a.m. at -083 feet, high tide, 1:25 p.m. at 5.49 feet, low tide, 6:32 p.m. at 1.90 feet. Here are the buoy observations for 7 a.m. Pacific Daylight Time. An offshore buoy 6, winds northwest at 6 knots, pressure 1,024.9 millibars. An offshore buoy 59, winds north 16 knots, water temperature 66, pressure 1,019.5 millibars, seas 5 feet, every 8 seconds. At Point Arena buoy, winds northwest 16 knots, water temperature 54, pressure 1,010.8 millibars, seas 5 feet, every 8 seconds. At buoy 13 near Bodega Bay, winds northwest at 12 knots, pressure 1,010.6 millibars, swell 6 feet, every 8 seconds. At Point Reyes Wave Rider buoy, water temperature 57, seas 9 feet.

1,012.8 millibars. See 7 feet every 9 seconds. Synopsis for the Central California coast and bays, including the Monterey Bay, Greater Farallones, and Cordell Bank National Marine Sanctuaries. Fresh to strong northwest winds slacken to moderate to fresh today, with rough seas becoming moderate by the evening. A long period southerly swell will gradually increase Thursday, reaching 16 to 18 seconds, possibly higher at times, by Friday and continuing through the remainder of the weekend. Visibility may decrease due to haze and smoke nearby the Big Sur coastline due to the timber fire. The marine forecast for San Pablo Bay, Suisun Bay, the West Delta, and the San Francisco Bay north of the Bay Bridge. For today, southwest wind 10 to 15 knots. For tonight, southwest wind 10 to 15 knots. For Friday, southwest wind 5 to 10 knots, rising to 10 to 15 knots in the afternoon. The marine forecast for Monterey Bay. For today, southwest wind 5 to 10 knots, becoming west 10 to 15 knots this afternoon. Seas around 3 feet. Wave detail, northwest 3 feet at 9 seconds. A slight chance of thunderstorms early this morning. For tonight, west wind 5 to 10 knots. Seas around 3 feet. Wave detail, west 3 feet at 8 seconds. For Friday, west wind 5 to 10 knots. Seas around 3 feet. Wave detail, west 3 feet at 8 seconds. The coastal waters forecast from Pigeon Point to Point Pinos out to 10 nautical miles. For today, southwest wind 5 to 10 knots, veering to west late. Seas 4 to 5 feet. Wave detail, northwest 4 feet at 9 seconds. For tonight, west wind 5 to 10 knots. Seas 4 to 5 feet. Wave detail, northwest 4 feet at 9 seconds and southwest 2 feet at 14 seconds. For Friday, west wind 5 to 10 knots. Seas 3 to 4 feet. Wave detail, northwest 4 feet at 8 seconds and south 2 feet at 15 seconds. The area forecast for the peninsula, North Bay, and East Bay. For today, mostly cloudy in the morning, then becoming partly cloudy. Highs in the lower 60s at the coast to the upper 70s inland. Southwest winds 10 to 20 miles per hour. For tonight, partly cloudy until midnight, then becoming mostly cloudy. Lows from the 50s to lower 60s. Southwest winds 10 to 20 miles per hour, becoming 5 to 10 miles per hour after midnight. And on Friday, mostly cloudy in the morning, then becoming partly cloudy. Highs in the lower 60s at the coast to the upper 70s inland. Southwest winds 5 to 15 miles per hour for Friday night, partly cloudy until midnight, then becoming mostly cloudy. Lows from the 50s to lower 60s. West winds 5 to 15 miles per hour for Saturday. Mostly cloudy in the morning, then becoming partly cloudy. Highs in the lower 60s at the coast to the upper 70s inland. West winds 5 to 15 miles per hour, and on Saturday night, partly cloudy until midnight, then becoming mostly cloudy. Lows from the 50s to lower 60s Sunday and Sunday night, partly cloudy. Highs from the mid-60s to upper 70s. Lows from the 50s to lower 60s for Monday. Mostly cloudy in the morning, then becoming partly cloudy. Highs 60s and 70s Monday night through Wednesday. Partly cloudy. Lows from the 50s to lower 60s. Highs from the mid-60s to lower 80s. High temperatures today and lows tonight for these selected cities: San Francisco, 65 and 57, San Francisco Airport, 68 and 59, Redwood City, 74 and 60, Oakland, 69 and 59, Fremont, 73 and 60, Concord, 80 and 59, Livermore, 79 and 56, San Rafael, 74 and 58, Santa Rosa, 75 and 51, Napa, 66 and 54, Fairfield, 75 and 58. These are the 8 a.m. Pacific Daylight Time observations for the San Francisco and Monterey Bay areas on Thursday, August 13th. At San Francisco Airport, it was partly sunny, temperature 62, dew point 54, relative humidity.

humidity 74%. Southeast wind at 7 miles an hour. Pressure 29.87 inches and rising. At Oakland Airport, it was partly sunny. Temperature 63, dew point 56. Relative humidity 78%. South wind at 14 miles an hour. Pressure 29.87 inches and rising. At San Jose Airport, it was mostly sunny. Temperature 63, dew point 54. Relative humidity 72%. South wind at 10 miles an hour. Pressure 29.88 inches and rising. At Santa Rosa, fog was reported. Temperature 58, calm. Pressure 29.87 and rising. At Concord, it was cloudy. Temperature 63, southwest wind at 15. At Livermore, it was mostly sunny. Temperature 63, west wind at 8. At Monterey, it was cloudy. Temperature 61, calm. Pressure 29.91 and rising. At Salinas, it was cloudy. Temperature 61, dew point 55. Relative humidity 81%. North wind at 5. Here are some observations around California and western Nevada. It was sunny, with a temperature of 62 at Sacramento, and 55 at Mammoth Lakes. It was mostly sunny, with a temperature of 66 at Reno, 57 at Truckee, 60 at South Lake Tahoe, and 62 at Blue Canyon. It was cloudy, with a temperature of 71 at Los Angeles, and 72 at San Diego. Local temperature reports around San Francisco Bay for 8 a.m. Downtown San Francisco was 60 degrees. Oakland Museum was 62 degrees. Redwood City was 60 degrees. San Rafael was 60 degrees. The area forecast for the South Bay, including the San Jose metro area and the Santa Clara Valley. For today, partly cloudy in the morning, then becoming mostly sunny. Highs from the 60s to upper 70s. South winds 5 to 15 miles per hour. For tonight, mostly clear until midnight, then becoming mostly cloudy. Patchy smoke until midnight. Lows from the 50s to lower 60s. Southwest winds 5 to 15 miles per hour. And on Friday, mostly cloudy in the morning, then becoming mostly sunny. Highs in the upper 60s by the bay to the 70s inland. South winds 5 to 10 miles per hour, becoming west in the afternoon. For Friday night, mostly clear until midnight, then becoming partly cloudy. Patchy fog after midnight. Lows from the 50s to lower 60s, west winds 5 to 10 miles per hour for Saturday. Mostly cloudy in the morning, then becoming mostly sunny. Patchy fog in the morning. Highs in the upper 60s by the bay, mid-70s to lower 80s inland. West winds 5 to 10 miles per hour, and on Saturday night, mostly clear until midnight, then becoming partly cloudy. Lows in the 50s for Sunday. Partly cloudy in the morning, then becoming mostly sunny. Patchy fog. Highs from the upper 60s to mid 80s for Sunday night, partly cloudy. Lows in the 50s, and on Monday, mostly cloudy in the morning, then becoming partly cloudy. Patchy fog. Highs from the upper 60s to mid 80s for Monday night, partly cloudy. Lows in the 50s for Tuesday. Mostly cloudy in the morning, then becoming partly cloudy. Patchy fog. Highs from the lower 70s to mid 80s Tuesday night and Wednesday, partly cloudy. Lows in the 50s. Highs from the lower 70s to mid 80s. High temperatures today and lows tonight for the selected cities: San Jose, 72 and 59, Mountain View, 69 and 61, Morgan Hill, 76 and 55. The area forecast for the Monterey Bay and Salinas Valley for today: mostly cloudy in the morning, then becoming partly cloudy. A slight chance of thunderstorms in the morning. Highs in the upper 60s at the coast to the lower 70s inland. Southwest winds 5 to 10 miles per hour, becoming west 10 to 20 miles per hour in the afternoon. For tonight, mostly cloudy. Lows in the 50s. West winds 5 to 15 miles per hour. And on Friday, mostly cloudy in the morning, then becoming partly cloudy. Highs in the mid 60s at the coast to the mid 70s inland. Southwest winds 5 to 10 miles per hour for Friday night, partly cloudy.

cloudy until midnight, then becoming mostly cloudy. Patchy fog after midnight. Lows in the 50s, west winds 5 to 15 miles per hour for Saturday. Mostly cloudy in the morning, then becoming mostly sunny. Patchy fog in the morning. Highs in the upper 60s at the coast to the upper 70s inland. Light winds, becoming west 5 to 10 miles per hour in the afternoon. And on Saturday night, mostly clear until midnight, then becoming mostly cloudy. Lows from the lower to mid 50s for Sunday. Mostly cloudy in the morning, then becoming partly cloudy. Patchy fog. Highs from the mid 60s to upper 70s for Sunday night. Partly cloudy until midnight, then becoming mostly cloudy. Lows from the upper 40s to mid 50s, and on Monday, mostly cloudy. Patchy fog. Highs from the lower 60s to mid 70s for Monday night. Partly cloudy until midnight, then becoming mostly cloudy. Lows from the 40s to upper 50s for Tuesday. Mostly cloudy in the morning, then becoming partly cloudy. Highs 60s and the 70s Tuesday night and Wednesday, partly cloudy. Lows in the 50s, highs 60s and the 70s. High temperatures today and lows tonight for the selected cities: Santa Cruz, 66 and 57, Monterey, 67 and 58, Salinas, 65 and 57, Hollister, 70 and 54, King City, 73 and 51. The weather overview for the Bay Area and Central Coast: elevated fire weather conditions through Thursday for low relative humidity in the higher terrain. Cooling trend through Friday will bring well below normal temperatures. Gradual warming trend through the weekend and into next week. The extended forecast for the Bay Area and Central Coast: Sunday and Sunday night, mostly cloudy. Patchy fog in the morning. Patchy fog after midnight. High 60 to 85. Lows 50 to 60. Monday and Monday night, mostly cloudy. Patchy fog in the morning. High 60 to 85. Lows 50 to 65. Tuesday and Tuesday night, mostly cloudy. Patchy fog in the morning. High 60 to 85. Lows 50 to 65. Wednesday and Wednesday night, partly cloudy. High 60 to 85. Lows 50 to 65. Thursday and Thursday night, high 60 to 85. Lows 50 to 60. Sunrise, sunset, and tidal information for the San Francisco Bay Area for Thursday, August 13th. The sunrise today, 6:23 a.m. The sunset tonight, 8:05 p.m. Tidal data at the Golden Gate for today. Low tide, 6:28 a.m. at -0.83 feet. High tide, 1:25 p.m. at 5.49 feet. Low tide, 6:32 p.m. at 1.90 feet. Here are the buoy observations for 8 a.m. Pacific Daylight Time. An offshore buoy 6, winds northwest at 10 knots, pressure 1025.0 millibars. An offshore buoy 59, winds north at 70 knots, gusting to 21, water temperature 66, pressure 1019.7 millibars. At buoy 14 near Point Arena, winds north at 10 knots, water temperature 54, pressure 1011.2 millibars. At buoy 13 near Bodega Bay, winds north at 8 knots, pressure 1011.3 millibars. At Point Reyes, wave rider buoy, water temperature 56, seas 8 feet, every 8 seconds. At San Francisco buoy, wind southwest 10 knots, water temperature 59, pressure 1011.5 millibars, seas 5 feet, every 9 seconds. At Half Moon Bay buoy, wind south 8 knots, water temperature 59, pressure 1011.7 millibars, seas 5 feet, every 9 seconds. At Monterey buoy, wind south at 10 knots, water temperature 62, pressure 1012.3 millibars. At Point Sur, wave rider buoy, water temperature 60, seas 6 feet, every 9 seconds. At Cape San Martin buoy, wind southwest at 4 knots, water temperature 63, pressure 1013.2 millibars. Synopsis for the Central California coast and bays, including the Monterey Bay, Greater Farallones, and Cordell Bank National Marine Sanctuaries: fresh to strong northwest winds.

slacken to moderate to fresh today, with rough seas becoming moderate by the evening. A long period southerly swell will gradually increase Thursday, reaching 16 to 18 seconds, possibly higher at times, by Friday and continuing through the remainder of the weekend. Visibility may decrease due to haze and smoke nearby the Big Sur coastline due to the timber fire. The marine forecast for San Pablo Bay, Suisun Bay, the West Delta, and the San Francisco Bay north of the Bay Bridge. For today, southwest wind 10 to 15 knots. For tonight, southwest wind 10 to 15 knots. For Friday, southwest wind 5 to 10 knots, rising to 10 to 15 knots in the afternoon. The marine forecast for Monterey Bay. For today, southwest wind 5 to 10 knots, becoming west 10 to 15 knots this afternoon. Seas around 3 feet. Wave detail, northwest 3 feet at 9 seconds. A slight chance of thunderstorms early this morning. For tonight, west wind 5 to 10 knots. Seas around 3 feet. Wave detail, west 3 feet at 8 seconds. For Friday, west wind 5 to 10 knots. Seas around 3 feet. Wave detail, west 3 feet at 8 seconds. The coastal waters forecast from Pigeon Point to Point Pinos out to 10 nautical miles. For today, southwest wind 5 to 10 knots, veering to west late. Seas 4 to 5 feet. Wave detail, northwest 4 feet at 9 seconds. For tonight, west wind 5 to 10 knots. Seas 4 to 5 feet. Wave detail, northwest 4 feet at 9 seconds and southwest 2 feet at 14 seconds. For Friday, west wind 5 to 10 knots. Seas 3 to 4 feet. Wave detail, northwest 4 feet at 8 seconds and south 2 feet at 15 seconds. The area forecast for the peninsula, North Bay, and East Bay. For today, mostly cloudy in the morning, then becoming partly cloudy. Highs in the lower 60s at the coast to the upper 70s inland. Southwest winds 10 to 20 miles per hour. For tonight, partly cloudy until midnight, then becoming mostly cloudy. Lows from the 50s to lower 60s. Southwest winds 10 to 20 miles per hour, becoming 5 to 10 miles per hour after midnight. And on Friday, mostly cloudy in the morning, then becoming partly cloudy. Highs in the lower 60s at the coast to the upper 70s inland. Southwest winds 5 to 15 miles per hour for Friday night, partly cloudy until midnight, then becoming mostly cloudy. Lows from the 50s to lower 60s. West winds 5 to 15 miles per hour for Saturday. Mostly cloudy in the morning, then becoming partly cloudy. Highs in the lower 60s at the coast to the upper 70s inland. West winds 5 to 15 miles per hour, and on Saturday night, partly cloudy until midnight, then becoming mostly cloudy. Lows from the 50s to lower 60s Sunday and Sunday night, partly cloudy. Highs from the mid-60s to upper 70s. Lows from the 50s to lower 60s for Monday. Mostly cloudy in the morning, then becoming partly cloudy. Highs 60s and 70s Monday night through Wednesday. Partly cloudy. Lows from the 50s to lower 60s. Highs from the mid-60s to lower 80s. High temperatures today and lows tonight for the selected cities: San Francisco, 65 and 57, San Francisco Airport, 68 and 59, Redwood City, 74 and 60, Oakland, 69 and 59, Fremont, 73 and 60, Concord, 80 and 59, Livermore, 79 and 56, San Rafael, 74 and 58, Santa Rosa, 75 and 51, Napa, 66 and 54, Fairfield, 75 and 58. These are the 8 a.m. Pacific Daylight Time observations for the San Francisco and Monterey Bay areas on Thursday, August 13th. At San Francisco Airport, it was partly sunny, temperature 62, dew point 54, relative humidity 74%, southeast wind at 7 miles an hour, pressure 29.87 inches and rising. At Oakland Airport, it was partly sunny, temperature 63, dew point 56, relative humidity 78%, south wind at 14 miles an hour,

29.87 inches and rising. At San Jose Airport, it was mostly sunny, temperature 63, dew point 54, relative humidity 72%, south wind at 10 miles an hour, pressure 29.88 inches and rising. At Santa Rosa, fog was reported, temperature 58, calm, pressure 29.87 and rising. At Concord, it was cloudy, temperature 63, southwest wind at 15. At Livermore, it was mostly sunny, temperature 63, west wind at 8. At Monterey, it was cloudy, temperature 61, calm, pressure 29.91 and rising. At Salinas, it was cloudy, temperature 61, dew point 55, relative humidity 81%, north wind at 5. Here are some observations around California and western Nevada. At Mammoth Lakes, it was sunny, with a temperature of 55. It was mostly sunny, with a temperature of 62 at Sacramento, 66 at Reno, 57 at Truckee, 60 at South Lake Tahoe, and 62 at Blue Canyon. It was cloudy, with a temperature of 71 at Los Angeles, and 72 at San Diego. Local temperature reports around San Francisco Bay for 8 a.m. Downtown San Francisco was 60 degrees. Oakland Museum was 62 degrees. Redwood City was 60 degrees. San Rafael was 60 degrees. The area forecast for the South Bay, including the San Jose metro area and the Santa Clara Valley. For today, partly cloudy in the morning, then becoming mostly sunny. Highs from the 60s to upper 70s. South winds 5 to 15 miles per hour. For tonight, mostly clear until midnight, then becoming mostly cloudy. Patchy smoke until midnight. Lows from the 50s to lower 60s. Southwest winds 5 to 15 miles per hour. And on Friday, mostly cloudy in the morning, then becoming mostly sunny. Highs in the upper 60s by the bay to the 70s inland. South winds 5 to 10 miles per hour, becoming west in the afternoon. For Friday night, mostly clear until midnight, then becoming partly cloudy. Patchy fog after midnight. Lows from the 50s to lower 60s, west winds 5 to 10 miles per hour for Saturday. Mostly cloudy in the morning, then becoming mostly sunny. Patchy fog in the morning. Highs in the upper 60s by the bay, mid-70s to lower 80s inland. West winds 5 to 10 miles per hour, and on Saturday night, mostly clear until midnight, then becoming partly cloudy. Lows in the 50s for Sunday. Partly cloudy in the morning, then becoming mostly sunny. Patchy fog. Highs from the upper 60s to mid 80s for Sunday night, partly cloudy. Lows in the 50s, and on Monday, mostly cloudy in the morning, then becoming partly cloudy. Patchy fog. Highs from the upper 60s to mid 80s for Monday night, partly cloudy. Lows in the 50s for Tuesday. Mostly cloudy in the morning, then becoming partly cloudy. Patchy fog. Highs from the lower 70s to mid 80s Tuesday night and Wednesday, partly cloudy. Lows in the 50s. Highs from the lower 70s to mid 80s. High temperatures today and lows tonight for the selected cities: San Jose, 72 and 59, Mountain View, 69 and 61, Morgan Hill, 76 and 55. 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This broadcast originates from the National Weather Service office located in Monterey, California, and serves the South Bay and Monterey Bay Area, including the cities of San Jose, Monterey, Salinas, and Santa Cruz. The area forecast for the Monterey Bay and Salinas Valley for today: mostly cloudy in the morning, then becoming partly cloudy. A slight chance of thunderstorms in the morning. Highs in the upper 60s at the coast to the lower 70s inland. Southwest winds 5 to 10 miles per hour, becoming west 10 to 20 miles per hour in the afternoon. For tonight, mostly cloudy. Lows in the 50s. West winds 5 to 15 miles per hour. And on Friday, mostly cloudy in the morning, then becoming partly cloudy. High

late 60s at the coast to the mid 70s inland. Southwest winds 5 to 10 miles per hour for Friday night, partly cloudy until midnight, then becoming mostly cloudy. Patchy fog after midnight. Lows in the 50s, west winds 5 to 15 miles per hour for Saturday. Mostly cloudy in the morning, then becoming mostly sunny. Patchy fog in the morning. Highs in the upper 60s at the coast to the upper 70s inland. Light winds, becoming west 5 to 10 miles per hour in the afternoon. And on Saturday night, mostly clear until midnight, then becoming mostly cloudy. Lows from the lower to mid 50s for Sunday. Mostly cloudy in the morning, then becoming partly cloudy. Patchy fog. Highs from the mid 60s to upper 70s for Sunday night, partly cloudy until midnight, then becoming mostly cloudy. Lows from the upper 40s to mid 50s, and on Monday, mostly cloudy. Patchy fog. Highs from the lower 60s to mid 70s for Monday night, partly cloudy until midnight, then becoming mostly cloudy. Lows from the 40s to upper 50s for Tuesday, mostly cloudy in the morning, then becoming partly cloudy. Highs 60s and 70s Tuesday night and Wednesday, partly cloudy. Lows in the 50s, highs 60s and 70s. High temperatures today and lows tonight for the selected cities: Santa Cruz, 66 and 57, Monterey, 67 and 58, Salinas, 65 and 57, Hollister, 70 and 54, King City, 73 and 51. The weather overview for the Bay Area and Central Coast: elevated fire weather conditions through Thursday for low relative humidity in the higher terrain. Cooling trend through Friday will bring well below normal temperatures. Gradual warming trend through the weekend and into next week. The extended forecast for the Bay Area and Central Coast: Sunday and Sunday night, mostly cloudy. Patchy fog in the morning. Patchy fog after midnight. High 60 to 85. Lows 50 to 60. Monday and Monday night, mostly cloudy. Patchy fog in the morning. High 60 to 85. Lows 50 to 65. Tuesday and Tuesday night, mostly cloudy. Patchy fog in the morning. High 60 to 85. Lows 50 to 65. Wednesday and Wednesday night, partly cloudy. High 60 to 85. Lows 50 to 65. Thursday and Thursday night, high 60 to 85. Lows 50 to 60. Sunrise, sunset, and tidal information for the San Francisco Bay Area for Thursday, August 13th. The sunrise today, 6:23 a.m. The sunset tonight, 8:05 p.m. Tidal data at the Golden Gate for today. Low tide, 6:28 a.m. at -0.83 feet. High tide, 1:25 p.m. at 5.49 feet. Low tide, 6:32 p.m. at 1.90 feet. Here are the buoy observations for 8 a.m. Pacific Daylight Time. An offshore buoy 6, winds northwest at 10 knots, pressure 1025.0 millibars. An offshore buoy 59, winds north at 17 knots, gusting to 21, water temperature 66, pressure 1019.7 millibars. At buoy 14 near Point Arena, winds north at 10 knots, water temperature 54, pressure 1011.2 millibars. At buoy 13 near Bodega Bay, winds north at 8 knots, pressure 1011.3 millibars. At Point Reyes Wave Rider buoy, water temperature 56, seas 8 feet, every 8 seconds. At San Francisco buoy, wind southwest 10 knots, water temperature 59, pressure 1011.5 millibars, seas 5 feet, every 9 seconds. At Half Moon Bay buoy, wind south 8 knots, water temperature 59, pressure 1011.7 millibars, seas 5 feet, every 9 seconds. At Monterey buoy, wind south at 10 knots, water temperature 62, pressure 1012.3 millibars. At Point Sur, Wave Rider buoy, water temperature 60, seas 6 feet, every 9 seconds. At Cape San Martin buoy, wind southwest at 4 knots, water temperature 63, pressure 1013.2 millibars. Synopsis for the Central California Coast and Bays.

including the Monterey Bay, Greater Farallones, and Cordell Bank National Marine Sanctuaries. Fresh to strong northwest winds slacken to moderate to fresh today, with rough seas becoming moderate by the evening. A long period southerly swell will gradually increase Thursday, reaching 16 to 18 seconds, possibly higher at times, by Friday and continuing through the remainder of the weekend. Visibility may decrease due to haze and smoke nearby the Big Sur coastline due to the timber fire. The marine forecast for San Pablo Bay, Suisun Bay, the West Delta, and the San Francisco Bay north of the Bay Bridge. For today, southwest wind 10 to 15 knots. For tonight, southwest wind 10 to 15 knots. For Friday, southwest wind 5 to 10 knots, rising to 10 to 15 knots in the afternoon. The marine forecast for Monterey Bay. For today, southwest wind 5 to 10 knots, becoming west 10 to 15 knots this afternoon. Seas around 3 feet. Wave detail, northwest 3 feet at 9 seconds. A slight chance of thunderstorms early this morning. For tonight, west wind 5 to 10 knots. Seas around 3 feet. Wave detail, west 3 feet at 8 seconds. For Friday, west wind 5 to 10 knots. Seas around 3 feet. Wave detail, west 3 feet at 8 seconds. The coastal waters forecast from Pigeon Point to Point Pinos out to 10 nautical miles. For today, southwest wind 5 to 10 knots, veering to west late. Seas 4 to 5 feet. Wave detail, northwest 4 feet at 9 seconds. For tonight, west wind 5 to 10 knots. Seas 4 to 5 feet. Wave detail, northwest 4 feet at 9 seconds and southwest 2 feet at 14 seconds. For Friday, west wind 5 to 10 knots. Seas 3 to 4 feet. Wave detail, northwest 4 feet at 8 seconds and south 2 feet at 15 seconds. The area for wind 5 to 10 knots. Seas 3 to 4 feet. Wave detail, northwest 4 feet at 8 seconds and south 2 feet at 15 seconds. The area forecast for the peninsula, North Bay, and East Bay. For today, mostly cloudy in the morning, then becoming partly cloudy. Highs in the lower 60s at the coast to the upper 70s inland. Southwest winds 10 to 20 miles per hour. For tonight, partly cloudy until midnight, then becoming mostly cloudy. Lows from the 50s to lower 60s. Southwest winds 10 to 20 miles per hour, becoming 5 to 10 miles per hour after midnight. And on Friday, mostly cloudy in the morning, then becoming partly cloudy. Highs in the lower 60s at the coast to the upper 70s inland. Southwest winds 5 to 15 miles per hour for Friday night, partly cloudy until midnight, then becoming mostly cloudy. Lows from the 50s to lower 60s. West winds 5 to 15 miles per hour for Saturday. Mostly cloudy in the morning, then becoming partly cloudy. Highs in the lower 60s at the coast to the upper 70s inland. West winds 5 to 15 miles per hour, and on Saturday night, partly cloudy until midnight, then becoming mostly cloudy. Lows from the 50s to lower 60s Sunday and Sunday night, partly cloudy. Highs from the mid-60s to upper 70s. Lows from the 50s to lower 60s for Monday. Mostly cloudy in the morning, then becoming partly cloudy. Highs 60s and 70s Monday night through Wednesday. Partly cloudy. Lows from the 50s to lower 60s. Highs from the mid-60s to lower 80s. High temperatures today and lows tonight for the selected cities: San Francisco, 65 and 57, San Francisco Airport, 68 and 59, Redwood City, 74 and 60, Oakland, 69 and 59, Fremont, 73 and 60, Concord, 80 and 59, Livermore, 79 and 56, San Rafael, 74 and 58, Santa Rosa, 75 and 51, Napa, 66 and 54, Fairfield, 75 and 58. These are the 8 a.m. Pacific Daylight Time observations for the San Francisco and Monterey Bay areas on Thursday, August 13th. At San Francisco Airport, it was partly sunny, temperature 62, dew point

relative humidity 74%, southeast wind at 7 miles an hour, pressure 29.87 inches and rising. At Oakland Airport, it was partly sunny, temperature 63, dew point 56, relative humidity 78%, south wind at 14 miles an hour, pressure 29.87 inches and rising. At San Jose Airport, it was mostly sunny, temperature 63, dew point 54, relative humidity 72%, south wind at 10 miles an hour, pressure 29.88 inches and rising. At Santa Rosa, fog was reported, temperature 58, calm, pressure 29.87 and rising. At Concord, it was cloudy, temperature 63, southwest wind at 15. At Livermore, it was mostly sunny, temperature 63, west wind at 8. At Monterey, it was cloudy, temperature 61, calm, pressure 29.91 and rising. At Salinas, it was cloudy, temperature 61, dew point 55, relative humidity 81%, north wind at 5. Here are some observations around California and western Nevada. At Mammoth Lakes, it was sunny, with a temperature of 55. It was mostly sunny, with a temperature of 62 at Sacramento, 66 at Reno, 57 at Truckee, 60 at South Lake Tahoe, and 62 at Blue Canyon. It was cloudy, with a temperature of 71 at Los Angeles, and 72 at San Diego. Local temperature reports around San Francisco Bay for 8 a.m. Downtown San Francisco was 60 degrees. Oakland Museum was 62 degrees. Redwood City was 60 degrees. San Rafael was 60 degrees. The area forecast for the South Bay, including the San Jose metro area and the Santa Clara Valley. For today, partly cloudy in the morning, then becoming mostly sunny. Highs from the 60s to upper 70s. South winds 5 to 15 miles per hour. For tonight, mostly clear until midnight, then becoming mostly cloudy. Patchy smoke until midnight. Lows from the 50s to lower 60s. Southwest winds 5 to 15 miles per hour. And on Friday, mostly cloudy in the morning, then becoming mostly sunny. Highs in the upper 60s by the bay to the 70s inland. South winds 5 to 10 miles per hour, becoming west in the afternoon. For Friday night, mostly clear until midnight, then becoming partly cloudy. Patchy fog after midnight. Lows from the 50s to lower 60s, west winds 5 to 10 miles per hour for Saturday. Mostly cloudy in the morning, then becoming mostly sunny. Patchy fog in the morning. Highs in the upper 60s by the bay, mid-70s to lower 80s inland. West winds 5 to 10 miles per hour, and on Saturday night, mostly clear until midnight, then becoming partly cloudy. Lows in the 50s for Sunday. Partly cloudy in the morning, then becoming mostly sunny. Patchy fog. Highs from the upper 60s to mid 80s for Sunday night, partly cloudy. Lows in the 50s, and on Monday, mostly cloudy in the morning, then becoming partly cloudy. Patchy fog. Highs from the upper 60s to mid 80s for Monday night, partly cloudy. Lows in the 50s for Tuesday. Mostly cloudy in the morning, then becoming partly cloudy. Patchy fog. Highs from the lower 70s to mid 80s Tuesday night and Wednesday, partly cloudy. Lows in the 50s. Highs from the lower 70s to mid 80s. High temperatures today and lows tonight for the selected cities: San Jose, 72 and 59, Mountain View, 69 and 61, Morgan Hill, 76 and 55. The area forecast for the Monterey Bay and Salinas Valley for today: mostly cloudy in the morning, then becoming partly cloudy. A slight chance of thunderstorms in the morning. Highs in the upper 60s at the coast to the lower 70s inland. Southwest winds 5 to 10 miles per hour, becoming west 10 to 20 miles per hour in the afternoon. For tonight, mostly cloudy. Lows in the 50s. West winds 5 to 15 miles per hour. And on Friday, mostly cloudy in the morning, then becoming partly cloudy. Highs in the mid-60s at the coast to the mid-70s inland. Southwest winds 5 to 10 miles per hour.

Friday night, partly cloudy until midnight, then becoming mostly cloudy. Patchy fog after midnight. Lows in the 50s, west winds 5 to 15 miles per hour for Saturday. Mostly cloudy in the morning, then becoming mostly sunny. Patchy fog in the morning. Highs in the upper 60s at the coast to the upper 70s inland. Light winds, becoming west 5 to 10 miles per hour in the afternoon. And on Saturday night, mostly clear until midnight, then becoming mostly cloudy. Lows from the lower to mid 50s for Sunday. Mostly cloudy in the morning, then becoming partly cloudy. Patchy fog. Highs from the mid 60s to upper 70s for Sunday night, partly cloudy until midnight, then becoming mostly cloudy. Lows from the upper 40s to mid 50s and on Monday, mostly cloudy. Patchy fog. Highs from the lower 60s to mid 70s for Monday night, partly cloudy until midnight, then becoming mostly cloudy. Lows from the 40s to upper 50s for Tuesday, mostly cloudy in the morning, then becoming partly cloudy. Highs 60s and 70s Tuesday night and Wednesday, partly cloudy. Lows in the 50s, highs 60s and 70s. High temperatures today and lows tonight for the selected cities: Santa Cruz, 66 and 57, Monterey, 67 and 58, Salinas, 65 and 57, Hollister, 70 and 54, King City, 73 and 51. The weather overview for the Bay Area and Central Coast: elevated fire weather conditions through Thursday for low relative humidity in the higher terrain. Cooling trend through Friday will bring well below normal temperatures. Gradual warming trend through the weekend and into next week. The extended forecast for the Bay Area and Central Coast: Sunday and Sunday night, mostly cloudy. Patchy fog in the morning. Patchy fog after midnight. High 60 to 85. Lows 50 to 60. Monday and Monday night, mostly cloudy. Patchy fog in the morning. High 60 to 85. Lows 50 to 65. Tuesday and Tuesday night, mostly cloudy. Patchy fog in the morning. High 60 to 85. Lows 50 to 65. Wednesday and Wednesday night, partly cloudy. High 60 to 85. Lows 50 to 65. Thursday and Thursday night, high 60 to 85. Lows 50 to 60. Sunrise, sunset, and tidal information for the San Francisco Bay Area for Thursday, August 13th. The sunrise today, 6:23 a.m. The sunset tonight, 8:05 p.m. Tidal data at the Golden Gate for today. Low tide, 6:28 a.m. at -0.83 feet. High tide, 1:25 p.m. at 5.49 feet. Low tide, 6:32 p.m. at 1.90 feet. Here are the buoy observations for 8 a.m. Pacific Daylight Time. An offshore buoy 6, winds northwest at 10 knots, pressure 1025.0 millibars. An offshore buoy 59, winds north at 70 knots, gusting to 21, water temperature 66, pressure 1019.7 millibars. At buoy 14 near Point Arena, winds north at 10 knots, water temperature 54, pressure 1011.2 millibars. At buoy 13 near Bodega Bay, winds north at 8 knots, pressure 1011.3 millibars. At Point Reyes, wave rider buoy, water temperature 56, seas 8 feet, every 8 seconds. At San Francisco buoy, wind southwest 10 knots, water temperature 59, pressure 1011.5 millibars, seas 5 feet, every 9 seconds. At Half Moon Bay buoy, wind south 8 knots, water temperature 59, pressure 1011.7 millibars, seas 5 feet, every 9 seconds. At Monterey buoy, wind south at 10 knots, water temperature 62, pressure 1012.3 millibars. At Point Sur, wave rider buoy, water temperature 60, seas 6 feet, every 9 seconds. At Cape San Martin buoy, wind southwest at 4 knots, water temperature 63, pressure 1013.2 millibars. Synopsis for the Central California coast and bays, including the Monterey Bay, Greater Farallones, and Cordell Bank National Marine Sanctuaries: fresh to
strong northwest winds slacken to moderate to fresh today, with rough seas becoming moderate by the evening. A long period southerly swell will gradually increase Thursday, reaching 16 to 18 seconds, possibly higher at times, by Friday and continuing through the remainder of the weekend. Visibility may decrease due to haze and smoke nearby the Big Sur coastline due to the timber fire. The marine forecast for San Pablo Bay, Suisun Bay, the West Delta, and the San Francisco Bay north of the Bay Bridge. For today, southwest wind 10 to 15 knots. For tonight, southwest wind 10 to 15 knots. For Friday, southwest wind 5 to 10 knots, rising to 10 to 15 knots in the afternoon. The marine forecast for Monterey Bay. For today, southwest wind 5 to 10 knots, becoming west 10 to 15 knots this afternoon. Seas around 3 feet. Wave detail, northwest 3 feet at 9 seconds. A slight chance of thunderstorms early this morning. For tonight, west wind 5 to 10 knots. Seas around 3 feet. Wave detail, west 3 feet at 8 seconds. For Friday, west wind 5 to 10 knots. Seas around 3 feet. Wave detail, west 3 feet at 8 seconds. The coastal waters forecast from Pigeon Point to Point Pinos out to 10 nautical miles. For today, southwest wind 5 to 10 knots, veering to west late. Seas 4 to 5 feet. Wave detail, northwest 4 feet at 9 seconds. For tonight, west wind 5 to 10 knots. Seas 4 to 5 feet. Wave detail, northwest 4 feet at 9 seconds and southwest 2 feet at 14 seconds. For Friday, west wind 5 to 10 knots. Seas 3 to 4 feet. Wave detail, northwest 4 feet at 8 seconds and south 2 feet at 15 seconds. The area forecast for the peninsula, North Bay, and East Bay. For today, mostly cloudy in the morning, then becoming partly cloudy. Highs in the lower 60s at the coast to the upper 70s inland. Southwest winds 10 to 20 miles per hour. For tonight, partly cloudy until midnight, then becoming mostly cloudy. Lows from the 50s to lower 60s. Southwest winds 10 to 20 miles per hour, becoming 5 to 10 miles per hour after midnight. And on Friday, mostly cloudy in the morning, then becoming partly cloudy. Highs in the lower 60s at the coast to the upper 70s inland. Southwest winds 5 to 15 miles per hour for Friday night, partly cloudy until midnight, then becoming mostly cloudy. Lows from the 50s to lower 60s. West winds 5 to 15 miles per hour for Saturday. Mostly cloudy in the morning, then becoming partly cloudy. Highs in the lower 60s at the coast to the upper 70s inland. West winds 5 to 15 miles per hour, and on Saturday night, partly cloudy until midnight, then becoming mostly cloudy. Lows from the 50s to lower 60s Sunday and Sunday night, partly cloudy. Highs from the mid-60s to upper 70s. Lows from the 50s to lower 60s from Monday. Mostly cloudy in the morning, then becoming partly cloudy. Highs 60s and 70s Monday night through Wednesday. Partly cloudy. Lows from the 50s to lower 60s. Highs from the mid-60s to lower 80s. High temperatures today and lows tonight for the selected cities: San Francisco, 65 and 57, San Francisco Airport, 68 and 59, Redwood City, 74 and 60, Oakland, 69 and 59, Fremont, 73 and 60, Concord, 80 and 59, Livermore, 79 and 56, San Rafael, 74 and 58, Santa Rosa, 75 and 51, Napa, 66 and 54, Fairfield, 75 and 58. These are the 8 a.m. Pacific Daylight Time observations for the San Francisco and Monterey Bay areas on Thursday, August 13th. At San Francisco Airport, it was partly sunny, temperature 62, dew point 54, relative humidity 74%, southeast wind at 7 miles an hour, pressure 29.87 inches and rising. At Oakland Airport, it was partly sunny, temperature 63, dew point 56, relative humidity 78%, south wind at 4.

15 miles an hour. Pressure 29.87 inches and rising. At San Jose Airport, it was mostly sunny. Temperature 63, dew point 54, relative humidity 72%, south wind at 10 miles an hour, pressure 29.88 inches and rising. At Santa Rosa, fog was reported, temperature 58, calm, pressure 29.87 and rising. At Concord, it was cloudy, temperature 63, southwest wind at 15. At Livermore, it was mostly sunny, temperature 63, west wind at 8. At Monterey, it was cloudy, temperature 61, calm, pressure 29.91 and rising. At Salinas, it was cloudy, temperature 61, dew point 55, relative humidity 81%, north wind at 5. Here are some observations around California and western Nevada. At Mammoth Lakes, it was sunny, with a temperature of 55. It was mostly sunny, with a temperature of 62 at Sacramento, 66 at Reno, 57 at Truckee, 60 at South Lake Tahoe, and 62 at Blue Canyon. It was cloudy, with a temperature of 71 at Los Angeles, and 72 at San Diego. Local temperature reports around San Francisco Bay for 8 a.m. Downtown San Francisco was 60 degrees. Oakland Museum was 62 degrees. Redwood City was 60 degrees. San Rafael was 60 degrees. The area forecast for the South Bay, including the San Jose metro area and the Santa Clara Valley. For today, partly cloudy in the morning, then becoming mostly sunny. Highs from the 60s to upper 70s. South winds 5 to 15 miles per hour. For tonight, mostly clear until midnight, then becoming mostly cloudy. Patchy smoke until midnight. Lows from the 50s to lower 60s. Southwest winds 5 to 15 miles per hour. And on Friday, mostly cloudy in the morning, then becoming mostly sunny. Highs in the upper 60s by the bay to the 70s inland. South winds 5 to 10 miles per hour, becoming west in the afternoon. For Friday night, mostly clear until midnight, then becoming partly cloudy. Patchy fog after midnight. Lows from the 50s to lower 60s, west winds 5 to 10 miles per hour for Saturday. Mostly cloudy in the morning, then becoming mostly sunny. Patchy fog in the morning. Highs in the upper 60s by the bay, mid-70s to lower 80s inland. West winds 5 to 10 miles per hour, and on Saturday night, mostly clear until midnight, then becoming partly cloudy. Lows in the 50s for Sunday. Partly cloudy in the morning, then becoming mostly sunny. Patchy fog. Highs from the upper 60s to mid 80s for Sunday night, partly cloudy. Lows in the 50s, and on Monday, mostly cloudy in the morning, then becoming partly cloudy. Patchy fog. Highs from the upper 60s to mid 80s for Monday night, partly cloudy. Lows in the 50s for Tuesday. Mostly cloudy in the morning, then becoming partly cloudy. Patchy fog. Highs from the lower 70s to mid 80s Tuesday night and Wednesday, partly cloudy. Lows in the 50s. Highs from the lower 70s to mid 80s. High temperatures today and lows tonight for the selected cities: San Jose, 72 and 59, Mountain View, 69 and 61, Morgan Hill, 76 and 55. 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This broadcast originates from the National Weather Service office located in Monterey, California, and serves the South Bay and Monterey Bay Area, including the cities of San Jose, Monterey, Salinas, and Santa Cruz. The area forecast for the Monterey Bay and Salinas Valley for today: mostly cloudy in the morning, then becoming partly cloudy. A slight chance of thunderstorms in the morning. Highs in the upper 60s at the coast to the lower 70s inland. Southwest winds 5 to 10 miles per hour, becoming west 10 to 20 miles per hour in the afternoon. For tonight, mostly cloudy. Lows in the 50s. West winds 5 to 15 miles per hour. And on Friday, mostly cloudy in the morning, then becoming partly

cloudy. Highs in the mid-60s at the coast to the mid-70s inland. Southwest winds 5 to 10 miles per hour for Friday night, partly cloudy until midnight, then becoming mostly cloudy. Patchy fog after midnight. Lows in the 50s west winds 5 to 15 miles per hour for Saturday. Mostly cloudy in the morning, then becoming mostly sunny. Patchy fog in the morning. Highs in the upper 60s at the coast to the upper 70s inland. Light winds, becoming west 5 to 10 miles per hour in the afternoon. And on Saturday night, mostly clear until midnight, then becoming mostly cloudy. Lows from the lower to mid 50s for Sunday. Mostly cloudy in the morning, then becoming partly cloudy. Patchy fog. Highs from the mid 60s to upper 70s for Sunday night, partly cloudy until midnight, then becoming mostly cloudy. Lows from the upper 40s to mid 50s and on Monday, mostly cloudy. Patchy fog. Highs from the lower 60s to mid 70s for Monday night, partly cloudy until midnight, then becoming mostly cloudy. Lows from the 40s to upper 50s for Tuesday, mostly cloudy in the morning, then becoming partly cloudy. Highs 60s and 70s Tuesday night and Wednesday, partly cloudy. Lows in the 50s, highs 60s and 70s. High temperatures today and lows tonight for the selected cities: Santa Cruz, 66 and 57, Monterey, 67 and 58, Salinas, 65 and 57, Hollister, 70 and 54, King City, 73 and 51. The weather overview for the Bay Area and Central Coast: elevated fire weather conditions through Thursday for low relative humidity in the higher terrain. Cooling trend through Friday will bring well below normal temperatures. Gradual warming trend through the weekend and into next week. The extended forecast for the Bay Area and Central Coast: Sunday and Sunday night, mostly cloudy. Patchy fog in the morning. Patchy fog after midnight. High 60 to 85. Lows 50 to 60. Monday and Monday night, mostly cloudy. Patchy fog in the morning. High 60 to 85. Lows 50 to 65. Tuesday and Tuesday night, mostly cloudy. Patchy fog in the morning. High 60 to 85. Lows 50 to 65. Wednesday and Wednesday night, partly cloudy. High 60 to 85. Lows 50 to 65. Thursday and Thursday night, high 60 to 85. Lows 50 to 60. Sunrise, sunset, and tidal information for the San Francisco Bay Area for Thursday, August 13th. The sunrise today, 6:23 a.m. The sunset tonight, 8:05 p.m. Tidal data at the Golden Gate for today. Low tide, 6:28 a.m. at -0.83 feet. High tide, 1:25 p.m. at 5.49 feet. Low tide, 6:32 p.m. at 1.90 feet. Here are the buoy observations for 8 a.m. Pacific Daylight Time. An offshore buoy 6, winds northwest at 10 knots, pressure 1025.0 millibars. An offshore buoy 59, winds north at 70 knots, gusting to 21, water temperature 66, pressure 1019.7 millibars. At buoy 14 near Point Arena, winds north at 10 knots, water temperature 54, pressure 1011.2 millibars. At buoy 13 near Bodega Bay, winds north at 8 knots, pressure 1011.3 millibars. At Point Reyes, wave rider buoy, water temperature 56, seas 8 feet, every 8 seconds. At San Francisco Bay, wind southwest 10 knots, water temperature 59, pressure 1011.5 millibars, seas 5 feet, every 9 seconds. At Half Moon Bay, buoy, wind south 8 knots, water temperature 59, pressure 1011.7 millibars, seas 5 feet, every 9 seconds. At Monterey, buoy, wind south at 10 knots, water temperature 62, pressure 1012.3 millibars. At Point Sur, wave rider buoy, water temperature 60, seas 6 feet, every 9 seconds. At Cape San Martin, buoy, wind southwest at 4 knots, water temperature 63, pressure 1013.2 millibars. Synopsis for the Central

Friday, southwest wind 5 to 10 knots, rising to 10 to 15 knots in the afternoon. The marine forecast for Monterey Bay. For today, southwest wind 5 to 10 knots, becoming west 10 to 15 knots this afternoon. Seas around 3 feet. Wave detail, northwest 3 feet at 9 seconds. A slight chance of thunderstorms early this morning. For tonight, west wind 5 to 10 knots. Seas around 3 feet. Wave detail, west 3 feet at 8 seconds. For Friday, west wind 5 to 10 knots. Seas around 3 feet. Wave detail, west 3 feet at 8 seconds. The coastal waters forecast from Pigeon Point to Point Pinos out to 10 nautical miles. For today, southwest wind 5 to 10 knots, veering to west late. Seas 4 to 5 feet. Wave detail, northwest 4 feet at 9 seconds. For tonight, west wind 5 to 10 knots. Seas 4 to 5 feet. Wave detail, northwest 4 feet at 9 seconds and southwest 2 feet at 14 seconds. For Friday, west wind 5 to 10 knots. Seas 3 to 4 feet. Wave detail, northwest 4 feet at 8 seconds and south 2 feet at 15 seconds. The area forecast for the peninsula, North Bay, and East Bay. For today, mostly cloudy in the morning, then becoming partly cloudy. Highs in the lower 60s at the coast to the upper 70s inland. Southwest winds 10 to 20 miles per hour. For tonight, partly cloudy until midnight, then becoming mostly cloudy. Lows from the 50s to lower 60s. Southwest winds 10 to 20 miles per hour, becoming 5 to 10 miles per hour after midnight. And on Friday, mostly cloudy in the morning, then becoming partly cloudy. Highs in the lower 60s at the coast to the upper 70s inland. Southwest winds 5 to 15 miles per hour for Friday night, partly cloudy until midnight, then becoming mostly cloudy. Lows from the 50s to lower 60s. West winds 5 to 15 miles per hour for Saturday. Mostly cloudy in the morning, then becoming partly cloudy. Highs in the lower 60s at the coast to the upper 70s inland. West winds 5 to 15 miles per hour, and on Saturday night, partly cloudy until midnight, then becoming mostly cloudy. Lows from the 50s to lower 60s Sunday and Sunday night, partly cloudy. Highs from the mid-60s to upper 70s. Lows from the 50s to lower 60s for Monday. Mostly cloudy in the morning, then becoming partly cloudy. Highs 60s and 70s Monday night through Wednesday. Partly cloudy. Lows from the 50s to lower 60s. Highs from the mid-60s to lower 80s. High temperatures today and lows tonight for the selected cities: San Francisco, 65 and 57, San Francisco Airport, 68 and 59, Redwood City, 74 and 60, Oakland, 69 and 59, Fremont, 73 and 60, Concord, 80 and 59, Livermore, 79 and 56, San Rafael, 74 and 58, Santa Rosa, 75 and 51, Napa, 66 and 54, Fairfield, 75 and 58. These are the 9 a.m. Pacific Daylight Time observations for the San Francisco and Monterey Bay areas on Thursday, August 13th. At San Francisco Airport, it was partly sunny, temperature 65, dew point 54, relative humidity 67%, south wind at 10 miles an hour, pressure 29.88 inches and rising. At Oakland Airport, it was partly sunny, temperature 65, dew point 56, relative humidity 72%, south wind at 14 miles an hour, gusting to 24, pressure 29.88 inches and rising. At San Jose Airport, it was mostly sunny, temperature 66, dew point 54, relative humidity 65%, south wind at 9 miles an hour, pressure 29.89 inches and rising. At Santa Rosa, fog was reported, temperature 59, calm, pressure 29.88 and rising. At Concord, it was cloudy, temperature 66, southwest wind at 13. At Livermore, it was sunny, temperature 67, southwest wind at 7. At Monterey, it was

cloudy. Temperature 62, northwest wind at 3, pressure 29.93 and rising. At Salinas, it was cloudy. Temperature 62, dew point 56, relative humidity 80%, northwest wind at 5. Here are some observations around California and western Nevada. At Mammoth Lakes, it was sunny, with a temperature of 63. It was mostly sunny, with a temperature of 64 at Sacramento, 71 at Reno, 70 at Truckee, 67 at South Lake Tahoe, and 65 at Blue Canyon. It was cloudy, with a temperature of 72 at Los Angeles, and 72 at San Diego. Local temperature reports around San Francisco Bay for 9 a.m. Downtown San Francisco was 62 degrees. Oakland Museum was 63 degrees. Redwood City was 63 degrees. San Rafael was 60 degrees. The area forecast for the South Bay, including the San Jose metro area and the Santa Clara Valley. For today, partly cloudy in the morning, then becoming mostly sunny. Highs from the 60s to upper 70s. South winds 5 to 15 miles per hour. For tonight, mostly clear until midnight, then becoming mostly cloudy. Patchy smoke until midnight. Lows from the 50s to lower 60s. Southwest winds 5 to 15 miles per hour. And on Friday, mostly cloudy in the morning, then becoming mostly sunny. Highs in the upper 60s by the bay to the 70s inland. South winds 5 to 10 miles per hour, becoming west in the afternoon. For Friday night, mostly clear until midnight, then becoming partly cloudy. Patchy fog after midnight. Lows from the 50s to lower 60s, west winds 5 to 10 miles per hour for Saturday. Mostly cloudy in the morning, then becoming mostly sunny. Patchy fog in the morning. Highs in the upper 60s by the bay, mid-70s to lower 80s inland. West winds 5 to 10 miles per hour, and on Saturday night, mostly clear until midnight, then becoming partly cloudy. Lows in the 50s for Sunday. Partly cloudy in the morning, then becoming mostly sunny. Patchy fog. Highs from the upper 60s to mid 80s for Sunday night, partly cloudy. Lows in the 50s, and on Monday, mostly cloudy in the morning, then becoming partly cloudy. Patchy fog. Highs from the upper 60s to mid 80s for Monday night, partly cloudy. Lows in the 50s for Tuesday. Mostly cloudy in the morning, then becoming partly cloudy. Patchy fog. Highs from the lower 70s to mid 80s Tuesday night and Wednesday, partly cloudy. Lows in the 50s. Highs from the lower 70s to mid 80s. High temperatures today and lows tonight for the selected cities: San Jose, 72 and 59, Mountain View, 69 and 61, Morgan Hill, 76 and 55. The area forecast for the Monterey Bay and Salinas Valley for today: mostly cloudy in the morning, then becoming partly cloudy. A slight chance of thunderstorms in the morning. Highs in the upper 60s at the coast to the lower 70s inland. Southwest winds 5 to 10 miles per hour, becoming west 10 to 20 miles per hour in the afternoon. For tonight, mostly cloudy. Lows in the 50s. West winds 5 to 15 miles per hour. And on Friday, mostly cloudy in the morning, then becoming partly cloudy. Highs in the mid-60s at the coast to the mid-70s inland. Southwest winds 5 to 10 miles per hour for Friday night, partly cloudy until midnight, then becoming mostly cloudy. Patchy fog after midnight. Lows in the 50s, west winds 5 to 15 miles per hour for Saturday. Mostly cloudy in the morning, then becoming mostly sunny. Patchy fog in the morning. Highs in the upper 60s at the coast to the upper 70s inland. Light winds, becoming west 5 to 10 miles per hour in the afternoon. And on Saturday night, mostly clear until midnight, then becoming mostly cloudy. Lows from the lower to mid 50s for Sunday. Mostly cloudy in the morning, then becoming partly cloudy. Patchy fog. Highs from the mid 60s to upper 70s for Sunday night, partly cloudy until midnight, then becoming mostly cloudy. Lows from the upper 40s to mid 50s, and on Monday, mostly cloudy. Patchy fog. Highs from the lower 60s to mid 70s for Monday.

cloudy until midnight, then becoming mostly cloudy. Lows from the 40s to upper 50s for Tuesday. Mostly cloudy in the morning, then becoming partly cloudy. Highs 60s and 70s Tuesday night and Wednesday, partly cloudy. Lows in the 50s, highs 60s and 70s. High temperatures today and lows tonight for the selected cities: Santa Cruz, 66 and 57, Monterey, 67 and 58, Salinas, 65 and 57, Hollister, 70 and 54, King City, 73 and 51. The weather overview for the Bay Area and Central Coast: elevated fire weather conditions through Thursday for low relative humidity in the higher terrain. Cooling trend through Friday will bring well below normal temperatures. Gradual warming trend through the weekend and into next week. The extended forecast for the Bay Area and Central Coast: Sunday and Sunday night, mostly cloudy. Patchy fog in the morning. Patchy fog after midnight. High 60 to 85. Lows 50 to 60. Monday and Monday night, mostly cloudy. Patchy fog in the morning. High 60 to 85. Lows 50 to 65. Tuesday and Tuesday night, mostly cloudy. Patchy fog in the morning. High 60 to 85. Lows 50 to 65. Wednesday and Wednesday night, partly cloudy. High 60 to 85. Lows 50 to 65. Thursday and Thursday night, high 60 to 85. Lows 50 to 60. Sunrise, sunset, and tidal information for the San Francisco Bay Area for Thursday, August 13th. The sunrise today, 6:23 a.m. The sunset tonight, 8:05 p.m. Tidal data at the Golden Gate for today. Low tide, 6:28 a.m. at -0.83 feet. High tide, 1:25 p.m. at 5.49 feet. Low tide, 6:32 p.m. at 1.90 feet. Here are the buoy observations for 9 a.m. Pacific Daylight Time. An offshore buoy 6, winds northwest at 8 knots, pressure 1,024.9 millibars. An offshore buoy 59, winds north 14 knots, water temperature 66, pressure 1,019.8 millibars, seas 3 feet, every 8 seconds. At Point Arena buoy, winds north 8 knots, water temperature 54, pressure 1,011.6 millibars, seas 7 feet, every 8 seconds. At buoy 13 near Bodega Bay, winds northwest at 8 knots, pressure 1,011.6 millibars, swell 6 feet, every 8 seconds. At Point Reyes Wave Rider buoy, water temperature 56, seas 9 feet, every 9 seconds. At San Francisco buoy, wind southwest 8 knots, water temperature 59, pressure 1,011.9 millibars, seas 5 feet, every 8 seconds. At Half Moon Bay buoy, winds west 8 knots, water temperature 59, pressure 1,012.1 millibars, seas 5 feet, every 8 seconds. At Monterey Bay buoy, winds southwest 6 knots, water temperature 62, pressure 1,012.9 millibars, seas 7 feet, every 9 seconds. At Point Sur, Wave Rider buoy, water temperature 60, seas 6 feet, every 9 seconds. At Cape San Martin buoy, winds southwest 4 knots, water temperature 63, pressure 1,013.8 millibars. Sea 7 feet, every 9 seconds. Synopsis for the Central California coast and bays, including the Monterey Bay, Greater Farallones, and Cordell Bank National Marine Sanctuaries: moderate north to northwest winds prevail through the day and into the weekend with moderate seas around 5 to 8 feet. A long-period southerly swell around 16 to 18 seconds is set to approach our coastal waters by Friday evening and persist through the weekend. Haze and smoke may decrease visibility nearby the Big Sur coastline due to the ongoing timber fire. The marine forecast for San Pablo Bay, Suisun Bay, the West Delta, and the San Francisco Bay north of the Bay Bridge. For today, southwest wind 10 to 15 knots. For tonight, southwest wind 10 to 15 knots. For Friday, southwest wind 5 to 10 knots, rising to 10.

15 knots in the afternoon. The marine forecast for Monterey Bay. For today, southwest wind 5 to 10 knots, becoming west 10 to 15 knots this afternoon. Seas around 3 feet. Wave detail, northwest 3 feet at 9 seconds. A slight chance of thunderstorms early this morning. For tonight, west wind 5 to 10 knots. Seas around 3 feet. Wave detail, west 3 feet at 8 seconds. For Friday, west wind 5 to 10 knots. Seas around 3 feet. Wave detail, west 3 feet at 8 seconds. The coastal waters forecast from Pigeon Point to Point Pinos out to 10 nautical miles. For today, southwest wind 5 to 10 knots, veering to west late. Seas 4 to 5 feet. Wave detail, northwest 4 feet at 9 seconds. For tonight, west wind 5 to 10 knots. Seas 4 to 5 feet. Wave detail, northwest 4 feet at 9 seconds and southwest 2 feet at 14 seconds. For Friday, west wind 5 to 10 knots. Seas 3 to 4 feet. Wave detail, northwest 4 feet at 8 seconds and south 2 feet at 15 seconds. The area forecast for the peninsula, North Bay, and East Bay. For today, mostly cloudy in the morning, then becoming partly cloudy. Highs in the lower 60s at the coast to the upper 70s inland. Southwest winds 10 to 20 miles per hour. For tonight, partly cloudy until midnight, then becoming mostly cloudy. Lows from the 50s to lower 60s. Southwest winds 10 to 20 miles per hour, becoming 5 to 10 miles per hour after midnight. And on Friday, mostly cloudy in the morning, then becoming partly cloudy. Highs in the lower 60s at the coast to the upper 70s inland. Southwest winds 5 to 15 miles per hour for Friday night, partly cloudy until midnight, then becoming mostly cloudy. Lows from the 50s to lower 60s. West winds 5 to 15 miles per hour for Saturday. Mostly cloudy in the morning, then becoming partly cloudy. Highs in the lower 60s at the coast to the upper 70s inland. West winds 5 to 15 miles per hour, and on Saturday night, partly cloudy until midnight, then becoming mostly cloudy. Lows from the 50s to lower 60s Sunday and Sunday night, partly cloudy. Highs from the mid-60s to upper 70s. Lows from the 50s to lower 60s for Monday. Mostly cloudy in the morning, then becoming partly cloudy. Highs 60s and 70s Monday night through Wednesday. Partly cloudy. Lows from the 50s to lower 60s. Highs from the mid-60s to lower 80s. High temperatures today and lows tonight for the selected cities: San Francisco, 65 and 57, San Francisco Airport, 68 and 59, Redwood City, 74 and 60, Oakland, 69 and 59, Fremont, 73 and 60, Concord, 80 and 59, Livermore, 79 and 56, San Rafael, 74 and 58, Santa Rosa, 75 and 51, Napa, 66 and 54, Fairfield, 75 and 58. These are the 9 a.m. Pacific Daylight Time observations for the San Francisco and Monterey Bay areas on Thursday, August 13th. At San Francisco Airport, it was partly sunny, temperature 65, dew point 54, relative humidity 67%, south wind at 10 miles an hour, pressure 29.88 inches and rising. At Oakland Airport, it was partly sunny, temperature 65, dew point 56, relative humidity 72%, south wind at 14 miles an hour, gusting to 24, pressure 29.88 inches and rising. At San Jose Airport, it was mostly sunny, temperature 66, dew point 54, relative humidity 65%, south wind at 9 miles an hour, pressure 29.89 inches and rising. At Santa Rosa, fog was reported, temperature 59, calm, pressure 29.88 and rising. At Concord, it was cloudy, temperature 66, southwest wind at 13. At Livermore, it was sunny, temperature 67, southwest wind at 7. At Monterey, it was cloudy, temperature 62, northwest wind at 3.

pressure 29.93 and rising. At Salinas, it was cloudy, temperature 62, dew point 56, relative humidity 80%, northwest wind at 5. Here are some observations around California and western Nevada. At Mammoth Lakes, it was sunny, with a temperature of 63. It was mostly sunny, with a temperature of 64 at Sacramento, 71 at Reno, 70 at Truckee, 67 at South Lake Tahoe, and 65 at Blue Canyon. It was cloudy, with a temperature of 72 at Los Angeles, and 72 at San Diego. Local temperature reports around San Francisco Bay for 9 a.m. Downtown San Francisco was 62 degrees. Oakland Museum was 63 degrees. Redwood City was 63 degrees. San Rafael was 60 degrees. The area forecast for the South Bay, including the San Jose metro area and the Santa Clara Valley. For today, partly cloudy in the morning, then becoming mostly sunny. Highs from the 60s to upper 70s. South winds 5 to 15 miles per hour. For tonight, mostly clear until midnight, then becoming mostly cloudy. Patchy smoke until midnight. Lows from the 50s to lower 60s. Southwest winds 5 to 15 miles per hour. And on Friday, mostly cloudy in the morning, then becoming mostly sunny. Highs in the upper 60s by the bay to the 70s inland. South winds 5 to 10 miles per hour, becoming west in the afternoon. For Friday night, mostly clear until midnight, then becoming partly cloudy. Patchy fog after midnight. Lows from the 50s to lower 60s, west winds 5 to 10 miles per hour for Saturday. Mostly cloudy in the morning, then becoming mostly sunny. Patchy fog in the morning. Highs in the upper 60s by the bay, mid-70s to lower 80s inland. West winds 5 to 10 miles per hour, and on Saturday night, mostly clear until midnight, then becoming partly cloudy. Lows in the 50s for Sunday. Partly cloudy in the morning, then becoming mostly sunny. Patchy fog. Highs from the upper 60s to mid 80s for Sunday night, partly cloudy. Lows in the 50s, and on Monday, mostly cloudy in the morning, then becoming partly cloudy. Patchy fog. Highs from the upper 60s to mid 80s for Monday night, partly cloudy. Lows in the 50s for Tuesday. Mostly cloudy in the morning, then becoming partly cloudy. Patchy fog. Highs from the lower 70s to mid 80s Tuesday night and Wednesday, partly cloudy. Lows in the 50s. Highs from the lower 70s to mid 80s. High temperatures today and lows tonight for the selected cities: San Jose, 72 and 59, Mountain View, 69 and 61, Morgan Hill, 76 and 55. 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This broadcast originates from the National Weather Service office located in Monterey, California, and serves the South Bay and Monterey Bay Area, including the cities of San Jose, Monterey, Salinas, and Santa Cruz. The area forecast for the Monterey Bay and Salinas Valley for today: mostly cloudy in the morning, then becoming partly cloudy. A slight chance of thunderstorms in the morning. Highs in the upper 60s at the coast to the lower 70s inland. Southwest winds 5 to 10 miles per hour, becoming west 10 to 20 miles per hour in the afternoon. For tonight, mostly cloudy. Lows in the 50s. West winds 5 to 15 miles per hour. And on Friday, mostly cloudy in the morning, then becoming partly cloudy. Highs in the mid-60s at the coast to the mid-70s inland. Southwest winds 5 to 10 miles per hour for Friday night, partly cloudy until midnight, then becoming mostly cloudy. Patchy fog after midnight. Lows in the 50s, west winds 5 to 15 miles per hour for Saturday. Mostly cloudy in the morning, then becoming mostly sunny. Patchy fog in the morning. Highs in the upper 60s at the coast to the upper 70s inland. Light winds, becoming west 5 to 10 miles per hour in the afternoon. And on Saturday night, mostly clear until midnight, then becoming mostly cloudy. Lows from the lower to mid

50s for Sunday. Mostly cloudy in the morning, then becoming partly cloudy. Patchy fog, highs from the mid-60s to upper 70s for Sunday night, partly cloudy until midnight, then becoming mostly cloudy. Lows from the upper 40s to mid-50s, and on Monday, mostly cloudy. Patchy fog, highs from the lower 60s to mid-70s for Monday night, partly cloudy until midnight, then becoming mostly cloudy. Lows from the 40s to upper 50s for Tuesday, mostly cloudy in the morning, then becoming partly cloudy. Highs 60s and 70s Tuesday night and Wednesday, partly cloudy. Lows in the 50s, highs 60s and 70s. High temperatures today and lows tonight for the selected cities: Santa Cruz, 66 and 57, Monterey, 67 and 58, Salinas, 65 and 57, Hollister, 70 and 54, King City, 73 and 51. The weather overview for the Bay Area and Central Coast: elevated fire weather conditions through Thursday for low relative humidity in the higher terrain. Cooling trend through Friday will bring well below normal temperatures. Gradual warming trend through the weekend and into next week. The extended forecast for the Bay Area and Central Coast: Sunday and Sunday night, mostly cloudy. Patchy fog in the morning. Patchy fog after midnight. High 60 to 85. Lows 50 to 60. Monday and Monday night, mostly cloudy. Patchy fog in the morning. High 60 to 85. Lows 50 to 65. Tuesday and Tuesday night, mostly cloudy. Patchy fog in the morning. High 60 to 85. Lows 50 to 65. Wednesday and Wednesday night, partly cloudy. High 60 to 85. Lows 50 to 65. Thursday and Thursday night, high 60 to 85. Lows 50 to 60. Sunrise, sunset, and tidal information for the San Francisco Bay Area for Thursday, August 13th. The sunrise today, 6:23 a.m. The sunset tonight, 8:05 p.m. Tidal data at the Golden Gate for today. Low tide, 6:28 a.m. at -0.83 feet. High tide, 1:25 p.m. at 5.49 feet. Low tide, 6:32 p.m. at 1.90 feet. Here are the buoy observations for 9 a.m. Pacific Daylight Time. At offshore buoy 6, winds northwest at 8 knots, pressure 1,024.9 millibars. At offshore buoy 59, winds north 14 knots, water temperature 66, pressure 1,019.8 millibars, seas 3 feet, every 8 seconds. At Point Arena buoy, winds north 8 knots, water temperature 54, pressure 1,011.6 millibars, seas 7 feet, every 8 seconds. At buoy 13 near Bodega Bay, winds northwest at 8 knots, pressure 1,011.6 millibars, swell 6 feet, every 8 seconds. At Point Reyes Wave Rider buoy, water temperature 56, seas 9 feet, every 9 seconds. At San Francisco buoy, winds southwest 8 knots, water temperature 59, pressure 1,011.9 millibars, seas 5 feet, every 8 seconds. At Half Moon Bay buoy, winds west 8 knots, water temperature 59, pressure 1,012.1 millibars, seas 5 feet, every 8 seconds. At Monterey Bay buoy, winds southwest 6 knots, water temperature 62, pressure 1,012.9 millibars, seas 7 feet, every 9 seconds. At Point Sur, Wave Rider buoy, water temperature 60, seas 6 feet, every 9 seconds. At Cape San Martin buoy, winds southwest 4 knots, water temperature 63, pressure 1,013.8 millibars. Sea 7 feet, every 9 seconds. Synopsis for the Central California coast and bays, including the Monterey Bay, Greater Farallones, and Cordell Bank National Marine Sanctuaries: moderate north to northwest winds prevail through the day and into the weekend, with moderate seas around 5 to 8 feet. A long period southerly swell around 16 to 18 seconds is set to approach our coastal waters by Friday evening and persist through the weekend. Haze and smoke may decrease visibility nearby the Big Sur coastline due to the ongoing

Tim Refire. The marine forecast for San Pablo Bay, Suisun Bay, the West Delta, and the San Francisco Bay north of the Bay Bridge. For today, southwest wind 10 to 15 knots. For tonight, southwest wind 10 to 15 knots. For Friday, southwest wind 5 to 10 knots, rising to 10 to 15 knots in the afternoon. The marine forecast for Monterey Bay. For today, southwest wind 5 to 10 knots, becoming west 10 to 15 knots this afternoon. Seas around 3 feet. Wave detail, northwest 3 feet at 9 seconds. A slight chance of thunderstorms early this morning. For tonight, west wind 5 to 10 knots. Seas around 3 feet. Wave detail, west 3 feet at 8 seconds. For Friday, west wind 5 to 10 knots. Seas around 3 feet. Wave detail, west 3 feet at 8 seconds. The coastal waters forecast from Pigeon Point to Point Pinos out to 10 nautical miles. For today, southwest wind 5 to 10 knots, veering to west late. Seas 4 to 5 feet. Wave detail, northwest 4 feet at 9 seconds. For tonight, west wind 5 to 10 knots. Seas 4 to 5 feet. Wave detail, northwest 4 feet at 9 seconds and southwest 2 feet at 14 seconds. For Friday, west wind 5 to 10 knots. Seas 3 to 4 feet. Seconds and southwest 2 feet at 14 seconds. For Friday, west wind 5 to 10 knots. Seas 3 to 4 feet. Wave detail, northwest 4 feet at 8 seconds and south 2 feet at 15 seconds. The area forecast for the peninsula, North Bay, and East Bay. For today, mostly cloudy in the morning, then becoming partly cloudy. Highs in the lower 60s at the coast to the upper 70s inland. Southwest winds 10 to 20 miles per hour. For tonight, partly cloudy until midnight, then becoming mostly cloudy. Lows from the 50s to lower 60s. Southwest winds 10 to 20 miles per hour, becoming 5 to 10 miles per hour after midnight. And on Friday, mostly cloudy in the morning, then becoming partly cloudy. Highs in the lower 60s at the coast to the upper 70s inland. Southwest winds 5 to 15 miles per hour for Friday night, partly cloudy until midnight, then becoming mostly cloudy. Lows from the 50s to lower 60s. West winds 5 to 15 miles per hour for Saturday. Mostly cloudy in the morning, then becoming partly cloudy. Highs in the lower 60s at the coast to the upper 70s inland. West winds 5 to 15 miles per hour, and on Saturday night, partly cloudy until midnight, then becoming mostly cloudy. Lows from the 50s to lower 60s Sunday and Sunday night, partly cloudy. Highs from the mid-60s to upper 70s. Lows from the 50s to lower 60s for Monday. Mostly cloudy in the morning, then becoming partly cloudy. Highs 60s and 70s Monday night through Wednesday. Partly cloudy. Lows from the 50s to lower 60s. Highs from the mid-60s to lower 80s. High temperatures today and lows tonight for the selected cities. San Francisco, 65 and 57. San Francisco Airport, 68 and 59. Redwood City, 74 and 60. Oakland, 69 and 59. Fremont, 73 and 60. Concord, 80 and 59. Livermore, 79 and 56. San Rafael, 74 and 58. Santa Rosa, 75 and 51. Napa, 66 and 54. Fairfield, 75 and 58. These are the 9 a.m. Pacific Daylight Time observations for the San Francisco and Monterey Bay areas on Thursday, August 13th. At San Francisco Airport, it was partly sunny, temperature 65, dew point 54, relative humidity 67%, south wind at 10 miles an hour, pressure 29.88 inches and rising. At Oakland Airport, it was partly sunny, temperature 65, dew point 56, relative humidity 72%, south wind at 14 miles an hour, gusting to 24, pressure 29.88 inches and rising. At San Jose Airport, it was mostly sunny, temperature 66, dew point 54, relative humidity

65%, southwind at 9 miles an hour, pressure 29.89 inches and rising. At Santa Rosa, fog was reported, temperature 59, calm, pressure 29.88 and rising. At Concord, it was cloudy, temperature 66, southwest wind at 13. At Livermore, it was sunny, temperature 67, southwest wind at 7. At Monterey, it was cloudy, temperature 62, northwest wind at 3, pressure 29.93 and rising. At Salinas, it was cloudy, temperature 62, dew point 56, relative humidity 80%, northwest wind at 5. Here are some observations around California and western Nevada. At Mammoth Lakes, it was sunny, with a temperature of 63. It was mostly sunny, with a temperature of 64 at Sacramento, 71 at Reno, 70 at Truckee, 67 at South Lake Tahoe, and 65 at Blue Canyon. It was cloudy, with a temperature of 72 at Los Angeles, and 72 at San Diego. Local temperature reports around San Francisco Bay for 9 a.m. Downtown San Francisco was 62 degrees. Oakland Museum was 63 degrees. Redwood City was 63 degrees. San Rafael was 60 degrees. The area forecast for the South Bay, including the San Jose metro area and the Santa Clara Valley. For today, partly cloudy in the morning, then becoming mostly sunny. Highs from the 60s to upper 70s. South winds 5 to 15 miles per hour. For tonight, mostly clear until midnight, then becoming mostly cloudy. Patchy smoke until midnight. Lows from the 50s to lower 60s. Southwest winds 5 to 15 miles per hour. And on Friday, mostly cloudy in the morning, then becoming mostly sunny. Highs in the upper 60s by the bay to the 70s inland. South winds 5 to 10 miles per hour, becoming west in the afternoon. For Friday night, mostly clear until midnight, then becoming partly cloudy. Patchy fog after midnight. Lows from the 50s to lower 60s, west winds 5 to 10 miles per hour for Saturday. Mostly cloudy in the morning, then becoming mostly sunny. Patchy fog in the morning. Highs in the upper 60s by the bay, mid-70s to lower 80s inland. West winds 5 to 10 miles per hour, and on Saturday night, mostly clear until midnight, then becoming partly cloudy. Lows in the 50s for Sunday. Partly cloudy in the morning, then becoming mostly sunny. Patchy fog. Highs from the upper 60s to mid 80s for Sunday night, partly cloudy. Lows in the 50s, and on Monday, mostly cloudy in the morning, then becoming partly cloudy. Patchy fog. Highs from the upper 60s to mid 80s for Monday night, partly cloudy. Lows in the 50s for Tuesday. Mostly cloudy in the morning, then becoming partly cloudy. Patchy fog. Highs from the lower 70s to mid 80s Tuesday night and Wednesday, partly cloudy. Lows in the 50s. Highs from the lower 70s to mid 80s. High temperatures today and lows tonight for the selected cities: San Jose, 72 and 59, Mountain View, 69 and 61, Morgan Hill, 76 and 55. The area forecast for the Monterey Bay and Salinas Valley for today: mostly cloudy in the morning, then becoming partly cloudy. A slight chance of thunderstorms in the morning. Highs in the upper 60s at the coast to the lower 70s inland. Southwest winds 5 to 10 miles per hour, becoming west 10 to 20 miles per hour in the afternoon. For tonight, mostly cloudy. Lows in the 50s. West winds 5 to 15 miles per hour. And on Friday, mostly cloudy in the morning, then becoming partly cloudy. Highs in the mid-60s at the coast to the mid-70s inland. Southwest winds 5 to 10 miles per hour for Friday night, partly cloudy until midnight, then becoming mostly cloudy. Patchy fog after midnight. Lows in the 50s. West winds 5 to 15 miles per hour for Saturday. Mostly cloudy in the morning, then becoming mostly sunny. Patchy fog in the morning. Highs in the upper 60s at the coast to the upper 70s inland. Light winds, becoming west 5 to 10 miles per hour in the afternoon. And on Saturday,

tonight, mostly clear until midnight, then becoming mostly cloudy. Lows from the lower to mid-50s for Sunday. Mostly cloudy in the morning, then becoming partly cloudy. Patchy fog. Highs from the mid-60s to upper 70s for Sunday night, partly cloudy until midnight, then becoming mostly cloudy. Lows from the upper 40s to mid-50s, and on Monday, mostly cloudy. Patchy fog. Highs from the lower 60s to mid-70s for Monday night, partly cloudy until midnight, then becoming mostly cloudy. Lows from the 40s to upper 50s for Tuesday, mostly cloudy in the morning, then becoming partly cloudy. Highs 60s and 70s Tuesday night and Wednesday, partly cloudy. Lows in the 50s, highs 60s and 70s. High temperatures today and lows tonight for the selected cities: Santa Cruz, 66 and 57, Monterey, 67 and 58, Salinas, 65 and 57, Hollister, 70 and 54, King City, 73 and 51. The weather overview for the Bay Area and Central Coast: elevated fire weather conditions through Thursday for low relative humidity in the higher terrain. Cooling trend through Friday will bring well below normal temperatures. Gradual warming trend through the weekend and into next week. The extended forecast for the Bay Area and Central Coast: Sunday and Sunday night, mostly cloudy. Patchy fog in the morning. Patchy fog after midnight. High 60 to 85. Lows 50 to 60. Monday and Monday night, mostly cloudy. Patchy fog in the morning. High 60 to 85. Lows 50 to 65. Tuesday and Tuesday night, mostly cloudy. Patchy fog in the morning. High 60 to 85. Lows 50 to 65. Wednesday and Wednesday night, partly cloudy. High 60 to 85. Lows 50 to 65. Thursday and Thursday night, high 60 to 85. Lows 50 to 60. Sunrise, sunset, and tidal information for the San Francisco Bay Area for Thursday, August 13th. The sunrise today, 6:23 a.m. The sunset tonight, 8:05 p.m. Tidal data at the Golden Gate for today. Low tide, 6:28 a.m. at -0.83 feet. High tide, 1:25 p.m. at 5.49 feet. Low tide, 6:32 p.m. at 1.90 feet. Here are the buoy observations for 9 a.m. Pacific Daylight Time. At offshore buoy 6, winds northwest at 8 knots, pressure 1,024.9 millibars. At offshore buoy 59, winds north 14 knots, water temperature 66, pressure 1,019.8 millibars, seas 3 feet, every 8 seconds. At Point Arena buoy, winds north 8 knots, water temperature 54, pressure 1,011.6 millibars, seas 7 feet, every 8 seconds. At buoy 13 near Bodega Bay, winds northwest at 8 knots, pressure 1,011.6 millibars, swell 6 feet, every 8 seconds. At Point Reyes Wave Rider buoy, water temperature 56, seas 9 feet, every 9 seconds. At San Francisco buoy, winds southwest 8 knots, water temperature 59, pressure 1,011.9 millibars, seas 5 feet, every 8 seconds. At Half Moon Bay buoy, winds west 8 knots, water temperature 59, pressure 1,012.1 millibars, seas 5 feet, every 8 seconds. At Monterey Bay buoy, winds southwest 6 knots, water temperature 62, pressure 1,012.9 millibars, seas 7 feet, every 9 seconds. At Point Sur, Wave Rider buoy, water temperature 60, seas 6 feet, every 9 seconds. At Cape San Martin buoy, winds southwest 4 knots, water temperature 63, pressure 1,013.8 millibars. Seas 7 feet, every 9 seconds. Synopsis for the Central California coast and bays, including the Monterey Bay, Greater Farallones, and Cordell Bank National Marine Sanctuaries: moderate north to northwest winds prevail through the day and into the weekend, with moderate seas around 5 to 8 feet. A long-period southerly swell around 16 to 18 seconds is set to approach our coastal waters by Friday evening and persist through the

and smoke may decrease visibility nearby the Big Sur coastline due to the ongoing timber fire. The marine forecast for San Pablo Bay, Suisun Bay, the West Delta, and the San Francisco Bay north of the Bay Bridge. For today, southwest wind 10 to 15 knots. For tonight, southwest wind 10 to 15 knots. For Friday, southwest wind 5 to 10 knots, rising to 10 to 15 knots in the afternoon. The marine forecast for Monterey Bay. For today, southwest wind 5 to 10 knots, becoming west 10 to 15 knots this afternoon. Seas around 3 feet. Wave detail, northwest 3 feet at 9 seconds. A slight chance of thunderstorms early this morning. For tonight, west wind 5 to 10 knots. Seas around 3 feet. Wave detail, west 3 feet at 8 seconds. For Friday, west wind 5 to 10 knots. Seas around 3 feet. Wave detail, west 3 feet at 8 seconds. The coastal waters forecast from Pigeon Point to Point Pinos out to 10 nautical miles. For today, southwest wind 5 to 10 knots, veering to west late. Seas 4 to 5 feet. Wave detail, northwest 4 feet at 9 seconds. For tonight, west wind 5 to 10 knots. Seas 4 to 5 feet. Wave detail, northwest 4 feet at 9 seconds and southwest 2 feet at 14 seconds. For Friday, west wind 5 to 10 knots. Seas 3 to 4 feet. Wave detail, northwest 4 feet at 8 seconds and south 2 feet at 15 seconds. The area forecast for the peninsula, North Bay, and East Bay. For today, mostly cloudy in the morning, then becoming partly cloudy. Highs in the lower 60s at the coast to the upper 70s inland. Southwest winds 10 to 20 miles per hour. For tonight, partly cloudy until midnight, then becoming mostly cloudy. Lows from the 50s to lower 60s. Southwest winds 10 to 20 miles per hour, becoming 5 to 10 miles per hour after midnight. And on Friday, mostly cloudy in the morning, then becoming partly cloudy. Highs in the lower 60s at the coast to the upper 70s inland. Southwest winds 5 to 15 miles per hour for Friday night, partly cloudy until midnight, then becoming mostly cloudy. Lows from the 50s to lower 60s. West winds 5 to 15 miles per hour for Saturday. Mostly cloudy in the morning, then becoming partly cloudy. Highs in the lower 60s at the coast to the upper 70s inland. West winds 5 to 15 miles per hour, and on Saturday night, partly cloudy until midnight, then becoming mostly cloudy. Lows from the 50s to lower 60s Sunday and Sunday night, partly cloudy. Highs from the mid-60s to upper 70s. Lows from the 50s to lower 60s from Monday. Mostly cloudy in the morning, then becoming partly cloudy. Highs 60s and 70s Monday night through Wednesday. Partly cloudy. Lows from the 50s to lower 60s. Highs from the mid-60s to lower 80s. High temperatures today and lows tonight for the selected cities: San Francisco, 65 and 57, San Francisco Airport, 68 and 59, Redwood City, 74 and 60, Oakland, 69 and 59, Fremont, 73 and 60, Concord, 80 and 59, Livermore, 79 and 56, San Rafael, 74 and 58, Santa Rosa, 75 and 51, Napa, 66 and 54, Fairfield, 75 and 58. These are the 9 a.m. Pacific Daylight Time observations for the San Francisco and Monterey Bay areas on Thursday, August 13th. At San Francisco Airport, it was partly sunny, temperature 65, dew point 54, relative humidity 67%, south wind at 10 miles an hour, pressure 29.88 inches and rising. At Oakland Airport, it was partly sunny, temperature 65, dew point 56, relative humidity 72%, south wind at 14 miles an hour, gusting to 24, pressure 29.88 inches and rising. At San Jose Airport, it was mostly sunny, temperature 66, dew point 54, relative humidity 65%, south wind at 9 miles an hour,

29.89 inches and rising. At Santa Rosa, fog was reported, temperature 59, calm, pressure 29.88 and rising. At Concord, it was cloudy, temperature 66, southwest wind at 13. At Livermore, it was sunny, temperature 67, southwest wind at 7. At Monterey, it was cloudy, temperature 62, northwest wind at 3, pressure 29.93 and rising. At Salinas, it was cloudy, temperature 62, dew point 56, relative humidity 80%, northwest wind at 5. Here are some observations around California and western Nevada. At Mammoth Lakes, it was sunny, with a temperature of 63. It was mostly sunny, with a temperature of 64 at Sacramento, 71 at Reno, 70 at Truckee, 67 at South Lake Tahoe, and 65 at Blue Canyon. It was cloudy, with a temperature of 72 at Los Angeles, and 72 at San Diego. Local temperature reports around San Francisco Bay for 9 a.m. Downtown San Francisco was 62 degrees. Oakland Museum was 63 degrees. Redwood City was 63 degrees. San Rafael was 60 degrees. The area forecast for the South Bay, including the San Jose metro area and the Santa Clara Valley. For today, partly cloudy in the morning, then becoming mostly sunny. Highs from the 60s to upper 70s. South winds 5 to 15 miles per hour. For tonight, mostly clear until midnight, then becoming mostly cloudy. Patchy smoke until midnight. Lows from the 50s to lower 60s. Southwest winds 5 to 15 miles per hour. And on Friday, mostly cloudy in the morning, then becoming mostly sunny. Highs in the upper 60s by the bay to the 70s inland. South winds 5 to 10 miles per hour, becoming west in the afternoon. For Friday night, mostly clear until midnight, then becoming partly cloudy. Patchy fog after midnight. Lows from the 50s to lower 60s, west winds 5 to 10 miles per hour for Saturday. Mostly cloudy in the morning, then becoming mostly sunny. Patchy fog in the morning. Highs in the upper 60s by the bay, mid-70s to lower 80s inland. West winds 5 to 10 miles per hour, and on Saturday night, mostly clear until midnight, then becoming partly cloudy. Lows in the 50s for Sunday. Partly cloudy in the morning, then becoming mostly sunny. Patchy fog. Highs from the upper 60s to mid 80s for Sunday night, partly cloudy. Lows in the 50s, and on Monday, mostly cloudy in the morning, then becoming partly cloudy. Patchy fog. Highs from the upper 60s to mid 80s for Monday night, partly cloudy. Lows in the 50s for Tuesday. Mostly cloudy in the morning, then becoming partly cloudy. Patchy fog. Highs from the lower 70s to mid 80s Tuesday night and Wednesday, partly cloudy. Lows in the 50s. Highs from the lower 70s to mid 80s. High temperatures today and lows tonight for the selected cities: San Jose, 72 and 59, Mountain View, 69 and 61, Morgan Hill, 76 and 55. 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This broadcast originates from the National Weather Service office located in Monterey, California, and serves the South Bay and Monterey Bay Area, including the cities of San Jose, Monterey, Salinas, and Santa Cruz. The area forecast for the Monterey Bay and Salinas Valley for today: mostly cloudy in the morning, then becoming partly cloudy. A slight chance of thunderstorms in the morning. Highs in the upper 60s at the coast to the lower 70s inland. Southwest winds 5 to 10 miles per hour, becoming west 10 to 20 miles per hour in the afternoon. For tonight, mostly cloudy. Lows in the 50s. West winds 5 to 15 miles per hour. And on Friday, mostly cloudy in the morning, then becoming partly cloudy. Highs in the mid-60s at the coast to the mid-70s inland. Southwest winds 5 to 10 miles per hour for Friday night, partly cloudy until midnight, then becoming mostly cloudy.

fog after midnight. Lows in the 50s, west winds 5 to 15 miles per hour for Saturday. Mostly cloudy in the morning, then becoming mostly sunny. Patchy fog in the morning. Highs in the upper 60s at the coast to the upper 70s inland. Light winds, becoming west 5 to 10 miles per hour in the afternoon. And on Saturday night, mostly clear until midnight, then becoming mostly cloudy. Lows from the lower to mid 50s for Sunday. Mostly cloudy in the morning, then becoming partly cloudy. Patchy fog, highs from the mid 60s to upper 70s for Sunday night, partly cloudy until midnight, then becoming mostly cloudy. Lows from the upper 40s to mid 50s and on Monday, mostly cloudy. Patchy fog, highs from the lower 60s to mid 70s for Monday night, partly cloudy until midnight, then becoming mostly cloudy. Lows from the 40s to upper 50s for Tuesday, mostly cloudy in the morning, then becoming partly cloudy. Highs 60s and 70s Tuesday night and Wednesday, partly cloudy. Lows in the 50s, highs 60s and 70s. High temperatures today and lows tonight for the selected cities: Santa Cruz, 66 and 57, Monterey, 67 and 58, Salinas, 65 and 57, Hollister, 70 and 54, King City, 73 and 51. The weather overview for the Bay Area and Central Coast: elevated fire weather conditions through Thursday for low relative humidity in the higher terrain. Cooling trend through Friday will bring well below normal temperatures. Gradual warming trend through the weekend and into next week. The extended forecast for the Bay Area and Central Coast: Sunday and Sunday night, mostly cloudy. Patchy fog in the morning. Patchy fog after midnight. High 60 to 85. Lows 50 to 60. Monday and Monday night, mostly cloudy. Patchy fog in the morning. High 60 to 85. Lows 50 to 65. Tuesday and Tuesday night, mostly cloudy. Patchy fog in the morning. High 60 to 85. Lows 50 to 65. Wednesday and Wednesday night, partly cloudy. High 60 to 85. Lows 50 to 65. Thursday and Thursday night, high 60 to 85. Lows 50 to 60. Sunrise, sunset, and tidal information for the San Francisco Bay Area for Thursday, August 13th. The sunrise today, 6:23 a.m. The sunset tonight, 8:05 p.m. Tidal data at the Golden Gate for today. Low tide, 6:28 a.m. at minus 083 feet. High tide, 1:25 p.m. at 5.49 feet. Low tide, 6:32 p.m. at 1.90 feet. Here are the buoy observations for 9 a.m. Pacific Daylight Time. An offshore buoy 6, winds northwest at 8 knots, pressure 1,024.9 millibars. An offshore buoy 59, winds north 14 knots, water temperature 66, pressure 1,019.8 millibars, seas 3 feet, every 8 seconds. At Point Arena buoy, winds north 8 knots, water temperature 54, pressure 1,011.6 millibars, seas 7 feet, every 8 seconds. At buoy 13 near Bodega Bay, winds northwest at 8 knots, pressure 1,011.6 millibars, swell 6 feet, every 8 seconds. At Point Reyes Wave Rider buoy, water temperature 56, seas 9 feet, every 9 seconds. At San Francisco buoy, winds southwest 8 knots, water temperature 59, pressure 1,011.9 millibars, seas 5 feet, every 8 seconds. At Half Moon Bay buoy, winds west 8 knots, water temperature 59, pressure 1,012.1 millibars, seas 5 feet, every 8 seconds. At Monterey Bay buoy, winds southwest 6 knots, water temperature 62, pressure 1,012.9 millibars, seas 7 feet, every 9 seconds. At Point Sur, Wave Rider buoy, water temperature 60, seas 6 feet, every 9 seconds. At Cape San Martin buoy, winds southwest 4 knots, water temperature 63, pressure 1,013.8 millibars. Seas 7 feet, every 9 seconds. Here are the buoy ups.

every 9 seconds. At Monterey, buoy wind southwest at 6 knots, water temperature 63, pressure 1013.3 millibars. Head point, sir. Wave rider buoy water temperature 60, seas 5 feet every 9 seconds. At Cape San Martin, buoy wind southwest at 2 knots, water temperature 63, pressure 1014.0 millibars. Synopsis for the Central California coast and bays, including the Monterey Bay, Greater Farallones, and Cordell Bank National Marine Sanctuaries. Moderate north to northwest winds prevail through the day and into the weekend, with moderate seas around 5 to 8 feet. A long period southerly swell around 16 to 18 seconds is set to approach our coastal waters by Friday evening and persist through the weekend. Haze and smoke may decrease visibility nearby the Big Sur coastline due to the ongoing timber fire. The marine forecast for San Pablo Bay, Suisun Bay, the West Delta, and the San Francisco Bay north of the Bay Bridge. For today, southwest wind 10 to 15 knots. For tonight, southwest wind 10 to 15 knots. For Friday, southwest wind 5 to 10 knots, rising to 10 to 15 knots in the afternoon. The marine forecast for Monterey Bay. For today, southwest wind 5 to 10 knots, becoming west 10 to 15 knots this afternoon. Seas around 3 feet. Wave detail, northwest 3 feet at 9 seconds. A slight chance of thunderstorms early this morning. For tonight, west wind 5 to 10 knots. Seas around 3 feet. Wave detail, west 3 feet at 8 seconds. For Friday, west wind 5 to 10 knots. Seas around 3 feet. Wave detail, west 3 feet at 8 seconds. The coastal waters forecast from Pigeon Point to Point Pinos out to 10 nautical miles. For today, southwest wind 5 to 10 knots, veering to west late. Seas 4 to 5 feet. Wave detail, northwest 4 feet at 9 seconds. For tonight, west wind 5 to 10 knots. Seas 4 to 5 feet. Wave detail, northwest 4 feet at 9 seconds and southwest 2 feet at 14 seconds. For Friday, west wind 5 to 10 knots. Seas 3 to 4 feet. Wave detail, northwest 4 feet at 8 seconds and south 2 feet at 15 seconds. The area forecast for the peninsula, North Bay, and East Bay. For today, mostly cloudy in the morning, then becoming partly cloudy. Highs in the lower 60s at the coast to the upper 70s inland. Southwest winds 10 to 20 miles per hour. For tonight, partly cloudy until midnight, then becoming mostly cloudy. Lows from the 50s to lower 60s. Southwest winds 10 to 20 miles per hour, becoming 5 to 10 miles per hour after midnight. And on Friday, mostly cloudy in the morning, then becoming partly cloudy. Highs in the lower 60s at the coast to the upper 70s inland. Southwest winds 5 to 15 miles per hour for Friday night, partly cloudy until midnight, then becoming mostly cloudy. Lows from the 50s to lower 60s. West winds 5 to 15 miles per hour for Saturday. Mostly cloudy in the morning, then becoming partly cloudy. Highs in the lower 60s at the coast to the upper 70s inland. West winds 5 to 15 miles per hour, and on Saturday night, partly cloudy until midnight, then becoming mostly cloudy. Lows from the 50s to lower 60s Sunday and Sunday night, partly cloudy. Highs from the mid-60s to upper 70s. Lows from the 50s to lower 60s for Monday. Mostly cloudy in the morning, then becoming partly cloudy. Highs 60s and 70s Monday night through Wednesday. Partly cloudy. Lows from the 50s to lower 60s. Highs from the mid-60s to lower 80s. High temperatures today and lows tonight for these selected cities: San Francisco, 65 and 57. San Francisco Airport, 68 and 59. Redwood City, 74 and 60. Oakland, 69 and 59. Fremont, 73 and 60, Concord, 80 and 59, Livermore, 79 and 56, San Rafael, 74 and 58, Santa Rosa, 75 and 51, Napa, 66 and 54, Fairfield,

75 and 58. These are the 10 a.m. Pacific Daylight Time observations for the San Francisco and Monterey Bay areas on Thursday, August 13th. At San Francisco Airport, it was partly sunny, temperature 68, dew point 55, relative humidity 63%, southwest wind at 14 miles an hour, pressure 29.89 inches and rising. At Oakland Airport, it was mostly sunny, temperature 67, dew point 56, relative humidity 67%, south wind at 8 miles an hour, pressure 29.89 inches and steady. At San Jose Airport, it was mostly sunny, temperature 69, dew point 54, relative humidity 58%, south wind at 12 miles an hour, pressure 29.89 inches and steady. At Santa Rosa, it was cloudy, temperature 60, calm, pressure 29.88 and steady. At Concord, it was partly sunny, temperature 67, south wind at 15. At Livermore, it was sunny, temperature 71, southwest wind at 14. At Monterey, it was cloudy, temperature 63, west wind at 5, pressure 29.93 and steady. At Salinas, it was cloudy, temperature 64, dew point 56, relative humidity 75%, northwest wind at 5. Here are some observations around California and western Nevada. At Sacramento, it was sunny, with a temperature of 67. It was mostly sunny, with a temperature of 76 at Reno, 70 at South Lake Tahoe, 66 at Blue Canyon, and 61 at Mammoth Lakes. At Truckee, it was partly sunny, with a temperature of 70. It was cloudy, with a temperature of 73 at Los Angeles, and 73 at San Diego. Local temperature reports around San Francisco Bay for 10 a.m. Downtown San Francisco was 63 degrees. Oakland Museum was 64 degrees. Redwood City was 66 degrees. San Rafael was 62 degrees. The area forecast for the South Bay, including the San Jose metro area and the Santa Clara Valley. For today, partly cloudy in the morning, then becoming mostly sunny. Highs from the 60s to upper 70s. South winds 5 to 15 miles per hour. For tonight, mostly clear until midnight, then becoming mostly cloudy. Patchy smoke until midnight. Lows from the 50s to lower 60s. Southwest winds 5 to 15 miles per hour. And on Friday, mostly cloudy in the morning, then becoming mostly sunny. Highs in the upper 60s by the bay to the 70s inland. South winds 5 to 10 miles per hour, becoming west in the afternoon. For Friday night, mostly clear until midnight, then becoming partly cloudy. Patchy fog after midnight. Lows from the 50s to lower 60s, west winds 5 to 10 miles per hour for Saturday. Mostly cloudy in the morning, then becoming mostly sunny. Patchy fog in the morning. Highs in the upper 60s by the bay, mid-70s to lower 80s inland. West winds 5 to 10 miles per hour, and on Saturday night, mostly clear until midnight, then becoming partly cloudy. Lows in the 50s for Sunday. Partly cloudy in the morning, then becoming mostly sunny. Patchy fog. Highs from the upper 60s to mid 80s for Sunday night, partly cloudy. Lows in the 50s, and on Monday, mostly cloudy in the morning, then becoming partly cloudy. Patchy fog. Highs from the upper 60s to mid 80s for Monday night, partly cloudy. Lows in the 50s for Tuesday. Mostly cloudy in the morning, then becoming partly cloudy. Patchy fog. Highs from the lower 70s to mid 80s Tuesday night and Wednesday, partly cloudy. Lows in the 50s. Highs from the lower 70s to mid 80s. High temperatures today and lows tonight for the selected cities: San Jose, 72 and 59, Mountain View, 69 and 61, Morgan Hill, 76 and 55. The area forecast for the Monterey Bay and Salinas Valley for today: mostly cloudy in the morning, then becoming partly cloudy. A slight chance of thunderstorms in the morning. Highs in the upper 60s at the coast to the lower 70s inland. Southwest winds 5 to 10 miles per hour, becoming west 10 to 20 miles

afternoon. For tonight, mostly cloudy. Lows in the 50s. West winds 5 to 15 miles per hour. And on Friday, mostly cloudy in the morning, then becoming partly cloudy. Highs in the mid-60s at the coast to the mid-70s inland. Southwest winds 5 to 10 miles per hour for Friday night, partly cloudy until midnight, then becoming mostly cloudy. Patchy fog after midnight. Lows in the 50s, west winds 5 to 15 miles per hour for Saturday. Mostly cloudy in the morning, then becoming mostly sunny. Patchy fog in the morning. Highs in the upper 60s at the coast to the upper 70s inland. Light winds, becoming west 5 to 10 miles per hour in the afternoon. And on Saturday night, mostly clear until midnight, then becoming mostly cloudy. Lows from the lower to mid 50s for Sunday. Mostly cloudy in the morning, then becoming partly cloudy. Patchy fog. Highs from the mid 60s to upper 70s for Sunday night, partly cloudy until midnight, then becoming mostly cloudy. Lows from the upper 40s to mid 50s, and on Monday, mostly cloudy. Patchy fog. Highs from the lower 60s to mid 70s for Monday night, partly cloudy until midnight, then becoming mostly cloudy. Lows from the 40s to upper 50s for Tuesday. Mostly cloudy in the morning, then becoming partly cloudy. Highs 60s and 70s Tuesday night and Wednesday, partly cloudy. Lows in the 50s, highs 60s and 70s. High temperatures today and lows tonight for the selected cities: Santa Cruz, 66 and 57, Monterey, 67 and 58, Salinas, 65 and 57, Hollister, 70 and 54, King City, 73 and 51. The weather overview for the Bay Area and Central Coast: elevated fire weather conditions through Thursday for low relative humidity in the higher terrain. Cooling trend through Friday will bring well below normal temperatures. Gradual warming trend through the weekend and into next week. The extended forecast for the Bay Area and Central Coast: Sunday and Sunday night, mostly cloudy. Patchy fog in the morning. Patchy fog after midnight. High 60 to 85. Lows 50 to 60. Monday and Monday night, mostly cloudy. Patchy fog in the morning. High 60 to 85. Lows 50 to 65. Tuesday and Tuesday night, mostly cloudy. Patchy fog in the morning. High 60 to 85. Lows 50 to 65. Wednesday and Wednesday night, partly cloudy. High 60 to 85. Lows 50 to 65. Thursday and Thursday night, high 60 to 85. Lows 50 to 60. Sunrise, sunset, and tidal information for the San Francisco Bay Area for Thursday, August 13th. The sunrise today, 6:23 a.m. The sunset tonight, 8:05 p.m. Tidal data at the Golden Gate for today. Low tide, 6:28 a.m. at -0.83 feet. High tide, 1:25 p.m. at 5.49 feet. Low tide, 6:32 p.m. at 1.90 feet. Here are the buoy observations for 10 a.m. Pacific Daylight Time. An offshore buoy 6 winds west at 10 knots, pressure 1,024.7 millibars. An offshore buoy 59 winds north at 70 knots, gusting to 21, water temperature 66, pressure 1,019.8 millibars. At Point Arena buoy, winds north 12 knots, water temperature 55, pressure 1,011.8 millibars, sea 7 feet, every 8 seconds. At buoy 13 near Bodega Bay, winds north at 4 knots, pressure 1,011.9 millibars, swell 6 feet, every 8 seconds. At Point Reyes Wave Rider buoy, water temperature 57, seas 8 feet, every 8 seconds. At San Francisco buoy, wind southwest 8 knots, water temperature 59, pressure 1,012.3 millibars, seas 5 feet, every 8 seconds. At Half Moon Bay buoy, winds west 12 knots, water temperature 59, pressure 1,012.4 millibars, seas 5 feet, every 9 seconds. At Monterey Bay buoy, winds southwest 8 knots, water temperature 63, pressure 1,013.3 millibars.

see 7 feet every 9 seconds. 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At Cape San Martin, buoy wind southwest 4 knots, water temperature 63, pressure 1014.1 millibars. Sees 6 feet every 9 seconds. Synopsis for the Central California coast and bays, including the Monterey Bay, Greater Farallones, and Cordell Bank National Marine Sanctuaries. Moderate north to northwest winds prevail through the day and into the weekend with moderate seas around 5 to 8 feet. A long period southerly swell around 16 to 18 seconds is set to approach our coastal waters by Friday evening and persist through the weekend. Haze and smoke may decrease visibility nearby the Big Sur coastline due to the ongoing timber fire. The marine forecast for San Pablo Bay, Suisun Bay, the West Delta, and the San Francisco Bay north of the Bay Bridge. For today, southwest wind 10 to 15 knots. For tonight, southwest wind 10 to 15 knots. For Friday, southwest wind 5 to 10 knots, rising to 10 to 15 knots in the afternoon. The marine forecast for Monterey Bay. For today, southwest wind 5 to 10 knots, becoming west 10 to 15 knots this afternoon. Seas around 3 feet. Wave detail, northwest 3 feet at 9 seconds. A slight chance of thunderstorms early this morning. For tonight, west wind 5 to 10 knots. Seas around 3 feet. Wave detail, west 3 feet at 8 seconds. For Friday, west wind 5 to 10 knots. Seas around 3 feet. Wave detail, west 3 feet at 8 seconds. The coastal waters forecast from Pigeon Point to Point Pinos out to 10 nautical miles. For today, southwest wind 5 to 10 knots, veering to west late. Seas 4 to 5 feet. Wave detail, northwest 4 feet at 9 seconds. For tonight, west wind 5 to 10 knots. Seas 4 to 5 feet. Wave detail, northwest 4 feet at 9 seconds and southwest 2 feet at 14 seconds. For Friday, west wind 5 to 10 knots. Seas 3 to 4 feet. Wave detail, northwest 4 feet at 8 seconds and south 2 feet at 15 seconds. The area forecast for the peninsula, North Bay, and East Bay. For today, mostly cloudy in the morning, then becoming partly cloudy. Highs in the lower 60s at the coast to the upper 70s inland. Southwest winds 10 to 20 miles per hour. For tonight, partly cloudy until midnight, then becoming mostly cloudy. Lows from the 50s to lower 60s. Southwest winds 10 to 20 miles per hour, becoming 5 to 10 miles per hour after midnight. And on Friday, mostly cloudy in the morning, then becoming partly cloudy. Highs in the lower 60s at the coast to the upper 70s inland. Southwest winds 5 to 15 miles per hour for Friday night, partly cloudy until midnight, then becoming mostly cloudy. Lows from the 50s to lower 60s west winds 5 to 15 miles per hour for Saturday. Mostly cloudy in the morning, then becoming partly cloudy. Highs in the lower 60s at the coast to the upper 70s inland. West winds 5 to 15 miles per hour and on Saturday night, partly cloudy until midnight, then becoming mostly cloudy. Lows from the 50s to lower 60s Sunday and Sunday night, partly cloudy. Highs from the mid-60s to upper 70s. Lows from the 50s to lower 60s for Monday. Mostly cloudy in the morning, then becoming partly cloudy. Highs 60s and 70s Monday night through Wednesday. Partly cloudy. Lows from the 50s to lower 60s. Highs from the mid-60s to lower 80s. High temperatures today and lows tonight for the selected cities. San Francisco, 65 and 57. San Francisco Airport, 68 and 59. Redwood City, 74 and 60. Oakland, 69 and 59. Fremont, 73 and 60. Concord, 80 and 59. Livermore, 79 and 56. San Rafael, 74 and 58. Santa Rosa, 75 and 51. Napa, 66 and 54. Fairfield, 75 and 58. These are the 10 a.m.

Pacific Daylight Time observations for the San Francisco and Monterey Bay areas on Thursday, August 13th. At San Francisco Airport, it was partly sunny, temperature 68, dew point 55, relative humidity 63%, southwest wind at 14 miles an hour, pressure 29.89 inches and rising. At Oakland Airport, it was mostly sunny, temperature 67, dew point 56, relative humidity 67%, south wind at 8 miles an hour, pressure 29.89 inches and steady. At San Jose Airport, it was mostly sunny, temperature 69, dew point 54, relative humidity 58%, south wind at 12 miles an hour, pressure 29.89 inches and steady. At Santa Rosa, it was cloudy, temperature 60, calm, pressure 29.88 and steady. At Concord, it was partly sunny, temperature 67, south wind at 15. At Livermore, it was sunny, temperature 71, southwest wind at 14. At Monterey, it was cloudy, temperature 63, west wind at 5, pressure 29.93 and steady. At Salinas, it was cloudy, temperature 64, dew point 56, relative humidity 75%, northwest wind at 5. Here are some observations around California and western Nevada. It was sunny, with a temperature of 67 at Sacramento, and 66 at Blue Canyon. It was mostly sunny, with a temperature of 76 at Reno, 70 at South Lake Tahoe, and 61 at Mammoth Lakes. At Truckee, it was partly sunny, with a temperature of 70. It was cloudy, with a temperature of 73 at Los Angeles, and 73 at San Diego. 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This broadcast originates from the National Weather Service office located in Monterey, California, and serves the South Bay and Monterey Bay area, including the cities of San Jose, Monterey, Salinas, and Santa Cruz. Local temperature reports around San Francisco Bay for 10 a.m. Downtown San Francisco was 63 degrees. Oakland Museum was 64 degrees. Redwood City was 66 degrees. San Rafael was 62 degrees. The area forecast for the South Bay, including the San Jose metro area and the Santa Clara Valley. For today, partly cloudy in the morning, then becoming mostly sunny. Highs from the 60s to upper 70s. South winds 5 to 15 miles per hour. For tonight, mostly clear until midnight, then becoming mostly cloudy. Patchy smoke until midnight. Lows from the 50s to lower 60s. Southwest winds 5 to 15 miles per hour. And on Friday, mostly cloudy in the morning, then becoming mostly sunny. Highs in the upper 60s by the bay to the 70s inland. South winds 5 to 10 miles per hour, becoming west in the afternoon. For Friday night, mostly clear until midnight, then becoming partly cloudy. Patchy fog after midnight. Lows from the 50s to lower 60s, west winds 5 to 10 miles per hour for Saturday. Mostly cloudy in the morning, then becoming mostly sunny. Patchy fog in the morning. Highs in the upper 60s by the bay, mid-70s to lower 80s inland. West winds 5 to 10 miles per hour, and on Saturday night, mostly clear until midnight, then becoming partly cloudy. Lows in the 50s for Sunday. Partly cloudy in the morning, then becoming mostly sunny. Patchy fog. Highs from the upper 60s to mid 80s for Sunday night, partly cloudy. Lows in the 50s, and on Monday, mostly cloudy in the morning, then becoming partly cloudy. Patchy fog. Highs from the upper 60s to mid 80s for Monday night, partly cloudy. Lows in the 50s for Tuesday. Mostly cloudy in the morning, then becoming partly cloudy. Patchy fog. Highs from the lower 70s to mid 80s Tuesday night and Wednesday, partly cloudy. Lows in the 50s. Highs from the lower 70s to mid 80s. High temperatures today and lows tonight for the selected cities: San Jose, 72 and 59, Mountain View, 69 and 61, Morgan Hill, 76 and 55.

The area forecast for the Monterey Bay and Salinas Valley for today, mostly cloudy in the morning, then becoming partly cloudy. A slight chance of thunderstorms in the morning. Highs in the upper 60s at the coast to the lower 70s inland. Southwest winds 5 to 10 miles per hour, becoming west 10 to 20 miles per hour in the afternoon. For tonight, mostly cloudy. Lows in the 50s. West winds 5 to 15 miles per hour. And on Friday, mostly cloudy in the morning, then becoming partly cloudy. Highs in the mid-60s at the coast to the mid-70s inland. Southwest winds 5 to 10 miles per hour for Friday night, partly cloudy until midnight, then becoming mostly cloudy. Patchy fog after midnight. Lows in the 50s, west winds 5 to 15 miles per hour for Saturday. Mostly cloudy in the morning, then becoming mostly sunny. Patchy fog in the morning. Highs in the upper 60s at the coast to the upper 70s inland. Light winds, becoming west 5 to 10 miles per hour in the afternoon. And on Saturday night, mostly clear until midnight, then becoming mostly cloudy. Lows from the lower to mid 50s for Sunday. Mostly cloudy in the morning, then becoming partly cloudy. Patchy fog, highs from the mid-60s to upper 70s for Sunday night, partly cloudy until midnight, then becoming mostly cloudy. Lows from the upper 40s to mid-50s and on Monday, mostly cloudy. Patchy fog, highs from the lower 60s to mid-70s for Monday night, partly cloudy until midnight, then becoming mostly cloudy. Lows from the 40s to upper 50s for Tuesday, mostly cloudy in the morning, then becoming partly cloudy. Highs 60s and 70s Tuesday night and Wednesday, partly cloudy. Lows in the 50s, highs 60s and 70s. High temperatures today and lows tonight for the selected cities: Santa Cruz, 66 and 57, Monterey, 67 and 58, Salinas, 65 and 57, Hollister, 70 and 54, King City, 73 and 51. The weather overview for the Bay Area and Central Coast: elevated fire weather conditions through Thursday for low relative humidity in the higher terrain. Cooling trend through Friday will bring well below normal temperatures. Gradual warming trend through the weekend and into next week. The extended forecast for the Bay Area and Central Coast: Sunday and Sunday night, mostly cloudy. Patchy fog in the morning. Patchy fog after midnight. High 60 to 85. Lows 50 to 60. Monday and Monday night, mostly cloudy. Patchy fog in the morning. High 60 to 85. Lows 50 to 65. Tuesday and Tuesday night, mostly cloudy. Patchy fog in the morning. High 60 to 85. Lows 50 to 65. Wednesday and Wednesday night, partly cloudy. High 60 to 85. Lows 50 to 65. Thursday and Thursday night, high 60 to 85. Lows 50 to 60. Sunrise, sunset, and tidal information for the San Francisco Bay Area for Thursday, August 13th. The sunrise today, 6:23 a.m. The sunset tonight, 8:05 p.m. Tidal data at the Golden Gate for today. Low tide, 6:28 a.m. at -0.83 feet. High tide, 1:25 p.m. at 5.49 feet. Low tide, 6:32 p.m. at 1.90 feet. Here are the buoy observations for 10 a.m. Pacific Daylight Time. An offshore buoy 6 winds west at 10 knots, pressure 1,024.7 millibars. An offshore buoy 59 winds north at 17 knots, gusting to 21, water temperature 66, pressure 1,019.8 millibars. At Point Arena buoy, winds north 12 knots, water temperature 55, pressure 1,011.8 millibars, sea 7 feet, every 8 seconds. At buoy 13 near Bodega Bay, winds north at 4 knots, pressure 1,011.9 millibars, swell 6 feet, every 8 seconds. At Point Reyes Wave Rider buoy, water temperature 57, seas 8 feet, every 8 seconds. At San Francisco buoy, wind southwest 8 knots, water temperature 59, pressure 1,012.3 millibars.

5 feet every 8 seconds. At Half Moon Bay, buoy winds west 12 knots, water temperature 59, pressure 1012.4 millibars, seas 5 feet every 9 seconds. At Monterey Bay, buoy winds southwest 8 knots, water temperature 63, pressure 1013.3 millibars, seas 7 feet every 9 seconds. At Pointer, wave rider buoy water temperature 60, seas 5 feet every 9 seconds. At Cape San Martin, buoy winds southwest 4 knots, water temperature 63, pressure 1014.1 millibars. Seas 6 feet every 9 seconds. Synopsis for the Central California coast and bays, including the Monterey Bay, Greater Farallones, and Cordell Bank National Marine Sanctuaries, in seconds. Synopsis for the Central California coast and bays, including the Monterey Bay, Greater Farallones, and Cordell Bank National Marine Sanctuaries, moderate north to northwest winds prevail through the day and into the weekend with moderate seas around 5 to 8 feet. A long period southerly swell around 16 to 18 seconds is set to approach our coastal waters by Friday evening and persist through the weekend. Haze and smoke may decrease visibility nearby the Big Sur coastline due to the ongoing timber fire. The marine forecast for San Pablo Bay, Suisun Bay, the West Delta, and the San Francisco Bay north of the Bay Bridge. For today, southwest wind 10 to 15 knots. For tonight, southwest wind 10 to 15 knots. For Friday, southwest wind 5 to 10 knots, rising to 10 to 15 knots in the afternoon. The marine forecast for Monterey Bay. For today, southwest wind 5 to 10 knots, becoming west 10 to 15 knots this afternoon. Seas around 3 feet. Wave detail, northwest 3 feet at 9 seconds. A slight chance of thunderstorms early this morning. For tonight, west wind 5 to 10 knots. Seas around 3 feet. Wave detail, west 3 feet at 8 seconds. For Friday, west wind 5 to 10 knots. Seas around 3 feet. Wave detail, west 3 feet at 8 seconds. The coastal waters forecast from Pigeon Point to Point Pinos out to 10 nautical miles. For today, southwest wind 5 to 10 knots, veering to west late. Seas 4 to 5 feet. Wave detail, northwest 4 feet at 9 seconds. For tonight, west wind 5 to 10 knots. Seas 4 to 5 feet. Wave detail, northwest 4 feet at 9 seconds and southwest 2 feet at 14 seconds. For Friday, west wind 5 to 10 knots. Seas 3 to 4 feet. Wave detail, northwest 4 feet at 8 seconds and south 2 feet at 15 seconds. The area forecast for the peninsula, North Bay, and East Bay. For today, mostly cloudy in the morning, then becoming partly cloudy. Highs in the lower 60s at the coast to the upper 70s inland. Southwest winds 10 to 20 miles per hour. For tonight, partly cloudy until midnight, then becoming mostly cloudy. Lows from the 50s to lower 60s. Southwest winds 10 to 20 miles per hour, becoming 5 to 10 miles per hour after midnight. And on Friday, mostly cloudy in the morning, then becoming partly cloudy. Highs in the lower 60s at the coast to the upper 70s inland. Southwest winds 5 to 15 miles per hour for Friday night, partly cloudy until midnight, then becoming mostly cloudy. Lows from the 50s to lower 60s west winds 5 to 15 miles per hour for Saturday. Mostly cloudy in the morning, then becoming partly cloudy. Highs in the lower 60s at the coast to the upper 70s inland. West winds 5 to 15 miles per hour and on Saturday night, partly cloudy until midnight, then becoming mostly cloudy. Lows from the 50s to lower 60s Sunday and Sunday night, partly cloudy. Highs from the mid-60s to upper 70s. Lows from the 50s to lower 60s from Monday. Mostly cloudy in the morning, then becoming partly cloudy. Highs 60s and 70s Monday night through Wednesday. Partly cloudy. Lows from the 50s to lower 60s. Highs from the mid-60s to lower 80s. High temperatures today and lows.

site for the selected cities, San Francisco, 65 and 57, San Francisco Airport, 68 and 59, Redwood City, 74 and 60, Oakland, 69 and 59, Fremont, 73 and 60, Concord, 80 and 59, Livermore, 79 and 56, San Rafael, 74 and 58, Santa Rosa, 75 and 51, Napa, 66 and 54, Fairfield, 75 and 58. These are the 10 a.m. Pacific Daylight Time observations for the San Francisco and Monterey Bay areas on Thursday, August 13th. At San Francisco Airport, it was partly sunny, temperature 68, dew point 55, relative humidity 63%, southwest wind at 14 miles an hour, pressure 29.89 inches and rising. At Oakland Airport, it was mostly sunny, temperature 67, dew point 56, relative humidity 67%, south wind at 8 miles an hour, pressure 29.89 inches and steady. At San Jose Airport, it was mostly sunny, temperature 69, dew point 54, relative humidity 58%, south wind at 12 miles an hour, pressure 29.89 inches and steady. At Santa Rosa, it was cloudy, temperature 60, calm, pressure 29.88 and steady. At Concord, it was partly sunny, temperature 67, south wind at 15. At Livermore, it was sunny, temperature 71, southwest wind at 14. At Monterey, it was cloudy, temperature 63, west wind at 5, pressure 29.93 and steady. At Salinas, it was cloudy, temperature 64, dew point 56, relative humidity 75%, northwest wind at 5. Here are some observations around California and western Nevada. It was sunny, with a temperature of 67 at Sacramento, and 66 at Blue Canyon. It was mostly sunny, with a temperature of 76 at Reno, 70 at South Lake Tahoe, and 61 at Mammoth Lakes. At Truckee, it was partly sunny, with a temperature of 70. It was cloudy, with a temperature of 73 at Los Angeles, and 73 at San Diego. Local temperature reports around San Francisco Bay for 10 a.m. Downtown San Francisco was 63 degrees. Oakland Museum was 64 degrees. Redwood City was 66 degrees. San Rafael was 62 degrees. The area forecast for the South Bay, including the San Jose metro area and the Santa Clara Valley. For today, partly cloudy in the morning, then becoming mostly sunny. Highs from the 60s to upper 70s. South winds 5 to 15 miles per hour. For tonight, mostly clear until midnight, then becoming mostly cloudy. Patchy smoke until midnight. Lows from the 50s to lower 60s. Southwest winds 5 to 15 miles per hour. And on Friday, mostly cloudy in the morning, then becoming mostly sunny. Highs in the upper 60s by the bay to the 70s inland. South winds 5 to 10 miles per hour, becoming west in the afternoon. For Friday night, mostly clear until midnight, then becoming partly cloudy. Patchy fog after midnight. Lows from the 50s to lower 60s, west winds 5 to 10 miles per hour for Saturday. Mostly cloudy in the morning, then becoming mostly sunny. Patchy fog in the morning. Highs in the upper 60s by the bay, mid-70s to lower 80s inland. West winds 5 to 10 miles per hour, and on Saturday night, mostly clear until midnight, then becoming partly cloudy. Lows in the 50s for Sunday. Partly cloudy in the morning, then becoming mostly sunny. Patchy fog. Highs from the upper 60s to mid 80s for Sunday night, partly cloudy. Lows in the 50s, and on Monday, mostly cloudy in the morning, then becoming partly cloudy. Patchy fog. Highs from the upper 60s to mid 80s for Monday night, partly cloudy. Lows in the 50s for Tuesday. Mostly cloudy in the morning, then becoming partly cloudy. Patchy fog. Highs from the lower 70s to mid 80s Tuesday night and Wednesday, partly cloudy. Lows in the 50s. Highs from the lower 70s to mid 80s. High temperatures today and lows tonight for the selected cities, San Jose, 72 and 59.

Mountain View, 69 and 61, Morgan Hill, 76 and 55. The area forecast for the Monterey Bay and Salinas Valley for today, mostly cloudy in the morning, then becoming partly cloudy. A slight chance of thunderstorms in the morning. Highs in the upper 60s at the coast to the lower 70s inland. Southwest winds 5 to 10 miles per hour, becoming west 10 to 20 miles per hour in the afternoon. For tonight, mostly cloudy. Lows in the 50s. West winds 5 to 15 miles per hour. And on Friday, mostly cloudy in the morning, then becoming partly cloudy. Highs in the mid-60s at the coast to the mid-70s inland. Southwest winds 5 to 10 miles per hour for Friday night, partly cloudy until midnight, then becoming mostly cloudy. Patchy fog after midnight. Lows in the 50s, west winds 5 to 15 miles per hour for Saturday. Mostly cloudy in the morning, then becoming mostly sunny. Patchy fog in the morning. Highs in the upper 60s at the coast to the upper 70s inland. Light winds, becoming west 5 to 10 miles per hour in the afternoon. And on Saturday night, mostly clear until midnight, then becoming mostly cloudy. Lows from the lower to mid 50s for Sunday. Mostly cloudy in the morning, then becoming partly cloudy. Patchy fog, highs from the mid 60s to upper 70s for Sunday night, partly cloudy until midnight, then becoming mostly cloudy. Lows from the upper 40s to mid 50s and on Monday, mostly cloudy. Patchy fog, highs from the lower 60s to mid 70s for Monday night, partly cloudy until midnight, then becoming mostly cloudy. Lows from the 40s to upper 50s for Tuesday, mostly cloudy in the morning, then becoming partly cloudy. Highs 60s and 70s Tuesday night and Wednesday, partly cloudy. Lows in the 50s, highs 60s and 70s. High temperatures today and lows tonight for the selected cities: Santa Cruz, 66 and 57, Monterey, 67 and 58, Salinas, 65 and 57, Hollister, 70 and 54, King City, 73 and 51. The weather overview for the Bay Area and Central Coast: elevated fire weather conditions through Thursday for low relative humidity in the higher terrain. Cooling trend through Friday will bring well below normal temperatures. Gradual warming trend through the weekend and into next week. The extended forecast for the Bay Area and Central Coast: Sunday and Sunday night, mostly cloudy. Patchy fog in the morning. Patchy fog after midnight. High 60 to 85. Lows 50 to 60. Monday and Monday night, mostly cloudy. Patchy fog in the morning. High 60 to 85. Lows 50 to 65. Tuesday and Tuesday night, mostly cloudy. Patchy fog in the morning. High 60 to 85. Lows 50 to 65. Wednesday and Wednesday night, partly cloudy. High 60 to 85. Lows 50 to 65. Thursday and Thursday night, high 60 to 85. Lows 50 to 60. Sunrise, sunset, and tidal information for the San Francisco Bay Area for Thursday, August 13th. The sunrise today, 6:23 a.m. The sunset tonight, 8:05 p.m. Tidal data at the Golden Gate for today. Low tide, 6:28 a.m. at minus 0.83 feet. High tide, 1:25 p.m. at 5.49 feet. Low tide, 6:32 p.m. at 1.90 feet. Here are the buoy observations for 10 a.m. Pacific Daylight Time. At offshore buoy 6, winds west at 10 knots, pressure 1,024.7 millibars. At offshore buoy 59, winds north at 17 knots, gusting to 21, water temperature 66, pressure 1,019.8 millibars. At Point Arena buoy, winds north 12 knots, water temperature 55, pressure 1,011.8 millibars, sea 7 feet, every 8 seconds. At buoy 13 near Bodega Bay, winds north at 4 knots, pressure 1,011.9 millibars, swell 6 feet, every 8 seconds. At Point Reyes Wave Rider buoy, water temperature 57, seas 8 feet, every 8 seconds. At
San Francisco. Way wind southwest 8 knots. Water temperature 59. Pressure 1,012.3 millibars. Seas 5 feet every 8 seconds. At Half Moon Bay, buoy winds west 12 knots, water temperature 59, pressure 1,012.4 millibars, seas 5 feet, every 9 seconds. At Monterey Bay, buoy winds southwest 8 knots, water temperature 63, pressure 1,013.3 millibars, seas 7 feet, every 9 seconds. At Pointer, wave rider buoy water temperature 60, seas 5 feet, every 9 seconds. At Cape San Martin, buoy winds southwest 4 knots, water temperature 63, pressure 1,014.1 millibars. Seas 6 feet, every 9 seconds. Synopsis for the Central California coast and bays, including the Monterey Bay, Greater Farallones, and Cordell Bank National Marine Sanctuaries. Moderate north to northwest winds prevail through the day and into the weekend with moderate seas around 5 to 8 feet. A long period southerly swell around 16 to 18 seconds is set to approach our coastal waters by Friday evening and persist through the weekend. Haze and smoke may decrease visibility nearby the Big Sur coastline due to the ongoing timber fire. The marine forecast for San Pablo Bay, Suisun Bay, the West Delta, and the San Francisco Bay north of the Bay Bridge. For today, southwest wind 10 to 15 knots. For tonight, southwest wind 10 to 15 knots. For Friday, southwest wind 5 to 10 knots, rising to 10 to 15 knots in the afternoon. The marine forecast for Monterey Bay. For today, southwest wind 5 to 10 knots, becoming west 10 to 15 knots this afternoon. Seas around 3 feet. Wave detail, northwest 3 feet at 9 seconds. A slight chance of thunderstorms early this morning. For tonight, west wind 5 to 10 knots. Seas around 3 feet. Wave detail, west 3 feet at 8 seconds. For Friday, west wind 5 to 10 knots. Seas around 3 feet. Wave detail, west 3 feet at 8 seconds. The coastal waters forecast from Pigeon Point to Point Pinos out to 10 nautical miles. For today, southwest wind 5 to 10 knots, veering to west late. Seas 4 to 5 feet. Wave detail, northwest 4 feet at 9 seconds. For tonight, west wind 5 to 10 knots. Seas 4 to 5 feet. Wave detail, northwest 4 feet at 9 seconds and southwest 2 feet at 14 seconds. For Friday, west wind 5 to 10 knots. Seas 3 to 4 feet. Wave detail, northwest 4 feet at 8 seconds and south 2 feet at 15 seconds. The area forecast for the peninsula, North Bay, and East Bay. For today, mostly cloudy in the morning, then becoming partly cloudy. Highs in the lower 60s at the coast to the upper 70s inland. Southwest winds 10 to 20 miles per hour. For tonight, partly cloudy until midnight, then becoming mostly cloudy. Lows from the 50s to lower 60s. Southwest winds 10 to 20 miles per hour, becoming 5 to 10 miles per hour after midnight. And on Friday, mostly cloudy in the morning, then becoming partly cloudy. Highs in the lower 60s at the coast to the upper 70s inland. Southwest winds 5 to 15 miles per hour for Friday night, partly cloudy until midnight, then becoming mostly cloudy. Lows from the 50s to lower 60s. West winds 5 to 15 miles per hour for Saturday. Mostly cloudy in the morning, then becoming partly cloudy. Highs in the lower 60s at the coast to the upper 70s inland. West winds 5 to 15 miles per hour, and on Saturday night, partly cloudy until midnight, then becoming mostly cloudy. Lows from the 50s to lower 60s Sunday and Sunday night, partly cloudy. Highs from the mid-60s to upper 70s. Lows from the 50s to lower 60s for Monday. Mostly cloudy in the morning, then becoming partly cloudy. Highs 60s and to 70s Monday night through Wednesday. Partly cloudy. Lows from the 50s to lower 60s. Highs from the mid-60s to lower 80s. High temperatures today and lows tonight for the selected cities. San Francisco, 65 and

57, San Francisco Airport, 68 and 59, Redwood City, 74 and 60, Oakland, 69 and 59, Fremont, 73 and 60, Concord, 80 and 59, Livermore, 79 and 56, San Rafael, 74 and 58, Santa Rosa, 75 and 51, Napa, 66 and 54, Fairfield, 75 and 58. These are the 10 a.m. Pacific Daylight Time observations for the San Francisco and Monterey Bay areas on Thursday, August 13th. At San Francisco Airport, it was partly sunny, temperature 68, dew point 55, relative humidity 63%, southwest wind at 14 miles an hour, pressure 29.89 inches and rising. At Oakland Airport, it was mostly sunny, temperature 67, dew point 56, relative humidity 67%, south wind at 8 miles an hour, pressure 29.89 inches and steady. At San Jose Airport, it was mostly sunny, temperature 69, dew point 54, relative humidity 58%, south wind at 12 miles an hour, pressure 29.89 inches and steady. At Santa Rosa, it was cloudy, temperature 60, calm, pressure 29.88 and steady. At Concord, it was partly sunny, temperature 67, south wind at 15. At Livermore, it was sunny, temperature 71, southwest wind at 14. At Monterey, it was cloudy, temperature 63, west wind at 5, pressure 29.93 and steady. At Salinas, it was cloudy, temperature 64, dew point 56, relative humidity 75%, northwest wind at 5. Here are some observations around California and western Nevada. It was sunny, with a temperature of 67 at Sacramento, and 66 at Blue Canyon. It was mostly sunny, with a temperature of 76 at Reno, 70 at South Lake Tahoe, and 61 at Mammoth Lakes. At Truckee, it was partly sunny, with a temperature of 70. It was cloudy, with a temperature of 73 at Los Angeles, and 73 at San Diego. 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This broadcast originates from the National Weather Service office located in Monterey, California, and serves the South Bay and Monterey Bay Area, including the city of San Jose, Monterey, Salinas, and Santa Cruz. Local temperature reports around San Francisco Bay for 10 a.m. Downtown San Francisco was 63 degrees. Oakland Museum was 64 degrees. Redwood City was 66 degrees. San Rafael was 62 degrees. The area forecast for the South Bay, including the San Jose metro area and the Santa Clara Valley. For today, partly cloudy in the morning, then becoming mostly sunny. Highs from the 60s to upper 70s. South winds 5 to 15 miles per hour. For tonight, mostly clear until midnight, then becoming mostly cloudy. Patchy smoke until midnight. Lows from the 50s to lower 60s. Southwest winds 5 to 15 miles per hour. And on Friday, mostly cloudy in the morning, then becoming mostly sunny. Highs in the upper 60s by the bay to the 70s inland. South winds 5 to 10 miles per hour, becoming west in the afternoon. For Friday night, mostly clear until midnight, then becoming partly cloudy. Patchy fog after midnight. Lows from the 50s to lower 60s, west winds 5 to 10 miles per hour for Saturday. Mostly cloudy in the morning, then becoming mostly sunny. Patchy fog in the morning. Highs in the upper 60s by the bay, mid-70s to lower 80s inland. West winds 5 to 10 miles per hour, and on Saturday night, mostly clear until midnight, then becoming partly cloudy. Lows in the 50s for Sunday. Partly cloudy in the morning, then becoming mostly sunny. Patchy fog. Highs from the upper 60s to mid 80s for Sunday night, partly cloudy. Lows in the 50s, and on Monday, mostly cloudy in the morning, then becoming partly cloudy. Patchy fog. Highs from the upper 60s to mid 80s for Monday night, partly cloudy.

lows in the 50s for Tuesday. Mostly cloudy in the morning, then becoming partly cloudy. Patchy fog. Highs from the lower 70s to mid 80s Tuesday night and Wednesday, partly cloudy. Lows in the 50s, highs from the lower 70s to mid 80s. High temperatures today and lows tonight for the selected cities: San Jose, 72 and 59, Mountain View, 69 and 61, Morgan Hill, 76 and 55. The area forecast for the Monterey Bay and Salinas Valley for today: mostly cloudy in the morning, then becoming partly cloudy. A slight chance of thunderstorms in the morning. Highs in the upper 60s at the coast to the lower 70s inland. Southwest winds 5 to 10 miles per hour, becoming west 10 to 20 miles per hour in the afternoon. For tonight, mostly cloudy. Lows in the 50s. West winds 5 to 15 miles per hour. And on Friday, mostly cloudy in the morning, then becoming partly cloudy. Highs in the mid-60s at the coast to the mid-70s inland. Southwest winds 5 to 10 miles per hour for Friday night, partly cloudy until midnight, then becoming mostly cloudy. Patchy fog after midnight. Lows in the 50s, west winds 5 to 15 miles per hour for Saturday. Mostly cloudy in the morning, then becoming mostly sunny. Patchy fog in the morning. Highs in the upper 60s at the coast to the upper 70s inland. Light winds, becoming west 5 to 10 miles per hour in the afternoon. And on Saturday night, mostly clear until midnight, then becoming mostly cloudy. Lows from the lower to mid 50s for Sunday. Mostly cloudy in the morning, then becoming partly cloudy. Patchy fog. Highs from the mid 60s to upper 70s for Sunday night, partly cloudy until midnight, then becoming mostly cloudy. Lows from the upper 40s to mid 50s and on Monday, mostly cloudy. Patchy fog. Highs from the lower 60s to mid 70s for Monday night, partly cloudy until midnight, then becoming mostly cloudy. Lows from the 40s to upper 50s for Tuesday, mostly cloudy in the morning, then becoming partly cloudy. Highs 60s and 70s Tuesday night and Wednesday, partly cloudy. Lows in the 50s, highs 60s and 70s. High temperatures today and lows tonight for the selected cities: Santa Cruz, 66 and 57, Monterey, 67 and 58, Salinas, 65 and 57, Hollister, 70 and 54, King City, 73 and 51. The weather overview for the Bay Area and Central Coast: elevated fire weather conditions through Thursday for low relative humidity in the higher terrain. Cooling trend through Friday will bring well below normal temperatures. Gradual warming trend through the weekend and into next week. The extended forecast for the Bay Area and Central Coast: Sunday and Sunday night, mostly cloudy. Patchy fog in the morning. Patchy fog after midnight. High 60 to 85. Lows 50 to 60. Monday and Monday night, mostly cloudy. Patchy fog in the morning. High 60 to 85. Lows 50 to 65. Tuesday and Tuesday night, mostly cloudy. Patchy fog in the morning. High 60 to 85. Lows 50 to 65. Wednesday and Wednesday night, partly cloudy. High 60 to 85. Lows 50 to 65. Thursday and Thursday night, high 60 to 85. Lows 50 to 60. Sunrise, sunset, and tidal information for the San Francisco Bay Area for Thursday, August 13th. The sunrise today, 6:23 a.m. The sunset tonight, 8:05 p.m. Tidal data at the Golden Gate for today. Low tide, 6:28 a.m. at -0.83 feet. High tide, 1:25 p.m. at 5.49 feet. Low tide, 6:32 p.m. at 1.90 feet. Here are the buoy observations for 11 a.m. Pacific Daylight Time. At offshore buoy 6, winds west at 10 knots, pressure 1,024.5 millibars. At offshore buoy 59, winds north at 14 knots, water temperature 66, pressure 1,019.7 millibars. At buoy 14 near Point Arena, winds north at 10 knots, water temperature 55, pressure 1,000.

for the central California coast and bays, including the Monterey Bay, Greater Farallones, and Cordell Bank National Marine Sanctuaries. Moderate north to northwest winds prevail through the day and into the weekend, with moderate seas around 5 to 8 feet. A long period southerly swell around 16 to 18 seconds is set to approach our coastal waters by Friday evening and persist through the weekend. Haze and smoke may decrease visibility nearby the Big Sur coastline due to the ongoing timber fire. The marine forecast for San Pablo Bay, Suisun Bay, the West Delta, and the San Francisco Bay north of the Bay Bridge. For today, southwest wind 10 to 15 knots. For tonight, southwest wind 10 to 15 knots. For Friday, southwest wind 5 to 10 knots, rising to 10 to 15 knots in the afternoon. The marine forecast for Monterey Bay. For today, southwest wind 5 to 10 knots, becoming west 10 to 15 knots this afternoon. Seas around 3 feet. Wave detail, northwest 3 feet at 9 seconds. A slight chance of thunderstorms early this morning. For tonight, west wind 5 to 10 knots. Seas around 3 feet. Wave detail, west 3 feet at 8 seconds. For Friday, west wind 5 to 10 knots. Seas around 3 feet. Wave detail, west 3 feet at 8 seconds. The coastal waters forecast from Pigeon Point to Point Pinos out to 10 nautical miles. For today, southwest wind 5 to 10 knots, veering to west late. Seas 4 to 5 feet. Wave detail, northwest 4 feet at 9 seconds. For tonight, west wind 5 to 10 knots. Seas 4 to 5 feet. Wave detail, northwest 4 feet at 9 seconds and southwest 2 feet at 14 seconds. For Friday, west wind 5 to 10 knots. Seas 3 to 4 feet. Wave detail, northwest 4 feet at 8 seconds and south 2 feet at 15 seconds. The area forecast for the peninsula, North Bay, and East Bay. For today, mostly cloudy in the morning, then becoming partly cloudy. Highs in the lower 60s at the coast to the upper 70s inland. Southwest winds 10 to 20 miles per hour. For tonight, partly cloudy until midnight, then becoming mostly cloudy. Lows from the 50s to lower 60s. Southwest winds 10 to 20 miles per hour, becoming 5 to 10 miles per hour after midnight. And on Friday, mostly cloudy in the morning, then becoming partly cloudy. Highs in the lower 60s at the coast to the upper 70s inland. Southwest winds 5 to 15 miles per hour for Friday night, partly cloudy until midnight, then becoming mostly cloudy. Lows from the 50s to lower 60s. West winds 5 to 15 miles per hour for Saturday. Mostly cloudy in the morning, then becoming partly cloudy. Highs in the lower 60s at the coast to the upper 70s inland. West winds 5 to 15 miles per hour, and on Saturday night, partly cloudy until midnight, then becoming mostly cloudy. Lows from the 50s to lower 60s Sunday and Sunday night, partly cloudy. Highs from the mid-60s to upper 70s. Lows from the 50s to lower 60s for Monday. Mostly cloudy in the morning, then becoming partly cloudy. Highs 60s and 70s Monday night through Wednesday. Partly cloudy. Lows from the 50s to lower 60s. Highs from the mid-60s to lower 80s. High temperatures today and lows tonight for the selected cities: San Francisco, 65 and 57. San Francisco Airport, 68 and 59. Redwood City, 74 and 60. Oakland, 69 and 59. Fremont, 73 and 60, Concord, 80 and 59, Livermore, 79 and 56, San Rafael, 74 and 58, Santa Rosa, 75 and 51, Napa, 66 and 54, Fairfield, 75 and 58. The area forecast for the peninsula, North Bay, and East Bay. For the rest of today, partly cloudy. Highs in the lower 60s at the coast to the upper 70s inland. Southwest winds 10 to 20 miles per hour. For tonight, partly cloudy until midnight, then becoming mostly cloudy. Patchy drizzle.

after midnight. Lows from the 50s to lower 60s. Southwest winds 10 to 20 miles per hour, becoming 5 to 10 miles per hour after midnight. And on Friday, mostly cloudy in the morning, then becoming partly cloudy. Patchy drizzle in the morning. Highs in the lower 60s at the coast to the mid-70s inland. Southwest winds 5 to 15 miles per hour for the Friday night, partly cloudy until midnight, then becoming mostly cloudy. Lows from the 50s to lower 60s west winds 5 to 15 miles per hour for Saturday. Mostly cloudy in the morning, then becoming mostly sunny. Highs in the lower 60s at the coast to the upper 70s inland. West winds 5 to 10 miles per hour, and on Saturday night, mostly clear until midnight, then becoming mostly cloudy. Lows from the 50s to lower 60s Sunday through Wednesday. Partly cloudy. Highs from the mid-60s to upper 70s, lows from the 50s to lower 60s. High temperatures today and lows tonight for the selected cities: San Francisco, 65 and 57, San Francisco Airport, 68 and 59, Redwood City, 74 and 59, Oakland, 69 and 59, Fremont, 73 and 60, Concord, 80 and 59, Livermore, 79 and 56, San Rafael, 74 and 58, Santa Rosa, 75 and 52, Napa, 66 and 54, Fairfield, 75 and 58. These are the 11 a.m. Pacific Daylight Time observations for the San Francisco and Monterey Bay areas on Thursday, August 13th. At San Francisco Airport, it was partly sunny, temperature 68, dew point 56, relative humidity 65%, southwest wind at 20 miles an hour, gusting to 30, pressure 29.90 inches and rising. At Oakland Airport, it was partly sunny, temperature 68, dew point 56, relative humidity 65%, south wind at 12 miles an hour, pressure 29.90 inches and rising. At San Jose Airport, it was mostly sunny, temperature 72, dew point 55, relative humidity 55%, south wind at 13 miles an hour, pressure 29.89 inches and steady. At Santa Rosa, it was partly sunny, temperature 63, variable wind at 3, pressure 29.89 and rising. At Concord, it was mostly sunny, temperature 71, southwest wind at 10. At Livermore, it was sunny, temperature 73, southwest wind at 20. At Monterey, it was cloudy, temperature 63, southwest wind at 9, pressure 29.94 and rising. At Salinas, it was cloudy, temperature 67, dew point 56, relative humidity 67%, variable wind at 3. Here are some observations around California and western Nevada. At Reno, rain was falling, with a temperature of 77. At Blue Canyon, haze was reported, with a temperature of 67. At Sacramento, it was sunny, with a temperature of 71. It was mostly sunny, with a temperature of 72 at South Lake Tahoe, and 63 at Mammoth Lakes. It was partly sunny, with a temperature of 73 at Los Angeles, and 72 at Truckee. At San Diego, it was cloudy, with a temperature of 74. These are the 11 a.m. Pacific Daylight Time observations for the San Francisco and Monterey Bay areas on Thursday, August 13th. At San Francisco Airport, it was partly sunny, temperature 68, dew point 56, relative humidity 65%, southwest wind at 20 miles an hour, gusting to 30, pressure 29.90 inches and rising. At Oakland Airport, it was partly sunny, temperature 68, dew point 56, relative humidity 65%, south wind at 12 miles an hour, pressure 29.90 inches and rising. At San Jose Airport, it was mostly sunny, temperature 72, dew point 55, relative humidity 55%, south wind at 13 miles an hour, pressure 29.89 inches and steady. At Santa Rosa, it was partly sunny, temperature 63, variable wind at 3, pressure 29.89 and rising. At Concord, it was mostly sunny, temperature 71, southwest wind at 10.

at Livermore. It was sunny, temperature 73, southwest wind at 20. At Monterey, it was cloudy, temperature 63, southwest wind at 9, pressure 29.94 and rising. At Salinas, it was cloudy, temperature 67, dew point 56, relative humidity 67%, variable wind at 3. Here are some observations around California and western Nevada. At Reno, rain was falling, with a temperature of 77. At Blue Canyon, haze was reported, with a temperature of 67. At Sacramento, it was sunny, with a temperature of 71. It was mostly sunny, with a temperature of 72 at South Lake Tahoe, and 63 at Mammoth Lakes. It was partly sunny, with a temperature of 73 at Los Angeles, 74 at San Diego, and 72 at Truckee. Local temperature reports around San Francisco Bay for 11 a.m. Downtown San Francisco was 63 degrees. Oakland Museum was 66 degrees. Redwood City was 69 degrees. San Rafael was 64 degrees. The area forecast for the South Bay, including the San Jose metro area and the Santa Clara Valley. For the rest of today, mostly sunny. Highs from the 60s to upper 70s. South winds 5 to 15 miles per hour. For tonight, mostly clear until midnight, then becoming mostly cloudy. Lows from the 50s to lower 60s. Southwest winds 5 to 10 miles per hour. And on Friday, mostly cloudy in the morning, then becoming mostly sunny. Highs in the upper 60s by the bay to the 70s inland. South winds around 5 miles per hour, becoming northwest in the afternoon. For the Friday night, mostly clear until midnight, then becoming mostly cloudy. Patchy fog after midnight. Lows in the 50s, northwest winds 5 to 15 miles per hour for Saturday. Mostly cloudy in the morning, then becoming sunny. Patchy fog in the morning. Highs in the upper 60s by the bay, mid 70s to lower 80s inland. Light winds, becoming west 5 to 10 miles per hour in the afternoon. And on Saturday night, mostly clear until midnight, then becoming partly cloudy. Lows in the 50s for the Sunday. Mostly cloudy in the morning, then becoming mostly sunny. Patchy fog, highs from the upper 60s to lower 80s for Sunday night, mostly clear until midnight, then becoming partly cloudy. Lows in the 50s and on Monday. Mostly cloudy in the morning, then becoming partly cloudy. Patchy fog, highs from the upper 60s to lower 80s for the Monday night, partly cloudy. Lows in the 50s for Tuesday. Mostly cloudy in the morning, then becoming partly cloudy. Patchy fog, highs from the upper 60s to lower 80s Tuesday night and Wednesday, partly cloudy. Lows in the 50s, highs from the upper 60s to mid 80s high temperatures today and lows tonight for the selected cities, San Jose, 72 and 59, Mountain View, 69 and 60, Morgan Hill, 76 and 55. The area forecast for the Monterey Bay and Salinas Valley? For the rest of today? Partly cloudy. Highs in the upper 60s at the coast to the lower 70s inland. Southwest winds 5 to 10 miles per hour, becoming west 10 to 20 miles per hour in the afternoon. For tonight, partly cloudy until midnight, then becoming mostly cloudy. Patchy drizzle after midnight. Lows in the 50s. West winds 5 to 15 miles per hour. And on Friday, mostly cloudy in the morning, then becoming mostly sunny. Patchy drizzle in the morning. Highs in the mid-60s at the coast to the lower 70s inland. West winds 5 to 15 miles per hour for the Friday night, partly cloudy until midnight, then becoming mostly cloudy. Patchy fog after midnight. Lows from the 40s to upper 50s, west winds 5 to 15 miles per hour for Saturday. Mostly cloudy in the morning, then becoming mostly sunny. Patchy fog in the morning. Highs in the mid-60s at the coast to the upper 70s inland. Light winds, becoming west 5 to 10 miles per hour in the afternoon. And on Saturday night, partly cloudy until midnight, then becoming mostly cloudy. Patchy fog, lows from the upper 40s to mid-50s for the Sunday.

cloudy in the morning, then becoming partly cloudy. Patchy fog, highs 60s and 70s for Sunday night, partly cloudy until midnight, then becoming mostly cloudy. Lows from the lower to mid 50s and on Monday, mostly cloudy in the morning, then becoming partly cloudy. Patchy fog, highs 60s and 70s Monday night and Tuesday, mostly cloudy. Lows from the lower to mid 50s, highs from the mid 60s to upper 70s Tuesday night and Wednesday, partly cloudy. Lows in the 50s, highs from the mid 60s to upper 70s, high temperatures today and lows tonight for the selected cities: Santa Cruz, 66 and 57, Monterey, 67 and 58, Salinas, 65 and 57, Hollister, 70 and 54, King City, 73 and 51. The weather overview for the Bay Area and Central Coast: elevated fire weather conditions through Thursday for low relative humidity in the higher terrain. Cooling trend through Friday will bring well below normal temperatures. Gradual warming trend through the weekend and into next week. The extended forecast for the Bay Area and Central Coast: Sunday and Sunday night, mostly cloudy. Patchy fog in the morning. Patchy fog after midnight. High 60 to 85. Lows 50 to 60. Monday and Monday night, mostly cloudy. Patchy fog in the morning. High 60 to 85. Lows 50 to 65. Tuesday and Tuesday night, mostly cloudy. Patchy fog in the morning. High 60 to 85. Lows 50 to 65. Wednesday and Wednesday night, partly cloudy. High 60 to 85. Lows 50 to 65. Thursday and Thursday night, high 60 to 85. Lows 50 to 60. Sunrise, sunset, and tidal information for the San Francisco Bay Area for Thursday, August 13th. The sunrise today, 6:23 a.m. The sunset tonight, 8:05 p.m. Tidal data at the Golden Gate for today. Low tide, 6:28 a.m. at -0.83 feet. High tide, 1:25 p.m. at 5.49 feet. Low tide, 6:32 p.m. at 1.90 feet. Here are the buoy observations for 11 a.m. Pacific Daylight Time. An offshore buoy, 6, winds west at 10 knots, pressure 1,024.5 millibars. An offshore buoy, 59, winds north 16 knots, water temperature 66, pressure 1,019.7 millibars, seas 5 feet, every 7 seconds. At Point Arena buoy, winds north 10 knots, water temperature 55, pressure 1,012.2 millibars, seas 7 feet, every 8 seconds. At buoy 13 near Bodega Bay, winds north at 4 knots, pressure 1,012.1 millibars, swell 6 feet, every 8 seconds. At Point Reyes Wave Rider buoy, water temperature 57, seas 8 feet, every 9 seconds. At San Francisco buoy, winds southwest 6 knots, water temperature 59, pressure 1,012.5 millibars, seas 5 feet, every 9 seconds. At Half Moon Bay buoy, winds southwest 12 knots, water temperature 58, pressure 1,012.9 millibars, seas 6 feet, every 10 seconds. At Monterey Bay buoy, winds southwest 4 knots, water temperature 63, pressure 1,013.5 millibars, seas 6 feet, every 9 seconds. At Point Sur, Wave Rider buoy, water temperature 60, seas 5 feet, every 9 seconds. At Cape San Martin buoy, winds southwest 6 knots, water temperature 63, pressure 1,014.5 millibars. Seas 6 feet, every 9 seconds. Synopsis for the Central California coast and bays, including the Monterey Bay, Greater Farallones, and Cordell Bank National Marine Sanctuaries: moderate north to northwest winds prevail through the day and into the weekend, with moderate seas around 5 to 8 feet. A long period southerly swell around 16 to 18 seconds is set to approach our coastal waters by Friday evening and persist through the weekend. Haze and smoke may decrease visibility nearby the Big Sur coastline due to the ongoing timber fire. The marine forecast for San Pablo Bay, Suisun Bay, the West Delta, and the San Francisco Bay north of the Bay Bridge.

today, southwest wind 10 to 15 knots. For tonight, southwest wind 10 to 15 knots. For Friday, southwest wind 5 to 10 knots, rising to 10 to 15 knots in the afternoon. The marine forecast for Monterey Bay. For today, southwest wind 5 to 10 knots, becoming west 10 to 15 knots this afternoon. Seas around 3 feet. Wave detail, northwest 3 feet at 9 seconds. A slight chance of thunderstorms early this morning. For tonight, west wind 5 to 10 knots. Seas around 3 feet. Wave detail, west 3 feet at 8 seconds. For Friday, west wind 5 to 10 knots. Seas around 3 feet. Wave detail, west 3 feet at 8 seconds. The coastal waters forecast from Pigeon Point to Point Pinos out to 10 nautical miles. For today, southwest wind 5 to 10 knots, veering to west late. Seas 4 to 5 feet. Wave detail, northwest 4 feet at 9 seconds. For tonight, west wind 5 to 10 knots. Seas 4 to 5 feet. Wave detail, northwest 4 feet at 9 seconds and southwest 2 feet at 14 seconds. For Friday, west wind 5 to 10 knots. Seas 3 to 4 feet. Wave detail, northwest 4 feet at 8 seconds and south 2 feet at 15 seconds. 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This broadcast originates from the National Weather Service office located in Monterey, California, and serves the South Bay and Monterey Bay Area, including the cities of San Jose, Monterey, Salinas, and Santa Cruz. The area forecast for the Peninsula, North Bay, and East Bay. For the rest of today, partly cloudy. Highs in the lower 60s at the coast to the upper 70s inland. Southwest winds 10 to 20 miles per hour. For tonight, partly cloudy until midnight, then becoming mostly cloudy. Patchy drizzle after midnight. Lows from the 50s to lower 60s. Southwest winds 10 to 20 miles per hour, becoming 5 to 10 miles per hour after midnight. And on Friday, mostly cloudy in the morning, then becoming partly cloudy. Patchy drizzle in the morning. Highs in the lower 60s at the coast to the mid-70s inland. Southwest winds 5 to 15 miles per hour for the Friday night, partly cloudy until midnight, then becoming mostly cloudy. Lows from the 50s to lower 60s west winds 5 to 15 miles per hour for Saturday. Mostly cloudy in the morning, then becoming mostly sunny. Highs in the lower 60s at the coast to the upper 70s inland. West winds 5 to 10 miles per hour and on Saturday night, mostly clear until midnight, then becoming mostly cloudy. Lows from the 50s to lower 60s Sunday through Wednesday. Partly cloudy. Highs from the mid-60s to upper 70s, lows from the 50s to lower 60s. High temperatures today and lows tonight for these selected cities: San Francisco, 65 and 57, San Francisco Airport, 68 and 59, Redwood City, 74 and 59, Oakland, 69 and 59, Fremont, 73 and 60, Concord, 80 and 59, Livermore, 79 and 56, San Rafael, 74 and 58, Santa Rosa, 75 and 52, Napa, 66 and 54, Fairfield, 75 and 58. These are the 11 a.m. Pacific Daylight Time observations for the San Francisco and Monterey Bay areas on Thursday, August 13th. At San Francisco Airport, it was partly sunny, temperature 68, dew point 56, relative humidity 65%, southwest wind at 20 miles an hour, gusting to 30, pressure 29.90 inches and rising. At Oakland Airport, it was partly sunny, temperature 68, dew point 56, relative humidity 65%, south wind at 12 miles an hour, pressure 29.90 inches and rising. At San Jose Airport, it was mostly sunny, temperature 72, dew point 55, relative humidity 55%, south wind at 13.

18 miles an hour, pressure 29.89 inches and steady. At Santa Rosa, it was partly sunny, temperature 63, variable wind at 3, pressure 29.89 and rising. At Concord, it was mostly sunny, temperature 71, southwest wind at 10. At Livermore, it was sunny, temperature 73, southwest wind at 20. At Monterey, it was cloudy, temperature 63, southwest wind at 9, pressure 29.94 and rising. At Salinas, it was cloudy, temperature 67, dew point 56, relative humidity 67%, variable wind at 3. Here are some observations around California and western Nevada. At Reno, rain was falling, with a temperature of 77. At Blue Canyon, haze was reported, with a temperature of 67. At Sacramento, it was sunny, with a temperature of 71. It was mostly sunny, with a temperature of 72 at South Lake Tahoe, and 63 at Mammoth Lakes. It was partly sunny, with a temperature of 73 at Los Angeles, 74 at San Diego, and 72 at Truckee. Local temperature reports around San Francisco Bay for 11 a.m. Downtown San Francisco was 63 degrees. Oakland Museum was 66 degrees. Redwood City was 69 degrees. San Rafael was 64 degrees. The area forecast for the South Bay, including the San Jose metro area and the Santa Clara Valley. For the rest of today, mostly sunny. Highs from the 60s to upper 70s. South winds 5 to 15 miles per hour. For tonight, mostly clear until midnight, then becoming mostly cloudy. Lows from the 50s to lower 60s. Southwest winds 5 to 10 miles per hour. And on Friday, mostly cloudy in the morning, then becoming mostly sunny. Highs in the upper 60s by the bay to the 70s inland. South winds around 5 miles per hour, becoming northwest in the afternoon. For the Friday night, mostly clear until midnight, then becoming mostly cloudy. Patchy fog after midnight. Lows in the 50s, northwest winds 5 to 15 miles per hour for Saturday. Mostly cloudy in the morning, then becoming sunny. Patchy fog in the morning. Highs in the upper 60s by the bay, mid-70s to lower 80s inland. Light winds, becoming west 5 to 10 miles per hour in the afternoon. And on Saturday night, mostly clear until midnight, then becoming partly cloudy. Lows in the 50s for the Sunday. Mostly cloudy in the morning, then becoming mostly sunny. Patchy fog, highs from the upper 60s to lower 80s for Sunday night, mostly clear until midnight, then becoming partly cloudy. Lows in the 50s and on Monday. Mostly cloudy in the morning, then becoming partly cloudy. Patchy fog, highs from the upper 60s to lower 80s for the Monday night, partly cloudy. Lows in the 50s for Tuesday. Mostly cloudy in the morning, then becoming partly cloudy. Patchy fog, highs from the upper 60s to lower 80s Tuesday night and Wednesday, partly cloudy. Lows in the 50s, highs from the upper 60s to mid 80s high temperatures today and lows tonight for the selected cities: San Jose, 72 and 59, Mountain View, 69 and 60, Morgan Hill, 76 and 55. The area forecast for the Monterey Bay and Salinas Valley? For the rest of today? Partly cloudy. Highs in the upper 60s at the coast to the lower 70s inland. Southwest winds 5 to 10 miles per hour, becoming west 10 to 20 miles per hour in the afternoon. For tonight, partly cloudy until midnight, then becoming mostly cloudy. Patchy drizzle after midnight. Lows in the 50s. West winds 5 to 15 miles per hour. And on Friday, mostly cloudy in the morning, then becoming mostly sunny. Patchy drizzle in the morning. Highs in the mid-60s at the coast to the lower 70s inland. West winds 5 to 15 miles per hour for the Friday night, partly cloudy until midnight, then becoming mostly cloudy. Patchy fog after midnight. Lows from the 40s to upper 50s, west winds 5 to 15 miles per hour for Saturday. Mostly cloudy in the morning, then becoming mostly sunny.
Your 50s west winds 5 to 15 miles per hour for Saturday. Mostly cloudy in the morning, then becoming mostly sunny. Patchy fog in the morning. Highs in the mid-60s at the coast to the upper 70s inland. Light winds, becoming west 5 to 10 miles per hour in the afternoon. And on Saturday night, partly cloudy until midnight, then becoming mostly cloudy. Patchy fog, lows from the upper 40s to mid-50s for the Sunday. Mostly cloudy in the morning, then becoming partly cloudy. Patchy fog, highs 60s and 70s for Sunday night, partly cloudy until midnight, then becoming mostly cloudy. Lows from the lower to mid-50s and on Monday. Mostly cloudy in the morning, then becoming partly cloudy. Patchy fog, highs 60s and 70s Monday night and Tuesday, mostly cloudy. Lows from the lower to mid-50s, highs from the mid-60s to upper 70s Tuesday night and Wednesday, partly cloudy. Lows in the 50s, highs from the mid-60s to upper 70s, high temperatures today and lows tonight for the selected cities, Santa Cruz, 66 and 57, Monterey, 67 and 58, Salinas, 65 and 57, Hollister, 70 and 54, King City, 73 and 51. The weather overview for the Bay Area and Central Coast, elevated fire weather conditions through Thursday for low relative humidity in the higher terrain. Cooling trend through Friday will bring well below normal temperatures. Gradual warming trend through the weekend and into next week. The extended forecast for the Bay Area and Central Coast, Saturday and Saturday night, partly cloudy. Patchy fog in the morning. Patchy fog after midnight. Highs 55 to 80. Lows 50 to 60. Sunday and Sunday night, mostly cloudy. Patchy fog in the morning. Patchy fog after midnight. Highs 60 to 85. Lows 50 to 60. Monday and Monday night, mostly cloudy. Patchy fog in the morning. Highs 60 to 85. Lows 50 to 65. Tuesday and Tuesday night, mostly cloudy. Highs 60 to 85. Lows 50 to 65. Wednesday, partly sunny. Warmer. Highs 60 to 85. Sunrise, sunset, and tidal information for the San Francisco Bay Area for Thursday, August 13th. The sunrise today, 6:23 a.m. The sunset tonight, 8:05 p.m. Tidal data at the Golden Gate for today. Low tide, 6:28 a.m. at minus 0.83 feet. High tide, 1:25 p.m. at 5.49 feet. Low tide, 6:32 p.m. at 1.90 feet. Here are the buoy observations for 11 a.m. Pacific Daylight Time. An offshore buoy 6 winds west at 10 knots, pressure 1,024.5 millibars. An offshore buoy 59, winds north 16 knots, water temperature 66, pressure 1,019.7 millibars, seas 5 feet, every 7 seconds. At Point Arena buoy, winds north 10 knots, water temperature 55, pressure 1,012.2 millibars, seas 7 feet, every 8 seconds. At buoy 13 near Bodega Bay, winds north at 4 knots, pressure 1,012.1 millibars, swell 6 feet, every 8 seconds. At Point Reyes Wave Rider buoy, water temperature 57, seas 8 feet, every 9 seconds. At San Francisco buoy, winds southwest 6 knots, water temperature 59, pressure 1,012.5 millibars, seas 5 feet, every 9 seconds. At Half Moon Bay buoy, winds southwest 12 knots, water temperature 58, pressure 1,012.9 millibars, seas 6 feet, every 10 seconds. At Monterey Bay buoy, winds southwest 4 knots, water temperature 63, pressure 1,013.5 millibars, seas 6 feet, every 9 seconds. At Point Sur, Wave Rider buoy, water temperature 60, seas 5 feet, every 9 seconds. At Cape San Martin buoy, winds southwest 6 knots, water temperature 63, pressure 1,014.5 millibars. Seas 6 feet, every 9 seconds. Synopsis for the Central California coast and bays, including the Monterey Bay, Greater Farallones,
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moderate north to northwest winds prevail through the day and into the weekend with moderate seas around 5 to 8 feet. A long period southerly swell around 16 to 18 seconds is set to approach our coastal waters by Friday evening and persist through the weekend. Haze and smoke may decrease visibility nearby the Big Sur coastline due to the ongoing timber fire. The marine forecast for San Pablo Bay, Suisun Bay, the West Delta, and the San Francisco Bay north of the Bay Bridge. For today, southwest wind 10 to 15 knots. For tonight, southwest wind 10 to 15 knots. For Friday, southwest wind 5 to 10 knots, rising to 10 to 15 knots in the afternoon. The marine forecast for Monterey Bay. For today, southwest wind 5 to 10 knots, becoming west 10 to 15 knots this afternoon. Seas around 3 feet. Wave detail, northwest 3 feet at 9 seconds. A slight chance of thunderstorms early this morning. For tonight, west wind 5 to 10 knots. Seas around 3 feet. Wave detail, west 3 feet at 8 seconds. For Friday, west wind 5 to 10 knots. Seas around 3 feet. Wave detail, west 3 feet at 8 seconds. The coastal waters forecast from Pigeon Point to Point Pinos out to 10 nautical miles. For today, southwest wind 5 to 10 knots, veering to west late. Seas 4 to 5 feet. Wave detail, northwest 4 feet at 9 seconds. For tonight, west wind 5 to 10 knots. Seas 4 to 5 feet. Wave detail, northwest 4 feet at 9 seconds and southwest 2 feet at 14 seconds. For Friday, west wind 5 to 10 knots. Seas 3 to 4 feet. Wave detail, northwest 4 feet at 8 seconds and south 2 feet at 15 seconds. The area forecast for the peninsula, North Bay, and East Bay. For the rest of today, partly cloudy. Highs in the lower 60s at the coast to the upper 70s inland. Southwest winds 10 to 20 miles per hour. For tonight, partly cloudy until midnight, then becoming mostly cloudy. Patchy drizzle after midnight. Lows from the 50s to lower 60s. Southwest winds 10 to 20 miles per hour, becoming 5 to 10 miles per hour after midnight. And on Friday mostly cloudy in the morning, then becoming partly cloudy. Patchy drizzle in the morning. Highs in the lower 60s at the coast to the mid 70s inland. Southwest winds 5 to 15 miles per hour for the Friday night, partly cloudy until midnight, then becoming mostly cloudy. Lows from the 50s to lower 60s west winds 5 to 15 miles per hour for Saturday. Mostly cloudy in the morning, then becoming mostly sunny. Highs in the lower 60s at the coast to the upper 70s inland. West winds 5 to 10 miles per hour and on Saturday night, mostly clear until midnight, then becoming mostly cloudy. Lows from the 50s to lower 60s Sunday through Wednesday. Partly cloudy. Highs from the mid-60s to upper 70s, lows from the 50s to lower 60s. High temperatures today and lows tonight for the selected cities: San Francisco, 65 and 57, San Francisco Airport, 68 and 59, Redwood City, 74 and 59, Oakland, 69 and 59, Fremont, 73 and 60, Concord, 80 and 59, Livermore, 79 and 56, San Rafael, 74 and 58, Santa Rosa, 75 and 52, Napa, 66 and 54, Fairfield, 75 and 58. These are the 11 a.m. Pacific Daylight Time observations for the San Francisco and Monterey Bay areas on Thursday, August 13th. At San Francisco Airport, it was partly sunny, temperature 68, dew point 56, relative humidity 65%, southwest wind at 20 miles an hour, gusting to 30, pressure 29.90 inches and rising. At Oakland Airport, it was partly sunny, temperature 68, dew point 56, relative humidity 65%, south wind at 12 miles an hour, pressure 29.90 inches and rising. At San Jose Airport, it was mostly sunny, temperature 72, dew point 55.

relative humidity 55%, south wind at 13 miles an hour, pressure 29.89 inches and steady. At Santa Rosa, it was partly sunny, temperature 63, variable wind at 3, pressure 29.89 and rising. At Concord, it was mostly sunny, temperature 71, southwest wind at 10. At Livermore, it was sunny, temperature 73, southwest wind at 20. At Monterey, it was cloudy, temperature 63, southwest wind at 9, pressure 29.94 and rising. At Salinas, it was cloudy, temperature 67, dew point 56, relative humidity 67%, variable wind at 3. Here are some observations around California and western Nevada. At Reno, rain was falling, with a temperature of 77. At Blue Canyon, haze was reported, with a temperature of 67. At Sacramento, it was sunny, with a temperature of 71. It was mostly sunny, with a temperature of 72 at South Lake Tahoe, and 63 at Mammoth Lakes. It was partly sunny, with a temperature of 73 at Los Angeles, 74 at San Diego, and 72 at Truckee. Local temperature reports around San Francisco Bay for 11 a.m. Downtown San Francisco was 63 degrees. Oakland Museum was 66 degrees. Redwood City was 69 degrees. San Rafael was 64 degrees. The area forecast for the South Bay, including the San Jose metro area and the Santa Clara Valley. For the rest of today, mostly sunny. Highs from the 60s to upper 70s. South winds 5 to 15 miles per hour. For tonight, mostly clear until midnight, then becoming mostly cloudy. Lows from the 50s to lower 60s. Southwest winds 5 to 10 miles per hour. And on Friday, mostly cloudy in the morning, then becoming mostly sunny. Highs in the upper 60s by the bay to the 70s inland. South winds around 5 miles per hour, becoming northwest in the afternoon. For the Friday night, mostly clear until midnight, then becoming mostly cloudy. Patchy fog after midnight. Lows in the 50s, northwest winds 5 to 15 miles per hour for Saturday. Mostly cloudy in the morning, then becoming sunny. Patchy fog in the morning. Highs in the upper 60s by the bay, mid 70s to lower 80s inland. Light winds, becoming west 5 to 10 miles per hour in the afternoon. And on Saturday night, mostly clear until midnight, then becoming partly cloudy. Lows in the 50s for the Sunday. Mostly cloudy in the morning, then becoming mostly sunny. Patchy fog, highs from the upper 60s to lower 80s for Sunday night, mostly clear until midnight, then becoming partly cloudy. Lows in the 50s and on Monday. Mostly cloudy in the morning, then becoming partly cloudy. Patchy fog, highs from the upper 60s to lower 80s for the Monday night, partly cloudy. Lows in the 50s for Tuesday. Mostly cloudy in the morning, then becoming partly cloudy. Patchy fog, highs from the upper 60s to lower 80s Tuesday night and Wednesday, partly cloudy. Lows in the 50s, highs from the upper 60s to mid 80s, high temperatures today and lows tonight for the selected cities: San Jose, 72 and 59, Mountain View, 69 and 60, Morgan Hill, 76 and 55. The area forecast for the Monterey Bay and Salinas Valley. For the rest of today, partly cloudy. Highs in the upper 60s at the coast to the lower 70s inland. Southwest winds 5 to 10 miles per hour, becoming west 10 to 20 miles per hour in the afternoon. For tonight, partly cloudy until midnight, then becoming mostly cloudy. Patchy drizzle after midnight. Lows in the 50s. West winds 5 to 15 miles per hour. And on Friday, mostly cloudy in the morning, then becoming mostly sunny. Patchy drizzle in the morning. Highs in the mid-60s at the coast to the lower 70s inland. West winds 5 to 15 miles per hour for the Friday night, partly cloudy until midnight, then becoming mostly cloudy. Patchy fog after midnight. Lows from the 40s to upper 50s, west winds 5 to 15 miles per hour for Saturday.
mostly cloudy in the morning, then becoming mostly sunny. Patchy fog in the morning. Highs in the mid-60s at the coast to the upper 70s inland. Light winds, becoming west 5 to 10 miles per hour in the afternoon. And on Saturday night, partly cloudy until midnight, then becoming mostly cloudy. Patchy fog, lows from the upper 40s to mid-50s for the Sunday. Mostly cloudy in the morning, then becoming partly cloudy. Patchy fog, highs 60s and 70s for Sunday night, partly cloudy until midnight, then becoming mostly cloudy. Lows from the lower to mid-50s and on Monday. Mostly cloudy in the morning, then becoming partly cloudy. Patchy fog, highs 60s and 70s Monday night and Tuesday, mostly cloudy. Lows from the lower to mid-50s, highs from the mid-60s to upper 70s Tuesday night and Wednesday, partly cloudy. Lows in the 50s, highs from the mid-60s to upper 70s, high temperatures today and lows tonight for the selected cities, Santa Cruz, 66 and 57, Monterey, 67 and 58, Salinas, 65 and 57, Hollister, 70 and 54, King City, 73 and 51. The weather overview for the Bay Area and Central Coast, elevated fire weather conditions through Thursday for low relative humidity in the higher terrain. Cooling trend through Friday will bring well below normal temperatures. Gradual warming trend through the weekend and into next week. The extended forecast for the Bay Area and Central Coast, Saturday and Saturday night, partly cloudy. Patchy fog in the morning. Patchy fog after midnight. Highs 55 to 80. Lows 50 to 60. Sunday and Sunday night, mostly cloudy. Patchy fog in the morning. Patchy fog after midnight. High 60 to 85. Lows 50 to 60. Monday and Monday night, mostly cloudy. Patchy fog in the morning. High 60 to 85. Lows 50 to 65. Tuesday and Tuesday night, mostly cloudy. High 60 to 85. Lows 50 to 65. Wednesday, partly sunny. Warmer. High 60 to 85. Sunrise, sunset, and tidal information for the San Francisco Bay Area for Thursday, August 13th. The sunrise today, 6:23 a.m. The sunset tonight, 8:05 p.m. Tidal data at the Golden Gate for today. Low tide, 6:28 a.m. at -083 feet. High tide, 1:25 p.m. at 5.49 feet. Low tide, 6:32 p.m. at 1.90 feet. Here are the buoy observations for 11 a.m. Pacific Daylight Time. An offshore buoy 6 winds west at 10 knots, pressure 1,024.5 millibars. An offshore buoy 59, winds north 60 knots, water temperature 66, pressure 1,019.7 millibars, seas 5 feet, every 7 seconds. At Point Arena buoy, winds north 10 knots, water temperature 55, pressure 1,012.2 millibars, seas 7 feet, every 8 seconds. At buoy 13 near Bodega Bay, winds north at 4 knots, pressure 1,012.1 millibars, swell 6 feet, every 8 seconds. At Point Reyes Wave Rider buoy, water temperature 57, seas 8 feet, every 9 seconds. At San Francisco buoy, wind southwest 6 knots, water temperature 59, pressure 1,012.5 millibars, seas 5 feet, every 9 seconds. At Half Moon Bay buoy, wind southwest 12 knots, water temperature 58, pressure 1,012.9 millibars, seas 6 feet, every 10 seconds. At Monterey Bay buoy, wind southwest 4 knots, water temperature 63, pressure 1,013.5 millibars, seas 6 feet, every 9 seconds. At Point Sur, Wave Rider buoy, water temperature 60, seas 5 feet, every 9 seconds. At Cape San Martin buoy, wind southwest 6 knots, water temperature 63, pressure 1,014.5 millibars. Seas 6 feet, every 9 seconds. Synopsis for the Central California coast and bays, including the Monterey Bay, Greater Farallones, and Cordell Bank National Marine Sanctuaries,
Moderate north to northwest winds prevail through the day and into the weekend with moderate

moderate seas around 5 to 8 feet. A long period southerly swell around 16 to 18 seconds is set to approach our coastal waters by Friday evening and persist through the weekend. Haze and smoke may decrease visibility nearby the Big Sur coastline due to the ongoing timber fire. The marine forecast for San Pablo Bay, Suisun Bay, the West Delta, and the San Francisco Bay north of the Bay Bridge. For today, southwest wind 10 to 15 knots. For tonight, southwest wind 10 to 15 knots. For Friday, southwest wind 5 to 10 knots, rising to 10 to 15 knots in the afternoon. The marine forecast for Monterey Bay. For today, southwest wind 5 to 10 knots, becoming west 10 to 15 knots this afternoon. Seas around 3 feet. Wave detail, northwest 3 feet at 9 seconds. A slight chance of thunderstorms early this morning. For tonight, west wind 5 to 10 knots. Seas around 3 feet. Wave detail, west 3 feet at 8 seconds. For Friday, west wind 5 to 10 knots. Seas around 3 feet. Wave detail, west 3 feet at 8 seconds. The coastal waters forecast from Pigeon Point to Point Pinos out to 10 nautical miles. For today, southwest wind 5 to 10 knots, veering to west late. Seas 4 to 5 feet. Wave detail, northwest 4 feet at 9 seconds. For tonight, west wind 5 to 10 knots. Seas 4 to 5 feet. Wave detail, northwest 4 feet at 9 seconds and southwest 2 feet at 14 seconds. For Friday, west wind 5 to 10 knots. Seas 3 to 4 feet. Wave detail, northwest 4 feet at 8 seconds and south 2 feet at 15 seconds. 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This broadcast originates from the National Weather Service office located in Monterey, California, and serves the South Bay and Monterey Bay area, including the cities of San Jose, Monterey, Salinas, and Santa Cruz. The area forecast for the Peninsula, North Bay, and East Bay. For the rest of today, partly cloudy. Highs in the lower 60s at the coast to the upper 70s inland. Southwest winds 10 to 20 miles per hour. For tonight, partly cloudy until midnight, then becoming mostly cloudy. Patchy drizzle after midnight. Lows from the 50s to lower 60s. Southwest winds 10 to 20 miles per hour, becoming 5 to 10 miles per hour after midnight. And on Friday, mostly cloudy in the morning, then becoming partly cloudy. Patchy drizzle in the morning. Highs in the lower 60s at the coast to the mid-70s inland. Southwest winds 5 to 15 miles per hour for the Friday night, partly cloudy until midnight, then becoming mostly cloudy. Lows from the 50s to lower 60s west winds 5 to 15 miles per hour for Saturday. Mostly cloudy in the morning, then becoming mostly sunny. Highs in the lower 60s at the coast to the upper 70s inland. West winds 5 to 10 miles per hour, and on Saturday night, mostly clear until midnight, then becoming mostly cloudy. Lows from the 50s to lower 60s Sunday through Wednesday. Partly cloudy. Highs from the mid-60s to upper 70s, lows from the 50s to lower 60s. High temperatures today and lows tonight for the selected cities: San Francisco, 65 and 57, San Francisco Airport, 68 and 59, Redwood City, 74 and 59, Oakland, 69 and 59, Fremont, 73 and 60, Concord, 80 and 59, Livermore, 79 and 56, San Rafael, 74 and 58, Santa Rosa, 75 and 52, Napa, 66 and 54, Fairfield, 75 and 58. These are the 11 a.m. Pacific Daylight Time observations for the San Francisco and Monterey Bay areas on Thursday, August 13th. At San Francisco Airport, it was partly sunny, temperature 68, dew point 56, relative humidity 65%, southwest wind at 20 miles an hour, gusting to 30, pressure 29.9.

inches and rising. At Oakland Airport, it was partly sunny, temperature 68, dew point 56, relative humidity 65%, south wind at 12 miles an hour, pressure 29.90 inches and rising. At San Jose Airport, it was mostly sunny, temperature 72, dew point 55, relative humidity 55%, south wind at 13 miles an hour, pressure 29.89 inches and steady. At Santa Rosa, it was partly sunny, temperature 63, variable wind at 3, pressure 29.89 and rising. At Concord, it was mostly sunny, temperature 71, southwest wind at 10. At Livermore, it was sunny, temperature 73, southwest wind at 20. At Monterey, it was cloudy, temperature 63, southwest wind at 9, pressure 29.94 and rising. At Salinas, it was cloudy, temperature 67, dew point 56, relative humidity 67%, variable wind at 3. Here are some observations around California and western Nevada. At Reno, rain was falling, with a temperature of 77. At Blue Canyon, haze was reported, with a temperature of 67. At Sacramento, it was sunny, with a temperature of 71. It was mostly sunny, with a temperature of 72 at South Lake Tahoe, and 63 at Mammoth Lakes. It was partly sunny, with a temperature of 73 at Los Angeles, 74 at San Diego, and 72 at Truckee. Local temperature reports around San Francisco Bay for 11 a.m. Downtown San Francisco was 63 degrees. Oakland Museum was 66 degrees. Redwood City was 69 degrees. San Rafael was 64 degrees. The area forecast for the South Bay, including the San Jose metro area and the Santa Clara Valley. For the rest of today, mostly sunny. Highs from the 60s to upper 70s. South winds 5 to 15 miles per hour. For tonight, mostly clear until midnight, then becoming mostly cloudy. Lows from the 50s to lower 60s. Southwest winds 5 to 10 miles per hour. And on Friday, mostly cloudy in the morning, then becoming mostly sunny. Highs in the upper 60s by the bay to the 70s inland. South winds around 5 miles per hour, becoming northwest in the afternoon. For the Friday night, mostly clear until midnight, then becoming mostly cloudy. Patchy fog after midnight. Lows in the 50s, northwest winds 5 to 15 miles per hour for Saturday. Mostly cloudy in the morning, then becoming sunny. Patchy fog in the morning. Highs in the upper 60s by the bay, mid 70s to lower 80s inland. Light winds, becoming west 5 to 10 miles per hour in the afternoon. And on Saturday night, mostly clear until midnight, then becoming partly cloudy. Lows in the 50s for the Sunday. Mostly cloudy in the morning, then becoming mostly sunny. Patchy fog, highs from the upper 60s to lower 80s for Sunday night. Mostly clear until midnight, then becoming partly cloudy. Lows in the 50s and on Monday. Mostly cloudy in the morning, then becoming partly cloudy. Patchy fog, highs from the upper 60s to lower 80s for the Monday night, partly cloudy. Lows in the 50s for Tuesday. Mostly cloudy in the morning, then becoming partly cloudy. Patchy fog, highs from the upper 60s to lower 80s Tuesday night and Wednesday, partly cloudy. Lows in the 50s, highs from the upper 60s to mid 80s high temperatures today and lows tonight for the selected cities: San Jose, 72 and 59, Mountain View, 69 and 60, Morgan Hill, 76 and 55. The area forecast for the Monterey Bay and Salinas Valley. For the rest of today, partly cloudy. Highs in the upper 60s at the coast to the lower 70s inland. Southwest winds 5 to 10 miles per hour, becoming west 10 to 20 miles per hour in the afternoon. For tonight, partly cloudy until midnight, then becoming mostly cloudy. Patchy drizzle after midnight. Lows in the 50s. West winds 5 to 15 miles per hour. And on Friday, mostly cloudy in the morning, then becoming mostly sunny. Patchy drizzle in the morning.

Sunday. Mostly cloudy in the morning, then becoming partly cloudy. Patchy fog, highs 60s and 70s for Sunday night, partly cloudy until midnight, then becoming mostly cloudy. Lows from the lower to mid 50s and on Monday. Mostly cloudy in the morning, then becoming partly cloudy. Patchy fog, highs 60s and 70s Monday night and Tuesday, mostly cloudy. Lows from the lower to mid 50s, highs from the mid 60s to upper 70s Tuesday night and Wednesday, partly cloudy. Lows in the 50s, highs from the mid 60s to upper 70s, high temperatures today and lows tonight for the selected cities: Santa Cruz, 66 and 57, Monterey, 67 and 58, Salinas, 65 and 57, Hollister, 70 and 54, King City, 73 and 51. The weather overview for the Bay Area and Central Coast: elevated fire weather conditions through Thursday for low relative humidity in the higher terrain. Cooling trend through Friday will bring well below normal temperatures. Gradual warming trend through the weekend and into next week. The extended forecast for the Bay Area and Central Coast: Saturday and Saturday night, partly cloudy. Patchy fog in the morning. Patchy fog after midnight. Highs 55 to 80. Lows 50 to 60. Sunday and Sunday night, mostly cloudy. Patchy fog in the morning. Patchy fog after midnight. High 60 to 85. Lows 50 to 60. Monday and Monday night, mostly cloudy. Patchy fog in the morning. High 60 to 85. Lows 50 to 65. Tuesday and Tuesday night, mostly cloudy. High 60 to 85. Lows 50 to 65. Wednesday, partly sunny. Warmer. High 60 to 85. Sunrise, sunset, and tidal information for the San Francisco Bay Area for Thursday, August 13th. The sunrise today, 6:23 a.m. The sunset tonight, 8:05 p.m. Tidal data at the Golden Gate for today. Low tide, 6:28 a.m. at -0.83 feet. High tide, 1:25 p.m. at 5.49 feet. Low tide, 6:32 p.m. at 1.90 feet. Here are the buoy observations for noon Pacific Daylight Time. At offshore buoy, 6 winds west at 10 knots, pressure 1,024.4 millibars. At offshore buoy, 59 winds north at 70 knots, gusting to 21, water temperature 66, pressure 1,019.9 millibars. At buoy, 14 near Point Arena, winds north at 8 knots, water temperature 54, pressure 1,012.6 millibars. At buoy, 13 near Bodega Bay, winds northwest at 4 knots, pressure 1,012.2 millibars. At Point Reyes Wave Rider buoy, water temperature 57, sea 7 feet, every 8 seconds. At San Francisco buoy, winds southwest at 6 knots, water temperature 59, pressure 1,012.7 millibars. At Half Moon Bay buoy, winds southwest 8 knots, water temperature 58, pressure 1,013.3 millibars, seas 5 feet, every 9 seconds. At Monterey buoy, wind southwest at 4 knots, water temperature 63, pressure 1,013.9 millibars. At Point Sur, Wave Rider buoy, water temperature 61, seas 5 feet, every 9 seconds. At Cape San Martin buoy, wind southwest at 6 knots, water temperature 63, pressure 1,014.6 millibars. Synopsis for the Central California coast and bays, including the Monterey Bay, Greater Farallones, and Cordell Bank National Marine Sanctuaries: moderate north to northwest winds prevail through the day and into the weekend, with moderate seas around 5 to 8 feet. A long period southerly swell around 16 to 18 seconds is set to approach our coastal waters by Friday evening and persist through the weekend. Haze and smoke may decrease visibility nearby the Big Sur coastline due to the ongoing timber fire. The marine forecast for San Pablo Bay, Suisun Bay, the West Delta, and the San Francisco Bay north of the Bay Bridge. For today, southwest wind 10 to 15 knots. For tonight, southwest wind 10 to 15 knots.

Friday. Southwest wind 5 to 10 knots, rising to 10 to 15 knots in the afternoon. The marine forecast for Monterey Bay. For today, southwest wind 5 to 10 knots, becoming west 10 to 15 knots this afternoon. Seas around 3 feet. Wave detail, northwest 3 feet at 9 seconds. A slight chance of thunderstorms early this morning. For tonight, west wind 5 to 10 knots. Seas around 3 feet. Wave detail, west 3 feet at 8 seconds. For Friday, west wind 5 to 10 knots. Seas around 3 feet. Wave detail, west 3 feet at 8 seconds. The coastal waters forecast from Pigeon Point to Point Pinos out to 10 nautical miles. For today, southwest wind 5 to 10 knots, veering to west late. Seas 4 to 5 feet. Wave detail, northwest 4 feet at 9 seconds. For tonight, west wind 5 to 10 knots. Seas 4 to 5 feet. Wave detail, northwest 4 feet at 9 seconds and southwest 2 feet at 14 seconds. For Friday, west wind 5 to 10 knots. Seas 3 to 4 feet. Wave detail, northwest 4 feet at 8 seconds and south 2 feet at 15 seconds. The area forecast for the peninsula, North Bay, and East Bay. For the rest of today, partly cloudy. Highs in the lower 60s at the coast to the upper 70s inland. Southwest winds 10 to 20 miles per hour. For tonight, partly cloudy until midnight, then becoming mostly cloudy. Patchy drizzle after midnight. Lows from the 50s to lower 60s. Southwest winds 10 to 20 miles per hour, becoming 5 to 10 miles per hour after midnight. And on Friday, mostly cloudy in the morning, then becoming partly cloudy. Patchy drizzle in the morning. Highs in the lower 60s at the coast to the mid-70s inland. Southwest winds 5 to 15 miles per hour for the Friday night, partly cloudy until midnight, then becoming mostly cloudy. Lows from the 50s to lower 60s, west winds 5 to 15 miles per hour for Saturday. Mostly cloudy in the morning, then becoming mostly sunny. Highs in the lower 60s at the coast to the upper 70s inland. West winds 5 to 10 miles per hour and on Saturday night, mostly clear until midnight, then becoming mostly cloudy. Lows from the 50s to lower 60s Sunday through Wednesday. Partly cloudy. Highs from the mid-60s to upper 70s. Lows from the 50s to lower 60s. High temperatures today and lows tonight for the selected cities. San Francisco, 65 and 57. San Francisco Airport, 68 and 59. Redwood City, 74 and 59. Oakland, 69 and 59. Fremont, 73 and 60. Concord, 80 and 59. Livermore, 79 and 56. San Rafael, 74 and 58. Santa Rosa, 75 and 52. Napa, 66 and 54. Fairfield, 75 and 58. These are the noon Pacific Daylight Time observations for the San Francisco and Monterey Bay areas on Thursday, August 13th. At San Francisco Airport, it was partly sunny, temperature 68, dew point 55, relative humidity 63%, southwest wind at 18 miles an hour, pressure 29.91 inches and rising. At Oakland Airport, it was partly sunny, temperature 69, dew point 58, relative humidity 67%, southwest wind at 20 miles an hour, pressure 29.90 inches and steady. At San Jose Airport, it was mostly sunny, temperature 72, dew point 55, relative humidity 55%, south wind at 16 miles an hour, gusting to 29, pressure 29.90 inches and rising. At Santa Rosa, it was cloudy, temperature 64, east wind at 3, pressure 29.90 and steady. At Concord, it was mostly sunny, temperature 73, southwest wind at 17, gusting to 26. At Livermore, it was sunny, temperature 75, southwest wind at 20, gusting to 26. At Monterey, it was cloudy, temperature 62, southwest wind at 9, pressure 29.

2.95 and rising. At Salinas, it was cloudy, temperature 68, dew point 57, relative humidity 68%, north wind at 13. Here are some observations around California and western Nevada. Rain was falling, with a temperature of 79 at Reno, and 64 at Mammoth Lakes. At Sacramento, it was sunny, with a temperature of 74. It was mostly sunny, with a temperature of 73 at South Lake Tahoe, and 69 at Blue Canyon. It was partly sunny, with a temperature of 76 at Los Angeles, and 72 at Truckee. At San Diego, it was cloudy, with a temperature of 75. Local temperature reports around San Francisco Bay for 12 p.m. Downtown San Francisco was 64 degrees. Oakland Museum was 70 degrees. Redwood City was 71 degrees. San Rafael was 67 degrees. The area forecast for the South Bay, including the San Jose metro area and the Santa Clara Valley. For the rest of today, mostly sunny. Highs from the 60s to upper 70s. South winds 5 to 15 miles per hour. For tonight, mostly clear until midnight, then becoming mostly cloudy. Lows from the 50s to lower 60s. Southwest winds 5 to 10 miles per hour. And on Friday, mostly cloudy in the morning, then becoming mostly sunny. Highs in the upper 60s by the bay to the 70s inland. South winds around 5 miles per hour, becoming northwest in the afternoon. For the Friday night, mostly clear until midnight, then becoming mostly cloudy. Patchy fog after midnight. Lows in the 50s, northwest winds 5 to 15 miles per hour for Saturday. Mostly cloudy in the morning, then becoming sunny. Patchy fog in the morning. Highs in the upper 60s by the bay, mid-70s to lower 80s inland. Light winds, becoming west 5 to 10 miles per hour in the afternoon. And on Saturday night, mostly clear until midnight, then becoming partly cloudy. Lows in the 50s for the Sunday. Mostly cloudy in the morning, then becoming mostly sunny. Patchy fog, highs from the upper 60s to lower 80s for Sunday night, mostly clear until midnight, then becoming partly cloudy. Lows in the 50s and on Monday. Mostly cloudy in the morning, then becoming partly cloudy. Patchy fog, highs from the upper 60s to lower 80s for the Monday night, partly cloudy. Lows in the 50s for Tuesday. Mostly cloudy in the morning, then becoming partly cloudy. Patchy fog, highs from the upper 60s to lower 80s Tuesday night and Wednesday, partly cloudy. Lows in the 50s, highs from the upper 60s to mid 80s high temperatures today and lows tonight for the selected cities: San Jose, 72 and 59, Mountain View, 69 and 60, Morgan Hill, 76 and 55. The area forecast for the Monterey Bay and Salinas Valley. For the rest of today, partly cloudy. Highs in the upper 60s at the coast to the lower 70s inland. Southwest winds 5 to 10 miles per hour, becoming west 10 to 20 miles per hour in the afternoon. For tonight, partly cloudy until midnight, then becoming mostly cloudy. Patchy drizzle after midnight. Lows in the 50s. West winds 5 to 15 miles per hour. And on Friday, mostly cloudy in the morning, then becoming mostly sunny. Patchy drizzle in the morning. Highs in the mid-60s at the coast to the lower 70s inland. West winds 5 to 15 miles per hour for the Friday night, partly cloudy until midnight, then becoming mostly cloudy. Patchy fog after midnight. Lows from the 40s to upper 50s, west winds 5 to 15 miles per hour for Saturday. Mostly cloudy in the morning, then becoming mostly sunny. Patchy fog in the morning. Highs in the mid-60s at the coast to the upper 70s inland. Light winds, becoming west 5 to 10 miles per hour in the afternoon. And on Saturday night, partly cloudy until midnight, then becoming mostly cloudy. Patchy fog, lows from the upper 40s to mid-50s for the Sunday. Mostly cloudy in the morning, then becoming partly cloudy. Patchy fog, highs 60s and 70s for Sunday night, partly cloudy until midnight, then becoming mostly cloudy. Lows from the lower to mid 50s and on Monday.

partly cloudy in the morning, then becoming partly cloudy. Patchy fog. Highs 60s and 70s Monday night and Tuesday, mostly cloudy. Lows from the lower to mid 50s, highs from the mid 60s to upper 70s Tuesday night and Wednesday, partly cloudy. Lows in the 50s, highs from the mid 60s to upper 70s, high temperatures today and lows tonight for the selected cities: Santa Cruz, 66 and 57, Monterey, 67 and 58, Salinas, 65 and 57, Hollister, 70 and 54, King City, 73 and 51. The weather overview for the Bay Area and Central Coast: elevated fire weather conditions through Thursday for low relative humidity in the higher terrain. Cooling trend through Friday will bring well below normal temperatures. Gradual warming trend through the weekend and into next week. The extended forecast for the Bay Area and Central Coast: Saturday and Saturday night, partly cloudy. Patchy fog in the morning. Patchy fog after midnight. Highs 55 to 80. Lows 50 to 60. Sunday and Sunday night, mostly cloudy. Patchy fog in the morning. Patchy fog after midnight. High 60 to 85. Lows 50 to 60. Monday and Monday night, mostly cloudy. Patchy fog in the morning. High 60 to 85. Lows 50 to 65. Tuesday and Tuesday night, mostly cloudy. High 60 to 85. Lows 50 to 65. Wednesday, partly sunny. Warmer. High 60 to 85. Sunrise, sunset, and tidal information for the San Francisco Bay Area for Thursday, August 13th. The sunrise today, 6:23 a.m. The sunset tonight, 8:05 p.m. Tidal data at the Golden Gate for today. Low tide, 6:28 a.m. at -0.83 feet. High tide, 1:25 p.m. at 5.49 feet. Low tide, 6:32 p.m. at 1.90 feet. Here are the buoy observations for noon Pacific Daylight Time. At offshore buoy, 6 winds west at 10 knots, pressure 1,024.4 millibars. At offshore buoy, 59 winds north at 16 knots, water temperature 66, pressure 1,019.8 millibars. At buoy 14 near Point Arena, winds north at 8 knots, water temperature 54, pressure 1,012.6 millibars. At buoy 13 near Bodega Bay, winds northwest at 4 knots, pressure 1,012.2 millibars. At Point Reyes, wave rider buoy, water temperature 57, sea 7 feet, every 8 seconds. At San Francisco Bay, wind southwest at 6 knots, water temperature 59, pressure 1,012.7 millibars. At Half Moon Bay, buoy wind southwest 8 knots, water temperature 58, pressure 1,013.3 millibars, seas 5 feet, every 9 seconds. At Monterey, buoy wind southwest at 4 knots, water temperature 63, pressure 1,013.9 millibars. At Point Sur, wave rider buoy water temperature 61, seas 5 feet, every 9 seconds. At Cape San Martin, buoy wind southwest at 6 knots, water temperature 63, pressure 1,014.6 millibars. Synopsis for the Central California coast and bays, including the Monterey Bay, Greater Farallones, and Cordell Bank National Marine Sanctuaries: moderate north to northwest winds prevail through the day and into the weekend, with moderate seas around 5 to 8 feet. A long-period southerly swell around 16 to 18 seconds is set to approach our coastal waters by Friday evening and persist through the weekend. Haze and smoke may decrease visibility nearby the Big Sur coastline due to the ongoing timber fire. The marine forecast for San Pablo Bay, Suisun Bay, the West Delta, and the San Francisco Bay north of the Bay Bridge. For today, southwest wind 10 to 15 knots. For tonight, southwest wind 10 to 15 knots. For Friday, southwest wind 5 to 10 knots, rising to 10 to 15 knots in the afternoon. The marine forecast for Monterey Bay. For today, southwest wind 5 to 10 knots, becoming west 10 to 15 knots this afternoon.

is around 3 feet. Wave detail, northwest 3 feet at 9 seconds. A slight chance of thunderstorms early this morning. For tonight, west wind 5 to 10 knots. Sea is around 3 feet. Wave detail, west 3 feet at 8 seconds. For Friday, west wind 5 to 10 knots. Sea is around 3 feet. Wave detail, west 3 feet at 8 seconds. The coastal waters forecast from Pigeon Point to Point Pinos out to 10 nautical miles. For today, southwest wind 5 to 10 knots, veering to west late. Seas 4 to 5 feet. Wave detail, northwest 4 feet at 9 seconds. For tonight, west wind 5 to 10 knots. Seas 4 to 5 feet. Wave detail, northwest 4 feet at 9 seconds and southwest 2 feet at 14 seconds. For Friday, west wind 5 to 10 knots. Seas 3 to 4 feet. Wave detail, northwest 4 feet at 8 seconds and south 2 feet at 15 seconds. 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This broadcast originates from the National Weather Service office located in Monterey, California, and serves the South Bay and Monterey Bay Area, including the cities of San Jose, Monterey, Salinas, and Santa Cruz. The area forecast for the Peninsula, North Bay, and East Bay. For the rest of today, partly cloudy. Highs in the lower 60s at the coast to the upper 70s inland. Southwest winds 10 to 20 miles per hour. For tonight, partly cloudy until midnight, then becoming mostly cloudy. Patchy drizzle after midnight. Lows from the 50s to lower 60s. Southwest winds 10 to 20 miles per hour, becoming 5 to 10 miles per hour after midnight. And on Friday, mostly cloudy in the morning, then becoming partly cloudy. Patchy drizzle in the morning. Highs in the lower 60s at the coast to the mid-70s inland. Southwest winds 5 to 15 miles per hour for the Friday night, partly cloudy until midnight, then becoming mostly cloudy. Lows from the 50s to lower 60s west winds 5 to 15 miles per hour for Saturday. Mostly cloudy in the morning, then becoming mostly sunny. Highs in the lower 60s at the coast to the upper 70s inland. West winds 5 to 10 miles per hour, and on Saturday night, mostly clear until midnight, then becoming mostly cloudy. Lows from the 50s to lower 60s Sunday through Wednesday. Partly cloudy. Highs from the mid-60s to upper 70s, lows from the 50s to lower 60s. High temperatures today and lows tonight for these selected cities: San Francisco, 65 and 57, San Francisco Airport, 68 and 59, Redwood City, 74 and 59, Oakland, 69 and 59, Fremont, 73 and 60, Concord, 80 and 59, Livermore, 79 and 56, San Rafael, 74 and 58, Santa Rosa, 75 and 52, Napa, 66 and 54, Fairfield, 75 and 58. These are the noon Pacific Daylight Time observations for the San Francisco and Monterey Bay areas on Thursday, August 13th. At San Francisco Airport, it was partly sunny, temperature 68, dew point 55, relative humidity 63%, southwest wind at 18 miles an hour, pressure 29.91 inches and rising. At Oakland Airport, it was partly sunny, temperature 69, dew point 58, relative humidity 67%, southwest wind at 20 miles an hour, pressure 29.90 inches and steady. At San Jose Airport, it was mostly sunny, temperature 72, dew point 55, relative humidity 55%, south wind at 16 miles an hour, gusting to 29, pressure 29.90 inches and rising. At Santa Rosa, it was cloudy, temperature 64, east wind at 3, pressure 29.90 and steady. At Concord, it was mostly sunny, temperature 73, southwest wind at 17, gusting to 26. At Livermore, it was sunny, temperature 75, southwest wind

at 20, gusting to 26. At Monterey, it was cloudy, temperature 62, southwest wind at 9, pressure 29.95 and rising. At Salinas, it was cloudy, temperature 68, dew point 57, relative humidity 68%, north wind at 13. Here are some observations around California and western Nevada. Rain was falling, with a temperature of 79 at Reno, and 64 at Mammoth Lakes. At Sacramento, it was sunny, with a temperature of 74. It was mostly sunny, with a temperature of 73 at South Lake Tahoe, and 69 at Blue Canyon. It was partly sunny, with a temperature of 76 at Los Angeles, and 72 at Truckee. At San Diego, it was cloudy, with a temperature of 75. Local temperature reports around San Francisco Bay for 12 p.m. Downtown San Francisco was 64 degrees. Oakland Museum was 70 degrees. Redwood City was 71 degrees. San Rafael was 67 degrees. The area forecast for the South Bay, including the San Jose metro area and the Santa Clara Valley. For the rest of today, mostly sunny. Highs from the 60s to upper 70s. South winds 5 to 15 miles per hour. For tonight, mostly clear until midnight, then becoming mostly cloudy. Lows from the 50s to lower 60s. Southwest winds 5 to 10 miles per hour. And on Friday, mostly cloudy in the morning, then becoming mostly sunny. Highs in the upper 60s by the bay to the 70s inland. South winds around 5 miles per hour, becoming northwest in the afternoon. For the Friday night, mostly clear until midnight, then becoming mostly cloudy. Patchy fog after midnight. Lows in the 50s, northwest winds 5 to 15 miles per hour for Saturday. Mostly cloudy in the morning, then becoming sunny. Patchy fog in the morning. Highs in the upper 60s by the bay, mid-70s to lower 80s inland. Light winds, becoming west 5 to 10 miles per hour in the afternoon. And on Saturday night, mostly clear until midnight, then becoming partly cloudy. Lows in the 50s for the Sunday. Mostly cloudy in the morning, then becoming mostly sunny. Patchy fog, highs from the upper 60s to lower 80s for Sunday night, mostly clear until midnight, then becoming partly cloudy. Lows in the 50s and on Monday. Mostly cloudy in the morning, then becoming partly cloudy. Patchy fog, highs from the upper 60s to lower 80s for the Monday night, partly cloudy. Lows in the 50s for Tuesday. Mostly cloudy in the morning, then becoming partly cloudy. Patchy fog, highs from the upper 60s to lower 80s Tuesday night and Wednesday, partly cloudy. Lows in the 50s, highs from the upper 60s to mid-80s, high temperatures today and lows tonight for the selected cities, San Jose, 72 and 59, Mountain View, 69 and 60, Morgan Hill, 76 and 55. The area forecast for the Monterey Bay and Salinas Valley? For the rest of today? Partly cloudy. Highs in the upper 60s at the coast to the lower 70s inland. Southwest winds 5 to 10 miles per hour, becoming west 10 to 20 miles per hour in the afternoon. For tonight, partly cloudy until midnight, then becoming mostly cloudy. Patchy drizzle after midnight. Lows in the 50s. West winds 5 to 15 miles per hour. And on Friday, mostly cloudy in the morning, then becoming mostly sunny. Patchy drizzle in the morning. Highs in the mid-60s at the coast to the lower 70s inland. West winds 5 to 15 miles per hour for the Friday night, partly cloudy until midnight, then becoming mostly cloudy. Patchy fog after midnight. Lows from the 40s to west winds 5 to 15 miles per hour for the Friday night, partly cloudy until midnight, then becoming mostly cloudy. Patchy fog after midnight. Lows from the 40s to upper 50s, west winds 5 to 15 miles per hour for Saturday. Mostly cloudy in the morning, then becoming mostly sunny. Patchy fog in the morning. Highs in the mid-60s at the coast to the upper 70s inland. Light winds, becoming west 5 to 10 miles per hour in the afternoon. And on Saturday night, partly cloudy.

cloudy until midnight, then becoming mostly cloudy. Patchy fog, lows from the upper 40s to mid 50s for the Sunday. Mostly cloudy in the morning, then becoming partly cloudy. Patchy fog, highs 60s and 70s for Sunday night, partly cloudy until midnight, then becoming mostly cloudy. Lows from the lower to mid 50s and on Monday. Mostly cloudy in the morning, then becoming partly cloudy. Patchy fog, highs 60s and 70s Monday night and Tuesday, mostly cloudy. Lows from the lower to mid 50s, highs from the mid 60s to upper 70s Tuesday night and Wednesday, partly cloudy. Lows in the 50s, highs from the mid 60s to upper 70s, high temperatures today and lows tonight for the selected cities: Santa Cruz, 66 and 57, Monterey, 67 and 58, Salinas, 65 and 57, Hollister, 70 and 54, King City, 73 and 51. The weather overview for the Bay Area and Central Coast: cooling trend through Friday will bring well below normal temperatures, subtle warming trend into next week, yet temperatures are forecast to remain below normal. The extended forecast for the Bay Area and Central Coast: Saturday and Saturday night, partly cloudy. Patchy drizzle in the morning. Patchy fog in the morning. Patchy fog after midnight. Highs 55 to 80. Lows 50 to 60. Sunday and Sunday night, mostly cloudy. Patchy fog in the morning. Patchy fog after midnight. Highs 60 to 85. Lows 50 to 60. Monday and Monday night, mostly cloudy. Patchy fog in the morning. Highs 60 to 85. Lows 50 to 65. Tuesday and Tuesday night, mostly cloudy. Highs 60 to 85. Lows 50 to 65. Wednesday, partly sunny. Warmer. Highs 60 to 85. Sunrise, sunset, and tidal information for the San Francisco Bay Area for Thursday, August 13th. The sunrise today, 6:23 a.m. The sunset tonight, 8:05 p.m. Tidal data at the Golden Gate for today. Low tide, 6:28 a.m. at -083 feet. High tide, 1:25 p.m. at 5.49 feet. Low tide, 6:32 p.m. at 1.90 feet. Here are the buoy observations for noon Pacific Daylight Time. An offshore buoy, 6 winds west at 10 knots, pressure 1,024.4 millibars. An offshore buoy, 59 winds north at 16 knots, water temperature 66, pressure 1,019.8 millibars. At buoy 14 near Point Arena, winds north at 8 knots, water temperature 54, pressure 1,012.6 millibars. At buoy 13 near Bodega Bay, winds northwest at 4 knots, pressure 1,012.2 millibars. At Point Reyes Wave Rider buoy, water temperature 57, sea 7 feet, every 8 seconds. At San Francisco buoy, winds southwest at 6 knots, water temperature 59, pressure 1,012.7 millibars. At Half Moon Bay buoy, winds southwest 8 knots, water temperature 58, pressure 1,013.3 millibars, seas 5 feet, every 9 seconds. At Monterey buoy, winds southwest at 4 knots, water temperature 63, pressure 1,013.9 millibars. At Point Sur, Wave Rider buoy, water temperature 61, seas 5 feet, every 9 seconds. At Cape San Martin buoy, winds southwest at 6 knots, water temperature 63, pressure 1,014.6 millibars. Synopsis for the Central California coast and bays, including the Monterey Bay, Greater Farallones, and Cordell Bank National Marine Sanctuaries: moderate north to northwest winds prevail through the day and into the weekend, with moderate seas around 5 to 8 feet. A long period southerly swell around 16 to 18 seconds is set to approach our coastal waters by Friday evening and persist through the weekend. Haze and smoke may decrease visibility nearby the Big Sur coastline due to the ongoing timber fire. The marine forecast for San Pablo Bay, Suisun Bay, the West Delta, and the San Francisco Bay north of the Bay Bridge. For today, southwest wind 10 to 15 knots.
For tonight, southwest wind 10 to 15 knots. For Friday, southwest wind 5 to 10 knots, rising to 10 to 15 knots in the afternoon. The marine forecast for Monterey Bay. For today, southwest wind 5 to 10 knots, becoming west 10 to 15 knots this afternoon. Seas around 3 feet. Wave detail, northwest 3 feet at 9 seconds. A slight chance of thunderstorms early this morning. For tonight, west wind 5 to 10 knots. Seas around 3 feet. Wave detail, west 3 feet at 8 seconds. For Friday, west wind 5 to 10 knots. Seas around 3 feet. Wave detail, west 3 feet at 8 seconds. The coastal waters forecast from Pigeon Point to Point Pinos out to 10 nautical miles. For today, southwest wind 5 to 10 knots, veering to west late. Seas 4 to 5 feet. Wave detail, northwest 4 feet at 9 seconds. For tonight, west wind 5 to 10 knots. Seas 4 to 5 feet. Wave detail, northwest 4 feet at 9 seconds and southwest 2 feet at 14 seconds. For Friday, west wind 5 to 10 knots. Seas 3 to 4 feet. Wave detail, northwest 4 feet at 8 seconds and south 2 feet at 15 seconds. The area forecast for the peninsula, North Bay, and East Bay. For the rest of today, partly cloudy. Highs in the lower 60s at the coast to the upper 70s inland. Southwest winds 10 to 20 miles per hour. For tonight, partly cloudy until midnight, then becoming mostly cloudy. Patchy drizzle after midnight. Lows from the 50s to lower 60s. Southwest winds 10 to 20 miles per hour, becoming 5 to 10 miles per hour after midnight. And on Friday, mostly cloudy in the morning, then becoming partly cloudy. Patchy drizzle in the morning. Highs in the lower 60s at the coast to the mid-70s inland. Southwest winds 5 to 15 miles per hour for the Friday night, partly cloudy until midnight, then becoming mostly cloudy. Lows from the 50s to lower 60s, west winds 5 to 15 miles per hour for Saturday. Mostly cloudy in the morning, then becoming mostly sunny. Highs in the lower 60s at the coast to the upper 70s inland. West winds 5 to 10 miles per hour, and on Saturday night, mostly clear until midnight, then becoming mostly cloudy. Lows from the 50s to lower 60s Sunday through Wednesday. Partly cloudy. Highs from the mid-60s to upper 70s, lows from the 50s to lower 60s. High temperatures today and lows tonight for the selected cities: San Francisco, 65 and 57, San Francisco Airport, 68 and 59, Redwood City, 74 and 59, Oakland, 69 and 59, Fremont, 73 and 60, Concord, 80 and 59, Livermore, 79 and 56, San Rafael, 74 and 58, Santa Rosa, 75 and 52, Napa, 66 and 54, Fairfield, 75 and 58. These are the noon Pacific Daylight Time observations for the San Francisco and Monterey Bay areas on Thursday, August 13th. At San Francisco Airport, it was partly sunny, temperature 68, dew point 55, relative humidity 63%, southwest wind at 18 miles an hour, pressure 29.91 inches and rising. At Oakland Airport, it was partly sunny, temperature 69, dew point 58, relative humidity 67%, southwest wind at 20 miles an hour, pressure 29.90 inches and steady. At San Jose Airport, it was mostly sunny, temperature 72, dew point 55, relative humidity 55%, south wind at 16 miles an hour, gusting to 29, pressure 29.90 inches and rising. At Santa Rosa, it was cloudy, temperature 64, east wind at 3, pressure 29.90 and steady. At Concord, it was mostly sunny, temperature 73, southwest wind at 17, gusting to 26. At Livermore, it was sunny, temperature 75, southwest wind at 20, gusting to 26. At Monterey,
It was cloudy.

pressure 62, southwest wind at 9, pressure 29.95 and rising. At Salinas, it was cloudy, temperature 68, dew point 57, relative humidity 68%, north wind at 13. Here are some observations around California and western Nevada. Rain was falling, with a temperature of 79 at Reno, and 64 at Mammoth Lakes. At Sacramento, it was sunny, with a temperature of 74. It was mostly sunny, with a temperature of 73 at South Lake Tahoe, and 69 at Blue Canyon. It was partly sunny, with a temperature of 76 at Los Angeles, and 72 at Truckee. At San Diego, it was cloudy, with a temperature of 75. Local temperature reports around San Francisco Bay for 12 p.m. Downtown San Francisco was 64 degrees. Oakland Museum was 70 degrees. Redwood City was 71 degrees. San Rafael was 67 degrees. The area forecast for the South Bay, including the San Jose metro area and the Santa Clara Valley. For the rest of today, mostly sunny. Highs from the 60s to upper 70s. South winds 5 to 15 miles per hour. For tonight, mostly clear until midnight, then becoming mostly cloudy. Lows from the 50s to lower 60s. Southwest winds 5 to 10 miles per hour. And on Friday, mostly cloudy in the morning, then becoming mostly sunny. Highs in the upper 60s by the bay to the 70s inland. South winds around 5 miles per hour, becoming northwest in the afternoon. For the Friday night, mostly clear until midnight, then becoming mostly cloudy. Patchy fog after midnight. Lows in the 50s, northwest winds 5 to 15 miles per hour for Saturday. Mostly cloudy in the morning, then becoming sunny. Patchy fog in the morning. Highs in the upper 60s by the bay, mid-70s to lower 80s inland. Light winds, becoming west 5 to 10 miles per hour in the afternoon. And on Saturday night, mostly clear until midnight, then becoming partly cloudy. Lows in the 50s for the Sunday. Mostly cloudy in the morning, then becoming mostly sunny. Patchy fog, highs from the upper 60s to lower 80s for Sunday night, mostly clear until midnight, then becoming partly cloudy. Lows in the 50s and on Monday, mostly cloudy in the morning, then becoming partly cloudy. Patchy fog, highs from the upper 60s to lower 80s for the Monday night, partly cloudy. Lows in the 50s for Tuesday, mostly cloudy in the morning, then becoming partly cloudy. Patchy fog, highs from the upper 60s to lower 80s Tuesday night and Wednesday, partly cloudy. Lows in the 50s, highs from the upper 60s to mid 80s, high temperatures today and lows tonight for the selected cities: San Jose, 72 and 59, Mountain View, 69 and 60, Morgan Hill, 76 and 55. The area forecast for the Monterey Bay and Salinas Valley? For the rest of today? Partly cloudy. Highs in the upper 60s at the coast to the lower 70s inland. Southwest winds 5 to 10 miles per hour, becoming west 10 to 20 miles per hour in the afternoon. For tonight, partly cloudy until midnight, then becoming mostly cloudy. Patchy drizzle after midnight. Lows in the 50s. West winds 5 to 15 miles per hour. And on Friday, mostly cloudy in the morning, then becoming mostly sunny. Patchy drizzle in the morning. Highs in the mid-60s at the coast to the lower 70s inland. West winds 5 to 15 miles per hour for the Friday night, partly cloudy until midnight, then becoming mostly cloudy. Patchy fog after midnight. Lows from the 40s to upper 50s, west winds 5 to 15 miles per hour for Saturday. Mostly cloudy in the morning, then becoming mostly sunny. Patchy fog in the morning. Highs in the mid-60s at the coast to the upper 70s inland. Light winds, becoming west 5 to 10 miles per hour in the afternoon. And on Saturday night, partly cloudy until midnight, then becoming mostly cloudy. Patchy fog, lows from the upper 40s to mid-50s for the Sunday. Mostly cloudy in the morning, then becoming partly cloudy.
Patchy fog, highs 60s and 70s for Sunday night, partly cloudy until midnight, then becoming mostly cloudy. Lows from the lower to mid 50s and on Monday, mostly cloudy in the morning, then becoming partly cloudy. Patchy fog, highs 60s and 70s Monday night and Tuesday, mostly cloudy. Lows from the lower to mid 50s, highs from the mid 60s to upper 70s Tuesday night and Wednesday, partly cloudy. Lows in the 50s, highs from the mid 60s to upper 70s, high temperatures today and lows tonight for the selected cities: Santa Cruz, 66 and 57, Monterey, 67 and 58, Salinas, 65 and 57, Hollister, 70 and 54, King City, 73 and 51. The weather overview for the Bay Area and Central Coast: cooling trend through Friday will bring well below normal temperatures, subtle warming trend into next week, yet temperatures are forecast to remain below normal. The extended forecast for the Bay Area and Central Coast: Saturday and Saturday night, partly cloudy. Patchy drizzle in the morning. Patchy fog in the morning. Patchy fog after midnight. High is 55 to 80. Lows 50 to 60. Sunday and Sunday night, mostly cloudy. Patchy fog in the morning. Patchy fog after midnight. High 60 to 85. Lows 50 to 60. Monday and Monday night, mostly cloudy. Patchy fog in the morning. High 60 to 85. Lows 50 to 65. Tuesday and Tuesday night, mostly cloudy. High 60 to 85. Lows 50 to 65. Wednesday, partly sunny. Warmer. High 60 to 85. Sunrise, sunset, and tidal information for the San Francisco Bay Area for Thursday, August 13th. The sunrise today, 6:23 a.m. The sunset tonight, 8:05 p.m. Tidal data at the Golden Gate for today. Low tide, 6:28 a.m. at -0.83 feet. High tide, 1:25 p.m. at 5.49 feet. Low tide, 6:32 p.m. at 1.90 feet. Here are the buoy observations for noon Pacific Daylight Time. At offshore buoy, 6 winds west at 10 knots, pressure 1,024.4 millibars. At offshore buoy, 59 winds north at 16 knots, water temperature 66, pressure 1,019.8 millibars. At buoy 14 near Point Arena, winds north at 8 knots, water temperature 54, pressure 1,012.6 millibars. At buoy 13 near Bodega Bay, winds northwest at 4 knots, pressure 1,012.2 millibars. At Point Reyes Wave Rider buoy, water temperature 57, sea 7 feet, every 8 seconds. At San Francisco buoy, winds southwest at 6 knots, water temperature 59, pressure 1,012.7 millibars. At Half Moon Bay buoy, winds southwest 8 knots, water temperature 58, pressure 1,013.3 millibars, seas 5 feet, every 9 seconds. At Monterey buoy, winds southwest at 4 knots, water temperature 63, pressure 1,013.9 millibars. At Point Sur, Wave Rider buoy, water temperature 61, seas 5 feet, every 9 seconds. At Cape San Martin buoy, winds southwest at 6 knots, water temperature 63, pressure 1,014.6 millibars. Synopsis for the Central California coast and bays, including the Monterey Bay, Greater Farallones, and Cordell Bank National Marine Sanctuaries: moderate north to northwest winds prevail through the day and into the weekend, with moderate seas around 5 to 8 feet. A long period southerly swell around 16 to 18 seconds is set to approach our coastal waters by Friday evening and persist through the weekend. Haze and smoke may decrease visibility nearby the Big Sur coastline due to the ongoing timber fire. The marine forecast for San Pablo Bay, Suisun Bay, the West Delta, and the San Francisco Bay north of the Bay Bridge. For today, southwest wind 10 to 15 knots. For tonight, southwest wind 10 to 15 knots. For Friday, southwest wind 5 to 10 knots, rising to 10 to 15 knots in the afternoon.
the marine forecast for Monterey Bay. For today, southwest wind 5 to 10 knots, becoming

10 to 15 knots this afternoon. Seas around 3 feet. Wave detail, northwest 3 feet at 9 seconds. A slight chance of thunderstorms early this morning. For tonight, west wind 5 to 10 knots. Seas around 3 feet. Wave detail, west 3 feet at 8 seconds. For Friday, west wind 5 to 10 knots. Seas around 3 feet. Wave detail, west 3 feet at 8 seconds. The coastal waters forecast from Pigeon Point to Point Pinos out to 10 nautical miles. For today, southwest wind 5 to 10 knots, veering to west late. Seas 4 to 5 feet. Wave detail, northwest 4 feet at 9 seconds. For tonight, west wind 5 to 10 knots. Seas 4 to 5 feet. Wave detail, northwest 4 feet at 9 seconds and southwest 2 feet at 14 seconds. For Friday, west wind 5 to 10 knots. Seas 3 to 4 feet. Wave detail, northwest 4 feet at 8 seconds and south 2 feet at 15 seconds. 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This broadcast originates from the National Weather Service office located in Monterey, California, and serves the South Bay and Monterey Bay Area, including the cities of San Jose, Monterey, Salinas, and Santa Cruz. The area forecast for the Peninsula, North Bay, and East Bay. For the rest of today, partly cloudy. Highs in the lower 60s at the coast to the upper 70s inland. Southwest winds 10 to 20 miles per hour. For tonight, partly cloudy until midnight, then becoming mostly cloudy. Patchy drizzle after midnight. Lows from the 50s to lower 60s. Southwest winds 10 to 20 miles per hour, becoming 5 to 10 miles per hour after midnight. And on Friday, mostly cloudy in the morning, then becoming partly cloudy. Patchy drizzle in the morning. Highs in the lower 60s at the coast to the mid-70s inland. Southwest winds 5 to 15 miles per hour for the Friday night, partly cloudy until midnight, then becoming mostly cloudy. Lows from the 50s to lower 60s west winds 5 to 15 miles per hour for Saturday. Mostly cloudy in the morning, then becoming mostly sunny. Highs in the lower 60s at the coast to the upper 70s inland. West winds 5 to 10 miles per hour, and on Saturday night, mostly clear until midnight, then becoming mostly cloudy. Lows from the 50s to lower 60s Sunday through Wednesday. Partly cloudy. Highs from the mid-60s to upper 70s, lows from the 50s to lower 60s. High temperatures today and lows tonight for the selected cities: San Francisco, 65 and 57, San Francisco Airport, 68 and 59, Redwood City, 74 and 59, Oakland, 69 and 59, Fremont, 73 and 60, Concord, 80 and 59, Livermore, 79 and 56, San Rafael, 74 and 58, Santa Rosa, 75 and 52, Napa, 66 and 54, Fairfield, 75 and 58. These are the noon Pacific Daylight Time observations for the San Francisco and Monterey Bay areas on Thursday, August 13th. At San Francisco Airport, it was partly sunny, temperature 68, dew point 55, relative humidity 63%, southwest wind at 18 miles an hour, pressure 29.91 inches and rising. At Oakland Airport, it was partly sunny, temperature 69, dew point 58, relative humidity 67%, southwest wind at 20 miles an hour, pressure 29.90 inches and steady. At San Jose Airport, it was mostly sunny, temperature 72, dew point 55, relative humidity 55%, south wind at 16 miles an hour, gusting to 29, pressure 29.90 inches and rising. At Santa Rosa, it was cloudy, temperature 64, east wind at 3, pressure 29.90 and steady. At Concord, it was mostly sunny, temperature 73, southwest wind at 17, gusting to 26. At Livermore, it was sunny

temperature 75, southwest wind at 20, gusting to 26. At Monterey, it was cloudy, temperature 62, southwest wind at 9, pressure 29.95 and rising. At Salinas, it was cloudy, temperature 68, dew point 57, relative humidity 68%, north wind at 13. Here are some observations around California and western Nevada. Rain was falling, with a temperature of 79 at Reno, and 64 at Mammoth Lakes. At Sacramento, it was sunny, with a temperature of 74. It was mostly sunny, with a temperature of 73 at South Lake Tahoe, and 69 at Blue Canyon. It was partly sunny, with a temperature of 76 at Los Angeles, and 72 at Truckee. At San Diego, it was cloudy, with a temperature of 75. Local temperature reports around San Francisco Bay for 12 p.m. Downtown San Francisco was 64 degrees. Oakland Museum was 70 degrees. Redwood City was 71 degrees. San Rafael was 67 degrees. The area forecast for the South Bay, including the San Jose metro area and the Santa Clara Valley. For the rest of today, mostly sunny. Highs from the 60s to upper 70s. South winds 5 to 15 miles per hour. For tonight, mostly clear until midnight, then becoming mostly cloudy. Lows from the 50s to lower 60s. Southwest winds 5 to 10 miles per hour. And on Friday, mostly cloudy in the morning, then becoming mostly sunny. Highs in the upper 60s by the bay to the 70s inland. South winds around 5 miles per hour, becoming northwest in the afternoon. For the Friday night, mostly clear until midnight, then becoming mostly cloudy. Patchy fog after midnight. Lows in the 50s, northwest winds 5 to 15 miles per hour for Saturday. Mostly cloudy in the morning, then becoming sunny. Patchy fog in the morning. Highs in the upper 60s by the bay, mid-70s to lower 80s inland. Light winds, becoming west 5 to 10 miles per hour in the afternoon. And on Saturday night, mostly clear until midnight, then becoming partly cloudy. Lows in the 50s for the Sunday. Mostly cloudy in the morning, then becoming mostly sunny. Patchy fog, highs from the upper 60s to lower 80s for Sunday night, mostly clear until midnight, then becoming partly cloudy. Lows in the 50s and on Monday, mostly cloudy in the morning, then becoming partly cloudy. Patchy fog, highs from the upper 60s to lower 80s for the Monday night, partly cloudy. Lows in the 50s for Tuesday, mostly cloudy in the morning, then becoming partly cloudy. Patchy fog, highs from the upper 60s to lower 80s Tuesday night and Wednesday, partly cloudy. Lows in the 50s, highs from the upper 60s to mid 80s, high temperatures today and lows tonight for the selected cities: San Jose, 72 and 59, Mountain View, 69 and 60, Morgan Hill, 76 and 55. The area forecast for the Monterey Bay and Salinas Valley? For the rest of today? Partly cloudy. Highs in the upper 60s at the coast to the lower 70s inland. Southwest winds 5 to 10 miles per hour, becoming west 10 to 20 miles per hour in the afternoon. For tonight, partly cloudy until midnight, then becoming mostly cloudy. Patchy drizzle after midnight. Lows in the 50s. West winds 5 to 15 miles per hour. And on Friday, mostly cloudy in the morning, then becoming mostly sunny. Patchy drizzle in the morning. Highs in the mid-60s at the coast to the lower 70s inland. West winds 5 to 15 miles per hour for the Friday night, partly cloudy until midnight, then becoming mostly cloudy. Patchy fog after midnight. Lows from the 40s to upper 50s, west winds 5 to 15 miles per hour for Saturday. Mostly cloudy in the morning, then becoming mostly sunny. Patchy fog in the morning. Highs in the mid-60s at the coast to the upper 70s inland. Light winds, becoming west 5 to 10 miles per hour in the afternoon. And on Saturday night, partly cloudy until midnight, then becoming mostly cloudy. Patchy fog, lows from the upper 40s to mid-50s for the Sunday. Mostly cloudy in the morning.

73 and 51. The weather overview for the Bay Area and Central Coast, cooling trend through Friday will bring well below normal temperatures, subtle warming trend into next week, yet temperatures are forecast to remain below normal. The extended forecast for the Bay Area and Central Coast, Saturday and Saturday night, partly cloudy. Patchy drizzle in the morning. Patchy fog in the morning. Patchy fog after midnight. Highs 55 to 80. Lows 50 to 60. Sunday and Sunday night, mostly cloudy. Patchy fog in the morning. Patchy fog after midnight. High 60 to 85. Lows 50 to 60. Monday and Monday night, mostly cloudy. Patchy fog in the morning. High 60 to 85. Lows 50 to 65. Tuesday and Tuesday night, mostly cloudy. High 60 to 85. Lows 50 to 65. Wednesday, partly sunny. Warmer. High 60 to 85. Sunrise, sunset, and tidal information for the San Francisco Bay Area for Thursday, August 13th. The sunset tonight, 8:04 p.m. The sunrise tomorrow, 6:25 a.m. The sunset tomorrow, 8:03 p.m. Tidal data at the Golden Gate for the afternoon and evening hours today and the morning hours of tomorrow. High tide, 1:25 p.m. at 5.49 feet. Low tide, 6:32 p.m. at 1.90 feet. High tide, 12:41 a.m. at 6.37 feet. Low tide, 07:06 a.m. at -0.42 feet. Here are the buoy observations for 1 p.m. Pacific Daylight Time. An offshore buoy 6 winds west at 8 knots, pressure 1,024.2 millibars. An offshore buoy 59 winds north at 16 knots, water temperature 66, pressure 1,019.7 millibars. At buoy 14 near Point Arena, winds north at 6 knots, water temperature 54, pressure 1,012.6 millibars. At buoy 13 near Bodega Bay, winds northwest at 6 knots, pressure 1,012.0 millibars. At Point Reyes Wave Rider buoy, water temperature 57, seas 8 feet, every 8 seconds. At San Francisco buoy, winds southwest at 12 knots, water temperature 59, pressure 1,012.7 millibars. At Half Moon Bay buoy, winds southwest 8 knots, water temperature 58, pressure 1,013.5 millibars, seas 5 feet, every 9 seconds. At Monterey buoy, winds west at 6 knots, water temperature 63, pressure 1,013.7 millibars. At Point Sur, Wave Rider buoy, water temperature 62, seas 6 feet, every 10 seconds. At Cape San Martin buoy, winds west at 4 knots, water temperature 63, pressure 1,014.3 millibars. Synopsis for the Central California coast and bays, including the Monterey Bay, Greater Farallones, and Cordell Bank National Marine Sanctuaries. Moderate north to northwest winds prevail through the day and into the weekend with moderate seas around 5 to 8 feet. A long period southerly swell around 16 to 18 seconds is set to approach our coastal waters by Friday evening and persist through the weekend. Haze and smoke may decrease visibility nearby the Big Sur coastline due to the ongoing timber fire. The marine forecast for San Pablo Bay, Suisun Bay, the West Delta, and the San Francisco Bay north of the Bay Bridge. For today, southwest wind 10 to 15 knots. For tonight, southwest wind 10 to 15 knots. For Friday, southwest wind 5 to 10 knots, rising to 10 to 15 knots in the afternoon. The marine forecast for Monterey Bay. For today, southwest wind 5 to 10 knots, becoming west 10 to 15 knots this afternoon. Seas around 3 feet. Wave detail, northwest 3 feet at 9 seconds. A slight chance of thunderstorms early this morning. For tonight, west wind 5 to 10 knots. Seas around 3 feet. Wave detail, west 3 feet at 8 seconds. For Friday, west wind 5.

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Seas around 3 feet. Wave detail, west 3 feet at 8 seconds. The coastal waters forecast from Pigeon Point to Point Pinos out to 10 nautical miles. For today, southwest wind 5 to 10 knots, veering to west late. Seas 4 to 5 feet. Wave detail, northwest 4 feet at 9 seconds. For tonight, west wind 5 to 10 knots. Seas 4 to 5 feet. Wave detail, northwest 4 feet at 9 seconds and southwest 2 feet at 14 seconds. For Friday, west wind 5 to 10 knots. Seas 3 to 4 feet. Wave detail, northwest 4 feet at 8 seconds and south 2 feet at 15 seconds. The area forecast for the peninsula, North Bay, and East Bay. For the rest of today, partly cloudy. Highs in the lower 60s at the coast to the upper 70s inland. Southwest winds 10 to 20 miles per hour. For tonight, partly cloudy until midnight, then becoming mostly cloudy. Patchy drizzle after midnight. Lows from the 50s to lower 60s. Southwest winds 10 to 20 miles per hour, becoming 5 to 10 miles per hour after midnight. And on Friday mostly cloudy in the morning, then becoming partly cloudy. Patchy drizzle in the morning. Highs in the lower 60s at the coast to the mid 70s inland. Southwest winds 5 to 15 miles per hour for the Friday night, partly cloudy until midnight, then becoming mostly cloudy. Lows from the 50s to lower 60s, west winds 5 to 15 miles per hour for Saturday. Mostly cloudy in the morning, then becoming mostly sunny. Highs in the lower 60s at the coast to the upper 70s inland. West winds 5 to 10 miles per hour, and on Saturday night, mostly clear until midnight, then becoming mostly cloudy. Lows from the 50s to lower 60s Sunday through Wednesday. Partly cloudy. Highs from the mid-60s to upper 70s, lows from the 50s to lower 60s. High temperatures today and lows tonight for the selected cities: San Francisco, 65 and 57, San Francisco Airport, 68 and 59, Redwood City, 74 and 59, Oakland, 69 and 59, Fremont, 73 and 60, Concord, 80 and 59, Livermore, 79 and 56, San Rafael, 74 and 58, Santa Rosa, 75 and 52, Napa, 66 and 54, Fairfield, 75 and 58. These are the 1 p.m. Pacific Daylight Time observations for the San Francisco and Monterey Bay areas on Thursday, August 13th. At San Francisco Airport, it was partly sunny, temperature 69, dew point 55, relative humidity 60%, southwest wind at 21 miles an hour, gusting to 30, pressure 29.90 inches and falling. At Oakland Airport, it was partly sunny, temperature 70, dew point 57, relative humidity 63%, southwest wind at 16 miles an hour, gusting to 24, pressure 29.90 inches and steady. At San Jose Airport, it was mostly sunny, temperature 74, dew point 56, relative humidity 53%, southwest wind at 16 miles an hour, pressure 29.89 inches and falling. At Santa Rosa, it was partly sunny, temperature 68, south wind at 7, pressure 29.88 and falling. At Concord, it was mostly sunny, temperature 73, southwest wind at 22, gusting to 28. At Livermore, it was sunny, temperature 77, southwest wind at 17. At Monterey, it was cloudy, temperature 63, southwest wind at 10, pressure 29.94 and falling. At Salinas, it was partly sunny, temperature 70, dew point 57, relative humidity 63%, northwest wind at 12. Here are some observations around California and western Nevada. At Reno, a thunderstorm was reported, with a temperature of 70. At Sacramento, it was sunny, with a temperature of 75. At Blue Canyon, it was mostly sunny, with a temperature of 71. It was partly sunny, with a temperature of 76 at Los Angeles, 75 at San Diego, 75 at

and 70 at South Lake Tahoe. At Mammoth Lakes, it was cloudy, with a temperature of 63. Local temperature reports around San Francisco Bay for 1 p.m. Downtown San Francisco was 65 degrees. Oakland Museum was 69 degrees. Redwood City was 72 degrees. San Rafael was 66 degrees. The area forecast for the South Bay, including the San Jose metro area and the Santa Clara Valley. For the rest of today, mostly sunny. Highs from the 60s to upper 70s. South winds 5 to 15 miles per hour. For tonight, mostly clear until midnight, then becoming mostly cloudy. Lows from the 50s to lower 60s. Southwest winds 5 to 10 miles per hour. And on Friday, mostly cloudy in the morning, then becoming mostly sunny. Highs in the upper 60s by the bay to the 70s inland. South winds around 5 miles per hour, becoming northwest in the afternoon. For the Friday night, mostly clear until midnight, then becoming mostly cloudy. Patchy fog after midnight. Lows in the 50s, northwest winds 5 to 15 miles per hour for Saturday. Mostly cloudy in the morning, then becoming sunny. Patchy fog in the morning. Highs in the upper 60s by the bay, mid-70s to lower 80s inland. Light winds, becoming west 5 to 10 miles per hour in the afternoon. And on Saturday night, mostly clear until midnight, then becoming partly cloudy. Lows in the 50s for the Sunday. Mostly cloudy in the morning, then becoming mostly sunny. Patchy fog, highs from the upper 60s to lower 80s for Sunday night. Mostly clear until midnight, then becoming partly cloudy. Lows in the 50s and on Monday. Mostly cloudy in the morning, then becoming partly cloudy. Patchy fog, highs from the upper 60s to lower 80s for the Monday night, partly cloudy. Lows in the 50s for Tuesday. Mostly cloudy in the morning, then becoming partly cloudy. Patchy fog, highs from the upper 60s to lower 80s Tuesday night and Wednesday, partly cloudy. Lows in the 50s, highs from the upper 60s to mid 80s high temperatures today and lows tonight for the selected cities: San Jose, 72 and 59, Mountain View, 69 and 60, Morgan Hill, 76 and 55. The area forecast for the Monterey Bay and Salinas Valley. For the rest of today, partly cloudy. Highs in the upper 60s at the coast to the lower 70s inland. Southwest winds 5 to 10 miles per hour, becoming west 10 to 20 miles per hour in the afternoon. For tonight, partly cloudy until midnight, then becoming mostly cloudy. Patchy drizzle after midnight. Lows in the 50s. West winds 5 to 15 miles per hour. And on Friday, mostly cloudy in the morning, then becoming mostly sunny. Patchy drizzle in the morning. Highs in the mid-60s at the coast to the lower 70s inland. West winds 5 to 15 miles per hour for the Friday night, partly cloudy until midnight, then becoming mostly cloudy. Patchy fog after midnight. Lows from the 40s to upper 50s, west winds 5 to 15 miles per hour for Saturday. Mostly cloudy in the morning, then becoming mostly sunny. Patchy fog in the morning. Highs in the mid-60s at the coast to the upper 70s inland. Light winds, becoming west 5 to 10 miles per hour in the afternoon. And on Saturday night, partly cloudy until midnight, then becoming mostly cloudy. Patchy fog, lows from the upper 40s to mid-50s for the Sunday. Mostly cloudy in the morning, then becoming partly cloudy. Patchy fog, highs 60s and 70s for Sunday night, partly cloudy until midnight, then becoming mostly cloudy. Lows from the lower to mid-50s and on Monday. Mostly cloudy in the morning, then becoming partly cloudy. Patchy fog, highs 60s and 70s Monday night and Tuesday, mostly cloudy. Lows from the lower to mid-50s, highs from the mid-60s to upper 70s Tuesday night and Wednesday, partly cloudy. Lows in the 50s, highs from the mid-60s to upper 70s high temperatures today and lows tonight for the selected cities: Santa Cruz, 66 and 57, Monterey, 67 and 58, Salinas, 65 and 57, Hollister, 70 and 54, King City, 73 and 51.

weather overview for the Bay Area and Central Coast. Cooling trend through Friday will bring well below normal temperatures, subtle warming trend into next week. Yet temperatures are forecast to remain below normal. The extended forecast for the Bay Area and Central Coast, Saturday and Saturday night, partly cloudy. Patchy drizzle in the morning. Patchy fog in the morning. Patchy fog after midnight. Highs 55 to 80. Lows 50 to 60. Sunday and Sunday night, mostly cloudy. Patchy fog in the morning. Patchy fog after midnight. Highs 60 to 85. Lows 50 to 60. Monday and Monday night, mostly cloudy. Patchy fog in the morning. Highs 60 to 85. Lows 50 to 65. Tuesday and Tuesday night, mostly cloudy. Highs 60 to 85. Lows 50 to 65. Wednesday, partly sunny. Warmer. Highs 60 to 85. Sunrise, sunset, and tidal information for the San Francisco Bay Area for Thursday, August 13th. The sunset tonight, 8:04 p.m. The sunrise tomorrow, 6:25 a.m. The sunset tomorrow, 8:03 p.m. Tidal data at the Golden Gate for the afternoon and evening hours today and the morning hours of tomorrow. High tide, 1:25 p.m. at 5.49 feet. Low tide, 6:32 p.m. at 1.90 feet. High tide, 12:41 a.m. at 6.37 feet. Low tide, 07:06 a.m. at minus 042 feet. Here are the buoy observations for 1 p.m. Pacific Daylight Time. An offshore buoy 6 wind sig knots, pressure 1,024.1 millibars. An offshore buoy 59 winds north at 16 knots, water temperature 66, pressure 1,019.7 millibars. At buoy 14 near Point Arena, winds north at 6 knots, water temperature 54, pressure 1,012.6 millibars. At buoy 13 near Bodega Bay, winds northwest at 6 knots, pressure 1,012.0 millibars. At Point Reyes Wave Rider buoy, water temperature 57, seas 8 feet, every 9 seconds. At San Francisco buoy, winds southwest at 12 knots, pressure 1,012.6 millibars, swell 6 feet, every 8 seconds. At Half Moon Bay buoy, winds southwest 8 knots, water temperature 58, pressure 1,013.5 millibars, seas 5 feet, every 9 seconds. At Monterey Bay buoy, winds west 4 knots, water temperature 63, pressure 1,013.5 millibars, seas 7 feet, every 8 seconds. At Point Sur, Wave Rider buoy, water temperature 62, seas 6 feet, every 10 seconds. At Cape San Martin buoy, winds west at 4 knots, water temperature 63, pressure 1,014.3 millibars. Synopsis for the Central California coast and bays, including the Monterey Bay, Greater Farallones, and Cordell Bank National Marine Sanctuaries. Moderate north to northwest winds prevail through the day and into the weekend with moderate seas around 5 to 8 feet. A long period southerly swell around 16 to 18 seconds is set to approach our coastal waters by Friday evening and persist through the weekend. Haze and smoke may decrease visibility nearby the Big Sur coastline due to the ongoing timber fire. The marine forecast for San Pablo Bay, Suisun Bay, the West Delta, and the San Francisco Bay north of the Bay Bridge. For today, southwest wind 10 to 15 knots. For tonight, southwest wind 10 to 15 knots. For Friday, southwest wind 5 to 10 knots, rising to 10 to 15 knots in the afternoon. The marine forecast for Monterey Bay. For today, southwest wind 5 to 10 knots, becoming west 10 to 15 knots this afternoon. Seas around 3 feet. Wave detail, northwest 3 feet at 9 seconds. A slight chance of thunderstorms early this morning. For tonight, west wind 5 to 10 knots. Seas around 3 feet. Wave detail, west 3 feet at 8 seconds. For Friday, west wind 5 to 10 knots.
seas around 3 feet. Wave detail, west 3 feet at 8 seconds. The coastal waters forecast from Pigeon Point to Point Pinos out to 10 nautical miles. For today, southwest wind 5 to 10 knots, veering to west late. Seas 4 to 5 feet. Wave detail, northwest 4 feet at 9 seconds. For tonight, west wind 5 to 10 knots. Seas 4 to 5 feet. Wave detail, northwest 4 feet at 9 seconds and southwest 2 feet at 14 seconds. For Friday, west wind 5 to 10 knots. Seas 3 to 4 feet. Wave detail, northwest 4 feet at 8 seconds and south 2 feet at 15 seconds. 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This broadcast originates from the National Weather Service office located in Monterey, California, and serves the South Bay and Monterey Bay Area, including the cities of San Jose, Monterey, Salinas, and Santa Cruz. The area forecast for the Peninsula, North Bay, and East Bay. For the rest of today, partly cloudy. Highs in the lower 60s at the coast to the upper 70s inland. Southwest winds 10 to 20 miles per hour. For tonight, partly cloudy until midnight, then becoming mostly cloudy. Patchy drizzle after midnight. Lows from the 50s to lower 60s. Southwest winds 10 to 20 miles per hour, becoming 5 to 10 miles per hour after midnight. And on Friday, mostly cloudy in the morning, then becoming partly cloudy. Patchy drizzle in the morning. Highs in the lower 60s at the coast to the mid-70s inland. Southwest winds 5 to 15 miles per hour for the Friday night, partly cloudy until midnight, then becoming mostly cloudy. Lows from the 50s to lower 60s west winds 5 to 15 miles per hour for Saturday. Mostly cloudy in the morning, then becoming mostly sunny. Highs in the lower 60s at the coast to the upper 70s inland. West winds 5 to 10 miles per hour and on Saturday night, mostly clear until midnight, then becoming mostly cloudy. Lows from the 50s to lower 60s Sunday through Wednesday. Partly cloudy. Highs from the mid-60s to upper 70s. Lows from the 50s to lower 60s. High temperatures today and lows tonight for the selected cities. San Francisco, 65 and 57. San Francisco Airport, 68 and 59. Redwood City, 74 and 59. Oakland, 69 and 59. Fremont, 73 and 60. Concord, 80 and 59. Livermore, 79 and 56. San Rafael, 74 and 58. Santa Rosa, 75 and 52. Napa, 66 and 54. Fairfield, 75 and 58. These are the 1 p.m. Pacific Daylight Time observations for the San Francisco and Monterey Bay areas on Thursday, August 13th. At San Francisco Airport, it was partly sunny, temperature 69, dew point 55, relative humidity 60%, southwest wind at 21 miles an hour, gusting to 30, pressure 29.90 inches and falling. At Oakland Airport, it was partly sunny, temperature 70, dew point 57, relative humidity 63%, southwest wind at 16 miles an hour, gusting to 24, pressure 29.90 inches and steady. At San Jose Airport, it was mostly sunny, temperature 74, dew point 56, relative humidity 53%, southwest wind at 16 miles an hour, pressure 29.89 inches and falling. At Santa Rosa, it was partly sunny, temperature 68, south wind at 7, pressure 29.88 and falling. At Concord, it was mostly sunny, temperature 73, southwest wind at 22, gusting to 28. At Livermore, it was sunny, temperature 77, southwest wind at 17. At Monterey, it was cloudy, temperature 63, southwest wind at 10, pressure 29.94 and falling. At Salinas, it was partly sunny, temperature 70, dew point 57, relative humidity 63%, northwest wind at 12.

Here are some observations around California and western Nevada. At Reno, a thunderstorm was reported with a temperature of 70. At Sacramento, it was sunny with a temperature of 75. At Blue Canyon, it was mostly sunny with a temperature of 71. It was partly sunny with a temperature of 76 at Los Angeles, 75 at San Diego, 75 at Truckee, and 70 at South Lake Tahoe. At Mammoth Lakes, it was cloudy with a temperature of 63. Local temperature reports around San Francisco Bay for 1 p.m. Downtown San Francisco was 65 degrees. Oakland Museum was 69 degrees. Redwood City was 72 degrees. San Rafael was 66 degrees. The area forecast for the South Bay, including the San Jose metro area and the Santa Clara Valley. For the rest of today, mostly sunny. Highs from the 60s to upper 70s. South winds 5 to 15 miles per hour. For tonight, mostly clear until midnight, then becoming mostly cloudy. Lows from the 50s to lower 60s. Southwest winds 5 to 10 miles per hour. And on Friday, mostly cloudy in the morning, then becoming mostly sunny. Highs in the upper 60s by the bay to the 70s inland. South winds around 5 miles per hour, becoming northwest in the afternoon. For the Friday night, mostly clear until midnight, then becoming mostly cloudy. Patchy fog after midnight. Lows in the 50s, northwest winds 5 to 15 miles per hour for Saturday. Mostly cloudy in the morning, then becoming sunny. Patchy fog in the morning. Highs in the upper 60s by the bay, mid 70s to lower 80s inland. Light winds, becoming west 5 to 10 miles per hour in the afternoon. And on Saturday night, mostly clear until midnight, then becoming partly cloudy. Lows in the 50s for the Sunday. Mostly cloudy in the morning, then becoming mostly sunny. Patchy fog, highs from the upper 60s to lower 80s for Sunday night, mostly clear until midnight, then becoming partly cloudy. Lows in the 50s and on Monday, mostly cloudy in the morning, then becoming partly cloudy. Patchy fog, highs from the upper 60s to lower 80s for the Monday night, partly cloudy. Lows in the 50s for Tuesday, mostly cloudy in the morning, then becoming partly cloudy. Patchy fog, highs from the upper 60s to lower 80s Tuesday night and Wednesday, partly cloudy. Lows in the 50s, highs from the upper 60s to mid 80s high temperatures today and lows tonight for the selected cities: San Jose, 72 and 59, Mountain View, 69 and 60, Morgan Hill, 76 and 55. The area forecast for the Monterey Bay and Salinas Valley. For the rest of today, partly cloudy. Highs in the upper 60s at the coast to the lower 70s inland. Southwest winds 5 to 10 miles per hour, becoming west 10 to 20 miles per hour in the afternoon. For tonight, partly cloudy until midnight, then becoming mostly cloudy. Patchy drizzle after midnight. Lows in the 50s. West winds 5 to 15 miles per hour. And on Friday, mostly cloudy in the morning, then becoming mostly sunny. Patchy drizzle is in the 50s. West winds 5 to 15 miles per hour. And on Friday, mostly cloudy in the morning, then becoming mostly sunny. Patchy drizzle in the morning. Highs in the mid-60s at the coast to the lower 70s inland. West winds 5 to 15 miles per hour for the Friday night, partly cloudy until midnight, then becoming mostly cloudy. Patchy fog after midnight. Lows from the 40s to upper 50s, west winds 5 to 15 miles per hour for Saturday. Mostly cloudy in the morning, then becoming mostly sunny. Patchy fog in the morning. Highs in the mid-60s at the coast to the upper 70s inland. Light winds, becoming west 5 to 10 miles per hour in the afternoon. And on Saturday night, partly cloudy until midnight, then becoming mostly cloudy. Patchy fog, lows from the upper 40s to mid-50s for the Sunday. Mostly cloudy in the morning, then becoming partly cloudy. Patchy fog, highs 60s and 70s for Sunday night, partly cloudy until midnight, then becoming mostly cloudy. Lows from the lower to mid-50s.

on Monday. Mostly cloudy in the morning, then becoming partly cloudy. Patchy fog, highs 60s and 70s Monday night and Tuesday, mostly cloudy. Lows from the lower to mid-50s, highs from the mid-60s to upper 70s Tuesday night and Wednesday, partly cloudy. Lows in the 50s, highs from the mid-60s to upper 70s, high temperatures today and lows tonight for the selected cities, Santa Cruz, 66 and 57, Monterey, 67 and 58, Salinas, 65 and 57, Hollister, 70 and 54, King City, 73 and 51. The weather overview for the Bay Area and Central Coast, cooling trend through Friday will bring well below normal temperatures, subtle warming trend into next week, yet temperatures are forecast to remain below normal. The extended forecast for the Bay Area and Central Coast, Saturday and Saturday night, partly cloudy. Patchy drizzle in the morning. Patchy fog in the morning. Patchy fog after midnight. Highs 55 to 80. Lows 50 to 60. Sunday and Sunday night, mostly cloudy. Patchy fog in the morning. Patchy fog after midnight. Highs 60 to 85. Lows 50 to 60. Monday and Monday night, mostly cloudy. Patchy fog in the morning. Highs 60 to 85. Lows 50 to 65. Tuesday and Tuesday night, mostly cloudy. Highs 60 to 85. Lows 50 to 65. Wednesday, partly sunny. Warmer. Highs 60 to 85. Sunrise, sunset, and tidal information for the San Francisco Bay Area for Thursday, August 13th. The sunset tonight, 8:04 p.m. The sunrise tomorrow, 6:25 a.m. The sunset tomorrow, 8:03 p.m. Tidal data at the Golden Gate for the afternoon and evening hours today and the morning hours of tomorrow. High tide, 1:25 p.m. at 5.49 feet. Low tide, 6:32 p.m. at 1.90 feet. High tide, 12:41 a.m. at 6.37 feet. Low tide, 07:06 a.m. at -0.42 feet. Here are the buoy observations for 1 p.m. Pacific Daylight Time. An offshore buoy 6 winds at knots, pressure 1,024.1 millibars. An offshore buoy 59 winds north at 16 knots, water temperature 66, pressure 1,019.7 millibars. At buoy 14 near Point Arena, winds north at 6 knots, water temperature 54, pressure 1,012.6 millibars. At buoy 13 near Bodega Bay, winds northwest at 6 knots, pressure 1,012.0 millibars. At Point Reyes Wave Rider buoy, water temperature 57, seas 8 feet, every 9 seconds. At San Francisco buoy, winds southwest at 12 knots, pressure 1,012.6 millibars, swell 6 feet, every 8 seconds. At Half Moon Bay buoy, winds southwest 8 knots, water temperature 58, pressure 1,013.5 millibars, seas 5 feet, every 9 seconds. At Monterey Bay buoy, winds west 4 knots, water temperature 63, pressure 1,013.5 millibars, seas 7 feet, every 8 seconds. At Point Sur, Wave Rider buoy, water temperature 62, seas 6 feet, every 10 seconds. At Cape San Martin buoy, winds west at 4 knots, water temperature 63, pressure 1,014.3 millibars. Synopsis for the Central California coast and bays, including the Monterey Bay, Greater Farallones, and Cordell Bank National Marine Sanctuaries, moderate north to northwest winds prevail through the day and into the weekend with moderate seas around 5 to 8 feet. A long period southerly swell around 16 to 18 seconds is set to approach our coastal waters by Friday evening and persist through the weekend. Haze and smoke may decrease visibility nearby the Big Sur coastline due to the ongoing timber fire. The marine forecast for San Pablo Bay, Suisun Bay, the West Delta, and the San Francisco Bay north of the Bay Bridge. For today, southwest wind 10 to 15 knots. For tonight, southwest wind 10 to 15 knots.
For Friday, southwest wind 5 to 10 knots, rising to 10 to 15 knots in the afternoon. The marine forecast for Monterey Bay. For today, southwest wind 5 to 10 knots, becoming west 10 to 15 knots this afternoon. Seas around 3 feet. Wave detail, northwest 3 feet at 9 seconds. A slight chance of thunderstorms early this morning. For tonight, west wind 5 to 10 knots. Seas around 3 feet. Wave detail, west 3 feet at 8 seconds. For Friday, west wind 5 to 10 knots. Seas around 3 feet. Wave detail, west 3 feet at 8 seconds. The coastal waters forecast from Pigeon Point to Point Pinos out to 10 nautical miles. For today, southwest wind 5 to 10 knots, veering to west late. Seas 4 to 5 feet. Wave detail, northwest 4 feet at 9 seconds. For tonight, west wind 5 to 10 knots. Seas 4 to 5 feet. Wave detail, northwest 4 feet at 9 seconds and southwest 2 feet at 14 seconds. For Friday, west wind 5 to 10 knots. Seas 3 to 4 feet. Wave detail, northwest 4 feet at 8 seconds and south 2 feet at 15 seconds. The area forecast for the peninsula, North Bay, and East Bay. For the rest of today, partly cloudy. Highs in the lower 60s at the coast to the upper 70s inland. Southwest winds 10 to 20 miles per hour. For tonight, partly cloudy until midnight, then becoming mostly cloudy. Patchy drizzle after midnight. Lows from the 50s to lower 60s. Southwest winds 10 to 20 miles per hour, becoming 5 to 10 miles per hour after midnight. And on Friday, mostly cloudy in the morning, then becoming partly cloudy. Patchy drizzle in the morning. Highs in the lower 60s at the coast to the mid-70s inland. Southwest winds 5 to 15 miles per hour for the Friday night, partly cloudy until midnight, then becoming mostly cloudy. Lows from the 50s to lower 60s, west winds 5 to 15 miles per hour for Saturday. Mostly cloudy in the morning, then becoming mostly sunny. Highs in the lower 60s at the coast to the upper 70s inland. West winds 5 to 10 miles per hour and on Saturday night, mostly clear until midnight, then becoming mostly cloudy. Lows from the 50s to lower 60s Sunday through Wednesday. Partly cloudy. Highs from the mid-60s to upper 70s, lows from the 50s to lower 60s. High temperatures today and lows tonight for the selected cities: San Francisco, 65 and 57, San Francisco Airport, 68 and 59, Redwood City, 74 and 59, Oakland, 69 and 59, Fremont, 73 and 60, Concord, 80 and 59, Livermore, 79 and 56, San Rafael, 74 and 58, Santa Rosa, 75 and 52, Napa, 66 and 54, Fairfield, 75 and 58. These are the 1 p.m. Pacific Daylight Time observations for the San Francisco and Monterey Bay areas on Thursday, August 13th. At San Francisco Airport, it was partly sunny, temperature 69, dew point 55, relative humidity 60%, southwest wind at 21 miles an hour, gusting to 30, pressure 29.90 inches and falling. At Oakland Airport, it was partly sunny, temperature 70, dew point 57, relative humidity 63%, southwest wind at 16 miles an hour, gusting to 24, pressure 29.90 inches and steady. At San Jose Airport, it was mostly sunny, temperature 74, dew point 56, relative humidity 53%, southwest wind at 16 miles an hour, pressure 29.89 inches and falling. At Santa Rosa, it was partly sunny, temperature 68, south wind at 7, pressure 29.88 and falling. At Concord, it was mostly sunny, temperature 73, southwest wind at 22, gusting to 28. At Livermore, it was sunny, temperature 77, southwest wind at 17. At Monterey, it was cloudy, temperature 63,
Southwest wind at 10, pressure 20.

1.94 and falling. At Salinas, it was partly sunny, temperature 70, dew point 57, relative humidity 63%, northwest wind at 12. Here are some observations around California and western Nevada. At Reno, a thunderstorm was reported, with a temperature of 70. At Sacramento, it was sunny, with a temperature of 75. At Blue Canyon, it was mostly sunny, with a temperature of 71. It was partly sunny, with a temperature of 76 at Los Angeles, 75 at San Diego, 75 at Truckee, and 70 at South Lake Tahoe. At Mammoth Lakes, it was cloudy, with a temperature of 63. Local temperature reports around San Francisco Bay for 1 p.m. Downtown San Francisco was 65 degrees. Oakland Museum was 69 degrees. Redwood City was 72 degrees. San Rafael was 66 degrees. The area forecast for the South Bay, including the San Jose metro area and the Santa Clara Valley. For the rest of today, mostly sunny. Highs from the 60s to upper 70s. South winds 5 to 15 miles per hour. For tonight, mostly clear until midnight, then becoming mostly cloudy. Lows from the 50s to lower 60s. Southwest winds 5 to 10 miles per hour. And on Friday, mostly cloudy in the morning, then becoming mostly sunny. Highs in the upper 60s by the bay to the 70s inland. South winds around 5 miles per hour, becoming northwest in the afternoon. For the Friday night, mostly clear until midnight, then becoming mostly cloudy. Patchy fog after midnight. Lows in the 50s, northwest winds 5 to 15 miles per hour for Saturday. Mostly cloudy in the morning, then becoming sunny. Patchy fog in the morning. Highs in the upper 60s by the bay, mid-70s to lower 80s inland. Light winds, becoming west 5 to 10 miles per hour in the afternoon. And on Saturday night, mostly clear until midnight, then becoming partly cloudy. Lows in the 50s for the Sunday. Mostly cloudy in the morning, then becoming mostly sunny. Patchy fog, highs from the upper 60s to lower 80s for Sunday night, mostly clear until midnight, then becoming partly cloudy. Lows in the 50s and on Monday. Mostly cloudy in the morning, then becoming partly cloudy. Patchy fog, highs from the upper 60s to lower 80s for the Monday night, partly cloudy. Lows in the 50s for Tuesday. Mostly cloudy in the morning, then becoming partly cloudy. Patchy fog, highs from the upper 60s to lower 80s Tuesday night and Wednesday, partly cloudy. Lows in the 50s, highs from the upper 60s to mid 80s high temperatures today and lows tonight for the selected cities, San Jose, 72 and 59, Mountain View, 69 and 60, Morgan Hill, 76 and 55. The area forecast for the Monterey Bay and Salinas Valley? For the rest of today? Partly cloudy. Highs in the upper 60s at the coast to the lower 70s inland. Southwest winds 5 to 10 miles per hour, becoming west 10 to 20 miles per hour in the afternoon. For tonight, partly cloudy until midnight, then becoming mostly cloudy. Patchy drizzle after midnight. Lows in the 50s. West winds 5 to 15 miles per hour. And on Friday, mostly cloudy in the morning, then becoming mostly sunny. Patchy drizzle in the morning. Highs in the mid-60s at the coast to the lower 70s inland. West winds 5 to 15 miles per hour for the Friday night, partly cloudy until midnight, then becoming mostly cloudy. Patchy fog after midnight. Lows from the 40s to upper 50s, west winds 5 to 15 miles per hour for Saturday. Mostly cloudy in the morning, then becoming mostly sunny. Patchy fog in the morning. Highs in the mid-60s at the coast to the upper 70s inland. Light winds, becoming west 5 to 10 miles per hour in the afternoon. And on Saturday night, partly cloudy until midnight, then becoming mostly cloudy. Patchy fog, lows from the upper 40s to mid-50s for the Sunday. Mostly cloudy in the morning, then becoming partly cloudy. Patchy fog, highs 60s and 70s for Sunday night, partly cloudy until midnight, then becoming mostly cloudy. Lows from the lower

mid-50s, and on Monday, mostly cloudy in the morning, then becoming partly cloudy. Patchy fog, highs 60s and 70s Monday night and Tuesday, mostly cloudy. Lows from the lower to mid-50s, highs from the mid-60s to upper 70s Tuesday night and Wednesday, partly cloudy. Lows in the 50s, highs from the mid-60s to upper 70s, high temperatures today and lows tonight for the selected cities, Santa Cruz, 66 and 57, Monterey, 67 and 58, Salinas, 65 and 57, Hollister, 70 and 54, King City, 73 and 51. The weather overview for the Bay Area and Central Coast, cooling trend through Friday will bring well below normal temperatures, subtle warming trend into next week, yet temperatures are forecast to remain below normal. The extended forecast for the Bay Area and Central Coast, Saturday and Saturday night, partly cloudy. Patchy drizzle in the morning. Patchy fog in the morning. Patchy fog after midnight. Highs 55 to 80. Lows 50 to 60. Sunday and Sunday night, mostly cloudy. Patchy fog in the morning. Patchy fog after midnight. Highs 60 to 85. Lows 50 to 60. Monday and Monday night, mostly cloudy. Patchy fog in the morning. Highs 60 to 85. Lows 50 to 65. Tuesday and Tuesday night, mostly cloudy. Highs 60 to 85. Lows 50 to 65. Wednesday, partly sunny. Warmer. Highs 60 to 85. Sunrise, sunset, and tidal information for the San Francisco Bay Area for Thursday, August 13th. The sunset tonight, 8:04 p.m. The sunrise tomorrow, 6:25 a.m. The sunset tomorrow, 8:03 p.m. Tidal data at the Golden Gate for the afternoon and evening hours today and the morning hours of tomorrow. High tide, 1:25 p.m. at 5.49 feet. Low tide, 6:32 p.m. at 1.90 feet. High tide, 12:41 a.m. at 6.37 feet. Low tide, 07:06 a.m. at -0.42 feet. Here are the buoy observations for 1 p.m. Pacific Daylight Time. An offshore buoy, 6 winds at knots, pressure 1,024.1 millibars. An offshore buoy, 59 winds north at 16 knots, water temperature 66, pressure 1,019.7 millibars. At buoy 14 near Point Arena, winds north at 6 knots, water temperature 54, pressure 1,012.6 millibars. At buoy 13 near Bodega Bay, winds northwest at 6 knots, pressure 1,012.0 millibars. At Point Reyes Wave Rider buoy, water temperature 57, seas 8 feet, every 9 seconds. At San Francisco Bay, winds southwest at 12 knots, pressure 1,012.6 millibars, swell 6 feet, every 8 seconds. At Half Moon Bay buoy, winds southwest 8 knots, water temperature 58, pressure 1,013.5 millibars, seas 5 feet, every 9 seconds. At Monterey Bay buoy, winds west 4 knots, water temperature 63, pressure 1,013.5 millibars, seas 7 feet, every 8 seconds. At Point Sur, Wave Rider buoy, water temperature 62, seas 6 feet, every 10 seconds. At Cape San Martin buoy, winds west at 4 knots, water temperature 63, pressure 1,014.3 millibars. Synopsis for the Central California coast and bays, including the Monterey Bay, Greater Farallones, and Cordell Bank National Marine Sanctuaries: moderate north to northwest winds prevail through the day and into the weekend with moderate seas around 5 to 8 feet. A long period southerly swell around 16 to 18 seconds is set to approach our coastal waters by Friday evening and persist through the weekend. Haze and smoke may decrease visibility nearby the Big Sur coastline due to the ongoing timber fire. The marine forecast for San Pablo Bay, Suisun Bay, the West Delta, and the San Francisco Bay north of the Bay Bridge. For today, southwest wind 10 to 15 knots. For tonight, southwest wind 10 to 15 knots.
Friday, southwest wind 5 to 10 knots, rising to 10 to 15 knots in the afternoon. The marine forecast for Monterey Bay. For today, southwest wind 5 to 10 knots, becoming west 10 to 15 knots this afternoon. Seas around 3 feet. Wave detail, northwest 3 feet at 9 seconds. A slight chance of thunderstorms early this morning. For tonight, west wind 5 to 10 knots. Seas around 3 feet. Wave detail, west 3 feet at 8 seconds. For Friday, west wind 5 to 10 knots. Seas around 3 feet. Wave detail, west 3 feet at 8 seconds. The coastal waters forecast from Pigeon Point to Point Pinos out to 10 nautical miles. For today, southwest wind 5 to 10 knots, veering to west late. Seas 4 to 5 feet. Wave detail, northwest 4 feet at 9 seconds. For tonight, west wind 5 to 10 knots. Seas 4 to 5 feet. Wave detail, northwest 4 feet at 9 seconds and southwest 2 feet at 14 seconds. For Friday, west wind 5 to 10 knots. Seas 3 to 4 feet. Wave detail, northwest 4 feet at 8 seconds and south 2 feet at 15 seconds. 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This broadcast originates from the National Weather Service office located in Monterey, California, and serves the South Bay and Monterey Bay Area, including the cities of San Jose, Monterey, Salinas, and Santa Cruz. The area forecast for the Peninsula, North Bay, and East Bay. For the rest of today, partly cloudy. Highs in the lower 60s at the coast to the upper 70s inland. Southwest winds 10 to 20 miles per hour. For tonight, partly cloudy until midnight, then becoming mostly cloudy. Patchy drizzle after midnight. Lows from the 50s to lower 60s. Southwest winds 10 to 20 miles per hour, becoming 5 to 10 miles per hour after midnight. And on Friday, mostly cloudy in the morning, then becoming partly cloudy. Patchy drizzle in the morning. Highs in the lower 60s at the coast to the mid 70s inland. Southwest winds 5 to 15 miles per hour for the Friday night, partly cloudy until midnight, then becoming mostly cloudy. Lows from the 50s to lower 60s west winds 5 to 15 miles per hour for Saturday. Mostly cloudy in the morning, then becoming mostly sunny. Highs in the lower 60s at the coast to the upper 70s inland. West winds 5 to 10 miles per hour and on Saturday night, mostly clear until midnight, then becoming mostly cloudy. Lows from the 50s to lower 60s Sunday through Wednesday. Partly cloudy. Highs from the mid-60s to upper 70s, lows from the 50s to lower 60s, high temperatures today and lows tonight for the selected cities, San Francisco, 65 and 57, San Francisco Airport, 68 and 59, Redwood City, 74 and 59, Oakland, 69 and 59, Fremont, 73 and 60, Concord, 80 and 59, Livermore, 79 and 56, San Rafael, 74 and 58, Santa Rosa, 75 and 52, Napa, 66 and 54, Fairfield, 75 and 58. These are the 1 p.m. Pacific Daylight Time observations for the San Francisco and Monterey Bay areas on Thursday, August 13th. At San Francisco Airport, it was partly sunny, temperature 69, dew point 55, relative humidity 60%, southwest wind at 21 miles an hour, gusting to 30, pressure 29.90 inches and falling. At Oakland Airport, it was partly sunny, temperature 70, dew point 57, relative humidity 63%, southwest wind at 16 miles an hour, gusting to 24, pressure 29.90 inches and steady. At San Jose Airport, it was mostly sunny, temperature 74, dew point 56, relative humidity 53%, southwest wind at 16 miles an hour, pressure 29.89 inches and falling. At Santa Rosa, it was partly sunny.

Pressure 68. South wind at 7. Pressure 29.88 and falling. At Concord, it was mostly sunny. Temperature 73. Southwest wind at 22. Gusting to 28. At Livermore, it was sunny. Temperature 77. Southwest wind at 17. At Monterey, it was cloudy. Temperature 63. Southwest wind at 10, pressure 29.94 and falling. At Salinas, it was partly sunny, temperature 70, dew point 57, relative humidity 63%, northwest wind at 12. Here are some observations around California and western Nevada. At Reno, a thunderstorm was reported, with a temperature of 70. At Sacramento, it was sunny, with a temperature of 75. At Blue Canyon, it was mostly sunny, with a temperature of 71. It was partly sunny, with a temperature of 76 at Los Angeles, 75 at San Diego, 75 at Truckee, and 70 at South Lake Tahoe. At Mammoth Lakes, it was cloudy, with a temperature of 63. Local temperature reports around San Francisco Bay for 1 p.m. Downtown San Francisco was 65 degrees. Oakland Museum was 69 degrees. Redwood City was 72 degrees. San Rafael was 66 degrees. The area forecast for the South Bay, including the San Jose metro area and the Santa Clara Valley. For the rest of today, mostly sunny. Highs from the 60s to upper 70s. South winds 5 to 15 miles per hour. For tonight, mostly clear until midnight, then becoming mostly cloudy. Lows from the 50s to lower 60s. Southwest winds 5 to 10 miles per hour. And on Friday, mostly cloudy in the morning, then becoming mostly sunny. Highs in the upper 60s by the bay to the 70s inland. South winds around 5 miles per hour, becoming northwest in the afternoon. For the Friday night, mostly clear until midnight, then becoming mostly cloudy. Patchy fog after midnight. Lows in the 50s, northwest winds 5 to 15 miles per hour for Saturday. Mostly cloudy in the morning, then becoming sunny. Patchy fog in the morning. Highs in the upper 60s by the bay, mid 70s to lower 80s inland. Light winds, becoming west 5 to 10 miles per hour in the afternoon. And on Saturday night, mostly clear until midnight, then becoming partly cloudy. Lows in the 50s for the Sunday. Mostly cloudy in the morning, then becoming mostly sunny. Patchy fog. Highs from the upper 60s to lower 80s for Sunday night. Mostly clear until midnight, then becoming partly cloudy. Lows in the 50s and on Monday. Mostly cloudy in the morning, then becoming partly cloudy. Patchy fog. Highs from the upper 60s to lower 80s for the Monday night, partly cloudy. Lows in the 50s for Tuesday. Mostly cloudy in the morning, then becoming partly cloudy. Patchy fog. Highs from the upper 60s to lower 80s Tuesday night and Wednesday, partly cloudy. Lows in the 50s. Highs from the upper 60s to mid 80s high temperatures today and lows tonight for the selected cities. San Jose, 72 and 59, Mountain View, 69 and 60, Morgan Hill, 76 and 55. The area forecast for the Monterey Bay and Salinas Valley. For the rest of today, partly cloudy. Highs in the upper 60s at the coast to the lower 70s inland. Southwest winds 5 to 10 miles per hour, becoming west 10 to 20 miles per hour in the afternoon. For tonight, partly cloudy until midnight, then becoming mostly cloudy. Patchy drizzle after midnight. Lows in the 50s. West winds 5 to 15 miles per hour. And on Friday, mostly cloudy in the morning, then becoming mostly sunny. Patchy drizzle in the morning. Highs in the mid-60s at the coast to the lower 70s inland. West winds 5 to 15 miles per hour for the Friday night, partly cloudy until midnight, then becoming mostly cloudy. Patchy fog after midnight. Lows from the 40s to upper 50s, west winds 5 to 15 miles per hour for Saturday. Mostly cloudy in the morning, then becoming mostly sunny. Patchy fog in the morning. Highs in the mid-60s at the coast to the upper 70s inland.

highs from the mid-60s to upper 70s. High temperatures today and lows tonight for the selected cities. Santa Cruz, 66 and 57. Monterey, 67 and 58. Salinas, 65 and 57. Hollister, 70 and 54. King City, 73 and 51. The weather overview for the Bay Area and Central Coast. Cooling trend through Friday will bring well below normal temperatures. Subtle warming trend into next week, yet temperatures are forecast to remain below normal. The extended forecast for the Bay Area and Central Coast, Saturday and Saturday night, partly cloudy. Patchy drizzle in the morning. Patchy fog in the morning. Patchy fog after midnight. Highs 55 to 80. Lows 50 to 60. Sunday and Sunday night, mostly cloudy. Patchy fog in the morning. Patchy fog after midnight. High 60 to 85. Lows 50 to 60. Monday and Monday night, mostly cloudy. Patchy fog in the morning. High 60 to 85. Lows 50 to 65. Tuesday and Tuesday night, mostly cloudy. High 60 to 85. Lows 50 to 65. Wednesday, partly sunny. Warmer. High 60 to 85. Sunrise, sunset, and tidal information for the San Francisco Bay Area for Thursday, August 13th. The sunset tonight, 8:04 p.m. The sunrise tomorrow, 6:25 a.m. The sunset tomorrow, 8:03 p.m. Tidal data at the Golden Gate for the afternoon and evening hours today and the morning hours of tomorrow. High tide, 1:25 p.m. at 5.49 feet. Low tide, 6:32 p.m. at 1.90 feet. High tide, 12:41 a.m. at 6.37 feet. Low tide, 07:06 a.m. at minus 042 feet. Here are the buoy observations for 2 p.m. Pacific Daylight Time. An offshore buoy 6 winds west at 6 knots, pressure 1,023.9 millibars. An offshore buoy 59 winds north at 16 knots, water temperature 66, pressure 1,019.7 millibars. At buoy 14 near Point Arena winds northwest at 2 knots, water temperature 54, pressure 1,012.6 millibars. At buoy 13 near Bodega Bay winds northwest at 8 knots, pressure 1,011.9 millibars. At Point Reyes Wave Rider buoy water temperature 57, seas 8 feet, every 8 seconds. At San Francisco buoy winds south at 12 knots, pressure 1,012.3 millibars, swell 6 feet, every 8 seconds. At Half Moon Bay buoy winds south 8 knots, water temperature 59, pressure 1,013.5 millibars, seas 5 feet, every 9 seconds. At Monterey buoy winds west at 6 knots, water temperature 63, pressure 1,013.6 millibars. At Point Sur, Wave Rider buoy water temperature 62, seas 6 feet, every 9 seconds. At Cape San Martin buoy winds southwest at 2 knots, water temperature 63, pressure 1,014.3 millibars. Synopsis for the Central California coast and bays including the Monterey Bay, Greater Farallones, and Cordell Bank National Marine Sanctuaries, gentle to moderate west-northwest winds persist into the weekend and early next week as seas continue to subside to moderate in response. A long period southerly swell of about 16 to 18 seconds approaches our coast Friday night into Sunday. Light drizzle is possible across the coastal waters. Haze and smoke may also impact visibility along the Big Sur coastline due to the timber fire. The marine forecast for San Pablo Bay, Suisun Bay, the West Delta, and the San Francisco Bay north of the Bay Bridge. For tonight, southwest wind 10 to 15 knots. For Friday, southwest wind 10 to 15 knots. For Friday night, west wind 10 to 15 knots, becoming southwest 5 to 10 knots after midnight. The marine forecast for Monterey Bay. For tonight, west wind 5 to 10 knots, easing to around 5 knots late. Seas around 3 feet.

detail, northwest 3 feet at 8 seconds. Tai Chi drizzle late this evening and overnight. For Friday, west wind around 5 knots, rising to 5 to 10 knots in the afternoon. Seas around 3 feet. Wave detail, northwest 3 feet at 8 seconds. Tai Chi drizzle in the morning. For Friday night, west wind 10 to 15 knots, becoming northwest 5 to 10 knots after midnight. Seas around 3 feet. Wave detail, west 3 feet at 7 seconds. Tai Chi drizzle after midnight. The coastal waters forecast from Pigeon Point to Point Pinos out to 10 nautical miles. For tonight, northwest wind 5 to 10 knots. Seas 4 to 5 feet. Wave detail, northwest 4 feet at 8 seconds and southwest 2 feet at 14 seconds. For Friday, west wind 5 to 10 knots. Seas 3 to 4 feet. Wave detail, northwest 4 feet at 8 seconds and south 2 feet at 15 seconds. For Friday night, northwest wind 5 to 10 knots. Seas 3 to 4 feet. Wave detail, northwest 3 feet at 7 seconds and south 2 feet at 16 seconds. The area forecast for the peninsula, North Bay, and East Bay. For the rest of today, partly cloudy. Highs in the lower 60s at the coast to the upper 70s inland. Southwest winds 10 to 20 miles per hour. For tonight, partly cloudy until midnight, then becoming mostly cloudy. Tai Chi drizzle after midnight. Lows from the 50s to lower 60s. Southwest winds 10 to 20 miles per hour, becoming 5 to 10 miles per hour after midnight. And on Friday mostly cloudy in the morning, then becoming partly cloudy. Tai Chi drizzle in the morning. Highs in the lower 60s at the coast to the mid 70s inland. Southwest winds 5 to 15 miles per hour for the Friday night, partly cloudy until midnight, then becoming mostly cloudy. Lows from the 50s to lower 60s. West winds 5 to 15 miles per hour for Saturday. Mostly cloudy in the morning, then becoming mostly sunny. Highs in the lower 60s at the coast to the upper 70s inland. West winds 5 to 10 miles per hour, and on Saturday night, mostly clear until midnight, then becoming mostly cloudy. Lows from the 50s to lower 60s Sunday through Wednesday. Partly cloudy. Highs from the mid-60s to upper 70s. Lows from the 50s to lower 60s. High temperatures today and lows tonight for the selected cities: San Francisco, 65 and 57, San Francisco Airport, 68 and 59, Redwood City, 74 and 59, Oakland, 69 and 59, Fremont, 73 and 60, Concord, 80 and 59, Livermore, 79 and 56, San Rafael, 74 and 58, Santa Rosa, 75 and 52, Napa, 66 and 54, Fairfield, 75 and 58. These are the 2 p.m. Pacific Daylight Time observations for the San Francisco and Monterey Bay areas on Thursday, August 13th. At San Francisco Airport, it was partly sunny, temperature 69, dew point 55, relative humidity 60%, southwest wind at 20 miles an hour, pressure 29.89 inches and falling. At Oakland Airport, it was mostly sunny, temperature 69, dew point 57, relative humidity 65%, southwest wind at 16 miles an hour, pressure 29.89 inches and falling. At San Jose Airport, it was mostly sunny, temperature 74, dew point 55, relative humidity 51%, south wind at 20 miles an hour, gusting to 26, pressure 29.87 inches and falling. At Santa Rosa, it was mostly sunny, temperature 71, south wind at 7, pressure 29.86 and falling. At Concord, it was sunny, temperature 74, southwest wind at 18, gusting to 30. At Livermore, it was sunny, temperature 79, west wind at 12, gusting to 25. At Monterey, it was cloudy, temperature 64, southwest wind at 13, gusting to 24, pressure 29.93 and falling. At Salinas, it was partly sunny, temperature 68.

wind 57, relative humidity 68%, west wind at 14. Here are some observations around California and western Nevada. At Reno, a thunderstorm was reported, with a temperature of 65. At Blue Canyon, haze was reported, with a temperature of 71. At Sacramento, it was sunny, with a temperature of 77. It was partly sunny, with a temperature of 77 at Los Angeles, 76 at San Diego, 73 at Truckee, and 63 at Mammoth Lakes. Local temperature reports around San Francisco Bay for 2 p.m. Downtown San Francisco was 65 degrees. Oakland Museum was 67 degrees. Redwood City was 73 degrees. San Rafael was 69 degrees. The area forecast for the South Bay, including the San Jose metro area and the Santa Clara Valley. For the rest of today, mostly sunny. Highs from the 60s to upper 70s. South winds 5 to 15 miles per hour. For tonight, mostly clear until midnight, then becoming mostly cloudy. Lows from the 50s to lower 60s. Southwest winds 5 to 10 miles per hour. And on Friday, mostly cloudy in the morning, then becoming mostly sunny. Highs in the upper 60s by the bay to the 70s inland. South winds around 5 miles per hour, becoming northwest in the afternoon. For the Friday night, mostly clear until midnight, then becoming mostly cloudy. Patchy fog after midnight. Lows in the 50s, northwest winds 5 to 15 miles per hour for Saturday. Mostly cloudy in the morning, then becoming sunny. Patchy fog in the morning. Highs in the upper 60s by the bay, mid-70s to lower 80s inland. Light winds, becoming west 5 to 10 miles per hour in the afternoon. And on Saturday night, mostly clear until midnight, then becoming partly cloudy. Lows in the 50s for the Sunday. Mostly cloudy in the morning, then becoming mostly sunny. Patchy fog, highs from the upper 60s to lower 80s for Sunday night, mostly clear until midnight, then becoming partly cloudy. Lows in the 50s and on Monday. Mostly cloudy in the morning, then becoming partly cloudy. Patchy fog, highs from the upper 60s to lower 80s for the Monday night, partly cloudy. Lows in the 50s for Tuesday. Mostly cloudy in the morning, then becoming partly cloudy. Patchy fog, highs from the upper 60s to lower 80s Tuesday night and Wednesday, partly cloudy. Lows in the 50s, highs from the upper 60s to mid 80s high temperatures today and lows tonight for the selected cities: San Jose, 72 and 59, Mountain View, 69 and 60, Morgan Hill, 76 and 55. The area forecast for the Monterey Bay and Salinas Valley. For the rest of today, partly cloudy. Highs in the upper 60s at the coast to the lower 70s inland. Southwest winds 5 to 10 miles per hour, becoming west 10 to 20 miles per hour in the afternoon. For tonight, partly cloudy until midnight, then becoming mostly cloudy. Patchy drizzle after midnight. Lows in the 50s. West winds 5 to 15 miles per hour. And on Friday, mostly cloudy in the morning, then becoming mostly sunny. Patchy drizzle in the morning. Highs in the mid-60s at the coast to the lower 70s inland. West winds 5 to 15 miles per hour for the Friday night, partly cloudy until midnight, then becoming mostly cloudy. Patchy fog after midnight. Lows from the 40s to upper 50s, west winds 5 to 15 miles per hour for Saturday. Mostly cloudy in the morning, then becoming mostly sunny. Patchy fog in the morning. Highs in the mid-60s at the coast to the upper 70s inland. Light winds, becoming west 5 to 10 miles per hour in the afternoon. And on Saturday night, partly cloudy until midnight, then becoming mostly cloudy. Patchy fog, lows from the upper 40s to mid-50s for the Sunday. Mostly cloudy in the morning, then becoming partly cloudy. Patchy fog, highs 60s and 70s for Sunday night, partly cloudy until midnight, then becoming mostly cloudy. Lows from the lower to mid 50s and on Monday. Mostly cloudy in the morning, then becoming partly cloudy. Patchy fog, highs 60s and 70s Monday night and Tuesday, mostly cloudy.

lows from the lower to mid-50s, highs from the mid-60s to upper 70s Tuesday night and Wednesday partly cloudy. Lows in the 50s, highs from the mid-60s to upper 70s, high temperatures today and lows tonight for the selected cities, Santa Cruz, 66 and 57, Monterey, 67 and 58, Salinas, 65 and 57, Hollister, 70 and 54, King City, 73 and 51. The weather overview for the Bay Area and Central Coast, cooling trend through Friday will bring well below normal temperatures, subtle warming trend into next week, yet temperatures are forecast to remain below normal. The extended forecast for the Bay Area and Central Coast, Saturday and Saturday night, partly cloudy. Patchy drizzle in the morning. Patchy fog in the morning. Patchy fog after midnight. Highs 55 to 80. Lows 50 to 60. Sunday and Sunday night, mostly cloudy. Patchy fog in the morning. Patchy fog after midnight. High 60 to 85. Lows 50 to 60. Monday and Monday night, mostly cloudy. Patchy fog in the morning. High 60 to 85. Lows 50 to 65. Tuesday and Tuesday night, mostly cloudy. High 60 to 85. Lows 50 to 65. Wednesday, partly sunny. Warmer. High 60 to 85. Sunrise, sunset, and tidal information for the San Francisco Bay Area for Thursday, August 13th. The sunset tonight, 8:04 p.m. The sunrise tomorrow, 6:25 a.m. The sunset tomorrow, 8:03 p.m. Tidal data at the Golden Gate for the afternoon and evening hours today and the morning hours of tomorrow. High tide, 1:25 p.m. at 5.49 feet. Low tide, 6:32 p.m. at 1.90 feet. High tide, 12:41 a.m. at 6.37 feet. Low tide, 07:06 a.m. at minus 042 feet. Here are the buoy observations for 2 p.m. Pacific Daylight Time. An offshore buoy 6, winds west at 6 knots, pressure 1,023.9 millibars. An offshore buoy 59, winds north 16 knots, water temperature 66, pressure 1,019.6 millibars, seas 5 feet, every 8 seconds. At Point Arena buoy, winds northwest 6 knots, water temperature 54, pressure 1,012.6 millibars, sea 7 feet, every 8 seconds. At buoy 13 near Bodega Bay, winds northwest at 8 knots, pressure 1,011.9 millibars, swell 5 feet, every 9 seconds. At Point Reyes Wave Rider buoy, water temperature 57, seas 8 feet, every 8 seconds. At San Francisco buoy, winds south at 12 knots, pressure 1,012.3 millibars, swell 6 feet, every 8 seconds. At Half Moon Bay buoy, winds south 8 knots, water temperature 59, pressure 1,013.5 millibars, seas 5 feet, every 9 seconds. At Monterey Bay buoy, winds west 8 knots, water temperature 63, pressure 1,013.4 millibars, seas 8 feet, every 9 seconds. At Point Sur, Wave Rider buoy, water temperature 62, seas 6 feet, every 9 seconds. At Cape San Martin buoy, winds southwest 2 knots, water temperature 63, pressure 1,014.2 millibars, seas 6 feet, every 8 seconds. 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This broadcast originates from the National Weather Service office located in Monterey, California, and serves the South Bay and Monterey Bay Area, including the cities of San Jose, Monterey, Salinas, and Santa Cruz. Synopsis for the Central California coast and bays, including the Monterey Bay, Greater Farallones, and Cordell Bank National Marine Sanctuaries, gentle to moderate west-northwest winds persist into the weekend and early next week as seas continue to subside to moderate in response.
A long period southerly swell of about 16 to 18 seconds approaches our coast Friday night into Sunday. Light drizzle is possible across the coastal waters. Haze and smoke may also impact visibility along the Big Sur coastline due to the timber fire. The marine forecast for San Pablo Bay, Suisun Bay, the West Delta, and the San Francisco Bay north of the Bay Bridge. For tonight, southwest wind 10 to 15 knots. For Friday, southwest wind 10 to 15 knots. For Friday night, west wind 10 to 15 knots, becoming southwest 5 to 10 knots after midnight. The marine forecast for Monterey Bay. For tonight, west wind 5 to 10 knots, easing to around 5 knots late. Seas around 3 feet. Wave detail, northwest 3 feet at 8 seconds. Patchy drizzle late this evening and overnight. For Friday, west wind around 5 knots, rising to 5 to 10 knots in the afternoon. Seas around 3 feet. Wave detail, northwest 3 feet at 8 seconds. Patchy drizzle in the morning. For Friday night, west wind 10 to 15 knots, becoming northwest 5 to 10 knots after midnight. Seas around 3 feet. Wave detail, west 3 feet at 7 seconds. Patchy drizzle after midnight. The coastal waters forecast from Pigeon Point to Point Pinos out to 10 nautical miles. For tonight, northwest wind 5 to 10 knots. Seas 4 to 5 feet. Wave detail, northwest 4 feet at 8 seconds and southwest 2 feet at 14 seconds. For Friday, west wind 5 to 10 knots. Seas 3 to 4 feet. Wave detail, northwest 4 feet at 8 seconds and south 2 feet at 15 seconds. For Friday night, northwest wind 5 to 10 knots. Seas 3 to 4 feet. Wave detail, northwest 3 feet at 7 seconds and south 2 feet at 16 seconds. The area forecast for the peninsula, North Bay, and East Bay. For the rest of today, partly cloudy. Highs in the lower 60s at the coast to the upper 70s inland. Southwest winds 10 to 20 miles per hour. For tonight, partly cloudy until midnight, then becoming mostly cloudy. Patchy drizzle after midnight. Lows from the 50s to lower 60s. Southwest winds 10 to 20 miles per hour, becoming 5 to 10 miles per hour after midnight. And on Friday, mostly cloudy in the morning, then becoming partly cloudy. Patchy drizzle in the morning. Highs in the lower 60s at the coast to the mid-70s inland. Southwest winds 5 to 15 miles per hour for the Friday night, partly cloudy until midnight, then becoming mostly cloudy. Lows from the 50s to lower 60s west winds 5 to 15 miles per hour for Saturday. Mostly cloudy in the morning, then becoming mostly sunny. Highs in the lower 60s at the coast to the upper 70s inland. West winds 5 to 10 miles per hour and on Saturday night, mostly clear until midnight, then becoming mostly cloudy. Lows from the 50s to lower 60s Sunday through Wednesday. Partly cloudy. Highs from the mid-60s to upper 70s. Lows from the 50s to lower 60s. High temperatures today and lows tonight for the selected cities. San Francisco, 65 and 57. San Francisco Airport, 68 and 59. Redwood City, 74 and 59. Oakland, 69 and 59. Fremont, 73 and 60. Concord, 80 and 59. Livermore, 79 and 56. San Rafael, 74 and 58. Santa Rosa, 75 and 52. Napa, 66 and 54. Fairfield, 75 and 58. These are the 2 p.m. Pacific Daylight Time observations for the San Francisco and Monterey Bay areas on Thursday, August 13th. At San Francisco Airport, it was partly sunny, temperature 69, dew point 55, relative humidity 60%, southwest wind at 20 miles an hour, pressure 29.89 inches and falling. At Oakland Airport, it was mostly sunny, temperature 69, dew point 57, relative humidity 65%, southwest wind at 16 miles an hour, pressure 29.89 inches and falling. At San Jose Airport,
It was mostly sunny. Temperature 74, dew point 55, relative.

humidity 51%, south wind at 20 miles an hour, gusting to 26, pressure 29.87 inches and falling. At Santa Rosa, it was mostly sunny, temperature 71, south wind at 7, pressure 29.86 and falling. At Concord, it was sunny, temperature 74, southwest wind at 18, gusting to 30. At Livermore, it was sunny, temperature 79, west wind at 12, gusting to 25. At Monterey, it was cloudy, temperature 64, southwest wind at 13, gusting to 24, pressure 29.93 and falling. At Salinas, it was partly sunny, temperature 68, dew point 57, relative humidity 68%, west wind at 14. Here are some observations around California and western Nevada. At Reno, a thunderstorm was reported, with a temperature of 65. At Blue Canyon, haze was reported, with a temperature of 71. At Sacramento, it was sunny, with a temperature of 77. It was partly sunny, with a temperature of 77 at Los Angeles, 76 at San Diego, 73 at Truckee, and 63 at Mammoth Lakes. Local temperature reports around San Francisco Bay for 2 p.m. Downtown San Francisco was 65 degrees. Oakland Museum was 67 degrees. Redwood City was 73 degrees. San Rafael was 69 degrees. The area forecast for the South Bay, including the San Jose metro area and the Santa Clara Valley. For the rest of today, mostly sunny. Highs from the 60s to upper 70s. South winds 5 to 15 miles per hour. For tonight, mostly clear until midnight, then becoming mostly cloudy. Lows from the 50s to lower 60s. Southwest winds 5 to 10 miles per hour. And on Friday, mostly cloudy in the morning, then becoming mostly sunny. Highs in the upper 60s by the bay to the 70s inland. South winds around 5 miles per hour, becoming northwest in the afternoon. For the Friday night, mostly clear until midnight, then becoming mostly cloudy. Patchy fog after midnight. Lows in the 50s northwest winds 5 to 15 miles per hour for Saturday. Mostly cloudy in the morning, then becoming sunny. Patchy fog in the morning. Highs in the upper 60s by the bay, mid-70s to lower 80s inland. Light winds, becoming west 5 to 10 miles per hour in the afternoon. And on Saturday night, mostly clear until midnight, then becoming partly cloudy. Lows in the 50s for the Sunday. Mostly cloudy in the morning, then becoming mostly sunny. Patchy fog, highs from the upper 60s to lower 80s for Sunday night, lows in the 50s for the Sunday. Mostly cloudy in the morning, then becoming mostly sunny. Patchy fog, highs from the upper 60s to lower 80s for Sunday night, mostly clear until midnight, then becoming partly cloudy. Lows in the 50s and on Monday. Mostly cloudy in the morning, then becoming partly cloudy. Patchy fog, highs from the upper 60s to lower 80s for the Monday night, partly cloudy. Lows in the 50s for Tuesday. Mostly cloudy in the morning, then becoming partly cloudy. Patchy fog, highs from the upper 60s to lower 80s Tuesday night and Wednesday, partly cloudy. Lows in the 50s, highs from the upper 60s to mid 80s high temperatures today and lows tonight for the selected cities, San Jose, 72 and 59, Mountain View, 69 and 60, Morgan Hill, 76 and 55. The area forecast for the Monterey Bay and Salinas Valley. For the rest of today, partly cloudy. Highs in the upper 60s at the coast to the lower 70s inland. Southwest winds 5 to 10 miles per hour, becoming west 10 to 20 miles per hour in the afternoon. For tonight, partly cloudy until midnight, then becoming mostly cloudy. Patchy drizzle after midnight. Lows in the 50s. West winds 5 to 15 miles per hour. And on Friday, mostly cloudy in the morning, then becoming mostly sunny. Patchy drizzle in the morning. Highs in the mid-60s at the coast to the lower 70s inland. West winds 5 to 15 miles per hour for the Friday night, partly cloudy until midnight, then becoming mostly

cloudy. Patchy fog after midnight. Lows from the 40s to upper 50s west, winds 5 to 15 miles per hour for Saturday. Mostly cloudy in the morning, then becoming mostly sunny. Patchy fog in the morning. Highs in the mid-60s at the coast to the upper 70s inland. Light winds, becoming west 5 to 10 miles per hour in the afternoon. And on Saturday night, partly cloudy until midnight, then becoming mostly cloudy. Patchy fog, lows from the upper 40s to mid-50s for the Sunday. Mostly cloudy in the morning, then becoming partly cloudy. Patchy fog, highs 60s and 70s for Sunday night, partly cloudy until midnight, then becoming mostly cloudy. Lows from the lower to mid-50s and on Monday. Mostly cloudy in the morning, then becoming partly cloudy. Patchy fog, highs 60s and 70s Monday night and Tuesday, mostly cloudy. Lows from the lower to mid-50s, highs from the mid-60s to upper 70s Tuesday night and Wednesday, partly cloudy. Lows in the 50s, highs from the mid-60s to upper 70s, high temperatures today and lows tonight for the selected cities, Santa Cruz, 66 and 57, Monterey, 67 and 58, Salinas, 65 and 57, Hollister, 70 and 54, King City, 73 and 51. The weather overview for the Bay Area and Central Coast, cooling trend through Friday will bring well below normal temperature, subtle warming trend into next week, yet temperatures are forecast to remain below normal. The extended forecast for the Bay Area and Central Coast, Saturday and Saturday night, partly cloudy. Patchy drizzle in the morning. Patchy fog in the morning. Patchy fog after midnight. Highs 55 to 80. Lows 50 to 60. Sunday and Sunday night, mostly cloudy. Patchy fog in the morning. Patchy fog after midnight. Highs 60 to 85. Lows 50 to 60. Monday and Monday night, mostly cloudy. Patchy fog in the morning. Highs 60 to 85. Lows 50 to 65. Tuesday and Tuesday night, mostly cloudy. Highs 60 to 85. Lows 50 to 65. Wednesday, partly sunny. Warmer. Highs 60 to 85. Sunrise, sunset, and tidal information for the San Francisco Bay Area for Thursday, August 13th. The sunset tonight, 8:04 p.m. The sunrise tomorrow, 6:25 a.m. The sunset tomorrow, 8:03 p.m. Tidal data at the Golden Gate for the afternoon and evening hours today and the morning hours of tomorrow. High tide, 1:25 p.m. at 5.49 feet. Low tide, 6:32 p.m. at 1.90 feet. High tide, 12:41 a.m. at 6.37 feet. Low tide, 07:06 a.m. at -0.42 feet. Here are the buoy observations for 2 p.m. Pacific Daylight Time. At offshore buoy 6, winds west at 6 knots, pressure 1,023.9 millibars. At offshore buoy 59, winds north 16 knots, water temperature 66, pressure 1,019.6 millibars, seas 5 feet, every 8 seconds. At Point Arena buoy, winds northwest 6 knots, water temperature 54, pressure 1,012.6 millibars, sea 7 feet, every 8 seconds. At buoy 13 near Bodega Bay, winds northwest at 8 knots, pressure 1,011.9 millibars, swell 5 feet, every 9 seconds. At Point Reyes Wave Rider buoy, water temperature 57, seas 8 feet, every 8 seconds. At San Francisco buoy, winds south at 12 knots, pressure 1,012.3 millibars, swell 6 feet, every 8 seconds. At Half Moon Bay buoy, winds south 8 knots, water temperature 59, pressure 1,013.5 millibars, seas 5 feet, every 9 seconds. At Monterey Bay buoy, winds west 8 knots, water temperature 63, pressure 1,013.4 millibars, seas 8 feet, every 9 seconds. At Point Sur, Wave Rider buoy, water temperature 62, seas 6 feet, every 9 seconds.
At Cape San Martin buoy wind southwest 2 knots, water temperature 63, pressure 1014.2 millibars. Seas 6 feet, every 8 seconds. Synopsis for the Central California coast and bays including the Monterey Bay, Greater Farallones, and Cordell Bank National Marine Sanctuaries. Gentle to moderate west-northwest winds persist into the weekend and early next week as seas continue to subside to moderate in response. A long period southerly swell of about 16 to 18 seconds approaches our coast Friday night into Sunday. Light drizzle is possible across the coastal waters. Haze and smoke may also impact visibility along the Big Sur coastline due to the timber fire. The marine forecast for San Pablo Bay, Suisun Bay, the West Delta, and the San Francisco Bay north of the Bay Bridge. For tonight, southwest wind 10 to 15 knots. For Friday, southwest wind 10 to 15 knots. For Friday night, west wind 10 to 15 knots, becoming southwest 5 to 10 knots after midnight. The marine forecast for Monterey Bay. For tonight, west wind 5 to 10 knots, easing to around 5 knots late. Seas around 3 feet. Wave detail, northwest 3 feet at 8 seconds. Tide sheet drizzle late this evening and overnight. For Friday, west wind around 5 knots, rising to 5 to 10 knots in the afternoon. Seas around 3 feet. Wave detail, northwest 3 feet at 8 seconds. Tide sheet drizzle in the morning. For Friday night, west wind 10 to 15 knots, becoming northwest 5 to 10 knots after midnight. Seas around 3 feet. Wave detail, west 3 feet at 7 seconds. Tide sheet drizzle after midnight. The coastal waters forecast from Pigeon Point to Point Pinos out to 10 nautical miles. For tonight, northwest wind 5 to 10 knots. Seas 4 to 5 feet. Wave detail, northwest 4 feet at 8 seconds and southwest 2 feet at 14 seconds. For Friday, west wind 5 to 10 knots. Seas 3 to 4 feet. Wave detail, northwest 4 feet at 8 seconds and south 2 feet at 15 seconds. For Friday night, northwest wind 5 to 10 knots. Seas 3 to 4 feet. Wave detail, northwest 3 feet at 7 seconds and south 2 feet at 16 seconds. The area forecast for the peninsula, North Bay, and East Bay. For the rest of today, partly cloudy. Highs in the lower 60s at the coast to the upper 70s inland. Southwest winds 10 to 20 miles per hour. For tonight, partly cloudy until midnight, then becoming mostly cloudy. Patchy drizzle after midnight. Lows from the 50s to lower 60s. Southwest winds 10 to 20 miles per hour, becoming 5 to 10 miles per hour after midnight. And on Friday mostly cloudy in the morning, then becoming partly cloudy. Patchy drizzle in the morning. Highs in the lower 60s at the coast to the mid-70s inland. Southwest winds 5 to 15 miles per hour for the Friday night, partly cloudy until midnight, then becoming mostly cloudy. Lows from the 50s to lower 60s. West winds 5 to 15 miles per hour for Saturday. Mostly cloudy in the morning, then becoming mostly sunny. Highs in the lower 60s at the coast to the upper 70s inland. West winds 5 to 10 miles per hour, and on Saturday night, mostly clear until midnight, then becoming mostly cloudy. Lows from the 50s to lower 60s Sunday through Wednesday. Partly cloudy. Highs from the mid-60s to upper 70s. Lows from the 50s to lower 60s. High temperatures today and lows tonight for the selected cities. San Francisco, 65 and 57. San Francisco Airport, 68 and 59. Redwood City, 74 and 59. Oakland, 69 and 59. Fremont, 73 and 60. Concord, 80 and 59. Livermore, 79 and 56. San Rafael, 74 and 58. Santa Rosa, 75 and 52. Napa, 66 and 54. Fairfield, 75 and 58. These are the 2 p.m. Pacific Daylight Time observations for the San Francisco and Monterey Bay areas on Thursday, August 13th.
at San Francisco Airport. It was partly sunny, temperature 69.

55, relative humidity 60%, southwest wind at 20 miles an hour, pressure 29.89 inches and falling. At Oakland Airport, it was mostly sunny, temperature 69, dew point 57, relative humidity 65%, southwest wind at 16 miles an hour, pressure 29.89 inches and falling. At San Jose Airport, it was mostly sunny, temperature 74, dew point 55, relative humidity 51%, south wind at 20 miles an hour, gusting to 26, pressure 29.87 inches and falling. At Santa Rosa, it was mostly sunny, temperature 71, south wind at 7, pressure 29.86 and falling. At Concord, it was sunny, temperature 74, southwest wind at 18, gusting to 30. At Livermore, it was sunny, temperature 79, west wind at 12, gusting to 25. At Monterey, it was cloudy, temperature 64, southwest wind at 13, gusting to 24, pressure 29.93 and falling. At Salinas, it was partly sunny, temperature 68, dew point 57, relative humidity 68%, west wind at 14. Here are some observations around California and western Nevada. At Reno, a thunderstorm was reported, with a temperature of 65. At Blue Canyon, haze was reported, with a temperature of 71. At Sacramento, it was sunny, with a temperature of 77. It was partly sunny, with a temperature of 77 at Los Angeles, 76 at San Diego, 73 at Truckee, and 63 at Mammoth Lakes. Local temperature reports around San Francisco Bay for 2 p.m. Downtown San Francisco was 65 degrees. Oakland Museum was 67 degrees. Redwood City was 73 degrees. San Rafael was 69 degrees. The area forecast for the South Bay, including the San Jose metro area and the Santa Clara Valley. For the rest of today, mostly sunny. Highs from the 60s to upper 70s. South winds 5 to 15 miles per hour. For tonight, mostly clear until midnight, then becoming mostly cloudy. Lows from the 50s to lower 60s. Southwest winds 5 to 10 miles per hour. And on Friday, mostly cloudy in the morning, then becoming mostly sunny. Highs in the upper 60s by the bay to the 70s inland. South winds around 5 miles per hour, becoming northwest in the afternoon. For the Friday night, mostly clear until midnight, then becoming mostly cloudy. Patchy fog after midnight. Lows in the 50s, northwest winds 5 to 15 miles per hour for Saturday. Mostly cloudy in the morning, then becoming sunny. Patchy fog in the morning. Highs in the upper 60s by the bay, mid 70s to lower 80s inland. Light winds, becoming west 5 to 10 miles per hour in the afternoon. And on Saturday night, mostly clear until midnight, then becoming partly cloudy. Lows in the 50s for the Sunday. Mostly cloudy in the morning, then becoming mostly sunny. Patchy fog, highs from the upper 60s to lower 80s for Sunday night. Mostly clear until midnight, then becoming partly cloudy. Lows in the 50s and on Monday. Mostly cloudy in the morning, then becoming partly cloudy. Patchy fog, highs from the upper 60s to lower 80s for the Monday night, partly cloudy. Lows in the 50s for Tuesday. Mostly cloudy in the morning, then becoming partly cloudy. Patchy fog, highs from the upper 60s to lower 80s Tuesday night and Wednesday, partly cloudy. Lows in the 50s, highs from the upper 60s to mid 80s high temperatures today and lows tonight for the selected cities, San Jose, 72 and 59, Mountain View, 69 and 60, Morgan Hill, 76 and 55. The area forecast for the Monterey Bay and Salinas Valley? For the rest of today? Partly cloudy. Highs in the upper 60s at the coast to the lower 70s inland. Southwest winds 5 to 10 miles per hour, becoming west 10 to 20 miles per hour in the afternoon. For tonight, partly cloudy until midnight, then becoming mostly cloudy. Patchy drizzle after midnight. Lows in the 50s. West wind
5 to 15 miles per hour. And on Friday, mostly cloudy in the morning, then becoming mostly sunny. Patchy drizzle in the morning. Highs in the mid-60s at the coast to the lower 70s inland. West winds 5 to 15 miles per hour for the Friday night, partly cloudy until midnight, then becoming mostly cloudy. Patchy fog after midnight. Lows from the 40s to upper 50s, west winds 5 to 15 miles per hour for Saturday. Mostly cloudy in the morning, then becoming mostly sunny. Patchy fog in the morning. Highs in the mid-60s at the coast to the upper 70s inland. Light winds, becoming west 5 to 10 miles per hour in the afternoon. And on Saturday night, partly cloudy until midnight, then becoming mostly cloudy. Patchy fog, lows from the upper 40s to mid-50s for the Sunday. Mostly cloudy in the morning, then becoming partly cloudy. Patchy fog, highs 60s and 70s for Sunday night, partly cloudy until midnight, then becoming mostly cloudy. Lows from the lower to mid-50s and on Monday. Mostly cloudy in the morning, then becoming partly cloudy. Patchy fog, highs 60s and 70s Monday night and Tuesday, mostly cloudy. Lows from the lower to mid-50s, highs from the mid-60s to upper 70s Tuesday night and Wednesday, partly cloudy. Lows in the 50s, highs from the mid-60s to upper 70s, high temperatures today and lows tonight for the selected cities, Santa Cruz, 66 and 57, Monterey, 67 and 58, Salinas, 65 and 57, Hollister, 70 and 54, King City, 73 and 51. The weather overview for the Bay Area and Central Coast, cooling trend through Friday will bring well below normal temperature, subtle warming trend into next week, yet temperatures are forecast to remain below normal. The extended forecast for the Bay Area and Central Coast, Saturday and Saturday night, partly cloudy. Patchy drizzle in the morning. Patchy fog in the morning. Patchy fog after midnight. Highs 55 to 80. Lows 50 to 60. Sunday and Sunday night, mostly cloudy. Patchy fog in the morning. Patchy fog after midnight. High 60 to 85. Lows 50 to 60. Monday and Monday night, mostly cloudy. Patchy fog in the morning. High 60 to 85. Lows 50 to 65. Tuesday and Tuesday night, mostly cloudy. High 60 to 85. Lows 50 to 65. Wednesday, partly sunny. Warmer. High 60 to 85. Sunrise, sunset, and tidal information for the San Francisco Bay Area for Thursday, August 13th. The sunset tonight, 8:04 p.m. The sunrise tomorrow, 6:25 a.m. The sunset tomorrow, 8:03 p.m. Tidal data, at the Golden Gate for the afternoon and evening hours today and the morning hours of tomorrow. High tide, 1:25 p.m. at 5.49 feet. Low tide, 6:32 p.m. at 1.90 feet. High tide, 12:41 a.m. at 6.37 feet. Low tide, 07:06 a.m. at -0.42 feet. Here are the buoy observations for 2 p.m. Pacific Daylight Time. An offshore buoy 6 winds west at 6 knots, pressure 1,023.9 millibars. An offshore buoy 59, winds north 16 knots, water temperature 66, pressure 1,019.6 millibars, seas 5 feet, every 8 seconds. At Point Arena buoy, winds northwest 6 knots, water temperature 54, pressure 1,012.6 millibars, sea 7 feet, every 8 seconds. At buoy 13 near Bodega Bay, winds northwest at 8 knots, pressure 1,011.9 millibars, swell 5 feet, every 9 seconds. At Point Reyes Wave Rider buoy, water temperature 57, seas 8 feet, every 8 seconds. At San Francisco buoy, winds south at 12 knots, pressure 1,012.3 millibars, swell 6 feet, every 8 seconds. At Half Moon Bay buoy, wind south 8 knots, water temperature 59, pressure 1,013.5 millibars, seas 5 feet, every 9 seconds.

Monterey Bay buoy winds west 8 knots, water temperature 63, pressure 1013.4 millibars, seas 8 feet, every 9 seconds. Head point, sir. Wave rider buoy water temperature 62, seas 6 feet, every 9 seconds. At Cape San Martin buoy winds southwest 2 knots, water temperature 63, pressure 1014.2 millibars. Seas 6 feet, every 8 seconds. 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This broadcast originates from the National Weather Service office located in Monterey, California, and serves the South Bay and Monterey Bay area, including the city of San Jose, Monterey, Salinas, and Santa Cruz. Synopsis for the Central California coast and bays, including the Monterey Bay, Greater Farallones, and Cordell Bank National Marine Sanctuaries. Gentle to moderate west-northwest winds persist into the weekend and early next week as seas continue to subside to moderate in response. A long period southerly swell of about 16 to 18 seconds approaches our coast Friday night into Sunday. Light drizzle is possible across the coastal waters. Haze and smoke may also impact visibility along the Big Sur coastline due to the timber fire. The marine forecast for San Pablo Bay, Suisun Bay, the West Delta, and the San Francisco Bay north of the Bay Bridge. For tonight, southwest wind 10 to 15 knots. For Friday, southwest wind 10 to 15 knots. For Friday night, west wind 10 to 15 knots, becoming southwest 5 to 10 knots after midnight. The marine forecast for Monterey Bay. For tonight, west wind 5 to 10 knots, easing to around 5 knots late. Seas around 3 feet. Wave detail, northwest 3 feet at 8 seconds. Patchy drizzle late this evening and overnight. For Friday, west wind around 5 knots, rising to 5 to 10 knots in the afternoon. Seas around 3 feet. Wave detail, northwest 3 feet at 8 seconds. Patchy drizzle in the morning. For Friday night, west wind 10 to 15 knots, becoming northwest 5 to 10 knots after midnight. Seas around 3 feet. Wave detail, west 3 feet at 7 seconds. Patchy drizzle after midnight. The coastal waters forecast from Pigeon Point to Point Pinos out to 10 nautical miles. For tonight, northwest wind 5 to 10 knots. Seas 4 to 5 feet. Wave detail, northwest 4 feet at 8 seconds and southwest 2 feet at 14 seconds. For Friday, west wind 5 to 10 knots. Seas 3 to 4 feet. Wave detail, northwest 4 feet at 8 seconds and south 2 feet at 15 seconds. For Friday night, northwest wind 5 to 10 knots. Seas 3 to 4 feet. Wave detail, northwest 3 feet at 7 seconds and south 2 feet at 16 seconds. The area forecast for the peninsula, North Bay, and East Bay. For the rest of today, partly cloudy. Highs in the lower 60s at the coast to the upper 70s inland. Southwest winds 10 to 20 miles per hour. For tonight, partly cloudy until midnight, then becoming mostly cloudy. Patchy drizzle after midnight. Lows from the 50s to lower 60s. Southwest winds 10 to 20 miles per hour, becoming 5 to 10 miles per hour after midnight. And on Friday, mostly cloudy in the morning, then becoming partly cloudy. Patchy drizzle in the morning. Highs in the lower 60s at the coast to the mid-70s inland. Southwest winds 5 to 15 miles per hour for the Friday night, partly cloudy until midnight, then becoming mostly cloudy. Lows from the 50s to lower 60s west winds 5 to 15 miles per hour for Saturday. Mostly cloudy in the morning, then becoming mostly sunny. Highs in the lower 60s at the coast to the upper 70s inland. West winds 5 to 10 miles per hour, and on Saturday night, mostly clear until midnight, then becoming mostly cloudy. Lows from the 50s to lower 60s Sunday through Wednesday. Partly cloudy. Highs from the mid-60s to upper 70s. Lows from the 50s to lower 60s.

high temperatures today and lows tonight for the selected cities. San Francisco, 65 and 57. San Francisco Airport, 68 and 59. Redwood City, 74 and 59. Oakland, 69 and 59. Fremont, 73 and 60. Concord, 80 and 59. Livermore, 79 and 56. San Rafael, 74 and 58. Santa Rosa, 75 and 52. Napa, 66 and 54. Fairfield, 75 and 58. These are the 2 p.m. Pacific Daylight Time observations for the San Francisco and Monterey Bay areas on Thursday, August 13th. At San Francisco Airport, it was partly sunny, temperature 69, dew point 55, relative humidity 60%, southwest wind at 20 miles an hour, pressure 29.89 inches and falling. At Oakland Airport, it was mostly sunny, temperature 69, dew point 57, relative humidity 65%, southwest wind at 16 miles an hour, pressure 29.89 inches and falling. At San Jose Airport, it was mostly sunny, temperature 74, dew point 55, relative humidity 51%, south wind at 20 miles an hour, gusting to 26, pressure 29.87 inches and falling. At Santa Rosa, it was mostly sunny, temperature 71, south wind at 7, pressure 29.86 and falling. At Concord, it was sunny, temperature 74, southwest wind at 18, gusting to 30. At Livermore, it was sunny, temperature 79, west wind at 12, gusting to 25. At Monterey, it was cloudy, temperature 64, southwest wind at 13, gusting to 24, pressure 29.93 and falling. At Salinas, it was partly sunny, temperature 68, dew point 57, relative humidity 68%, west wind at 14. Here are some observations around California and western Nevada. At Reno, a thunderstorm was reported, with a temperature of 65. At Blue Canyon, haze was reported, with a temperature of 71. At Sacramento, it was sunny, with a temperature of 77. It was partly sunny, with a temperature of 77 at Los Angeles, 76 at San Diego, 73 at Truckee, and 63 at Mammoth Lakes. These are the 3 p.m. Pacific Daylight Time observations for the San Francisco and Monterey Bay areas on Thursday, August 13th. At San Francisco Airport, it was partly sunny, temperature 70, dew point 54, relative humidity 56%, southwest wind at 21 miles an hour, gusting to 30, pressure 29.89 inches and steady. At Oakland Airport, it was partly sunny, temperature 70, dew point 56, relative humidity 61%, southwest wind at 18 miles an hour, pressure 29.88 inches and falling. At San Jose Airport, it was mostly sunny, temperature 75, dew point 55, relative humidity 49%, south wind at 15 miles an hour, gusting to 26, pressure 29.86 inches and falling. At Santa Rosa, it was mostly sunny, temperature 73, west wind at 7, pressure 29.84 and falling. At Concord, it was sunny, temperature 74, southwest wind at 20, gusting to 37. At Livermore, it was sunny, temperature 78, west wind at 14, gusting to 24. At Monterey, it was cloudy, temperature 64, southwest wind at 12, pressure 29.92 and falling. At Salinas, it was cloudy, temperature 67, dew point 57, relative humidity 70%, west wind at 14. Here are some observations around California and western Nevada. It was 71 at South Lake Tahoe. At Sacramento, it was sunny, with a temperature of 78. It was partly sunny, with a temperature of 76 at Los Angeles, 70 at Reno, 73 at Truckee, and 71 at Blue Canyon. It was cloudy, with a temperature of 76 at San Diego, and 57 at Mammoth Lakes. Local temperature reports around San Francisco Bay for 2 p.m. Downtown San Francisco was 65 degrees.

upper 60s by the bay to the 70s inland. South winds around 5 miles per hour, becoming northwest in the afternoon. For the Friday night, mostly clear until midnight, then becoming mostly cloudy. Patchy fog after midnight. Lows in the 50s northwest, winds 5 to 15 miles per hour for Saturday. Mostly cloudy in the morning, then becoming sunny. Patchy fog in the morning. Highs in the upper 60s by the bay, mid-70s to lower 80s inland. Light winds, becoming west 5 to 10 miles per hour in the afternoon. And on Saturday night, mostly clear until midnight, then becoming partly cloudy. Lows in the 50s for the Sunday. Mostly cloudy in the morning, then becoming mostly sunny. Patchy fog, highs from the upper 60s to lower 80s for Sunday night, mostly clear until midnight, then becoming partly cloudy. Lows in the 50s and on Monday. Mostly cloudy in the morning, then becoming partly cloudy. Patchy fog, highs from the upper 60s to lower 80s for the Monday night, partly cloudy. Lows in the 50s for Tuesday. Mostly cloudy in the morning, then becoming partly cloudy. Patchy fog, highs from the upper 60s to lower 80s Tuesday night and Wednesday, partly cloudy. Lows in the 50s, highs from the upper 60s to mid-80s, high temperatures today and lows tonight for the selected cities, San Jose, 72 and 59, Mountain View, 69 and 60, Morgan Hill, 76 and 55. Local temperature reports around San Francisco Bay for 3 p.m. Downtown San Francisco was 66 degrees. Oakland Museum was 68 degrees. Redwood City was 72 degrees. San Rafael was 69 degrees. The area forecast for the South Bay, including the San Jose metro area and the Santa Clara Valley. For the rest of today, mostly sunny. Highs from the 60s to upper 70s. Southwest winds 5 to 15 miles per hour. For tonight, mostly clear until midnight, then becoming mostly cloudy. Lows from the 50s to lower 60s. Southwest winds 5 to 10 miles per hour. And on Friday, mostly cloudy in the morning, then becoming mostly sunny. Highs in the upper 60s by the bay to the 70s inland. South winds around 5 miles per hour, becoming northwest in the afternoon. For the Friday night, mostly clear until midnight, then becoming mostly cloudy. Patchy fog after midnight. Lows in the 50s northwest, winds 5 to 15 miles per hour for Saturday. Mostly cloudy in the morning, then becoming sunny. Patchy fog in the morning. Highs in the upper 60s by the bay, mid-70s to lower 80s inland. Light winds, becoming west 5 to 10 miles per hour in the afternoon. And on Saturday night, mostly clear until midnight, then becoming partly cloudy. Lows in the 50s for the Sunday. Mostly cloudy in the morning, then becoming mostly sunny. Patchy fog, highs from the lower 70s to mid-80s for Sunday night. Mostly clear until midnight, then becoming partly cloudy. Lows in the 50s and on Monday. Mostly cloudy in the morning, then becoming partly cloudy. Patchy fog, highs from the upper 60s to lower 80s Monday night through Wednesday. Partly cloudy. Lows in the 50s, highs from the lower 70s to mid-80s, high temperatures today and lows tonight for the selected cities, San Jose, 72 and 59, Mountain View, 69 and 60, Morgan Hill, 76 and 55. The area forecast for the Monterey Bay and Salinas Valley. For the rest of today, partly cloudy. Highs in the upper 60s at the coast to the lower 70s inland. West winds 10 to 20 miles per hour. For tonight, partly cloudy until midnight, then becoming mostly cloudy. Patchy drizzle after midnight. Lows in the 50s. West winds 5 to 15 miles per hour. And on Friday, mostly cloudy in the morning, then becoming mostly sunny. Patchy drizzle in the morning. Highs in the mid-60s at the coast to the lower 70s inland. West winds 5 to 15 miles per hour for the Friday night, partly cloudy until midnight, then becoming mostly cloudy. Patchy fog and drizzle after midnight. Lows from the 40s to upper 50s, west winds 5 to 15 miles per hour for Saturday. Mostly cloudy.

cloudy in the morning, then becoming mostly sunny. Patchy fog and drizzle in the morning. Highs in the mid-60s at the coast to the upper 70s inland. Light winds, becoming west 5 to 10 miles per hour in the afternoon. And on Saturday night, partly cloudy until midnight, then becoming mostly cloudy. Patchy fog, lows from the upper 40s to mid-50s for the Sunday. Mostly cloudy in the morning, then becoming partly cloudy. Patchy fog, highs 60s and 70s for Sunday night, partly cloudy until midnight, then becoming mostly cloudy. Lows from the lower to mid-50s Monday through Tuesday. Mostly cloudy. Highs from the mid-60s to upper 70s. Lows from the lower to mid-50s Tuesday night, partly cloudy until midnight, then becoming mostly cloudy. Lows in the 50s Wednesday. Mostly cloudy in the morning, then becoming partly cloudy. Highs from the mid-60s to upper 70s. High temperatures today and lows tonight for the selected cities: Santa Cruz, 66 and 57, Monterey, 67 and 58, Salinas, 65 and 57, Hollister, 70 and 54, King City, 73 and 51. The weather overview for the Bay Area and Central Coast: cooling trend through Friday will bring well below normal temperatures, subtle warming trend into next week, yet temperatures are forecast to remain below normal. The extended forecast for the Bay Area and Central Coast: Saturday and Saturday night, partly cloudy. Patchy drizzle in the morning. Patchy fog in the morning. Patchy fog after midnight. Highs 55 to 80. Lows 50 to 60. Sunday and Sunday night, mostly cloudy. Patchy fog in the morning. Patchy fog after midnight. Highs 60 to 85. Lows 50 to 60. Monday and Monday night, mostly cloudy. Patchy fog in the morning. Highs 60 to 85. Lows 50 to 65. Tuesday and Tuesday night, mostly cloudy. Highs 60 to 85. Lows 50 to 65. Wednesday, partly sunny. Warmer. Highs 60 to 85. Sunrise, sunset, and tidal information for the San Francisco Bay Area for Thursday, August 13th. The sunset tonight, 8:04 p.m. The sunrise tomorrow, 6:25 a.m. The sunset tomorrow, 8:03 p.m. Tidal data at the Golden Gate for the afternoon and evening hours today and the morning hours of tomorrow. High tide, 1:25 p.m. at 5.49 feet. Low tide, 6:32 p.m. at 1.90 feet. High tide, 12:41 a.m. at 6.37 feet. Low tide, 07:06 a.m. at minus 042 feet. Here are the buoy observations for 3 p.m. Pacific Daylight Time. An offshore buoy 6 winds west at 6 knots, pressure 1,023.7 millibars. An offshore buoy 59 winds north at 16 knots, water temperature 66, pressure 1,019.7 millibars. At buoy 14 near Point Arena, winds northwest at 6 knots, water temperature 54, pressure 1,012.5 millibars. At buoy 13 near Bodega Bay, winds northwest at 8 knots, pressure 1,011.9 millibars. At Point Reyes Wave Rider buoy, water temperature 57, seas 8 feet, every 9 seconds. At San Francisco buoy, winds southwest 12 knots, water temperature 59, pressure 1,012.1 millibars, seas 5 feet, every 9 seconds. At Half Moon Bay buoy, winds south 8 knots, water temperature 59, pressure 1,013.3 millibars, seas 5 feet, every 9 seconds. At Monterey Bay buoy, winds west 8 knots, water temperature 64, pressure 1,013.1 millibars, sea 7 feet, every 9 seconds. At Point Sur, Wave Rider buoy, water temperature 62, seas 6 feet, every 9 seconds. At Cape San Martin buoy, winds west 2 knots, water temperature 63, pressure 1,014.1 millibars, sea 7 feet, every 9 seconds. Synopsis for the Central California coast and bays, including the Monterey Bay, Greater Farallones.

Dell Bank National and Marine Sanctuaries. Gentle to moderate west-northwest winds persist into the weekend and early next week as seas continue to subside to moderate in response. A long-period southerly swell of about 16 to 18 seconds approaches our coast Friday night into Sunday. Light drizzle is possible across the coastal waters. Haze and smoke may also impact visibility along the Big Sur coastline due to the timber fire. The marine forecast for San Pablo Bay, Suisun Bay, the West Delta, and the San Francisco Bay north of the Bay Bridge. For tonight, southwest wind 10 to 15 knots. For Friday, southwest wind 10 to 15 knots. For Friday night, west wind 10 to 15 knots, becoming southwest 5 to 10 knots after midnight. The marine forecast for Monterey Bay. For tonight, west wind 5 to 10 knots, easing to around 5 knots late. Seas around 3 feet. Wave detail, northwest 3 feet at 8 seconds. Patchy drizzle late this evening and overnight. For Friday, west wind around 5 knots, rising to 5 to 10 knots in the afternoon. Seas around 3 feet. Wave detail, northwest 3 feet at 8 seconds. Patchy drizzle in the morning. For Friday night, west wind 10 to 15 knots, becoming northwest 5 to 10 knots after midnight. Seas around 3 feet. Wave detail, west 3 feet at 7 seconds. Patchy drizzle after midnight. The coastal waters forecast from Pigeon Point to Point Pinos out to 10 nautical miles. For tonight, northwest wind 5 to 10 knots. Seas 4 to 5 feet. Wave detail, northwest 4 feet at 8 seconds and southwest 2 feet at 14 seconds. For Friday, west wind 5 to 10 knots. Seas 3 to 4 feet. Wave detail, northwest 4 feet at 8 seconds and south 2 feet at 15 seconds. For Friday night, northwest wind 5 to 10 knots. Seas 3 to 4 feet. Wave detail, northwest 3 feet at 7 seconds and south 2 feet at 16 seconds. The area forecast for the peninsula, North Bay, and East Bay. For the rest of today, partly cloudy. Highs in the lower 60s at the coast to the upper 70s inland. Southwest winds 10 to 20 miles per hour. For tonight, partly cloudy until midnight, then becoming mostly cloudy. Patchy drizzle after midnight. Lows from the 50s to lower 60s. Southwest winds 10 to 20 miles per hour, becoming 5 to 10 miles per hour after midnight. And on Friday, mostly cloudy in the morning, then becoming partly cloudy. Patchy drizzle in the morning. Highs in the lower 60s at the coast to the mid-70s inland. Southwest winds 5 to 15 miles per hour for the Friday night, partly cloudy until midnight, then becoming mostly cloudy. Patchy drizzle after midnight. Lows from the 50s to lower 60s, west winds 5 to 15 miles per hour for Saturday. Mostly cloudy in the morning, then becoming mostly sunny. Patchy drizzle in the morning. Highs in the lower 60s at the coast to the upper 70s inland. West winds 5 to 10 miles per hour, and on Saturday night, mostly clear until midnight, then becoming mostly cloudy. Lows from the 50s to lower 60s Sunday and Sunday night, partly cloudy. Highs from the mid-60s to upper 70s. Lows from the 50s to lower 60s for the Monday. Mostly cloudy in the morning, then becoming partly cloudy. Highs 60s and 70s for Monday night, partly cloudy until midnight, then becoming mostly cloudy. Lows from the 50s to lower 60s, and on Tuesday, mostly cloudy in the morning, then becoming partly cloudy. Highs from the mid-60s to upper 70s Tuesday night and Wednesday, partly cloudy. Lows from the 50s to lower 60s, highs from the mid-60s to lower 80s, high temperatures today and lows tonight for the selected cities, San Francisco, 65 and 57, San Francisco Airport, 68 and 59, Redwood City, 74 and 59, Oakland, 69 and 59, Fremont, 73 and 60, Concord, 80 and 59, Livermore, 79 and 56, San Rafael, 74 and 58, Santa Rosa, 75 and 52, Napa, 66 and 54.

Fairfield, 75 and 58. These are the 3 p.m. Pacific Daylight Time observations for the San Francisco and Monterey Bay areas on Thursday, August 13th. At San Francisco Airport, it was partly sunny, temperature 70, dew point 54, relative humidity 56%, southwest wind at 21 miles an hour, gusting to 30, pressure 29.89 inches and steady. At Oakland Airport, it was partly sunny, temperature 70, dew point 56, relative humidity 61%, southwest wind at 18 miles an hour, pressure 29.88 inches and falling. At San Jose Airport, it was mostly sunny, temperature 75, dew point 55, relative humidity 49%, south wind at 15 miles an hour, gusting to 26, pressure 29.86 inches and falling. At Santa Rosa, it was mostly sunny, temperature 73, west wind at 7, pressure 29.84 and falling. At Concord, it was sunny, temperature 74, southwest wind at 20, gusting to 37. At Livermore, it was sunny, temperature 78, west wind at 14, gusting to 24. At Monterey, it was cloudy, temperature 64, southwest wind at 12, pressure 29.92 and falling. At Salinas, it was cloudy, temperature 67, dew point 57, relative humidity 70%, west wind at 14. Here are some observations around California and western Nevada. It was 71 at South Lake Tahoe. At Sacramento, it was sunny, with a temperature of 78. It was partly sunny, with a temperature of 76 at Los Angeles, 76 at San Diego, 70 at Reno, 73 at Truckee, and 71 at Blue Canyon. At Mammoth Lakes, it was cloudy, with a temperature of 57. Local temperature reports around San Francisco Bay for 3 p.m. Downtown San Francisco was 66 degrees. Oakland Museum was 68 degrees. Redwood City was 72 degrees. San Rafael was 69 degrees. The area forecast for the South Bay, including the San Jose metro area and the Santa Clara Valley. For the rest of today, mostly sunny. Highs from the 60s to upper 70s. Southwest winds 5 to 15 miles per hour. For tonight, mostly clear until midnight, then becoming mostly cloudy. Lows from the 50s to lower 60s. Southwest winds 5 to 10 miles per hour. And on Friday, mostly cloudy in the morning, then becoming mostly sunny. Highs in the upper 60s by the bay to the 70s inland. South winds around 5 miles per hour, becoming northwest in the afternoon. For the Friday night, mostly clear until midnight, then becoming mostly cloudy. Patchy fog after midnight. Lows in the 50s northwest winds 5 to 15 miles per hour for Saturday. Mostly cloudy in the morning, then becoming sunny. Patchy fog in the morning. Highs in the upper 60s by the bay, mid-70s to lower 80s inland. Light winds, becoming west 5 to 10 miles per hour in the afternoon. And on Saturday night, mostly clear until midnight, then becoming partly cloudy. Lows in the 50s for the Sunday. Mostly cloudy in the morning, then becoming mostly sunny. Patchy fog, highs from the lower 70s to mid-80s for Sunday night, mostly clear until midnight, then becoming partly cloudy. Lows in the 50s and on Monday. Mostly cloudy in the morning, then becoming partly cloudy. Patchy fog, highs from the upper 60s to lower 80s Monday night through Wednesday. Partly cloudy. Lows in the 50s, highs from the lower 70s to mid-80s high temperatures today and lows tonight for these selected cities: San Jose, 72 and 59, Mountain View, 69 and 60, Morgan Hill, 76 and 55. 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This broadcast originates from the National Weather Service office located in Monterey, California, and serves the South Bay and Monterey Bay Area, including the cities of San Jose, Monterey, Salinas, and Santa Cruz.

The area forecast for the Monterey and Salinas Valley for the rest of today, partly cloudy. Highs in the upper 60s at the coast to the lower 70s inland. West winds 10 to 20 miles per hour. For tonight, partly cloudy until midnight, then becoming mostly cloudy. Patchy drizzle after midnight. Lows in the 50s. West winds 5 to 15 miles per hour. And on Friday, mostly cloudy in the morning, then becoming mostly sunny. Patchy drizzle in the morning. Highs in the mid-60s at the coast to the lower 70s inland. West winds 5 to 15 miles per hour for the Friday night, partly cloudy until midnight, then becoming mostly cloudy. Patchy fog and drizzle after midnight. Lows from the 40s to upper 50s. West winds 5 to 15 miles per hour for Saturday. Mostly cloudy in the morning, then becoming mostly sunny. Patchy fog and drizzle in the morning. Highs in the mid-60s at the coast to the upper 70s inland. Light winds, becoming west 5 to 10 miles per hour in the afternoon. And on Saturday night, partly cloudy until midnight, then becoming mostly cloudy. Patchy fog, lows from the upper 40s to mid-50s for the Sunday. Mostly cloudy in the morning, then becoming partly cloudy. Patchy fog, highs 60s and 70s for Sunday night, partly cloudy until midnight, then becoming mostly cloudy. Lows from the lower to mid-50s Monday through Tuesday, mostly cloudy. Highs from the mid-60s to upper 70s, lows from the lower to mid-50s Tuesday night, partly cloudy until midnight, then becoming mostly cloudy. Lows in the 50s Wednesday, mostly cloudy in the morning, then becoming partly cloudy. Highs from the mid-60s to upper 70s. High temperatures today and lows tonight for the selected cities: Santa Cruz, 66 and 57, Monterey, 67 and 58, Salinas, 65 and 57, Hollister, 70 and 54, King City, 73 and 51. The weather overview for the Bay Area and Central Coast: cooling trend through Friday will bring well below normal temperatures, subtle warming trend into next week, yet temperatures are forecast to remain below normal. The extended forecast for the Bay Area and Central Coast: Saturday and Saturday night, partly cloudy. Patchy drizzle in the morning. Patchy fog in the morning. Patchy fog after midnight. Highs 55 to 80. Lows 50 to 60. Sunday and Sunday night, mostly cloudy. Patchy fog in the morning. Patchy fog after midnight. Highs 60 to 85. Lows 50 to 60. Monday and Monday night, mostly cloudy. Patchy fog in the morning. Highs 60 to 85. Lows 50 to 65. Tuesday and Tuesday night, mostly cloudy. Highs 60 to 85. Lows 50 to 65. Wednesday, partly sunny. Warmer. Highs 60 to 85. Sunrise, sunset, and tidal information for the San Francisco Bay Area for Thursday, August 13th. The sunset tonight, 8:04 p.m. The sunrise tomorrow, 6:25 a.m. The sunset tomorrow, 8:03 p.m. Tidal data at the Golden Gate for the afternoon and evening hours today and the morning hours of tomorrow. High tide, 1:25 p.m. at 5.49 feet. Low tide, 6:32 p.m. at 1.90 feet. High tide, 12:41 a.m. at 6.37 feet. Low tide, 07:06 a.m. at -0.42 feet. Here are the buoy observations for 3 p.m. Pacific Daylight Time. An offshore buoy 6, winds west at 6 knots, pressure 1,023.7 millibars. An offshore buoy 59, winds north at 16 knots, water temperature 66, pressure 1,019.7 millibars. At buoy 14 near Point Arena, winds northwest at 6 knots, water temperature 54, pressure 1,012.5 millibars. At buoy 13 near Bodega Bay, winds northwest at 8 knots, pressure 1,011.9 millibars. At Point Reyes Wave Rider buoy, water temperature 57, seas 8 feet, every 9 seconds. At San Francisco

southwest 12 knots. Water temperature 59. Pressure 1,012.1 millibars. Seas 5 feet every 9 seconds. At Half Moon Bay, buoy wind south 8 knots. Water temperature 59. Pressure 1,013.3 millibars. Seas 5 feet every 9 seconds. At Monterey Bay, buoy winds west 8 knots. Water temperature 64. Pressure 1,013.1 millibars. Sea 7 feet every 9 seconds. At Pointer, wave rider buoy water temperature 62. Seas 6 feet every 9 seconds. At Cape San Martin, buoy winds west 2 knots. Water temperature 63. Pressure 1,014.1 millibars. Sea 7 feet every 9 seconds. Synopsis for the Central California coast and bays, including the Monterey Bay, Greater Farallones, and Cordell Bank National Marine Sanctuaries. Gentle to moderate west-northwest winds persist into the weekend and early next week as seas continue to subside to moderate in response. A long period southerly swell of about 16 to 18 seconds approaches our coast Friday night into Sunday. Light drizzle is possible across the coastal waters. Haze and smoke may also impact visibility along the Big Sur coastline due to the timber fire. The marine forecast for San Pablo Bay, Suisun Bay, the West Delta, and the San Francisco Bay north of the Bay Bridge. For tonight, southwest wind 10 to 15 knots. For Friday, southwest wind 10 to 15 knots. For Friday night, west wind 10 to 15 knots, becoming southwest 5 to 10 knots after midnight. The marine forecast for Monterey Bay. For tonight, west wind 5 to 10 knots, easing to around 5 knots late. Seas around 3 feet. Wave detail, northwest 3 feet at 8 seconds. Patchy drizzle late this evening and overnight. For Friday, west wind around 5 knots, rising to 5 to 10 knots in the afternoon. Seas around 3 feet. Wave detail, northwest 3 feet at 8 seconds. Patchy drizzle in the morning. For Friday night, seas around 3 feet. Wave detail, northwest 3 feet at 8 seconds. Patchy drizzle in the morning. For Friday night, west wind 10 to 15 knots, becoming northwest 5 to 10 knots after midnight. Seas around 3 feet. Wave detail, west 3 feet at 7 seconds. Patchy drizzle after midnight. The coastal waters forecast from Pigeon Point to Point Pinos out to 10 nautical miles. For tonight, northwest wind 5 to 10 knots. Seas 4 to 5 feet. Wave detail, northwest 4 feet at 8 seconds and southwest 2 feet at 14 seconds. For Friday, west wind 5 to 10 knots. Seas 3 to 4 feet. Wave detail, northwest 4 feet at 8 seconds and south 2 feet at 15 seconds. For Friday night, northwest wind 5 to 10 knots. Seas 3 to 4 feet. Wave detail, northwest 3 feet at 7 seconds and south 2 feet at 16 seconds. The area forecast for the peninsula, North Bay, and East Bay. For the rest of today, partly cloudy. Highs in the lower 60s at the coast to the upper 70s inland. Southwest winds 10 to 20 miles per hour. For tonight, partly cloudy until midnight, then becoming mostly cloudy. Patchy drizzle after midnight. Lows from the 50s to lower 60s. Southwest winds 10 to 20 miles per hour, becoming 5 to 10 miles per hour after midnight. And on Friday, mostly cloudy in the morning, then becoming partly cloudy. Patchy drizzle in the morning. Highs in the lower 60s at the coast to the mid-70s inland. Southwest winds 5 to 15 miles per hour for the Friday night, partly cloudy until midnight, then becoming mostly cloudy. Patchy drizzle after midnight. Lows from the 50s to lower 60s, west winds 5 to 15 miles per hour for Saturday. Mostly cloudy in the morning, then becoming mostly sunny. Patchy drizzle in the morning. Highs in the lower 60s at the coast to the upper 70s inland. West winds 5 to 10 miles per hour, and on Saturday night, mostly clear until midnight, then becoming mostly cloudy. Lows from the 50s.

to lower 60s Sunday and Sunday night, partly cloudy. Highs from the mid-60s to upper 70s, lows from the 50s to lower 60s for the Monday. Mostly cloudy in the morning, then becoming partly cloudy. Highs 60s and 70s for Monday night, partly cloudy until midnight, then becoming mostly cloudy. Lows from the 50s to lower 60s, and on Tuesday, mostly cloudy in the morning, then becoming partly cloudy. Highs from the mid-60s to upper 70s Tuesday night and Wednesday, partly cloudy. Lows from the 50s to lower 60s, highs from the mid-60s to lower 80s, high temperatures today and lows tonight for the selected cities: San Francisco, 65 and 57, San Francisco Airport, 68 and 59, Redwood City, 74 and 59, Oakland, 69 and 59, Fremont, 73 and 60, Concord, 80 and 59, Livermore, 79 and 56, San Rafael, 74 and 58, Santa Rosa, 75 and 52, Napa, 66 and 54, Fairfield, 75 and 58. These are the 3 p.m. Pacific Daylight Time observations for the San Francisco and Monterey Bay areas on Thursday, August 13th. At San Francisco Airport, it was partly sunny, temperature 70, dew point 54, relative humidity 56%, southwest wind at 21 miles an hour, gusting to 30, pressure 29.89 inches and steady. At Oakland Airport, it was partly sunny, temperature 70, dew point 56, relative humidity 61%, southwest wind at 18 miles an hour, pressure 29.88 inches and falling. At San Jose Airport, it was mostly sunny, temperature 75, dew point 55, relative humidity 49%, south wind at 15 miles an hour, gusting to 26, pressure 29.86 inches and falling. At Santa Rosa, it was mostly sunny, temperature 73, west wind at 7, pressure 29.84 and falling. At Concord, it was sunny, temperature 74, southwest wind at 20, gusting to 37. At Livermore, it was sunny, temperature 78, west wind at 14, gusting to 24. At Monterey, it was cloudy, temperature 64, southwest wind at 12, pressure 29.92 and falling. At Salinas, it was cloudy, temperature 67, dew point 57, relative humidity 70%, west wind at 14. Here are some observations around California and western Nevada. It was 71 at South Lake Tahoe. At Sacramento, it was sunny, with a temperature of 78. It was partly sunny, with a temperature of 76 at Los Angeles, 76 at San Diego, 70 at Reno, 73 at Truckee, and 71 at Blue Canyon. At Mammoth Lakes, it was cloudy, with a temperature of 57. Local temperature reports around San Francisco Bay for 3 p.m. Downtown San Francisco was 66 degrees. Oakland Museum was 68 degrees. Redwood City was 72 degrees. San Rafael was 69 degrees. The area forecast for the South Bay, including the San Jose metro area and the Santa Clara Valley. For the rest of today, mostly sunny. Highs from the 60s to upper 70s. Southwest winds 5 to 15 miles per hour. For tonight, mostly clear until midnight, then becoming mostly cloudy. Lows from the 50s to lower 60s. Southwest winds 5 to 10 miles per hour. And on Friday, mostly cloudy in the morning, then becoming mostly sunny. Highs in the upper 60s by the bay to the 70s inland. South winds around 5 miles per hour, becoming northwest in the afternoon. For the Friday night, mostly clear until midnight, then becoming mostly cloudy. Patchy fog after midnight. Lows in the 50s, northwest winds 5 to 15 miles per hour for Saturday. Mostly cloudy in the morning, then becoming sunny. Patchy fog in the morning. Highs in the upper 60s by the bay, mid-70s to lower 80s inland. Light winds, becoming west 5 to 10 miles per hour in the afternoon. And on Saturday night, mostly clear until midnight, then becoming partly cloudy. Lows in the 50s for the Sunday. Mostly
partly cloudy in the morning, then becoming mostly sunny. Patchy fog, highs from the lower 70s to mid-80s for Sunday night, mostly clear until midnight, then becoming partly cloudy. Lows in the 50s, and on Monday, mostly cloudy in the morning, then becoming partly cloudy. Patchy fog, highs from the upper 60s to lower 80s Monday night through Wednesday, partly cloudy. Lows in the 50s, highs from the lower 70s to mid-80s high temperatures today and lows tonight for the selected cities, San Jose, 72 and 59, Mountain View, 69 and 60, Morgan Hill, 76 and 55. The area forecast for the Monterey Bay and Salinas Valley? For the rest of today? Partly cloudy. Highs in the upper 60s at the coast to the lower 70s inland. West winds 10 to 20 miles per hour. For tonight, partly cloudy until midnight, then becoming mostly cloudy. Patchy drizzle after midnight. Lows in the 50s. West winds 5 to 15 miles per hour. And on Friday, mostly cloudy in the morning, then becoming mostly sunny. Patchy drizzle in the morning. Highs in the mid-60s at the coast to the lower 70s inland. West winds 5 to 15 miles per hour for the Friday night, partly cloudy until midnight, then becoming mostly cloudy. Patchy fog and drizzle after midnight. Lows from the 40s to upper 50s, west winds 5 to 15 miles per hour for Saturday. Mostly cloudy in the morning, then becoming mostly sunny. Patchy fog and drizzle in the morning. Highs in the mid-60s at the coast to the upper 70s inland. Light winds, becoming west 5 to 10 miles per hour in the afternoon. And on Saturday night, partly cloudy until midnight, then becoming mostly cloudy. Patchy fog, lows from the upper 40s to mid-50s for the Sunday. Mostly cloudy in the morning, then becoming partly cloudy. Patchy fog, highs 60s and 70s for Sunday night, partly cloudy until midnight, then becoming mostly cloudy. Lows from the lower to mid-50s Monday through Tuesday, mostly cloudy. Highs from the mid-60s to upper 70s, lows from the lower to mid-50s Tuesday night, partly cloudy until midnight, then becoming mostly cloudy. Lows in the 50s Wednesday, mostly cloudy in the morning, then becoming partly cloudy. Highs from the mid-60s to upper 70s high temperatures today and lows tonight for the selected cities, Santa Cruz, 66 and 57, Monterey, 67 and 58, Salinas, 65 and 57, Hollister, 70 and 54, King City, 73 and 51. The weather overview for the Bay Area and Central Coast, cooling trend through Friday will bring well below normal temperatures, subtle warming trend into next week, yet temperatures are forecast to remain below normal. The extended forecast for the Bay Area and Central Coast, Saturday and Saturday night, partly cloudy. Patchy drizzle in the morning. Patchy fog in the morning. Patchy fog after midnight. Highs 55 to 80. Lows 50 to 60. Sunday and Sunday night, mostly cloudy. Patchy fog in the morning. Patchy fog after midnight. High 60 to 85. Lows 50 to 60. Monday and Monday night, mostly cloudy. Patchy fog in the morning. High 60 to 85. Lows 50 to 65. Tuesday and Tuesday night, mostly cloudy. High 60 to 85. Lows 50 to 65. Wednesday, partly sunny. Warmer. High 60 to 85. Sunrise, sunset, and tidal information for the San Francisco Bay Area for Thursday, August 13th. The sunset tonight, 8:04 p.m. The sunrise tomorrow, 6:25 a.m. The sunset tomorrow, 8:03 p.m. Tidal data at the Golden Gate for the afternoon and evening hours today and the morning hours of tomorrow. High tide, 1:25 p.m. at 5.49 feet. Low tide, 6:32 p.m. at 1.90 feet. High tide, 12:41 a.m. at 6.37 feet. Low tide, 07:06 a.m. at minus 042 feet. Here are the buoy observations for 3 p.m. Pacific Daylight Time.

at offshore buoy 6, winds west at 6 knots, pressure 1,023.7 millibars. At offshore buoy 59, winds north at 16 knots, water temperature 66, pressure 1,019.7 millibars. At buoy 14 near Point Arena, winds northwest at 6 knots, water temperature 54, pressure 1,012.5 millibars. At buoy 13 near Bodega Bay, winds northwest at 8 knots, pressure 1,011.9 millibars. At Point Reyes Wave Rider buoy, water temperature 57, seas 8 feet, every 9 seconds. At San Francisco Bay, winds southwest 12 knots, water temperature 59, pressure 1,012.1 millibars, seas 5 feet, every 9 seconds. At Half Moon Bay buoy, winds south 8 knots, water temperature 59, pressure 1,013.3 millibars, seas 5 feet, every 9 seconds. At Monterey Bay buoy, winds west 8 knots, water temperature 64, pressure 1,013.1 millibars, seas 7 feet, every 9 seconds. At Point Sur, Wave Rider buoy, water temperature 62, seas 6 feet, every 9 seconds. At Cape San Martin buoy, winds west 2 knots, water temperature 63, pressure 1,014.1 millibars, seas 7 feet, every 9 seconds. Synopsis for the Central California coast and bays, including the Monterey Bay, Greater Farallones, and Cordell Bank National Marine Sanctuaries: gentle to moderate west-northwest winds persist into the weekend and early next week as seas continue to subside to moderate in response. A long period southerly swell of about 16 to 18 seconds approaches our coast Friday night into Sunday. Light drizzle is possible across the coastal waters. Haze and smoke may also impact visibility along the Big Sur coastline due to the timber fire. The marine forecast for San Pablo Bay, Suisun Bay, the West Delta, and the San Francisco Bay north of the Bay Bridge. For tonight, southwest wind 10 to 15 knots. For Friday, southwest wind 10 to 15 knots. For Friday night, west wind 10 to 15 knots, becoming southwest 5 to 10 knots after midnight. The marine forecast for Monterey Bay. For tonight, west wind 5 to 10 knots, easing to around 5 knots late. Seas around 3 feet. Wave detail, northwest 3 feet at 8 seconds. Patchy drizzle late this evening and overnight. For Friday, west wind around 5 knots, rising to 5 to 10 knots in the afternoon. Seas around 3 feet. Wave detail, northwest 3 feet at 8 seconds. Patchy drizzle in the morning. For Friday night, west wind 10 to 15 knots, becoming northwest 5 to 10 knots after midnight. Seas around 3 feet. Wave detail, west 3 feet at 7 seconds. Patchy drizzle after midnight. The coastal waters forecast from Pigeon Point to Point Pinos out to 10 nautical miles. For tonight, northwest wind 5 to 10 knots. Seas 4 to 5 feet. Wave detail, northwest 4 feet at 8 seconds and southwest 2 feet at 14 seconds. For Friday, west wind 5 to 10 knots. Seas 3 to 4 feet. Wave detail, northwest 4 feet at 8 seconds and south 2 feet at 15 seconds. For Friday night, northwest wind 5 to 10 knots. Seas 3 to 4 feet. Wave detail, northwest 3 feet at 7 seconds and south 2 feet at 16 seconds. The area forecast for the peninsula, North Bay, and East Bay. For the rest of today, partly cloudy. Highs in the lower 60s at the coast to the upper 70s inland. Southwest winds 10 to 20 miles per hour. For tonight, partly cloudy until midnight, then becoming mostly cloudy. Patchy drizzle after midnight. Lows from the 50s to lower 60s. Southwest winds 10 to 20 miles per hour, becoming 5 to 10 miles per hour after midnight. And on Friday, mostly cloudy in the morning, then becoming partly cloudy. Patchy drizzle in the morning. Highs in the lower 60s at the coast to the mid-70s inland. Southwest winds 5 to 15 miles per hour for the Friday night,

partly cloudy until midnight, then becoming mostly cloudy. Patchy drizzle after midnight. Lows from the 50s to lower 60s, west winds 5 to 15 miles per hour for Saturday. Mostly cloudy in the morning, then becoming mostly sunny. Patchy drizzle in the morning. Highs in the lower 60s at the coast to the upper 70s inland. West winds 5 to 10 miles per hour, and on Saturday night, mostly clear until midnight, then becoming mostly cloudy. Lows from the 50s to lower 60s Sunday and Sunday night, partly cloudy. Highs from the mid-60s to upper 70s, lows from the 50s to lower 60s for the Monday. Mostly cloudy in the morning, then becoming partly cloudy. Highs 60s and 70s for Monday night, partly cloudy until midnight, then becoming mostly cloudy. Lows from the 50s to lower 60s, and on Tuesday, mostly cloudy in the morning, then becoming partly cloudy. Highs from the mid-60s to upper 70s Tuesday night and Wednesday, partly cloudy. Lows from the 50s to lower 60s, highs from the mid-60s to lower 80s, high temperatures today and lows tonight for the selected cities: San Francisco, 65 and 57, San Francisco Airport, 68 and 59, Redwood City, 74 and 59, Oakland, 69 and 59, Fremont, 73 and 60, Concord, 80 and 59, Livermore, 79 and 56, San Rafael, 74 and 58, Santa Rosa, 75 and 52, Napa, 66 and 54, Fairfield, 75 and 58. These are the 3 p.m. Pacific Daylight Time observations for the San Francisco and Monterey Bay areas on Thursday, August 13th. At San Francisco Airport, it was partly sunny, temperature 70, dew point 54, relative humidity 56%, southwest wind at 21 miles an hour, gusting to 30, pressure 29.89 inches and steady. At Oakland Airport, it was partly sunny, temperature 70, dew point 56, relative humidity 61%, southwest wind at 18 miles an hour, pressure 29.88 inches and falling. At San Jose Airport, it was mostly sunny, temperature 75, dew point 55, relative humidity 49%, south wind at 15 miles an hour, gusting to 26, pressure 29.86 inches and falling. At Santa Rosa, it was mostly sunny, temperature 73, west wind at 7, pressure 29.84 and falling. At Concord, it was sunny, temperature 74, southwest wind at 20, gusting to 37. At Livermore, it was sunny, temperature 78, west wind at 14, gusting to 24. At Monterey, it was cloudy, temperature 64, southwest wind at 12, pressure 29.92 and falling. At Salinas, it was cloudy, temperature 67, dew point 57, relative humidity 70%, west wind at 14. Here are some observations around California and western Nevada. It was 71 at South Lake Tahoe. At Sacramento, it was sunny, with a temperature of 78. It was partly sunny, with a temperature of 76 at Los Angeles, 76 at San Diego, 70 at Reno, 73 at Truckee, and 71 at Blue Canyon. At Mammoth Lakes, it was cloudy, with a temperature of 57. 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This broadcast originates from the National Weather Service office located in Monterey, California, and serves the South Bay and Monterey Bay Area, including the cities of San Jose, Monterey, Salinas, and Santa Cruz. Local temperature reports around San Francisco Bay for 3 p.m. Downtown San Francisco was 66 degrees. Oakland Museum was 68 degrees. Redwood City was 72 degrees. San Rafael was 69 degrees. The area forecast for the South Bay, including the San Jose metro area and the Santa Clara Valley. For the rest of today, mostly sunny. Highs from the 60s to upper 70s. Southwest winds 5 to 15 miles per hour. For tonight,
mostly clear until midnight, then becoming mostly cloudy. Lows from the 50s to lower 60s. Southwest winds 5 to 10 miles per hour. And on Friday, mostly cloudy in the morning, then becoming mostly sunny. Highs in the upper 60s by the bay to the 70s inland. South winds around 5 miles per hour, becoming northwest in the afternoon. For the Friday night, mostly clear until midnight, then becoming mostly cloudy. Patchy fog after midnight. Lows in the 50s, northwest winds 5 to 15 miles per hour for Saturday. Mostly cloudy in the morning, then becoming sunny. Patchy fog in the morning. Highs in the upper 60s by the bay, mid 70s to lower 80s inland. Light winds, becoming west 5 to 10 miles per hour in the afternoon. And on Saturday night, mostly clear until midnight, then becoming partly cloudy. Lows in the 50s for the Sunday. Mostly cloudy in the morning, then becoming mostly sunny. Patchy fog, highs from the lower 70s to mid 80s for Sunday night, mostly clear until midnight, then becoming partly cloudy. Lows in the 50s and on Monday. Mostly cloudy in the morning, then becoming partly cloudy. Patchy fog, highs from the upper 60s to lower 80s Monday night through Wednesday. Partly cloudy. Lows in the 50s, highs from the lower 70s to mid 80s high temperatures today and lows tonight for the selected cities, San Jose, 72 and 59, Mountain View, 69 and 60, Morgan Hill, 76 and 55. The area forecast for the Monterey Bay and Salinas Valley. For the rest of today, partly cloudy. Highs in the upper 60s at the coast to the lower 70s inland. West winds 10 to 20 miles per hour. For tonight, partly cloudy until midnight, then becoming mostly cloudy. Patchy drizzle after midnight. Lows in the 50s. West winds 5 to 15 miles per hour. And on Friday, mostly cloudy in the morning, then becoming mostly sunny. Patchy drizzle in the morning. Highs in the mid-60s at the coast to the lower 70s inland. West winds 5 to 15 miles per hour for the Friday night, partly cloudy until midnight, then becoming mostly cloudy. Patchy fog and drizzle after midnight. Lows from the 40s to upper 50s, west winds 5 to 15 miles per hour for Saturday. Mostly cloudy in the morning, then becoming mostly sunny. Patchy fog and drizzle in the morning. Highs in the mid-60s at the coast to the upper 70s inland. Light winds, becoming west 5 to 10 miles per hour in the afternoon. And on Saturday night, partly cloudy until midnight, then becoming mostly cloudy. Patchy fog, lows from the upper 40s to mid-50s for the Sunday. Mostly cloudy in the morning, then becoming partly cloudy. Patchy fog, highs 60s and 70s for Sunday night, partly cloudy until midnight, then becoming mostly cloudy. Lows from the lower to mid-50s Monday through Tuesday, mostly cloudy. Highs from the mid-60s to upper 70s, lows from the lower to mid-50s Tuesday night, partly cloudy until midnight, then becoming mostly cloudy. Lows in the 50s Wednesday, mostly cloudy in the morning, then becoming partly cloudy. Highs from the mid-60s to upper 70s high temperatures today and lows tonight for the selected cities, Santa Cruz, 66 and 57, Monterey, 67 and 58, Salinas, 65 and 57, Hollister, 70 and 54, King City, 73 and 51. The weather overview for the Bay Area and Central Coast, cooling trend through Friday will bring well below normal temperatures, subtle warming trend into next week, yet temperatures are forecast to remain below normal. The extended forecast for the Bay Area and Central Coast, Saturday and Saturday night, partly cloudy. Patchy drizzle in the morning. Patchy fog in the morning. Patchy fog after midnight. Highs 55 to 80. Lows 50 to 60. Sunday and Sunday night, mostly cloudy. Patchy fog in the morning. Patchy fog after midnight. Highs 60 to 85. Lows 50 to 60. Monday and Monday night, mostly cloudy. Patchy fog in the morning. Highs 60 to 85. Lows 50 to 65. Tuesday and Tuesday night, mostly cloudy.
High 60 to 85. Lows 50.

to 65. Wednesday, partly sunny. Warmer. High 60 to 85. Sunrise, sunset, and tidal information for the San Francisco Bay Area for Thursday, August 13th. The sunset tonight, 8:04 p.m. The sunrise tomorrow, 6:25 a.m. The sunset tomorrow, 8:03 p.m. Tidal data at the Golden Gate for the afternoon and evening hours today and the morning hours of tomorrow. High tide, 1:25 p.m. at 5.49 feet. Low tide, 6:32 p.m. at 1.90 feet. High tide, 12:41 a.m. at 6.37 feet. Low tide, 07:06 a.m. at minus 042 feet. Here are the buoy observations for 4 p.m. Pacific Daylight Time. An offshore buoy 6 winds west at 6 knots, pressure 1,023.3 millibars. An offshore buoy 59 winds north at 14 knots, water temperature 66, pressure 1,019.6 millibars. At buoy 14 near Point Arena, winds northwest at 10 knots, water temperature 54, pressure 1,012.4 millibars. At buoy 13 near Bodega Bay, winds north at 10 knots, pressure 1,012.0 millibars. At Point Reyes Wave Rider buoy, water temperature 57, seas 8 feet, every 9 seconds. At San Francisco buoy, winds southwest at 12 knots, pressure 1,012.1 millibars, swell 5 feet, every 9 seconds. At Half Moon Bay buoy, winds south 10 knots, water temperature 59, pressure 1,013.1 millibars, seas 5 feet, every 8 seconds. At Monterey buoy, winds west at 10 knots, water temperature 64, pressure 1,013.0 millibars. At Point Sur, Wave Rider buoy, water temperature 62, seas 6 feet, every 9 seconds. At Cape San Martin buoy, winds west at 2 knots, water temperature 64, pressure 1,014.1 millibars. Synopsis for the Central California coast and bays, including the Monterey Bay, Greater Farallones, and Cordell Bank National Marine Sanctuaries. Gentle to moderate west-northwest winds persist into the weekend and early next week as seas continue to subside to moderate in response. A long-period southerly swell of about 16 to 18 seconds approaches our coast Friday night into Sunday. Light drizzle is possible across the coastal waters. Haze and smoke may also impact visibility along the Big Sur coastline due to the timber fire. The marine forecast for San Pablo Bay, Suisun Bay, the West Delta, and the San Francisco Bay north of the Bay Bridge. For tonight, southwest wind 10 to 15 knots. For Friday, southwest wind 10 to 15 knots. For Friday night, west wind 10 to 15 knots, becoming southwest 5 to 10 knots after midnight. The marine forecast for Monterey Bay. For tonight, west wind 5 to 10 knots, easing to around 5 knots late. Seas around 3 feet. Wave detail, northwest 3 feet at 8 seconds. Patchy drizzle late this evening and overnight. For Friday, west wind around 5 knots, rising to 5 to 10 knots in the afternoon. Seas around 3 feet. Wave detail, northwest 3 feet at 8 seconds. Patchy drizzle in the morning. For Friday night, west wind 10 to 15 knots, becoming northwest 5 to 10 knots after midnight. Seas around 3 feet. Wave detail, west 3 feet at 7 seconds. Patchy drizzle after midnight. The coastal waters forecast from Pigeon Point to Point Pinos out to 10 nautical miles. For tonight, northwest wind 5 to 10 knots. Seas 4 to 5 feet. Wave detail, northwest 4 feet at 8 seconds and southwest 2 feet at 14 seconds. For Friday, west wind 5 to 10 knots. Seas 3 to 4 feet. Wave detail, northwest 4 feet at 8 seconds and south 2 feet at 15 seconds. For Friday night, northwest wind 5 to 10 knots. Seas 3 to 4 feet. Wave detail, northwest 3 feet at 7 seconds and south 2 feet at 16 seconds.

inland. Southwest winds 5 to 15 miles per hour for the Friday night, partly cloudy until midnight, then becoming mostly cloudy. Patchy drizzle after midnight. Lows from the 50s to lower 60s. West winds 5 to 15 miles per hour for Saturday. Mostly cloudy in the morning, then becoming mostly sunny. Patchy drizzle in the morning. Highs in the lower 60s at the coast to the upper 70s inland. West winds 5 to 10 miles per hour, and on Saturday night, mostly clear until midnight, then becoming mostly cloudy. Lows from the 50s to lower 60s Sunday and Sunday night, partly cloudy. Highs from the mid-60s to upper 70s. Lows from the 50s to lower 60s for the Monday. Mostly cloudy in the morning, then becoming partly cloudy. Highs 60s and 70s for Monday night, partly cloudy until midnight, then becoming mostly cloudy. Lows from the 50s to lower 60s, and on Tuesday, mostly cloudy in the morning, then becoming partly cloudy. Highs from the mid-60s to upper 70s Tuesday night and Wednesday, partly cloudy. Lows from the 50s to lower 60s. Highs from the mid-60s to lower 80s. High temperatures today and lows tonight for the selected cities: San Francisco, 65 and 57, San Francisco Airport, 68 and 59, Redwood City, 74 and 59, Oakland, 69 and 59, Fremont, 73 and 60, Concord, 80 and 59, Livermore, 79 and 56, San Rafael, 74 and 58, Santa Rosa, 75 and 52, Napa, 66 and 54, Fairfield, 75 and 58. These are the 4 p.m. Pacific Daylight Time observations for the San Francisco and Monterey Bay areas on Thursday, August 13th. At San Francisco Airport, it was partly sunny, temperature 71, dew point 55, relative humidity 56%, southwest wind at 15 miles an hour, gusting to 25, pressure 29.88 inches and falling. At Oakland Airport, it was mostly sunny, temperature 71, dew point 56, relative humidity 58%, southwest wind at 17 miles an hour, pressure 29.88 inches and steady. At San Jose Airport, it was mostly sunny, temperature 76, dew point 55, relative humidity 48%, southwest wind at 15 miles an hour, gusting to 24, pressure 29.85 inches and falling. At Santa Rosa, it was mostly sunny, temperature 73, southwest wind at 13, pressure 29.83 and falling. At Concord, it was sunny, temperature 74, southwest wind at 15, gusting to 24. At Livermore, it was sunny, temperature 75, northwest wind at 20, gusting to 28. At Monterey, it was cloudy, temperature 64, southwest wind at 15, gusting to 25, pressure 29.93 and rising. At Salinas, it was cloudy, temperature 66, dew point 57, relative humidity 72%, northwest wind at 14. Here are some observations around California and western Nevada. At Mammoth Lakes, rain was falling, with a temperature of 57. At Sacramento, it was sunny, with a temperature of 77. At Blue Canyon, it was mostly sunny, with a temperature of 69. It was partly sunny, with a temperature of 75 at Los Angeles, 75 at San Diego, and 73 at Truckee. It was cloudy, with a temperature of 74 at Reno, and 71 at South Lake Tahoe. Local temperature reports around San Francisco Bay for 4 p.m. Downtown San Francisco was 66 degrees. Oakland Museum was 68 degrees. Redwood City was 72 degrees. San Rafael was 73 degrees. The area forecast for the South Bay, including the San Jose metro area and the Santa Clara Valley. For the rest of today, mostly sunny. Highs from the 60s to upper 70s. Southwest winds 5 to 15 miles per hour. For tonight, mostly clear until midnight, then becoming mostly cloudy. Lows from the 50s to lower 60s. Southwest winds 5 to 10 miles per hour. And on Friday, mostly cloudy in the morning, then becoming

mostly sunny. Highs in the upper 60s by the bay to the 70s inland. South winds around 5 miles per hour, becoming northwest in the afternoon. For the Friday night, mostly clear until midnight, then becoming mostly cloudy. Patchy fog after midnight. Lows in the 50s northwest winds 5 to 15 miles per hour for Saturday. Mostly cloudy in the morning, then becoming sunny. Patchy fog in the morning. Highs in the upper 60s by the bay, mid-70s to lower 80s inland. Light winds, becoming west 5 to 10 miles per hour in the afternoon. And on Saturday night, mostly clear until midnight, then becoming partly cloudy. Lows in the 50s for the Sunday. Mostly cloudy in the morning, then becoming mostly sunny. Patchy fog. Highs from the lower 70s to mid-80s for Sunday night, mostly clear until midnight, then becoming partly cloudy. Lows in the 50s and on Monday. Mostly cloudy in the morning, then becoming partly cloudy. Patchy fog. Highs from the upper 60s to lower 80s Monday night through Wednesday. Partly cloudy. Lows in the 50s. Highs from the lower 70s to mid 80s. High temperatures today and lows tonight for the selected cities: San Jose, 72 and 59, Mountain View, 69 and 60, Morgan Hill, 76 and 55. The area forecast for the Monterey Bay and Salinas Valley. For the rest of today, partly cloudy. Highs in the upper 60s at the coast to the lower 70s inland. West winds 10 to 20 miles per hour. For tonight, partly cloudy until midnight, then becoming mostly cloudy. Patchy drizzle after midnight. Lows in the 50s. West winds 5 to 15 miles per hour. And on Friday, mostly cloudy in the morning, then becoming mostly sunny. Patchy drizzle in the morning. Highs in the mid-60s at the coast to the lower 70s inland. West winds 5 to 15 miles per hour for the Friday night, partly cloudy until midnight, then becoming mostly cloudy. Patchy fog and drizzle after midnight. Lows from the 40s to upper 50s west winds 5 to 15 miles per hour for Saturday. Mostly cloudy in the morning, then becoming mostly sunny. Patchy fog and drizzle in the morning. Highs in the mid-60s at the coast to the upper 70s inland. Light winds, becoming west 5 to 10 miles per hour in the afternoon. And on Saturday night, partly cloudy until midnight, then becoming mostly cloudy. Patchy fog. Lows from the upper 40s to mid-50s for the Sunday. Mostly cloudy in the morning, then becoming partly cloudy. Patchy fog. Highs 60s and 70s for Sunday night, partly cloudy until midnight, then becoming mostly cloudy. Lows from the lower to mid-50s Monday through Tuesday, mostly cloudy. Highs from the mid-60s to upper 70s. Lows from the lower to mid-50s Tuesday night, partly cloudy until midnight, then becoming mostly cloudy. Lows in the 50s Wednesday, mostly cloudy in the morning, then becoming partly cloudy. Highs from the mid-60s to upper 70s. High temperatures today and lows tonight for the selected cities: Santa Cruz, 66 and 57, Monterey, 67 and 58, Salinas, 65 and 57, Hollister, 70 and 54, King City, 73 and 51. The weather overview for the Bay Area and Central Coast: cooling trend through Friday will bring well below normal temperature, subtle warming trend into next week, yet temperatures are forecast to remain below normal. The extended forecast for the Bay Area and Central Coast: Saturday and Saturday night, partly cloudy. Patchy drizzle in the morning. Patchy fog in the morning. Patchy fog after midnight. Highs 55 to 80. Lows 50 to 60. Sunday and Sunday night, mostly cloudy. Patchy fog in the morning. Patchy fog after midnight. High 60 to 85. Lows 50 to 60. Monday and Monday night, mostly cloudy. Patchy fog in the morning. High 60 to 85. Lows 50 to 65. Tuesday and Tuesday night, mostly cloudy. High 60 to 85. Lows 50 to 65. Wednesday, partly sunny. Warmer. High 60 to 85. Sunrise, sunset, and tidal information.

vision for the San Francisco Bay Area for Thursday, August 13th. The sunset tonight, 8:04 p.m. The sunrise tomorrow, 6:25 a.m. The sunset tomorrow, 8:03 p.m. Tidal data at the Golden Gate for the afternoon and evening hours today and the morning hours of tomorrow. High tide, 1:25 p.m. at 5.49 feet. Low tide, 6:32 p.m. at 1.90 feet. High tide, 12:41 a.m. at 6.37 feet. Low tide, 07:06 a.m. at minus 042 feet. Here are the buoy observations for 4 p.m. Pacific Daylight Time. At offshore buoy 6, winds west at 6 knots, pressure 1,023.2 millibars. At offshore buoy 59, winds north at 14 knots, water temperature 66, pressure 1,019.6 millibars. At Point Arena buoy, winds northwest 10 knots, water temperature 54, pressure 1,012.3 millibars, seas 5 feet, every 8 seconds. At buoy 13 near Bodega Bay, winds north at 10 knots, pressure 1,012.0 millibars. At Point Reyes Wave Rider buoy, water temperature 57, seas 8 feet, every 9 seconds. At San Francisco buoy, winds southwest at 12 knots, pressure 1,012.1 millibars, swell 5 feet, every 9 seconds. At Half Moon Bay buoy, winds south 10 knots, water temperature 59, pressure 1,013.1 millibars, seas 5 feet, every 8 seconds. At Monterey Bay buoy, winds west 10 knots, water temperature 64, pressure 1,013.0 millibars, seas 7 feet, every 9 seconds. At Point Sur, Wave Rider buoy, water temperature 62, seas 6 feet, every 9 seconds. At Cape San Martin buoy, winds west 2 knots, water temperature 64, pressure 1,014.2 millibars. Seas 7 feet, every 9 seconds. Synopsis for the Central California coast and bays, including the Monterey Bay, Greater Farallones, and Cordell Bank National Marine Sanctuaries. Gentle to moderate west-northwest winds persist into the weekend and early next week as seas continue to subside to moderate in response. A long period southerly swell of about 16 to 18 seconds approaches our coast Friday night into Sunday. Light drizzle is possible across the coastal waters. Haze and smoke may also impact visibility along the Big Sur coastline due to the timber fire. The marine forecast for San Pablo Bay, Suisun Bay, the West Delta, and the San Francisco Bay north of the Bay Bridge. For tonight, southwest wind 10 to 15 knots. For Friday, southwest wind 10 to 15 knots. For Friday night, west wind 10 to 15 knots, becoming southwest 5 to 10 knots after midnight. The marine forecast for Monterey Bay. For tonight, west wind 5 to 10 knots, easing to around 5 knots late. Seas around 3 feet. Wave detail, northwest 3 feet at 8 seconds. Patchy drizzle late this evening and overnight. For Friday, west wind around 5 knots, rising to 5 to 10 knots in the afternoon. Seas around 3 feet. Wave detail, northwest 3 feet at 8 seconds. Patchy drizzle in the morning. For Friday night, west wind 10 to 15 knots, becoming northwest 5 to 10 knots after midnight. Seas around 3 feet. Wave detail, west 3 feet at 7 seconds. Patchy drizzle after midnight. The coastal waters forecast from Pigeon Point to Point Pinos out to 10 nautical miles. For tonight, northwest wind 5 to 10 knots. Seas 4 to 5 feet. Wave detail, northwest 4 feet at 8 seconds and southwest 2 feet at 14 seconds. For Friday, west wind 5 to 10 knots. Seas 3 to 4 feet. Wave detail, northwest 4 feet at 8 seconds and south 2 feet at 15 seconds. For Friday night, northwest wind 5 to 10 knots. Seas 3 to 4 feet. Wave detail, northwest 3 feet at 7 seconds and south 2 feet at 16 seconds. The area forecast for the peninsula.

cloudy. Highs in the lower 60s at the coast to the upper 70s inland. Southwest winds 10 to 20 miles per hour. For tonight, partly cloudy until midnight, then becoming mostly cloudy. Patchy drizzle after midnight. Lows from the 50s to lower 60s. Southwest winds 10 to 20 miles per hour, becoming 5 to 10 miles per hour after midnight. And on Friday, mostly cloudy in the morning, then becoming partly cloudy. Patchy drizzle in the morning. Highs in the lower 60s at the coast to the mid-70s inland. Southwest winds 5 to 15 miles per hour for the Friday night, partly cloudy until midnight, then becoming mostly cloudy. Patchy drizzle after midnight. Lows from the 50s to lower 60s. West winds 5 to 15 miles per hour for Saturday. Mostly cloudy in the morning, then becoming mostly sunny. Patchy drizzle in the morning. Highs in the lower 60s at the coast to the upper 70s inland. West winds 5 to 10 miles per hour, and on Saturday night, mostly clear until midnight, then becoming mostly cloudy. Lows from the 50s to lower 60s Sunday and Sunday night, partly cloudy. Highs from the mid-60s to upper 70s. Lows from the 50s to lower 60s for the Monday. Mostly cloudy in the morning, then becoming partly cloudy. Highs 60s and 70s for Monday night, partly cloudy until midnight, then becoming mostly cloudy. Lows from the 50s to lower 60s, and on Tuesday, mostly cloudy in the morning, then becoming partly cloudy. Highs from the mid-60s to upper 70s Tuesday night and Wednesday, partly cloudy. Lows from the 50s to lower 60s. Highs from the mid-60s to lower 80s. High temperatures today and lows tonight for the selected cities: San Francisco, 65 and 57, San Francisco Airport, 68 and 59, Redwood City, 74 and 59, Oakland, 69 and 59, Fremont, 73 and 60, Concord, 80 and 59, Livermore, 79 and 56, San Rafael, 74 and 58, Santa Rosa, 75 and 52, Napa, 66 and 54, Fairfield, 75 and 58. These are the 4 p.m. Pacific Daylight Time observations for the San Francisco and Monterey Bay areas on Thursday, August 13th. At San Francisco Airport, it was partly sunny, temperature 71, dew point 55, relative humidity 56%, southwest wind at 15 miles an hour, gusting to 25, pressure 29.88 inches and falling. At Oakland Airport, it was mostly sunny, temperature 71, dew point 56, relative humidity 58%, southwest wind at 17 miles an hour, pressure 29.88 inches and steady. At San Jose Airport, it was mostly sunny, temperature 76, dew point 55, relative humidity 48%, southwest wind at 15 miles an hour, gusting to 24, pressure 29.85 inches and falling. At Santa Rosa, it was mostly sunny, temperature 73, southwest wind at 13, pressure 29.83 and falling. At Concord, it was sunny, temperature 74, southwest wind at 15, gusting to 24. At Livermore, it was sunny, temperature 75, northwest wind at 20, gusting to 28. At Monterey, it was cloudy, temperature 64, southwest wind at 15, gusting to 25, pressure 29.93 and rising. At Salinas, it was cloudy, temperature 66, dew point 57, relative humidity 72%, northwest wind at 14. Here are some observations around California and western Nevada. At Mammoth Lakes, rain was falling, with a temperature of 57. At Sacramento, it was sunny, with a temperature of 77. It was partly sunny, with a temperature of 75 at Los Angeles, 75 at San Diego, and 74 at Reno. Under partly sunny skies, Truckee reported 73, South Lake Tahoe reported 71, and Blue Canyon reported 69. 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

broadcast originates from the National Weather Service office located in Monterey, California, and serves the South Bay and Monterey Bay Area, including the cities of San Jose, Monterey, Salinas, and Santa Cruz. Local temperature reports around San Francisco Bay for 4 p.m. Downtown San Francisco was 66 degrees. Oakland Museum was 68 degrees. Redwood City was 72 degrees. San Rafael was 73 degrees. The area forecast for the South Bay, including the San Jose metro area and the Santa Clara Valley. For the rest of today, mostly sunny. Highs from the 60s to upper 70s. Southwest winds 5 to 15 miles per hour. For tonight, mostly clear until midnight, then becoming mostly cloudy. Lows from the 50s to lower 60s. Southwest winds 5 to 10 miles per hour. And on Friday, mostly cloudy in the morning, then becoming mostly sunny. Highs in the upper 60s by the bay to the 70s inland. South winds around 5 miles per hour, becoming northwest in the afternoon. For the Friday night, mostly clear until midnight, then becoming mostly cloudy. Patchy fog after midnight. Lows in the 50s, northwest winds 5 to 15 miles per hour for Saturday. Mostly cloudy in the morning, then becoming sunny. Patchy fog in the morning. Highs in the upper 60s by the bay, mid-70s to lower 80s inland. Light winds, becoming west 5 to 10 miles per hour in the afternoon. And on Saturday night, mostly clear until midnight, then becoming partly cloudy. Lows in the 50s for the Sunday. Mostly cloudy in the morning, then becoming mostly sunny. Patchy fog, highs from the lower 70s to mid-80s for Sunday night, mostly clear until midnight, then becoming partly cloudy. Lows in the 50s and on Monday. Mostly cloudy in the morning, then becoming partly cloudy. Patchy fog, highs from the upper 60s to lower 80s Monday night through Wednesday. Partly cloudy. Lows in the 50s, highs from the lower 70s to mid-80s high temperatures today and lows tonight for the selected cities, San Jose, 72 and 59, Mountain View, 69 and 60, Morgan Hill, 76 and 55. The area forecast for the Monterey Bay and Salinas Valley? For the rest of today? Partly cloudy. Highs in the upper 60s at the coast to the lower 70s inland. West winds 10 to 20 miles per hour. For tonight, partly cloudy until midnight, then becoming mostly cloudy. Patchy drizzle after midnight. Lows in the 50s. West winds 5 to 15 miles per hour. And on Friday, mostly cloudy in the morning, then becoming mostly sunny. Patchy drizzle in the morning. Highs in the mid-60s at the coast to the lower 70s inland. West winds 5 to 15 miles per hour for the Friday night, partly cloudy until midnight, then becoming mostly cloudy. Patchy fog and drizzle after midnight. Lows from the 40s to upper 50s, west winds 5 to 15 miles per hour for Saturday. Mostly cloudy in the morning, then becoming mostly sunny. Patchy fog and drizzle in the morning. Highs in the mid-60s at the coast to the upper 70s inland. Light winds, becoming west 5 to 10 miles per hour in the afternoon. And on Saturday night, partly cloudy until midnight, then becoming mostly cloudy. Patchy fog, lows from the upper 40s to mid-50s for the Sunday. Mostly cloudy in the morning, then becoming partly cloudy. Patchy fog, highs 60s and 70s for Sunday night, partly cloudy until midnight, then becoming mostly cloudy. Lows from the lower to mid-50s Monday through Tuesday. Mostly cloudy. Highs from the mid-60s to upper 70s. Lows from the lower to mid-50s Tuesday night, partly cloudy until midnight, then becoming mostly cloudy. Lows in the 50s Wednesday. Mostly cloudy in the morning, then becoming partly cloudy. Highs from the mid-60s to upper 70s high temperatures today and lows tonight for the selected cities, Santa Cruz, 66 and 57, Monterey, 67 and 58, Salinas, 65 and 57, Hollister, 70 and 54, King City, 73 and 51. The weather overview for the Bay Area and Central Coast, cooling trend through Friday will bring well below normal temperatures.

subtle warming trend into next week, yet temperatures are forecast to remain below normal. The extended forecast for the Bay Area and Central Coast, Saturday and Saturday night, partly cloudy. Patchy drizzle in the morning. Patchy fog in the morning. Patchy fog after midnight. Highs 55 to 80. Lows 50 to 60. Sunday and Sunday night, mostly cloudy. Patchy fog in the morning. Patchy fog after midnight. High 60 to 85. Lows 50 to 60. Monday and Monday night, mostly cloudy. Patchy fog in the morning. High 60 to 85. Lows 50 to 65. Tuesday and Tuesday night, mostly cloudy. High 60 to 85. Lows 50 to 65. Wednesday, partly sunny. Warmer. High 60 to 85. Sunrise, sunset, and tidal information for the San Francisco Bay Area for Thursday, August 13th. The sunset tonight, 8:04 p.m. The sunrise tomorrow, 6:25 a.m. The sunset tomorrow, 8:03 p.m. Tidal data at the Golden Gate for the afternoon and evening hours today and the morning hours of tomorrow. High tide, 1:25 p.m. at 5.49 feet. Low tide, 6:32 p.m. at 1.90 feet. High tide, 12:41 a.m. at 6.37 feet. Low tide, 07:06 a.m. at -0.42 feet. Here are the buoy observations for 4 p.m. Pacific Daylight Time, 07:06 a.m. at -0.42 feet. Here are the buoy observations for 4 p.m. Pacific Daylight Time. At offshore buoy 6, winds west at 6 knots, pressure 1,023.2 millibars. At offshore buoy 59, winds north at 14 knots, water temperature 66, pressure 1,019.6 millibars. At Point Arena buoy, winds northwest 10 knots, water temperature 54, pressure 1,012.3 millibars, seas 5 feet, every 8 seconds. At buoy 13 near Bodega Bay, winds north at 10 knots, pressure 1,012.0 millibars. At Point Reyes Wave Rider buoy, water temperature 57, seas 8 feet, every 9 seconds. At San Francisco buoy, winds southwest at 12 knots, pressure 1,012.1 millibars, swell 5 feet, every 9 seconds. At Half Moon Bay buoy, winds south 10 knots, water temperature 59, pressure 1,013.1 millibars, seas 5 feet, every 8 seconds. At Monterey Bay buoy, winds west 10 knots, water temperature 64, pressure 1,013.0 millibars, seas 7 feet, every 9 seconds. At Point Sur, Wave Rider buoy, water temperature 62, seas 6 feet, every 9 seconds. At Cape San Martin buoy, winds west 2 knots, water temperature 64, pressure 1,014.2 millibars. Seas 7 feet, every 9 seconds. Synopsis for the Central California coast and bays, including the Monterey Bay, Greater Farallones, and Cordell Bank National Marine Sanctuaries. Gentle to moderate west-northwest winds persist into the weekend and early next week as seas continue to subside to moderate in response. A long-period southerly swell of about 16 to 18 seconds approaches our coast Friday night into Sunday. Light drizzle is possible across the coastal waters. Haze and smoke may also impact visibility along the Big Sur coastline due to the timber fire. The marine forecast for San Pablo Bay, Suisun Bay, the West Delta, and the San Francisco Bay north of the Bay Bridge. For tonight, southwest wind 10 to 15 knots. For Friday, southwest wind 10 to 15 knots. For Friday night, west wind 10 to 15 knots, becoming southwest 5 to 10 knots after midnight. The marine forecast for Monterey Bay. For tonight, west wind 5 to 10 knots, easing to around 5 knots late. Seas around 3 feet. Wave detail, northwest 3 feet at 8 seconds. Patchy drizzle late this evening and overnight. For Friday, west wind around 5 knots, rise

wind to 5 to 10 knots in the afternoon. Seas around 3 feet. Wave detail, northwest 3 feet at 8 seconds. Patchy drizzle in the morning. For Friday night, west wind 10 to 15 knots, becoming northwest 5 to 10 knots after midnight. Seas around 3 feet. Wave detail, west 3 feet at 7 seconds. Patchy drizzle after midnight. The coastal waters forecast from Pigeon Point to Point Pinos out to 10 nautical miles. For tonight, northwest wind 5 to 10 knots. Seas 4 to 5 feet. Wave detail, northwest 4 feet at 8 seconds and southwest 2 feet at 14 seconds. For Friday, west wind 5 to 10 knots. Seas 3 to 4 feet. Wave detail, northwest 4 feet at 8 seconds and south 2 feet at 15 seconds. For Friday night, northwest wind 5 to 10 knots. Seas 3 to 4 feet. Wave detail, northwest 3 feet at 7 seconds and south 2 feet at 16 seconds. The area forecast for the peninsula, North Bay, and East Bay. For the rest of today, partly cloudy. Highs in the lower 60s at the coast to the upper 70s inland. Southwest winds 10 to 20 miles per hour. For tonight, partly cloudy until midnight, then becoming mostly cloudy. Patchy drizzle after midnight. Lows from the 50s to lower 60s. Southwest winds 10 to 20 miles per hour, becoming 5 to 10 miles per hour after midnight. And on Friday mostly cloudy in the morning, then becoming partly cloudy. Patchy drizzle in the morning. Highs in the lower 60s at the coast to the mid-70s inland. Southwest winds 5 to 15 miles per hour for the Friday night, partly cloudy until midnight, then becoming mostly cloudy. Patchy drizzle after midnight. Lows from the 50s to lower 60s. West winds 5 to 15 miles per hour for Saturday. Mostly cloudy in the morning, then becoming mostly sunny. Patchy drizzle in the morning. Highs in the lower 60s at the coast to the upper 70s inland. West winds 5 to 10 miles per hour, and on Saturday night, mostly clear until midnight, then becoming mostly cloudy. Lows from the 50s to lower 60s Sunday and Sunday night, partly cloudy. Highs from the mid-60s to upper 70s. Lows from the 50s to lower 60s for the Monday. Mostly cloudy in the morning, then becoming partly cloudy. Highs 60s and 70s for Monday night, partly cloudy until midnight, then becoming mostly cloudy. Lows from the 50s to lower 60s, and on Tuesday, mostly cloudy in the morning, then becoming partly cloudy. Highs from the mid-60s to upper 70s Tuesday night and Wednesday, partly cloudy. Lows from the 50s to lower 60s. Highs from the mid-60s to lower 80s. High temperatures today and lows tonight for these selected cities: San Francisco, 65 and 57, San Francisco Airport, 68 and 59, Redwood City, 74 and 59, Oakland, 69 and 59, Fremont, 73 and 60, Concord, 80 and 59, Livermore, 79 and 56, San Rafael, 74 and 58, Santa Rosa, 75 and 52, Napa, 66 and 54, Fairfield, 75 and 58. These are the 4 p.m. Pacific Daylight Time observations for the San Francisco and Monterey Bay areas on Thursday, August 13th. At San Francisco Airport, it was partly sunny, temperature 71, dew point 55, relative humidity 56%, southwest wind at 15 miles an hour, gusting to 25, pressure 29.88 inches and falling. At Oakland Airport, it was mostly sunny, temperature 71, dew point 56, relative humidity 58%, southwest wind at 17 miles an hour, pressure 29.88 inches and steady. At San Jose Airport, it was mostly sunny, temperature 76, dew point 55, relative humidity 48%, southwest wind at 15 miles an hour, gusting to 24, pressure 29.85 inches and falling. At Santa Rosa, it was mostly sunny, temperature 73, southwest wind at 13, pressure 29.83 and falling. At Concord, it was sunny, temperature 74,
southwest wind at 15, gusting to 24. At Livermore, it was sunny, temperature 75, northwest wind at 20, gusting to 28. At Monterey, it was cloudy, temperature 64, southwest wind at 15, gusting to 25, pressure 29.93 and rising. At Salinas, it was cloudy, temperature 66, dew point 57, relative humidity 72%, northwest wind at 14. Here are some observations around California and western Nevada. At Mammoth Lakes, rain was falling, with a temperature of 57. At Sacramento, it was sunny, with a temperature of 77. It was partly sunny, with a temperature of 75 at Los Angeles, 75 at San Diego, and 74 at Reno. Under partly sunny skies, Truckee reported 73, South Lake Tahoe reported 71, and Blue Canyon reported 69. Local temperature reports around San Francisco Bay for 4 p.m. Downtown San Francisco was 66 degrees. Oakland Museum was 68 degrees. Redwood City was 72 degrees. San Rafael was 73 degrees. The area forecast for the South Bay, including the San Jose metro area and the Santa Clara Valley. For the rest of today, mostly sunny. Highs from the 60s to upper 70s. Southwest winds 5 to 15 miles per hour. For tonight, mostly clear until midnight, then becoming mostly cloudy. Lows from the 50s to lower 60s. Southwest winds 5 to 10 miles per hour. And on Friday, mostly cloudy in the morning, then becoming mostly sunny. Highs in the upper 60s by the bay to the 70s inland. South winds around 5 miles per hour, becoming northwest in the afternoon. For the Friday night, mostly clear until midnight, then becoming mostly cloudy. Patchy fog after midnight. Lows in the 50s, northwest winds 5 to 15 miles per hour for Saturday. Mostly cloudy in the morning, then becoming sunny. Patchy fog in the morning. Highs in the upper 60s by the bay, mid-70s to lower 80s inland. Light winds, becoming west 5 to 10 miles per hour in the afternoon. And on Saturday night, mostly clear until midnight, then becoming partly cloudy. Lows in the 50s for the Sunday. Mostly cloudy in the morning, then becoming mostly sunny. Patchy fog, highs from the lower 70s to mid-80s for Sunday night, mostly clear until midnight, then becoming partly cloudy. Lows in the 50s and on Monday. Mostly cloudy in the morning, then becoming partly cloudy. Patchy fog, highs from the upper 60s to lower 80s Monday night through Wednesday. Partly cloudy. Lows in the 50s, highs from the lower 70s to mid-80s, high temperatures today and lows tonight for the selected cities, San Jose, 72 and 59, Mountain View, 69 and 60, Morgan Hill, 76 and 55. The area forecast for the Monterey Bay and Salinas Valley? For the rest of today? Partly cloudy. Highs in the upper 60s at the coast to the lower 70s inland. West winds 10 to 20 miles per hour. For tonight, partly cloudy until midnight, then becoming mostly cloudy. Patchy drizzle after midnight. Lows in the 50s. West winds 5 to 15 miles per hour. And on Friday, mostly cloudy in the morning, then becoming mostly sunny. Patchy drizzle in the morning. Highs in the mid-60s at the coast to the lower 70s inland. West winds 5 to 15 miles per hour for the Friday night, partly cloudy until midnight, then becoming mostly cloudy. Patchy fog and drizzle after midnight. Lows from the 40s to upper 50s, west winds 5 to 15 miles per hour for Saturday. Mostly cloudy in the morning, then becoming mostly sunny. Patchy fog and drizzle in the morning. Highs in the mid-60s at the coast to the upper 70s inland. Light winds, becoming west 5 to 10 miles per hour in the afternoon. And on Saturday night, partly cloudy until midnight, then becoming mostly cloudy. Patchy fog, lows from the upper 40s to mid-50s for the Sunday. Mostly cloudy in the morning, then becoming partly cloudy.
Patchy fog, highs 60s and 70s for Sunday night, partly cloudy until midnight, then becoming mostly clear.

cloudy. Lows from the lower to mid-50s Monday through Tuesday. Mostly cloudy. Highs from the mid-60s to upper 70s. Lows from the lower to mid-50s Tuesday night. Partly cloudy until midnight, then becoming mostly cloudy. Lows in the 50s Wednesday. Mostly cloudy in the morning, then becoming partly cloudy. Highs from the mid-60s to upper 70s. High temperatures today and lows tonight for the selected cities: Santa Cruz, 66 and 57, Monterey, 67 and 58, Salinas, 65 and 57, Hollister, 70 and 54, King City, 73 and 51. The weather overview for the Bay Area and Central Coast: cooling trend through Friday will bring well below normal temperatures, subtle warming trend into next week, yet temperatures are forecast to remain below normal. The extended forecast for the Bay Area and Central Coast: Saturday and Saturday night, partly cloudy. Patchy drizzle in the morning. Patchy fog in the morning. Patchy fog after midnight. Highs 55 to 80. Lows 50 to 60. Sunday and Sunday night, mostly cloudy. Patchy fog in the morning. Patchy fog after midnight. Highs 60 to 85. Lows 50 to 60. Monday and Monday night, mostly cloudy. Patchy fog in the morning. High 60 to 85. Lows 50 to 65. Tuesday and Tuesday night, mostly cloudy. High 60 to 85. Lows 50 to 65. Wednesday, partly sunny. Warmer. High 60 to 85. Sunrise, sunset, and tidal information for the San Francisco Bay Area for Thursday, August 13th. The sunset tonight, 8:04 p.m. The sunrise tomorrow, 6:25 a.m. The sunset tomorrow, 8:03 p.m. Tidal data at the Golden Gate for the afternoon and evening hours today and the morning hours of tomorrow. High tide, 1:25 p.m. at 5.49 feet. Low tide, 6:32 p.m. at 1.90 feet. High tide, 12:41 a.m. at 6.37 feet. Low tide, 07:06 a.m. at -0.42 feet. Here are the buoy observations for 4 p.m. Pacific Daylight Time. An offshore buoy 6, winds west at 6 knots, pressure 1,023.2 millibars. An offshore buoy 59, winds north at 14 knots, water temperature 66, pressure 1,019.6 millibars. At Point Arena buoy, winds northwest 10 knots, water temperature 54, pressure 1,012.3 millibars, seas 5 feet, every 8 seconds. At buoy 13 near Bodega Bay, winds north at 10 knots, pressure 1,012.0 millibars. At Point Reyes Wave Rider buoy, water temperature 57, seas 8 feet, every 9 seconds. At San Francisco buoy, winds southwest at 12 knots, pressure 1,012.1 millibars, swell 5 feet, every 9 seconds. At Half Moon Bay buoy, winds south 10 knots, water temperature 59, pressure 1,013.1 millibars, seas 5 feet, every 8 seconds. At Monterey Bay buoy, winds west 10 knots, water temperature 64, pressure 1,013.0 millibars, seas 7 feet, every 9 seconds. At Point Sur, Wave Rider buoy, water temperature 62, seas 6 feet, every 9 seconds. At Cape San Martin buoy, winds west 2 knots, water temperature 64, pressure 1,014.2 millibars. Seas 7 feet, every 9 seconds. Synopsis for the Central California coast and bays, including the Monterey Bay, Greater Farallones, and Cordell Bank National Marine Sanctuaries: gentle to moderate west-northwest winds persist into the weekend and early next week as seas continue to subside to moderate in response. A long period southerly swell of about 16 to 18 seconds approaches our coast Friday night into Sunday. Light drizzle is possible across the coastal waters. Haze and smoke may also impact visibility along the Big Sur coastline due to the timber fire. The marine forecast for San Pablo Bay, Suisun Bay, the West Delta, and the San Francisco Bay north of the

Portage. For tonight, southwest wind 10 to 15 knots. For Friday, southwest wind 10 to 15 knots. For Friday night, west wind 10 to 15 knots, becoming southwest 5 to 10 knots after midnight. The marine forecast for Monterey Bay. For tonight, west wind 5 to 10 knots, easing to around 5 knots late. Seas around 3 feet. Wave detail, northwest 3 feet at 8 seconds. Patchy drizzle late this evening and overnight. For Friday, west wind around 5 knots, rising to 5 to 10 knots in the afternoon. Seas around 3 feet. Wave detail, northwest 3 feet at 8 seconds. Patchy drizzle in the morning. For Friday night, west wind 10 to 15 knots, becoming northwest 5 to 10 knots after midnight. Seas around 3 feet. Wave detail, west 3 feet at 7 seconds. Patchy drizzle after midnight. The coastal waters forecast from Pigeon Point to Point Pinos out to 10 nautical miles. For tonight, northwest wind 5 to 10 knots. Seas 4 to 5 feet. Wave detail, northwest 4 feet at 8 seconds and southwest 2 feet at 14 seconds. For Friday, west wind 5 to 10 knots. Seas 3 to 4 feet. Wave detail, northwest 4 feet at 8 seconds and south 2 feet at 15 seconds. For Friday night, northwest wind 5 to 10 knots. Seas 3 to 4 feet. Wave detail, northwest 3 feet at 7 seconds and south 2 feet at 16 seconds. The area forecast for the peninsula, North Bay, and East Bay. For the rest of today, partly cloudy. Highs in the lower 60s at the coast to the upper 70s inland. Southwest winds 10 to 20 miles per hour. For tonight, partly cloudy until midnight, then becoming mostly cloudy. Patchy drizzle after midnight. Lows from the 50s to lower 60s. Southwest winds 10 to 20 miles per hour, becoming 5 to 10 miles per hour after midnight. And on Friday, mostly cloudy in the morning, then becoming partly cloudy. Patchy drizzle in the morning. Highs in the lower 60s at the coast to the mid-70s inland. Southwest winds 5 to 15 miles per hour for the Friday night, partly cloudy until midnight, then becoming mostly cloudy. Patchy drizzle after midnight. Lows from the 50s to lower 60s, west winds 5 to 15 miles per hour for Saturday. Mostly cloudy in the morning, then becoming mostly sunny. Patchy drizzle in the morning. Highs in the lower 60s at the coast to the upper 70s inland. West winds 5 to 10 miles per hour, and on Saturday night, mostly clear until midnight, then becoming mostly cloudy. Lows from the 50s to lower 60s Sunday and Sunday night, partly cloudy. Highs from the mid-60s to upper 70s. Lows from the 50s to lower 60s for the Monday. Mostly cloudy in the morning, then becoming partly cloudy. Highs 60s and 70s for Monday night, partly cloudy until midnight, then becoming mostly cloudy. Lows from the 50s to lower 60s, and on Tuesday, mostly cloudy in the morning, then becoming partly cloudy. Highs from the mid-60s to upper 70s Tuesday night and Wednesday, partly cloudy. Lows from the 50s to lower 60s, highs from the mid-60s to lower 80s, high temperatures today and lows tonight for the selected cities, San Francisco, 65 and 57, San Francisco Airport, 68 and 59, Redwood City, 74 and 59, Oakland, 69 and 59, Fremont, 73 and 60, Concord, 80 and 59, Livermore, 79 and 56, San Rafael, 74 and 58, Santa Rosa, 75 and 52, Napa, 66 and 54, Fairfield, 75 and 58. 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This broadcast originates from the National Weather Service office located in Monterey, California, and serves the South Bay and Monterey Bay area, including the cities of San Jose, Monterey, Salinas, and Santa Cruz. These are the 4 p.m. Pacific Daylight Time observations for the San Francisco

Francisco and Monterey Bay areas on Thursday, August 13th. At San Francisco Airport, it was partly sunny, temperature 71, dew point 55, relative humidity 56%, southwest wind at 15 miles an hour, gusting to 25, pressure 29.88 inches and falling. At Oakland Airport, it was mostly sunny, temperature 71, dew point 56, relative humidity 58%, southwest wind at 17 miles an hour, pressure 29.88 inches and steady. At San Jose Airport, it was mostly sunny, temperature 76, dew point 55, relative humidity 48%, southwest wind at 15 miles an hour, gusting to 24, pressure 29.85 inches and falling. At Santa Rosa, it was mostly sunny, temperature 73, southwest wind at 13, pressure 29.83 and falling. At Concord, it was sunny, temperature 74, southwest wind at 15, gusting to 24. At Livermore, it was sunny, temperature 75, northwest wind at 20, gusting to 28. At Monterey, it was cloudy, temperature 64, southwest wind at 15, gusting to 25, pressure 29.93 and rising. At Salinas, it was cloudy, temperature 66, dew point 57, relative humidity 72%, northwest wind at 14. Here are some observations around California and western Nevada. At Mammoth Lakes, rain was falling, with a temperature of 57. At Sacramento, it was sunny, with a temperature of 77. It was partly sunny, with a temperature of 75 at Los Angeles, 75 at San Diego, and 74 at Reno. Under partly sunny skies, Truckee reported 73, South Lake Tahoe reported 71, and Blue Canyon reported 69. Local temperature reports around San Francisco Bay for 4 p.m. Downtown San Francisco was 66 degrees. Oakland Museum was 68 degrees. Redwood City was 72 degrees. San Rafael was 73 degrees. The area forecast for the South Bay, including the San Jose metro area and the Santa Clara Valley. For the rest of today, mostly sunny. Highs from the 60s to upper 70s. Southwest winds 5 to 15 miles per hour. For tonight, mostly clear until midnight, then becoming mostly cloudy. Lows from the 50s to lower 60s. Southwest winds 5 to 10 miles per hour. And on Friday, mostly cloudy in the morning, then becoming mostly sunny. Highs in the upper 60s by the bay to the 70s inland. South winds around 5 miles per hour, becoming northwest in the afternoon. For the Friday night, mostly clear until midnight, then becoming mostly cloudy. Patchy fog after midnight. Lows in the 50s, northwest winds 5 to 15 miles per hour for Saturday. Mostly cloudy in the morning, then becoming sunny. Patchy fog in the morning. Highs in the upper 60s by the bay, mid 70s to lower 80s inland. Light winds, becoming west 5 to 10 miles per hour in the afternoon. And on Saturday night, mostly clear until midnight, then becoming partly cloudy. Lows in the 50s for the Sunday. Mostly cloudy in the morning, then becoming mostly sunny. Patchy fog, highs from the lower 70s to mid 80s for Sunday night, mostly clear until midnight, then becoming partly cloudy. Lows in the 50s and on Monday. Mostly cloudy in the morning, then becoming partly cloudy. Patchy fog, highs from the upper 60s to lower 80s Monday night through Wednesday. Partly cloudy. Lows in the 50s, highs from the lower 70s to mid 80s high temperatures today and lows tonight for the selected cities, San Jose, 72 and 59, Mountain View, 69 and 60, Morgan Hill, 76 and 55. The area forecast for the Monterey Bay and Salinas Valley. For the rest of today, partly cloudy. Highs in the upper 60s at the coast to the lower 70s inland. West winds 10 to 20 miles per hour. For tonight, partly cloudy until midnight, then becoming mostly cloudy. Patchy drizzle after midnight. Lows in the 50s. West winds